temperature was 86 degrees and the low 77 degrees. A trace of precipitation fell today, which brings the monthly total to 2.71 inches. The total precipitation for the year now stands at 17.64 inches. Sunset tonight is at 7:50 p.m. Sunrise tomorrow is at 5:46 a.m. Across the central Gulf Coast, Gulf Shores, sunny. Temperature was 81 degrees. Wind calm. Milton, partly sunny. Temperature was 84 degrees. Wind south at 7 miles an hour. Destin, cloudy. Temperature was 83 degrees. Wind southeast at 7 miles an hour. Mary Esther, partly sunny. Temperature was 84 degrees. Wind southeast at 6 miles an hour. Heat index was 90. Mobile, partly sunny. Temperature was 86 degrees. Wind southeast at 10 miles an hour. Elsewhere, Hattiesburg, mostly sunny and 89. New Orleans, mostly sunny and 88. Montgomery, mostly sunny and 84. Tallahassee, cloudy and 85. And in Panama City, cloudy and 83. Here's your National Weather Service forecast. Tonight, mostly clear. Patchy fog after midnight. Lows in the lower 70s. South winds around 5 miles per hour this evening, becoming light and variable. Wednesday, patchy fog in the morning. Sunny. Highs in the lower 90s. East winds around 5 miles per hour, becoming south in the afternoon. Wednesday night, mostly clear. Patchy fog after midnight. Lows in the lower 70s. South winds around 5 miles per hour in the evening, becoming light and variable. Thursday, patchy fog in the morning. Sunny. Highs in the lower 90s. South winds 5 to 10 miles per hour. This is NOAA Weather Radio from the Mobile Pensacola National Weather Service. The current time is 7:04 p.m. Central Daylight Time. Here's your marine forecast. On the weather map, a light to occasionally moderate easterly to southeasterly flow persists through Wednesday. A southeasterly to southerly flow on Thursday turns southwesterly to westerly for Friday through the weekend. On Perdido Bay, Pensacola Bay including Santa Rosa Sound, and Choctawhatchee Bay. For tonight, south winds 5 to 10 knots, diminishing to around 5 knots late this evening and early morning, then becoming northeast late. Waves 1 foot or less. Light chop. For Wednesday, east winds around 5 knots, becoming south in the afternoon. Waves 1 foot or less. Light chop. For Wednesday night, south winds 5 to 10 knots, diminishing to around 5 knots after midnight. Waves 1 foot or less. Light chop. And for Thursday, southeast winds around 5 knots, becoming south in the afternoon. Waves 1 foot or less. Light chop. On Perdido Bay, Pensacola Bay including Santa Rosa Sound, and Choctawhatchee Bay. For tonight, south winds around 5 knots this evening, becoming light and variable. Waves 1 foot or less. Smooth. A slight chance of showers and thunderstorms early this evening. For Wednesday, east winds around 5 knots, becoming southwest in the afternoon. Waves 1 foot or less. Light chop. For Wednesday night, southwest winds around 5 knots in the evening, becoming light and variable. Waves 1 foot or less. Smooth. And for Thursday, south winds around 5 knots, increasing to 5 to 10 knots in the afternoon. Waves 1 foot or less. Light chop. From the Okaloosa-Walton County line to Pascagoula, and out 20 nautical miles. For tonight, southeast winds 5 to 10 knots, diminishing to around 5 knots after midnight, then becoming east late. Seas around 2 feet. Wave detail, southeast 2 feet at 5 seconds. For Wednesday, east winds 5 to 10 knots, becoming southeast in the afternoon. Seas around 2 feet. Wave detail, south 2 feet at 5 seconds. For Wednesday night, south winds around 5 knots.
seas around 2 feet. Wave detail, south 2 feet at 7 seconds. And for Thursday, southeast winds around 5 knots, becoming south in the afternoon. Seas around 2 feet. Wave detail, south 2 feet at 7 seconds. From the Okaloosa-Walton County line to Pascagoula, from 20 to 60 nautical miles offshore. For tonight, southeast winds 5 to 10 knots. Seas around 2 feet. Wave detail, southeast 2 feet at 5 seconds. For Wednesday, east winds 5 to 10 knots. Seas around 2 feet. Wave detail, southeast 2 feet at 5 seconds. For Wednesday night, south winds 5 to 10 knots. Seas around 2 feet. Wave detail, southeast 2 feet at 7 seconds. And for Thursday, southeast winds around 5 knots, increasing to 5 to 10 knots in the afternoon. Seas around 2 feet. Wave detail, south 2 feet at 7 seconds. The Tropical Weather Outlook. For the North Atlantic, Caribbean Sea and the Gulf of America, tropical cyclone formation is not expected during the next 7 days. Tidal information, at the mouth of the Mobile River on Tuesday, low tide at 1:58 a.m. High tide at 9:32 a.m. Low tide at 7:58 p.m. At the mouth of the Mobile River on Wednesday, high tide at 8:49 a.m. Low tide at 7:49 p.m. At Pensacola Bay on Tuesday, low tide at 12:25 a.m. High tide at 8:10 a.m. Low tide at 5:44 p.m. At Pensacola Bay on Wednesday, high tide at 8 a.m. Low tide at 6:14 p.m. At the East Pass in Destin on Tuesday, high tide at 7:37 a.m. Low tide at 5:10 p.m. At the East Pass in Destin on Wednesday, high tide at 7:27 a.m. Low tide at 5:40 p.m. The following marine observations were made as of 6 p.m. Mobile Bay Coast Guard Station. Winds were south at 9 knots. Sea temperature 81 degrees. Air temperature 84 degrees. Weeks Bay, calm. Air temperature was 84 degrees. Pensacola Bay. Sea temperature 83 degrees. Air temperature 84 degrees. The report from the east end of Dauphin Island was not available. Graham Bay, southeast winds at 10 knots. Air temperature was 82 degrees. And Pettiboy Island, southeast winds at 9 knots. Air temperature was 82 degrees. South of Dauphin Island. Winds were east at 10 knots. 12 miles south of Orange Beach, winds were east at 4 knots. Air temperature was 81 degrees. Gulf water temperature 80 degrees. Wave heights 2 feet, with a period of 5 seconds. 100 miles south of Destin. Winds were east at 12 knots. Air temperature 81 degrees. The Pensacola climate summary for this evening, as of 4 p.m., June 9, 2026. Today's high temperature was 86 degrees and the low 77 degrees. A trace of precipitation fell today, which brings the monthly total to 2.71 inches. The total precipitation for the year now stands at 17.64 inches. Sunset tonight is at 7:50 p.m. Sunrise tomorrow is at 5:46 a.m. Here's your National Weather Service forecast. Tonight, mostly clear. Patchy fog after midnight. Lows in the lower 70s. South winds around 5 miles per hour this evening, becoming light and variable. Wednesday, patchy fog in the morning. Sunny. Highs in the lower 90s. East winds around 5 miles per hour, becoming south in the afternoon. Wednesday night, mostly clear. Patchy fog after midnight. Lows in the lower 70s. South winds around 5 miles per hour in the evening, becoming light and variable. Thursday, patchy fog in the morning. Sunny. Highs in the lower 90s. South winds 5 to 10 miles per hour. 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The current time is 7:12 p.m. Central Daylight Time.
Here's your marine forecast. On the weather map, a light to occasionally moderate easterly to southeasterly flow persists through Wednesday. A southeasterly to southerly flow on Thursday, southwesterly to westerly for Friday through the weekend. On Perdido Bay, Pensacola Bay including Santa Rosa Sound, and Choctawhatchee Bay. For tonight, south winds 5 to 10 knots, diminishing to around 5 knots late this evening and early morning, then becoming northeast late. Waves 1 foot or less. Light chop. For Wednesday, east winds around 5 knots, becoming south in the afternoon. Waves 1 foot or less. Light chop. For Wednesday night, south winds 5 to 10 knots, diminishing to around 5 knots after midnight. Waves 1 foot or less. Light chop. And for Thursday, southeast winds around 5 knots, becoming south in the afternoon. Waves 1 foot or less. Light chop. On Perdido Bay, Pensacola Bay including Santa Rosa Sound, and Choctawhatchee Bay. For tonight, south winds around 5 knots this evening, becoming light and variable. Waves 1 foot or less. Smooth. A slight chance of showers and thunderstorms early this evening. For Wednesday, east winds around 5 knots, becoming southwest in the afternoon. Waves 1 foot or less. Light chop. For Wednesday night, southwest winds around 5 knots in the evening, becoming light and variable. Waves 1 foot or less. Smooth. And for Thursday, south winds around 5 knots, increasing to 5 to 10 knots in the afternoon. Waves 1 foot or less. Light chop. From the Okaloosa-Walton County line to Pascagoula, and out 20 nautical miles. For tonight, southeast winds 5 to 10 knots, diminishing to around 5 knots after midnight, then becoming east late. Seas around 2 feet. Wave detail, southeast 2 feet at 5 seconds. For Wednesday, east winds 5 to 10 knots, becoming southeast in the afternoon. Seas around 2 feet. Wave detail, south 2 feet at 5 seconds. For Wednesday night, south winds around 5 knots. Seas around 2 feet. Wave detail, south 2 feet at 7 seconds. And for Thursday, southeast winds around 5 knots, becoming south in the afternoon. Seas around 2 feet. Wave detail, south 2 feet at 7 seconds. From the Okaloosa-Walton County line to Pascagoula, from 20 to 60 nautical miles offshore. For tonight, southeast winds 5 to 10 knots. Seas around 2 feet. Wave detail, southeast 2 feet at 5 seconds. For Wednesday, east winds 5 to 10 knots. Seas around 2 feet. Wave detail, southeast 2 feet at 5 seconds. For Wednesday night, south winds 5 to 10 knots. Seas around 2 feet. Wave detail, southeast 2 feet at 7 seconds. And for Thursday, southeast winds around 5 knots, increasing to 5 to 10 knots in the afternoon. Seas around 2 feet. Wave detail, south 2 feet at 7 seconds. Tidal information, at the mouth of the Mobile River on Wednesday, high tide at 8:49 a.m. Low tide at 7:49 p.m. At the mouth of the Mobile River on Thursday, high tide at 8:58 a.m. Low tide at 8:34 p.m. At Pensacola Bay on Wednesday, high tide at 8 a.m. Low tide at 6:14 p.m. At Pensacola Bay on Thursday, high tide at 8:15 a.m. Low tide at 7:05 p.m. At the East Pass in Destin on Wednesday, high tide at 7:27 a.m. Low tide at 5:40 p.m. At the East Pass in Destin on Thursday, high tide at 7:42 a.m. Low tide at 6:31 p.m. The following marine observations were made as of 7 p.m. Mobile Bay Coast Guard Station. Winds were south at 7 knots. Sea temperature 82 degrees. Air temperature 85 degrees. Weeks Bay, calm. Air temperature was 82 degrees. Pensacola Bay. Sea temperature 83 degrees. Air temperature 83 degrees.
the report from the east end of Dauphin Island was not available. Grand Bay, southeast winds at 10 knots. Air temperature was 82 degrees. And Pettiboy Island, southeast winds at 9 knots. Air temperature was 82 degrees. South of Dauphin Island, winds were east at 12 knots. 12 miles south of Orange Beach, winds were east at 4 knots. Sea temperature 80 degrees. Air temperature 80 degrees. 100 miles south of Destin, winds were east at 12 knots. Air temperature 81 degrees. 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The following weather reports were made at 7 p.m. Pensacola International Airport, skies were mostly cloudy. The temperature was 82 degrees, the dew point was 69, and the relative humidity was 64%. The wind was southeast at 3 miles an hour. The pressure was 30.08 inches and steady. Pensacola Naval Air Station, skies were mostly cloudy. The temperature was 82 degrees, the dew point was 69, and the relative humidity was 64%. The wind was southeast at 6 miles an hour. The pressure was 30.08 inches and steady. The Pensacola climate summary for this evening, as of 4 p.m., June 9, 2026. Today's high temperature was 86 degrees and the low 77 degrees. A trace of precipitation fell today, which brings the monthly total to 2.71 inches. The total precipitation for the year now stands at 17.64 inches. Sunset tonight is at 7:50 p.m. Sunrise tomorrow is at 5:46 a.m. Across the central Gulf Coast, Milton, mostly cloudy. Temperature was 82 degrees. Wind southwest at 6 miles an hour. Destin, mostly cloudy. Temperature was 82 degrees. Wind south at 6 miles an hour. Mary Esther, mostly cloudy. Temperature was 83 degrees. Wind southeast at 9 miles an hour. Heat index was 91. Mobile, mostly cloudy. Temperature was 84 degrees. Wind southeast at 10 miles an hour. Elsewhere, Hattiesburg, sunny and 88. New Orleans, mostly sunny and 86. Montgomery, partly cloudy and 84. Tallahassee, mostly cloudy and 85. And at Panama City, mostly cloudy and 82. Here's your National Weather Service forecast. Tonight, mostly clear. Patchy fog after midnight. Lows in the lower 70s. South winds around 5 miles per hour this evening, becoming light and variable. Wednesday, patchy fog in the morning. Sunny. Highs in the lower 90s. East winds around 5 miles per hour, becoming south in the afternoon. Wednesday night, mostly clear. Patchy fog after midnight. Lows in the lower 70s. South winds around 5 miles per hour in the evening, becoming light and variable. Thursday, patchy fog in the morning. Sunny. Highs in the lower 90s. South winds 5 to 10 miles per hour. 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The current time is 7:21 p.m. Central Daylight Time. Here's your marine forecast. On the weather map, a light to occasionally moderate easterly to southeasterly flow persists through Wednesday. A southeasterly to southerly flow on Thursday turns southwesterly to westerly for Friday through the weekend. On Perdido Bay, Pensacola Bay including Santa Rosa Sound, and Choctawhatchee Bay. For tonight, south winds 5 to 10 knots, diminishing to around 5 knots late this evening and early morning, then becoming northeast late. Waves 1 foot or less. Light chop. For Wednesday, east winds around 5 knots, becoming south in the afternoon. Waves 1 foot or less. Light chop. For Wednesday night, south winds 5 to 10 knots, diminishing to around 5 knots after midnight. Waves 1 foot or less.
light chop. And for Thursday, southeast winds around 5 knots, becoming south in the afternoon. Waves 1 foot or less. Light chop. On Perdido Bay, Pensacola Bay including Santa Rosa Sound, and Choctawhatchee Bay. For tonight, south winds around 5 knots this evening, becoming light and variable. Waves 1 foot or less. Smooth. A slight chance of showers and thunderstorms early this evening. For Wednesday, east winds around 5 knots, becoming southwest in the afternoon. Waves 1 foot or less. Light chop. For Wednesday night, southwest winds around 5 knots in the evening, becoming light and variable. Waves 1 foot or less. Smooth. And for Thursday, south winds around 5 knots, increasing to 5 to 10 knots in the afternoon. Waves 1 foot or less. Light chop. From the Okaloosa-Walton County line to Pascagoula, and out 20 nautical miles. For tonight, southeast winds 5 to 10 knots, diminishing to around 5 knots after midnight, then becoming east late. Seas around 2 feet. Wave detail, southeast 2 feet at 5 seconds. For Wednesday, east winds 5 to 10 knots, becoming southeast in the afternoon. Seas around 2 feet. Wave detail, south 2 feet at 5 seconds. For Wednesday night, south winds around 5 knots. Seas around 2 feet. Wave detail, south 2 feet at 7 seconds. And for Thursday, southeast winds around 5 knots, becoming south in the afternoon. Seas around 2 feet. Wave detail, south 2 feet at 7 seconds. From the Okaloosa-Walton County line to Pascagoula, from 20 to 60 nautical miles offshore. For tonight, southeast winds 5 to 10 knots. Seas around 2 feet. Wave detail, southeast 2 feet at 5 seconds. For Wednesday, east winds 5 to 10 knots. Seas around 2 feet. Wave detail, southeast 2 feet at 5 seconds. For Wednesday night, south winds 5 to 10 knots. Seas around 2 feet. Wave detail, southeast 2 feet at 7 seconds. And for Thursday, southeast winds around 5 knots, increasing to 5 to 10 knots in the afternoon. Seas around 2 feet. Wave detail, south 2 feet at 7 seconds. Tidal information, at the mouth of the Mobile River on Wednesday, high tide at 8:49 a.m. Low tide at 7:49 p.m. At the mouth of the Mobile River on Thursday, high tide at 8:58 a.m. Low tide at 8:34 p.m. At Pensacola Bay on Wednesday, high tide at 8 a.m. Low tide at 6:14 p.m. At Pensacola Bay on Thursday, high tide at 8:15 a.m. Low tide at 7:05 p.m. At the East Pass in Destin on Wednesday, high tide at 7:27 a.m. Low tide at 5:40 p.m. At the East Pass in Destin on Thursday, high tide at 7:42 a.m. Low tide at 6:31 p.m. The following marine observations were made as of 7 p.m. Mobile Bay Coast Guard Station. Winds were south at 7 knots. Sea temperature 82 degrees. Air temperature 85 degrees. Weeks Bay, calm. Air temperature was 82 degrees. Pensacola Bay. Sea temperature 83 degrees. Air temperature 83 degrees. The report from the east end of Dauphin Island was not available. Graham Bay, southeast winds at 10 knots. Air temperature was 82 degrees. And Pettiboy Island, southeast winds at 9 knots. Air temperature was 82 degrees. South of Dauphin Island, winds were east at 12 knots. 12 miles south of Orange Beach, winds were east at 4 knots. Sea temperature 80 degrees. Air temperature 80 degrees. 100 miles south of Destin, winds were east at 12 knots. Air temperature 81 degrees. The following weather reports were made at 7 p.m. Pensacola International Airport, skies were mostly cloudy. The temperature was 82 degrees,
The dew point was 69, and the relative humidity was 64%. The wind was southeast at 3 miles an hour. The pressure was 30.08 inches and steady. Pensacola Naval Air Station, skies were mostly cloudy. The temperature was 82 degrees, the dew point was 69, and the relative humidity was 64%. The wind was southeast at 6 miles an hour. The pressure was 30.08 inches and steady. The Pensacola climate summary for this evening, as of 4 p.m., June 9, 2026. Today's high temperature was 86 degrees and the low 77 degrees. A trace of precipitation fell today, which brings the monthly total to 2.71 inches. The total precipitation for the year now stands at 17.64 inches. Sunset tonight is at 7:50 p.m. Sunrise tomorrow is at 5:46 a.m. Across the central Gulf Coast, Milton, mostly cloudy. Temperature was 82 degrees. Wind southwest at 6 miles an hour. Destin, mostly cloudy. Temperature was 82 degrees. Wind south at 6 miles an hour. Mary Esther, mostly cloudy. Temperature was 83 degrees. Wind southeast at 9 miles an hour. Heat index was 91. Mobile, mostly cloudy. Temperature was 84 degrees. Wind southeast at 10 miles an hour. Elsewhere, Hattiesburg, sunny and 88. New Orleans, mostly sunny and 86. Montgomery, partly cloudy and 84. Tallahassee, mostly cloudy and 85. And in Panama City, mostly cloudy and 82. Here's your National Weather Service forecast. Tonight, mostly clear. Patchy fog after midnight. Lows in the lower 70s. South winds around 5 miles per hour this evening, becoming light and variable. Wednesday, patchy fog in the morning. Sunny. Highs in the lower 90s. East winds around 5 miles per hour, becoming south in the afternoon. Wednesday night, mostly clear. Patchy fog after midnight. Lows in the lower 70s. South winds around 5 miles per hour in the evening, becoming light and variable. Thursday, patchy fog in the morning. Sunny. Highs in the lower 90s. South winds 5 to 10 miles per hour. 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The current time is 7:30 p.m. Central Daylight Time. Here's your marine forecast. On the weather map, a light to occasionally moderate easterly to southeasterly flow persists through Wednesday. A southeasterly to southerly flow on Thursday turns southwesterly to westerly for Friday through the weekend. On Perdido Bay, Pensacola Bay including Santa Rosa Sound, and Choctaw Hatchie Bay. For tonight, south winds 5 to 10 knots, diminishing to around 5 knots late this evening and early morning, then becoming northeast late. Waves 1 foot or less. Light chop. For Wednesday, east winds around 5 knots, becoming south in the afternoon. Waves 1 foot or less. Light chop. For Wednesday night, south winds 5 to 10 knots, diminishing to around 5 knots after midnight. Waves 1 foot or less. Light chop. And for Thursday, southeast winds around 5 knots, becoming south in the afternoon. Waves 1 foot or less. Light chop. On Perdido Bay, Pensacola Bay including Santa Rosa Sound, and Choctaw Hatchie Bay. For tonight, south winds around 5 knots this evening, becoming light and variable. Waves 1 foot or less. Smooth. A slight chance of showers and thunderstorms early this evening. For Wednesday, east winds around 5 knots, becoming southwest in the afternoon. Waves 1 foot or less. Light chop. For Wednesday night, southwest winds around 5 knots in the evening, becoming light and variable. Waves 1 foot or less. Smooth. And for Thursday, south winds around 5 knots, increasing to 5 to 10 knots in the afternoon. Waves 1 foot or less. Light chop. From the Okaloosa-Walton County line to Pascagoula.
and out 20 nautical miles. For tonight, southeast winds 5 to 10 knots, diminishing to around 5 knots after midnight, then becoming east late. Seas around 2 feet. Wave detail, southeast 2 feet at 5 seconds. For Wednesday, east winds 5 to 10 knots, becoming southeast in the afternoon. Seas around 2 feet. Wave detail, south 2 feet at 5 seconds. For Wednesday night, south winds around 5 knots. Seas around 2 feet. Wave detail, south 2 feet at 7 seconds. And for Thursday, southeast winds around 5 knots, becoming south in the afternoon. Seas around 2 feet. Wave detail, south 2 feet at 7 seconds. From the Okaloosa-Walton County line to Pascagoula, from 20 to 60 nautical miles offshore. For tonight, southeast winds 5 to 10 knots. Seas around 2 feet. Wave detail, southeast 2 feet at 5 seconds. For Wednesday, east winds 5 to 10 knots. Seas around 2 feet. Wave detail, southeast 2 feet at 5 seconds. For Wednesday night, south winds 5 to 10 knots. Seas around 2 feet. Wave detail, southeast 2 feet at 7 seconds. And for Thursday, southeast winds around 5 knots, increasing to 5 to 10 knots in the afternoon. Seas around 2 feet. Wave detail, south 2 feet at 7 seconds. Tidal information, at the mouth of the Mobile River on Wednesday, high tide at 8:49 a.m. Low tide at 7:49 p.m. At the mouth of the Mobile River on Thursday, high tide at 8:58 a.m. Low tide at 8:34 p.m. At Pensacola Bay on Wednesday, high tide at 8 a.m. Low tide at 6:14 p.m. At Pensacola Bay on Thursday, high tide at 8:15 a.m. Low tide at 7:05 p.m. At the East Pass in Destin on Wednesday, high tide at 7:27 a.m. Low tide at 5:40 p.m. At the East Pass in Destin on Thursday, high tide at 7:42 a.m. Low tide at 6:31 p.m. The following marine observations were made as of 7 p.m. Mobile Bay Coast Guard Station. Winds were south at 7 knots. Sea temperature 82 degrees. Air temperature 85 degrees. Weeks Bay, calm. Air temperature was 82 degrees. Pensacola Bay. Sea temperature 83 degrees. Air temperature 83 degrees. The report from the east end of Dauphin Island was not available. Graham Bay, southeast winds at 10 knots. Air temperature was 82 degrees. And Pettiboy Island, southeast winds at 9 knots. Air temperature was 82 degrees. South of Dauphin Island, winds were east at 12 knots. 12 miles south of Orange Beach, winds were east at 4 knots. Sea temperature 80 degrees. Air temperature 80 degrees. 100 miles south of Destin, winds were east at 12 knots. Air temperature 81 degrees. The following weather reports were made at 7 p.m. Pensacola International Airport, skies were mostly cloudy. The temperature was 82 degrees, the dew point was 69, and the relative humidity was 64%. The wind was southeast at 3 miles an hour. The pressure was 30.08 inches and steady. Pensacola Naval Air Station, skies were mostly cloudy. The temperature was 82 degrees, the dew point was 69, and the relative humidity was 64%. The wind was southeast at 6 miles an hour. The pressure was 30.08 inches and steady. The Pensacola climate summary for this evening, as of 4 p.m., June 9, 2026. Today's high temperature was 86 degrees and the low 77 degrees. A trace of precipitation fell today, which brings the monthly total to 2.71 inches. The total precipitation for the year now stands at 17.64 inches. Sunset tonight is at 7:50 p.m. Sunrise tomorrow is at 5:46 a.m. Across the central Gulf Coast, Milton, mostly cloudy. Temperature was 82 degrees.
Wind southwest at 6 miles an hour. Destin, mostly cloudy. Temperature was 82 degrees. Wind south at 6 miles an hour. Mary Esther, mostly cloudy. Temperature was 83 degrees. Wind southeast at 9 miles an hour. Heat index was 91. Mobile, mostly cloudy. Temperature was 84 degrees. Wind southeast at 10 miles an hour. Elsewhere, Hattiesburg, sunny and 88. New Orleans, mostly sunny and 86. Montgomery, partly cloudy and 84. Tallahassee, mostly cloudy and 85. And in Panama City, mostly cloudy and 82. Here's your National Weather Service forecast. Tonight, mostly clear. Patchy fog after midnight. Lows in the lower 70s. South winds around 5 miles per hour this evening, becoming light and variable. Wednesday, patchy fog in the morning. Sunny. Highs in the lower 90s. East winds around 5 miles per hour, becoming south in the afternoon. Wednesday night, mostly clear. Patchy fog after midnight. Lows in the lower 70s. South winds around 5 miles per hour in the evening, becoming light and variable. Thursday, patchy fog in the morning. Sunny. Highs in the lower 90s. South winds 5 to 10 miles per hour. The Tropical Weather Outlook. For the North Atlantic, Caribbean Sea and the Gulf of America, tropical cyclone formation is not expected during the next 7 days. This is NOAA Weather Radio from the Mobile, Pensacola National Weather Service. The current time is 7:39 p.m. Central Daylight Time. Here's your marine forecast. On the weather map, a light to occasionally moderate easterly to southeasterly flow persists through Wednesday. A southeasterly to southerly flow on Thursday turns southwesterly to westerly for Friday through the weekend. On Perdido Bay, Pensacola Bay including Santa Rosa Sound, and Choctawhatchee Bay. For tonight, south winds 5 to 10 knots, diminishing to around 5 knots late this evening and early morning, then becoming northeast late. Waves 1 foot or less. Light chop. For Wednesday, east winds around 5 knots, becoming south in the afternoon. Waves 1 foot or less. Light chop. For Wednesday night, south winds 5 to 10 knots, diminishing to around 5 knots after midnight. Waves 1 foot or less. Light chop. And for Thursday, southeast winds around 5 knots, becoming south in the afternoon. Waves 1 foot or less. Light chop. On Perdido Bay, Pensacola Bay including Santa Rosa Sound, and Choctawhatchee Bay. For tonight, south winds around 5 knots this evening, becoming light and variable. Waves 1 foot or less. Smooth. A slight chance of showers and thunderstorms early this evening. For Wednesday, east winds around 5 knots, becoming southwest in the afternoon. Waves 1 foot or less. Light chop. For Wednesday night, southwest winds around 5 knots in the evening, becoming light and variable. Waves 1 foot or less. Smooth. And for Thursday, south winds around 5 knots, increasing to 5 to 10 knots in the afternoon. Waves 1 foot or less. Light chop. From the Okaloosa-Walton County line to Pascagoula, and out 20 nautical miles. For tonight, southeast winds 5 to 10 knots, diminishing to around 5 knots after midnight, then becoming east late. Seas around 2 feet. Wave detail, southeast 2 feet at 5 seconds. For Wednesday, east winds 5 to 10 knots, becoming southeast in the afternoon. Seas around 2 feet. Wave detail, south 2 feet at 5 seconds. For Wednesday night, south winds around 5 knots. Seas around 2 feet. Wave detail, south 2 feet at 7 seconds. And for Thursday, southeast winds around 5 knots, becoming south in the afternoon. Seas around 2 feet. Wave detail, south 2 feet at 7 seconds. From the Okaloosa-Walton County line to Pascagoula, from 20 to 60 nautical miles offshore.
For tonight, southeast winds 5 to 10 knots. Seas around 2 feet.

At 7:49 p.m. at the mouth of the Mobile River on Thursday, high tide at 8:58 a.m. Low tide at 8:34 p.m. At Pensacola Bay on Wednesday, high tide at 8 a.m. Low tide at 6:14 p.m. At Pensacola Bay on Thursday, high tide at 8:15 a.m. Low tide at 7:05 p.m. At the East Pass in Destin on Wednesday, high tide at 7:27 a.m. Low tide at 5:40 p.m. At the East Pass in Destin on Thursday, high tide at 7:42 a.m. Low tide at 6:31 p.m. The following marine observations were made as of 7 p.m. Mobile Bay Coast Guard Station. Winds were south at 7 knots. Sea temperature 82 degrees. Air temperature 85 degrees. Weeks Bay, calm. Air temperature was 82 degrees. Pensacola Bay. Sea temperature 83 degrees. Air temperature 83 degrees. The report from the east end of Dauphin Island was not available. Graham Bay, southeast winds at 10 knots. Air temperature was 82 degrees. And Pettiboy Island, southeast winds at 9 knots. Air temperature was 82 degrees. South of Dauphin Island. Winds were east at 12 knots. 12 miles south of Orange Beach. Winds were east at 4 knots. Sea temperature 80 degrees. Air temperature 80 degrees. 100 miles south of Destin. Winds were east at 12 knots. Air temperature 81 degrees. The following weather reports were made at 7 p.m. Pensacola International Airport, skies were mostly cloudy. The temperature was 82 degrees, the dew point was 69, and the relative humidity was 64%. The wind was southeast at 3 miles an hour. The pressure was 30.08 inches and steady. Pensacola Naval Air Station, skies were mostly cloudy. The temperature was 82 degrees, the dew point was 69, and the relative humidity was 64%. The wind was southeast at 6 miles an hour. The pressure was 30.08 inches and steady. The Pensacola climate summary for this evening, as of 4 p.m., June 9, 2026. Today's high temperature was 86 degrees and the low 77 degrees. A trace of precipitation fell today, which brings the monthly total to 2.71 inches. The total precipitation for the year now stands at 17.64 inches. Sunset tonight is at 7:50 p.m. Sunrise tomorrow is at 5:46 a.m. Across the central Gulf Coast, Milton, mostly cloudy. Temperature was 82 degrees. Wind southwest at 6 miles an hour. Destin, mostly cloudy. Temperature was 82 degrees. Wind south at 6 miles an hour. Mary Esther, mostly cloudy. Temperature was 83 degrees. Wind southeast at 9 miles an hour. Heat index was 91. Mobile, mostly cloudy. Temperature was 84 degrees. Wind southeast at 10 miles an hour. Elsewhere, Hattiesburg, sunny and 88. New Orleans, mostly sunny and 86. Montgomery, partly cloudy and 84. Tallahassee, mostly cloudy and 85. And in Panama City, mostly cloudy and 82. Here's your National Weather Service forecast. Tonight, mostly clear. Patchy fog after midnight. Lows in the lower 70s. South winds around 5 miles per hour this evening, becoming light and variable. Wednesday, patchy fog in the morning. Sunny. Highs in the lower 90s. East winds around 5 miles per hour, becoming south in the afternoon. Wednesday night, mostly clear. Patchy fog after midnight. Lows in the lower 70s. South winds around 5 miles per hour in the evening, becoming light and variable. Thursday, patchy fog in the morning. Sunny. Highs in the lower 90s. South winds 5 to 10 miles per hour. 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

0: 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The current time is 7:48 p.m. Central Daylight Time. Here's your marine forecast. On the weather map, a light to occasionally moderate easterly to southeasterly flow persists through Wednesday. A southeasterly to southerly flow on Thursday turns southwesterly to westerly for Friday through the weekend. On Perdido Bay, Pensacola Bay including Santa Rosa Sound, and Choctaw Hatchie Bay. For tonight, south winds 5 to 10 knots, diminishing to around 5 knots late this evening and early morning, then becoming northeast late. Waves 1 foot or less. Light chop. For Wednesday, east winds around 5 knots, becoming south in the afternoon. Waves 1 foot or less. Light chop. For Wednesday night, south winds 5 to 10 knots, diminishing to around 5 knots after midnight. Waves 1 foot or less. Light chop. And for Thursday, southeast winds around 5 knots, becoming south in the afternoon. Waves 1 foot or less. Light chop. On Perdido Bay, Pensacola Bay including Santa Rosa Sound, and Choctaw Hatchie Bay. For tonight, south winds around 5 knots this evening, becoming light and variable. Waves 1 foot or less. Smooth. A slight chance of showers and thunderstorms early this evening. For Wednesday, east winds around 5 knots, becoming southwest in the afternoon. Waves 1 foot or less. Light chop. For Wednesday night, southwest winds around 5 knots in the evening, becoming light and variable. Waves 1 foot or less. Smooth. And for Thursday, south winds around 5 knots, increasing to 5 to 10 knots in the afternoon. Waves 1 foot or less. Light chop. From the Okaloosa-Walton County line to Pascagoula and out 20 nautical miles. For tonight, southeast winds 5 to 10 knots, diminishing to around 5 knots after midnight, then becoming east late. Seas around 2 feet. Wave detail, southeast 2 feet at 5 seconds. For Wednesday, east winds 5 to 10 knots, becoming southeast in the afternoon. Seas around 2 feet. Wave detail, south 2 feet at 5 seconds. For Wednesday night, south winds around 5 knots. Seas around 2 feet. Wave detail, south 2 feet at 7 seconds. And for Thursday, southeast winds around 5 knots, becoming south in the afternoon. Seas around 2 feet. Wave detail, south 2 feet at 7 seconds. From the Okaloosa-Walton County line to Pascagoula, from 20 to 60 nautical miles offshore. For tonight, southeast winds 5 to 10 knots. Seas around 2 feet. Wave detail, southeast 2 feet at 5 seconds. For Wednesday, east winds 5 to 10 knots. Seas around 2 feet. Wave detail, southeast 2 feet at 5 seconds. For Wednesday night, south winds 5 to 10 knots. Seas around 2 feet. Wave detail, southeast 2 feet at 7 seconds. And for Thursday, southeast winds around 5 knots, increasing to 5 to 10 knots in the afternoon. Seas around 2 feet. Wave detail, south 2 feet at 7 seconds. Tidal information, at the mouth of the Mobile River on Wednesday, high tide at 8:49 a.m. Low tide at 7:49 p.m. At the mouth of the Mobile River on Thursday, high tide at 8:58 a.m. Low tide at 8:34 p.m. At Pensacola Bay on Wednesday, high tide at 8 a.m. Low tide at 6:14 p.m. At Pensacola Bay on Thursday, high tide at 8:15 a.m. Low tide at 7:05 p.m. At the East Pass in Destin on Wednesday, high tide at 7:27 a.m. Low tide at 5:40 p.m. At the East Pass in Destin on Thursday, high tide at 7:42 a.m. Low tide at 6:31 p.m. The following marine observations were made as of 7 p.m. Mobile Bay Coast Guard Station. Winds were south at 7 knots. Sea temperature 82 degrees. Air temperature 85 degrees. Bay, calm. Air temperature was 82 degrees. Pensacola Bay. Sea temperature 83 degrees. Air temperature 83 degrees. The report from the east end of Dauphin Island was not available. Graham Bay, southeast winds at 10 knots. Air temperature was 82 degrees. And Pettiboy Island, southeast winds at 9 knots. Air temperature was 82 degrees. South of Dauphin Island. Winds were east at 12 knots. 12 miles south of Orange Beach. Winds were east at 4 knots. Sea temperature 80 degrees. Air temperature 80 degrees. 100 miles south of Destin. Winds were east at 12 knots. Air temperature 81 degrees. The following weather reports were made at 7 p.m. Pensacola International Airport, skies were mostly cloudy. The temperature was 82 degrees, the dew point was 69, and the relative humidity was 64%. The wind was southeast at 3 miles an hour. The pressure was 30.08 inches and steady. Pensacola Naval Air Station, skies were mostly cloudy. The temperature was 82 degrees, the dew point was 69, and the relative humidity was 64%. The wind was southeast at 6 miles an hour. The pressure was 30.08 inches and steady. The Pensacola climate summary for this evening, as of 4 p.m., June 9, 2026. Today's high temperature was 86 degrees and the low 77 degrees. A trace of precipitation fell today, which brings the monthly total to 2.71 inches. The total precipitation for the year now stands at 17.64 inches. Sunset tonight is at 7:50 p.m. Sunrise tomorrow is at 5:46 a.m. Across the central Gulf Coast, Milton, mostly cloudy. Temperature was 82 degrees. Wind southwest at 6 miles an hour. Destin, mostly cloudy. Temperature was 82 degrees. Wind south at 6 miles an hour. Mary Esther, mostly cloudy. Temperature was 83 degrees. Wind southeast at 9 miles an hour. Heat index was 91. Mobile, mostly cloudy. Temperature was 84 degrees. Wind southeast at 10 miles an hour. Elsewhere, Hattiesburg, sunny and 88. New Orleans, mostly sunny and 86. Montgomery, partly cloudy and 84. Tallahassee, mostly cloudy and 85. And in Panama City, mostly cloudy and 82. Here's your National Weather Service forecast. Tonight, mostly clear. Patchy fog after midnight. Lows in the lower 70s. South winds around 5 miles per hour this evening, becoming light and variable. Wednesday, patchy fog in the morning. Sunny. Highs in the lower 90s. East winds around 5 miles per hour, becoming south in the afternoon. Wednesday night, mostly clear. Patchy fog after midnight. Lows in the lower 70s. South winds around 5 miles per hour in the evening, becoming light and variable. Thursday, patchy fog in the morning. Sunny. Highs in the lower 90s. South winds 5 to 10 miles per hour. 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The current time is 7:56 p.m. Central Daylight Time. Here's your marine forecast. On the weather map, a light to occasionally moderate easterly to southeasterly flow persists through Wednesday. A southeasterly to southerly flow on Thursday turns southwesterly to westerly for Friday through the weekend. On Perdido Bay, Pensacola Bay including Santa Rosa Sound, and Choctawhatchee Bay. For tonight, south winds 5 to 10 knots, diminishing to around 5 knots late this evening and early morning, then becoming northeast late. Waves 1 foot or less. Light chop. For Wednesday, east winds around 5 knots, becoming south in the afternoon. Waves 1 foot or less. Light chop. For Wednesday night, south winds 5 to 10 knots, diminishing to around 5 knots after midnight. Waves 1 foot or less. Light chop. and for Thursday, southeast winds around 5 knots, becoming south in the afternoon. Waves 1 foot or less. Light chop. On Perdido Bay, Pensacola Bay including Santa Rosa Sound, and Choctawhatchee Bay. For tonight, south winds around 5 knots this evening, becoming light and variable. Waves 1 foot or less. Smooth. A slight chance of showers and thunderstorms early this evening. For Wednesday, east winds around 5 knots, becoming southwest in the afternoon. Waves 1 foot or less. Light chop. For Wednesday night, southwest winds around 5 knots in the evening, becoming light and variable. Waves 1 foot or less. Smooth. And for Thursday, south winds around 5 knots, increasing to 5 to 10 knots in the afternoon. Waves 1 foot or less. Light chop. From the Okaloosa-Walton County line to Pascagoula, and out 20 nautical miles. For tonight, southeast winds 5 to 10 knots, diminishing to around 5 knots after midnight, then becoming east late. Seas around 2 feet. Wave detail, southeast 2 feet at 5 seconds. For Wednesday, east winds 5 to 10 knots, becoming southeast in the afternoon. Seas around 2 feet. Wave detail, south 2 feet at 5 seconds. For Wednesday night, south winds around 5 knots. Seas around 2 feet. 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
0: From the Okaloosa-Walton County line to Pascagoula, from 20 to 60 nautical miles offshore. For tonight, southeast winds 5 to 10 knots. Seas around 2 feet. Wave detail, southeast 2 feet at 5 seconds. For Wednesday, east winds 5 to 10 knots. Seas around 2 feet. Wave detail, southeast 2 feet at 5 seconds. For Wednesday night, south winds 5 to 10 knots. Seas around 2 feet. Wave detail, southeast 2 feet at 7 seconds. And for Thursday, southeast winds around 5 knots, increasing to 5 to 10 knots in the afternoon. Seas around 2 feet. Wave detail, south 2 feet at 7 seconds. Tidal information, at the mouth of the Mobile River on Wednesday, high tide at 8:49 a.m. Low tide at 7:49 p.m. At the mouth of the Mobile River on Thursday, high tide at 8:58 a.m. Low tide at 8:34 p.m. At Pensacola Bay on Wednesday, high tide at 8 a.m. Low tide at 6:14 p.m. At Pensacola Bay on Thursday, high tide at 8:15 a.m. Low tide at 7:05 p.m. At the East Pass in Destin on Wednesday, high tide at 7:27 a.m. Low tide at 5:40 p.m. At the East Pass in Destin on Thursday, high tide at 7:42 a.m. Low tide at 6:31 p.m. The following marine observations were made as of 7 p.m. Mobile Bay Coast Guard Station. Winds were south at 7 knots. Sea temperature 82 degrees. Air temperature 85 degrees. Weeks Bay, calm. Air temperature was 82 degrees. Pensacola Bay. Sea temperature 83 degrees. Air temperature 83 degrees. The report from the east end of Dauphin Island was not available. Graham Bay, southeast winds at 10 knots. Air temperature was 82 degrees. And Pettiboy Island, southeast winds at 9 knots. Air temperature was 82 degrees. South of Dauphin Island, winds were east at 12 knots. 12 miles south of Orange Beach, winds were east at 4 knots. Sea temperature 80 degrees. Air temperature 80 degrees. 100 miles south of Destin. Winds were east at 12 knots. Air temperature 81 degrees. The following weather reports were made at 7 p.m. Pensacola International Airport, skies were mostly cloudy. The temperature was 82 degrees, the dew point was 69, and the relative humidity was 64%. The wind was southeast at 3 miles an hour. The pressure was 30.08 inches and steady. Pensacola Naval Air Station, skies were mostly cloudy. The temperature was 82 degrees, the dew point was 69, and the relative humidity was 64%. The wind was southeast at 6 miles an hour. The pressure was 30.08 inches and steady. The Pensacola climate summary for this evening, as of 4 p.m., June 9, 2026. Today's high temperature was 86 degrees and the low 77 degrees. A trace of precipitation fell today, which brings the monthly total to 2.71 inches. The total precipitation for the year now stands at 17.64 inches. Sunset tonight is at 7:50 p.m. Sunrise tomorrow is at 5:46 a.m. Across the central Gulf Coast, Milton, mostly cloudy. Temperature was 82 degrees. Wind southwest at 6 miles an hour. Destin, mostly cloudy. Temperature was 82 degrees. Wind south at 6 miles an hour. Mary Esther, mostly cloudy. Temperature was 83 degrees. Wind southeast at 9 miles an hour. Heat index was 91. Mobile, mostly cloudy. Temperature was 84 degrees. Wind southeast at 10 miles an hour. Elsewhere, Hattiesburg, sunny and 88. New Orleans, mostly sunny and 86. Montgomery, partly cloudy and 84. Tallahassee, mostly cloudy and 85. And at Panama City, mostly cloudy and 82. Here's your National Weather Service forecast. Tonight, mostly clear. Patchy fog after midnight. Lows in the lower 70s. South winds around 5 miles per hour this evening, becoming light and variable. Wednesday, patchy fog in the morning. Sunny. Highs in the lower 90s. East winds around 5 miles per hour, becoming south in the afternoon. Wednesday night, mostly clear. Patchy fog after midnight. Lows in the lower 70s. South winds around 5 miles per hour in the evening, becoming light and variable. Thursday, patchy fog in the morning. Sunny. Highs in the lower 90s. South winds 5 to 10 miles per hour. 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The current time is 8:05 p.m. Central Daylight Time. Here's your marine forecast. On the weather map, a light to occasionally moderate easterly to southeasterly flow persists through Wednesday. A southeasterly to southerly flow on Thursday turns southwesterly to westerly for Friday through the weekend. On Perdido Bay, Pensacola Bay including Santa Rosa Sound, and Choctawhatchee Bay. For tonight, south winds 5 to 10 knots, diminishing to around 5 knots late this evening and early morning, then becoming northeast late. Waves 1 foot or less. Light chop. For Wednesday, east winds around 5 knots, becoming south in the afternoon. Waves 1 foot or less. Light chop. For Wednesday night, south winds 5 to 10 knots, diminishing to around 5 knots after midnight. Waves 1 foot or less. Light chop. And for Thursday, southeast winds around 5 knots, becoming south in the afternoon. Waves 1 foot or less. Light chop. On Perdido Bay, Pensacola Bay including Santa Rosa Sound, and Choctawhatchee Bay. For tonight, south winds around 5 knots this evening, becoming light and variable. Waves 1 foot or less. Smooth. A slight chance of showers and thunderstorms early this evening. For Wednesday, east winds around 5 knots, becoming southwest in the afternoon. Waves 1 foot or less. Light chop. For Wednesday night, southwest winds around 5 knots in the evening, becoming light and variable. Waves 1 foot or less. Smooth. And for Thursday, south winds around 5 knots, increasing to 5 to 10 knots in the afternoon. Waves 1 foot or less. Light chop. From the Okaloosa-Walton County line to Pascagoula, and out 20 nautical miles. For tonight, southeast winds 5 to 10 knots, diminishing to around 5 knots after midnight, then becoming east late. Seas around 2 feet. Wave detail, southeast 2 feet at 5 seconds. For Wednesday, east winds 5 to 10 knots, becoming southeast in the afternoon. Seas around 2 feet. Wave detail, south 2 feet at 5 seconds. For Wednesday night, south winds around 5 knots. Seas around 2 feet. Wave detail, south 2 feet at 7 seconds. And for Thursday, southeast winds around 5 knots, becoming south in the afternoon. Seas around 2 feet. Wave detail, south 2 feet at 7 seconds. From the Okaloosa-Walton County line to Pascagoula, from 20 to 60 nautical miles offshore. For tonight, southeast winds 5 to 10 knots. Seas around 2 feet. Wave detail, southeast 2 feet at 5 seconds. For Wednesday, east winds 5 to 10 knots. Seas around 2 feet. Wave detail, southeast 2 feet at 5 seconds. For Wednesday night, south winds 5 to 10 knots. Seas around 2 feet. Wave detail, southeast 2 feet at 7 seconds. And for Thursday, southeast winds around 5 knots, increasing to 5 to 10 knots in the afternoon. Seas around 2 feet. Wave detail, south 2 feet at 7 seconds. The Tropical Weather Outlook. For the North Atlantic, Caribbean Sea and the Gulf of America, tropical cyclone formation is not expected during the next 7 days. Tidal information, at the mouth of the Mobile River on Wednesday, high tide at 8:49 a.m. Low tide at 7:49 p.m. At the mouth of the Mobile River on Thursday, high tide at 8:58 a.m. Low tide at 8:34 p.m. At Pensacola Bay on Wednesday, high tide at 8 a.m. Low tide at 6:14 p.m. At Pensacola Bay on Thursday, high tide at 8:15 a.m. Low tide at 7:05 p.m. At the East Pass in Destin on Wednesday, high tide at 7:27 a.m. Low tide at 5:40 p.m. At the East Pass in Destin on Thursday, high tide at 7:42 a.m. Low tide at 6:31 p.m. The following marine observations were made as of 7 p.m. Mobile Bay Coast Guard Station. Winds were south at 7 knots. Sea temperature 82 degrees. Air temperature 85 degrees. Weeks Bay, calm. Air temperature was 82 degrees. Pensacola Bay. Sea temperature 83 degrees. Air temperature 83 degrees. The report from the east end of Dauphin Island was not available. Graham Bay, southeast winds at 10 knots. Air temperature was 82 degrees. And Pettiboy Island, southeast winds at 9 knots. Air temperature was 82 degrees. South of Dauphin Island. Winds were east at 12 knots. 12 miles south of Orange Beach. Winds were east at 4 knots. Sea temperature 80 degrees. Air temperature 80 degrees. 100 miles south of Destin. Winds were east at 12 knots. Air temperature 81 degrees. The following weather reports were made at 8 p.m. Pensacola International Airport, skies were mostly cloudy. The temperature was 80 degrees, the dew point was 74, and the relative humidity was 81%. The wind was southeast at 6 miles an hour. The pressure was 30.09 inches and rising. Pensacola Naval Air Station, skies were mostly cloudy. The temperature was 79 degrees, the dew point was 73, and the relative humidity was 82%. The wind was southeast at 3 miles an hour. The pressure was 30.08 inches and steady. The Pensacola climate summary for this evening, as of 4 p.m., June 9, 2026. Today's high temperature was 86 degrees and the low 77 degrees. A trace of precipitation fell today, which brings the monthly total to 2.71 inches. The total precipitation for the year now stands at 17.64 inches. Sunset tonight is at 7:50 p.m. Sunrise tomorrow is at 5:46 a.m. Here's your National Weather Service forecast. Tonight, mostly clear. Patchy fog after midnight. Lows in the lower 70s. South winds around 5 miles per hour this evening, becoming light and variable. Wednesday, patchy fog in the morning. Sunny. Highs in the lower 90s. East winds around 5 miles per hour, becoming south in the afternoon. Wednesday night, mostly clear. Patchy fog after midnight. Lows in the lower 70s. South winds around 5 miles per hour in the evening, becoming light and variable. Thursday, patchy fog in the morning. Sunny. Highs in the lower 90s. South winds 5 to 10 miles per hour. 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The current time is 8:13 p.m. Central Daylight Time. Here's your marine forecast. On the weather map, a light to occasionally moderate easterly to southeasterly flow persists through Wednesday. A southeasterly to southerly flow on Thursday turns southwesterly to westerly for Friday through the weekend. On Perdido Bay, Pensacola Bay including Santa Rosa Sound, and Choctawhatchee Bay. For tonight, south winds 5 to 10 knots, diminishing to around 5 knots late this evening and early morning, then becoming northeast late. Waves 1 foot or less. Light chop. For Wednesday, east winds around 5 knots, becoming south in the afternoon. Waves 1 foot or less. Light chop. For Wednesday night, south winds 5 to 10 knots, diminishing to around 5 knots after midnight. Waves 1 foot or less. Light chop. And for Thursday, southeast winds around 5 knots, becoming south in the afternoon. Waves 1 foot or less. Light chop. On Perdido Bay, Pensacola Bay including Santa Rosa Sound, and Choctawhatchee Bay. For tonight, south winds around 5 knots this evening, becoming light and variable. Waves 1 foot or less. Smooth. A slight chance of showers and thunderstorms early this evening. For Wednesday, east winds around 5 knots, becoming southwest in the afternoon. Waves 1 foot or less. Light chop. For Wednesday night, southwest winds around 5 knots in the evening, becoming light and variable. Waves 1 foot or less. Smooth. And for Thursday, south winds around 5 knots, increasing to 5 to 10 knots in the afternoon. Waves 1 foot or less. Light chop. From the Okaloosa-Walton County line to Pascagoula, and out 20 nautical miles. For tonight, southeast winds 5 to 10 knots, diminishing to around 5 knots after midnight, then becoming east late. Seas around 2 feet. Wave detail, southeast 2 feet at 5 seconds. For Wednesday, east winds 5 to 10 knots, becoming southeast in the afternoon. Seas around 2 feet. Wave detail, south 2 feet at 5 seconds. For Wednesday night, south winds around 5 knots. Seas around 2 feet. Wave detail, south 2 feet at 7 seconds. And for Thursday, southeast winds around 5 knots, becoming south in the afternoon. Seas around 2 feet. Wave detail, south 2 feet at 7 seconds. From the Okaloosa-Walton County line to Pascagoula, from 20 to 60 nautical miles offshore. For tonight, southeast winds 5 to 10 knots. Seas around 2 feet. Wave detail, southeast 2 feet at 5 seconds. For Wednesday, east winds 5 to 10 knots. Seas around 2 feet. Wave detail, southeast 2 feet at 5 seconds. For Wednesday night, south winds 5 to 10 knots. Seas around 2 feet. Wave detail, southeast 2 feet at 7 seconds. And for Thursday, southeast winds around 5 knots, increasing to 5 to 10 knots in the afternoon. Seas around 2 feet. Wave detail, south 2 feet at 7 seconds. 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Tidal information, at the mouth of the Mobile River on Wednesday, high tide at 8:49 a.m. Low tide at 7:49 p.m. At the mouth of the Mobile River on Thursday, high tide at 8:58 a.m. Low tide at 8:34 p.m. At Pensacola Bay on Wednesday, high tide at 8 a.m. Low tide at 6:14 p.m. At Pensacola Bay on Thursday, high tide at 8:15 a.m. Low tide at 7:05 p.m. At the East Pass in Destin on Wednesday, high tide at 7:27 a.m. Low tide at 5:40 p.m. At the East Pass in Destin on Thursday, high tide at 7:42 a.m. Low tide at 6:31 p.m. The following marine observations were made as of 8 p.m. Mobile Bay Coast Guard Station. Winds were south at 5 knots. Sea temperature 82 degrees. Air temperature 84 degrees. Weeks Bay, calm. Air temperature was 82 degrees. Pensacola Bay. Sea temperature 83 degrees. Air temperature 83 degrees. The report from the east end of Dauphin Island was not available. Graham Bay, southeast winds at 10 knots. Air temperature was 83 degrees. And Pettiboy Island, southeast winds at 7 knots. Air temperature was 82 degrees. South of Dauphin Island. Winds were east at 12 knots. 12 miles south of Orange Beach. Winds were east at 6 knots. Sea temperature 80 degrees. Air temperature 81 degrees. 100 miles south of Destin. Winds were east at 12 knots. Air temperature 81 degrees. The following weather reports were made at 8 p.m. Pensacola International Airport, skies were mostly cloudy. The temperature was 80 degrees, the dew point was 74, and the relative humidity was 81%. The wind was southeast at 6 miles an hour. The pressure was 30.09 inches and rising. Pensacola Naval Air Station, skies were mostly cloudy. The temperature was 79 degrees, the dew point was 73, and the relative humidity was 82%. The wind was southeast at 3 miles an hour. The pressure was 30.08 inches and steady. The Pensacola climate summary for this evening, as of 4 p.m., June 9, 2026. Today's high temperature was 86 degrees and the low 77 degrees. A trace of precipitation fell today, which brings the monthly total to 2.71 inches. The total precipitation for the year now stands at 17.64 inches. Sunset tonight is at 7:50 p.m. Sunrise tomorrow is at 5:46 a.m. Across the central Gulf Coast, Milton, mostly cloudy. Temperature was 80 degrees. Wind southwest at 5 miles an hour. Destin, mostly cloudy. Temperature was 81 degrees. Wind southeast at 5 miles an hour. Mary Esther, partly cloudy. Temperature was 82 degrees. Wind southeast at 5 miles an hour. Mobile, mostly cloudy. Temperature was 81 degrees. Wind south at 3 miles an hour. Elsewhere, Hattiesburg, clear and 84. New Orleans, partly cloudy and 84. Montgomery, partly cloudy and 80. Tallahassee, mostly cloudy and 83. And in Panama City, mostly cloudy and 80. Here's your National Weather Service forecast. Tonight, mostly clear. Patchy fog after midnight. Lows in the lower 70s. South winds around 5 miles per hour this evening, becoming light and variable. Wednesday, patchy fog in the morning. Sunny. Highs in the lower 90s. East winds around 5 miles per hour, becoming south in the afternoon. Wednesday night, mostly clear. Patchy fog after midnight. Lows in the lower 70s. South winds around 5 miles per hour in the evening, becoming light and variable. Thursday, patchy fog in the morning. Sunny. Highs in the lower 90s. South winds 5 to 10 miles per hour. 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The current time is 8:22 p.m. Central Daylight Time. Here's your marine forecast. On the weather map, a light to occasionally moderate easterly to southeasterly flow persists through Wednesday. A southeasterly to southerly flow on Thursday turns southwesterly to westerly for Friday through the weekend. On Perdido Bay, Pensacola Bay including Santa Rosa Sound, and Choctawhatchee Bay. For tonight, south winds 5 to 10 knots, diminishing to around 5 knots late this evening and early morning, then becoming northeast late. Waves 1 foot or less. Light chop. For Wednesday, east winds around 5 knots, becoming south in the afternoon. Waves 1 foot or less. Light chop. For Wednesday night, south winds 5 to 10 knots, diminishing to around 5 knots after midnight. Waves 1 foot or less. Light chop. And for Thursday, southeast winds around 5 knots, becoming south in the afternoon. Waves 1 foot or less. Light chop. On Perdido Bay, Pensacola Bay including Santa Rosa Sound, and Choctawhatchee Bay. For tonight, south winds around 5 knots this evening, becoming light and variable. Waves 1 foot or less. Smooth. A slight chance of showers and thunderstorms early this evening. For Wednesday, east winds around 5 knots, becoming southwest in the afternoon. Waves 1 foot or less. Light chop. For Wednesday night, southwest winds around 5 knots in the evening, becoming light and variable. Waves 1 foot or less. Smooth. And for Thursday, south winds around 5 knots, increasing to 5 to 10 knots in the afternoon. Waves 1 foot or less. Light chop. From the Okaloosa-Walton County line to Pascagoula, and out 20 nautical miles. For tonight, southeast winds 5 to 10 knots, diminishing to around 5 knots after midnight, then becoming east late. Seas around 2 feet. Wave detail, southeast 2 feet at 5 seconds. For Wednesday, east winds 5 to 10 knots, becoming southeast in the afternoon. Seas around 2 feet. Wave detail, south 2 feet at 5 seconds. For Wednesday night, south winds around 5 knots. Seas around 2 feet. Wave detail, south 2 feet at 7 seconds. And for Thursday, southeast winds around 5 knots, becoming south in the afternoon. Seas around 2 feet. Wave detail, south 2 feet at 7 seconds. From the Okaloosa-Walton County line to Pascagoula, from 20 to 60 nautical miles offshore. For tonight, southeast winds 5 to 10 knots. Seas around 2 feet. Wave detail, southeast 2 feet at 5 seconds. For Wednesday, east winds 5 to 10 knots. Seas around 2 feet. Wave detail, southeast 2 feet at 5 seconds. For Wednesday night, south winds 5 to 10 knots. Seas around 2 feet. Wave detail, southeast 2 feet at 7 seconds. And for Thursday, southeast winds around 5 knots, increasing to 5 to 10 knots in the afternoon. Seas around 2 feet. Wave detail, south 2 feet at 7 seconds. Tidal information, at the mouth of the Mobile River on Wednesday, high tide at 8:49 a.m. Low tide at 7:49 p.m. At the mouth of the Mobile River on Thursday, high tide at 8:58 a.m. Low tide at 8:34 p.m. At Pensacola Bay on Wednesday, high tide at 8 a.m. Low tide at 6:14 p.m. At Pensacola Bay on Thursday, high tide at 8:15 a.m. Low tide at 7:05 p.m. At the East Pass in Destin on Wednesday, high tide at 7:27 a.m. Low tide at 5:40 p.m. At the East Pass in Destin on Thursday, high tide at 7:42 a.m. Low tide at 6:31 p.m. The following marine observations were made as of 8 p.m. Mobile Bay Coast Guard Station. Winds were south at 5 knots. Sea temperature 82 degrees. Air temperature 84 degrees. Weeks Bay, calm. Air temperature was 82 degrees. Pensacola Bay. Sea temperature 83 degrees. Air temperature 83 degrees. The report from the east end of Dauphin Island was not available. Grand Bay, southeast winds at 10 knots. Air temperature was 83 degrees. And Pettiboy Island, southeast winds at 7 knots. Air temperature was 82 degrees. South of Dauphin Island. Winds were east at 12 knots. 12 miles south of Orange Beach. Winds were east at 6 knots. Sea temperature 80 degrees. Air temperature 81 degrees. 100 miles south of Destin. Winds were east at 12 knots. Air temperature 81 degrees. The following weather reports were made at 8 p.m. Pensacola International Airport, skies were mostly cloudy. The temperature was 80 degrees, the dew point was 74, and the relative humidity was 81%. The wind was southeast at 6 miles an hour. The pressure was 30.09 inches and rising. Pensacola Naval Air Station, skies were mostly cloudy. The temperature was 79 degrees, the dew point was 73, and the relative humidity was 82%. The wind was southeast at 3 miles an hour. The pressure was 30.08 inches and steady. The Pensacola climate summary for this evening, as of 4 p.m., June 9, 2026. Today's high temperature was 86 degrees and the low 77 degrees. A trace of precipitation fell today, which brings the monthly total to 2.71 inches. The total precipitation for the year now stands at 17.64 inches. Sunset tonight is at 7:50 p.m. Sunrise tomorrow is at 5:46 a.m. Across the central Gulf Coast, Milton, mostly cloudy. Temperature was 80 degrees. Wind southwest at 5 miles an hour. Destin, mostly cloudy. Temperature was 81 degrees. Wind southeast at 5 miles an hour. Mary Esther, partly cloudy. Temperature was 82 degrees. Wind southeast at 5 miles an hour. Mobile, mostly cloudy. Temperature was 81 degrees. Wind south at 3 miles an hour. Elsewhere, Hattiesburg, clear and 84. New Orleans, partly cloudy and 84. Montgomery, partly cloudy and 80. Tallahassee, mostly cloudy and 83. And in Panama City, mostly cloudy and 80. Here's your National Weather Service forecast. Tonight, mostly clear. Patchy fog after midnight. Lows in the lower 70s. South winds around 5 miles per hour this evening, becoming light and variable. Wednesday, patchy fog in the morning. Sunny. Highs in the lower 90s. East winds around 5 miles per hour, becoming south in the afternoon. Wednesday night, mostly clear. Patchy fog after midnight. Lows in the lower 70s. South winds around 5 miles per hour in the evening, becoming light and variable. Thursday, patchy fog in the morning. Sunny. Highs in the lower 90s. South winds 5 to 10 miles per hour. This is NOAA Weather Radio from the Mobile Pensacola National Weather Service. The current time is 8:31 p.m. Central Daylight Time. Here's your marine forecast. On the weather map, a light to occasionally moderate easterly to southeasterly flow persists through Wednesday. A southeasterly to southerly flow on Thursday turns southwesterly to westerly for Friday through the weekend. On Perdido Bay, Pensacola Bay including Santa Rosa Sound, and Choctawhatchee Bay. For tonight, south winds 5 to 10 knots, diminishing to around 5 knots late this evening and early morning, then becoming northeast late. Waves 1 foot or less. Light chop. For Wednesday, east winds around 5 knots, becoming south in the afternoon. Waves 1 foot or less. Light chop. For Wednesday night, south winds 5 to 10 knots, diminishing to around 5 knots after midnight. Waves 1 foot or less. Light chop. And for Thursday, southeast winds around 5 knots, becoming south in the afternoon. Waves 1 foot or less. Light chop. On Perdido Bay, Pensacola Bay, including Santa Rosa Sound and Choctawhatchee Bay. For tonight, south winds around 5 knots this evening, becoming light and variable. Waves 1 foot or less. Smooth. A slight chance of showers and thunderstorms early this evening. For Wednesday, east winds around 5 knots, becoming southwest in the afternoon. Waves 1 foot or less. Light chop. For Wednesday night, southwest winds around 5 knots in the evening, becoming light and variable. Waves 1 foot or less. Smooth. And for Thursday, south winds around 5 knots, increasing to 5 to 10 knots in the afternoon. Waves 1 foot or less. Light chop. From the Okaloosa-Walton County line to Pascagoula, and out 20 nautical miles. For tonight, southeast winds 5 to 10 knots, diminishing to around 5 knots after midnight, then becoming east late. Seas around 2 feet. Wave detail, southeast 2 feet at 5 seconds. For Wednesday, east winds 5 to 10 knots, becoming southeast in the afternoon. Seas around 2 feet. Wave detail, south 2 feet at 5 seconds. For Wednesday night, south winds around 5 knots. Seas around 2 feet. Wave detail, south 2 feet at 7 seconds. And for Thursday, southeast winds around 5 knots, becoming south in the afternoon. Seas around 2 feet. Wave detail, south 2 feet at 7 seconds. From the Okaloosa-Walton County line to Pascagoula, from 20 to 60 nautical miles offshore. For tonight, southeast winds 5 to 10 knots. Seas around 2 feet. Wave detail, southeast 2 feet at 5 seconds. For Wednesday, east winds 5 to 10 knots. Seas around 2 feet. Wave detail, southeast 2 feet at 5 seconds. For Wednesday night, south winds 5 to 10 knots. Seas around 2 feet. Wave detail, southeast 2 feet at 7 seconds. And for Thursday, southeast winds around 5 knots, increasing to 5 to 10 knots in the afternoon. Seas around 2 feet. Wave detail, south 2 feet at 7 seconds. Tidal information, at the mouth of the Mobile River on Wednesday, high tide at 8:49 a.m. Low tide at 7:49 p.m. At the mouth of the Mobile River on Thursday, high tide at 8:58 a.m. Low tide at 8:34 p.m. At Pensacola Bay on Wednesday, high tide at 8 a.m. Low tide at 6:14 p.m. At Pensacola Bay on Thursday, high tide at 8:15 a.m. Low tide at 7:05 p.m. At the East Pass in Destin on Wednesday, high tide at 7:27 a.m. Low tide at 5:40 p.m. At the East Pass in Destin on Thursday, high tide at 7:42 a.m. Low tide at 6:31 p.m. The following marine observations were made as of 8 p.m. Mobile Bay Coast Guard Station. Winds were south at 5 knots. Sea temperature 82 degrees. Air temperature 84 degrees. Weeks Bay, calm. Air temperature was 82 degrees. Pensacola Bay. Sea temperature 83 degrees. Air temperature 83 degrees. The report from the east end of Dauphin Island was not available. Graham Bay, southeast winds at 10 knots. Air temperature was 83 degrees. And Pettiboy Island, southeast winds at 7 knots. Air temperature was 82 degrees. South of Dauphin Island. Winds were east at 12 knots. 12 miles south of Orange Beach. Winds were east at 6 knots. Sea temperature 80 degrees. Air temperature 81 degrees. 100 miles south of Destin. Winds were east at 12 knots. Air temperature 81 degrees. The following weather reports were made at 8 p.m. Pensacola International Airport, skies were mostly cloudy. The temperature was 80 degrees, the dew point was 74, and the relative humidity was 81%. The wind was southeast at 6 miles an hour. The pressure was 30.09 inches and rising. Pensacola Naval Air Station, skies were mostly cloudy. the temperature was 79 degrees, the dew point was 73, and the relative humidity was 82%. The wind was southeast at 3 miles an hour. The pressure was 30.08 inches and steady. The tropical weather outlook. For the North Atlantic, Caribbean Sea and the Gulf of America, tropical cyclone formation is not expected during the next 7 days. The Pensacola climate summary for this evening, as of 4 p.m., June 9, 2026. Today's high temperature was 86 degrees and the low 77 degrees. A trace of precipitation fell today, which brings the monthly total to 2.71 inches. The total precipitation for the year now stands at 17.64 inches. Sunset tonight is at 7:50 p.m. Sunrise tomorrow is at 5:46 a.m. Across the central Gulf Coast, Milton, mostly cloudy. Temperature was 80 degrees. Wind southwest at 5 miles an hour. Destin, mostly cloudy. Temperature was 81 degrees. Wind southeast at 5 miles an hour. Mary Esther, partly cloudy. Temperature was 82 degrees. Wind southeast at 5 miles an hour. Mobile, mostly cloudy. Temperature was 81 degrees. Wind south at 3 miles an hour. Elsewhere, Hattiesburg, clear and 84. New Orleans, partly cloudy and 84. Montgomery, partly cloudy and 80. Tallahassee, mostly cloudy and 83. And in Panama City, mostly cloudy and 80. Here's your National Weather Service forecast. Tonight, mostly clear. Patchy fog after midnight. Lows in the lower 70s. South winds around 5 miles per hour this evening, becoming light and variable. Wednesday, patchy fog in the morning. Sunny. Highs in the lower 90s. East winds around 5 miles per hour, becoming south in the afternoon. Wednesday night, mostly clear. Patchy fog after midnight. Lows in the lower 70s. South winds around 5 miles per hour in the evening, becoming light and variable. Thursday, patchy fog in the morning. Sunny. Highs in the lower 90s. South winds 5 to 10 miles per hour. 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The current time is 8:40 p.m. Central Daylight Time. Here's your marine forecast. On the weather map, a light to occasionally moderate easterly to southeasterly flow persists through Wednesday. A southeasterly to southerly flow on Thursday turns southwesterly to westerly for Friday through the weekend. On Perdido Bay, Pensacola Bay including Santa Rosa Sound, and Choctawhatchee Bay. For tonight, south winds 5 to 10 knots, diminishing to around 5 knots late this evening and early morning, then becoming northeast late. Waves 1 foot or less. Light chop. For Wednesday, east winds around 5 knots, becoming south in the afternoon. Waves 1 foot or less. Light chop. For Wednesday night, south winds 5 to 10 knots, diminishing to around 5 knots after midnight. Waves 1 foot or less. Light chop. And for Thursday, southeast winds around 5 knots, becoming south in the afternoon. Waves 1 foot or less. Light chop. On Perdido Bay, Pensacola Bay including Santa Rosa Sound, and Choctawhatchee Bay. For tonight, south winds around 5 knots this evening, becoming light and variable. Waves 1 foot or less. Smooth. A slight chance of showers and thunderstorms early this evening. For Wednesday, east winds around 5 knots, becoming southwest in the afternoon. Waves 1 foot or less. Light chop. For Wednesday night, southwest winds around 5 knots in the evening, becoming light and variable. Waves 1 foot or less. Smooth. And for Thursday, south winds around 5 knots, increasing to 5 to 10 knots in the afternoon. Waves 1 foot or less. Light chop. From the Okaloosa-Walton County line to Pascagoula, and out 20 nautical miles. For tonight, southeast winds 5 to 10 knots, diminishing to around 5 knots after midnight, then becoming east late. seas around 2 feet. Wave detail, southeast 2 feet at 5 seconds. For Wednesday,

7 seconds. From the Okaloosa Walton County line to Pascagoula, from 20 to 60 nautical miles offshore. For tonight, southeast winds 5 to 10 knots. Seas around 2 feet. Wave detail, southeast 2 feet at 5 seconds. For Wednesday, east winds 5 to 10 knots. Seas around 2 feet. Wave detail, southeast 2 feet at 5 seconds. For Wednesday night, south winds 5 to 10 knots. Seas around 2 feet. Wave detail, southeast 2 feet at 7 seconds. And for Thursday, southeast winds around 5 knots, increasing to 5 to 10 knots in the afternoon. Seas around 2 feet. Wave detail, south 2 feet at 7 seconds. Tidal information, at the mouth of the Mobile River on Wednesday, high tide at 8:49 a.m. Low tide at 7:49 p.m. At the mouth of the Mobile River on Thursday, high tide at 8:58 a.m. Low tide at 8:34 p.m. At Pensacola Bay on Wednesday, high tide at 8 a.m. Low tide at 6:14 p.m. At Pensacola Bay on Thursday, high tide at 8:15 a.m. Low tide at 7:05 p.m. At the East Pass in Destin on Wednesday, high tide at 7:27 a.m. Low tide at 5:40 p.m. At the East Pass in Destin on Thursday, high tide at 7:42 a.m. Low tide at 6:31 p.m. The following marine observations were made as of 8 p.m. Mobile Bay Coast Guard Station. Winds were south at 5 knots. Sea temperature 82 degrees. Air temperature 84 degrees. Weeks Bay, calm. Air temperature was 82 degrees. Pensacola Bay. Sea temperature 83 degrees. Air temperature 83 degrees. The report from the east end of Dauphin Island was not available. Graham Bay, southeast winds at 10 knots. Air temperature was 83 degrees. And Pettiboy Island, southeast winds at 7 knots. Air temperature was 82 degrees. South of Dauphin Island. Winds were east at 12 knots. 12 miles south of Orange Beach. Winds were east at 6 knots. Sea temperature 80 degrees. Air temperature 81 degrees. 100 miles south of Destin. Winds were east at 12 knots. Air temperature 81 degrees. The following weather reports were made at 8 p.m. Pensacola International Airport, skies were mostly cloudy. The temperature was 80 degrees, the dew point was 74, and the relative humidity was 81%. The wind was southeast at 6 miles an hour. The pressure was 30.09 inches and rising. Pensacola Naval Air Station, skies were mostly cloudy. The temperature was 79 degrees, the dew point was 73, and the relative humidity was 82%. The wind was southeast at 3 miles an hour. The pressure was 30.08 inches and steady. 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The Pensacola climate summary for this evening, as of 4 p.m., June 9, 2026. Today's high temperature was 86 degrees and the low 77 degrees. A trace of precipitation fell today, which brings the monthly total to 2.71 inches. The total precipitation for the year now stands at 17.64 inches. Sunset tonight is at 7:50 p.m. Sunrise tomorrow is at 5:46 a.m. Across the central Gulf Coast, Milton, mostly cloudy. Temperature was 80 degrees. Wind southwest at 5 miles an hour. Destin, mostly cloudy. Temperature was 81 degrees. Wind southeast at 5 miles an hour. Mary Esther, partly cloudy. Temperature was 82 degrees. Wind southeast at 5 miles an hour. Mobile, mostly cloudy. Temperature was 81 degrees. Wind south at 3 miles an hour. Elsewhere, Hattiesburg, clear and 84. New Orleans, partly cloudy and 84. Montgomery, partly cloudy and 84.

0: Tallahassee, mostly cloudy and 83. And in Panama City, mostly cloudy and 80. Here's your National Weather Service forecast. Tonight, mostly clear. Patchy fog after midnight. Lows in the lower 70s. South winds around 5 miles per hour this evening, becoming light and variable. Wednesday, patchy fog in the morning. Sunny. Highs in the lower 90s. East winds around 5 miles per hour, becoming south in the afternoon. Wednesday night, mostly clear. Patchy fog after midnight. Lows in the lower 70s. South winds around 5 miles per hour in the evening, becoming light and variable. Thursday, patchy fog in the morning. Sunny. Highs in the lower 90s. South winds 5 to 10 miles per hour. 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The current time is 8:49 p.m. Central Daylight Time. Here's your marine forecast. On the weather map, a light to occasionally moderate easterly to southeasterly flow persists through Wednesday. A southeasterly to southerly flow on Thursday turns southwesterly to westerly for Friday through the weekend. On Perdido Bay, Pensacola Bay including Santa Rosa Sound, and Choctawhatchee Bay. For tonight, south winds 5 to 10 knots, diminishing to around 5 knots late this evening and early morning, then becoming northeast late. Waves 1 foot or less. Light chop. For Wednesday, east winds around 5 knots, becoming south in the afternoon. Waves 1 foot or less. Light chop. For Wednesday night, south winds 5 to 10 knots, diminishing to around 5 knots after midnight. Waves 1 foot or less. Light chop. And for Thursday, southeast winds around 5 knots, becoming south in the afternoon. Waves 1 foot or less. Light chop. On Perdido Bay, Pensacola Bay including Santa Rosa Sound, and Choctawhatchee Bay. For tonight, south winds around 5 knots this evening, becoming light and variable. Waves 1 foot or less. Smooth. A slight chance of showers and thunderstorms early this evening. For Wednesday, east winds around 5 knots, becoming southwest in the afternoon. Waves 1 foot or less. Light chop. For Wednesday night, southwest winds around 5 knots in the evening, becoming light and variable. Waves 1 foot or less. Smooth. And for Thursday, south winds around 5 knots, increasing to 5 to 10 knots in the afternoon. Waves 1 foot or less. Light chop. From the Okaloosa-Walton County line to Pascagoula, and out 20 nautical miles. For tonight, southeast winds 5 to 10 knots, diminishing to around 5 knots after midnight, then becoming east late. Seas around 2 feet. Wave detail, southeast 2 feet at 5 seconds. For Wednesday, east winds 5 to 10 knots, becoming southeast in the afternoon. Seas around 2 feet. Wave detail, south 2 feet at 5 seconds. For Wednesday night, south winds around 5 knots. Seas around 2 feet. Wave detail, south 2 feet at 7 seconds. And for Thursday, southeast winds around 5 knots, becoming south in the afternoon. Seas around 2 feet. Wave detail, south 2 feet at 7 seconds. From the Okaloosa-Walton County line to Pascagoula, from 20 to 60 nautical miles offshore. For tonight, southeast winds 5 to 10 knots. Seas around 2 feet. Wave detail, southeast 2 feet at 5 seconds. For Wednesday, east winds 5 to 10 knots. Seas around 2 feet. Wave detail, southeast 2 feet at 5 seconds. For Wednesday night, south winds 5 to 10 knots. Seas around 2 feet. Wave detail, southeast 2 feet at 7 seconds. And for Thursday, southeast winds around 5 knots, increasing to 5 to 10 knots in the afternoon. Seas around 2 feet. Wave detail, south 2 feet at 7 seconds. Tidal information, at the mouth of the Mobile River on Wednesday, high tide at 8:49 a.m. low tide at 7:49 p.m. At the mouth of the Mobile River on Thursday, high tide at 8:58 a.m. Low tide at 8:34 p.m. At Pensacola Bay on Wednesday, high tide at 8 a.m. Low tide at 6:14 p.m. At Pensacola Bay on Thursday, high tide at 8:15 a.m. Low tide at 7:05 p.m. At the East Pass in Destin on Wednesday, high tide at 7:27 a.m. Low tide at 5:40 p.m. At the East Pass in Destin on Thursday, high tide at 7:42 a.m. Low tide at 6:31 p.m. The following marine observations were made as of 8 p.m. Mobile Bay Coast Guard Station. Winds were south at 5 knots. Sea temperature 82 degrees. Air temperature 84 degrees. Weeks Bay, calm. Air temperature was 82 degrees. Pensacola Bay. Sea temperature 83 degrees. Air temperature 83 degrees. The report from the east end of Dauphin Island was not available. Graham Bay, southeast winds at 10 knots. Air temperature was 83 degrees. And Pettiboy Island, southeast winds at 7 knots. Air temperature was 82 degrees. South of Dauphin Island, winds were east at 12 knots. 12 miles south of Orange Beach, winds were east at 6 knots. Sea temperature 80 degrees. Air temperature 81 degrees. 100 miles south of Destin, winds were east at 12 knots. Air temperature 81 degrees. The following weather reports were made at 8 p.m. Pensacola International Airport, skies were mostly cloudy. The temperature was 80 degrees, the dew point was 74, and the relative humidity was 81%. The wind was southeast at 6 miles an hour. The pressure was 30.09 inches and rising. Pensacola Naval Air Station, skies were mostly cloudy. The temperature was 79 degrees, the dew point was 73, and the relative humidity was 82%. The wind was southeast at 3 miles an hour. The pressure was 30.08 inches and steady. The Pensacola climate summary for this evening, as of 4 p.m., June 9, 2026. Today's high temperature was 86 degrees and the low 77 degrees. A trace of precipitation fell today, which brings the monthly total to 2.71 inches. The total precipitation for the year now stands at 17.64 inches. Sunset tonight is at 7:50 p.m. Sunrise tomorrow is at 5:46 a.m. Across the central Gulf Coast, Milton, mostly cloudy. Temperature was 80 degrees. Wind southwest at 5 miles an hour. Destin, mostly cloudy. Temperature was 81 degrees. Wind southeast at 5 miles an hour. Mary Esther, partly cloudy. Temperature was 82 degrees. Wind southeast at 5 miles an hour. Mobile, mostly cloudy. Temperature was 81 degrees. Wind south at 3 miles an hour. Elsewhere, Hattiesburg, clear and 84. New Orleans, partly cloudy and 84. Montgomery, partly cloudy and 80. Tallahassee, mostly cloudy and 83. And in Panama City, mostly cloudy and 80. Here's your National Weather Service forecast. Tonight, mostly clear. Patchy fog after midnight. Lows in the lower 70s. South winds around 5 miles per hour this evening, becoming light and variable. Wednesday, patchy fog in the morning. Sunny. Highs in the lower 90s. East winds around 5 miles per hour, becoming south in the afternoon. Wednesday night, mostly clear. Patchy fog after midnight. Lows in the lower 70s. South winds around 5 miles per hour in the evening, becoming light and variable. Thursday, patchy fog in the morning. Sunny. Highs in the lower 90s. South winds 5 to 10 miles per hour. This is NOAA Weather Radio from the Mobile Pensacola National Weather Service. The current time is 8:58 p.m. Central Daylight Time. Here's your marine forecast. on the weather map. A light to occasionally moderate easterly to southeasterly flow persists through Wednesday. A southeasterly to southerly flow on Thursday turns southwesterly to westerly for Friday through the weekend. On Perdido Bay, Pensacola Bay including Santa Rosa Sound, and Choctawhatchee Bay. For tonight, south winds 5 to 10 knots, diminishing to around 5 knots late this evening and early morning, then becoming northeast late. Waves 1 foot or less. Light chop. For Wednesday, east winds around 5 knots, becoming south in the afternoon. Waves 1 foot or less. Light chop. For Wednesday night, south winds 5 to 10 knots, diminishing to around 5 knots after midnight. Waves 1 foot or less. Light chop. And for Thursday, southeast winds around 5 knots, becoming south in the afternoon. Waves 1 foot or less. Light chop. On Perdido Bay, Pensacola Bay including Santa Rosa Sound, and Choctawhatchee Bay. For tonight, south winds around...
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0: Becoming southwest in the afternoon. Waves 1 foot or less. Light chop. For Wednesday night, southwest winds around 5 knots in the evening, becoming light and variable. Waves 1 foot or less. Smooth. And for Thursday, south winds around 5 knots, increasing to 5 to 10 knots in the afternoon. Waves 1 foot or less. Light chop. From the Okaloosa-Walton County line to Pascagoula and out 20 nautical miles. For tonight, southeast winds 5 to 10 knots, diminishing to around 5 knots after midnight, then becoming east late. Seas around 2 feet. Wave detail, southeast 2 feet at 5 seconds. For Wednesday, east winds 5 to 10 knots, becoming southeast in the afternoon. Seas around 2 feet. Wave detail, south 2 feet at 5 seconds. For Wednesday night, south winds around 5 knots. Seas around 2 feet. Wave detail, south 2 feet at 7 seconds. And for Thursday, southeast winds around 5 knots, becoming south in the afternoon. Seas around 2 feet. Wave detail, south 2 feet at 7 seconds. From the Okaloosa-Walton County line to Pascagoula, from 20 to 60 nautical miles offshore. For tonight, southeast winds 5 to 10 knots. Seas around 2 feet. Wave detail, southeast 2 feet at 5 seconds. For Wednesday, east winds 5 to 10 knots. Seas around 2 feet. Wave detail, southeast 2 feet at 5 seconds. For Wednesday night, south winds 5 to 10 knots. Seas around 2 feet. Wave detail, southeast 2 feet at 7 seconds. And for Thursday, southeast winds around 5 knots, increasing to 5 to 10 knots in the afternoon. Seas around 2 feet. Wave detail, south 2 feet at 7 seconds. Tidal information, at the mouth of the Mobile River on Wednesday, high tide at 8:49 a.m. Low tide at 7:49 p.m. At the mouth of the Mobile River on Thursday, high tide at 8:58 a.m. Low tide at 8:34 p.m. At Pensacola Bay on Wednesday, high tide at 8 a.m. Low tide at 6:14 p.m. At Pensacola Bay on Thursday, high tide at 8:15 a.m. Low tide at 7:05 p.m. At the East Pass in Destin on Wednesday, high tide at 7:27 a.m. Low tide at 5:40 p.m. At the East Pass in Destin on Thursday, high tide at 7:42 a.m. Low tide at 6:31 p.m. The following marine observations were made as of 8 p.m. Mobile Bay Coast Guard Station. Winds were south at 5 knots. Sea temperature 82 degrees. Air temperature 84 degrees. Weeks Bay, calm. Air temperature was 82 degrees. Pensacola Bay. Sea temperature 83 degrees. Air temperature 83 degrees. The report from the east end of Dauphin Island was not available. Graham Bay, southeast winds at 10 knots. Air temperature was 83 degrees. And Pettiboy Island, southeast winds at 7 knots. Air temperature was 82 degrees. South of Dauphin Island, winds were east at 12 knots. 12 miles south of Orange Beach, winds were east at 6 knots. Sea temperature 80 degrees. Air temperature 81 degrees. 100 miles south of Destin, winds were east at 12 knots. Air temperature 81 degrees. The following weather reports were made at 8 p.m. Pensacola International Airport, skies were mostly cloudy. The temperature was 80 degrees, the dew point was 74, and the relative humidity was 81%. The wind was southeast at 6 miles an hour. The pressure was 30.09 inches and rising. Pensacola Naval Air Station, skies were mostly cloudy. The temperature was 79 degrees, the dew point was 73, and the relative humidity was 82%. The wind was southeast at 3 miles an hour. The pressure was 30.08 inches and steady. The Pensacola climate summary for this evening, as of 4 p.m., June 9, 2026. Today's high temperature was 86 degrees and the low 77 degrees. A trace of precipitation fell today, which brings the monthly total to 2.71 inches. The total precipitation for the year now stands at 17.64 inches. Sunset tonight is at 7:50 p.m. Sunrise tomorrow is at 5:46 a.m. Across the central Gulf Coast, Milton, mostly cloudy. Temperature was 80 degrees. Wind southwest at 5 miles an hour. Destin, mostly cloudy. Temperature was 81 degrees. Wind southeast at 5 miles an hour. Mary Esther, partly cloudy. Temperature was 82 degrees. Wind southeast at 5 miles an hour. Mobile, mostly cloudy. Temperature was 81 degrees. Wind south at 3 miles an hour. Elsewhere, Hattiesburg, clear and 84. New Orleans, partly cloudy and 84. Montgomery, partly cloudy and 80. Tallahassee, mostly cloudy and 83. And in Panama City, mostly cloudy and 80. Here's your National Weather Service forecast. Tonight, mostly clear. Patchy fog after midnight. Lows in the lower 70s. South winds around 5 miles per hour this evening, becoming light and variable. Wednesday, patchy fog in the morning. Sunny. Highs in the lower 90s. East winds around 5 miles per hour, becoming south in the afternoon. Wednesday night, mostly clear. Patchy fog after midnight. Lows in the lower 70s. South winds around 5 miles per hour in the evening, becoming light and variable. Thursday, patchy fog in the morning. Sunny. Highs in the lower 90s. South winds 5 to 10 miles per hour. 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The current time is 9:07 p.m. Central Daylight Time. Here's your marine forecast. On the weather map, a light to occasionally moderate easterly to southeasterly flow persists through Wednesday. A southeasterly to southerly flow on Thursday turns southwesterly to westerly for Friday through the weekend. On Perdido Bay, Pensacola Bay including Santa Rosa Sound, and Choctawhatchee Bay. For tonight, south winds 5 to 10 knots, diminishing to around 5 knots late this evening and early morning, then becoming northeast late. Waves 1 foot or less. Light chop. For Wednesday, east winds around 5 knots, becoming south in the afternoon. Waves 1 foot or less. Light chop. For Wednesday night, south winds 5 to 10 knots, diminishing to around 5 knots after midnight. Waves 1 foot or less. Light chop. And for Thursday, southeast winds around 5 knots, becoming south in the afternoon. Waves 1 foot or less. Light chop. On Perdido Bay, Pensacola Bay including Santa Rosa Sound, and Choctawhatchee Bay. For tonight, south winds around 5 knots this evening, becoming light and variable. Waves 1 foot or less. Smooth. A slight chance of showers and thunderstorms early this evening. For Wednesday, east winds around 5 knots, becoming southwest in the afternoon. Waves 1 foot or less. Light chop. For Wednesday night, southwest winds around 5 knots in the evening, becoming light and variable. Waves 1 foot or less. Smooth. And for Thursday, south winds around 5 knots, increasing to 5 to 10 knots in the afternoon. Waves 1 foot or less. Light chop. From the Okaloosa-Walton County line to Pascagoula, and out 20 nautical miles. For tonight, southeast winds 5 to 10 knots, diminishing to around 5 knots after midnight, then becoming east late. Seas around 2 feet. Wave detail, southeast 2 feet at 5 seconds. For Wednesday, east winds 5 to 10 knots, becoming southeast in the afternoon. Seas around 2 feet. Wave detail, south 2 feet at 5 seconds. For Wednesday night, south winds around 5 knots. Seas around 2 feet. Wave detail, south 2 feet at 7 seconds. And for Thursday, southeast winds around 5 knots, becoming south in the afternoon. Seas around 2 feet. Wave detail, south 2 feet at 7 seconds. From the Okaloosa-Walton County line to Pascagoula, from 20 to 60 nautical miles offshore. For tonight, southeast winds 5 to 10 knots. Seas around 2 feet. Wave detail, southeast 2 feet at 5 seconds. For Wednesday, east winds 5 to 10 knots. Seas around 2 feet. Wave detail, southeast 2 feet at 5 seconds. For Wednesday night, south winds 5 to 10 knots. Seas around 2 feet. Wave detail, southeast 2 feet at 7 seconds. And for Thursday, southeast winds around 5 knots, increasing to 5 to 10 knots in the afternoon. Seas around 2 feet. Wave detail, south 2 feet at 7 seconds. The Tropical Weather Outlook. For the North Atlantic, Caribbean Sea and the Gulf of America, tropical cyclone formation is not expected during the next 7 days. Tidal information, at the mouth of the Mobile River on Wednesday, high tide at 8:49 a.m. Low tide at 7:49 p.m. At the mouth of the Mobile River on Thursday, high tide at 8:58 a.m. Low tide at 8:34 p.m. At Pensacola Bay on Wednesday, high tide at 8 a.m. Low tide at 6:14 p.m. At Pensacola Bay on Thursday, high tide at 8:15 a.m. Low tide at 7:05 p.m. At the East Pass in Destin on Wednesday, high tide at 7:27 a.m. Low tide at 5:40 p.m. At the East Pass in Destin on Thursday, high tide at 7:42 a.m. Low tide at 6:31 p.m. The following marine observations were made as of 8 p.m. Mobile Bay Coast Guard Station. Winds were south at 5 knots. Sea temperature 82 degrees. Air temperature 84 degrees. Weeks Bay, calm. Air temperature was 82 degrees. Pensacola Bay. Sea temperature 83 degrees. Air temperature 83 degrees. The report from the east end of Dauphin Island was not available. Graham Bay, southeast winds at 10 knots. Air temperature was 83 degrees. And Pettiboy Island, southeast winds at 7 knots. Air temperature was 82 degrees. South of Dauphin Island. Winds were east at 12 knots. 12 miles south of Orange Beach. Winds were east at 6 knots. Sea temperature 80 degrees. Air temperature 81 degrees. 100 miles south of Destin. Winds were east at 12 knots. Air temperature 81 degrees. The Pensacola climate summary for this evening, as of 4 p.m., June 9, 2026. Today's high temperature was 86 degrees and the low 77 degrees. A trace of precipitation fell today, which brings the monthly total to 2.71 inches. The total precipitation for the year now stands at 17.64 inches. Sunset tonight is at 7:50 p.m. Sunrise tomorrow is at 5:46 a.m. Here's your National Weather Service forecast. Tonight, mostly clear. Patchy fog after midnight. Lows in the lower 70s. South winds around 5 miles per hour this evening, becoming light and variable. Wednesday, patchy fog in the morning. Sunny. Highs in the lower 90s. East winds around 5 miles per hour, becoming south in the afternoon. Wednesday night, mostly clear. Patchy fog after midnight. Lows in the lower 70s. South winds around 5 miles per hour in the evening, becoming light and variable. Thursday, patchy fog in the morning. Sunny. Highs in the lower 90s. South winds 5 to 10 miles per hour. This is NOAA Weather Radio from the Mobile Pensacola National Weather Service. The current time is 9:14 p.m. Central Daylight Time. Here's your marine forecast. On the weather map, a light to occasionally moderate easterly to southeasterly flow persists through Wednesday. A southeasterly to southerly flow on Thursday turns southwesterly to westerly for Friday through the weekend. On Perdido Bay, Pensacola Bay including Santa Rosa Sound, and Choctawhatchee Bay. For tonight, south winds 5 to 10 knots, diminishing to around 5 knots late this evening and early morning, then becoming northeast late. Waves 1 foot or less. Light chop. For Wednesday, east winds around 5 knots, becoming south in the afternoon. Waves 1 foot or less. Light chop. For Wednesday night, south winds 5 to 10 knots, diminishing to around 5 knots after midnight. Waves 1 foot or less. Light chop. And for Thursday, southeast winds around 5 knots, becoming south in the afternoon. Waves 1 foot or less. Light chop. On Perdido Bay, Pensacola Bay including Santa Rosa Sound, and Choctawhatchee Bay. For tonight, south winds around 5 knots this evening, becoming light and variable. Waves 1 foot or less. Smooth. A slight chance of showers and thunderstorms early this evening. For Wednesday, east winds around 5 knots, becoming southwest in the afternoon. Waves 1 foot or less. Light chop. For Wednesday night, southwest winds around 5 knots in the evening, becoming light and variable. Waves 1 foot or less. Smooth. And for Thursday, south winds around 5 knots, increasing to 5 to 10 knots in the afternoon. Waves 1 foot or less. Light chop. From the Okaloosa-Walton County line to Pascagoula, and out 20 nautical miles. For tonight, southeast winds 5 to 10 knots, diminishing to around 5 knots after midnight, then becoming east late. Seas around 2 feet. Wave detail, southeast 2 feet at 5 seconds. For Wednesday, east winds 5 to 10 knots, becoming southeast in the afternoon. Seas around 2 feet. Wave detail, south 2 feet at 5 seconds. For Wednesday night, south winds around 5 knots. Seas around 2 feet. Wave detail, south 2 feet at 7 seconds. And for Thursday, southeast winds around 5 knots, becoming south in the afternoon. Seas around 2 feet. Wave detail, south 2 feet at 7 seconds. From the Okaloosa-Walton County line to Pascagoula, from 20 to 60 nautical miles offshore. For tonight, southeast winds 5 to 10 knots. Seas around 2 feet. Wave detail, southeast 2 feet at 5 seconds. For Wednesday, east winds 5 to 10 knots. Seas around 2 feet. Wave detail, southeast 2 feet at 5 seconds. For Wednesday night, south winds 5 to 10 knots. Seas around 2 feet. Wave detail, southeast 2 feet at 7 seconds. And for Thursday, southeast winds around 5 knots, increasing to 5 to 10 knots in the afternoon. Seas around 2 feet. Wave detail, south 2 feet at 7 seconds. 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Tidal information: at the mouth of the Mobile River on Wednesday, high tide at 8:49 a.m. Low tide at 7:49 p.m. At the mouth of the Mobile River on Thursday, high tide at 8:58 a.m. Low tide at 8:34 p.m. At Pensacola Bay on Wednesday, high tide at 8 a.m. Low tide at 6:14 p.m. At Pensacola Bay on Thursday, high tide at 8:15 a.m. Low tide at 7:05 p.m. At the East Pass in Destin on Wednesday, high tide at 7:27 a.m. Low tide at 5:40 p.m. At the East Pass in Destin on Thursday, high tide at 7:42 a.m. Low tide at 6:31 p.m. The following weather reports were made at 9 p.m. Pensacola International Airport, skies were mostly cloudy. The temperature was 80 degrees, the dew point was 75, and the relative humidity was 84%. The wind was southeast at 5 miles an hour. The pressure was 30.08 inches and falling. Pensacola Naval Air Station, skies were mostly cloudy. The temperature was 79 degrees, the dew point was 76, and the relative humidity was 90%. The wind was southeast at 7 miles an hour. The pressure was 30.08 inches and steady. The Pensacola climate summary for this evening, as of 4 p.m., June 9, 2026. Today's high temperature was 86 degrees and the low 77 degrees. A trace of precipitation fell today, which brings the monthly total to 2.71 inches. The total precipitation for the year now stands at 17.64 inches. Sunset tonight is at 7:50 p.m. Sunrise tomorrow is at 5:46 a.m. Across the central Gulf Coast, Milton, mostly cloudy. Temperature was 79 degrees. Wind south at 5 miles an hour. Destin, mostly cloudy. Temperature was 81 degrees. Wind south at 6 miles an hour. Mary Esther, partly cloudy. Temperature was 81 degrees. Wind southeast at 7 miles an hour. Mobile, clear. Temperature was 76 degrees. Wind calm. Elsewhere, Hattiesburg, clear and 81. New Orleans, partly cloudy and 82. Montgomery, clear and 78. Tallahassee, mostly cloudy and 81. And at Panama City, mostly cloudy and 79. Here's your National Weather Service forecast. Tonight, mostly clear. Patchy fog after midnight. Lows in the lower 70s. South winds around 5 miles per hour this evening, becoming light and variable. Wednesday, patchy fog in the morning. Sunny. Highs in the lower 90s. East winds around 5 miles per hour, becoming south in the afternoon. Wednesday night, mostly clear. Patchy fog after midnight. Lows in the lower 70s. South winds around 5 miles per hour in the evening, becoming light and variable. Thursday, patchy fog in the morning. Sunny. Highs in the lower 90s. South winds 5 to 10 miles per hour. 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The current time is 9:22 p.m. Central Daylight Time. Here's your marine forecast. On the weather map, a light to occasionally moderate easterly to southeasterly flow persists through Wednesday. A southeasterly to southerly flow on Thursday turns southwesterly to westerly for Friday through the weekend. On Perdido Bay, Pensacola Bay including Santa Rosa Sound, and Choctaw Hatchie Bay. For tonight, south winds 5 to 10 knots, diminishing to around 5 knots late this evening and early morning, then becoming northeast late. Waves 1 foot or less. Light chop. For Wednesday, east winds around 5 knots, becoming south in the afternoon. Waves 1 foot or less. Light chop. For Wednesday night, south winds 5 to 10 knots, diminishing to around 5 knots after midnight. waves 1 foot or less. Right chop. And for Thursday, southeast winds around 5 knots, becoming south in the afternoon. Waves 1 foot or less. Right chop. On Perdido Bay, Pensacola Bay including Santa Rosa Sound, and Choctaw Hatchie Bay. For tonight, south winds around 5 knots this evening, becoming light and variable. Waves 1 foot or less. Smooth. A slight chance of showers and thunderstorms early this evening. For Wednesday, east winds around 5 knots, becoming southwest in the afternoon. Waves 1 foot or less. Light chop. For Wednesday night, southwest winds around 5 knots in the evening, becoming light and variable. Waves 1 foot or less. Smooth. And for Thursday, south winds around 5 knots, increasing to 5 to 10 knots in the afternoon. Waves 1 foot or less. Light chop. From the Okaloosa-Walton County line to Pascagoula, and out 20 nautical miles. For tonight, southeast winds 5 to 10 knots, diminishing to around 5 knots after midnight, then becoming east late. Seas around 2 feet. Wave detail, southeast 2 feet at 5 seconds. For Wednesday, east winds 5 to 10 knots, becoming southeast in the afternoon. Seas around 2 feet. Wave detail, south 2 feet at 5 seconds. For Wednesday night, south winds around 5 knots. Seas around 2 feet. Wave detail, south 2 feet at 7 seconds. And for Thursday, southeast winds around 5 knots, becoming south in the afternoon. Seas around 2 feet. Wave detail, south 2 feet at 7 seconds. From the Okaloosa-Walton County line to Pascagoula, from 20 to 60 nautical miles offshore. For tonight, southeast winds 5 to 10 knots. Seas around 2 feet. Wave detail, southeast 2 feet at 5 seconds. For Wednesday, east winds 5 to 10 knots. Seas around 2 feet. Wave detail, southeast 2 feet at 5 seconds. For Wednesday night, south winds 5 to 10 knots. Seas around 2 feet. Wave detail, southeast 2 feet at 7 seconds. And for Thursday, southeast winds around 5 knots, increasing to 5 to 10 knots in the afternoon. Seas around 2 feet. Wave detail, south 2 feet at 7 seconds. Tidal information, at the mouth of the Mobile River on Wednesday, high tide at 8:49 a.m. Low tide at 7:49 p.m. At the mouth of the Mobile River on Thursday, high tide at 8:58 a.m. Low tide at 8:34 p.m. At Pensacola Bay on Wednesday, high tide at 8 a.m. Low tide at 6:14 p.m. At Pensacola Bay on Thursday, high tide at 8:15 a.m. Low tide at 7:05 p.m. At the East Pass in Destin on Wednesday, high tide at 7:27 a.m. Low tide at 5:40 p.m. At the East Pass in Destin on Thursday, high tide at 7:42 a.m. Low tide at 6:31 p.m. The following weather reports were made at 9 p.m. Pensacola International Airport, skies were mostly cloudy. The temperature was 80 degrees. The dew point was 75, and the relative humidity was 84%. The wind was southeast at 5 miles an hour. The pressure was 30.08 inches and falling. Pensacola Naval Air Station, skies were mostly cloudy. The temperature was 79 degrees, the dew point was 76, and the relative humidity was 90%. The wind was southeast at 7 miles an hour. The pressure was 30.08 inches and steady. The Pensacola climate summary for this evening, as of 4 p.m., June 9, 2026. Today's high temperature was 86 degrees and the low 77 degrees. A trace of precipitation fell today, which brings the monthly total to 2.71 inches. The total precipitation for the year now stands at 17.64 inches. Sunset tonight is at 7:50 p.m. Sunrise tomorrow is at 5:46 a.m. Across the central Gulf Coast, Milton, mostly cloudy. Temperature was 79 degrees. Wind south at 5 miles an hour. Destin, mostly cloudy. Temperature was 81 degrees. Wind south at 6 miles an hour. Mary Esther, partly cloudy. Temperature was 81 degrees. Wind southeast at 7 miles an hour. Mobile, clear. Temperature was 76 degrees. Wind calm. Elsewhere, Hattiesburg, clear and 81. New Orleans, partly cloudy and 82. Montgomery, clear and 78. Tallahassee, mostly cloudy and 81. And in Panama City, mostly cloudy and 79. Here's your National Weather Service forecast. Tonight, mostly clear. Patchy fog after midnight. Lows in the lower 70s. South winds around 5 miles per hour this evening, becoming light and variable. Wednesday, patchy fog in the morning. Sunny. Highs in the lower 90s. East winds around 5 miles per hour, becoming south in the afternoon. Wednesday night, mostly clear. Patchy fog after midnight. Lows in the lower 70s. South winds around 5 miles per hour in the evening, becoming light and variable. Thursday, patchy fog in the morning. Sunny. Highs in the lower 90s. South winds 5 to 10 miles per hour. 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The current time is 9:29 p.m. Central Daylight Time. Here's your marine forecast. On the weather map, a light to occasionally moderate easterly to southeasterly flow persists through Wednesday. A southeasterly to southerly flow on Thursday turns southwesterly to westerly for Friday through the weekend. On Perdido Bay, Pensacola Bay including Santa Rosa Sound, and Choctawhatchee Bay. For tonight, south winds 5 to 10 knots, diminishing to around 5 knots late this evening and early morning, then becoming northeast late. Waves 1 foot or less. Light chop. For Wednesday, east winds around 5 knots, becoming south in the afternoon. Waves 1 foot or less. Light chop. For Wednesday night, south winds 5 to 10 knots, diminishing to around 5 knots after midnight. Waves 1 foot or less. Light chop. And for Thursday, southeast winds around 5 knots, becoming south in the afternoon. Waves 1 foot or less. Light chop. On Perdido Bay, Pensacola Bay including Santa Rosa Sound, and Choctawhatchee Bay. For tonight, south winds around 5 knots this evening, becoming light and variable. Waves 1 foot or less. Smooth. A slight chance of showers and thunderstorms early this evening. For Wednesday, east winds around 5 knots, becoming southwest in the afternoon. Waves 1 foot or less. Light chop. For Wednesday night, southwest winds around 5 knots in the evening, becoming light and variable. Waves 1 foot or less. Smooth. And for Thursday, south winds around 5 knots, increasing to 5 to 10 knots in the afternoon. Waves 1 foot or less. Light chop. From the Okaloosa-Walton County line to Pascagoula, and out 20 nautical miles. For tonight, southeast winds 5 to 10 knots, diminishing to around 5 knots after midnight, then becoming east late. Seas around 2 feet. Wave detail, southeast 2 feet at 5 seconds. For Wednesday, east winds 5 to 10 knots, becoming southeast in the afternoon. Seas around 2 feet. Wave detail, south 2 feet at 5 seconds. For Wednesday night, around 5 knots. Seas around 2 feet. Wave detail, south 2 feet at 7 seconds. And for Thursday, southeast winds around 5 knots, becoming south in the afternoon. Seas around 2 feet. Wave detail, south 2 feet at 7 seconds. From the Okaloosa-Walton County line to Pascagoula, from 20 to 60 nautical miles offshore. For tonight, southeast winds 5 to 10 knots. Seas around 2 feet. Wave detail, southeast 2 feet at 5 seconds. For Wednesday, east winds 5 to 10 knots. Seas around 2 feet. Wave detail, southeast 2 feet at 5 seconds. For Wednesday night, south winds 5 to 10 knots. Seas around 2 feet. Wave detail, southeast 2 feet at 7 seconds. And for Thursday, southeast winds around 5 knots, increasing to 5 to 10 knots in the afternoon. Seas around 2 feet. Wave detail, south 2 feet at 7 seconds. Tidal information, at the mouth of the Mobile River on Wednesday, high tide at 8:49 a.m. Low tide at 7:49 p.m. At the mouth of the Mobile River on Thursday, high tide at 8:58 a.m. Low tide at 8:34 p.m. At Pensacola Bay on Wednesday, high tide at 8 a.m. Low tide at 6:14 p.m. At Pensacola Bay on Thursday, high tide at 8:15 a.m. Low tide at 7:05 p.m. At the East Pass in Destin on Wednesday, high tide at 7:27 a.m. Low tide at 5:40 p.m. At the East Pass in Destin on Thursday, high tide at 7:42 a.m. Low tide at 6:31 p.m. The following weather reports were made at 9 p.m. Pensacola International Airport, skies were mostly cloudy. The temperature was 80 degrees, the dew point was 75, and the relative humidity was 84%. The wind was southeast at 5 miles an hour. The pressure was 30.08 inches and falling. Pensacola Naval Air Station, skies were mostly cloudy. The temperature was 79 degrees, the dew point was 76, and the relative humidity was 90%. The wind was southeast at 7 miles an hour. The pressure was 30.08 inches and steady. The Pensacola climate summary for this evening, as of 4 p.m., June 9, 2026. Today's high temperature was 86 degrees and the low 77 degrees. A trace of precipitation fell today, which brings the monthly total to 2.71 inches. The total precipitation for the year now stands at 17.64 inches. Sunset tonight is at 7:50 p.m. Sunrise tomorrow is at 5:46 a.m. Across the central Gulf Coast, Milton, mostly cloudy. Temperature was 79 degrees. Wind south at 5 miles an hour. Destin, mostly cloudy. Temperature was 81 degrees. Wind south at 6 miles an hour. Mary Esther, partly cloudy. Temperature was 81 degrees. Wind southeast at 7 miles an hour. Mobile, clear. Temperature was 76 degrees. Wind calm. Elsewhere, Hattiesburg, clear and 81. New Orleans, partly cloudy and 82. Montgomery, clear and 78. Tallahassee, mostly cloudy and 81. And at Panama City, mostly cloudy and 79. Here's your National Weather Service forecast. Tonight, mostly clear. Patchy fog after midnight. Lows in the lower 70s. South winds around 5 miles per hour this evening, becoming light and variable. Wednesday, patchy fog in the morning. Sunny. Highs in the lower 90s. East winds around 5 miles per hour, becoming south in the afternoon. Wednesday night, mostly clear. Patchy fog after midnight. Lows in the lower 70s. South winds around 5 miles per hour in the evening, becoming light and variable. Thursday, patchy fog in the morning. Sunny. Highs in the lower 90s. South winds 5 to 10 miles per hour. This is NOAA Weather Radio from the Mobile Pensacola National Weather Service. The current time is 9:37 p.m. Central Daylight Time. Here's your marine forecast. On the weather map, a light to occasionally moderate easterly to southeasterly flow persists through Wednesday. A southeasterly to southerly flow on Thursday turns southwesterly to westerly for Friday through the weekend. On Perdido Bay, Pensacola Bay including Santa Rosa Sound, and Choctawhatchee Bay. For tonight, south winds 5 to 10 knots, diminishing to around 5 knots late this evening and early morning, then becoming northeast late. Waves 1 foot or less. Light chop. For Wednesday, east winds around 5 knots, becoming south in the afternoon. waves 1 foot or less. Light chop. For Wednesday night, south winds 5 to 10 knots, diminishing to around 5 knots after midnight. Waves 1 foot or less. Light chop. And for Thursday, southeast winds around 5 knots, becoming south in the afternoon. Waves 1 foot or less. Light chop. On Perdido Bay, Pensacola Bay including Santa Rosa Sound, and Choctawhatchee Bay. For tonight, south winds around 5 knots this evening, becoming light and variable. Waves 1 foot or less. Smooth. A slight chance of showers and thunderstorms early this evening. For Wednesday, east winds around 5 knots, becoming southwest in the afternoon. Waves 1 foot or less. Light chop. For Wednesday night, southwest winds around 5 knots in the evening, becoming light and variable. Waves 1 foot or less. Smooth. And for Thursday, south winds around 5 knots, increasing to 5 to 10 knots in the afternoon. Waves 1 foot or less. Light chop. From the Okaloosa-Walton County line to Pascagoula, and out 20 nautical miles. For tonight, southeast winds 5 to 10 knots, diminishing to around 5 knots after midnight, then becoming east late. Seas around 2 feet. Wave detail, southeast 2 feet at 5 seconds. For Wednesday, east winds 5 to 10 knots, becoming southeast in the afternoon. Seas around 2 feet. Wave detail, south 2 feet at 5 seconds. For Wednesday night, south winds around 5 knots. Seas around 2 feet. Wave detail, south 2 feet at 7 seconds. And for Thursday, southeast winds around 5 knots, becoming south in the afternoon. Seas around 2 feet. Wave detail, south 2 feet at 7 seconds. From the Okaloosa-Walton County line to Pascagoula, from 20 to 60 nautical miles offshore. For tonight, southeast winds 5 to 10 knots. Seas around 2 feet. Wave detail, southeast 2 feet at 5 seconds. For Wednesday, east winds 5 to 10 knots. Seas around 2 feet. Wave detail, southeast 2 feet at 5 seconds. For Wednesday night, south winds 5 to 10 knots. Seas around 2 feet. Wave detail, southeast 2 feet at 7 seconds. And for Thursday, southeast winds around 5 knots, increasing to 5 to 10 knots in the afternoon. Seas around 2 feet. Wave detail, south 2 feet at 7 seconds. The Tropical Weather Outlook. For the North Atlantic, Caribbean Sea and the Gulf of America, tropical cyclone formation is not expected during the next 7 days. Tidal information, at the mouth of the Mobile River on Wednesday, high tide at 8:49 a.m. Low tide at 7:49 p.m. At the mouth of the Mobile River on Thursday, high tide at 8:58 a.m. Low tide at 8:34 p.m. At Pensacola Bay on Wednesday, high tide at 8 a.m. Low tide at 6:14 p.m. At Pensacola Bay on Thursday, high tide at 8:15 a.m. Low tide at 7:05 p.m. At the East Pass in Destin on Wednesday, high tide at 7:27 a.m. Low tide at 5:40 p.m. At the East Pass in Destin on Thursday, high tide at 7:42 a.m. Low tide at 6:31 p.m. The following weather reports were made at 9 p.m. Pensacola International Airport, skies were mostly cloudy. The temperature was 80 degrees. The dew point was 75, and the relative humidity was 84%. The wind was southeast at 5 miles an hour. The pressure was 30.08 inches and falling. Pensacola Naval Air Station, skies were mostly cloudy. The temperature was 79 degrees, the dew point was 76, and the relative humidity was 90%. The wind was southeast at 7 miles an hour. The pressure was 30.08 inches and steady. The Pensacola climate summary for this evening, as of 4 p.m., June 9, 2026. Today's high temperature was 86 degrees and the low 77 degrees. A trace of precipitation fell today, which brings the monthly total to 2.71 inches. The total precipitation for the year now stands at 17.64 inches. Sunset tonight is at 7:50 p.m. Sunrise tomorrow is at 5:46 a.m. Across the central Gulf Coast, Milton.

Montgomery, clear and 78. Tallahassee, mostly cloudy and 81. And in Panama City, mostly cloudy and 79. Here's your National Weather Service forecast. Tonight, mostly clear. Patchy fog after midnight. Lows in the lower 70s. South winds around 5 miles per hour this evening, becoming light and variable. Wednesday, patchy fog in the morning. Sunny. Highs in the lower 90s. East winds around 5 miles per hour, becoming south in the afternoon. Wednesday night, mostly clear. Patchy fog after midnight. Lows in the lower 70s. South winds around 5 miles per hour in the evening, becoming light and variable. Thursday, patchy fog in the morning. Sunny. Highs in the lower 90s. South winds 5 to 10 miles per hour. This is NOAA Weather Radio from the Mobile Pensacola National Weather Service. The current time is 9:45 p.m. Central Daylight Time. Here's your marine forecast. On the weather map, a light to occasionally moderate easterly to southeasterly flow persists through Wednesday. A southeasterly to southerly flow on Thursday turns southwesterly to westerly for Friday through the weekend. On Perdido Bay, Pensacola Bay including Santa Rosa Sound, and Choctawhatchee Bay. For tonight, south winds 5 to 10 knots, diminishing to around 5 knots late this evening and early morning, then becoming northeast late. Waves 1 foot or less. Light chop. For Wednesday, east winds around 5 knots, becoming south in the afternoon. Waves 1 foot or less. Light chop. For Wednesday night, south winds 5 to 10 knots, diminishing to around 5 knots after midnight. Waves 1 foot or less. Light chop. And for Thursday, southeast winds around 5 knots, becoming south in the afternoon. Waves 1 foot or less. Light chop. On Perdido Bay, Pensacola Bay including Santa Rosa Sound, and Choctawhatchee Bay. For tonight, south winds around 5 knots this evening, becoming light and variable. Waves 1 foot or less. Smooth. A slight chance of showers and thunderstorms early this evening. For Wednesday, east winds around 5 knots, becoming southwest in the afternoon. Waves 1 foot or less. Light chop. For Wednesday night, southwest winds around 5 knots in the evening, becoming light and variable. Waves 1 foot or less. Smooth. And for Thursday, south winds around 5 knots, increasing to 5 to 10 knots in the afternoon. Waves 1 foot or less. Light chop. From the Okaloosa-Walton County line to Pascagoula, and out 20 nautical miles. For tonight, southeast winds 5 to 10 knots, diminishing to around 5 knots after midnight, then becoming east late. Seas around 2 feet. Wave detail, southeast 2 feet at 5 seconds. For Wednesday, east winds 5 to 10 knots, becoming southeast in the afternoon. Seas around 2 feet. Wave detail, south 2 feet at 5 seconds. For Wednesday night, south winds around 5 knots. Seas around 2 feet. Wave detail, south 2 feet at 7 seconds. And for Thursday, southeast winds around 5 knots, becoming south in the afternoon. Seas around 2 feet. Wave detail, south 2 feet at 7 seconds. From the Okaloosa-Walton County line to Pascagoula, from 20 to 60 nautical miles offshore. For tonight, southeast winds 5 to 10 knots. Seas around 2 feet. Wave detail, southeast 2 feet at 5 seconds. For Wednesday, east winds 5 to 10 knots. Seas around 2 feet. Wave detail, southeast 2 feet at 5 seconds. For Wednesday night, south winds 5 to 10 knots. Seas around 2 feet. Wave detail, southeast 2 feet at 7 seconds. And for Thursday, southeast winds around 5 knots, increasing to 5 to 10 knots in the afternoon. Seas around 2 feet. Wave detail, south 2 feet at 7 seconds. 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

0: 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Tidal information: at the mouth of the Mobile River on Wednesday, high tide at 8:49 a.m. Low tide at 7:49 p.m. At the mouth of the Mobile River on Thursday, high tide at 8:58 a.m. Low tide at 8:34 p.m. At Pensacola Bay on Wednesday, high tide at 8 a.m. Low tide at 6:14 p.m. At Pensacola Bay on Thursday, high tide at 8:15 a.m. Low tide at 7:05 p.m. At the East Pass in Destin on Wednesday, high tide at 7:27 a.m. Low tide at 5:40 p.m. At the East Pass in Destin on Thursday, high tide at 7:42 a.m. Low tide at 6:31 p.m. The following weather reports were made at 9 p.m. Pensacola International Airport, skies were mostly cloudy. The temperature was 80 degrees, the dew point was 75, and the relative humidity was 84%. The wind was southeast at 5 miles an hour. The pressure was 30.08 inches and falling. Pensacola Naval Air Station, skies were mostly cloudy. The temperature was 79 degrees, the dew point was 76, and the relative humidity was 90%. The wind was southeast at 7 miles an hour. The pressure was 30.08 inches and steady. The Pensacola climate summary for this evening, as of 4 p.m., June 9, 2026. Today's high temperature was 86 degrees and the low 77 degrees. A trace of precipitation fell today, which brings the monthly total to 2.71 inches. The total precipitation for the year now stands at 17.64 inches. Sunset tonight is at 7:50 p.m. Sunrise tomorrow is at 5:46 a.m. Across the central Gulf Coast, Milton, mostly cloudy. Temperature was 79 degrees. Wind south at 5 miles an hour. Destin, mostly cloudy. Temperature was 81 degrees. Wind south at 6 miles an hour. Mary Esther, partly cloudy. Temperature was 81 degrees. Wind southeast at 7 miles an hour. Mobile, clear. Temperature was 76 degrees. Wind calm. Elsewhere, Hattiesburg, clear and 81. New Orleans, partly cloudy and 82. Montgomery, clear and 78. Tallahassee, mostly cloudy and 81. And at Panama City, mostly cloudy and 79. Here's your National Weather Service forecast. Tonight, mostly clear. Patchy fog after midnight. Lows in the lower 70s. South winds around 5 miles per hour this evening, becoming light and variable. Wednesday, patchy fog in the morning. Sunny. Highs in the lower 90s. East winds around 5 miles per hour, becoming south in the afternoon. Wednesday night, mostly clear. Patchy fog after midnight. Lows in the lower 70s. South winds around 5 miles per hour in the evening, becoming light and variable. Thursday, patchy fog in the morning. Sunny. Highs in the lower 90s. South winds 5 to 10 miles per hour. This is NOAA Weather Radio from the Mobile Pensacola National Weather Service. The current time is 9:53 p.m. Central Daylight Time. Here's your marine forecast. On the weather map, a light to occasionally moderate easterly to southeasterly flow persists through Wednesday. A southeasterly to southerly flow on Thursday turns southwesterly to westerly for Friday through the weekend. On Perdido Bay, Pensacola Bay including Santa Rosa Sound, and Choctawhatchee Bay. For tonight, south winds 5 to 10 knots, diminishing to around 5 knots late this evening and early morning, then becoming northeast late. Waves 1 foot or less. Light chop. For Wednesday, east winds around 5 knots, becoming south in the afternoon. Waves 1 foot or less. Light chop. For Wednesday night, south winds 5 to 10 knots, diminishing to around 5 knots after midnight. Waves 1 foot or less. Light chop. And for Thursday, southeast winds around 5 knots, becoming south in the afternoon. Waves 1 foot or less. Light chop. On Perdido Bay, Pensacola Bay including Santa Rosa Sound, and Choctaw Hatchie Bay. For tonight, south winds around 5 knots this evening, becoming light and variable. Waves 1 foot or less. Smooth. A slight chance of showers and thunderstorms early this evening. For Wednesday, east winds around 5 knots, becoming southwest in the afternoon. Waves 1 foot or less. Light chop. For Wednesday night, southwest winds around 5 knots in the evening, becoming light and variable. Waves 1 foot or less. Smooth. And for Thursday, south winds around 5 knots, increasing to 5 to 10 knots in the afternoon. Waves 1 foot or less. Light chop. From the Okaloosa-Walton County line to Pascagoula, and out 20 nautical miles. For tonight, southeast winds 5 to 10 knots, diminishing to around 5 knots after midnight, then becoming east late. Seas around 2 feet. Wave detail, southeast 2 feet at 5 seconds. For Wednesday, east winds 5 to 10 knots, becoming southeast in the afternoon. Seas around 2 feet. Wave detail, south 2 feet at 5 seconds. For Wednesday night, south winds around 5 knots. Seas around 2 feet. Wave detail, south 2 feet at 7 seconds. And for Thursday, southeast winds around 5 knots, becoming south in the afternoon. Seas around 2 feet. Wave detail, south 2 feet at 7 seconds. From the Okaloosa-Walton County line to Pascagoula, from 20 to 60 nautical miles offshore. For tonight, southeast winds 5 to 10 knots. Seas around 2 feet. Wave detail, southeast 2 feet at 5 seconds. For Wednesday, east winds 5 to 10 knots. Seas around 2 feet. Wave detail, southeast 2 feet at 5 seconds. For Wednesday night, south winds 5 to 10 knots. Seas around 2 feet. Wave detail, southeast 2 feet at 7 seconds. And for Thursday, southeast winds around 5 knots, increasing to 5 to 10 knots in the afternoon. Seas around 2 feet. Wave detail, south 2 feet at 7 seconds. Tidal information, at the mouth of the Mobile River on Wednesday, high tide at 8:49 a.m. Low tide at 7:49 p.m. At the mouth of the Mobile River on Thursday, high tide at 8:58 a.m. Low tide at 8:34 p.m. At Pensacola Bay on Wednesday, high tide at 8 a.m. Low tide at 6:14 p.m. At Pensacola Bay on Thursday, high tide at 8:15 a.m. Low tide at 7:05 p.m. At the East Pass in Destin on Wednesday, high tide at 7:27 a.m. Low tide at 5:40 p.m. At the East Pass in Destin on Thursday, high tide at 7:42 a.m. Low tide at 6:31 p.m. The following weather reports were made at 9 p.m. Pensacola International Airport, skies were mostly cloudy. The temperature was 80 degrees, the dew point was 75, and the relative humidity was 84%. The wind was southeast at 5 miles an hour. The pressure was 30.08 inches and falling. Pensacola Naval Air Station, skies were mostly cloudy. The temperature was 79 degrees, the dew point was 76, and the relative humidity was 90%. The wind was southeast at 7 miles an hour. The pressure was 30.08 inches and steady. The Pensacola climate summary for this evening, as of 4 p.m., June 9, 2026. Today's high temperature was 86 degrees and the low 77 degrees. A trace of precipitation fell today, which brings the monthly total to 2.71 inches. The total precipitation for the year now stands at 17.64 inches. Sunset tonight is at 7:50 p.m. Sunrise tomorrow is at 5:46 a.m. Across the central Gulf Coast, Milton, mostly cloudy. Temperature was 79 degrees. Wind south at 5 miles an hour. Destin, mostly cloudy. temperature was 81 degrees. Wind south at 6 miles an hour. Mary Esther, partly cloudy. Temperature was 81 degrees. Wind southeast at 7 miles an hour. Mobile, clear. Temperature was 76 degrees. Wind calm. Elsewhere, Hattiesburg, clear and 81. New Orleans, partly cloudy and 82. Montgomery, clear and 78. Tallahassee, mostly cloudy and 81. And in Panama City, mostly.
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0: Around 5 miles per hour this evening, becoming light and variable. Wednesday, patchy fog in the morning. Sunny. Highs in the lower 90s. East winds around 5 miles per hour, becoming south in the afternoon. Wednesday night, mostly clear. Patchy fog after midnight. Lows in the lower 70s. South winds around 5 miles per hour in the evening, becoming light and variable. Thursday, patchy fog in the morning. Sunny. Highs in the lower 90s. South winds 5 to 10 miles per hour. This is NOAA Weather Radio from the Mobile Pensacola National Weather Service. The current time is 10 p.m. Central Daylight Time. Here's your marine forecast. On the weather map, a light to occasionally moderate easterly to southeasterly flow persists through Wednesday. A southeasterly to southerly flow on Thursday turns southwesterly to westerly for Friday through the weekend. On Perdido Bay, Pensacola Bay including Santa Rosa Sound, and Choctaw Hatchie Bay. For tonight, south winds 5 to 10 knots, diminishing to around 5 knots late this evening and early morning, then becoming northeast late. Waves 1 foot or less. Light chop. For Wednesday, east winds around 5 knots, becoming south in the afternoon. Waves 1 foot or less. Light chop. For Wednesday night, south winds 5 to 10 knots, diminishing to around 5 knots after midnight. Waves 1 foot or less. Light chop. And for Thursday, southeast winds around 5 knots, becoming south in the afternoon. Waves 1 foot or less. Light chop. On Perdido Bay, Pensacola Bay including Santa Rosa Sound, and Choctaw Hatchie Bay. For tonight, south winds around 5 knots this evening, becoming light and variable. Waves 1 foot or less. Smooth. A slight chance of showers and thunderstorms early this evening. For Wednesday, east winds around 5 knots, becoming southwest in the afternoon. Waves 1 foot or less. Light chop. For Wednesday night, southwest winds around 5 knots in the evening, becoming light and variable. Waves 1 foot or less. Smooth. And for Thursday, south winds around 5 knots, increasing to 5 to 10 knots in the afternoon. Waves 1 foot or less. Light chop. From the Okaloosa-Walton County line to Pascagoula, and out 20 nautical miles. For tonight, southeast winds 5 to 10 knots, diminishing to around 5 knots after midnight, then becoming east late. Seas around 2 feet. Wave detail, southeast 2 feet at 5 seconds. For Wednesday, east winds 5 to 10 knots, becoming southeast in the afternoon. Seas around 2 feet. Wave detail, south 2 feet at 5 seconds. For Wednesday night, south winds around 5 knots. Seas around 2 feet. Wave detail, south 2 feet at 7 seconds. And for Thursday, southeast winds around 5 knots, becoming south in the afternoon. Seas around 2 feet. Wave detail, south 2 feet at 7 seconds. From the Okaloosa-Walton County line to Pascagoula, from 20 to 60 nautical miles offshore. For tonight, southeast winds 5 to 10 knots. Seas around 2 feet. Wave detail, southeast 2 feet at 5 seconds. For Wednesday, east winds 5 to 10 knots. Seas around 2 feet. Wave detail, southeast 2 feet at 5 seconds. For Wednesday night, South winds 5 to 10 knots. Sea is around 2 feet. Wave detail, southeast 2 feet at 7 seconds. And for Thursday, southeast winds around 5 knots, increasing to 5 to 10 knots in the afternoon. Sea is around 2 feet. Wave detail, south 2 feet at 7 seconds. Tidal information, at the mouth of the Mobile River on Wednesday, high tide at 8:49 a.m. Low tide at 7:49 p.m. At the mouth of the Mobile River on Thursday, high tide at 8:58 a.m. Low tide at 8:34 p.m. At Pensacola Bay on Wednesday, high tide at 8 a.m. Low tide at 6:14 p.m. At Pensacola Bay on Thursday, high tide at 8:15 a.m. Low tide at 7:05 p.m. At the East Pass in Destin on Wednesday, high tide at 7:27 a.m. Low tide at 5:40 p.m. At the East Pass in Destin on Thursday, high tide at 7:42 a.m. Low tide at 6:31 p.m. The following weather reports were made at 9 p.m. Pensacola International Airport, skies were mostly cloudy. The temperature was 80 degrees, the dew point was 75, and the relative humidity was 84%. The wind was southeast at 5 miles an hour. The pressure was 30.08 inches and falling. Pensacola Naval Air Station, skies were mostly cloudy. The temperature was 79 degrees, the dew point was 76, and the relative humidity was 90%. The wind was southeast at 7 miles an hour. The pressure was 30.08 inches and steady. The Pensacola climate summary for this evening, as of 4 p.m., June 9, 2026. Today's high temperature was 86 degrees and the low 77 degrees. A trace of precipitation fell today, which brings the monthly total to 2.71 inches. The total precipitation for the year now stands at 17.64 inches. Sunset tonight is at 7:50 p.m. Sunrise tomorrow is at 5:46 a.m. Across the central Gulf Coast, Milton, mostly cloudy. Temperature was 79 degrees. Wind south at 5 miles an hour. Destin, mostly cloudy. Temperature was 81 degrees. Wind south at 6 miles an hour. Mary Esther, partly cloudy. Temperature was 81 degrees. Wind southeast at 7 miles an hour. Mobile, clear. Temperature was 76 degrees. Wind calm. Elsewhere, Hattiesburg, clear and 81. New Orleans, partly cloudy and 82. Montgomery, clear and 78. Tallahassee, mostly cloudy and 81. And at Panama City, mostly cloudy and 79. Here's your National Weather Service forecast. Tonight, mostly clear. Patchy fog after midnight. Lows in the lower 70s. South winds around 5 miles per hour this evening, becoming light and variable. Wednesday, patchy fog in the morning. Sunny. Highs in the lower 90s. East winds around 5 miles per hour, becoming south in the afternoon. Wednesday night, mostly clear. Patchy fog after midnight. Lows in the lower 70s. South winds around 5 miles per hour in the evening, becoming light and variable. Thursday, patchy fog in the morning. Sunny. Highs in the lower 90s. South winds 5 to 10 miles per hour. The Tropical Weather Outlook. For the North Atlantic, Caribbean Sea and the Gulf of America, tropical cyclone formation is not expected during the next 7 days. This is NOAA Weather Radio, from the Mobile Pensacola National Weather Service. The current time is 10:08 p.m. Central Daylight Time. Here's your marine forecast. On the weather map, a light to occasionally moderate easterly to southeasterly flow persists through Wednesday. A southeasterly to southerly flow on Thursday turns southwesterly to westerly for Friday through the weekend. On Perdido Bay, Pensacola Bay including Santa Rosa Sound, and Choctawhatchee Bay. For tonight, south winds 5 to 10 knots, diminishing to around 5 knots late this evening and early morning, then becoming northeast late. Waves 1 foot or less. light chop. For Wednesday, east winds around 5 knots, becoming south in the afternoon. Waves 1 foot or less. Light chop. For Wednesday night, south winds 5 to 10 knots, diminishing to around 5 knots after midnight. Waves 1 foot or less. Light chop. And for Thursday, southeast winds around 5 knots, becoming south in the afternoon. Waves 1 foot or less. Light chop. On Perdido Bay, Pensacola Bay including Santa Rosa Sound, and Choctaw Hatchie Bay. For tonight, south winds around 5 knots this evening, becoming light and variable. Waves 1 foot or less. Smooth. A slight chance of showers and thunderstorms early this evening. For Wednesday, east winds around 5 knots, becoming southwest in the afternoon. Waves 1 foot or less. Light chop. For Wednesday night, southwest winds around 5 knots in the evening, becoming light and variable. Waves 1 foot or less. Smooth. And for Thursday, south winds around 5 knots, increasing to 5 to 10 knots in the afternoon. Waves 1 foot or less. Light chop. From the Okaloosa-Walton County line to Pascagoula, and out 20 nautical miles. For tonight, southeast winds 5 to 10 knots, diminishing to around 5 knots after midnight, then becoming east late. Seas around 2 feet. Wave detail, southeast 2 feet at 5 seconds. For Wednesday, east winds 5 to 10 knots, becoming southeast in the afternoon. Seas around 2 feet. Wave detail, south 2 feet at 5 seconds. For Wednesday night, south winds around 5 knots. Seas around 2 feet. Wave detail, south 2 feet at 7 seconds. And for Thursday, southeast winds around 5 knots, becoming south in the afternoon. Seas around 2 feet. Wave detail, south 2 feet at 7 seconds. From the Okaloosa-Walton County line to Pascagoula, from 20 to 60 nautical miles offshore. For tonight, southeast winds 5 to 10 knots. Seas around 2 feet. Wave detail, southeast 2 feet at 5 seconds. For Wednesday, east winds 5 to 10 knots. Seas around 2 feet. Wave detail, southeast 2 feet at 5 seconds. For Wednesday night, south winds 5 to 10 knots. Seas around 2 feet. Wave detail, southeast 2 feet at 7 seconds. And for Thursday, southeast winds around 5 knots, increasing to 5 to 10 knots in the afternoon. Seas around 2 feet. Wave detail, south 2 feet at 7 seconds. The following weather reports were made at 10 p.m. Pensacola International Airport, skies were mostly cloudy. The temperature was 80 degrees, the dew point was 75, and the relative humidity was 84%. The wind was southeast at 6 miles an hour. The pressure was 30.08 inches and steady. Pensacola Naval Air Station, skies were mostly cloudy. The temperature was 79 degrees, the dew point was 76, and the relative humidity was 90%. The wind was southeast at 5 miles an hour. The pressure was 30.08 inches and steady. The Pensacola climate summary for this evening, as of 4 p.m., June 9, 2026. Today's high temperature was 86 degrees and the low 77 degrees. A trace of precipitation fell today, which brings the monthly total to 2.71 inches. The total precipitation for the year now stands at 17.64 inches. Sunset tonight is at 7:50 p.m. Sunrise tomorrow is at 5:46 a.m. Here's your National Weather Service forecast. Tonight, mostly clear. Patchy fog after midnight. Lows in the lower 70s. South winds around 5 miles per hour this evening, becoming light and variable. Wednesday, patchy fog in the morning. Sunny. Highs in the lower 90s. East winds around 5 miles per hour, becoming south in the afternoon. Wednesday night, mostly clear. Patchy fog after midnight. Lows in the lower 70s. South winds around 5 miles per hour in the evening, becoming light and variable. Thursday, patchy fog in the morning. Sunny. Highs in the lower 90s. South winds 5 to 10 miles per hour. This is NOAA Weather Radio from the Mobile Pensacola National Weather Service. The current time is 10:14 p.m. Central Daylight Time. Here's your marine forecast. On the weather map, a light to occasionally moderate easterly to southeasterly flow persists through Wednesday. A southeasterly to southerly flow on Thursday turns southwesterly to westerly for Friday through the weekend. On Perdido Bay, Pensacola Bay including Santa Rosa Sound, and Choctawhatchee Bay. For tonight, south winds 5 to 10 knots, diminishing to around 5 knots late this evening and early morning, then becoming northeast late. Waves 1 foot or less. Light chop. For Wednesday, east winds around 5 knots, becoming south in the afternoon. Waves 1 foot or less. Light chop. For Wednesday night, south winds 5 to 10 knots, diminishing to around 5 knots after midnight. Waves 1 foot or less. Light chop. And for Thursday, southeast winds around 5 knots, becoming south in the afternoon. Waves 1 foot or less. Light chop. On Perdido Bay, Pensacola Bay including Santa Rosa Sound, and Choctawhatchee Bay. For tonight, south winds around 5 knots this evening, becoming light and variable. Waves 1 foot or less. Smooth. A slight chance of showers and thunderstorms early this evening. For Wednesday, east winds around 5 knots, becoming southwest in the afternoon. Waves 1 foot or less. Light chop. For Wednesday night, southwest winds around 5 knots in the evening, becoming light and variable. Waves 1 foot or less. Smooth. And for Thursday, south winds around 5 knots, increasing to 5 to 10 knots in the afternoon. Waves 1 foot or less. Light chop. From the Okaloosa-Walton County line to Pascagoula, and out 20 nautical miles. For tonight, southeast winds 5 to 10 knots, diminishing to around 5 knots after midnight, then becoming east late. Seas around 2 feet. Wave detail, southeast 2 feet at 5 seconds. For Wednesday, east winds 5 to 10 knots, becoming southeast in the afternoon. Seas around 2 feet. Wave detail, south 2 feet at 5 seconds. For Wednesday night, south winds around 5 knots. Seas around 2 feet. Wave detail, south 2 feet at 7 seconds. And for Thursday, southeast winds around 5 knots, becoming south in the afternoon. Seas around 2 feet. Wave detail, south 2 feet at 7 seconds. From the Okaloosa-Walton County line to Pascagoula, from 20 to 60 nautical miles offshore. For tonight, southeast winds 5 to 10 knots. Seas around 2 feet. Wave detail, southeast 2 feet at 5 seconds. For Wednesday, east winds 5 to 10 knots. Seas around 2 feet. Wave detail, southeast 2 feet at 5 seconds. For Wednesday night, south winds 5 to 10 knots. Seas around 2 feet. Wave detail, southeast 2 feet at 7 seconds. And for Thursday, southeast winds around 5 knots, increasing to 5 to 10 knots in the afternoon. Seas around 2 feet. Wave detail, south 2 feet at 7 seconds. 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Tidal information, at the mouth of the Mobile River on Wednesday, high tide at 8:49 a.m. Low tide at 7:49 p.m. At the mouth of the Mobile River on Thursday, high tide at 8:58 a.m. Low tide at 8:34 p.m. At Pensacola Bay on Wednesday, high tide at 8 a.m. Low tide at 6:14 p.m. At Pensacola Bay on Thursday, high tide at 8:15 a.m. Low tide at 7:05 p.m. At the East Pass in Destin on Wednesday, high tide at 7:27 a.m. Low tide at 5:40 p.m. at the East Pass in Destin on Thursday, high tide at 7:42 a.m. Low tide at 6:31 p.m. The following marine observations were made as of 10 p.m. Mobile Bay Coast Guard Station. Winds were southeast at 4 knots. Sea temperature 82 degrees. Air temperature 82 degrees. Weeks Bay, calm. Air temperature was 78 degrees. Pensacola Bay. Sea temperature 83 degrees. Air temperature 81 degrees. The report from the east end of Dauphin Island was not available. Graham Bay, southeast winds at 7 knots. Air temperature was 83 degrees. And Pettiboy Island, east winds at 5 knots. Air temperature was 79 degrees. South of Dauphin Island. Winds were east at 12 knots. 12 miles south of Orange Beach. Winds were southeast at 6 knots. Sea temperature 80 degrees. Air temperature 80 degrees. 100 miles south of Destin. Winds were east at 12 knots. Air temperature 81 degrees. The following weather reports were made at 10 p.m. Pensacola International Airport, skies were mostly cloudy. The temperature was 80 degrees, the dew point was 75, and the relative humidity was 84%. The wind was southeast at 6 miles an hour. The pressure was 30.08 inches and steady. Pensacola Naval Air Station, skies were mostly cloudy. The temperature was 79 degrees, the dew point was 76, and the relative humidity was 90%. The wind was southeast at 5 miles an hour. The pressure was 30.08 inches and steady. The Pensacola climate summary for this evening, as of 4 p.m., June 9, 2026. Today's high temperature was 86 degrees and the low 77 degrees. A trace of precipitation fell today, which brings the monthly total to 2.71 inches. The total precipitation for the year now stands at 17.64 inches. Sunset tonight is at 7:50 p.m. Sunrise tomorrow is at 5:46 a.m. Across the central Gulf Coast, Gulf Shores, partly cloudy. Temperature was 77 degrees. Wind east at 3 miles an hour. At Milton, it was mostly cloudy. The wind was southeast at 3 miles an hour. Destin, mostly cloudy. Temperature was 81 degrees. Wind south at 3 miles an hour. Mary Esther, partly cloudy. Temperature was 81 degrees. Wind southeast at 5 miles an hour. Mobile, clear. Temperature was 74 degrees. Wind calm. Elsewhere, Hattiesburg, clear and 79. New Orleans, clear and 81. Montgomery, clear and 76. Tallahassee, mostly cloudy and 81. And in Panama City, mostly cloudy and 78. Here's your National Weather Service forecast. Tonight, mostly clear. Patchy fog after midnight. Lows in the lower 70s. South winds around 5 miles per hour this evening, becoming light and variable. Wednesday, patchy fog in the morning. Sunny. Highs in the lower 90s. East winds around 5 miles per hour, becoming south in the afternoon. Wednesday night, mostly clear. Patchy fog after midnight. Lows in the lower 70s. South winds around 5 miles per hour in the evening, becoming light and variable. Thursday, patchy fog in the morning. Sunny. Highs in the lower 90s. South winds 5 to 10 miles per hour. 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The current time is 10:23 p.m. Central Daylight Time. Here's your marine forecast. On the weather map, a light to occasionally moderate easterly to southeasterly flow persists through Wednesday. A southeasterly to southerly flow on Thursday turns southwesterly to westerly for Friday through the weekend. On Perdido Bay, Pensacola Bay including Santa Rosa Sound, and Choctawhatchee Bay. For tonight, south winds 5 to 10 knots, diminishing to around 5 knots late this evening and early morning, then becoming northeast late. waves 1 foot or less. Light chop. For Wednesday, east winds around 5 knots, becoming south in the afternoon. Waves 1 foot or less. Light chop. For Wednesday night, south winds 5 to 10 knots, diminishing to around 5 knots after midnight. Waves 1 foot or less. Light chop. And for Thursday, southeast winds around 5 knots, becoming south in the afternoon. Waves 1 foot or less. Light chop. On Perdido Bay, Pensacola Bay including Santa Rosa Sound, and Choctaw Hatchee Bay. For tonight, south winds around 5 knots this evening, becoming light and variable. Waves 1 foot or less. Smooth. A slight chance of showers and thunderstorms early this evening. For Wednesday, east winds around 5 knots, becoming southwest in the afternoon. Waves 1 foot or less. Light chop. For Wednesday night, southwest winds around 5 knots in the evening, becoming light and variable. Waves 1 foot or less. Smooth. And for Thursday, south winds around 5 knots, increasing to 5 to 10 knots in the afternoon. Waves 1 foot or less. Light chop. From the Okaloosa-Walton County line to Pascagoula, and out 20 nautical miles. For tonight, southeast winds 5 to 10 knots, diminishing to around 5 knots after midnight, then becoming east late. Seas around 2 feet. Wave detail. Southeast 2 feet at 5 seconds. For Wednesday, east winds 5 to 10 knots, becoming southeast in the afternoon. Seas around 2 feet. Wave detail, south 2 feet at 5 seconds. For Wednesday night, south winds around 5 knots. Seas around 2 feet. Wave detail, south 2 feet at 7 seconds. And for Thursday, southeast winds around 5 knots, becoming south in the afternoon. Seas around 2 feet. Wave detail, south 2 feet at 7 seconds. From the Okaloosa-Walton County line to Pascagoula, from 20 to 60 nautical miles offshore. For tonight, southeast winds 5 to 10 knots. Seas around 2 feet. Wave detail, southeast 2 feet at 5 seconds. For Wednesday, east winds 5 to 10 knots. Seas around 2 feet. Wave detail, southeast 2 feet at 5 seconds. For Wednesday night, south winds 5 to 10 knots. Seas around 2 feet. Wave detail, southeast 2 feet at 7 seconds. And for Thursday, southeast winds around 5 knots, increasing to 5 to 10 knots in the afternoon. Seas around 2 feet. Wave detail, south 2 feet at 7 seconds. Tidal information, at the mouth of the Mobile River on Wednesday, high tide at 8:49 a.m. Low tide at 7:49 p.m. At the mouth of the Mobile River on Thursday, high tide at 8:58 a.m. Low tide at 8:34 p.m. At Pensacola Bay on Wednesday, high tide at 8 a.m. Low tide at 6:14 p.m. At Pensacola Bay on Thursday, high tide at 8:15 a.m. Low tide at 7:05 p.m. At the East Pass in Destin on Wednesday, high tide at 7:27 a.m. Low tide at 5:40 p.m. At the East Pass in Destin on Thursday, high tide at 7:42 a.m. Low tide at 6:31 p.m. The following marine observations were made as of 10 p.m. Mobile Bay Coast Guard Station. Winds were southeast at 4 knots. Sea temperature 82 degrees. Air temperature 82 degrees. Weeks Bay, calm. Air temperature was 78 degrees. Pensacola Bay. Sea temperature 83 degrees. Air temperature 81 degrees. The report from the east end of Dauphin Island was not available. Graham Bay, southeast winds at 7 knots. Air temperature was 83 degrees. And Pettiboy Island, east winds at 5 knots. Air temperature was 79 degrees. South of Dauphin Island, winds were east at 12 knots. 12 miles south of Orange Beach, winds were southeast at 6 knots. Sea temperature 80 degrees. Air temperature 80 degrees. 100 miles south of Destin. Winds were east at 12 knots. Air temperature 81 degrees. The following weather reports were made at 10 p.m. Pensacola International Airport, skies were mostly cloudy. The temperature was 80 degrees, the dew point was 75, and the relative humidity was 84%. The wind was southeast at 6 miles an hour. The pressure was 30.08 inches and steady. Pensacola Naval Air Station, skies were mostly cloudy. The temperature was 79 degrees, the dew point was 76, and the relative humidity was 90%. The wind was southeast at 5 miles an hour. The pressure was 30.08 inches and steady. The Pensacola climate summary for this evening, as of 4 p.m., June 9, 2026. Today's high temperature was 86 degrees and the low 77 degrees. A trace of precipitation fell today, which brings the monthly total to 2.71 inches. The total precipitation for the year now stands at 17.64 inches. Sunset tonight is at 7:50 p.m. Sunrise tomorrow is at 5:46 a.m. Across the central Gulf Coast, Gulf Shores, partly cloudy. Temperature was 77 degrees. Wind east at 3 miles an hour. At Milton, it was mostly cloudy. The wind was southeast at 3 miles an hour. Destin, mostly cloudy. Temperature was 81 degrees. Wind south at 3 miles an hour. Mary Esther, partly cloudy. Temperature was 81 degrees. Wind southeast at 5 miles an hour. Mobile, clear. Temperature was 74 degrees. Wind calm. Elsewhere, Hattiesburg, clear and 79. New Orleans, clear and 81. Montgomery, clear and 76. Tallahassee, mostly cloudy and 81. And in Panama City, mostly cloudy and 78. Here's your National Weather Service forecast. Tonight, mostly clear. Patchy fog after midnight. Lows in the lower 70s. South winds around 5 miles per hour this evening, becoming light and variable. Wednesday, patchy fog in the morning. Sunny. Highs in the lower 90s. East winds around 5 miles per hour, becoming south in the afternoon. Wednesday night, mostly clear. Patchy fog after midnight. Lows in the lower 70s. South winds around 5 miles per hour in the evening, becoming light and variable. Thursday, patchy fog in the morning. Sunny. Highs in the lower 90s. South winds 5 to 10 miles per hour. 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The current time is 10:32 p.m. Central Daylight Time. Here's your marine forecast. On the weather map, a light to occasionally moderate easterly to southeasterly flow persists through Wednesday. A southeasterly to southerly flow on Thursday turns southwesterly to westerly for Friday through the weekend. On Perdido Bay, Pensacola Bay including Santa Rosa Sound, and Choctawhatchee Bay. For tonight, south winds 5 to 10 knots, diminishing to around 5 knots late this evening and early morning, then becoming northeast late. Waves 1 foot or less. Light chop. For Wednesday, east winds around 5 knots, becoming south in the afternoon. Waves 1 foot or less. Light chop. For Wednesday night, south winds 5 to 10 knots, diminishing to around 5 knots after midnight. Waves 1 foot or less. Light chop. And for Thursday, southeast winds around 5 knots, becoming south in the afternoon. Waves 1 foot or less. Light chop. On Perdido Bay, Pensacola Bay including Santa Rosa Sound, and Choctawhatchee Bay. For tonight, south winds around 5 knots this evening, becoming light and variable. Waves 1 foot or less. Smooth. A slight chance of showers and thunderstorms early this evening. For Wednesday, east winds around 5 knots, becoming southwest in the afternoon. Waves 1 foot or less. Light chop. For Wednesday night, southwest winds around 5 knots in the evening, becoming light and variable. waves 1 foot or less. Smooth. And for Thursday, south winds around 5 knots, increasing to 5 to 10 knots in the afternoon. Waves 1 foot or less. Light chop. From the Okaloosa Walton County line to Pascagoula, and out 20 nautical miles. For tonight, southeast winds 5 to 10 knots, diminishing to around 5 knots after midnight, then becoming east late. Seas around 2 feet. Wave detail, southeast 2 feet at 5 seconds. For Wednesday, east winds 5 to 10 knots, becoming southeast in the afternoon. Seas around 2 feet. Wave detail, south 2 feet at 5 seconds. For Wednesday night, south winds around 5 knots. Seas around 2 feet. Wave detail, south 2 feet at 7 seconds. And for Thursday, southeast winds around 5 knots, becoming south in the afternoon. Seas around 2 feet. Wave detail, south 2 feet at 7 seconds. From the Okaloosa Walton County line to Pascagoula, from 20 to 60 nautical miles offshore. For tonight, southeast winds 5 to 10 knots. Seas around 2 feet. Wave detail, southeast 2 feet at 5 seconds. For Wednesday, east winds 5 to 10 knots. Seas around 2 feet. Wave detail, southeast 2 feet at 5 seconds. For Wednesday night, south winds 5 to 10 knots. Seas around 2 feet. Wave detail, southeast 2 feet at 7 seconds. And for Thursday, southeast winds around 5 knots, increasing to 5 to 10 knots in the afternoon. Seas around 2 feet. Wave detail, south 2 feet at 7 seconds. Tidal information, at the mouth of the Mobile River on Wednesday, high tide at 8:49 a.m. Low tide at 7:49 p.m. At the mouth of the Mobile River on Thursday, high tide at 8:58 a.m. Low tide at 8:34 p.m. At Pensacola Bay on Wednesday, high tide at 8 a.m. Low tide at 6:14 p.m. At Pensacola Bay on Thursday, high tide at 8:15 a.m. Low tide at 7:05 p.m. At the East Pass in Destin on Wednesday, high tide at 7:27 a.m. Low tide at 5:40 p.m. At the East Pass in Destin on Thursday, high tide at 7:42 a.m. Low tide at 6:31 p.m. The following marine observations were made as of 10 p.m. Mobile Bay Coast Guard Station. Winds were southeast at 4 knots. Sea temperature 82 degrees. Air temperature 82 degrees. Weeks Bay, calm. Air temperature was 78 degrees. Pensacola Bay. Sea temperature 83 degrees. Air temperature 81 degrees. The report from the east end of Dauphin Island was not available. Graham Bay, southeast winds at 7 knots. Air temperature was 83 degrees. And Pettiboy Island, east winds at 5 knots. Air temperature was 79 degrees. South of Dauphin Island. Winds were east at 12 knots. 12 miles south of Orange Beach. Winds were southeast at 6 knots. Sea temperature 80 degrees. Air temperature 80 degrees. 100 miles south of Destin. Winds were east at 12 knots. Air temperature 81 degrees. The Tropical Weather Outlook. For the North Atlantic, Caribbean Sea and the Gulf of America, tropical cyclone formation is not expected during the next 7 days. The following weather reports were made at 10 p.m. Pensacola International Airport, skies were mostly cloudy. The temperature was 80 degrees, the dew point was 75, and the relative humidity was 84%. The wind was southeast at 6 miles an hour. The pressure was 30.08 inches and steady. Pensacola Naval Air Station, skies were mostly cloudy. The temperature was 79 degrees, the dew point was 76, and the relative humidity was 90%. The wind was southeast at 5 miles an hour. The pressure was 30.08 inches and steady. The Pensacola climate summary for this evening, as of 4 p.m., June 9, 2026. Today's high temperature was 86 degrees and the low 77 degrees. A trace of precipitation fell today, which brings the monthly total to 2.71 inches. The total precipitation for the year now stands at 17.64 inches. Sunset tonight is at 7:50 p.m. Sunrise tomorrow is at 5:46 a.m. Across the central Gulf Coast, Gulf Shores, partly cloudy. Temperature was 77 degrees. Wind east at 3 miles an hour. At Milton, it was mostly cloudy. The wind was southeast at 3 miles an hour. Destin, mostly cloudy. Temperature was 81 degrees. Wind south at 3 miles an hour. Mary Esther, partly cloudy. Temperature was 81 degrees. Wind southeast at 5 miles an hour. Mobile, clear. Temperature was 74 degrees. Wind calm. Elsewhere, Hattiesburg, clear and 79. New Orleans, clear and 81. Montgomery, clear and 76. Tallahassee, mostly cloudy and 81. And in Panama City, mostly cloudy and 78. Here's your National Weather Service forecast. Tonight, mostly clear. Patchy fog after midnight. Lows in the lower 70s. South winds around 5 miles per hour this evening, becoming light and variable. Wednesday, patchy fog in the morning. Sunny. Highs in the lower 90s. East winds around 5 miles per hour, becoming south in the afternoon. Wednesday night, mostly clear. Patchy fog after midnight. Lows in the lower 70s. South winds around 5 miles per hour in the evening, becoming light and variable. Thursday, patchy fog in the morning. Sunny. Highs in the lower 90s. South winds 5 to 10 miles per hour. 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The current time is 10:41 p.m. Central Daylight Time. Here's your marine forecast. On the weather map, a light to occasionally moderate easterly to southeasterly flow persists through Wednesday. A southeasterly to southerly flow on Thursday turns southwesterly to westerly for Friday through the weekend. On Perdido Bay, Pensacola Bay including Santa Rosa Sound, and Choctawhatchee Bay. For tonight, south winds 5 to 10 knots, diminishing to around 5 knots late this evening and early morning, then becoming northeast late. Waves 1 foot or less. Light chop. For Wednesday, east winds around 5 knots, becoming south in the afternoon. Waves 1 foot or less. Light chop. For Wednesday night, south winds 5 to 10 knots, diminishing to around 5 knots after midnight. Waves 1 foot or less. Light chop. And for Thursday, southeast winds around 5 knots, becoming south in the afternoon. Waves 1 foot or less. Light chop. On Perdido Bay, Pensacola Bay including Santa Rosa Sound, and Choctawhatchee Bay. For tonight, south winds around 5 knots this evening, becoming light and variable. Waves 1 foot or less. Smooth. A slight chance of showers and thunderstorms early this evening. For Wednesday, east winds around 5 knots, becoming southwest in the afternoon. Waves 1 foot or less. Light chop. For Wednesday night, southwest winds around 5 knots in the evening, becoming light and variable. Waves 1 foot or less. Smooth. And for Thursday, south winds around 5 knots, increasing to 5 to 10 knots in the afternoon. Waves 1 foot or less. Light chop. From the Okaloosa-Walton County line to Pascagoula, and out 20 nautical miles. For tonight, southeast winds 5 to 10 knots, diminishing to around 5 knots after midnight, then becoming east late. Seas around 2 feet. Wave detail, southeast 2 feet at 5 seconds. For Wednesday, east winds 5 to 10 knots, becoming southeast in the afternoon. Seas around 2 feet. Wave detail, south 2 feet at 5 seconds. For Wednesday night, south winds around 5 knots. Seas around 2 feet. Wave detail, south 2 feet at 7 seconds. And for Thursday, southeast winds around 5 knots, becoming south in the afternoon. Seas around 2 feet.

Wave detail, south 2 feet at 7 seconds. Tidal information, at the mouth of the Mobile River on Wednesday, high tide at 8:49 a.m. Low tide at 7:49 p.m. At the mouth of the Mobile River on Thursday, high tide at 8:58 a.m. Low tide at 8:34 p.m. At Pensacola Bay on Wednesday, high tide at 8 a.m. Low tide at 6:14 p.m. At Pensacola Bay on Thursday, high tide at 8:15 a.m. Low tide at 7:05 p.m. At the East Pass in Destin on Wednesday, high tide at 7:27 a.m. Low tide at 5:40 p.m. At the East Pass in Destin on Thursday, high tide at 7:42 a.m. Low tide at 6:31 p.m. The following marine observations were made as of 10 p.m. Mobile Bay Coast Guard Station. Winds were southeast at 4 knots. Sea temperature 82 degrees. Air temperature 82 degrees. Weeks Bay, calm. Air temperature was 78 degrees. Pensacola Bay. Sea temperature 83 degrees. Air temperature 81 degrees. The report from the east end of Dauphin Island was not available. Grand Bay, southeast winds at 7 knots. Air temperature was 83 degrees. And Pettiboy Island, east winds at 5 knots. Air temperature was 79 degrees. South of Dauphin Island. Winds were east at 12 knots. 12 miles south of Orange Beach. Winds were southeast at 6 knots. Sea temperature 80 degrees. Air temperature 80 degrees. 100 miles south of Destin. Winds were east at 12 knots. Air temperature 81 degrees. 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The following weather reports were made at 10 p.m. Pensacola International Airport, skies were mostly cloudy. The temperature was 80 degrees, the dew point was 75, and the relative humidity was 84%. The wind was southeast at 6 miles an hour. The pressure was 30.08 inches and steady. Pensacola Naval Air Station, skies were mostly cloudy. The temperature was 79 degrees, the dew point was 76, and the relative humidity was 90%. The wind was southeast at 5 miles an hour. The pressure was 30.08 inches and steady. The Pensacola climate summary for this evening, as of 4 p.m., June 9, 2026. Today's high temperature was 86 degrees and the low 77 degrees. A trace of precipitation fell today, which brings the monthly total to 2.71 inches. The total precipitation for the year now stands at 17.64 inches. Sunset tonight is at 7:50 p.m. Sunrise tomorrow is at 5:46 a.m. Across the central Gulf Coast, Gulf Shores, partly cloudy. Temperature was 77 degrees. Wind east at 3 miles an hour. At Milton, it was mostly cloudy. The wind was southeast at 3 miles an hour. Destin, mostly cloudy. Temperature was 81 degrees. Wind south at 3 miles an hour. Mary Esther, partly cloudy. Temperature was 81 degrees. Wind southeast at 5 miles an hour. Mobile, clear. Temperature was 74 degrees. Wind calm. Elsewhere, Hattiesburg, clear and 79. New Orleans, clear and 81. Montgomery, clear and 76. Tallahassee, mostly cloudy and 81. And at Panama City, mostly cloudy and 78. Here's your National Weather Service forecast. Tonight, mostly clear. Patchy fog after midnight. Lows in the lower 70s. South winds around 5 miles per hour this evening, becoming light and variable. Wednesday, patchy fog in the morning. Sunny. Highs in the lower 90s. East winds around 5 miles per hour, becoming south in the afternoon. Wednesday night, mostly clear. Patchy fog after midnight. Lows in the lower 70s.

0: south winds around 5 miles per hour in the evening, becoming light and variable. Thursday, patchy fog in the morning. Sunny. Highs in the lower 90s. South winds 5 to 10 miles per hour. This is NOAA Weather Radio from the Mobile Pensacola National Weather Service. The current time is 10:50 p.m. Central Daylight Time. Here's your marine forecast. On the weather map, a light to occasionally moderate easterly to southeasterly flow persists through Wednesday. A southeasterly to southerly flow on Thursday turns southwesterly to westerly for Friday through the weekend. On Perdido Bay, Pensacola Bay including Santa Rosa Sound, and Choctawhatchee Bay. For tonight, south winds 5 to 10 knots, diminishing to around 5 knots late this evening and early morning, then becoming northeast late. Waves 1 foot or less. Light chop. For Wednesday, east winds around 5 knots, becoming south in the afternoon. Waves 1 foot or less. Light chop. For Wednesday night, south winds 5 to 10 knots, diminishing to around 5 knots after midnight. Waves 1 foot or less. Light chop. And for Thursday, southeast winds around 5 knots, becoming south in the afternoon. Waves 1 foot or less. Light chop. On Perdido Bay, Pensacola Bay including Santa Rosa Sound, and Choctawhatchee Bay. For tonight, south winds around 5 knots this evening, becoming light and variable. Waves 1 foot or less. Smooth. A slight chance of showers and thunderstorms early this evening. For Wednesday, east winds around 5 knots, becoming southwest in the afternoon. Waves 1 foot or less. Light chop. For Wednesday night, southwest winds around 5 knots in the evening, becoming light and variable. Waves 1 foot or less. Smooth. And for Thursday, south winds around 5 knots, increasing to 5 to 10 knots in the afternoon. Waves 1 foot or less. Light chop. From the Okaloosa-Walton County line to Pascagoula, and out 20 nautical miles. For tonight, southeast winds 5 to 10 knots, diminishing to around 5 knots after midnight, then becoming east late. Seas around 2 feet. Wave detail, southeast 2 feet at 5 seconds. For Wednesday, east winds 5 to 10 knots, becoming southeast in the afternoon. Seas around 2 feet. Wave detail, south 2 feet at 5 seconds. For Wednesday night, south winds around 5 knots. Seas around 2 feet. Wave detail, south 2 feet at 7 seconds. And for Thursday, southeast winds around 5 knots, becoming south in the afternoon. Seas around 2 feet. Wave detail, south 2 feet at 7 seconds. From the Okaloosa-Walton County line to Pascagoula, from 20 to 60 nautical miles offshore. For tonight, southeast winds 5 to 10 knots. Seas around 2 feet. Wave detail, southeast 2 feet at 5 seconds. For Wednesday, east winds 5 to 10 knots. Seas around 2 feet. Wave detail, southeast 2 feet at 5 seconds. For Wednesday night, south winds 5 to 10 knots. Seas around 2 feet. Wave detail, southeast 2 feet at 7 seconds. And for Thursday, southeast winds around 5 knots, increasing to 5 to 10 knots in the afternoon. Seas around 2 feet. Wave detail, south 2 feet at 7 seconds. Tidal information, at the mouth of the Mobile River on Wednesday, high tide at 8:49 a.m. Low tide at 7:49 p.m. At the mouth of the Mobile River on Thursday, high tide at 8:58 a.m. Low tide at 8:34 p.m. At Pensacola Bay on Wednesday, high tide at 8 a.m. Low tide at 6:14 p.m. At Pensacola Bay on Thursday, high tide at 8:15 a.m. Low tide at 7:05 p.m. At the East Pass in Destin on Wednesday, high tide at 7:27 a.m. Low tide at 5:40 p.m. At the East Pass in Destin on Thursday, high tide at 7:42 a.m. Low tide at 6:31 p.m. The following marine observations were made as of 10 p.m. Mobile Bay Coast Guard Station. Winds were southeast at 4 knots. Sea temperature 82 degrees. Air temperature 82 degrees. Weeks Bay, calm. Air temperature was 78 degrees. Pensacola Bay. Sea temperature 83 degrees. Air temperature 81 degrees. The report from the east end of Dauphin Island was not available. Grand Bay, southeast winds at 7 knots. Air temperature was 83 degrees. And Pettiboy Island, east winds at 5 knots. Air temperature was 79 degrees. South of Dauphin Island. Winds were east at 12 knots. 12 miles south of Orange Beach. Winds were southeast at 6 knots. Sea temperature 80 degrees. Air temperature 80 degrees. 100 miles south of Destin. Winds were east at 12 knots. Air temperature 81 degrees. The following weather reports were made at 10 p.m. Pensacola International Airport, skies were mostly cloudy. The temperature was 80 degrees, the dew point was 75, and the relative humidity was 84%. The wind was southeast at 6 miles an hour. The pressure was 30.08 inches and steady. Pensacola Naval Air Station, skies were mostly cloudy. The temperature was 79 degrees, the dew point was 76, and the relative humidity was 90%. The wind was southeast at 5 miles an hour. The pressure was 30.08 inches and steady. The Pensacola climate summary for this evening, as of 4 p.m., June 9, 2026. Today's high temperature was 86 degrees and the low 77 degrees. A trace of precipitation fell today, which brings the monthly total to 2.71 inches. The total precipitation for the year now stands at 17.64 inches. Sunset tonight is at 7:50 p.m. Sunrise tomorrow is at 5:46 a.m. Across the central Gulf Coast, Gulf Shores, partly cloudy. Temperature was 77 degrees. Wind east at 3 miles an hour. At Milton, it was mostly cloudy. The wind was southeast at 3 miles an hour. Destin, mostly cloudy. Temperature was 81 degrees. Wind south at 3 miles an hour. Mary Esther, partly cloudy. Temperature was 81 degrees. Wind southeast at 5 miles an hour. Mobile, clear. Temperature was 74 degrees. Wind calm. Elsewhere, Hattiesburg, clear and 79. New Orleans, clear and 81. Montgomery, clear and 76. Tallahassee, mostly cloudy and 81. And in Panama City, mostly cloudy and 78. Here's your National Weather Service forecast. Tonight, mostly clear. Patchy fog after midnight. Lows in the lower 70s. South winds around 5 miles per hour this evening, becoming light and variable. Wednesday, patchy fog in the morning. Sunny. Highs in the lower 90s. East winds around 5 miles per hour, becoming south in the afternoon. Wednesday night, mostly clear. Patchy fog after midnight. Lows in the lower 70s. South winds around 5 miles per hour in the evening, becoming light and variable. Thursday, patchy fog in the morning. Sunny. Highs in the lower 90s. South winds 5 to 10 miles per hour. 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The current time is 10:59 p.m. Central Daylight Time. Here's your marine forecast. On the weather map, a light to occasionally moderate easterly to southeasterly flow persists through Wednesday. A southeasterly to southerly flow on Thursday turns southwesterly to westerly for Friday through the weekend. On Perdido Bay, Pensacola Bay including Santa Rosa Sound, and Choctawhatchee Bay. For tonight, south winds 5 to 10 knots, diminishing to around 5.
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0: leaves 1 foot or less. Light chop. For Wednesday night, south winds 5 to 10 knots, diminishing to around 5 knots after midnight. Waves 1 foot or less. Light chop. And for Thursday, southeast winds around 5 knots, becoming south in the afternoon. Waves 1 foot or less. Light chop. On Perdido Bay, Pensacola Bay including Santa Rosa Sound, and Choctaw Hatchie Bay. For tonight, south winds around 5 knots this evening, becoming light and variable. Waves 1 foot or less. Smooth. A slight chance of showers and thunderstorms early this evening. For Wednesday, east winds around 5 knots, becoming southwest in the afternoon. Waves 1 foot or less. Light chop. For Wednesday night, southwest winds around 5 knots in the evening, becoming light and variable. Waves 1 foot or less. Smooth. And for Thursday, south winds around 5 knots, increasing to 5 to 10 knots in the afternoon. Waves 1 foot or less. Light chop. From the Okaloosa-Walton County line to Pascagoula, and out 20 nautical miles. For tonight, southeast winds 5 to 10 knots, diminishing to around 5 knots after midnight, then becoming east late. Seas around 2 feet. Wave detail, southeast 2 feet at 5 seconds. For Wednesday, east winds 5 to 10 knots, becoming southeast in the afternoon. Seas around 2 feet. Wave detail, south 2 feet at 5 seconds. For Wednesday night, south winds around 5 knots. Seas around 2 feet. Wave detail, south 2 feet at 7 seconds. And for Thursday, southeast winds around 5 knots, becoming south in the afternoon. Seas around 2 feet. Wave detail, south 2 feet at 7 seconds. From the Okaloosa-Walton County line to Pascagoula, from 20 to 60 nautical miles offshore. For tonight, southeast winds 5 to 10 knots. Seas around 2 feet. Wave detail, southeast 2 feet at 5 seconds. For Wednesday, east winds 5 to 10 knots. Seas around 2 feet. Wave detail, southeast 2 feet at 5 seconds. For Wednesday night, south winds 5 to 10 knots. Seas around 2 feet. Wave detail, southeast 2 feet at 7 seconds. And for Thursday, southeast winds around 5 knots, increasing to 5 to 10 knots in the afternoon. Seas around 2 feet. Wave detail, south 2 feet at 7 seconds. Tidal information, at the mouth of the Mobile River on Wednesday, high tide at 8:49 a.m. Low tide at 7:49 p.m. At the mouth of the Mobile River on Thursday, high tide at 8:58 a.m. Low tide at 8:34 p.m. At Pensacola Bay on Wednesday, high tide at 8 a.m. Low tide at 6:14 p.m. At Pensacola Bay on Thursday, high tide at 8:15 a.m. Low tide at 7:05 p.m. At the East Pass in Destin on Wednesday, high tide at 7:27 a.m. Low tide at 5:40 p.m. At the East Pass in Destin on Thursday, high tide at 7:42 a.m. Low tide at 6:31 p.m. The following marine observations were made as of 10 p.m. Mobile Bay Coast Guard Station. Winds were southeast at 4 knots. Sea temperature 82 degrees. Air temperature 82 degrees. Weeks Bay, calm. Air temperature was 78 degrees. Pensacola Bay. Sea temperature 83 degrees. Air temperature 81 degrees. The report from the east end of Dauphin Island was not available. Grand Bay, southeast winds at 7 knots. Air temperature was 83 degrees. And Pettiboy Island, east winds at 5 knots. Air temperature was 79 degrees. South of Dauphin Island. Winds were east at 12 knots. 12 miles south of Orange Beach. Winds were southeast at 6 knots. Sea temperature 80 degrees. Air temperature 80 degrees. 100 miles south of Destin. Winds were east at 12 knots. Air temperature 81 degrees. The following weather reports were made at 10 p.m. Pensacola International Airport, skies were mostly cloudy. The temperature was 80 degrees, the dew point was 75, and the relative humidity was 84%. The wind was southeast at 6 miles an hour. The pressure was 30.08 inches and steady. Pensacola Naval Air Station, skies were mostly cloudy. The temperature was 79 degrees, the dew point was 76, and the relative humidity was 90%. The wind was southeast at 5 miles an hour. The pressure was 30.08 inches and steady. The Pensacola climate summary for this evening, as of 4 p.m., June 9, 2026. Today's high temperature was 86 degrees and the low 77 degrees. A trace of precipitation fell today, which brings the monthly total to 2.71 inches. The total precipitation for the year now stands at 17.64 inches. Sunset tonight is at 7:50 p.m. Sunrise tomorrow is at 5:46 a.m. Across the central Gulf Coast, Gulf Shores, partly cloudy. Temperature was 77 degrees. Wind east at 3 miles an hour. At Milton, it was mostly cloudy. The wind was southeast at 3 miles an hour. Destin, mostly cloudy. Temperature was 81 degrees. Wind south at 3 miles an hour. Mary Esther, partly cloudy. Temperature was 81 degrees. Wind southeast at 5 miles an hour. Mobile, clear. Temperature was 74 degrees. Wind calm. Elsewhere, Hattiesburg, clear and 79. New Orleans, clear and 81. Montgomery, clear and 76. Tallahassee, mostly cloudy and 81. And in Panama City, mostly cloudy and 78. Here's your National Weather Service forecast. Tonight, mostly clear. Patchy fog after midnight. Lows in the lower 70s. South winds around 5 miles per hour this evening, becoming light and variable. Wednesday, patchy fog in the morning. Sunny. Highs in the lower 90s. East winds around 5 miles per hour, becoming south in the afternoon. Wednesday night, mostly clear. Patchy fog after midnight. Lows in the lower 70s. South winds around 5 miles per hour in the evening, becoming light and variable. Thursday, patchy fog in the morning. Sunny. Highs in the lower 90s. South winds 5 to 10 miles per hour. 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The current time is 11:07 p.m. Central Daylight Time. The Tropical Weather Outlook. For the North Atlantic, Caribbean Sea and the Gulf of America, tropical cyclone formation is not expected during the next 7 days. Here's your marine forecast. On the weather map, a light to occasionally moderate easterly to southeasterly flow persists through Wednesday. A southeasterly to southerly flow on Thursday turns southwesterly to westerly for Friday through the weekend. On Perdido Bay, Pensacola Bay including Santa Rosa Sound, and Choctawhatchee Bay. For tonight, south winds 5 to 10 knots, diminishing to around 5 knots late this evening and early morning, then becoming northeast late. Waves 1 foot or less. Light chop. For Wednesday, east winds around 5 knots, becoming south in the afternoon. Waves 1 foot or less. Light chop. For Wednesday night, south winds 5 to 10 knots, diminishing to around 5 knots after midnight. Waves 1 foot or less. Light chop. And for Thursday, southeast winds around 5 knots, becoming south in the afternoon. Waves 1 foot or less. Light chop. On Perdido Bay, Pensacola Bay including Santa Rosa Sound, and Choctawhatchee Bay. For tonight, south winds around 5 knots this evening, becoming light and variable. Waves 1 foot or less. Smooth. A slight chance of showers and thunderstorms early this evening. For Wednesday, east winds around 5 knots, becoming southwest in the afternoon. Waves 1 foot or less. Light chop. For Wednesday night, southwest winds around 5 knots in the evening, becoming light and variable. Waves 1 foot or less. Smooth. And for Thursday, south winds around 5 knots, increasing to 5 to 10 knots in the afternoon. Waves 1 foot or less. Light chop. From the Okaloosa-Walton County line to Pascagoula, and out 20 nautical miles. For tonight, southeast winds 5 to 10 knots, diminishing to around 5 knots after midnight, then becoming east late. Seas around 2 feet. Wave detail, southeast 2 feet at 5 seconds. For Wednesday, east winds 5 to 10 knots, becoming southeast in the afternoon. Seas around 2 feet. Wave detail, south 2 feet at 5 seconds. For Wednesday night, south winds around 5 knots. Seas around 2 feet. Wave detail, south 2 feet at 7 seconds. And for Thursday, southeast winds around 5 knots, becoming south in the afternoon. Seas around 2 feet. Wave detail, south 2 feet at 7 seconds. From the Okaloosa-Walton County line to Pascagoula, from 20 to 60 nautical miles offshore. For tonight, southeast winds 5 to 10 knots. Seas around 2 feet. Wave detail, southeast 2 feet at 5 seconds. For Wednesday, east winds 5 to 10 knots. Seas around 2 feet. Wave detail, southeast 2 feet at 5 seconds. For Wednesday night, south winds 5 to 10 knots. Seas around 2 feet. Wave detail, southeast 2 feet at 7 seconds. And for Thursday, southeast winds around 5 knots, increasing to 5 to 10 knots in the afternoon. Seas around 2 feet. Wave detail, south 2 feet at 7 seconds. The following marine observations were made as of 10 p.m. Mobile Bay Coast Guard Station. Winds were southeast at 4 knots. Sea temperature 82 degrees. Air temperature 82 degrees. Weeks Bay, calm. Air temperature was 78 degrees. Pensacola Bay. Sea temperature 83 degrees. Air temperature 81 degrees. The report from the east end of Dauphin Island was not available. Graham Bay, southeast winds at 7 knots. Air temperature was 83 degrees. And Pettiboy Island, east winds at 5 knots. Air temperature was 79 degrees. South of Dauphin Island. Winds were east at 12 knots. 12 miles south of Orange Beach. Winds were southeast at 6 knots. Sea temperature 80 degrees. Air temperature 80 degrees. 100 miles south of Destin. Winds were east at 12 knots. Air temperature 81 degrees. The following marine observations were made as of 11 p.m. Mobile Bay Coast Guard Station. Winds were southeast at 3 knots. Sea temperature 82 degrees. Air temperature 82 degrees. Weeks Bay, calm. Air temperature was 75 degrees. Pensacola Bay. Sea temperature 83 degrees. Air temperature 81 degrees. The report from the east end of Dauphin Island was not available. Graham Bay, southeast winds at 8 knots. Air temperature was 83 degrees. And Pettiboy Island, east winds at 7 knots. Air temperature was 79 degrees. South of Dauphin Island. Winds were east at 10 knots. Wave heights 2 feet. Wave period 6 seconds. 12 miles south of Orange Beach, winds were southeast at 8 knots. Air temperature was 80 degrees. Gulf water temperature 80 degrees. Wave height 2 feet, with a period of 6 seconds. 100 miles south of Destin. Winds were east at 8 knots. Air temperature 81 degrees. Wave height 3 feet. Wave period 5 seconds. The following weather reports were made at 11 p.m. Pensacola International Airport, skies were partly cloudy. The temperature was 79 degrees, the dew point was 76, and the relative humidity was 90%. The wind was southeast at 6 miles an hour. The pressure was 30.08 inches and steady. Pensacola Naval Air Station, skies were partly cloudy. The temperature was 79 degrees, the dew point was 76, and the relative humidity was 90%. The wind was southeast at 7 miles an hour. The pressure was 30.07 inches and falling. The Pensacola climate summary for this evening, as of 4 p.m., June 9, 2026. Today's high temperature was 86 degrees and the low 77 degrees. A trace of precipitation fell today, which brings the monthly total to 2.71 inches. The total precipitation for the year now stands at 17.64 inches. Sunset tonight is at 7:50 p.m. Sunrise tomorrow is at 5:46 a.m. Across the central Gulf Coast, Gulf Shores, clear. Temperature was 77 degrees. Wind calm. Milton, partly cloudy. Temperature was 74 degrees. Wind calm. Destin, mostly cloudy. Temperature was 80 degrees. Wind south at 3 miles an hour. Mobile, clear. Temperature was 71 degrees. Wind calm. Elsewhere, Hattiesburg, clear and 78. New Orleans, clear and 80. Montgomery, clear and 74. Tallahassee, mostly cloudy and 80. And in Panama City, mostly cloudy and 76. Here's your National Weather Service forecast. Tonight, mostly clear. Patchy fog after midnight. Lows in the lower 70s. South winds around 5 miles per hour this evening, becoming light and variable. Wednesday, patchy fog in the morning. Sunny. Highs in the lower 90s. East winds around 5 miles per hour, becoming south in the afternoon. Wednesday night, mostly clear. Patchy fog after midnight. Lows in the lower 70s. South winds around 5 miles per hour in the evening, becoming light and variable. Thursday, patchy fog in the morning. Sunny. Highs in the lower 90s. South winds 5 to 10 miles per hour. 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The current time is 11:17 p.m. Central Daylight Time. Here's your marine forecast. On the weather map, a light to occasionally moderate easterly to southeasterly flow persists through Wednesday. A southeasterly to southerly flow on Thursday turns southwesterly to westerly for Friday through the weekend. On Perdido Bay, Pensacola Bay including Santa Rosa Sound, and Choctawhatchee Bay. For tonight, south winds 5 to 10 knots, diminishing to around 5 knots late this evening and early morning, then becoming northeast late. Waves 1 foot or less. Light chop. For Wednesday, east winds around 5 knots, becoming south in the afternoon. Waves 1 foot or less. Light chop. For Wednesday night, south winds 5 to 10 knots, diminishing to around 5 knots after midnight. Waves 1 foot or less. Light chop. And for Thursday, southeast winds around 5 knots, becoming south in the afternoon. Waves 1 foot or less. Light chop. On Perdido Bay, Pensacola Bay including Santa Rosa Sound, and Choctawhatchee Bay. For tonight, south winds around 5 knots this evening, becoming light and variable. Waves 1 foot or less. Smooth. A slight chance of showers and thunderstorms early this evening. For Wednesday, east winds around 5 knots, becoming southwest in the afternoon. Waves 1 foot or less. Light chop. For Wednesday night, southwest winds around 5 knots in the evening, becoming light and variable. Waves 1 foot or less. Smooth. And for Thursday, south winds around 5 knots, increasing to 5 to 10 knots in the afternoon. Waves 1 foot or less. Light chop. From the Okaloosa-Walton County line to Pascagoula and out 20 nautical miles. For tonight, southeast winds 5 to 10 knots, diminishing to around 5 knots after midnight, then becoming east late. Seas around 2 feet. Wave detail, southeast 2 feet at 5 seconds. For Wednesday, east winds 5 to 10 knots, becoming southeast in the afternoon. Seas around 2 feet. Wave detail, south 2 feet at 5 seconds. For Wednesday night, south winds around 5 knots. Seas around 2 feet. Wave detail, south 2 feet at 7 seconds. And for Thursday, southeast winds around 5 knots, becoming south in the afternoon. Seas around 2 feet. Wave detail, south 2 feet at 7 seconds. From the Okaloosa-Walton County line to Pascagoula, from 20 to 60 nautical miles offshore. For tonight, southeast winds 5 to 10 knots. Seas around 2 feet. Wave detail, southeast 2 feet at 5 seconds. For Wednesday, east winds 5 to 10 knots. Seas around 2 feet. Wave detail, southeast 2 feet at 5 seconds. For Wednesday night, south winds 5 to 10 knots. Seas around 2 feet. Wave detail, southeast 2 feet at 7 seconds. And for Thursday, southeast winds around 5 knots, increasing to 5 to 10 knots in the afternoon. Seas around 2 feet. Wave detail, south 2 feet at 7 seconds. Tidal information, at the mouth of the Mobile River on Wednesday, high tide at 8:49 a.m. Low tide at 7:49 p.m. At the mouth of the Mobile River on Thursday, high tide at 8:58 a.m. Low tide at 8:34 p.m. At Pensacola Bay on Wednesday, high tide at 8 a.m. Low tide at 6:14 p.m. At Pensacola Bay on Thursday, high tide at 8:15 a.m. Low tide at 7:05 p.m. At the East Pass in Destin on Wednesday, high tide at 7:27 a.m. Low tide at 5:40 p.m. At the East Pass in Destin on Thursday, high tide at 7:42 a.m. Low tide at 6:31 p.m. The following marine observations were made as of 11 p.m. Mobile Bay Coast Guard Station. Winds were southeast at 3 knots. Sea temperature 82 degrees. Air temperature 82 degrees. Weeks Bay, calm. Air temperature was 75 degrees. Pensacola Bay. Sea temperature 83 degrees. Air temperature 81 degrees. The report from the east end of Dauphin Island was not available. Graham Bay, southeast winds at 8 knots. Air temperature was 83 degrees. And Pettiboy Island, east winds at 7 knots. Air temperature was 79 degrees. South of Dauphin Island. Winds were east at 10 knots. Wave heights 2 feet. Wave period 6 seconds. 12 miles south of Orange Beach, winds were southeast at 8 knots. Air temperature was 80 degrees. Gulf water temperature 80 degrees. Wave heights 2 feet, with a period of 6 seconds. 100 miles south of Destin, winds were east at 8 knots. Air temperature 81 degrees. Wave heights 3 feet. Wave period 5 seconds. The following weather reports were made at 11 p.m. Pensacola International Airport, skies were partly cloudy. The temperature was 79 degrees, the dew point was 76, and the relative humidity was 90%. The wind was southeast at 6 miles an hour. The pressure was 30.08 inches and steady. Pensacola Naval Air Station, skies were partly cloudy. The temperature was 79 degrees, the dew point was 76, and the relative humidity was 90%. The wind was southeast at 7 miles an hour. The pressure was 30.07 inches and falling. The Pensacola climate summary for this evening, as of 4 p.m., June 9, 2026. Today's high temperature was 86 degrees and the low 77 degrees. A trace of precipitation fell today, which brings the monthly total to 2.71 inches. The total precipitation for the year now stands at 17.64 inches. Sunset tonight is at 7:50 p.m. Sunrise tomorrow is at 5:46 a.m. Across the central Gulf Coast, Gulf Shores, clear. Temperature was 77 degrees. Wind calm. Milton, partly cloudy. Temperature was 74 degrees. Wind calm. Destin, mostly cloudy. Temperature was 80 degrees. Wind south at 3 miles an hour. Mobile, clear. Temperature was 71 degrees. Wind calm. Elsewhere, Hattiesburg, clear and 78. New Orleans, clear and 80. Montgomery, clear and 74. Tallahassee, mostly cloudy and 80. And in Panama City, mostly cloudy and 76. Here's your National Weather Service forecast. Tonight, mostly clear. Patchy fog after midnight. Lows in the lower 70s. South winds around 5 miles per hour this evening, becoming light and variable. Wednesday, patchy fog in the morning. Sunny. Highs in the lower 90s. East winds around 5 miles per hour, becoming south in the afternoon. Wednesday night, mostly clear. Patchy fog after midnight. Lows in the lower 70s. South winds around 5 miles per hour in the evening, becoming light and variable. Thursday, patchy fog in the morning. Sunny. Highs in the lower 90s. South winds 5 to 10 miles per hour. This is NOAA Weather Radio from the Mobile Pensacola National Weather Service. The current time is 11:26 p.m. Central Daylight Time. Here's your marine forecast. On the weather map, a light to occasionally moderate easterly to southeasterly flow persists through Wednesday. A southeasterly to southerly flow on Thursday turns southwesterly to westerly for Friday through the weekend. On Perdido Bay, Pensacola Bay including Santa Rosa Sound, and Choctaw Hatchie Bay. For tonight, south winds 5 to 10 knots, diminishing to around 5 knots late this evening and early morning, then becoming northeast late. Waves 1 foot or less. Light chop. For Wednesday, east winds around 5 knots, becoming south in the afternoon. Waves 1 foot or less. Light chop. For Wednesday night, south winds 5 to 10 knots, diminishing to around 5 knots after midnight. Waves 1 foot or less. Light chop. And for Thursday, southeast winds around 5 knots, becoming south in the afternoon. Waves 1 foot or less. Light chop. On Perdido Bay, Pensacola Bay including Santa Rosa Sound, and Choctaw Hatchie Bay. For tonight, south winds around 5 knots this evening, becoming light and variable. Waves 1 foot or less. Smooth. A slight chance of showers and thunderstorms early this evening. For Wednesday, east winds around 5 knots, becoming southwest in the afternoon. Waves 1 foot or less. Light chop. For Wednesday night, southwest winds around 5 knots in the evening, becoming light and variable. Waves 1 foot or less. Smooth. And for Thursday, south winds around 5 knots, increasing to 5 to 10 knots in the afternoon. Waves 1 foot or less. Light chop. From the Okaloosa-Walton County line to Pascagoula, and out 20 nautical miles. For tonight, southeast winds 5 to 10 knots, diminishing to around 5 knots after midnight, then becoming east late. Seas around 2 feet. Wave detail, southeast 2 feet at 5 seconds. For Wednesday, east winds 5 to 10 knots, becoming southeast in the afternoon. Seas around 2 feet. Wave detail, south 2 feet at 5 seconds. For Wednesday night, south winds around 5 knots. Seas around 2 feet. Wave detail, south 2 feet at 7 seconds. And for Thursday, southeast winds around 5 knots, becoming south in the afternoon. Seas around 2 feet. Wave detail, south 2 feet at 7 seconds. From the Okaloosa-Walton County line to Pascagoula, from 20 to 60 nautical miles offshore. For tonight, southeast winds 5 to 10 knots. Seas around 2 feet. Wave detail, southeast 2 feet at 5 seconds. For Wednesday, east winds 5 to 10 knots. Seas around 2 feet. Wave detail, southeast 2 feet at 5 seconds. For Wednesday night, south winds 5 to 10 knots. Seas around 2 feet. Wave detail, southeast 2 feet at 7 seconds. And for Thursday, southeast winds around 5 knots, increasing to 5 to 10 knots in the afternoon. Seas around 2 feet. Wave detail, south 2 feet at 7 seconds. Tidal information, at the mouth of the Mobile River on Wednesday, high tide at 8:49 a.m. Low tide at 7:49 p.m. At the mouth of the Mobile River on Thursday, high tide at 8:58 a.m. Low tide at 8:34 p.m. At Pensacola Bay on Wednesday, high tide at 8 a.m. Low tide at 6:14 p.m. At Pensacola Bay on Thursday, high tide at 8:15 a.m. Low tide at 7:05 p.m. At the East Pass in Destin on Wednesday, high tide at 7:27 a.m. Low tide at 5:40 p.m. At the East Pass in Destin on Thursday, high tide at 7:42 a.m. Low tide at 6:31 p.m. The following marine observations were made as of 11 p.m. Mobile Bay Coast Guard Station. Winds were southeast at 3 knots. Sea temperature 82 degrees. Air temperature 82 degrees. Weeks Bay, calm. Air temperature was 75 degrees. Pensacola Bay. Sea temperature 83 degrees. Air temperature 81 degrees. The report from the east end of Dauphin Island was not available. Graham Bay, southeast winds at 8 knots. Air temperature was 83 degrees. And Pettiboy Island, east winds at 7 knots. Air temperature was 79 degrees. South of Dauphin Island. Winds were east at 10 knots. Wave heights 2 feet. Wave period 6 seconds. 12 miles south of Orange Beach, winds were southeast at 8 knots. Air temperature was 80 degrees. Gulf water temperature 80 degrees. Wave heights 2 feet, with a period of 6 seconds. 100 miles south of Destin. Winds were east at 8 knots. Air temperature 81 degrees. Wave heights 3 feet. Wave period 5 seconds. The following weather reports were made at 11 p.m. Pensacola International Airport, skies were partly cloudy. The temperature was 79 degrees, the dew point was 76, and the relative humidity was 90%. The wind was southeast at 6 miles an hour. The pressure was 30.08 inches and steady. Pensacola Naval Air Station, skies were partly cloudy. The temperature was 79 degrees, the dew point was 76, and the relative humidity was 90%. The wind was southeast at 7 miles an hour. The pressure was 30.07 inches and falling. The Pensacola climate summary for this evening, as of 4 p.m., June 9, 2026. Today's high temperature was 86 degrees and the low 77 degrees. A trace of precipitation fell today, which brings the monthly total to 2.71 inches. The total precipitation for the year now stands at 17.64 inches. Sunset tonight is at 7:50 p.m. Sunrise tomorrow is at 5:46 a.m. Across the central Gulf Coast, Gulf Shores, clear. Temperature was 77 degrees. Wind calm. Milton, partly cloudy. Temperature was 74 degrees. Wind calm. Destin, mostly cloudy. Temperature was 80 degrees. Wind south at 3 miles an hour. Mobile, clear. Temperature was 71 degrees. Wind calm. Elsewhere, Hattiesburg, clear and 78. New Orleans, clear and 80. Montgomery, clear and 74. Tallahassee, mostly cloudy and 80. And in Panama City, mostly cloudy and 76. Here's your National Weather Service forecast. Tonight, mostly clear. Patchy fog after midnight. Lows in the lower 70s. South winds around 5 miles per hour this evening, becoming light and variable. Wednesday, patchy fog in the morning. Sunny. Highs in the lower 90s. East winds around 5 miles per hour, becoming south in the afternoon. Wednesday night, mostly clear. Patchy fog after midnight. Lows in the lower 70s. South winds around 5 miles per hour in the evening, becoming light and variable. Thursday, patchy fog in the morning. Sunny. Highs in the lower 90s. South winds 5 to 10 miles per hour. 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The current time is 11:35 p.m. Central Daylight Time. Here's your marine forecast. On the weather map, a light to occasionally moderate easterly to southeasterly flow persists through Wednesday. A southeasterly to southerly flow on Thursday turns southwesterly to westerly for Friday through the weekend. On Perdido Bay, Pensacola Bay including Santa Rosa Sound, and Choctaw Hatchie Bay. For tonight, south winds 5 to 10 knots, diminishing to around 5 knots late this evening and early morning, then becoming northeast late. Waves 1 foot or less. Light chop. For Wednesday, east winds around 5 knots, becoming south in the afternoon. Waves 1 foot or less. Light chop. For Wednesday night, south winds 5 to 10 knots, diminishing to around 5 knots after midnight. Waves 1 foot or less. Light chop. And for Thursday, southeast winds around 5 knots, becoming south in the afternoon. Waves 1 foot or less. Light chop. On Perdido Bay, Pensacola Bay including Santa Rosa Sound, and Choctaw Hatchie Bay. For tonight, south winds around 5 knots this evening, becoming light and variable. Waves 1 foot or less. Smooth. A slight chance of showers and thunderstorms early this evening. For Wednesday, east winds around 5 knots, becoming southwest in the afternoon. Waves 1 foot or less. Light chop. For Wednesday night, southwest winds around 5 knots in the evening, becoming light and variable. Waves 1 foot or less. Smooth. And for Thursday, south winds around 5 knots, increasing to 5 to 10 knots in the afternoon. Waves 1 foot or less. Light chop. From the Okaloosa-Walton County line to Pascagoula, and out 20 nautical miles. For tonight, southeast winds 5 to 10 knots, diminishing to around 5 knots after midnight, then becoming east late. Seas around 2 feet. Wave detail, southeast 2 feet at 5 seconds. For Wednesday, east winds 5 to 10 knots, becoming southeast in the afternoon. Seas around 2 feet. Wave detail, south 2 feet at 5 seconds. For Wednesday night, south winds around 5 knots. Seas around 2 feet. Wave detail, south 2 feet at 7 seconds. And for Thursday, southeast winds around 5 knots, becoming south in the afternoon. Seas around 2 feet. Wave detail, south 2 feet at 7 seconds. From the Okaloosa-Walton County line to Pascagoula, from 20 to 60 nautical miles offshore. For tonight, southeast winds 5 to 10 knots. Seas around 2 feet. Wave detail, southeast 2 feet at 5 seconds. For Wednesday, east winds 5 to 10 knots. Seas around 2 feet. Wave detail, southeast 2 feet at 5 seconds. For Wednesday night, south winds 5 to 10 knots. Seas around 2 feet. Wave detail, southeast 2 feet at 7 seconds. And for Thursday, southeast winds around 5 knots, increasing to 5 to 10 knots in the afternoon. Seas around 2 feet. Wave detail, south 2 feet at 7 seconds. The Tropical Weather Outlook. For the North Atlantic, Caribbean Sea and the Gulf of America, tropical cyclone formation is not expected during the next 7 days. Tidal information, at the mouth of the Mobile River on Wednesday, high tide at 8:49 a.m. Low tide at 7:49 p.m. At the mouth of the Mobile River on Thursday, high tide at 8:58 a.m. Low tide at 8:34 p.m. at Pensacola Bay on Wednesday, high tide at 8 a.m. Low tide at 6:14 p.m. At Pensacola Bay on Thursday, high tide at 8:15 a.m. Low tide at 7:05 p.m. At the East Pass in Destin on Wednesday, high tide at 7:27 a.m. Low tide at 5:40 p.m. At the East Pass in Destin on Thursday, high tide at 7:42 a.m. Low tide at 6:31 p.m. The following marine observations were made as of 11 p.m. Mobile Bay Coast Guard Station. Winds were southeast at 3 knots. Sea temperature 82 degrees. Air temperature 82 degrees. Weeks Bay, calm. Air temperature was 75 degrees. Pensacola Bay. Sea temperature 83 degrees. Air temperature 81 degrees. The report from the east end of Dauphin Island was not available. Graham Bay, southeast winds at 8 knots. Air temperature was 83 degrees. And Pettiboy Island, east winds at 7 knots. Air temperature was 79 degrees. South of Dauphin Island. Winds were east at 10 knots. Wave heights 2 feet. Wave period 6 seconds. 12 miles south of Orange Beach, winds were southeast at 8 knots. Air temperature was 80 degrees. Gulf water temperature 80 degrees. Wave heights 2 feet, with a period of 6 seconds. 100 miles south of Destin. Winds were east at 8 knots. Air temperature 81 degrees. Wave heights 3 feet. Wave period 5 seconds. The following weather reports were made at 11 p.m. Pensacola International Airport, skies were partly cloudy. The temperature was 79 degrees, the dew point was 76, and the relative humidity was 90%. The wind was southeast at 6 miles an hour. The pressure was 30.08 inches and steady. Pensacola Naval Air Station, skies were partly cloudy. The temperature was 79 degrees, the dew point was 76, and the relative humidity was 90%. The wind was southeast at 7 miles an hour. The pressure was 30.07 inches and falling. The Pensacola climate summary for this evening, as of 4 p.m., June 9, 2026. Today's high temperature was 86 degrees and the low 77 degrees. A trace of precipitation fell today, which brings the monthly total to 2.71 inches. The total precipitation for the year now stands at 17.64 inches. Sunset tonight is at 7:50 p.m. Sunrise tomorrow is at 5:46 a.m. Across the central Gulf Coast, Gulf Shores, clear. Temperature was 77 degrees. Wind calm. Milton, partly cloudy. Temperature was 74 degrees. Wind calm. Destin, mostly cloudy. Temperature was 80 degrees. Wind south at 3 miles an hour. Mobile, clear. Temperature was 71 degrees. Wind calm. Elsewhere, Hattiesburg, clear and 78. New Orleans, clear and 80. Montgomery, clear and 74. Tallahassee, mostly cloudy and 80. And at Panama City, mostly cloudy and 76. Here's your National Weather Service forecast. Tonight, mostly clear. Patchy fog after midnight. Lows in the lower 70s. South winds around 5 miles per hour this evening, becoming light and variable. Wednesday, patchy fog in the morning. Sunny. Highs in the lower 90s. East winds around 5 miles per hour, becoming south in the afternoon. Wednesday night, mostly clear. Patchy fog after midnight. Lows in the lower 70s. South winds around 5 miles per hour in the evening, becoming light and variable. Thursday, patchy fog in the morning. Sunny. Highs in the lower 90s. South winds 5 to 10 miles per hour. This is NOAA Weather Radio, from the Mobile Pensacola National Weather Service. The current time is 11:44 p.m. Central Daylight Time. Here's your marine forecast. On the weather map, a light to occasionally moderate easterly to southeasterly flow persists through Wednesday. A southeasterly to southerly flow on Thursday turns southwesterly to westerly for Friday through the weekend. On Perdido Bay, Pensacola Bay including Santa Rosa Sound, and Choctawhatchee Bay,

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Waves 1 foot or less. Light chop. On Perdido Bay, Pensacola Bay, including Santa Rosa Sound, and Choctaw Hatchie Bay. For tonight, south winds around 5 knots this evening, becoming light and variable. Waves 1 foot or less. Smooth. A slight chance of showers and thunderstorms early this evening. For Wednesday, east winds around 5 knots, becoming southwest in the afternoon. Waves 1 foot or less. Light chop. For Wednesday night, southwest winds around 5 knots in the evening, becoming light and variable. Waves 1 foot or less. Smooth. And for Thursday, south winds around 5 knots, increasing to 5 to 10 knots in the afternoon. Waves 1 foot or less. Light chop. From the Okaloosa-Walton County line to Pascagoula, and out 20 nautical miles. For tonight, southeast winds 5 to 10 knots, diminishing to around 5 knots after midnight, then becoming east late. Seas around 2 feet. Wave detail, southeast 2 feet at 5 seconds. For Wednesday, east winds 5 to 10 knots, becoming southeast in the afternoon. Seas around 2 feet. Wave detail, south 2 feet at 5 seconds. For Wednesday night, south winds around 5 knots. Seas around 2 feet. Wave detail, south 2 feet at 7 seconds. And for Thursday, southeast winds around 5 knots, becoming south in the afternoon. Seas around 2 feet. Wave detail, south 2 feet at 7 seconds. From the Okaloosa-Walton County line to Pascagoula, from 20 to 60 nautical miles offshore. For tonight, southeast winds 5 to 10 knots. Seas around 2 feet. Wave detail, southeast 2 feet at 5 seconds. For Wednesday, east winds 5 to 10 knots. Seas around 2 feet. Wave detail, southeast 2 feet at 5 seconds. For Wednesday night, south winds 5 to 10 knots. Seas around 2 feet. Wave detail, southeast 2 feet at 7 seconds. And for Thursday, southeast winds around 5 knots, increasing to 5 to 10 knots in the afternoon. Seas around 2 feet. Wave detail, south 2 feet at 7 seconds. 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Tidal information, at the mouth of the Mobile River on Wednesday, high tide at 8:49 a.m. Low tide at 7:49 p.m. At the mouth of the Mobile River on Thursday, high tide at 8:58 a.m. Low tide at 8:34 p.m. At Pensacola Bay on Wednesday, high tide at 8 a.m. Low tide at 6:14 p.m. At Pensacola Bay on Thursday, high tide at 8:15 a.m. Low tide at 7:05 p.m. At the East Pass in Destin on Wednesday, high tide at 7:27 a.m. Low tide at 5:40 p.m. At the East Pass in Destin on Thursday, high tide at 7:42 a.m. Low tide at 6:31 p.m. The following marine observations were made as of 11 p.m. Mobile Bay Coast Guard Station. Winds were southeast at 3 knots. Sea temperature 82 degrees. Air temperature 82 degrees. Weeks Bay, calm. Air temperature was 75 degrees. Pensacola Bay. Sea temperature 83 degrees. Air temperature 81 degrees. The report from the east end of Dauphin Island was not available. Graham Bay, southeast winds at 8 knots. Air temperature was 83 degrees. And Pettiboy Island, east winds at 7 knots. Air temperature was 79 degrees. South of Dauphin Island. Winds were east at 10 knots. Wave heights 2 feet. Wave period 6 seconds. 12 miles south of Orange Beach, winds were southeast at 8 knots. Air temperature was 80 degrees. Gulf water temperature 80 degrees. Wave heights 2 feet, with a period of 6 seconds. 100 miles south of Destin. Winds were east at 8 knots.

0: Air temperature 81 degrees. Wave height 3 feet. Wave period 5 seconds. The following weather reports were made at 11 p.m. Pensacola International Airport, skies were partly cloudy. The temperature was 79 degrees, the dew point was 76, and the relative humidity was 90%. The wind was southeast at 6 miles an hour. The pressure was 30.08 inches and steady. Pensacola Naval Air Station, skies were partly cloudy. The temperature was 79 degrees, the dew point was 76, and the relative humidity was 90%. The wind was southeast at 7 miles an hour. The pressure was 30.07 inches and falling. Across the central Gulf Coast, Gulf Shores, clear. Temperature was 77 degrees. Wind calm. Milton, partly cloudy. Temperature was 74 degrees. Wind calm. Destin, mostly cloudy. Temperature was 80 degrees. Wind south at 3 miles an hour. Mobile, clear. Temperature was 71 degrees. Wind calm. Elsewhere, Hattiesburg, clear and 78. New Orleans, clear and 80. Montgomery, clear and 74. Tallahassee, mostly cloudy and 80. And in Panama City, mostly cloudy and 76. Here's your National Weather Service forecast. Tonight, mostly clear. Patchy fog after midnight. Lows in the lower 70s. South winds around 5 miles per hour this evening, becoming light and variable. Wednesday, patchy fog in the morning. Sunny. Highs in the lower 90s. East winds around 5 miles per hour, becoming south in the afternoon. Wednesday night, mostly clear. Patchy fog after midnight. Lows in the lower 70s. South winds around 5 miles per hour in the evening, becoming light and variable. Thursday, patchy fog in the morning. Sunny. Highs in the lower 90s. South winds 5 to 10 miles per hour. This is NOAA Weather Radio from the Mobile Pensacola National Weather Service. The current time is 11:53 p.m. Central Daylight Time. Here's your marine forecast. On the weather map, a light to occasionally moderate easterly to southeasterly flow persists through Wednesday. A southeasterly to southerly flow on Thursday turns southwesterly to westerly for Friday through the weekend. On Perdido Bay, Pensacola Bay including Santa Rosa Sound, and Choctawhatchee Bay. For tonight, south winds 5 to 10 knots, diminishing to around 5 knots late this evening and early morning, then becoming northeast late. Waves 1 foot or less. Light chop. For Wednesday, east winds around 5 knots, becoming south in the afternoon. Waves 1 foot or less. Light chop. For Wednesday night, south winds 5 to 10 knots, diminishing to around 5 knots after midnight. Waves 1 foot or less. Light chop. And for Thursday, southeast winds around 5 knots, becoming south in the afternoon. Waves 1 foot or less. Light chop. On Perdido Bay, Pensacola Bay including Santa Rosa Sound, and Choctawhatchee Bay. For tonight, south winds around 5 knots this evening, becoming light and variable. Waves 1 foot or less. Smooth. A slight chance of showers and thunderstorms early this evening. For Wednesday, east winds around 5 knots, becoming southwest in the afternoon. Waves 1 foot or less. Light chop. For Wednesday night, southwest winds around 5 knots in the evening, becoming light and variable. Waves 1 foot or less. Smooth. And for Thursday, south winds around 5 knots, increasing to 5 to 10 knots in the afternoon. Waves 1 foot or less. Light chop. From the Okaloosa-Walton County line to Pascagoula, and out 20 nautical miles. For tonight, southeast winds 5 to 10 knots, diminishing to around 5 knots after midnight, then becoming east late. Seas around 2 feet. Wave detail, southeast 2 feet at 5 seconds. For Wednesday, east winds 5 to 10 knots, becoming southeast in the afternoon. Seas around 2 feet. Wave detail, south 2 feet at 5 seconds. For Wednesday night, south winds around 5 knots. Seas around 2 feet. Wave detail, south 2 feet at 7 seconds. And for Thursday, southeast winds around 5 knots, becoming south in the afternoon. Seas around 2 feet. Wave detail, south 2 feet at 7 seconds. From the Okaloosa Walton County line to Pascagoula, from 20 to 60 nautical miles offshore. For tonight, southeast winds 5 to 10 knots. Seas around 2 feet. Wave detail, southeast 2 feet at 5 seconds. For Wednesday, east winds 5 to 10 knots. Seas around 2 feet. Wave detail, southeast 2 feet at 5 seconds. For Wednesday night, south winds 5 to 10 knots. Seas around 2 feet. Wave detail, southeast 2 feet at 7 seconds. And for Thursday, southeast winds around 5 knots, increasing to 5 to 10 knots in the afternoon. Seas around 2 feet. Wave detail, south 2 feet at 7 seconds. Tidal information, at the mouth of the Mobile River on Wednesday, high tide at 8:49 a.m. Low tide at 7:49 p.m. At the mouth of the Mobile River on Thursday, high tide at 8:58 a.m. Low tide at 8:34 p.m. At Pensacola Bay on Wednesday, high tide at 8 a.m. Low tide at 6:14 p.m. At Pensacola Bay on Thursday, high tide at 8:15 a.m. Low tide at 7:05 p.m. At the East Pass in Destin on Wednesday, high tide at 7:27 a.m. Low tide at 5:40 p.m. At the East Pass in Destin on Thursday, high tide at 7:42 a.m. Low tide at 6:31 p.m. The following marine observations were made as of 11 p.m. Mobile Bay Coast Guard Station. Winds were southeast at 3 knots. Sea temperature 82 degrees. Air temperature 82 degrees. Weeks Bay, calm. Air temperature was 75 degrees. Pensacola Bay. Sea temperature 83 degrees. Air temperature 81 degrees. The report from the east end of Dauphin Island was not available. Graham Bay, southeast winds at 8 knots. Air temperature was 83 degrees. And Pettiboy Island, east winds at 7 knots. Air temperature was 79 degrees. South of Dauphin Island. Winds were east at 10 knots. Wave height 2 feet. Wave period 6 seconds. 12 miles south of Orange Beach, winds were southeast at 8 knots. Air temperature was 80 degrees. Gulf water temperature 80 degrees. Wave height 2 feet, with a period of 6 seconds. 100 miles south of Destin. Winds were east at 8 knots. Air temperature 81 degrees. Wave height 3 feet. Wave period 5 seconds. The following weather reports were made at 11 p.m. Pensacola International Airport, skies were partly cloudy. The temperature was 79 degrees, the dew point was 76, and the relative humidity was 90%. The wind was southeast at 6 miles an hour. The pressure was 30.08 inches and steady. Pensacola Naval Air Station, skies were partly cloudy. The temperature was 79 degrees, the dew point was 76, and the relative humidity was 90%.
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0: Wind calm. Milton, partly cloudy. Temperature was 74 degrees. Wind calm. Destin, mostly cloudy. Temperature was 80 degrees. Wind south at 3 miles an hour. Mobile, clear. Temperature was 71 degrees. Wind calm. Elsewhere, Hattiesburg, clear and 78. New Orleans, clear and 80. Montgomery, clear and 74. Tallahassee, mostly cloudy and 80. And in Panama City, mostly cloudy and 76. Here's your National Weather Service forecast. Tonight, mostly clear. Patchy fog after midnight. Lows in the lower 70s. South winds around 5 miles per hour this evening, becoming light and variable. Wednesday, patchy fog in the morning. Sunny. Highs in the lower 90s. East winds around 5 miles per hour, becoming south in the afternoon. Wednesday night, mostly clear. Patchy fog after midnight. Lows in the lower 70s. South winds around 5 miles per hour in the evening, becoming light and variable. Thursday, patchy fog in the morning. Sunny. Highs in the lower 90s. South winds 5 to 10 miles per hour. This is NOAA Weather Radio from the Mobile Pensacola National Weather Service. The current time is 12:01 a.m. Central Daylight Time. Here's your marine forecast. On the weather map, a light to occasionally moderate easterly to southeasterly flow persists through Wednesday. A southeasterly to southerly flow on Thursday turns southwesterly to westerly for Friday through the weekend. On Perdido Bay, Pensacola Bay including Santa Rosa Sound, and Choctawhatchee Bay. For tonight, south winds 5 to 10 knots, diminishing to around 5 knots late this evening and early morning, then becoming northeast late. Waves 1 foot or less. Light chop. For Wednesday, east winds around 5 knots, becoming south in the afternoon. Waves 1 foot or less. Light chop. For Wednesday night, south winds 5 to 10 knots, diminishing to around 5 knots after midnight. Waves 1 foot or less. Light chop. And for Thursday, southeast winds around 5 knots, becoming south in the afternoon. Waves 1 foot or less. Light chop. On Perdido Bay, Pensacola Bay including Santa Rosa Sound, and Choctawhatchee Bay. For tonight, south winds around 5 knots this evening, becoming light and variable. Waves 1 foot or less. Smooth. A slight chance of showers and thunderstorms early this evening. For Wednesday, east winds around 5 knots, becoming southwest in the afternoon. Waves 1 foot or less. Light chop. For Wednesday night, southwest winds around 5 knots in the evening, becoming light and variable. Waves 1 foot or less. Smooth. And for Thursday, south winds around 5 knots, increasing to 5 to 10 knots in the afternoon. Waves 1 foot or less. Light chop. From the Okaloosa-Walton County line to Pascagoula, and out 20 nautical miles. For tonight, southeast winds 5 to 10 knots, diminishing to around 5 knots after midnight, then becoming east late. Seas around 2 feet. Wave detail, southeast 2 feet at 5 seconds. For Wednesday, east winds 5 to 10 knots, becoming southeast in the afternoon. Seas around 2 feet. Wave detail, south 2 feet at 5 seconds. For Wednesday night, south winds around 5 knots. Seas around 2 feet. Wave detail, south 2 feet at 7 seconds. And for Thursday, southeast winds around 5 knots, becoming south in the afternoon. Seas around 2 feet. Wave detail, south 2 feet at 7 seconds. From the Okaloosa-Walton County line to Pascagoula, from 20 to 60 nautical miles offshore. For tonight, southeast winds 5 to 10 knots. Seas around 2 feet. Wave detail, southeast 2 feet at 5 seconds. For Wednesday, east winds 5 to 10 knots. Seas around 2 feet. Wave detail, southeast 2 feet at 5 seconds. For Wednesday night, south winds 5 to 10 knots. Seas around 2 feet. Wave detail, southeast 2 feet at 7 seconds. And for Thursday, southeast winds around 5 knots, increasing to 5 to 10 knots in the afternoon. Seas around 2 feet. Wave detail, south 2 feet at 7 seconds. Tidal information, at the mouth of the Mobile River on Wednesday, high tide at 8:49 a.m. Low tide at 7:49 p.m. At the mouth of the Mobile River on Thursday, high tide at 8:58 a.m. Low tide at 8:34 p.m. At Pensacola Bay on Wednesday, high tide at 8 a.m. Low tide at 6:14 p.m. At Pensacola Bay on Thursday, high tide at 8:15 a.m. Low tide at 7:05 p.m. At the East Pass in Destin on Wednesday, high tide at 7:27 a.m. Low tide at 5:40 p.m. At the East Pass in Destin on Thursday, high tide at 7:42 a.m. Low tide at 6:31 p.m. The following marine observations were made as of 11 p.m. Mobile Bay Coast Guard Station. Winds were southeast at 3 knots. Sea temperature 82 degrees. Air temperature 82 degrees. Weeks Bay, calm. Air temperature was 75 degrees. Pensacola Bay. Sea temperature 83 degrees. Air temperature 81 degrees. The report from the east end of Dauphin Island was not available. Graham Bay, southeast winds at 8 knots. Air temperature was 83 degrees. And Pettiboy Island, east winds at 7 knots. Air temperature was 79 degrees. South of Dauphin Island. Winds were east at 10 knots. Wave heights 2 feet. Wave period 6 seconds. 12 miles south of Orange Beach, winds were southeast at 8 knots. Air temperature was 80 degrees. Gulf water temperature 80 degrees. Wave heights 2 feet, with a period of 6 seconds. 100 miles south of Destin. Winds were east at 8 knots. Air temperature 81 degrees. Wave heights 3 feet. Wave period 5 seconds. The following weather reports were made at 11 p.m. Pensacola International Airport, skies were partly cloudy. The temperature was 79 degrees, the dew point was 76, and the relative humidity was 90%. The wind was southeast at 6 miles an hour. The pressure was 30.08 inches and steady. Pensacola Naval Air Station, skies were partly cloudy. The temperature was 79 degrees, the dew point was 76, and the relative humidity was 90%. The wind was southeast at 7 miles an hour. The pressure was 30.07 inches and falling. Across the central Gulf Coast, Gulf Shores, clear. Temperature was 77 degrees. Wind calm. Milton, partly cloudy. Temperature was 74 degrees. Wind calm. Destin, mostly cloudy. Temperature was 80 degrees. Wind south at 3 miles an hour. Mobile, clear. Temperature was 71 degrees. Wind calm. Elsewhere, Hattiesburg, clear and 78. New Orleans, clear and 80. Montgomery, clear and 74. Tallahassee, mostly cloudy and 80. And in Panama City, mostly cloudy and 76. Here's your National Weather Service forecast. Tonight, mostly clear. Patchy fog after midnight. Lows in the lower 70s. South winds around 5 miles per hour this evening, becoming light and variable. Wednesday, patchy fog in the morning. Sunny. Highs in the lower 90s. East winds around 5 miles per hour, becoming south in the afternoon. Wednesday night, mostly clear. Patchy fog after midnight. Lows in the lower 70s. South winds around 5 miles per hour in the evening, becoming light and variable. Thursday, patchy fog in the morning. Sunny. Highs in the lower 90s. South winds 5 to 10 miles per hour. 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The current time is 12:09 a.m. Central Daylight Time. Here's your marine forecast. On the weather map, a light to occasionally moderate easterly to southeasterly flow persists through Wednesday. A southeasterly to southerly flow on Thursday turns southwesterly to westerly for Friday through the weekend. On Perdido Bay, Pensacola Bay including Santa Rosa Sound, and Choctawhatchee Bay. For tonight, south winds 5 to 10 knots, diminishing to around 5 knots late this evening and early morning, then becoming northeast late. Waves 1 foot or less. Light chop. For Wednesday, east winds around 5 knots, becoming south in the afternoon. Waves 1 foot or less. Light chop. For Wednesday night, south winds 5 to 10 knots, diminishing to around 5 knots after midnight. Waves 1 foot or less. Light chop. And for Thursday, southeast winds around 5 knots, becoming south in the afternoon. Waves 1 foot or less. Light chop. On Perdido Bay, Pensacola Bay including Santa Rosa Sound, and Choctaw Hatchie Bay. For tonight, south winds around 5 knots this evening, becoming light and variable. Waves 1 foot or less. Smooth. A slight chance of showers and thunderstorms early this evening. For Wednesday, east winds around 5 knots, becoming southwest in the afternoon. Waves 1 foot or less. Light chop. For Wednesday night, southwest winds around 5 knots in the evening, becoming light and variable. Waves 1 foot or less. Smooth. And for Thursday, south winds around 5 knots, increasing to 5 to 10 knots in the afternoon. Waves 1 foot or less. Light chop. From the Okaloosa-Walton County line to Pascagoula, and out 20 nautical miles. For tonight, southeast winds 5 to 10 knots, diminishing to around 5 knots after midnight, then becoming east late. Seas around 2 feet. Wave detail, southeast 2 feet at 5 seconds. For Wednesday, east winds 5 to 10 knots, becoming southeast in the afternoon. Seas around 2 feet. Wave detail, south 2 feet at 5 seconds. For Wednesday night, south winds around 5 knots. Seas around 2 feet. Wave detail, south 2 feet at 7 seconds. And for Thursday, southeast winds around 5 knots, becoming south in the afternoon. Seas around 2 feet. Wave detail, south 2 feet at 7 seconds. From the Okaloosa-Walton County line to Pascagoula, from 20 to 60 nautical miles offshore. For tonight, southeast winds 5 to 10 knots. Seas around 2 feet. Wave detail, southeast 2 feet at 5 seconds. For Wednesday, east winds 5 to 10 knots. Seas around 2 feet. Wave detail, southeast 2 feet at 5 seconds. For Wednesday night, south winds 5 to 10 knots. Seas around 2 feet. Wave detail, southeast 2 feet at 7 seconds. And for Thursday, southeast winds around 5 knots, increasing to 5 to 10 knots in the afternoon. Seas around 2 feet. Wave detail, south 2 feet at 7 seconds. Tidal information, at the mouth of the Mobile River on Wednesday, high tide at 8:49 a.m. Low tide at 7:49 p.m. At the mouth of the Mobile River on Thursday, high tide at 8:58 a.m. Low tide at 8:34 p.m. At Pensacola Bay on Wednesday, high tide at 8 a.m. Low tide at 6:14 p.m. At Pensacola Bay on Thursday, high tide at 8:15 a.m. Low tide at 7:05 p.m. At the East Pass in Destin on Wednesday, high tide at 7:27 a.m. Low tide at 5:40 p.m. At the East Pass in Destin on Thursday, high tide at 7:42 a.m. Low tide at 6:31 p.m. The Tropical Weather Outlook. For the North Atlantic, Caribbean Sea and the Gulf of America, tropical cyclone formation is not expected during the next 7 days. The following marine observations were made as of midnight. Mobile Bay Coast Guard Station. Winds were southeast at 3 knots. Sea temperature 82 degrees. Air temperature 81 degrees. Weeks Bay, calm. Air temperature was 74 degrees. Pensacola Bay. Sea temperature 83 degrees. Air temperature 80 degrees. The report from the east end of Dauphin Island was not available. Graham Bay, southeast winds at 7 knots. Air temperature was 82 degrees. And Pettiboy Island, southeast winds at 7 knots. Air temperature was 79 degrees. South of Dauphin Island. Winds were east at 12 knots. 12 miles south of Orange Beach. Winds were southeast at 8 knots. Sea temperature 80 degrees. Air temperature 80 degrees. 100 miles south of Destin. Winds were east at 8 knots. Air temperature 80 degrees. Wave height 3 feet. Wave period 5 seconds. The following weather reports were made at midnight. Pensacola International Airport, skies were clear. The temperature was 78 degrees, the dew point was 75, and the relative humidity was 90%. The wind was southeast at 5 miles an hour. The pressure was 30.06 inches and falling. Pensacola Naval Air Station, skies were clear. The temperature was 78 degrees, the dew point was 75, and the relative humidity was 90%. The wind was south at 5 miles an hour. The pressure was 30.06 inches and falling. Across the central Gulf Coast, Gulf Shores, fog. Temperature was 75 degrees. Wind calm. Milton, clear. Temperature was 74 degrees. Wind calm. Destin, partly cloudy. Temperature was 80 degrees. Wind south at 5 miles an hour. Mary Esther, partly cloudy. Temperature was 79 degrees. Wind calm. Mobile, clear. Temperature was 70 degrees. Wind calm. Elsewhere, Hattiesburg, clear and 77. New Orleans, clear and 78. Montgomery, clear and 73. Tallahassee, partly cloudy and 79. And in Panama City, partly cloudy and 76. 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Here's your National Weather Service forecast. Tonight, mostly clear. Patchy fog after midnight. Lows in the lower 70s. South winds around 5 miles per hour this evening, becoming light and variable. Wednesday, patchy fog in the morning. Sunny. Highs in the lower 90s. East winds around 5 miles per hour, becoming south in the afternoon. Wednesday night, mostly clear. Patchy fog after midnight. Lows in the lower 70s. South winds around 5 miles per hour in the evening, becoming light and variable. Thursday, patchy fog in the morning. Sunny. Highs in the lower 90s. South winds 5 to 10 miles per hour. This is NOAA Weather Radio from the Mobile, Pensacola National Weather Service. The current time is 12:18 a.m. Central Daylight Time. Here's your marine forecast. On the weather map, a light to occasionally moderate easterly to southeasterly flow persists through Wednesday. A southeasterly to southerly flow on Thursday turns southwesterly to westerly for Friday through the weekend. On Perdido Bay, Pensacola Bay including Santa Rosa Sound, and Choctawhatchee Bay. For tonight, south winds 5 to 10 knots, diminishing to around 5 knots late this evening and early morning, then becoming northeast late. Waves 1 foot or less. Light chop. For Wednesday, east winds around 5 knots, becoming south in the afternoon. Waves 1 foot or less. Light chop. For Wednesday night, south winds 5 to 10 knots, diminishing to around 5 knots after midnight. Waves 1 foot or less. Light chop. And for Thursday, southeast winds around 5 knots, becoming south in the afternoon. Waves 1 foot or less. Light chop. On Perdido Bay, Pensacola Bay including Santa Rosa Sound, and Choctawhatchee Bay. For tonight, south winds around 5 knots this evening, becoming light and variable. Waves 1 foot or less. Smooth. A slight chance of showers and thunderstorms early this evening. For Wednesday, east winds around 5 knots, becoming southwest in the afternoon. Waves 1 foot or less. Light chop. For Wednesday night, southwest winds around 5 knots in the evening, becoming light and variable. Waves 1 foot or less. Smooth. And for Thursday, South winds around 5 knots, increasing to 5 to 10 knots in the afternoon. Waves 1 foot or less. Light chop. From the Okaloosa-Walton County line to Pascagoula, and out 20 nautical miles. For tonight, southeast winds 5 to 10 knots, diminishing to around 5 knots after midnight, then becoming east late. Seas around 2 feet. Wave detail, southeast 2 feet at 5 seconds. For Wednesday, east winds 5 to 10 knots, becoming southeast in the afternoon. Seas around 2 feet. Wave detail, south 2 feet at 5 seconds. For Wednesday night, south winds around 5 knots. Seas around 2 feet. Wave detail, south 2 feet at 7 seconds. And for Thursday, southeast winds around 5 knots, becoming south in the afternoon. Seas around 2 feet. Wave detail, south 2 feet at 7 seconds. From the Okaloosa-Walton County line to Pascagoula, from 20 to 60 nautical miles offshore. For tonight, southeast winds 5 to 10 knots. Seas around 2 feet. Wave detail, southeast 2 feet at 5 seconds. For Wednesday, east winds 5 to 10 knots. Seas around 2 feet. Wave detail, southeast 2 feet at 5 seconds. For Wednesday night, south winds 5 to 10 knots. Seas around 2 feet. Wave detail, southeast 2 feet at 7 seconds. And for Thursday, southeast winds around 5 knots, increasing to 5 to 10 knots in the afternoon. Seas around 2 feet. Wave detail, south 2 feet at 7 seconds. Tidal information, at the mouth of the Mobile River on Wednesday, high tide at 8:49 a.m. Low tide at 7:49 p.m. At the mouth of the Mobile River on Thursday, high tide at 8:58 a.m. Low tide at 8:34 p.m. At Pensacola Bay on Wednesday, high tide at 8 a.m. Low tide at 6:14 p.m. At Pensacola Bay on Thursday, high tide at 8:15 a.m. Low tide at 7:05 p.m. At the East Pass in Destin on Wednesday, high tide at 7:27 a.m. Low tide at 5:40 p.m. At the East Pass in Destin on Thursday, high tide at 7:42 a.m. Low tide at 6:31 p.m. The following marine observations were made as of midnight. Mobile Bay Coast Guard Station. Winds were southeast at 3 knots. Sea temperature 82 degrees. Air temperature 81 degrees. Weeks Bay, calm. Air temperature was 74 degrees. Pensacola Bay. Sea temperature 83 degrees. Air temperature 80 degrees. The report from the east end of Dauphin Island was not available. Graham Bay, southeast winds at 7 knots. Air temperature was 82 degrees. And Pettiboy Island, southeast winds at 7 knots. Air temperature was 79 degrees. South of Dauphin Island. Winds were east at 12 knots. 12 miles south of Orange Beach. Winds were southeast at 8 knots. Sea temperature 80 degrees. Air temperature 80 degrees. 100 miles south of Destin. Winds were east at 8 knots. Air temperature 80 degrees. Wave heights 3 feet. Wave period 5 seconds. The following weather reports were made at midnight. Pensacola International Airport, skies were clear. The temperature was 78 degrees. The dew point was 75, and the relative humidity was 90%. The wind was southeast at 5 miles an hour. The pressure was 30.06 inches and falling. Pensacola Naval Air Station, skies were clear. The temperature was 78 degrees, the dew point was 75, and the relative humidity was 90%. The wind was south at 5 miles an hour. The pressure was 30.06 inches and falling. Across the central Gulf Coast, Gulf Shores, fog. Temperature was 75 degrees. Wind calm. Milton, clear. Temperature was 74 degrees. Wind calm. Destin, partly cloudy. Temperature was 80 degrees. Wind south at 5 miles an hour. Mary Esther, partly cloudy. Temperature was 79 degrees. Wind calm. Mobile, clear. Temperature was 70 degrees. Wind calm. Elsewhere, Hattiesburg, clear and 77. New Orleans, clear and 78. Montgomery, clear and 73. Tallahassee, partly cloudy and 79. And in Panama City, partly cloudy and 76. Here's your National Weather Service forecast. Tonight, mostly clear. Patchy fog after midnight. Lows in the lower 70s. South winds around 5 miles per hour this evening, becoming light and variable. Wednesday, patchy fog in the morning. Sunny. Highs in the lower 90s. East winds around 5 miles per hour, becoming south in the afternoon. Wednesday night, mostly clear. Patchy fog after midnight. Lows in the lower 70s. South winds around 5 miles per hour in the evening, becoming light and variable. Thursday, patchy fog in the morning. Sunny. Highs in the lower 90s. South winds 5 to 10 miles per hour. This is NOAA Weather Radio from the Mobile Pensacola National Weather Service. The current time is 12:26 a.m. Central Daylight Time. Here's your marine forecast. On the weather map, a light to occasionally moderate easterly to southeasterly flow persists through Wednesday. A southeasterly to southerly flow on Thursday turns southwesterly to westerly for Friday through the weekend. On Perdido Bay, Pensacola Bay including Santa Rosa Sound, and Choctaw Hatchie Bay. For tonight, south winds 5 to 10 knots, diminishing to around 5 knots late this evening and early morning, then becoming northeast late. Waves 1 foot or less. Light chop. For Wednesday, east winds around 5 knots, becoming south in the afternoon. Waves 1 foot or less. Light chop. For Wednesday night, south winds 5 to 10 knots, diminishing to around 5 knots after midnight. Waves 1 foot or less. Light chop. And for Thursday, southeast winds around 5 knots, becoming south in the afternoon. Waves 1 foot or less. Light chop. On Perdido Bay, Pensacola Bay including Santa Rosa Sound, and Choctaw Hatchie Bay. For tonight, south winds around 5 knots this evening, becoming light and variable. Waves 1 foot or less. Smooth. A slight chance of showers and thunderstorms early this evening. For Wednesday, east winds around 5 knots, becoming southwest in the afternoon. Waves 1 foot or less. Light chop. For Wednesday night, southwest winds around 5 knots in the evening, becoming light and variable. Waves 1 foot or less. Smooth. And for Thursday, south winds around 5 knots, increasing to 5 to 10 knots in the afternoon. Waves 1 foot or less. Light chop. From the Okaloosa-Walton County line to Pascagoula, and out 20 nautical miles. For tonight, southeast winds 5 to 10 knots, diminishing to around 5 knots after midnight, then becoming east late. Seas around 2 feet. Wave detail, southeast 2 feet at 5 seconds. For Wednesday, east winds 5 to 10 knots, becoming southeast in the afternoon. Seas around 2 feet. Wave detail, south 2 feet at 5 seconds. For Wednesday night, south winds around 5 knots. Seas around 2 feet. Wave detail, south 2 feet at 7 seconds. And for Thursday, southeast winds around 5 knots, becoming south in the afternoon. Seas around 2 feet. Wave detail, south 2 feet at 7 seconds. From the Okaloosa-Walton County line to Pascagoula, from 20 to 60 nautical miles offshore. For tonight, southeast winds 5 to 10 knots. Seas around 2 feet. Wave detail, southeast 2 feet at 5 seconds. For Wednesday, east winds 5 to 10 knots. Seas around 2 feet. Wave detail, southeast 2 feet at 5 seconds. For Wednesday night, south winds 5 to 10 knots. Seas around 2 feet. Wave detail, southeast 2 feet at 7 seconds. And for Thursday, southeast winds around 5 knots, increasing to 5 to 10 knots in the afternoon. Seas around 2 feet. Wave detail, south 2 feet at 7 seconds. Tidal information, at the mouth of the Mobile River on Wednesday, high tide at 8:49 a.m. Low tide at 7:49 p.m. At the mouth of the Mobile River on Thursday, high tide at 8:58 a.m. Low tide at 8:34 p.m. At Pensacola Bay on Wednesday, high tide at 8 a.m. Low tide at 6:14 p.m. At Pensacola Bay on Thursday, high tide at 8:15 a.m. Low tide at 7:05 p.m. At the East Pass in Destin on Wednesday, high tide at 7:27 a.m. Low tide at 5:40 p.m. At the East Pass in Destin on Thursday, high tide at 7:42 a.m. Low tide at 6:31 p.m. The following marine observations were made as of midnight. Mobile Bay Coast Guard Station. Winds were southeast at 3 knots. Sea temperature 82 degrees. Air temperature 81 degrees. Weeks Bay, calm. Air temperature was 74 degrees. Pensacola Bay. Sea temperature 83 degrees. Air temperature 80 degrees. The report from the east end of Dauphin Island was not available. Graham Bay, southeast winds at 7 knots. Air temperature was 82 degrees. And Pettiboy Island, southeast winds at 7 knots. Air temperature was 79 degrees. South of Dauphin Island. Winds were east at 12 knots. 12 miles south of Orange Beach. Winds were southeast at 8 knots. Sea temperature 80 degrees. Air temperature 80 degrees. 100 miles south of Destin. Winds were east at 8 knots. Air temperature 80 degrees. Wave height 3 feet. Wave period 5 seconds. The following weather reports were made at midnight. Pensacola International Airport, skies were clear. The temperature was 78 degrees. The dew point was 75, and the relative humidity was 90%. The wind was southeast at 5 miles an hour. The pressure was 30.06 inches and falling. Pensacola Naval Air Station, skies were clear. The temperature was 78 degrees, the dew point was 75, and the relative humidity was 90%. The wind was south at 5 miles an hour. The pressure was 30.06 inches and falling. Across the central Gulf Coast, Gulf Shores, fog. Temperature was 75 degrees. Wind calm. Milton, clear. Temperature was 74 degrees. Wind calm. Destin, partly cloudy. Temperature was 80 degrees. Wind south at 5 miles an hour. Mary Esther, partly cloudy. Temperature was 79 degrees. Wind calm. Mobile, clear. Temperature was 70 degrees. Wind calm. Elsewhere, Hattiesburg, clear and 77. New Orleans, clear and 78. Montgomery, clear and 73. Tallahassee, partly cloudy and 79. And in Panama City, partly cloudy and 76. Here's your National Weather Service forecast. Tonight, mostly clear. Patchy fog after midnight. Lows in the lower 70s. South winds around 5 miles per hour this evening, becoming light and variable. Wednesday, patchy fog in the morning. Sunny. Highs in the lower 90s. East winds around 5 miles per hour, becoming south in the afternoon. Wednesday night, mostly clear. Patchy fog after midnight. Lows in the lower 70s. South winds around 5 miles per hour in the evening, becoming light and variable. Thursday, patchy fog in the morning. Sunny. Highs in the lower 90s. South winds 5 to 10 miles per hour. This is NOAA Weather Radio, from the Mobile Pensacola National Weather Service. The current time is 12:35 a.m. Central Daylight Time. Here's your marine forecast. On the weather map, A light to occasionally moderate easterly to southeasterly flow persists through Wednesday. A southeasterly to southerly flow on Thursday turns southwesterly to westerly for Friday through the weekend. On Perdido Bay, Pensacola Bay including Santa Rosa Sound, and Choctawhatchee Bay. For tonight, south winds 5 to 10 knots, diminishing to around 5 knots late this evening and early morning, then becoming northeast late. Waves 1 foot or less. Light chop. For Wednesday, east winds around 5 knots, becoming south in the afternoon. Waves 1 foot or less. Light chop. For Wednesday night, south winds 5 to 10 knots, diminishing to around 5 knots after midnight. Waves 1 foot or less. Light chop. And for Thursday, southeast winds around 5 knots, becoming south in the afternoon. Waves 1 foot or less. Light chop. On Perdido Bay, Pensacola Bay including Santa Rosa Sound, and Choctawhatchee Bay. For tonight, south winds around 5 knots this evening, becoming light and variable. Waves 1 foot or less. Smooth. A slight chance of showers and thunderstorms early this evening. For Wednesday, east winds around 5 knots, becoming southwest in the afternoon. Waves 1 foot or less. Light chop. For Wednesday night, southwest winds around 5 knots in the evening, becoming light and variable. Waves 1 foot or less. Smooth. And for Thursday, south winds around 5 knots, increasing to 5 to 10 knots in the afternoon. Waves 1 foot or less. Light chop. From the Okaloosa-Walton County line to Pascagoula, and out 20 nautical miles. For tonight, southeast winds 5 to 10 knots, diminishing to around 5 knots after midnight, then becoming east late. Seas around 2 feet. Wave detail, southeast 2 feet at 5 seconds. For Wednesday, east winds 5 to 10 knots, becoming southeast in the afternoon. Seas around 2 feet. Wave detail, south 2 feet at 5 seconds. For Wednesday night, south winds around 5 knots. Seas around 2 feet. Wave detail, south 2 feet at 7 seconds. And for Thursday, southeast winds around 5 knots, becoming south in the afternoon. Seas around 2 feet. Wave detail, south 2 feet at 7 seconds. From the Okaloosa-Walton County line to Pascagoula, from 20 to 60 nautical miles offshore. For tonight, southeast winds 5 to 10 knots. Seas around 2 feet. Wave detail, southeast 2 feet at 5 seconds. For Wednesday, east winds 5 to 10 knots. Seas around 2 feet. Wave detail, southeast 2 feet at 5 seconds. For Wednesday night, south winds 5 to 10 knots. Seas around 2 feet. Wave detail, southeast 2 feet at 7 seconds. And for Thursday, southeast winds around 5 knots, increasing to 5 to 10 knots in the afternoon. Seas around 2 feet. Wave detail, south 2 feet at 7 seconds. The Tropical Weather Outlook. For the North Atlantic, Caribbean Sea and the Gulf of America, tropical cyclone formation is not expected during the next 7 days. Tidal information, at the mouth of the Mobile River on Wednesday, high tide at 8:49 a.m. Low tide at 7:49 p.m. At the mouth of the Mobile River on Thursday, high tide at 8:58 a.m. Low tide at 8:34 p.m. At Pensacola Bay on Wednesday, high tide at 8 a.m. Low tide at 6:14 p.m. At Pensacola Bay on Thursday, high tide at 8:15 a.m. Low tide at 7:05 p.m. At the East Pass in Destin on Wednesday, high tide at 7:27 a.m. Low tide at 5:40 p.m. At the East Pass in Destin on Thursday, high tide at 7:42 a.m. Low tide at 6:31 p.m. The following marine observations were made as of midnight. Mobile Bay Coast Guard Station. Winds were southeast at 3 knots. Sea temperature 82 degrees. Air temperature 81 degrees. Weeks Bay, calm. Air temperature was 74 degrees. Pensacola Bay. Sea temperature 83 degrees. Air temperature 80 degrees. The report from the east end of Dauphin Island was not available. Grand Bay, southeast winds at 7 knots. Air temperature was 82 degrees. And Pettiboy Island, southeast winds at 7 knots. Air temperature was 79 degrees. South of Dauphin Island. Winds were east at 12 knots. 12 miles south of Orange Beach. Winds were southeast at 8 knots. Sea temperature 80 degrees. Air temperature 80 degrees. 100 miles south of Destin. Winds were east at 8 knots. Air temperature 80 degrees. Wave height 3 feet. Wave period 5 seconds. The following weather reports were made at midnight. Pensacola International Airport, skies were clear. The temperature was 78 degrees, the dew point was 75, and the relative humidity was 90%. The wind was southeast at 5 miles an hour. The pressure was 30.06 inches and falling. Pensacola Naval Air Station, skies were clear. The temperature was 78 degrees, the dew point was 75, and the relative humidity was 90%. The wind was south at 5 miles an hour. The pressure was 30.06 inches and falling. Across the central Gulf Coast, Gulf Shores, fog. Temperature was 75 degrees. Wind calm. Milton, clear. Temperature was 74 degrees. Wind calm. Destin, partly cloudy. Temperature was 80 degrees. Wind south at 5 miles an hour. Mary Esther, partly cloudy. Temperature was 79 degrees. Wind calm. Mobile, clear. Temperature was 70 degrees. Wind calm. Elsewhere, Hattiesburg, clear and 77. New Orleans, clear and 78. Montgomery, clear and 73. Tallahassee, partly cloudy and 79. And in Panama City, partly cloudy and 76. Here's your National Weather Service forecast. Tonight, mostly clear. Patchy fog after midnight. Lows in the lower 70s. South winds around 5 miles per hour this evening, becoming light and variable. Wednesday, patchy fog in the morning. Sunny. Highs in the lower 90s. East winds around 5 miles per hour, becoming south in the afternoon. Wednesday night, mostly clear. Patchy fog after midnight. Lows in the lower 70s. South winds around 5 miles per hour in the evening, becoming light and variable. Thursday, patchy fog in the morning. Sunny. Highs in the lower 90s. South winds 5 to 10 miles per hour. 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The current time is 12:43 a.m. Central Daylight Time. Here's your marine forecast. On the weather map, a light to occasionally moderate easterly to southeasterly flow persists through Wednesday. A southeasterly to southerly flow on Thursday turns southwesterly to westerly for Friday through the weekend. On Perdido Bay, Pensacola Bay including Santa Rosa Sound, and Choctawhatchee Bay. For tonight, south winds 5 to 10 knots, diminishing to around 5 knots late this evening and early morning, then becoming northeast late. Waves 1 foot or less. Light chop. For Wednesday, east winds around 5 knots, becoming south in the afternoon. Waves 1 foot or less. Light chop. For Wednesday night, south winds 5 to 10 knots, diminishing to around 5 knots after midnight. Waves 1 foot or less. Light chop. And for Thursday, southeast winds around 5 knots, becoming south in the afternoon. Waves 1 foot or less. Light chop. On Perdido Bay, Pensacola Bay including Santa Rosa Sound, and Choctawhatchee Bay. For tonight, south winds around 5 knots this evening, becoming light and variable. Waves 1 foot or less. Smooth. A slight chance of showers and thunderstorms early this evening. For Wednesday, east winds around 5 knots, becoming southwest in the afternoon. waves 1 foot or less. Light chop. For Wednesday night, southwest winds around 5 knots in the evening.

for Wednesday. East winds 5 to 10 knots, becoming southeast in the afternoon. Seas around 2 feet. Wave detail, south 2 feet at 5 seconds. For Wednesday night, south winds around 5 knots. Seas around 2 feet. Wave detail, south 2 feet at 7 seconds. And for Thursday, southeast winds around 5 knots, becoming south in the afternoon. Seas around 2 feet. Wave detail, south 2 feet at 7 seconds. From the Okaloosa-Walton County line to Pascagoula, from 20 to 60 nautical miles offshore. For tonight, southeast winds 5 to 10 knots. Seas around 2 feet. Wave detail, southeast 2 feet at 5 seconds. For Wednesday, east winds 5 to 10 knots. Seas around 2 feet. Wave detail, southeast 2 feet at 5 seconds. For Wednesday night, south winds 5 to 10 knots. Seas around 2 feet. Wave detail, southeast 2 feet at 7 seconds. And for Thursday, southeast winds around 5 knots, increasing to 5 to 10 knots in the afternoon. Seas around 2 feet. Wave detail, south 2 feet at 7 seconds. 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Tidal information, at the mouth of the Mobile River on Wednesday, high tide at 8:49 a.m. Low tide at 7:49 p.m. At the mouth of the Mobile River on Thursday, high tide at 8:58 a.m. Low tide at 8:34 p.m. At Pensacola Bay on Wednesday, high tide at 8 a.m. Low tide at 6:14 p.m. At Pensacola Bay on Thursday, high tide at 8:15 a.m. Low tide at 7:05 p.m. At the East Pass in Destin on Wednesday, high tide at 7:27 a.m. Low tide at 5:40 p.m. At the East Pass in Destin on Thursday, high tide at 7:42 a.m. Low tide at 6:31 p.m. The following marine observations were made as of midnight. Mobile Bay Coast Guard Station. Winds were southeast at 3 knots. Sea temperature 82 degrees. Air temperature 81 degrees. Weeks Bay, calm. Air temperature was 74 degrees. Pensacola Bay. Sea temperature 83 degrees. Air temperature 80 degrees. The report from the east end of Dauphin Island was not available. Graham Bay, southeast winds at 7 knots. Air temperature was 82 degrees. And Pettiboy Island, southeast winds at 7 knots. Air temperature was 79 degrees. South of Dauphin Island. Winds were east at 12 knots. 12 miles south of Orange Beach. Winds were southeast at 8 knots. Sea temperature 80 degrees. Air temperature 80 degrees. 100 miles south of Destin. Winds were east at 8 knots. Air temperature 80 degrees. Wave heights 3 feet. Wave period 5 seconds. The following weather reports were made at midnight. Pensacola International Airport, skies were clear. The temperature was 78 degrees, the dew point was 75, and the relative humidity was 90%. The wind was southeast at 5 miles an hour. The pressure was 30.06 inches and falling. Pensacola Naval Air Station, skies were clear. The temperature was 78 degrees, the dew point was 75, and the relative humidity was 90%. The wind was south at 5 miles an hour. The pressure was 30.06 inches and falling. Across the central Gulf Coast, Gulf Shores, fog. Temperature was 75 degrees. Wind calm. Milton, clear. Temperature was 74 degrees. Wind calm. Destin, partly cloudy. Temperature was 80 degrees. Wind south at 5 miles an hour. Mary Esther, partly cloudy. Temperature was 79 degrees. Wind calm. Mobile, clear. Temperature was 70 degrees. Wind calm. Elsewhere, Hattiesburg,

0: and 77. New Orleans, clear and 78. Montgomery, clear and 73. Tallahassee, partly cloudy and 79. And in Panama City, partly cloudy and 76. Here's your National Weather Service forecast. Tonight, mostly clear. Patchy fog after midnight. Lows in the lower 70s. South winds around 5 miles per hour this evening, becoming light and variable. Wednesday, patchy fog in the morning. Sunny. Highs in the lower 90s. East winds around 5 miles per hour, becoming south in the afternoon. Wednesday night, mostly clear. Patchy fog after midnight. Lows in the lower 70s. South winds around 5 miles per hour in the evening, becoming light and variable. Thursday, patchy fog in the morning. Sunny. Highs in the lower 90s. South winds 5 to 10 miles per hour. 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The current time is 12:52 a.m. Central Daylight Time. Here's your marine forecast. On the weather map, a light to occasionally moderate easterly to southeasterly flow persists through Wednesday. A southeasterly to southerly flow on Thursday turns southwesterly to westerly for Friday through the weekend. On Perdido Bay, Pensacola Bay including Santa Rosa Sound, and Choctawhatchee Bay. For tonight, south winds 5 to 10 knots, diminishing to around 5 knots late this evening and early morning, then becoming northeast late. Waves 1 foot or less. Light chop. For Wednesday, east winds around 5 knots, becoming south in the afternoon. Waves 1 foot or less. Light chop. For Wednesday night, south winds 5 to 10 knots, diminishing to around 5 knots after midnight. Waves 1 foot or less. Light chop. And for Thursday, southeast winds around 5 knots, becoming south in the afternoon. Waves 1 foot or less. Light chop. On Perdido Bay, Pensacola Bay including Santa Rosa Sound, and Choctawhatchee Bay. For tonight, south winds around 5 knots this evening, becoming light and variable. Waves 1 foot or less. Smooth. A slight chance of showers and thunderstorms early this evening. For Wednesday, east winds around 5 knots, becoming southwest in the afternoon. Waves 1 foot or less. Light chop. For Wednesday night, southwest winds around 5 knots in the evening, becoming light and variable. Waves 1 foot or less. Smooth. And for Thursday, south winds around 5 knots, increasing to 5 to 10 knots in the afternoon. Waves 1 foot or less. Light chop. From the Okaloosa-Walton County line to Pascagoula, and out 20 nautical miles. For tonight, southeast winds 5 to 10 knots, diminishing to around 5 knots after midnight, then becoming east late. Seas around 2 feet. Wave detail, southeast 2 feet at 5 seconds. For Wednesday, east winds 5 to 10 knots, becoming southeast in the afternoon. Seas around 2 feet. Wave detail, south 2 feet at 5 seconds. For Wednesday night, south winds around 5 knots. Seas around 2 feet. Wave detail, south 2 feet at 7 seconds. And for Thursday, southeast winds around 5 knots, becoming south in the afternoon. Seas around 2 feet. Wave detail, south 2 feet at 7 seconds. From the Okaloosa-Walton County line to Pascagoula, from 20 to 60 nautical miles offshore. For tonight, southeast winds 5 to 10 knots. Seas around 2 feet. Wave detail, southeast 2 feet at 5 seconds. For Wednesday, east winds 5 to 10 knots. Seas around 2 feet. Wave detail, southeast 2 feet at 5 seconds. For Wednesday night, south winds 5 to 10 knots. Seas around 2 feet. Wave detail, southeast 2 feet at 7 seconds. And for Thursday, southeast winds around 5 knots, increasing to 5 to 10 knots in the afternoon. Seas around 2 feet. Wave detail, south 2 feet at 7 seconds. tidal information at the mouth of the Mobile River on Wednesday, high tide at 8:49 a.m. Low tide at 7:49 p.m. At the mouth of the Mobile River on Thursday, high tide at 8:58 a.m. Low tide at 8:34 p.m. At Pensacola Bay on Wednesday, high tide at 8 a.m. Low tide at 6:14 p.m. At Pensacola Bay on Thursday, high tide at 8:15 a.m. Low tide at 7:05 p.m. At the East Pass in Destin on Wednesday, high tide at 7:27 a.m. Low tide at 5:40 p.m. At the East Pass in Destin on Thursday, high tide at 7:42 a.m. Low tide at 6:31 p.m. The following marine observations were made as of midnight. Mobile Bay Coast Guard Station. Winds were southeast at 3 knots. Sea temperature 82 degrees. Air temperature 81 degrees. Weeks Bay, calm. Air temperature was 74 degrees. Pensacola Bay. Sea temperature 83 degrees. Air temperature 80 degrees. The report from the east end of Dauphin Island was not available. Graham Bay, southeast winds at 7 knots. Air temperature was 82 degrees. And Pettiboy Island, southeast winds at 7 knots. Air temperature was 79 degrees. South of Dauphin Island, winds were east at 12 knots. 12 miles south of Orange Beach, winds were southeast at 8 knots. Sea temperature 80 degrees. Air temperature 80 degrees. 100 miles south of Destin, winds were east at 8 knots. Air temperature 80 degrees. Wave heights 3 feet. Wave period 5 seconds. The following weather reports were made at midnight. Pensacola International Airport, skies were clear. The temperature was 78 degrees, the dew point was 75, and the relative humidity was 90%. The wind was southeast at 5 miles an hour. The pressure was 30.06 inches and falling. Pensacola Naval Air Station, skies were clear. The temperature was 78 degrees, the dew point was 75, and the relative humidity was 90%. The wind was south at 5 miles an hour. The pressure was 30.06 inches and falling. Across the central Gulf Coast, Gulf Shores, fog. Temperature was 75 degrees. Wind calm. Milton, clear. Temperature was 74 degrees. Wind calm. Destin, partly cloudy. Temperature was 80 degrees. Wind south at 5 miles an hour. Mary Esther, partly cloudy. Temperature was 79 degrees. Wind calm. Mobile, clear. Temperature was 70 degrees. Wind calm. Elsewhere, Hattiesburg, clear and 77. New Orleans, clear and 78. Montgomery, clear and 73. Tallahassee, partly clear.
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0: Lows in the lower 70s. South winds around 5 miles per hour this evening, becoming light and variable. Wednesday, patchy fog in the morning. Sunny. Highs in the lower 90s. East winds around 5 miles per hour, becoming south in the afternoon. Wednesday night, mostly clear. Patchy fog after midnight. Lows in the lower 70s. South winds around 5 miles per hour in the evening, becoming light and variable. Thursday, patchy fog in the morning. Sunny. Highs in the lower 90s. South winds 5 to 10 miles per hour. This is NOAA Weather Radio from the Mobile Pensacola National Weather Service. The current time is 1 a.m. Central Daylight Time. Here's your marine forecast. On the weather map, a light to occasionally moderate easterly to southeasterly flow persists through Wednesday. A southeasterly to southerly flow on Thursday turns southwesterly to westerly for Friday through the weekend. On Perdido Bay, Pensacola Bay including Santa Rosa Sound, and Choctawhatchee Bay. For tonight, South winds 5 to 10 knots, diminishing to around 5 knots late this evening and early morning, then becoming northeast late. Waves 1 foot or less. Light chop. For Wednesday, east winds around 5 knots, becoming south in the afternoon. Waves 1 foot or less. Light chop. For Wednesday night, south winds 5 to 10 knots, diminishing to around 5 knots after midnight. Waves 1 foot or less. Light chop. And for Thursday, southeast winds around 5 knots, becoming south in the afternoon. Waves 1 foot or less. Light chop. On Perdido Bay, Pensacola Bay including Santa Rosa Sound, and Choctaw Hatchie Bay. For tonight, south winds around 5 knots this evening, becoming light and variable. Waves 1 foot or less. Smooth. A slight chance of showers and thunderstorms early this evening. For Wednesday, east winds around 5 knots, becoming southwest in the afternoon. Waves 1 foot or less. Light chop. For Wednesday night, southwest winds around 5 knots in the evening, becoming light and variable. Waves 1 foot or less. Smooth. And for Thursday, south winds around 5 knots, increasing to 5 to 10 knots in the afternoon. Waves 1 foot or less. Light chop. From the Okaloosa-Walton County line to Pascagoula, and out 20 nautical miles. For tonight, southeast winds 5 to 10 knots, diminishing to around 5 knots after midnight, then becoming east late. Seas around 2 feet. Wave detail, southeast 2 feet at 5 seconds. For Wednesday, east winds 5 to 10 knots, becoming southeast in the afternoon. Seas around 2 feet. Wave detail, south 2 feet at 5 seconds. For Wednesday night, south winds around 5 knots. Seas around 2 feet. Wave detail, south 2 feet at 7 seconds. And for Thursday, southeast winds around 5 knots, becoming south in the afternoon. Seas around 2 feet. Wave detail, south 2 feet at 7 seconds. From the Okaloosa-Walton County line to Pascagoula, from 20 to 60 nautical miles offshore. For tonight, southeast winds 5 to 10 knots. Seas around 2 feet. Wave detail, southeast 2 feet at 5 seconds. For Wednesday, east winds 5 to 10 knots. Seas around 2 feet. Wave detail, southeast 2 feet at 5 seconds. For Wednesday night, south winds 5 to 10 knots. Seas around 2 feet. Wave detail, southeast 2 feet at 7 seconds. And for Thursday, southeast winds around 5 knots, increasing to 5 to 10 knots in the afternoon. Seas around 2 feet. Wave detail, south 2 feet at 7 seconds. Tidal information, at the mouth of the Mobile River on Wednesday, high tide at 8:49 a.m. Low tide at 7:49 p.m. At the mouth of the Mobile River on Thursday, high tide at 8:58 a.m. Low tide at 8:34 p.m. At Pensacola Bay on Wednesday, high tide at 8 a.m. Low tide at 6:14 p.m. At Pensacola Bay on Thursday, high tide at 8:15 a.m. Low tide at 7:05 p.m. At the East Pass in Destin on Wednesday, high tide at 7:27 a.m. Low tide at 5:40 p.m. At the East Pass in Destin on Thursday, high tide at 7:42 a.m. Low tide at 6:31 p.m. The following marine observations were made as of midnight. Mobile Bay Coast Guard Station. Winds were southeast at 3 knots. Sea temperature 82 degrees. Air temperature 81 degrees. Weeks Bay, calm. Air temperature was 74 degrees. Pensacola Bay. Sea temperature 83 degrees. Air temperature 80 degrees. The report from the east end of Dauphin Island was not available. Graham Bay, southeast winds at 7 knots. Air temperature was 82 degrees. And Pettiboy Island, southeast winds at 7 knots. Air temperature was 79 degrees. South of Dauphin Island. Winds were east at 12 knots. 12 miles south of Orange Beach. Winds were southeast at 8 knots. Sea temperature 80 degrees. Air temperature 80 degrees. 100 miles south of Destin. Winds were east at 8 knots. Air temperature 80 degrees. Wave height 3 feet. Wave period 5 seconds. The following weather reports were made at midnight. Pensacola International Airport, skies were clear. The temperature was 78 degrees, the dew point was 75, and the relative humidity was 90%. The wind was southeast at 5 miles an hour. The pressure was 30.06 inches and falling. Pensacola Naval Air Station, skies were clear. The temperature was 78 degrees, the dew point was 75, and the relative humidity was 90%. The wind was south at 5 miles an hour. The pressure was 30.06 inches and falling. Across the central Gulf Coast, Gulf Shores, fog. Temperature was 75 degrees. Wind calm. Milton, clear. Temperature was 74 degrees. Wind calm. Destin, partly cloudy. Temperature was 80 degrees. Wind south at 5 miles an hour. Mary Esther, partly cloudy. Temperature was 79 degrees. Wind calm. Mobile, clear. Temperature was 70 degrees. Wind calm. Elsewhere, Hattiesburg, clear and 77. New Orleans, clear and 78. Montgomery, clear and 73. Tallahassee, partly cloudy and 79. And in Panama City, partly cloudy and 76. Here's your National Weather Service forecast. Tonight, mostly clear. Patchy fog after midnight. Lows in the lower 70s. South winds around 5 miles per hour this evening, becoming light and variable. Wednesday, patchy fog in the morning. Sunny. Highs in the lower 90s. East winds around 5 miles per hour, becoming south in the afternoon. Wednesday night, mostly clear. Patchy fog after midnight. Lows in the lower 70s. South winds around 5 miles per hour in the evening, becoming light and variable. Thursday, patchy fog in the morning. Sunny. Highs in the lower 90s. South winds 5 to 10 miles per hour. This is NOAA Weather Radio from the Mobile Pensacola National Weather Service. The current time is 1:08 a.m. Central Daylight Time. The Tropical Weather Outlook. For the North Atlantic, Caribbean Sea and the Gulf of America, tropical cyclone formation is not expected during the next 7 days. Here's your marine forecast. On the weather map, a light to occasionally moderate easterly to southeasterly flow persists through Wednesday. A southeasterly to southerly flow on Thursday turns southwesterly to westerly for Friday through the weekend. On Perdido Bay, Pensacola Bay including Santa Rosa Sound, and Choctawhatchee Bay. For tonight, south winds 5 to 10 knots, diminishing to around 5 knots late this evening and early morning, then becoming northeast late. Waves 1 foot or less. Light chop. For Wednesday, east winds around 5 knots, becoming south in the afternoon. Waves 1 foot or less. Light chop. For Wednesday night, south winds 5 to 10 knots, diminishing to around 5 knots after midnight. Waves 1 foot or less. Light chop. And for Thursday, southeast winds around 5 knots, becoming south in the afternoon. Waves 1 foot or less. Light chop. On Perdido Bay, Pensacola Bay including Santa Rosa Sound, and Choctawhatchee Bay. For tonight, south winds around 5 knots this evening, becoming light and variable. Waves 1 foot or less. Smooth. A slight chance of showers and thunderstorms early this evening. For Wednesday, east winds around 5 knots, becoming southwest in the afternoon. Waves 1 foot or less. Light chop. For Wednesday night, southwest winds around 5 knots in the evening, becoming light and variable. Waves 1 foot or less. Smooth. And for Thursday, south winds around 5 knots, increasing to 5 to 10 knots in the afternoon. waves 1 foot or less. Right chop. From the Okaloosa-Walton County line to Pascagoula, and out 20 nautical miles. For tonight, southeast winds 5 to 10 knots, diminishing to around 5 knots after midnight, then becoming east late. Seas around 2 feet. Wave detail, southeast 2 feet at 5 seconds. For Wednesday, east winds 5 to 10 knots, becoming southeast in the afternoon. Seas around 2 feet. Wave detail, south 2 feet at 5 seconds. For Wednesday night, south winds around 5 knots. Seas around 2 feet. Wave detail, south 2 feet at 7 seconds. And for Thursday, southeast winds around 5 knots, becoming south in the afternoon. Seas around 2 feet. Wave detail, south 2 feet at 7 seconds. From the Okaloosa-Walton County line to Pascagoula, from 20 to 60 nautical miles offshore. For tonight, southeast winds 5 to 10 knots. Seas around 2 feet. Wave detail, southeast 2 feet at 5 seconds. For Wednesday, east winds 5 to 10 knots. Seas around 2 feet. Wave detail, southeast 2 feet at 5 seconds. For Wednesday night, south winds 5 to 10 knots. Seas around 2 feet. Wave detail, southeast 2 feet at 7 seconds. And for Thursday, southeast winds around 5 knots, increasing to 5 to 10 knots in the afternoon. Seas around 2 feet. Wave detail, south 2 feet at 7 seconds. The following marine observations were made as of 1 a.m. Mobile Bay Coast Guard Station. Winds were south at 1 knot. Sea temperature 82 degrees. Air temperature 80 degrees. Weeks Bay, calm. Air temperature was 74 degrees. Pensacola Bay. Sea temperature 83 degrees. Air temperature 80 degrees. The report from the east end of Dauphin Island was not available. Graham Bay, southeast winds at 7 knots. Air temperature was 82 degrees. And Pettiboy Island, southeast winds at 6 knots. Air temperature was 79 degrees. South of Dauphin Island. Winds were southeast at 10 knots. Wave heights 3 feet. Wave period 5 seconds. 12 miles south of Orange Beach, winds were south at 4 knots. Air temperature was 80 degrees. Gulf water temperature 80 degrees. Wave heights 2 feet, with a period of 5 seconds. 100 miles south of Destin. Winds were east at 8 knots. Air temperature 80 degrees. Wave heights 3 feet. Wave period 5 seconds. The following weather reports were made at 1 a.m. Pensacola International Airport, skies were clear. The temperature was 76 degrees, the dew point was 74, and the relative humidity was 93%. The wind was calm. The pressure was 30.06 inches and steady. Pensacola Naval Air Station, skies were clear. The temperature was 76 degrees, the dew point was 74, and the relative humidity was 93%. The wind was calm. The pressure was 30.06 inches and steady. Across the central Gulf Coast, Gulf Shores, clear. Temperature was 75 degrees. Wind calm. Milton, partly cloudy. Temperature was 73 degrees. Wind calm. Destin, partly cloudy. Temperature was 80 degrees. Wind calm. Mobile, clear. Temperature was 71 degrees. Wind calm. Elsewhere, Hattiesburg, clear and 75. New Orleans, clear and 77. Montgomery, clear and 73. Tallahassee, partly cloudy and 78. And in Panama City, clear and 74. Here's your National Weather Service forecast. Tonight, mostly clear. Patchy fog after midnight. Lows in the lower 70s. South winds around 5 miles per hour this evening, becoming light and variable. Wednesday, patchy fog in the morning. Sunny. Highs in the lower 90s. east winds around 5 miles per hour, becoming south in the afternoon. Wednesday night, mostly clear. Patchy fog after midnight. Lows in the lower 70s. South winds around 5 miles per hour in the evening, becoming light and variable. Thursday, patchy fog in the morning. Sunny. Highs in the lower 90s. South winds 5 to 10 miles per hour. This is NOAA Weather Radio from the Mobile Pensacola National Weather Service. The current time is 1:16 a.m. Central Daylight Time. Here's your marine forecast. On the weather map, a light to occasionally moderate easterly to southeasterly flow persists through Wednesday. A southeasterly to southerly flow on Thursday turns southwesterly to westerly for Friday through the weekend. On Perdido Bay, Pensacola Bay including Santa Rosa Sound, and Choctawhatchee Bay. For tonight, south winds 5 to 10 knots, diminishing to around 5 knots late this evening and early morning, then becoming northeast late. Waves 1 foot or less. Light chop. For Wednesday, east winds around 5 knots, becoming south in the afternoon. Waves 1 foot or less. Light chop. For Wednesday night, south winds 5 to 10 knots, diminishing to around 5 knots after midnight. Waves 1 foot or less. Light chop. And for Thursday, southeast winds around 5 knots, becoming south in the afternoon. Waves 1 foot or less. Light chop. On Perdido Bay, Pensacola Bay including Santa Rosa Sound, and Choctawhatchee Bay. For tonight, south winds around 5 knots this evening, becoming light and variable. Waves 1 foot or less. Smooth. A slight chance of showers and thunderstorms early this evening. For Wednesday, east winds around 5 knots, becoming southwest in the afternoon. Waves 1 foot or less. Light chop. For Wednesday night, southwest winds around 5 knots in the evening, becoming light and variable. Waves 1 foot or less. Smooth. And for Thursday, south winds around 5 knots, increasing to 5 to 10 knots in the afternoon. Waves 1 foot or less. Light chop. From the Okaloosa-Walton County line to Pascagoula, and out 20 nautical miles. For tonight, southeast winds 5 to 10 knots, diminishing to around 5 knots after midnight, then becoming east late. Seas around 2 feet. Wave detail, southeast 2 feet at 5 seconds. For Wednesday, east winds 5 to 10 knots, becoming southeast in the afternoon. Seas around 2 feet. Wave detail, south 2 feet at 5 seconds. For Wednesday night, south winds around 5 knots. Seas around 2 feet. Wave detail, south 2 feet at 7 seconds. And for Thursday, southeast winds around 5 knots, becoming south in the afternoon. Seas around 2 feet. Wave detail, south 2 feet at 7 seconds. From the Okaloosa-Walton County line to Pascagoula, from 20 to 60 nautical miles offshore. For tonight, southeast winds 5 to 10 knots. Seas around 2 feet. Wave detail, southeast 2 feet at 5 seconds. For Wednesday, east winds 5 to 10 knots. Seas around 2 feet. Wave detail, southeast 2 feet at 5 seconds. For Wednesday night, south winds 5 to 10 knots. Seas around 2 feet. Wave detail, southeast 2 feet at 7 seconds. And for Thursday, southeast winds around 5 knots, increasing to 5 to 10 knots in the afternoon. Seas around 2 feet. Wave detail, south 2 feet at 7 seconds. 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Tidal information, at the mouth of the Mobile River on Wednesday, high tide at 8:49 a.m. Low tide at 7:49 p.m. At the mouth of the Mobile River on Thursday, high tide at 8:58 a.m. Low tide at 8:34 p.m. At Pensacola Bay on Wednesday, high tide at 8 a.m. Low tide at 6:14 p.m. at Pensacola Bay on Thursday, high tide at 8:15 a.m. Low tide at 7:05 p.m. At the East Pass in Destin on Wednesday, high tide at 7:27 a.m. Low tide at 5:40 p.m. At the East Pass in Destin on Thursday, high tide at 7:42 a.m. Low tide at 6:31 p.m. The following marine observations were made as of 1 a.m. Mobile Bay Coast Guard Station. Winds were south at 1 knot. Sea temperature 82 degrees. Air temperature 80 degrees. Weeks Bay, calm. Air temperature was 74 degrees. Pensacola Bay. Sea temperature 83 degrees. Air temperature 80 degrees. The report from the east end of Dauphin Island was not available. Graham Bay, southeast winds at 7 knots. Air temperature was 82 degrees. And Pettiboy Island, southeast winds at 6 knots. Air temperature was 79 degrees. South of Dauphin Island. Winds were southeast at 10 knots. Wave heights 3 feet. Wave period 5 seconds. 12 miles south of Orange Beach, winds were south at 4 knots. Air temperature was 80 degrees. Gulf water temperature 80 degrees. Wave heights 2 feet, with a period of 5 seconds. 100 miles south of Destin. Winds were east at 8 knots. Air temperature 80 degrees. Wave heights 3 feet. Wave period 5 seconds. The following weather reports were made at 1 a.m. Pensacola International Airport, skies were clear. The temperature was 76 degrees, the dew point was 74, and the relative humidity was 93%. The wind was calm. The pressure was 30.06 inches and steady. Pensacola Naval Air Station, skies were clear. The temperature was 76 degrees, the dew point was 74, and the relative humidity was 93%. The wind was calm. The pressure was 30.06 inches and steady. Across the central Gulf Coast, Gulf Shores, clear. Temperature was 75 degrees. Wind calm. Milton, partly cloudy. Temperature was 73 degrees. Wind calm. Destin, partly cloudy. Temperature was 80 degrees. Wind calm. Mobile, clear. Temperature was 71 degrees. Wind calm. Elsewhere, Hattiesburg, clear and 75. New Orleans, clear and 77. Montgomery, clear and 73. Tallahassee, partly cloudy and 78. And at Panama City, clear and 74. Here's your National Weather Service forecast. Rest of tonight, mostly clear. Patchy fog. Near steady temperature in the lower 70s. Light and variable winds. Wednesday, patchy fog in the morning. Sunny. Highs in the lower 90s. Southeast winds around 5 miles per hour. Wednesday night, mostly clear. Lows in the lower 70s. Southwest winds around 5 miles per hour in the evening, becoming light and variable. Thursday, sunny. Highs in the lower 90s. South winds 5 to 10 miles per hour. 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The current time is 1:25 a.m. Central Daylight Time. Here's your marine forecast. On the weather map, a light to occasionally moderate easterly to southeasterly flow persists through Wednesday. A southeasterly to southerly flow on Thursday turns southwesterly to westerly for Friday through the weekend. On Perdido Bay, Pensacola Bay including Santa Rosa Sound, and Choctawhatchee Bay. For tonight, south winds 5 to 10 knots, diminishing to around 5 knots late this evening and early morning, then becoming northeast late. Waves 1 foot or less. Light chop. For Wednesday, east winds around 5 knots, becoming south in the afternoon. Waves 1 foot or less. Light chop. For Wednesday night, south winds 5 to 10 knots, diminishing to around 5 knots after midnight. Waves 1 foot or less. Light chop. And for Thursday, southeast winds around 5 knots, becoming south in the afternoon. Waves 1 foot or less. Light chop. On Perdido Bay, Pensacola Bay including Santa Rosa Sound, and Choctawhatchee Bay. For tonight, south winds around 5 knots this evening, becoming light and variable. Waves 1 foot or less. Smooth. A slight chance of showers and thunderstorms early this evening. For Wednesday, east winds around 5 knots, becoming southwest in the afternoon. Waves 1 foot or less. Light chop. For Wednesday night, southwest winds around 5 knots in the evening, becoming light and variable. Waves 1 foot or less. Smooth. And for Thursday, south winds around 5 knots, increasing to 5 to 10 knots in the afternoon. Waves 1 foot or less. Light chop. From the Okaloosa-Walton County line to Pascagoula, and out 20 nautical miles. For tonight, southeast winds 5 to 10 knots, diminishing to around 5 knots after midnight, then becoming east late. Seas around 2 feet. Wave detail, southeast 2 feet at 5 seconds. For Wednesday, east winds 5 to 10 knots, becoming southeast in the afternoon. Seas around 2 feet. Wave detail, south 2 feet at 5 seconds. For Wednesday night, south winds around 5 knots. Seas around 2 feet. Wave detail, south 2 feet at 7 seconds. And for Thursday, southeast winds around 5 knots, becoming south in the afternoon. Seas around 2 feet. Wave detail, south 2 feet at 7 seconds. From the Okaloosa-Walton County line to Pascagoula, from 20 to 60 nautical miles offshore. For tonight, southeast winds 5 to 10 knots. Seas around 2 feet. Wave detail, southeast 2 feet at 5 seconds. For Wednesday, east winds 5 to 10 knots. Seas around 2 feet. Wave detail, southeast 2 feet at 5 seconds. For Wednesday night, south winds 5 to 10 knots. Seas around 2 feet. Wave detail, southeast 2 feet at 7 seconds. And for Thursday, southeast winds around 5 knots, increasing to 5 to 10 knots in the afternoon. Seas around 2 feet. Wave detail, south 2 feet at 7 seconds. Tidal information, at the mouth of the Mobile River on Wednesday, high tide at 8:49 a.m. Low tide at 7:49 p.m. At the mouth of the Mobile River on Thursday, high tide at 8:58 a.m. Low tide at 8:34 p.m. At Pensacola Bay on Wednesday, high tide at 8 a.m. Low tide at 6:14 p.m. At Pensacola Bay on Thursday, high tide at 8:15 a.m. Low tide at 7:05 p.m. At the East Pass in Destin on Wednesday, high tide at 7:27 a.m. Low tide at 5:40 p.m. At the East Pass in Destin on Thursday, high tide at 7:42 a.m. Low tide at 6:31 p.m. The following marine observations were made as of 1 a.m. Mobile Bay Coast Guard Station. Winds were south at 1 knot. Sea temperature 82 degrees. Air temperature 80 degrees. Weeks Bay, calm. Air temperature was 74 degrees. Pensacola Bay. Sea temperature 83 degrees. Air temperature 80 degrees. The report from the east end of Dauphin Island was not available. Graham Bay, southeast winds at 7 knots. Air temperature was 82 degrees. And Pettiboy Island, southeast winds at 6 knots. Air temperature was 79 degrees. South of Dauphin Island. Winds were southeast at 10 knots. Wave heights 3 feet. Wave period 5 seconds. 12 miles south of Orange Beach, winds were south at 4 knots. Air temperature was 80 degrees. Gulf water temperature 80 degrees. Wave height 2 feet, with a period of 5 seconds. 100 miles south of Destin. Winds were east at 8 knots. Air temperature 80 degrees. Wave height 3 feet. Wave period 5 seconds. The following weather reports were made at 1 a.m. Pensacola International Airport, skies were clear. The temperature was 76 degrees, the dew point was 74, and the relative humidity was 93%. The wind was calm. The pressure was 30.06 inches and steady. Pensacola Naval Air Station, skies were clear. The temperature was 76 degrees, the dew point was 74, and the relative humidity was 93%. The wind was calm. The pressure was 30.06 inches and steady. Across the central Gulf Coast, Gulf Shores, clear. Temperature was 75 degrees. Wind calm. Milton, partly cloudy. Temperature was 73 degrees. Wind calm. Destin, partly cloudy. Temperature was 80 degrees. Wind calm. Mobile, clear. Temperature was 71 degrees. Wind calm. Elsewhere, Hattiesburg, clear and 75. New Orleans, clear and 77. Montgomery, clear and 73. Tallahassee, partly cloudy and 78. And in Panama City, clear and 74. Here's your National Weather Service forecast. Rest of tonight, mostly clear. Patchy fog. Near steady temperature in the lower 70s. Light and variable winds. Wednesday, patchy fog in the morning. Sunny. Highs in the lower 90s. Southeast winds around 5 miles per hour. Wednesday night, mostly clear. Lows in the lower 70s. Southwest winds around 5 miles per hour in the evening, becoming light and variable. Thursday, sunny. Highs in the lower 90s. South winds 5 to 10 miles per hour. 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The current time is 1:33 a.m. Central Daylight Time. Here's your marine forecast. On the weather map, a light to occasionally moderate easterly to southeasterly flow persists through Wednesday. A southeasterly to southerly flow on Thursday turns southwesterly to westerly for Friday through the weekend. On Perdido Bay, Pensacola Bay including Santa Rosa Sound, and Choctaw Hatchie Bay. For tonight, south winds 5 to 10 knots, diminishing to around 5 knots late this evening and early morning, then becoming northeast late. Waves 1 foot or less. Light chop. For Wednesday, east winds around 5 knots, becoming south in the afternoon. Waves 1 foot or less. Light chop. For Wednesday night, south winds 5 to 10 knots, diminishing to around 5 knots after midnight. Waves 1 foot or less. Light chop. And for Thursday, southeast winds around 5 knots, becoming south in the afternoon. Waves 1 foot or less. Light chop. On Perdido Bay, Pensacola Bay including Santa Rosa Sound, and Choctaw Hatchie Bay. For tonight, south winds around 5 knots this evening, becoming light and variable. Waves 1 foot or less. Smooth. A slight chance of showers and thunderstorms early this evening. For Wednesday, east winds around 5 knots, becoming southwest in the afternoon. Waves 1 foot or less. Light chop. For Wednesday night, southwest winds around 5 knots in the evening, becoming light and variable. Waves 1 foot or less. Smooth. And for Thursday, south winds around 5 knots, increasing to 5 to 10 knots in the afternoon. Waves 1 foot or less. Light chop. From the Okaloosa-Walton County line to Pascagoula, and out 20 nautical miles. For tonight, southeast winds 5 to 10 knots, diminishing to around 5 knots after midnight, then becoming east late. Seas around 2 feet. Wave detail, southeast 2 feet at 5 seconds. For Wednesday, east winds 5 to 10 knots, becoming southeast in the afternoon. Seas around 2 feet. Wave detail, south 2 feet at 5 seconds. For Wednesday night, south winds around 5 knots. Seas around 2 feet. Wave detail, south 2 feet at 7 seconds. And for Thursday, southeast winds around 5 knots, becoming south in the afternoon. Seas around 2 feet. Wave detail, south 2 feet at 7 seconds. From Okaloosa, Walton County line to Pascagoula, from 20 to 60 nautical miles offshore. For tonight, southeast winds 5 to 10 knots. Seas around 2 feet. Wave detail, southeast 2 feet at 5 seconds. For Wednesday, east winds 5 to 10 knots. Seas around 2 feet. Wave detail, southeast 2 feet at 5 seconds. For Wednesday night, south winds 5 to 10 knots. Seas around 2 feet. Wave detail, southeast 2 feet at 7 seconds. And for Thursday, southeast winds around 5 knots, increasing to 5 to 10 knots in the afternoon. Seas around 2 feet. Wave detail, south 2 feet at 7 seconds. Tidal information, at the mouth of the Mobile River on Wednesday, high tide at 8:49 a.m. Low tide at 7:49 p.m. At the mouth of the Mobile River on Thursday, high tide at 8:58 a.m. Low tide at 8:34 p.m. At Pensacola Bay on Wednesday, high tide at 8 a.m. Low tide at 6:14 p.m. At Pensacola Bay on Thursday, high tide at 8:15 a.m. Low tide at 7:05 p.m. At the East Pass in Destin on Wednesday, high tide at 7:27 a.m. Low tide at 5:40 p.m. At the East Pass in Destin on Thursday, high tide at 7:42 a.m. Low tide at 6:31 p.m. The following marine observations were made as of 1 a.m. Mobile Bay Coast Guard Station. Winds were south at 1 knot. Sea temperature 82 degrees. Air temperature 80 degrees. Weeks Bay, calm. Air temperature was 74 degrees. Pensacola Bay. Sea temperature 83 degrees. Air temperature 80 degrees. The report from the east end of Dauphin Island was not available. Graham Bay, southeast winds at 7 knots. Air temperature was 82 degrees. And Pettiboy Island, southeast winds at 6 knots. Air temperature was 79 degrees. South of Dauphin Island. Winds were southeast at 10 knots. Wave heights 3 feet. Wave period 5 seconds. 12 miles south of Orange Beach, winds were south at 4 knots. Air temperature was 80 degrees. Gulf water temperature 80 degrees. Wave heights 2 feet, with a period of 5 seconds. 100 miles south of Destin. Winds were east at 8 knots. Air temperature 80 degrees. Wave heights 3 feet. Wave period 5 seconds. The tropical weather outlook. For the North Atlantic, Caribbean Sea and the Gulf of America, tropical cyclone formation is not expected during the next 7 days. The following weather reports were made at 1 a.m. Pensacola International Airport, skies were clear. The temperature was 76 degrees, the dew point was 74, and the relative humidity was 93%. The wind was calm. The pressure was 30.06 inches and steady. Pensacola Naval Air Station, skies were clear. The temperature was 76 degrees, the dew point was 74, and the relative humidity was 93%. The wind was calm. The pressure was 30.06 inches and steady. Across the central Gulf Coast, Gulf Shores, clear. Temperature was 75 degrees. Wind calm. Milton, partly cloudy. Temperature was 73 degrees. Wind calm. Destin, partly cloudy. Temperature was 80 degrees. Wind calm. Mobile, clear. Temperature was 71 degrees. Wind calm. Elsewhere, Hattiesburg, clear and 75. New Orleans, clear and 77. Montgomery, clear and 73. Tallahassee, partly cloudy and 78. And at Panama City, clear and 74. Here's your National Weather Service forecast. Rest of tonight, mostly clear. Patchy fog. Near steady temperature in the lower 70s. Light and variable winds. Wednesday, patchy fog in the morning. Sunny. Highs in the lower 90s. southeast winds around 5 miles per hour. Wednesday night, mostly clear. Lows in the lower 70s. Southwest winds around 5 miles per hour in the evening, becoming light and variable. Thursday, sunny. Highs in the lower 90s. South winds 5 to 10 miles per hour. This is NOAA Weather Radio from the Mobile Pensacola National Weather Service. The current time is 1:41 a.m. Central Daylight Time. Here's your marine forecast. On the weather map, a light to occasionally moderate easterly to southeasterly flow persists through Wednesday. A southeasterly to southerly flow on Thursday turns southwesterly to westerly for Friday through the weekend. On Perdido Bay, Pensacola Bay including Santa Rosa Sound, and Choctawhatchee Bay. For tonight, south winds 5 to 10 knots, diminishing to around 5 knots late this evening and early morning, then becoming northeast late. Waves 1 foot or less. Light chop. For Wednesday, east winds around 5 knots, becoming south in the afternoon. Waves 1 foot or less. Light chop. For Wednesday night, south winds 5 to 10 knots, diminishing to around 5 knots after midnight. Waves 1 foot or less. Light chop. And for Thursday, southeast winds around 5 knots, becoming south in the afternoon. Waves 1 foot or less. Light chop. On Perdido Bay, Pensacola Bay including Santa Rosa Sound, and Choctawhatchee Bay. For tonight, south winds around 5 knots this evening, becoming light and variable. Waves 1 foot or less. Smooth. A slight chance of showers and thunderstorms early this evening. For Wednesday, east winds around 5 knots, becoming southwest in the afternoon. Waves 1 foot or less. Light chop. For Wednesday night, southwest winds around 5 knots in the evening, becoming light and variable. Waves 1 foot or less. Smooth. And for Thursday, south winds around 5 knots, increasing to 5 to 10 knots in the afternoon. Waves 1 foot or less. Light chop. From the Okaloosa-Walton County line to Pascagoula, and out 20 nautical miles. For tonight, southeast winds 5 to 10 knots, diminishing to around 5 knots after midnight, then becoming east late. Seas around 2 feet. Wave detail, southeast 2 feet at 5 seconds. For Wednesday, east winds 5 to 10 knots, becoming southeast in the afternoon. Seas around 2 feet. Wave detail, south 2 feet at 5 seconds. For Wednesday night, south winds around 5 knots. Seas around 2 feet. Wave detail, south 2 feet at 7 seconds. And for Thursday, southeast winds around 5 knots, becoming south in the afternoon. Seas around 2 feet. Wave detail, south 2 feet at 7 seconds. From the Okaloosa-Walton County line to Pascagoula, from 20 to 60 nautical miles offshore. For tonight, southeast winds 5 to 10 knots. Seas around 2 feet. Wave detail, southeast 2 feet at 5 seconds. For Wednesday, east winds 5 to 10 knots. Seas around 2 feet. Wave detail, southeast 2 feet at 5 seconds. For Wednesday night, south winds 5 to 10 knots. Seas around 2 feet. Wave detail, southeast 2 feet at 7 seconds. And for Thursday, southeast winds around 5 knots, increasing to 5 to 10 knots in the afternoon. Seas around 2 feet. Wave detail, south 2 feet at 7 seconds. Tidal information, at the mouth of the Mobile River on Wednesday, high tide at 8:49 a.m. Low tide at 7:49 p.m. At the mouth of the Mobile River on Thursday, high tide at 8:58 a.m. Low tide at 8:34 p.m. At Pensacola Bay on Wednesday, high tide at 8 a.m. Low tide at 6:14 p.m. At Pensacola Bay on Thursday, high tide at 8:15 a.m. Low tide at 7:05 p.m. At the East Pass in Destin on Wednesday, high tide at 7:27 a.m. Low tide at 5:40 p.m. At the East Pass in Destin on Thursday, high tide at 7:42 a.m. low tide at 6:31 p.m.

Oi Island, southeast winds at 6 knots. Air temperature was 79 degrees. South of Dauphin Island. Winds were southeast at 10 knots. Wave height 3 feet. Wave period 5 seconds. 12 miles south of Orange Beach, winds were south at 4 knots. Air temperature was 80 degrees. Gulf water temperature 80 degrees. Wave height 2 feet, with a period of 5 seconds. 100 miles south of Destin. Winds were east at 8 knots. Air temperature 80 degrees. Wave height 3 feet. Wave period 5 seconds. 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The following weather reports were made at 1 a.m. Pensacola International Airport, skies were clear. The temperature was 76 degrees, the dew point was 74, and the relative humidity was 93%. The wind was calm. The pressure was 30.06 inches and steady. Pensacola Naval Air Station, skies were clear. The temperature was 76 degrees, the dew point was 74, and the relative humidity was 93%. The wind was calm. The pressure was 30.06 inches and steady. Across the central Gulf Coast, Gulf Shores, clear. Temperature was 75 degrees. Wind calm. Milton, partly cloudy. Temperature was 73 degrees. Wind calm. Destin, partly cloudy. Temperature was 80 degrees. Wind calm. Mobile, clear. Temperature was 71 degrees. Wind calm. Elsewhere, Hattiesburg, clear and 75. New Orleans, clear and 77. Montgomery, clear and 73. Tallahassee, partly cloudy and 78. And in Panama City, clear and 74. Here's your National Weather Service forecast. Rest of tonight, mostly clear. Patchy fog. Near steady temperature in the lower 70s. Light and variable winds. Wednesday, patchy fog in the morning. Sunny. Highs in the lower 90s. Southeast winds around 5 miles per hour. Wednesday night, mostly clear. Lows in the lower 70s. Southwest winds around 5 miles per hour in the evening, becoming light and variable. Thursday, sunny. Highs in the lower 90s. South winds 5 to 10 miles per hour. This is NOAA Weather Radio from the Mobile Pensacola National Weather Service. The current time is 1:49 a.m. Central Daylight Time. Here's your marine forecast. On the weather map, a light to occasionally moderate easterly to southeasterly flow persists through Wednesday. A southeasterly to southerly flow on Thursday turns southwesterly to westerly for Friday through the weekend. On Perdido Bay, Pensacola Bay including Santa Rosa Sound, and Choctawhatchee Bay. For tonight, south winds 5 to 10 knots, diminishing to around 5 knots late this evening and early morning, then becoming northeast late. Waves 1 foot or less. Light chop. For Wednesday, east winds around 5 knots, becoming south in the afternoon. Waves 1 foot or less. Light chop. For Wednesday night, south winds 5 to 10 knots, diminishing to around 5 knots after midnight. Waves 1 foot or less. Light chop. And for Thursday, southeast winds around 5 knots, becoming south in the afternoon. Waves 1 foot or less. Light chop. On Perdido Bay, Pensacola Bay including Santa Rosa Sound, and Choctawhatchee Bay. For tonight, south winds around 5 knots this evening, becoming light and variable. Waves 1 foot or less. Smooth. A slight chance of showers and thunderstorms early this evening. For Wednesday, east winds around 5 knots, becoming southwest in the afternoon. Waves 1 foot or less. Light chop. For Wednesday night, southwest winds around 5 knots in the evening, becoming light and variable. Waves 1 foot or less. Smooth.

0: and for Thursday, south winds around 5 knots, increasing to 5 to 10 knots in the afternoon. Waves 1 foot or less. Light chop. From the Okaloosa-Walton County line to Pascagoula, and out 20 nautical miles. For tonight, southeast winds 5 to 10 knots, diminishing to around 5 knots after midnight, then becoming east late. Seas around 2 feet. Wave detail, southeast 2 feet at 5 seconds. For Wednesday, east winds 5 to 10 knots, becoming southeast in the afternoon. Seas around 2 feet. Wave detail, south 2 feet at 5 seconds. For Wednesday night, south winds around 5 knots. Seas around 2 feet. Wave detail, south 2 feet at 7 seconds. And for Thursday, southeast winds around 5 knots, becoming south in the afternoon. Seas around 2 feet. Wave detail, south 2 feet at 7 seconds. From the Okaloosa-Walton County line to Pascagoula, from 20 to 60 nautical miles offshore. For tonight, southeast winds 5 to 10 knots. Seas around 2 feet. Wave detail, southeast 2 feet at 5 seconds. For Wednesday, east winds 5 to 10 knots. Seas around 2 feet. Wave detail, southeast 2 feet at 5 seconds. For Wednesday night, south winds 5 to 10 knots. Seas around 2 feet. Wave detail, southeast 2 feet at 7 seconds. And for Thursday, southeast winds around 5 knots, increasing to 5 to 10 knots in the afternoon. Seas around 2 feet. Wave detail, south 2 feet at 7 seconds. Tidal information, at the mouth of the Mobile River on Wednesday, high tide at 8:49 a.m. Low tide at 7:49 p.m. At the mouth of the Mobile River on Thursday, high tide at 8:58 a.m. Low tide at 8:34 p.m. At Pensacola Bay on Wednesday, high tide at 8 a.m. Low tide at 6:14 p.m. At Pensacola Bay on Thursday, high tide at 8:15 a.m. Low tide at 7:05 p.m. At the East Pass in Destin on Wednesday, high tide at 7:27 a.m. Low tide at 5:40 p.m. At the East Pass in Destin on Thursday, high tide at 7:42 a.m. Low tide at 6:31 p.m. The following marine observations were made as of 1 a.m. Mobile Bay Coast Guard Station. Winds were south at 1 knot. Sea temperature 82 degrees. Air temperature 80 degrees. Weeks Bay, calm. Air temperature was 74 degrees. Pensacola Bay. Sea temperature 83 degrees. Air temperature 80 degrees. The report from the east end of Dauphin Island was not available. Graham Bay, southeast winds at 7 knots. Air temperature was 82 degrees. And Pettiboy Island, southeast winds at 6 knots. Air temperature was 79 degrees. South of Dauphin Island. Winds were southeast at 10 knots. Wave heights 3 feet. Wave period 5 seconds. 12 miles south of Orange Beach, winds were south at 4 knots. Air temperature was 80 degrees. Gulf water temperature 80 degrees. Wave heights 2 feet, with a period of 5 seconds. 100 miles south of Destin. Winds were east at 8 knots. Air temperature 80 degrees. Wave heights 3 feet. Wave period 5 seconds. The following weather reports were made at 1 a.m. Pensacola International Airport, skies were clear. The temperature was 76 degrees, the dew point was 74, and the relative humidity was 93%. The wind was calm. The pressure was 30.06 inches and steady. Pensacola Naval Air Station, skies were clear. The temperature was 76 degrees, the dew point was 74, and the relative humidity was 93%. The wind was calm. The pressure was 30.06 inches and steady. Across the central Gulf Coast, Gulf Shores, clear. Temperature was 75 degrees. Wind calm. Milton, partly cloudy. Temperature was 73 degrees. Wind calm. Destin, partly cloudy. Temperature was 80 degrees. Wind calm. Mobile, clear. Temperature was 71 degrees. Wind calm. Elsewhere, Hattiesburg, clear and 75. New Orleans, clear and 77. Montgomery, clear and 73. Tallahassee, partly cloudy and 78. And in Panama City, clear and 74. Here's your National Weather Service forecast. Rest of tonight, mostly clear. Patchy fog. Near steady temperature in the lower 70s. Light and variable winds. Wednesday, patchy fog in the morning. Sunny. Highs in the lower 90s. Southeast winds around 5 miles per hour. Wednesday night, mostly clear. Lows in the lower 70s. Southwest winds around 5 miles per hour in the evening, becoming light and variable. Thursday, sunny. Highs in the lower 90s. South winds 5 to 10 miles per hour. 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The current time is 1:58 a.m. Central Daylight Time. Here's your marine forecast. On the weather map, a light to occasionally moderate easterly to southeasterly flow persists through Wednesday. A southeasterly to southerly flow on Thursday turns southwesterly to westerly for Friday through the weekend. On Perdido Bay, Pensacola Bay including Santa Rosa Sound, and Choctawhatchee Bay. For tonight, south winds 5 to 10 knots, diminishing to around 5 knots late this evening and early morning, then becoming northeast late. Waves 1 foot or less. Light chop. For Wednesday, east winds around 5 knots, becoming south in the afternoon. Waves 1 foot or less. Light chop. For Wednesday night, south winds 5 to 10 knots, diminishing to around 5 knots after midnight. Waves 1 foot or less. Light chop. And for Thursday, southeast winds around 5 knots, becoming south in the afternoon. Waves 1 foot or less. Light chop. On Perdido Bay, Pensacola Bay including Santa Rosa Sound, and Choctawhatchee Bay. For tonight, south winds around 5 knots this evening, becoming light and variable. Waves 1 foot or less. Smooth. A slight chance of showers and thunderstorms early this evening. For Wednesday, east.
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0: Waves 1 foot or less. Smooth. And for Thursday, south winds around 5 knots, increasing to 5 to 10 knots in the afternoon. Waves 1 foot or less. Light chop. From the Okaloosa-Walton County line to Pascagoula, and out 20 nautical miles. For tonight, southeast winds 5 to 10 knots, diminishing to around 5 knots after midnight, then becoming east late. Seas around 2 feet. Wave detail, southeast 2 feet at 5 seconds. For Wednesday, east winds 5 to 10 knots, becoming southeast in the afternoon. Seas around 2 feet. Wave detail, south 2 feet at 5 seconds. For Wednesday night, south winds around 5 knots. Seas around 2 feet. Wave detail, south 2 feet at 7 seconds. And for Thursday, southeast winds around 5 knots, becoming south in the afternoon. Seas around 2 feet. Wave detail, south 2 feet at 7 seconds. From the Okaloosa-Walton County line to Pascagoula, from 20 to 60 nautical miles offshore. For tonight, southeast winds 5 to 10 knots. Seas around 2 feet. Wave detail, southeast 2 feet at 5 seconds. For Wednesday, east winds 5 to 10 knots. Seas around 2 feet. Wave detail, southeast 2 feet at 5 seconds. For Wednesday night, south winds 5 to 10 knots. Seas around 2 feet. Wave detail, southeast 2 feet at 7 seconds. And for Thursday, southeast winds around 5 knots, increasing to 5 to 10 knots in the afternoon. seas around 2 feet. Wave detail, south 2 feet at 7 seconds. Tidal information, at the mouth of the Mobile River on Wednesday, high tide at 8:49 a.m. Low tide at 7:49 p.m. At the mouth of the Mobile River on Thursday, high tide at 8:58 a.m. Low tide at 8:34 p.m. At Pensacola Bay on Wednesday, high tide at 8 a.m. Low tide at 6:14 p.m. At Pensacola Bay on Thursday, high tide at 8:15 a.m. Low tide at 7:05 p.m. At the East Pass in Destin on Wednesday, high tide at 7:27 a.m. Low tide at 5:40 p.m. At the East Pass in Destin on Thursday, high tide at 7:42 a.m. Low tide at 6:31 p.m. The following marine observations were made as of 1 a.m. Mobile Bay Coast Guard Station. Winds were south at 1 knot. Sea temperature 82 degrees. Air temperature 80 degrees. Weeks Bay, calm. Air temperature was 74 degrees. Pensacola Bay. Sea temperature 83 degrees. Air temperature 80 degrees. The report from the east end of Dauphin Island was not available. Graham Bay, southeast winds at 7 knots. Air temperature was 82 degrees. And Pettiboy Island, southeast winds at 6 knots. Air temperature was 79 degrees. South of Dauphin Island. Winds were southeast at 10 knots. Wave heights 3 feet. Wave period 5 seconds. 12 miles south of Orange Beach, winds were south at 4 knots. Air temperature was 80 degrees. Gulf water temperature 80 degrees. Wave heights 2 feet, with a period of 5 seconds. 100 miles south of Destin. Winds were east at 8 knots. Air temperature 80 degrees. Wave heights 3 feet. Wave period 5 seconds. The following weather reports were made at 1 a.m. Pensacola International Airport, skies were clear. The temperature was 76 degrees, the dew point was 74, and the relative humidity was 93%. The wind was calm. The pressure was 30.06 inches and steady. Pensacola Naval Air Station, skies were clear. The temperature was 76 degrees, the dew point was 74, and the relative humidity was 93%. The wind was calm. The pressure was 30.06 inches and steady. The Pensacola climate summary for yesterday, June 9, 2026. Yesterday's high temperature was 86 degrees and the low 76 degrees. A trace of precipitation fell yesterday, which brings the monthly total to 2.71 inches. This is 0.69 inches above the normal amount of 2.02 inches for June. The total precipitation for the year now stands at 17.64 inches, which is 8.85 inches below normal. The normal high temperature for today is 90 degrees, and the normal low is 73. The record high for today is 98, which occurred in 1951, and the record low is 56, which occurred in 1913. Sunrise today is at 5:46 a.m. and sunset is at 7:51 p.m. Across the central Gulf Coast, Gulf Shores, clear. Temperature was 75 degrees. Wind calm. Milton, partly cloudy. Temperature was 73 degrees. Wind calm. Destin, partly cloudy. Temperature was 80 degrees. Wind calm. Mobile, clear. Temperature was 71 degrees. Wind calm. Elsewhere, Hattiesburg, clear and 75. New Orleans, clear and 77. Montgomery, clear and 73. Tallahassee, partly cloudy and 78. And in Panama City, clear and 74. Here's your National Weather Service forecast. Rest of tonight, mostly clear. Patchy fog. Near steady temperature in the lower 70s. Light and variable winds. Wednesday, patchy fog in the morning. Sunny. Highs in the lower 90s. Southeast winds around 5 miles per hour. Wednesday night, mostly clear. Lows in the lower 70s. southwest winds around 5 miles per hour in the evening, becoming light and variable. Thursday, sunny. Highs in the lower 90s. South winds 5 to 10 miles per hour. This is NOAA Weather Radio, from the Mobile Pensacola National Weather Service. The current time is 2:07 a.m. Central Daylight Time. Here's your marine forecast. On the weather map, a light to occasionally moderate easterly to southeasterly flow persists through Wednesday. A southeasterly to southerly flow on Thursday turns southwesterly to westerly for Friday through the weekend. On Perdido Bay, Pensacola Bay including Santa Rosa Sound, and Choctaw Hatchie Bay. For tonight, south winds 5 to 10 knots, diminishing to around 5 knots late this evening and early morning, then becoming northeast late. Waves 1 foot or less. Light chop. For Wednesday, east winds around 5 knots, becoming south in the afternoon. Waves 1 foot or less. Light chop. For Wednesday night, south winds 5 to 10 knots, diminishing to around 5 knots after midnight. Waves 1 foot or less. Light chop. And for Thursday, southeast winds around 5 knots, becoming south in the afternoon. Waves 1 foot or less. Light chop. On Perdido Bay, Pensacola Bay including Santa Rosa Sound, and Choctaw Hatchie Bay. For tonight, south winds around 5 knots this evening, becoming light and variable. Waves 1 foot or less. Smooth. A slight chance of showers and thunderstorms early this evening. For Wednesday, east winds around 5 knots, becoming southwest in the afternoon. Waves 1 foot or less. Light chop. For Wednesday night, southwest winds around 5 knots in the evening, becoming light and variable. Waves 1 foot or less. Smooth. And for Thursday, south winds around 5 knots, increasing to 5 to 10 knots in the afternoon. Waves 1 foot or less. Light chop. From the Okaloosa-Walton County line to Pascagoula, and out 20 nautical miles. For tonight, southeast winds 5 to 10 knots, diminishing to around 5 knots after midnight, then becoming east late. Seas around 2 feet. Wave detail, southeast 2 feet at 5 seconds. For Wednesday, east winds 5 to 10 knots, becoming southeast in the afternoon. Seas around 2 feet. Wave detail, south 2 feet at 5 seconds. For Wednesday night, south winds around 5 knots. Seas around 2 feet. Wave detail, south 2 feet at 7 seconds. And for Thursday, southeast winds around 5 knots, becoming south in the afternoon. Seas around 2 feet. Wave detail, south 2 feet at 7 seconds. From the Okaloosa-Walton County line to Pascagoula, from 20 to 60 nautical miles offshore. For tonight, southeast winds 5 to 10 knots. Seas around 2 feet. Wave detail, southeast 2 feet at 5 seconds. For Wednesday, east winds 5 to 10 knots. Seas around 2 feet. Wave detail, southeast 2 feet at 5 seconds. For Wednesday night, south winds 5 to 10 knots. Seas around 2 feet. Wave detail, southeast 2 feet at 7 seconds. And for Thursday, southeast winds around 5 knots, increasing to 5 to 10 knots in the afternoon. Seas around 2 feet. Wave detail, south 2 feet at 7 seconds. The Tropical Weather Outlook. For the North Atlantic, Caribbean Sea and the Gulf of America, tropical cyclone formation is not expected during the next 7 days. The following marine observations were made as of 1 a.m. Mobile Bay Coast Guard Station. Winds were south at 1 knot. Sea temperature 82 degrees. Air temperature 80 degrees. Weeks Bay, calm. Air temperature was 74 degrees. Pensacola Bay. Sea temperature 83 degrees. Air temperature 80 degrees. The report from the east end of Dauphin Island was not available. Graham Bay, southeast winds at 7 knots. Air temperature was 82 degrees. And Petit Boy Island, southeast winds at 6 knots. air temperature was 79 degrees. South of Dauphin Island, winds were southeast at 10 knots. Wave heights 3 feet. Wave period 5 seconds. 12 miles south of Orange Beach, winds were south at 4 knots. Air temperature was 80 degrees. Gulf water temperature 80 degrees. Wave heights 2 feet, with a period of 5 seconds. 100 miles south of Destin. Winds were east at 8 knots. Air temperature 80 degrees. Wave heights 3 feet. Wave period 5 seconds. The following weather report made at 2 a.m. Pensacola International Airport, skies were clear. The temperature was 76 degrees, the dew point was 74, and the relative humidity was 93%. The wind was calm. The pressure was 30.04 inches and falling. Pensacola Naval Air Station, skies were clear. The temperature was 74 degrees, the dew point was 74, and the relative humidity was 100%. The wind was calm. The pressure was 30.04 inches and falling. The Pensacola climate summary for yesterday, June 9, 2026. Yesterday's high temperature was 86 degrees and the low 76 degrees. A trace of precipitation fell yesterday, which brings the monthly total to 2.71 inches. This is 0.69 inches above the normal amount of 2.02 inches for June. The total precipitation for the year now stands at 17.64 inches, which is 8.85 inches below normal. The normal high temperature for today is 90 degrees, and the normal low is 73. The record high for today is 98, which occurred in 1951, and the record low is 56, which occurred in 1913. Sunrise today is at 5:46 a.m. and sunset is at 7:51 p.m. Here's your National Weather Service forecast. Rest of tonight, mostly clear. Patchy fog. Near steady temperature in the lower 70s. Light and variable winds. Wednesday, patchy fog in the morning. Sunny. Highs in the lower 90s. Southeast winds around 5 miles per hour. Wednesday night, mostly clear. Lows in the lower 70s. Southwest winds around 5 miles per hour in the evening, becoming light and variable. Thursday, sunny. Highs in the lower 90s. South winds 5 to 10 miles per hour. This is NOAA Weather Radio, from the Mobile Pensacola National Weather Service. The current time is 2:14 a.m. Central Daylight Time. Here's your marine forecast. On the weather map, a light to occasionally moderate easterly to southeasterly flow persists through Wednesday. A southeasterly to southerly flow on Thursday turns southwesterly to westerly for Friday through the weekend. On Perdido Bay, Pensacola Bay including Santa Rosa Sound, and Choctawhatchee Bay. For tonight, south winds 5 to 10 knots, diminishing to around 5 knots late this evening and early morning, then becoming northeast late. Waves 1 foot or less. Light chop. For Wednesday, east winds around 5 knots, becoming south in the afternoon. Waves 1 foot or less. Light chop. For Wednesday night, south winds 5 to 10 knots, diminishing to around 5 knots after midnight. Waves 1 foot or less. Light chop. And for Thursday, southeast winds around 5 knots, becoming south in the afternoon. Waves 1 foot or less. Light chop. On Perdido Bay, Pensacola Bay including Santa Rosa Sound, and Choctawhatchee Bay. For tonight, south winds around 5 knots this evening, becoming light and variable. Waves 1 foot or less. Smooth. A slight chance of showers and thunderstorms early this evening. For Wednesday, east winds around 5 knots, becoming southwest in the afternoon. Waves 1 foot or less. Light chop. For Wednesday night, southwest winds around 5 knots in the evening, becoming light and variable. Waves 1 foot or less. Smooth. And for Thursday, south winds around 5 knots, increasing to 5 to 10 knots in the afternoon. Waves 1 foot or less. Light chop. from the Okaloosa-Walton County line to Pascagoula, and out 20 nautical miles. For tonight, southeast winds 5 to 10 knots, diminishing to around 5 knots after midnight, then becoming east late. Seas around 2 feet. Wave detail, southeast 2 feet at 5 seconds. For Wednesday, east winds 5 to 10 knots, becoming southeast in the afternoon. Seas around 2 feet. Wave detail, south 2 feet at 5 seconds. For Wednesday night, south winds around 5 knots. Seas around 2 feet. Wave detail, south 2 feet at 7 seconds. And for Thursday, southeast winds around 5 knots, becoming south in the afternoon. Seas around 2 feet. Wave detail, south 2 feet at 7 seconds. From the Okaloosa-Walton County line to Pascagoula, from 20 to 60 nautical miles offshore. For tonight, southeast winds 5 to 10 knots. Seas around 2 feet. Wave detail, southeast 2 feet at 5 seconds. For Wednesday, east winds 5 to 10 knots. Seas around 2 feet. Wave detail, southeast 2 feet at 5 seconds. For Wednesday night, south winds 5 to 10 knots. Seas around 2 feet. Wave detail, southeast 2 feet at 7 seconds. And for Thursday, southeast winds around 5 knots, increasing to 5 to 10 knots in the afternoon. Seas around 2 feet. Wave detail, south 2 feet at 7 seconds. 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Tidal information, at the mouth of the Mobile River on Wednesday, high tide at 8:49 a.m. Low tide at 7:49 p.m. At the mouth of the Mobile River on Thursday, high tide at 8:58 a.m. Low tide at 8:34 p.m. At Pensacola Bay on Wednesday, high tide at 8 a.m. Low tide at 6:14 p.m. At Pensacola Bay on Thursday, high tide at 8:15 a.m. Low tide at 7:05 p.m. At the East Pass in Destin on Wednesday, high tide at 7:27 a.m. Low tide at 5:40 p.m. At the East Pass in Destin on Thursday, high tide at 7:42 a.m. Low tide at 6:31 p.m. The following marine observations were made as of 2 a.m. Mobile Bay Coast Guard Station. Winds were south at 3 knots. Sea temperature 82 degrees. Air temperature 80 degrees. Weeks Bay, calm. Air temperature was 73 degrees. Pensacola Bay. Sea temperature 83 degrees. Air temperature 80 degrees. The report from the east end of Dauphin Island was not available. Graham Bay, southeast winds at 7 knots. Air temperature was 81 degrees. And Pettiboy Island, southeast winds at 7 knots. Air temperature was 78 degrees. South of Dauphin Island. Winds were southeast at 8 knots. Wave heights 3 feet. Wave period 5 seconds. 12 miles south of Orange Beach. Winds were south at 4 knots. Air temperature 79 degrees. Wave heights 2 feet. Wave period 6 seconds. 100 miles south of Destin. Winds were southeast at 10 knots. Air temperature 80 degrees. Wave heights 2 feet. Wave period 5 seconds. The following weather reports were made at 2 a.m. Pensacola International Airport, skies were clear. The temperature was 76 degrees, the dew point was 74, and the relative humidity was 93%. The wind was calm. The pressure was 30.04 inches and falling. Pensacola Naval Air Station, skies were clear. The temperature was 74 degrees, the dew point was 74, and the relative humidity was 100%. The wind was calm. The pressure was 30.04 inches and falling. The Pensacola climate summary for yesterday, June 9, 2026. Yesterday's high temperature was 86 degrees and the low 76 degrees. A trace of precipitation fell yesterday, which brings the monthly total to 2.71 inches. This is 0.69 inches above the normal amount of 2.02 inches for June. The total precipitation for the year now stands at 17.64 inches, which is 8.85 inches below normal. The normal high temperature for today is 90 degrees, and the normal low is 73. The record high for today is 98, which occurred in 1951, and the record low is 56, which occurred in 1913. Sunrise today is at 5:46 a.m. and sunset is at 7:51 p.m. Across the central Gulf Coast, Gulf Shores, fog. Temperature was 75 degrees. Wind calm. Milton, mostly cloudy. Temperature was 73 degrees. Wind calm. Destin, clear. Temperature was 76 degrees. Wind calm. Mobile, clear. Temperature was 70 degrees. Wind calm. Elsewhere, Hattiesburg, clear and 73. New Orleans, clear and 78. Montgomery, partly cloudy and 73. Tallahassee, partly cloudy and 76. And in Panama City, clear and 73. Here's your National Weather Service forecast. Rest of tonight, mostly clear. Patchy fog. Near steady temperature in the lower 70s. Light and variable winds. Wednesday, patchy fog in the morning. Sunny. Highs in the lower 90s. Southeast winds around 5 miles per hour. Wednesday night, mostly clear. Lows in the lower 70s. Southwest winds around 5 miles per hour in the evening, becoming light and variable. Thursday, sunny. Highs in the lower 90s. South winds 5 to 10 miles per hour. 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The current time is 2:23 a.m. Central Daylight Time. Here's your marine forecast. On the weather map, a light to occasionally moderate easterly to southeasterly flow persists through Wednesday. A southeasterly to southerly flow on Thursday turns southwesterly to westerly for Friday through the weekend. On Perdido Bay, Pensacola Bay including Santa Rosa Sound, and Choctawhatchee Bay. For tonight, south winds 5 to 10 knots, diminishing to around 5 knots late this evening and early morning, then becoming northeast late. Waves 1 foot or less. Light chop. For Wednesday, east winds around 5 knots, becoming south in the afternoon. Waves 1 foot or less. Light chop. For Wednesday night, south winds 5 to 10 knots, diminishing to around 5 knots after midnight. Waves 1 foot or less. Light chop. And for Thursday, southeast winds around 5 knots, becoming south in the afternoon. Waves 1 foot or less. Light chop. On Perdido Bay, Pensacola Bay including Santa Rosa Sound, and Choctawhatchee Bay. For tonight, south winds around 5 knots this evening, becoming light and variable. Waves 1 foot or less. Smooth. A slight chance of showers and thunderstorms early this evening. For Wednesday, east winds around 5 knots, becoming southwest in the afternoon. Waves 1 foot or less. Light chop. For Wednesday night, southwest winds around 5 knots in the evening, becoming light and variable. Waves 1 foot or less. Smooth. And for Thursday, south winds around 5 knots, increasing to 5 to 10 knots in the afternoon. Waves 1 foot or less. Light chop. From the Okaloosa-Walton County line to Pascagoula, and out 20 nautical miles. For tonight, southeast winds 5 to 10 knots, diminishing to around 5 knots after midnight, then becoming east late. Seas around 2 feet. Wave detail, southeast 2 feet at 5 seconds. For Wednesday, east winds 5 to 10 knots, becoming southeast in the afternoon. Seas around 2 feet. Wave detail, south 2 feet at 5 seconds. For Wednesday night, south winds around 5 knots. Seas around 2 feet. Wave detail, south 2 feet at 7 seconds. and for Thursday, southeast winds around 5 knots, becoming south in the afternoon. Seas around 2 feet. Wave detail, south 2 feet at 7 seconds. From the Okaloosa-Walton County line to Pascagoula, from 20 to 60 nautical miles offshore. For tonight, southeast winds 5 to 10 knots. Seas around 2 feet. Wave detail, southeast 2 feet at 5 seconds. For Wednesday, east winds 5 to 10 knots. Seas around 2 feet. Wave detail, southeast 2 feet at 5 seconds. For Wednesday night, south winds 5 to 10 knots. Seas around 2 feet. Wave detail, southeast 2 feet at 7 seconds. And for Thursday, southeast winds around 5 knots, increasing to 5 to 10 knots in the afternoon. Seas around 2 feet. Wave detail, south 2 feet at 7 seconds. Tidal information, at the mouth of the Mobile River on Wednesday, high tide at 8:49 a.m. Low tide at 7:49 p.m. At the mouth of the Mobile River on Thursday, high tide at 8:58 a.m. Low tide at 8:34 p.m. At Pensacola Bay on Wednesday, high tide at 8 a.m. Low tide at 6:14 p.m. At Pensacola Bay on Thursday, high tide at 8:15 a.m. Low tide at 7:05 p.m. At the East Pass in Destin on Wednesday, high tide at 7:27 a.m. Low tide at 5:40 p.m. At the East Pass in Destin on Thursday, high tide at 7:42 a.m. Low tide at 6:31 p.m. The following marine observations were made as of 2 a.m. Mobile Bay Coast Guard Station. Winds were south at 3 knots. Sea temperature 82 degrees. Air temperature 80 degrees. Weeks Bay, calm. Air temperature was 73 degrees. Pensacola Bay. Sea temperature 83 degrees. Air temperature 80 degrees. The report from the east end of Dauphin Island was not available. Graham Bay, southeast winds at 7 knots. Air temperature was 81 degrees. And Pettiboy Island, southeast winds at 7 knots. Air temperature was 78 degrees. South of Dauphin Island. Winds were southeast at 8 knots. Wave heights 3 feet. Wave period 5 seconds. 12 miles south of Orange Beach. Winds were south at 4 knots. Air temperature 79 degrees. Wave heights 2 feet. Wave period 6 seconds. 100 miles south of Destin. Winds were southeast at 10 knots. Air temperature 80 degrees. Wave heights 2 feet. Wave period 5 seconds. The following weather reports were made at 2 a.m. Pensacola International Airport, skies were clear. The temperature was 76 degrees, the dew point was 74, and the relative humidity was 93%. The wind was calm. The pressure was 30.04 inches and falling. Pensacola Naval Air Station, skies were clear. The temperature was 74 degrees, the dew point was 74, and the relative humidity was 100%. The wind was calm. The pressure was 30.04 inches and falling. The Pensacola climate summary for yesterday, June 9, 2026. Yesterday's high temperature was 86 degrees and the low 76 degrees. A trace of precipitation fell yesterday, which brings the monthly total to 2.71 inches. This is 0.69 inches above the normal amount of 2.02 inches for June. The total precipitation for the year now stands at 17.64 inches, which is 8.85 inches below normal. The normal high temperature for today is 90 degrees, and the normal low is 73. The record high for today is 98, which occurred in 1951, and the record low is 56, which occurred in 1913. Sunrise today is at 5:46 a.m. and sunset is at 7:51 p.m. Across the central Gulf Coast, Gulf Shores, fog. Temperature was 75 degrees. Wind calm. Milton, mostly cloudy. Temperature was 73 degrees. Wind calm. Destin, clear. Temperature was 76 degrees. Wind calm. Mobile, clear. Temperature was 70 degrees. Wind calm. Elsewhere, Hattiesburg, clear and 73. New Orleans, clear and 78. Montgomery, partly cloudy and 73. Tallahassee, partly cloudy and 76. And in Panama City, clear and 73. Here's your National Weather Service forecast. Rest of tonight, mostly clear. Patchy fog. Near steady temperature in the lower 70s. Light and variable winds. Wednesday, patchy fog in the morning. Sunny. Highs in the lower 90s. Southeast winds around 5 miles per hour. Wednesday night, mostly clear. Lows in the lower 70s. Southwest winds around 5 miles per hour in the evening, becoming light and variable. Thursday, sunny. Highs in the lower 90s. South winds 5 to 10 miles per hour. This is NOAA Weather Radio from the Mobile, Pensacola National Weather Service. The current time is 2:32 a.m. Central Daylight Time. Here's your marine forecast. On the weather map, a light to occasionally moderate easterly to southeasterly flow persists through Wednesday. A southeasterly to southerly flow on Thursday turns southwesterly to westerly for Friday through the weekend. On Perdido Bay, Pensacola Bay including Santa Rosa Sound, and Choctawhatchee Bay. For tonight, south winds 5 to 10 knots, diminishing to around 5 knots late this evening and early morning, then becoming northeast late. Waves 1 foot or less. Light chop. For Wednesday, east winds around 5 knots, becoming south in the afternoon. Waves 1 foot or less. Light chop. For Wednesday night, south winds 5 to 10 knots, diminishing to around 5 knots after midnight. Waves 1 foot or less. Light chop. And for Thursday, southeast winds around 5 knots, becoming south in the afternoon. Waves 1 foot or less. Light chop. On Perdido Bay, Pensacola Bay including Santa Rosa Sound, and Choctawhatchee Bay. For tonight, south winds around 5 knots this evening, becoming light and variable. Waves 1 foot or less. Smooth. A slight chance of showers and thunderstorms early this evening. For Wednesday, east winds around 5 knots, becoming southwest in the afternoon. Waves 1 foot or less. Light chop. For Wednesday night, southwest winds around 5 knots in the evening, becoming light and variable. Waves 1 foot or less. Smooth. And for Thursday, south winds around 5 knots, increasing to 5 to 10 knots in the afternoon. Waves 1 foot or less. Light chop. From the Okaloosa-Walton County line to Pascagoula and out 20 nautical miles. For tonight, southeast winds 5 to 10 knots, diminishing to around 5 knots after midnight, then becoming east late. Seas around 2 feet. Wave detail, southeast 2 feet at 5 seconds. For Wednesday, east winds 5 to 10 knots, becoming southeast in the afternoon. Seas around 2 feet. Wave detail, south 2 feet at 5 seconds. For Wednesday night, south winds around 5 knots. Seas around 2 feet. Wave detail, south 2 feet at 7 seconds. And for Thursday, southeast winds around 5 knots, becoming south in the afternoon. Seas around 2 feet. Wave detail, south 2 feet at 7 seconds. From the Okaloosa-Walton County line to Pascagoula, from 20 to 60 nautical miles offshore. For tonight, southeast winds 5 to 10 knots. Seas around 2 feet. Wave detail, southeast 2 feet at 5 seconds. For Wednesday, east winds 5 to 10 knots. Seas around 2 feet. Wave detail, southeast 2 feet at 5 seconds. For Wednesday night, south winds 5 to 10 knots. Seas around 2 feet. Wave detail, southeast 2 feet at 7 seconds. And for Thursday, southeast winds around 5 knots, increasing to 5 to 10 knots in the afternoon. Seas around 2 feet. Wave detail, south 2 feet at 7 seconds. Tidal information, at the mouth of the Mobile River on Wednesday, high tide at 8:49 a.m. Low tide at 7:49 p.m. At the mouth of the Mobile River on Thursday, high tide at 8:58 a.m. Low tide at 8:34 p.m. At Pensacola Bay on Wednesday, high tide at 8 a.m. Low tide at 6:14 p.m. At Pensacola Bay on Thursday, high tide at 8:15 a.m. Low tide at 7:05 p.m. At the East Pass in Destin on Wednesday, high tide at 7:27 a.m. Low tide at 5:40 p.m. At the East Pass in Destin on Thursday, high tide at 7:42 a.m. Low tide at 6:31 p.m. The following marine observations were made as of 2 a.m. Mobile Bay Coast Guard Station. Winds were south at 3 knots. Sea temperature 82 degrees. Air temperature 80 degrees. Weeks Bay, calm. Air temperature was 73 degrees. Pensacola Bay. Sea temperature 83 degrees. Air temperature 80 degrees. The report from the east end of Dauphin Island was not available. Graham Bay, southeast winds at 7 knots. Air temperature was 81 degrees. And Pettiboy Island, southeast winds at 7 knots. Air temperature was 78 degrees. South of Dauphin Island. Winds were southeast at 8 knots. Wave heights 3 feet. Wave period 5 seconds. 12 miles south of Orange Beach. Winds were south at 4 knots. Air temperature 79 degrees. Wave height 2 feet. Wave period 6 seconds. 100 miles south of Destin. Winds were southeast at 10 knots. Air temperature 80 degrees. Wave height 2 feet. Wave period 5 seconds. The following weather reports were made at 2 a.m. Pensacola International Airport, skies were clear. The temperature was 76 degrees, the dew point was 74, and the relative humidity was 93%. The wind was calm. The pressure was 30.04 inches and falling. Pensacola Naval Air Station, skies were clear. The temperature was 74 degrees, the dew point was 74, and the relative humidity was 100%. The wind was calm. The pressure was 30.04 inches and falling. The Tropical Weather Outlook. For the North Atlantic, Caribbean Sea and the Gulf of America, tropical cyclone formation is not expected during the next 7 days. The Pensacola Climate Summary for yesterday, June 9, 2026. Yesterday's high temperature was 86 degrees and the low 76 degrees. A trace of precipitation fell yesterday, which brings the monthly total to 2.71 inches. This is 0.69 inches above the normal amount of 2.02 inches for June. The total precipitation for the year now stands at 17.64 inches, which is 8.85 inches below normal. The normal high temperature for today is 90 degrees, and the normal low is 73. The record high for today is 98, which occurred in 1951, and the record low is 56, which occurred in 1913. Sunrise today is at 5:46 a.m. and sunset is at 7:51 p.m. Across the central Gulf Coast, Gulf Shores, fog. Temperature was 75 degrees. Wind calm. Milton, mostly cloudy. Temperature was 73 degrees. Wind calm. Destin, clear. Temperature was 76 degrees. Wind calm. Mobile, clear. Temperature was 70 degrees. Wind calm. Elsewhere, Hattiesburg, clear and 73. New Orleans, clear and 78. Montgomery, partly cloudy and 73. Tallahassee, partly cloudy and 76. And in Panama City, clear and 73. Here's your National Weather Service forecast. Rest of tonight, mostly clear. Patchy fog. Near steady temperature in the lower 70s. Light and variable winds. Wednesday, patchy fog in the morning. Sunny. Highs in the lower 90s. southeast winds around 5 miles per hour. Wednesday night, mostly clear. Lows in the lower 70s. Southwest winds around 5 miles per hour in the evening, becoming light and variable. Thursday, sunny. Highs in the lower 90s. South winds 5 to 10 miles per hour. This is NOAA Weather Radio from the Mobile Pensacola National Weather Service. The current time is 2:42 a.m. Central Daylight Time. Here's your marine forecast. On the weather map, a light to occasionally moderate easterly to southeasterly flow persists through Wednesday. A southeasterly to southerly flow on Thursday turns southwesterly to westerly for Friday through the weekend. On Perdido Bay, Pensacola Bay including Santa Rosa Sound, and Choctawhatchee Bay. For tonight, south winds 5 to 10 knots, diminishing to around 5 knots late this evening and early morning, then becoming northeast late. Waves 1 foot or less. Light chop. For Wednesday, east winds around 5 knots, becoming south in the afternoon. Waves 1 foot or less. Light chop. For Wednesday night, south winds 5 to 10 knots, diminishing to around 5 knots after midnight. Waves 1 foot or less. Light chop. And for Thursday, southeast winds around 5 knots, becoming south in the afternoon. Waves 1 foot or less. Light chop. On Perdido Bay, Pensacola Bay including Santa Rosa Sound, and Choctawhatchee Bay. For tonight, south winds around 5 knots this evening, becoming light and variable. Waves 1 foot or less. Smooth. A slight chance of showers and thunderstorms early this evening. For Wednesday, east winds around 5 knots, becoming southwest in the afternoon. Waves 1 foot or less. Light chop. For Wednesday night, southwest winds around 5 knots in the evening, becoming light and variable. Waves 1 foot or less. Smooth. And for Thursday, south winds around 5 knots, increasing to 5 to 10 knots in the afternoon. Waves 1 foot or less. Light chop. From the Okaloosa-Walton County line to Pascagoula, and out 20 nautical miles. For tonight, southeast winds 5 to 10 knots, diminishing to around 5 knots after midnight, then becoming east late. Seas around 2 feet. Wave detail, southeast 2 feet at 5 seconds. For Wednesday, east winds 5 to 10 knots, becoming southeast in the afternoon. Seas around 2 feet. Wave detail, south 2 feet at 5 seconds. For Wednesday night, south winds around 5 knots. Seas around 2 feet. Wave detail, south 2 feet at 7 seconds. And for Thursday, southeast winds around 5 knots, becoming south in the afternoon. Seas around 2 feet. Wave detail, south 2 feet at 7 seconds. From the Okaloosa-Walton County line to Pascagoula, from 20 to 60 nautical miles offshore. For tonight, southeast winds 5 to 10 knots. Seas around 2 feet. Wave detail, southeast 2 feet at 5 seconds. For Wednesday, east winds 5 to 10 knots. Seas around 2 feet. Wave detail, southeast 2 feet at 5 seconds. For Wednesday night, south winds 5 to 10 knots. Seas around 2 feet. Wave detail, southeast 2 feet at 7 seconds. And for Thursday, southeast winds around 5 knots, increasing to 5 to 10 knots in the afternoon. Seas around 2 feet. Wave detail, south 2 feet at 7 seconds. Tidal information, at the mouth of the Mobile River on Wednesday, high tide at 8:49 a.m. Low tide at 7:49 p.m. At the mouth of the Mobile River on Thursday, high tide at 8:58 a.m. Low tide at 8:34 p.m. At Pensacola Bay on Wednesday, high tide at 8 a.m. Low tide at 6:14 p.m. At Pensacola Bay on Thursday, high tide at 8:15 a.m. Low tide at 7:05 p.m. At the East Pass in Destin on Wednesday, high tide at 7:27 a.m. Low tide at 5:40 p.m. At the East Pass in Destin on Thursday, high tide at 7:42 a.m. low tide at 6:31 p.m. The following marine observation.

southeast winds at 7 knots. Air temperature was 78 degrees. South of Dauphin Island. Winds were southeast at 8 knots. Wave heights 3 feet. Wave period 5 seconds. 12 miles south of Orange Beach. Winds were south at 4 knots. Air temperature 79 degrees. Wave heights 2 feet. Wave period 6 seconds. 100 miles south of Destin. Winds were southeast at 10 knots. Air temperature 80 degrees. Wave heights 2 feet. Wave period 5 seconds. 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The following weather reports were made at 2 a.m. Pensacola International Airport, skies were clear. The temperature was 76 degrees, the dew point was 74, and the relative humidity was 93%. The wind was calm. The pressure was 30.04 inches and falling. Pensacola Naval Air Station, skies were clear. The temperature was 74 degrees, the dew point was 74, and the relative humidity was 100%. The wind was calm. The pressure was 30.04 inches and falling. The Pensacola climate summary for yesterday, June 9, 2026. Yesterday's high temperature was 86 degrees and the low 76 degrees. A trace of precipitation fell yesterday, which brings the monthly total to 2.71 inches. This is 0.69 inches above the normal amount of 2.02 inches for June. The total precipitation for the year now stands at 17.64 inches, which is 8.85 inches below normal. The normal high temperature for today is 90 degrees, and the normal low is 73. The record high for today is 98, which occurred in 1951, and the record low is 56, which occurred in 1913. Sunrise today is at 5:46 a.m. and sunset is at 7:51 p.m. Across the central Gulf Coast, Gulf Shores, fog. Temperature was 75 degrees. Wind calm. Milton, mostly cloudy. Temperature was 73 degrees. Wind calm. Destin, clear. Temperature was 76 degrees. Wind calm. Mobile, clear. Temperature was 70 degrees. Wind calm. Elsewhere, Hattiesburg, clear and 73. New Orleans, clear and 78. Montgomery, partly cloudy and 73. Tallahassee, partly cloudy and 76. And in Panama City, clear and 73. Here's your National Weather Service forecast. Rest of tonight, mostly clear. Patchy fog. Near steady temperature in the lower 70s. Light and variable winds. Wednesday, patchy fog in the morning. Sunny. Highs in the lower 90s. Southeast winds around 5 miles per hour. Wednesday night, mostly clear. Lows in the lower 70s. Southwest winds around 5 miles per hour in the evening, becoming light and variable. Thursday, sunny. Highs in the lower 90s. South winds 5 to 10 miles per hour. This is NOAA Weather Radio from the Mobile Pensacola National Weather Service. The current time is 2:51 a.m. Central Daylight Time. Here's your marine forecast. On the weather map, a light to occasionally moderate easterly to southeasterly flow persists through Wednesday. A southeasterly to southerly flow on Thursday turns southwesterly to westerly for Friday through the weekend. On Perdido Bay, Pensacola Bay including Santa Rosa Sound, and Choctawhatchee Bay. For tonight, south winds 5 to 10 knots, diminishing to around 5 knots late this evening and early morning, then becoming northeast late. Waves 1 foot or less. Light chop. For Wednesday, east winds around 5 knots, becoming south in the afternoon. Waves 1 foot or less. Light chop. For Wednesday night, south winds 5 to 10 knots, diminishing to around 5 knots after midnight. Waves 1 foot or less. Light chop.

0: And for Thursday, southeast winds around 5 knots, becoming south in the afternoon. Waves 1 foot or less. Light chop. On Perdido Bay, Pensacola Bay including Santa Rosa Sound, and Choctaw Hatchie Bay. For tonight, south winds around 5 knots this evening, becoming light and variable. Waves 1 foot or less. Smooth. A slight chance of showers and thunderstorms early this evening. For Wednesday, east winds around 5 knots, becoming southwest in the afternoon. Waves 1 foot or less. Light chop. For Wednesday night, southwest winds around 5 knots in the evening, becoming light and variable. Waves 1 foot or less. Smooth. And for Thursday, south winds around 5 knots, increasing to 5 to 10 knots in the afternoon. Waves 1 foot or less. Light chop. From the Okaloosa-Walton County line to Pascagoula and out 20 nautical miles. For tonight, southeast winds 5 to 10 knots, diminishing to around 5 knots after midnight, then becoming east late. Seas around 2 feet. Wave detail, southeast 2 feet at 5 seconds. For Wednesday, east winds 5 to 10 knots, becoming southeast in the afternoon. Seas around 2 feet. Wave detail, south 2 feet at 5 seconds. For Wednesday night, south winds around 5 knots. Seas around 2 feet. Wave detail, south 2 feet at 7 seconds. And for Thursday, southeast winds around 5 knots, becoming south in the afternoon. Seas around 2 feet. Wave detail, south 2 feet at 7 seconds. From the Okaloosa-Walton County line to Pascagoula, from 20 to 60 nautical miles offshore. For tonight, southeast winds 5 to 10 knots. Seas around 2 feet. Wave detail, southeast 2 feet at 5 seconds. For Wednesday, east winds 5 to 10 knots. Seas around 2 feet. Wave detail, southeast 2 feet at 5 seconds. For Wednesday night, south winds 5 to 10 knots. Seas around 2 feet. Wave detail, southeast 2 feet at 7 seconds. And for Thursday, southeast winds around 5 knots, increasing to 5 to 10 knots in the afternoon. Seas around 2 feet. Wave detail, south 2 feet at 7 seconds. Tidal information, at the mouth of the Mobile River on Wednesday, high tide at 8:49 a.m. Low tide at 7:49 p.m. At the mouth of the Mobile River on Thursday, high tide at 8:58 a.m. Low tide at 8:34 p.m. At Pensacola Bay on Wednesday, high tide at 8 a.m. Low tide at 6:14 p.m. At Pensacola Bay on Thursday, high tide at 8:15 a.m. Low tide at 7:05 p.m. At the East Pass in Destin on Wednesday, high tide at 7:27 a.m. Low tide at 5:40 p.m. At the East Pass in Destin on Thursday, high tide at 7:42 a.m. Low tide at 6:31 p.m. The following marine observations were made as of 2 a.m. Mobile Bay Coast Guard Station. Winds were south at 3 knots. Sea temperature 82 degrees. Air temperature 80 degrees. Weeks Bay, calm. Air temperature was 73 degrees. Pensacola Bay. Sea temperature 83 degrees. Air temperature 80 degrees. The report from the east end of Dauphin Island was not available. Graham Bay, southeast winds at 7 knots. Air temperature was 81 degrees. And Pettiboy Island, southeast winds at 7 knots. Air temperature was 78 degrees. South of Dauphin Island, winds were southeast at 8 knots. Wave heights 3 feet. Wave period 5 seconds. 12 miles south of Orange Beach. Winds were south at 4 knots. Air temperature 79 degrees. Wave height 2 feet. Wave period 6 seconds. 100 miles south of Destin. Winds were southeast at 10 knots. Air temperature 80 degrees. Wave height 2 feet. Wave period 5 seconds. The following weather reports were made at 2 a.m. Pensacola International Airport, skies were clear. The temperature was 76 degrees, the dew point was 74, and the relative humidity was 93%. The wind was calm. The pressure was 30.04 inches and falling. Pensacola Naval Air Station, skies were clear. The temperature was 74 degrees, the dew point was 74, and the relative humidity was 100%. The wind was calm. The pressure was 30.04 inches and falling. The Pensacola climate summary for yesterday, June 9, 2026. Yesterday's high temperature was 86 degrees and the low 76 degrees. A trace of precipitation fell yesterday, which brings the monthly total to 2.71 inches. This is 0.69 inches above the normal amount of 2.02 inches for June. The total precipitation for the year now stands at 17.64 inches, which is 8.85 inches below normal. The normal high temperature for today is 90 degrees, and the normal low is 73. The record high for today is 98, which occurred in 1951, and the record low is 56, which occurred in 1913. Sunrise today is at 5:46 a.m. and sunset is at 7:51 p.m. Across the central Gulf Coast, Gulf Shores, fog. Temperature was 75 degrees. Wind calm. Milton, mostly cloudy. Temperature was 73 degrees. Wind calm. Destin, clear. Temperature was 76 degrees. Wind calm. Mobile, clear. Temperature was 70 degrees. Wind calm. Elsewhere, Hattiesburg, clear and 73. New Orleans, clear and 78. Montgomery, partly cloudy and 73. Tallahassee, partly cloudy and 76. And in Panama City, clear and 73. Here's your national...
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0: Sunny. Highs in the lower 90s. Southeast winds around 5 miles per hour. Wednesday night, mostly clear. Lows in the lower 70s. Southwest winds around 5 miles per hour in the evening, becoming light and variable. Thursday, sunny. Highs in the lower 90s. South winds 5 to 10 miles per hour. This is NOAA Weather Radio from the Mobile Pensacola National Weather Service. The current time is 3 a.m. Central Daylight Time. Here's your marine forecast. On the weather map, a light to occasionally moderate easterly to southeasterly flow persists through Wednesday. A southeasterly to southerly flow on Thursday turns southwesterly to westerly for Friday through the weekend. On Perdido Bay, Pensacola Bay including Santa Rosa Sound, and Choctawhatchee Bay. For tonight, south winds 5 to 10 knots, diminishing to around 5 knots late this evening and early morning, then becoming northeast late. Waves 1 foot or less. Light chop. For Wednesday, east winds around 5 knots, becoming south in the afternoon. Waves 1 foot or less. Light chop. For Wednesday night, south winds 5 to 10 knots, diminishing to around 5 knots after midnight. Waves 1 foot or less. Light chop. And for Thursday, southeast winds around 5 knots, becoming south in the afternoon. Waves 1 foot or less. Light chop. On Perdido Bay, Pensacola Bay including Santa Rosa Sound, and Choctawhatchee Bay. For tonight, south winds around 5 knots this evening, becoming light and variable. Waves 1 foot or less. Smooth. A slight chance of showers and thunderstorms early this evening. For Wednesday, east winds around 5 knots, becoming southwest in the afternoon. Waves 1 foot or less. Light chop. For Wednesday night, southwest winds around 5 knots in the evening, becoming light and variable. Waves 1 foot or less. Smooth. And for Thursday, south winds around 5 knots, increasing to 5 to 10 knots in the afternoon. Waves 1 foot or less. Light Shop. From the Okaloosa-Walton County line to Pascagoula, and out 20 nautical miles. For tonight, southeast winds 5 to 10 knots, diminishing to around 5 knots after midnight, then becoming east late. Seas around 2 feet. Wave detail, southeast 2 feet at 5 seconds. For Wednesday, east winds 5 to 10 knots, becoming southeast in the afternoon. Seas around 2 feet. Wave detail, south 2 feet at 5 seconds. For Wednesday night, south winds around 5 knots. Seas around 2 feet. Wave detail, south 2 feet at 7 seconds. And for Thursday, southeast winds around 5 knots, becoming south in the afternoon. Seas around 2 feet. Wave detail, south 2 feet at 7 seconds. From the Okaloosa-Walton County line to Pascagoula, from 20 to 60 nautical miles offshore. For tonight, southeast winds 5 to 10 knots. Seas around 2 feet. Wave detail, southeast 2 feet at 5 seconds. For Wednesday, east winds 5 to 10 knots. Seas around 2 feet. Wave detail, southeast 2 feet at 5 seconds. For Wednesday night, south winds 5 to 10 knots. Seas around 2 feet. Wave detail, southeast 2 feet at 7 seconds. And for Thursday, southeast winds around 5 knots, increasing to 5 to 10 knots in the afternoon. Seas around 2 feet. Wave detail, south 2 feet at 7 seconds. Here's your marine forecast. On the weather map, a light to occasionally moderate easterly to southeasterly flow becomes southeasterly to southerly on Thursday, then turns southwesterly to westerly Thursday night. A southerly to southwesterly flow becomes established again for Friday afternoon into the weekend. On Perdido Bay, Pensacola Bay including Santa Rosa Sound, and Choctaw Hatchie Bay. For today, northeast winds around 5 knots, becoming southeast late this morning, then becoming south this afternoon. Waves 1 foot or less. Light chop. For tonight, southwest winds 5 to 10 knots, diminishing to around 5 knots after midnight. Waves 1 foot or less. Light chop. For Thursday, south winds around 5 knots, increasing to 5 to 10 knots in the afternoon. Waves 1 foot or less. Light chop. And for Thursday night, south winds 5 to 10 knots, becoming southwest after midnight. Waves 1 foot or less. Light chop. On Perdido Bay, Pensacola Bay including Santa Rosa Sound, and Choctaw Hatchie Bay. For today, east winds around 5 knots, becoming south this afternoon. Waves 1 foot or less. Light chop. For tonight, southwest winds around 5 knots in the evening, becoming light and variable. Waves 1 foot or less. Smooth. For Thursday, south winds around 5 knots, increasing to 5 to 10 knots in the afternoon. Waves 1 foot or less. Light chop. And for Thursday night, southwest winds 5 to 10 knots. Waves 1 foot or less. Light chop. From the Okaloosa-Walton County line to Pascagoula, and out 20 nautical miles. For today, east winds 5 to 10 knots, becoming south late. Seas around 2 feet. Wave detail, southeast 2 feet at 5 seconds. For tonight, southwest winds around 5 knots. Seas around 2 feet. Wave detail, south 2 feet at 7 seconds. For Thursday, south winds around 5 knots, increasing to 5 to 10 knots in the afternoon. Seas around 2 feet. Wave detail, south 2 feet at 7 seconds. And for Thursday night, southwest winds 5 to 10 knots. Seas around 2 feet. Wave detail, south 2 feet at 7 seconds. From the Okaloosa-Walton County line to Pascagoula, from 20 to 60 nautical miles offshore. For today, east winds 5 to 10 knots. Seas around 2 feet. Wave detail, southeast 2 feet at 5 seconds. For tonight, south winds 5 to 10 knots. Seas around 2 feet. Wave detail, south 2 feet at 7 seconds. For Thursday, southeast winds around 5 knots, increasing to 5 to 10 knots in the afternoon. Seas around 2 feet. Wave detail, south 2 feet at 7 seconds. And for Thursday night, south winds 5 to 10 knots. Seas around 2 feet. Wave detail, south 2 feet at 7 seconds. Tidal information, at the mouth of the Mobile River on Wednesday, high tide at 8:49 a.m. Low tide at 7:49 p.m. At the mouth of the Mobile River on Thursday, high tide at 8:58 a.m. Low tide at 8:34 p.m. At Pensacola Bay on Wednesday, high tide at 8 a.m. Low tide at 6:14 p.m. At Pensacola Bay on Thursday, high tide at 8:15 a.m. Low tide at 7:05 p.m. At the East Pass in Destin on Wednesday, high tide at 7:27 a.m. Low tide at 5:40 p.m. At the East Pass in Destin on Thursday, high tide at 7:42 a.m. Low tide at 6:31 p.m. The following marine observations were made as of 2 a.m. Mobile Bay Coast Guard Station. Winds were south at 3 knots. Sea temperature 82 degrees. Air temperature 80 degrees. Weeks Bay, calm. Air temperature was 73 degrees. Pensacola Bay. Sea temperature 83 degrees. Air temperature 80 degrees. The report from the east end of Dauphin Island was not available. Grand Bay, southeast winds at 7 knots. Air temperature was 81 degrees. And Pettiboy Island, southeast winds at 7 knots. Air temperature was 78 degrees. South of Dauphin Island. Winds were southeast at 8 knots. Wave heights 3 feet. Wave period 5 seconds. 12 miles south of Orange Beach. Winds were south at 4 knots. Air temperature 79 degrees. Wave heights 2 feet. Wave period 6 seconds. 100 miles south of Destin. Winds were southeast at 10 knots. Air temperature 80 degrees. Wave heights 2 feet. Wave period 5 seconds. The following weather reports were made at 2 a.m. Pensacola International Airport, skies were clear. The temperature was 76 degrees, the dew point was 74, and the relative humidity was 93%. The wind was calm. The pressure was 30.04 inches and falling. Pensacola Naval Air Station, skies were clear. The temperature was 74 degrees, the dew point was 74, and the relative humidity was 100%. The wind was calm. The pressure was 30.04 inches and falling. The Pensacola climate summary for yesterday, June 9, 2026. Yesterday's high temperature was 86 degrees and the low 76 degrees. A trace of precipitation fell yesterday, which brings the monthly total to 2.71 inches. This is 0.69 inches above the normal amount of 2.02 inches for June. The total precipitation for the year now stands at 17.64 inches, which is 8.85 inches below normal. The normal high temperature for today is 90 degrees, and the normal low is 73. The record high for today is 98, which occurred in 1951, and the record low is 56, which occurred in 1913. Sunrise today is at 5:46 a.m. and sunset is at 7:51 p.m. The Tropical Weather Outlook. For the North Atlantic, Caribbean Sea and the Gulf of America, tropical cyclone formation is not expected during the next 7 days. Here's your National Weather Service forecast. Today, patchy fog this morning. Sunny. Highs in the lower 90s. Southeast winds around 5 miles per hour. Tonight, mostly clear. Lows in the lower 70s. Southwest winds around 5 miles per hour in the evening, becoming light and variable. Thursday, sunny. Highs in the lower 90s. South winds 5 to 10 miles per hour. Thursday night, mostly clear. Lows in the lower 70s. Southwest winds around 5 miles per hour. This is NOAA Weather Radio, from the Mobile Pensacola National Weather Service. The current time is 3:12 a.m. Central Daylight Time. Here's your marine forecast. On the weather map, a light to occasionally moderate easterly to southeasterly flow becomes southeasterly to southerly on Thursday, then turns southwesterly to westerly Thursday night. A southerly to southwesterly flow becomes established again for Friday afternoon into the weekend. On Perdido Bay, Pensacola Bay, including Santa Rosa Sound, and Choctawhatchee Bay. For today, northeast winds around 5 knots, becoming southeast late this morning, then becoming south this afternoon. Waves 1 foot or less. Light chop. For tonight, southwest winds 5 to 10 knots, diminishing to around 5 knots after midnight. Waves 1 foot or less. Light chop. For Thursday, south winds around 5 knots, increasing to 5 to 10 knots in the afternoon. Waves 1 foot or less. Light chop. And for Thursday night, south winds 5 to 10 knots, becoming southwest after midnight. Waves 1 foot or less. Light chop. On Perdido Bay, Pensacola Bay, including Santa Rosa Sound, and Choctawhatchee Bay. For today, east winds around 5 knots, becoming south this afternoon. Waves 1 foot or less. Light chop. For tonight, southwest winds around 5 knots in the evening, becoming light and variable. Waves 1 foot or less. Smooth. For Thursday, south winds around 5 knots, increasing to 5 to 10 knots in the afternoon. Waves 1 foot or less. Light chop. And for Thursday night, southwest winds 5 to 10 knots. Waves 1 foot or less. Light chop. From the Okaloosa-Walton County line to Pascagoula, and out 20 nautical miles. For today, east winds 5 to 10 knots, becoming south late. Seas around 2 feet. Wave detail, southeast 2 feet at 5 seconds. For tonight, southwest winds around 5 knots. Seas around 2 feet. Wave detail, south 2 feet at 7 seconds. For Thursday, south winds around 5 knots, increasing to 5 to 10 knots in the afternoon. Seas around 2 feet. Wave detail, south 2 feet at 7 seconds. And for Thursday night, southwest winds 5 to 10 knots. Seas around 2 feet. Wave detail, south 2 feet at 7 seconds. From the Okaloosa-Walton County line to Pascagoula, from 20 to 60 nautical miles offshore. For today, east winds 5 to 10 knots. Seas around 2 feet. Wave detail, southeast 2 feet at 5 seconds. For tonight, south winds 5 to 10 knots. Seas around 2 feet. Wave detail, south 2 feet at 7 seconds. For Thursday, southeast winds around 5 knots, increasing to 5 to 10 knots in the afternoon. Seas around 2 feet. Wave detail, south 2 feet at 7 seconds. And for Thursday night, south winds 5 to 10 knots. Seas around 2 feet. Wave detail, south 2 feet at 7 seconds. Tidal information, at the mouth of the Mobile River on Wednesday, high tide at 8:49 a.m. Low tide at 7:49 p.m. At the mouth of the Mobile River on Thursday, high tide at 8:58 a.m. Low tide at 8:34 p.m. At Pensacola Bay on Wednesday, high tide at 8 a.m. Low tide at 6:14 p.m. At Pensacola Bay on Thursday, high tide at 8:15 a.m. Low tide at 7:05 p.m. At the East Pass in Destin on Wednesday, high tide at 7:27 a.m. Low tide at 5:40 p.m. At the East Pass in Destin on Thursday, high tide at 7:42 a.m. Low tide at 6:31 p.m. The following marine observations were made as of 3 a.m. Mobile Bay Coast Guard Station. Winds were northwest at 2 knots. Sea temperature 82 degrees. Air temperature 78 degrees. Weeks Bay, calm. Air temperature was 72 degrees. Pensacola Bay. Sea temperature 82 degrees. Air temperature 80 degrees. the report from the east end of Dauphin Island was not available. Grand Bay, southeast winds at 6 knots. Air temperature was 80 degrees. And Pettiboy Island, south winds at 6 knots. Air temperature was 78 degrees. South of Dauphin Island. Winds were southeast at 8 knots. 12 miles south of Orange Beach. Winds were southeast at 4 knots. Sea temperature 80 degrees. Air temperature 79 degrees. 100 miles south of Destin. Winds were east at 8 knots. Air temperature 80 degrees. 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We broadcast on a frequency of 162.40 MHz from the Mobile Pensacola National Weather Service. The following weather reports were made at 3 a.m. Pensacola International Airport, skies were clear. The temperature was 76 degrees, the dew point was 72, and the relative humidity was 87%. The wind was calm. The pressure was 30.03 inches and falling. Pensacola Naval Air Station, skies were partly cloudy. The temperature was 74 degrees, the dew point was 73, and the relative humidity was 97%. The wind was calm. The pressure was 30.03 inches and falling. The Pensacola climate summary for yesterday, June 9, 2026. Yesterday's high temperature was 86 degrees and the low 76 degrees. A trace of precipitation fell yesterday, which brings the monthly total to 2.71 inches. This is 0.69 inches above the normal amount of 2.02 inches for June. The total precipitation for the year now stands at 17.64 inches, which is 8.85 inches below normal. The normal high temperature for today is 90 degrees, and the normal low is 73. The record high for today is 98, which occurred in 1951, and the record low is 56, which occurred in 1913. Sunrise today is at 5:46 a.m. and sunset is at 7:51 p.m. Across the central Gulf Coast, Gulf Shores, fog. Temperature was 75 degrees. Wind calm. Milton, cloudy. Temperature was 73 degrees. Wind calm. Destin, clear. Temperature was 74 degrees. Wind calm. Mobile, clear. Temperature was 71 degrees. Wind calm. Elsewhere, Hattiesburg, clear and 72. New Orleans, clear and 78. Montgomery, fog and 72. Tallahassee, clear and 76. And in Panama City, clear and 72. Here's your National Weather Service forecast. Today, patchy fog this morning. Sunny. Highs in the lower 90s. Southeast winds around 5 miles per hour. Tonight, mostly clear. Lows in the lower 70s. Southwest winds around 5 miles per hour in the evening, becoming light and variable. Thursday, sunny. Highs in the lower 90s. South winds 5 to 10 miles per hour. Thursday night, mostly clear. Lows in the lower 70s. Southwest winds around 5 miles per hour. This is NOAA Weather Radio from the Mobile Pensacola National Weather Service. The current time is 3:21 a.m. Central Daylight Time. Here's your marine forecast. On the weather map, a light to occasionally moderate easterly to southeasterly flow becomes southeasterly to southerly on Thursday, then turns southwesterly to westerly Thursday night. A southerly to southwesterly flow becomes established again for Friday afternoon into the weekend. On Perdido Bay, Pensacola Bay including Santa Rosa Sound, and Choctaw Hatchie Bay. For today, northeast winds around 5 knots, becoming southeast late this morning, then becoming south this afternoon. Waves 1 foot or less. Light chop. For tonight, southwest winds 5 to 10 knots, diminishing to around 5 knots after midnight. Waves 1 foot or less. Light chop. For Thursday, south winds around 5 knots, increasing to 5 to 10 knots in the afternoon. Waves 1 foot or less. light drop. And for Thursday night, south winds 5 to 10 knots, becoming southwest after midnight. Waves 1 foot or less. Light drop. On Perdido Bay, Pensacola Bay including Santa Rosa Sound, and Choctawhatchee Bay. For today, east winds around 5 knots, becoming south this afternoon. Waves 1 foot or less. Light drop. For tonight, southwest winds around 5 knots in the evening, becoming light and variable. Waves 1 foot or less. Smooth. For Thursday, south winds around 5 knots, increasing to 5 to 10 knots in the afternoon. Waves 1 foot or less. Light drop. And for Thursday night, southwest winds 5 to 10 knots. Waves 1 foot or less. Light drop. From the Okaloosa-Walton County line to Pascagoula, and out 20 nautical miles. For today, east winds 5 to 10 knots, becoming south late. Seas around 2 feet. Wave detail, southeast 2 feet at 5 seconds. For tonight, southwest winds around 5 knots. Seas around 2 feet. Wave detail, south 2 feet at 7 seconds. For Thursday, south winds around 5 knots, increasing to 5 to 10 knots in the afternoon. Seas around 2 feet. Wave detail, south 2 feet at 7 seconds. And for Thursday night, southwest winds 5 to 10 knots. Seas around 2 feet. Wave detail, south 2 feet at 7 seconds. From the Okaloosa-Walton County line to Pascagoula, from 20 to 60 nautical miles offshore. For today, east winds 5 to 10 knots. Seas around 2 feet. Wave detail, southeast 2 feet at 5 seconds. For tonight, south winds 5 to 10 knots. Seas around 2 feet. Wave detail, south 2 feet at 7 seconds. For Thursday, southeast winds around 5 knots, increasing to 5 to 10 knots in the afternoon. Seas around 2 feet. Wave detail, south 2 feet at 7 seconds. And for Thursday night, south winds 5 to 10 knots. Seas around 2 feet. Wave detail, south 2 feet at 7 seconds. Tidal information, at the mouth of the Mobile River on Wednesday, high tide at 8:49 a.m. Low tide at 7:49 p.m. At the mouth of the Mobile River on Thursday, high tide at 8:58 a.m. Low tide at 8:34 p.m. At Pensacola Bay on Wednesday, high tide at 8 a.m. Low tide at 6:14 p.m. At Pensacola Bay on Thursday, high tide at 8:15 a.m. Low tide at 7:05 p.m. At the East Pass in Destin on Wednesday, high tide at 7:27 a.m. Low tide at 5:40 p.m. At the East Pass in Destin on Thursday, high tide at 7:42 a.m. Low tide at 6:31 p.m. The following marine observations were made as of 3 a.m. Mobile Bay Coast Guard Station. Winds were northwest at 2 knots. Sea temperature 82 degrees. Air temperature 78 degrees. Weeks Bay, calm. Air temperature was 72 degrees. Pensacola Bay. Sea temperature 82 degrees. Air temperature 80 degrees. The report from the east end of Dauphin Island was not available. Graham Bay, southeast winds at 6 knots. Air temperature was 80 degrees. And Pettiboy Island, south winds at 6 knots. Air temperature was 78 degrees. South of Dauphin Island. Winds were southeast at 8 knots. 12 miles south of Orange Beach. Winds were southeast at 4 knots. Sea temperature 80 degrees. Air temperature 79 degrees. 100 miles south of Destin. Winds were east at 8 knots. Air temperature 80 degrees. The following weather reports were made at 3 a.m. Pensacola International Airport, skies were clear. The temperature was 76 degrees, the dew point was 72, and the relative humidity was 87%. The wind was calm. The pressure was 30.03 inches and falling. Pensacola Naval Air Station, skies were partly cloudy. the temperature was 74 degrees, the dew point was 73, and the relative humidity was 97%. The wind was calm. The pressure was 30.03 inches and falling. The Pensacola climate summary for yesterday, June 9, 2026. Yesterday's high temperature was 86 degrees and the low 76 degrees. A trace of precipitation fell yesterday, which brings the monthly total to 2.71 inches. This is 0.69 inches above the normal amount of 2.02 inches for June. The total precipitation for the year now stands at 17.64 inches, which is 8.85 inches below normal. The normal high temperature for today is 90 degrees, and the normal low is 73. The record high for today is 98, which occurred in 1951, and the record low is 56, which occurred in 1913. Sunrise today is at 5:46 a.m. and sunset is at 7:51 p.m. Across the central Gulf Coast, Gulf Shores, fog. Temperature was 75 degrees. Wind calm. Milton, cloudy. Temperature was 73 degrees. Wind calm. Destin, clear. Temperature was 74 degrees. Wind calm. Mobile, clear. Temperature was 71 degrees. Wind calm. Elsewhere, Hattiesburg, clear and 72. New Orleans, clear and 78. Montgomery, fog and 72. Tallahassee, clear and 76. And in Panama City, clear and 72. Here's your National Weather Service forecast. Today, patchy fog this morning. Sunny. Highs in the lower 90s. Southeast winds around 5 miles per hour. Tonight, mostly clear. Lows in the lower 70s. Southwest winds around 5 miles per hour in the evening, becoming light and variable. Thursday, sunny. Highs in the lower 90s. South winds 5 to 10 miles per hour. Thursday night, mostly clear. Lows in the lower 70s. Southwest winds around 5 miles per hour. 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The current time is 3:29 a.m. Central Daylight Time. Here's your marine forecast. On the weather map, a light to occasionally moderate easterly to southeasterly flow becomes southeasterly to southerly on Thursday, then turns southwesterly to westerly Thursday night. A southerly to southwesterly flow becomes established again for Friday afternoon into the weekend. On Perdido Bay, Pensacola Bay including Santa Rosa Sound, and Choctawhatchee Bay. For today, northeast winds around 5 knots, becoming southeast late this morning, then becoming south this afternoon. Waves 1 foot or less. Light chop. For tonight, southwest winds 5 to 10 knots, diminishing to around 5 knots after midnight. Waves 1 foot or less. Light chop. For Thursday, south winds around 5 knots, increasing to 5 to 10 knots in the afternoon. Waves 1 foot or less. Light chop. And for Thursday night, south winds 5 to 10 knots, becoming southwest after midnight. Waves 1 foot or less. Light chop. On Perdido Bay, Pensacola Bay including Santa Rosa Sound, and Choctawhatchee Bay. For today, east winds around 5 knots, becoming south this afternoon. Waves 1 foot or less. Light chop. For tonight, southwest winds around 5 knots in the evening, becoming light and variable. Waves 1 foot or less. Smooth. For Thursday, south winds around 5 knots, increasing to 5 to 10 knots in the afternoon. Waves 1 foot or less. Light chop. And for Thursday night, southwest winds 5 to 10 knots. Waves 1 foot or less. Light chop. From the Okaloosa-Walton County line to Pascagoula, and out 20 nautical miles. For today, east winds 5 to 10 knots, becoming south late. Seas around 2 feet. Wave detail, southeast 2 feet at 5 seconds. For tonight, southwest winds around 5 knots. Seas around 2 feet. Wave detail, south 2 feet at 7 seconds. For Thursday, south winds around 5 knots, increasing to 5 to 10 knots in the afternoon. Seas around 2 feet. Wave detail, south 2 feet at 7 seconds. And for Thursday night, southwest winds 5 to 10 knots. Seas around 2 feet. Wave detail, south 2 feet at 7 seconds. From the Okaloosa-Walton County line to Pascagoula, from 20 to 60 nautical miles offshore. For today, east winds 5 to 10 knots. Seas around 2 feet. Wave detail, southeast 2 feet at 5 seconds. For tonight, south winds 5 to 10 knots. Seas around 2 feet. Wave detail, south 2 feet at 7 seconds. For Thursday, southeast winds around 5 knots, increasing to 5 to 10 knots in the afternoon. Seas around 2 feet. Wave detail, south 2 feet at 7 seconds. And for Thursday night, south winds 5 to 10 knots. Seas around 2 feet. Wave detail, south 2 feet at 7 seconds. Tidal information, at the mouth of the Mobile River on Wednesday, high tide at 8:49 a.m. Low tide at 7:49 p.m. At the mouth of the Mobile River on Thursday, high tide at 8:58 a.m. Low tide at 8:34 p.m. At Pensacola Bay on Wednesday, high tide at 8 a.m. Low tide at 6:14 p.m. At Pensacola Bay on Thursday, high tide at 8:15 a.m. Low tide at 7:05 p.m. At the East Pass in Destin on Wednesday, high tide at 7:27 a.m. Low tide at 5:40 p.m. At the East Pass in Destin on Thursday, high tide at 7:42 a.m. Low tide at 6:31 p.m. The following marine observations were made as of 3 a.m. Mobile Bay Coast Guard Station. Winds were northwest at 2 knots. Sea temperature 82 degrees. Air temperature 78 degrees. Weeks Bay, calm. Air temperature was 72 degrees. Pensacola Bay. Sea temperature 82 degrees. Air temperature 80 degrees. The report from the east end of Dauphin Island was not available. Graham Bay, southeast winds at 6 knots. Air temperature was 80 degrees. And Pettiboy Island, south winds at 6 knots. Air temperature was 78 degrees. South of Dauphin Island. Winds were southeast at 8 knots. 12 miles south of Orange Beach. Winds were southeast at 4 knots. Sea temperature 80 degrees. Air temperature 79 degrees. 100 miles south of Destin. Winds were east at 8 knots. Air temperature 80 degrees. The following weather reports were made at 3 a.m. Pensacola International Airport, skies were clear. The temperature was 76 degrees, the dew point was 72, and the relative humidity was 87%. The wind was calm. The pressure was 30.03 inches and falling. Pensacola Naval Air Station, skies were partly cloudy. The temperature was 74 degrees, the dew point was 73, and the relative humidity was 97%. The wind was calm. The pressure was 30.03 inches and falling. The Pensacola climate summary for yesterday, June 9, 2026. Yesterday's high temperature was 86 degrees and the low 76 degrees. A trace of precipitation fell yesterday, which brings the monthly total to 2.71 inches. This is 0.69 inches above the normal amount of 2.02 inches for June. The total precipitation for the year now stands at 17.64 inches, which is 8.85 inches below normal. The normal high temperature for today is 90 degrees, and the normal low is 73. The record high for today is 98, which occurred in 1951, and the record low is 56, which occurred in 1913. Sunrise today is at 5:46 a.m. and sunset is at 7:51 p.m. Across the central Gulf Coast, Gulf Shores, fog. Temperature was 75 degrees. Wind calm. Milton, cloudy. Temperature was 73 degrees. Wind calm. Destin, clear. Temperature was 74 degrees. Wind calm. Mobile, clear. Temperature was 71 degrees. Wind calm. Elsewhere, Hattiesburg, clear and 72. New Orleans, clear and 78. Montgomery, fog and 72. Tallahassee, clear and 76. And in Panama City, clear and 72. Here's your National Weather Service forecast. Today, patchy fog this morning. Sunny. Highs in the lower 90s. Southeast winds around 5 miles per hour. Tonight, mostly clear. Lows in the lower 70s. Southwest winds around 5 miles per hour in the evening, becoming light and variable. Thursday, sunny. Highs in the lower 90s. South winds 5 to 10 miles per hour. Thursday night, mostly clear. Lows in the lower 70s. Southwest winds around 5 miles per hour. 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The current time is 3:38 a.m. Central Daylight Time. Here's your marine forecast. On the weather map, a light to occasionally moderate easterly to southeasterly flow becomes southeasterly to southerly on Thursday, then turns southwesterly to westerly Thursday night. A southerly to southwesterly flow becomes established again for Friday afternoon into the weekend. On Perdido Bay, Pensacola Bay, including Santa Rosa Sound, and Choctawhatchee Bay. For today, northeast winds around 5 knots, becoming southeast late this morning, then becoming south this afternoon. Waves 1 foot or less. Light chop. For tonight, southwest winds 5 to 10 knots, diminishing to around 5 knots after midnight. Waves 1 foot or less. Light chop. For Thursday, south winds around 5 knots, increasing to 5 to 10 knots in the afternoon. Waves 1 foot or less. Light chop. And for Thursday night, south winds 5 to 10 knots, becoming southwest after midnight. Waves 1 foot or less. Light chop. On Perdido Bay, Pensacola Bay, including Santa Rosa Sound, and Choctawhatchee Bay. For today, east winds around 5 knots, becoming south this afternoon. Waves 1 foot or less. Light chop. For tonight, southwest winds around 5 knots in the evening, becoming light and variable. Waves 1 foot or less. Smooth. For Thursday, south winds around 5 knots, increasing to 5 to 10 knots in the afternoon. Waves 1 foot or less. Light chop. And for Thursday night, southwest winds 5 to 10 knots. Waves 1 foot or less. Light chop. From the Okaloosa-Walton County line to Pascagoula and out 20 nautical miles. For today, east winds 5 to 10 knots, becoming south late. Seas around 2 feet. Wave detail, southeast 2 feet at 5 seconds. For tonight, southwest winds around 5 knots. Seas around 2 feet. Wave detail, south 2 feet at 7 seconds. For Thursday, south winds around 5 knots, increasing to 5 to 10 knots in the afternoon. Seas around 2 feet. Wave detail, south 2 feet at 7 seconds. And for Thursday night, southwest winds 5 to 10 knots. Seas around 2 feet. Wave detail, south 2 feet at 7 seconds. From the Okaloosa-Walton County line to Pascagoula, from 20 to 60 nautical miles offshore. For today, east winds 5 to 10 knots. Seas around 2 feet. Wave detail, southeast 2 feet at 5 seconds. For tonight, south winds 5 to 10 knots. Seas around 2 feet. Wave detail, south 2 feet at 7 seconds. For Thursday, southeast winds around 5 knots, increasing to 5 to 10 knots in the afternoon. Seas around 2 feet. Wave detail, south 2 feet at 7 seconds. And for Thursday night, south winds 5 to 10 knots. Seas around 2 feet. Wave detail, south 2 feet at 7 seconds. The Tropical Weather Outlook. For the North Atlantic, Caribbean Sea and the Gulf of America, tropical cyclone formation is not expected during the next 7 days. Tidal information, at the mouth of the Mobile River on Wednesday, high tide at 8:49 a.m. Low tide at 7:49 p.m. At the mouth of the Mobile River on Thursday, high tide at 8:58 a.m. Low tide at 8:34 p.m. At Pensacola Bay on Wednesday, high tide at 8 a.m. Low tide at 6:14 p.m. At Pensacola Bay on Thursday, high tide at 8:15 a.m. Low tide at 7:05 p.m. At the East Pass in Destin on Wednesday, high tide at 7:27 a.m. Low tide at 5:40 p.m. At the East Pass in Destin on Thursday, high tide at 7:42 a.m. Low tide at 6:31 p.m. The following marine observations were made as of 3 a.m. Mobile Bay Coast Guard Station. Winds were northwest at 2 knots. Sea temperature 82 degrees. Air temperature 78 degrees. Weeks Bay, calm. Air temperature was 72 degrees. Pensacola Bay. Sea temperature 82 degrees. Air temperature 80 degrees. The report from the east end of Dauphin Island was not available. Grand Bay, southeast winds at 6 knots. Air temperature was 80 degrees. And Pettiboy Island, south winds at 6 knots. Air temperature was 78 degrees. South of Dauphin Island. Winds were southeast at 8 knots. 12 miles south of Orange Beach. Winds were southeast at 4 knots. Sea temperature 80 degrees. Air temperature 79 degrees. 100 miles south of Destin. Winds were east at 8 knots. Air temperature 80 degrees. The following weather reports were made at 3 a.m. Pensacola International Airport, skies were clear. The temperature was 76 degrees, the dew point was 72, and the relative humidity was 87%. The wind was calm. The pressure was 30.03 inches and falling. Pensacola Naval Air Station, skies were partly cloudy. The temperature was 74 degrees, the dew point was 73, and the relative humidity was 97%. The wind was calm. The pressure was 30.03 inches and falling. The Pensacola climate summary for yesterday, June 9, 2026. Yesterday's high temperature was 86 degrees and the low 76 degrees. A trace of precipitation fell yesterday, which brings the monthly total to 2.71 inches. This is 0.69 inches above the normal amount of 2.02 inches for June. The total precipitation for the year now stands at 17.64 inches, which is 8.85 inches below normal. The normal high temperature for today is 90 degrees, and the normal low is 73. The record high for today is 98, which occurred in 1951, and the record low is 56, which occurred in 1913. Sunrise today is at 5:46 a.m. and sunset is at 7:51 p.m. Across the central Gulf Coast, Gulf Shores, fog. Temperature was 75 degrees. Wind calm. Milton, cloudy. Temperature was 73 degrees. Wind calm. Destin, clear. Temperature was 74 degrees. Wind calm. Mobile, clear. Temperature was 71 degrees. Wind calm. Elsewhere, Hattiesburg, clear and 72. New Orleans, clear and 78. Montgomery, fog and 72. Tallahassee, clear and 76. And in Panama City, clear and 72. Here's your National Weather Service forecast. Today, patchy fog this morning. Sunny. Highs in the lower 90s. Southeast winds around 5 miles per hour. Tonight, mostly clear. Lows in the lower 70s. Southwest winds around 5 miles per hour in the evening, becoming light and variable. Thursday, sunny. Highs in the lower 90s. South winds 5 to 10 miles per hour. Thursday night, mostly clear. Lows in the lower 70s. Southwest winds around 5 miles per hour. 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

For today, northeast winds around 5 knots, becoming southeast late this morning, then becoming south this afternoon. Waves 1 foot or less. Light chop. For tonight, southwest winds 5 to 10 knots, diminishing to around 5 knots after midnight. Waves 1 foot or less. Light chop. For Thursday, south winds around 5 knots, increasing to 5 to 10 knots in the afternoon. Waves 1 foot or less. Light chop. And for Thursday night, south winds 5 to 10 knots, becoming southwest after midnight. Waves 1 foot or less. Light chop. On Perdido Bay, Pensacola Bay including Santa Rosa Sound, and Choctawhatchee Bay. For today, east winds around 5 knots, becoming south this afternoon. Waves 1 foot or less. Light chop. For tonight, southwest winds around 5 knots in the evening, becoming light and variable. Waves 1 foot or less. Smooth. For Thursday, south winds around 5 knots, increasing to 5 to 10 knots in the afternoon. Waves 1 foot or less. Light chop. And for Thursday night, southwest winds 5 to 10 knots. Waves 1 foot or less. Light chop. From the Okaloosa-Walton County line to Pascagoula, and out 20 nautical miles. For today, east winds 5 to 10 knots, becoming south late. Seas around 2 feet. Wave detail, southeast 2 feet at 5 seconds. For tonight, southwest winds around 5 knots. Seas around 2 feet. Wave detail, south 2 feet at 7 seconds. For Thursday, south winds around 5 knots, increasing to 5 to 10 knots in the afternoon. Seas around 2 feet. Wave detail, south 2 feet at 7 seconds. And for Thursday night, southwest winds 5 to 10 knots. Seas around 2 feet. Wave detail, south 2 feet at 7 seconds. From the Okaloosa-Walton County line to Pascagoula, from 20 to 60 nautical miles offshore. For today, east winds 5 to 10 knots. Seas around 2 feet. Wave detail, southeast 2 feet at 5 seconds. For tonight, south winds 5 to 10 knots. Seas around 2 feet. Wave detail, south 2 feet at 7 seconds. For Thursday, southeast winds around 5 knots, increasing to 5 to 10 knots in the afternoon. Seas around 2 feet. Wave detail, south 2 feet at 7 seconds. And for Thursday night, south winds 5 to 10 knots. Seas around 2 feet. Wave detail, south 2 feet at 7 seconds. Tidal information, at the mouth of the Mobile River on Wednesday, high tide at 8:49 a.m. Low tide at 7:49 p.m. At the mouth of the Mobile River on Thursday, high tide at 8:58 a.m. Low tide at 8:34 p.m. At Pensacola Bay on Wednesday, high tide at 8 a.m. Low tide at 6:14 p.m. At Pensacola Bay on Thursday, high tide at 8:15 a.m. Low tide at 7:05 p.m. At the East Pass in Destin on Wednesday, high tide at 7:27 a.m. Low tide at 5:40 p.m. At the East Pass in Destin on Thursday, high tide at 7:42 a.m. Low tide at 6:31 p.m. The following marine observations were made as of 3 a.m. Mobile Bay Coast Guard Station. Winds were northwest at 2 knots. Sea temperature 82 degrees. Air temperature 78 degrees. Weeks Bay, calm. Air temperature was 72 degrees. Pensacola Bay. Sea temperature 82 degrees. Air temperature 80 degrees. The report from the east end of Dauphin Island was not available. Graham Bay, southeast winds at 6 knots. Air temperature was 80 degrees. And Pettiboy Island, south winds at 6 knots. Air temperature was 78 degrees. South of Dauphin Island. Winds were southeast at 8 knots. 12 miles south of Orange Beach. Winds were southeast at 4 knots. Sea temperature 80 degrees. Air temperature 79 degrees.

0: 100 miles south of Destin. Winds were east at 8 knots. Air temperature 80 degrees. The following weather reports were made at 3 a.m. Pensacola International Airport, skies were clear. The temperature was 76 degrees, the dew point was 72, and the relative humidity was 87%. The wind was calm. The pressure was 30.03 inches and falling. Pensacola Naval Air Station, skies were partly cloudy. The temperature was 74 degrees, the dew point was 73, and the relative humidity was 97%. The wind was calm. The pressure was 30.03 inches and falling. The Pensacola climate summary for yesterday, June 9, 2026. Yesterday's high temperature was 86 degrees and the low 76 degrees. A trace of precipitation fell yesterday, which brings the monthly total to 2.71 inches. This is 0.69 inches above the normal amount of 2.02 inches for June. The total precipitation for the year now stands at 17.64 inches, which is 8.85 inches below normal. The normal high temperature for today is 90 degrees, and the normal low is 73. The record high for today is 98, which occurred in 1951, and the record low is 56, which occurred in 1913. Sunrise today is at 5:46 a.m. and sunset is at 7:51 p.m. Across the central Gulf Coast, Gulf Shores, fog. Temperature was 75 degrees. Wind calm. Milton, cloudy. Temperature was 73 degrees. Wind calm. Destin, clear. Temperature was 74 degrees. Wind calm. Mobile, clear. Temperature was 71 degrees. Wind calm. Elsewhere, Hattiesburg, clear and 72. New Orleans, clear and 78. Montgomery, fog and 72. Tallahassee, clear and 76. And in Panama City, clear and 72. Here's your National Weather Service forecast. Today, patchy fog this morning. Sunny. Highs in the lower 90s. Southeast winds around 5 miles per hour. Tonight, mostly clear. Lows in the lower 70s. Southwest winds around 5 miles per hour in the evening, becoming light and variable. Thursday, sunny. Highs in the lower 90s. South winds 5 to 10 miles per hour. Thursday night, mostly clear. Lows in the lower 70s. Southwest winds around 5 miles per hour. 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The current time is 3:56 a.m. Central Daylight Time. Here's your marine forecast. On the weather map, a light to occasionally moderate easterly to southeasterly flow becomes southeasterly to southerly on Thursday, then turns southwesterly to westerly Thursday night. A southerly to southwesterly flow becomes established again for Friday afternoon into the weekend. On Perdido Bay, Pensacola Bay including Santa Rosa Sound, and Choctawhatchee Bay. For today, northeast winds around 5 knots, becoming southeast late this morning, then becoming south this afternoon. Waves 1 foot or less. Light chop. For tonight, southwest winds 5 to 10 knots, diminishing to around 5 knots after midnight. Waves 1 foot or less. Light chop. For Thursday, south winds around 5 knots, increasing to 5 to 10 knots in the afternoon. Waves 1 foot or less. Light chop. And for Thursday night, south winds 5 to 10 knots, becoming southwest after midnight. Waves 1 foot or less. Light chop. On Perdido Bay, Pensacola Bay including Santa Rosa Sound, and Choctawhatchee Bay. For today, east winds around 5 knots, becoming south this afternoon. Waves 1 foot or less. Light chop. For tonight, southwest winds around 5 knots in the evening, becoming light and variable. Waves 1 foot or less. Smooth. For Thursday, south winds around 5 knots, increasing to 5 to 10 knots in the afternoon. Waves 1 foot or less. Light chop. and for Thursday night, southwest winds 5 to 10 knots. Waves 1 foot or less. Light chop. From the Okaloosa Walton County line to Pascagoula and out 20 nautical miles. For today, east winds 5 to 10 knots, becoming south late. Seas around 2 feet. Wave detail, southeast 2 feet at 5 seconds. For tonight, southwest winds around 5 knots. Seas around 2 feet. Wave detail, south 2 feet at 7 seconds. For Thursday, south winds around 5 knots, increasing to 5 to 10 knots in the afternoon. Seas around 2 feet. Wave detail, south 2 feet at 7 seconds. And for Thursday night, southwest winds 5 to 10 knots. Seas around 2 feet. Wave detail, south 2 feet at 7 seconds. From the Okaloosa Walton County line to Pascagoula, from 20 to 60 nautical miles offshore. For today, east winds 5 to 10 knots. Seas around 2 feet. Wave detail, southeast 2 feet at 5 seconds. For tonight, south winds 5 to 10 knots. Seas around 2 feet. Wave detail, south 2 feet at 7 seconds. For Thursday, southeast winds around 5 knots, increasing.
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0: Wave detail, south 2 feet at 7 seconds. Tidal information, at the mouth of the Mobile River on Wednesday, high tide at 8:49 a.m. Low tide at 7:49 p.m. At the mouth of the Mobile River on Thursday, high tide at 8:58 a.m. Low tide at 8:34 p.m. At Pensacola Bay on Wednesday, high tide at 8 a.m. Low tide at 6:14 p.m. At Pensacola Bay on Thursday, high tide at 8:15 a.m. Low tide at 7:05 p.m. At the East Pass in Destin on Wednesday, high tide at 7:27 a.m. Low tide at 5:40 p.m. At the East Pass in Destin on Thursday, high tide at 7:42 a.m. Low tide at 6:31 p.m. The following marine observations were made as of 3 a.m. Mobile Bay Coast Guard Station. Winds were northwest at 2 knots. Sea temperature 82 degrees. Air temperature 78 degrees. Weeks Bay, calm. Air temperature was 72 degrees. Pensacola Bay. Sea temperature 82 degrees. Air temperature 80 degrees. The report from the east end of Dauphin Island was not available. Graham Bay, southeast winds at 6 knots. Air temperature was 80 degrees. And Pettiboy Island, south winds at 6 knots. Air temperature was 78 degrees. South of Dauphin Island. Winds were southeast at 8 knots. 12 miles south of Orange Beach. Winds were southeast at 4 knots. Sea temperature 80 degrees. Air temperature 79 degrees. 100 miles south of Destin. Winds were east at 8 knots. Air temperature 80 degrees. The following weather reports were made at 3 a.m. Pensacola International Airport, skies were clear. The temperature was 76 degrees. The dew point was 72, and the relative humidity was 87%. The wind was calm. The pressure was 30.03 inches and falling. Pensacola Naval Air Station, skies were partly cloudy. The temperature was 74 degrees, the dew point was 73, and the relative humidity was 97%. The wind was calm. The pressure was 30.03 inches and falling. The Pensacola climate summary for yesterday, June 9, 2026. Yesterday's high temperature was 86 degrees and the low 76 degrees. A trace of precipitation fell yesterday, which brings the monthly total to 2.71 inches. This is 0.69 inches above the normal amount of 2.02 inches for June. The total precipitation for the year now stands at 17.64 inches, which is 8.85 inches below normal. The normal high temperature for today is 90 degrees, and the normal low is 73. The record high for today is 98, which occurred in 1951, and the record low is 56, which occurred in 1913. Sunrise today is at 5:46 a.m. and sunset is at 7:51 p.m. Across the central Gulf Coast, Gulf Shores, fog. Temperature was 75 degrees. Wind calm. Milton, cloudy. Temperature was 73 degrees. Wind calm. Destin, clear. Temperature was 74 degrees. Wind calm. Mobile, clear. Temperature was 71 degrees. Wind calm. Elsewhere, Hattiesburg, clear and 72. New Orleans, clear and 78. Montgomery, fog and 72. Tallahassee, clear and 76. And in Panama City, clear and 72. Here's your National Weather Service forecast. Today, patchy fog this morning. Sunny. Highs in the lower 90s. Southeast winds around 5 miles per hour. Tonight, mostly clear. Lows in the lower 70s. Southwest winds around 5 miles per hour in the evening, becoming light and variable. Thursday, sunny. Highs in the lower 90s. South winds 5 to 10 miles per hour. Thursday night, mostly clear. Lows in the lower 70s. Southwest winds around 5 miles per hour. 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The current time is 4:04 a.m. Central Daylight Time. Here's your marine forecast. On the weather map, a light to occasionally moderate easterly to southeasterly flow becomes southeasterly to southerly on Thursday, then turns southwesterly to westerly Thursday night. A southerly to southwesterly flow becomes established again for Friday afternoon into the weekend. On Perdido Bay, Pensacola Bay including Santa Rosa Sound, and Choctawhatchee Bay. For today, northeast winds around 5 knots, becoming southeast late this morning, then becoming south this afternoon. Waves 1 foot or less. Light chop. For tonight, southwest winds 5 to 10 knots, diminishing to around 5 knots after midnight. Waves 1 foot or less. Light chop. For Thursday, south winds around 5 knots, increasing to 5 to 10 knots in the afternoon. Waves 1 foot or less. Light chop. And for Thursday night, south winds 5 to 10 knots, becoming southwest after midnight. Waves 1 foot or less. Light chop. On Perdido Bay, Pensacola Bay including Santa Rosa Sound, and Choctawhatchee Bay. For today, east winds around 5 knots, becoming south this afternoon. Waves 1 foot or less. Light chop. For tonight, southwest winds around 5 knots in the evening, becoming light and variable. Waves 1 foot or less. Smooth. For Thursday, south winds around 5 knots, increasing to 5 to 10 knots in the afternoon. Waves 1 foot or less. Light chop. And for Thursday night, southwest winds 5 to 10 knots. Waves 1 foot or less. Light chop. From the Okaloosa-Walton County line to Pascagoula, and out 20 nautical miles. For today, east winds 5 to 10 knots, becoming south late. Seas around 2 feet. Wave detail, southeast 2 feet at 5 seconds. For tonight, southwest winds around 5 knots. Seas around 2 feet. Wave detail, south 2 feet at 7 seconds. For Thursday, south winds around 5 knots, increasing to 5 to 10 knots in the afternoon. Seas around 2 feet. Wave detail, south 2 feet at 7 seconds. And for Thursday night, southwest winds 5 to 10 knots. Seas around 2 feet. Wave detail, south 2 feet at 7 seconds. From the Okaloosa-Walton County line to Pascagoula, from 20 to 60 nautical miles offshore. For today, east winds 5 to 10 knots. Seas around 2 feet. Wave detail, southeast 2 feet at 5 seconds. For tonight, south winds 5 to 10 knots. Seas around 2 feet. Wave detail, south 2 feet at 7 seconds. For Thursday, southeast winds around 5 knots, increasing to 5 to 10 knots in the afternoon. Seas around 2 feet. Wave detail, south 2 feet at 7 seconds. And for Thursday night, south winds 5 to 10 knots. Seas around 2 feet. Wave detail, south 2 feet at 7 seconds. Tidal information, at the mouth of the Mobile River on Wednesday, high tide at 8:49 a.m. Low tide at 7:49 p.m. At the mouth of the Mobile River on Thursday, high tide at 8:58 a.m. Low tide at 8:34 p.m. At Pensacola Bay on Wednesday, high tide at 8 a.m. Low tide at 6:14 p.m. At Pensacola Bay on Thursday, high tide at 8:15 a.m. Low tide at 7:05 p.m. At the East Pass in Destin on Wednesday, high tide at 7:27 a.m. Low tide at 5:40 p.m. At the East Pass in Destin on Thursday, high tide at 7:42 a.m. Low tide at 6:31 p.m. The Tropical Weather Outlook. For the North Atlantic, Caribbean Sea and the Gulf of America, tropical cyclone formation is not expected during the next 7 days. The following marine observations were made as of 3 a.m. Mobile Bay Coast Guard Station. Winds were northwest at 2 knots. Sea temperature 82 degrees. Air temperature 78 degrees. Weeks Bay, calm. Air temperature was 72 degrees. Pensacola Bay. Sea temperature 82 degrees. Air temperature 80 degrees. The report from the east end of Dauphin Island was not available. Graham Bay, southeast winds at 6 knots. Air temperature was 80 degrees. And Pettiboy Island, south winds at 6 knots. Air temperature was 78 degrees. South of Dauphin Island. Winds were southeast at 8 knots. 12 miles south of Orange Beach. Winds were southeast at 4 knots. Sea temperature 80 degrees. Air temperature 79 degrees. 100 miles south of Destin. Winds were east at 8 knots. Air temperature 80 degrees. The Pensacola climate summary for yesterday, June 9, 2026. Yesterday's high temperature was 86 degrees and the low 76 degrees. A trace of precipitation fell yesterday, which brings the monthly total to 2.71 inches. This is 0.69 inches above the normal amount of 2.02 inches for June. The total precipitation for the year now stands at 17.64 inches, which is 8.85 inches below normal. The normal high temperature for today is 90 degrees, and the normal low is 73. The record high for today is 98, which occurred in 1951, and the record low is 56, which occurred in 1913. Sunrise today is at 5:46 a.m. and sunset is at 7:51 p.m. Here's your National Weather Service forecast. Today, patchy fog this morning. Sunny. Highs in the lower 90s. Southeast winds around 5 miles per hour. Tonight, mostly clear. Lows in the lower 70s. Southwest winds around 5 miles per hour in the evening, becoming light and variable. Thursday, sunny. Highs in the lower 90s. South winds 5 to 10 miles per hour. Thursday night, mostly clear. Lows in the lower 70s. Southwest winds around 5 miles per hour. 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The current time is 4:12 a.m. Central Daylight Time. Here's your marine forecast. On the weather map, a light to occasionally moderate easterly to southeasterly flow becomes southeasterly to southerly on Thursday, then turns southwesterly to westerly Thursday night. A southerly to southwesterly flow becomes established again for Friday afternoon into the weekend. On Perdido Bay, Pensacola Bay including Santa Rosa Sound, and Choctawhatchee Bay. For today, northeast winds around 5 knots, becoming southeast late this morning, then becoming south this afternoon. Waves 1 foot or less. Light chop. For tonight, southwest winds 5 to 10 knots, diminishing to around 5 knots after midnight. Waves 1 foot or less. Light chop. For Thursday, south winds around 5 knots, increasing to 5 to 10 knots in the afternoon. Waves 1 foot or less. Light chop. And for Thursday night, south winds 5 to 10 knots, becoming southwest after midnight. Waves 1 foot or less. Light chop. On Perdido Bay, Pensacola Bay including Santa Rosa Sound, and Choctaw Hatchie Bay. For today, east winds around 5 knots, becoming south this afternoon. Waves 1 foot or less. Light chop. For tonight, southwest winds around 5 knots in the evening, becoming light and variable. Waves 1 foot or less. Smooth. For Thursday, south winds around 5 knots, increasing to 5 to 10 knots in the afternoon. Waves 1 foot or less. Light chop. And for Thursday night, southwest winds 5 to 10 knots. Waves 1 foot or less. Light chop. From the Okaloosa-Walton County line to Pascagoula, and out 20 nautical miles. For today, east winds 5 to 10 knots, becoming south late. Seas around 2 feet. Wave detail, southeast 2 feet at 5 seconds. For tonight, southwest winds around 5 knots. Seas around 2 feet. Wave detail, south 2 feet at 7 seconds. For Thursday, south winds around 5 knots, increasing to 5 to 10 knots in the afternoon. Seas around 2 feet. Wave detail, south 2 feet at 7 seconds. And for Thursday night, southwest winds 5 to 10 knots. Seas around 2 feet. Wave detail, south 2 feet at 7 seconds. From the Okaloosa-Walton County line to Pascagoula, from 20 to 60 nautical miles offshore. For today, east winds 5 to 10 knots. Seas around 2 feet. Wave detail, southeast 2 feet at 5 seconds. For tonight, south winds 5 to 10 knots. Seas around 2 feet. Wave detail, south 2 feet at 7 seconds. For Thursday, southeast winds around 5 knots, increasing to 5 to 10 knots in the afternoon. Seas around 2 feet. Wave detail, south 2 feet at 7 seconds. And for Thursday night, south winds 5 to 10 knots. Seas around 2 feet. Wave detail, south 2 feet at 7 seconds. Tidal information, at the mouth of the Mobile River on Wednesday, high tide at 8:49 a.m. Low tide at 7:49 p.m. At the mouth of the Mobile River on Thursday, high tide at 8:58 a.m. Low tide at 8:34 p.m. At Pensacola Bay on Wednesday, high tide at 8 a.m. Low tide at 6:14 p.m. At Pensacola Bay on Thursday, high tide at 8:15 a.m. Low tide at 7:05 p.m. At the East Pass in Destin on Wednesday, high tide at 7:27 a.m. Low tide at 5:40 p.m. At the East Pass in Destin on Thursday, high tide at 7:42 a.m. Low tide at 6:31 p.m. The following marine observations were made as of 4 a.m. Mobile Bay Coast Guard Station. Winds were northwest at 2 knots. Sea temperature 82 degrees. Air temperature 78 degrees. Weeks Bay, calm. Air temperature was 73 degrees. Pensacola Bay. Sea temperature 82 degrees. Air temperature 79 degrees. The report from the east end of Dauphin Island was not available. Graham Bay, south winds at 5 knots. Air temperature was 80 degrees. And Pettiboy Island, south winds at 5 knots. Air temperature was 78 degrees. South of Dauphin Island. Winds were southeast at 6 knots. 12 miles south of Orange Beach. Winds were southeast at 2 knots. Sea temperature 80 degrees. Air temperature 79 degrees. 100 miles south of Destin. Winds were east at 6 knots. Air temperature 80 degrees. 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The following weather reports were made at 4 a.m. Pensacola International Airport, skies were clear. The temperature was 75 degrees, the dew point was 72, and the relative humidity was 90%. The wind was calm. The pressure was 30.04 inches and rising. Pensacola Naval Air Station, skies were clear. The temperature was 74 degrees, the dew point was 73, and the relative humidity was 97%. The wind was calm. The pressure was 30.03 inches and steady. The Pensacola climate summary for yesterday, June 9, 2026. Yesterday's high temperature was 86 degrees and the low 76 degrees. A trace of precipitation fell yesterday, which brings the monthly total to 2.71 inches. This is 0.69 inches above the normal amount of 2.02 inches for June. The total precipitation for the year now stands at 17.64 inches, which is 8.85 inches below normal. The normal high temperature for today is 90 degrees, and the normal low is 73. The record high for today is 98, which occurred in 1951, and the record low is 56, which occurred in 1913. Sunrise today is at 5:46 a.m. and sunset is at 7:51 p.m. Across the central Gulf Coast, Gulf Shores, fog. Temperature was 73 degrees. Wind calm. Milton, fog. Temperature was 72 degrees. Wind calm. Destin, clear. Temperature was 75 degrees. Wind calm. Mobile, clear. Temperature was 70 degrees. Wind calm. Elsewhere, Hattiesburg, clear and 71. New Orleans, partly cloudy and 77. Montgomery, clear and 72. Tallahassee, clear and 75. And in Panama City, clear and 72. Here's your National Weather Service forecast. Today, patchy fog this morning. Sunny. Highs in the lower 90s. Southeast winds around 5 miles per hour. Tonight, mostly clear. Lows in the lower 70s. Southwest winds around 5 miles per hour in the evening, becoming light and variable. Thursday, sunny. Highs in the lower 90s. South winds 5 to 10 miles per hour. Thursday night, mostly clear. Lows in the lower 70s. Southwest winds around 5 miles per hour. 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The current time is 4:21 a.m. Central Daylight Time. Here's your marine forecast. On the weather map, a light to occasionally moderate easterly to southeasterly flow becomes southeasterly to southerly on Thursday, then turns southwesterly to westerly Thursday night. A southerly to southwesterly flow becomes established again for Friday afternoon into the weekend. On Perdido Bay, Pensacola Bay including Santa Rosa Sound, and Choctawhatchee Bay. For today, northeast winds around 5 knots, becoming southeast late this morning, then becoming south this afternoon. Waves 1 foot or less. Light chop. For tonight, southwest winds 5 to 10 knots, diminishing to around 5 knots after midnight. Waves 1 foot or less. Light chop. For Thursday, south winds around 5 knots, increasing to 5 to 10 knots in the afternoon. Waves 1 foot or less. Light chop. And for Thursday night, south winds 5 to 10 knots, becoming southwest after midnight. Waves 1 foot or less. Light chop. On Perdido Bay, Pensacola Bay including Santa Rosa Sound, and Choctawhatchee Bay. For today, east winds around 5 knots, becoming south this afternoon. Waves 1 foot or less. Light chop. For tonight, southwest winds around 5 knots in the evening, becoming light and variable. Waves 1 foot or less. Smooth. For Thursday, south winds around 5 knots, increasing to 5 to 10 knots in the afternoon. Waves 1 foot or less. Light chop. and for Thursday night, southwest winds 5 to 10 knots. Waves 1 foot or less. Light chop. From the Okaloosa Walton County line to Pascagoula and out 20 nautical miles. For today, east winds 5 to 10 knots, becoming south late. Seas around 2 feet. Wave detail, southeast 2 feet at 5 seconds. For tonight, southwest winds around 5 knots. Seas around 2 feet. Wave detail, south 2 feet at 7 seconds. For Thursday, south winds around 5 knots, increasing to 5 to 10 knots in the afternoon. Seas around 2 feet. Wave detail, south 2 feet at 7 seconds. And for Thursday night, southwest winds 5 to 10 knots. Seas around 2 feet. Wave detail, south 2 feet at 7 seconds. From the Okaloosa Walton County line to Pascagoula, from 20 to 60 nautical miles offshore. For today, east winds 5 to 10 knots. Seas around 2 feet. Wave detail, southeast 2 feet at 5 seconds. For tonight, south winds 5 to 10 knots. Seas around 2 feet. Wave detail, south 2 feet at 7 seconds. For Thursday, southeast winds around 5 knots, increasing to 5 to 10 knots in the afternoon. Seas around 2 feet. Wave detail, south 2 feet at 7 seconds. And for Thursday night, south winds 5 to 10 knots. Seas around 2 feet. Wave detail, south 2 feet at 7 seconds. Tidal information, at the mouth of the Mobile River on Wednesday, high tide at 8:49 a.m. Low tide at 7:49 p.m. At the mouth of the Mobile River on Thursday, high tide at 8:58 a.m. Low tide at 8:34 p.m. At Pensacola Bay on Wednesday, high tide at 8 a.m. Low tide at 6:14 p.m. At Pensacola Bay on Thursday, high tide at 8:15 a.m. Low tide at 7:05 p.m. At the East Pass in Destin on Wednesday, high tide at 7:27 a.m. Low tide at 5:40 p.m. At the East Pass in Destin on Thursday, high tide at 7:42 a.m. Low tide at 6:31 p.m. The following marine observations were made as of 4 a.m. Mobile Bay Coast Guard Station. Winds were northwest at 2 knots. Sea temperature 82 degrees. Air temperature 78 degrees. Weeks Bay, calm. Air temperature was 73 degrees. Pensacola Bay. Sea temperature 82 degrees. Air temperature 79 degrees. The report from the east end of Dauphin Island was not available. Graham Bay, south winds at 5 knots. Air temperature was 80 degrees. And Pettiboy Island, south winds at 5 knots. Air temperature was 78 degrees. South of Dauphin Island. Winds were southeast at 6 knots. 12 miles south of Orange Beach. Winds were southeast at 2 knots. Sea temperature 80 degrees. Air temperature 79 degrees. 100 miles south of Destin. Winds were east at 6 knots. Air temperature 80 degrees. The following weather reports were made at 4 a.m. Pensacola International Airport, skies were clear. The temperature was 75 degrees, the dew point was 72, and the relative humidity was 90%. The wind was calm. The pressure was 30.04 inches and rising. Pensacola Naval Air Station, skies were clear. The temperature was 74 degrees, the dew point was 73, and the relative humidity was 97%. The wind was calm. The pressure was 30.03 inches and steady. The Pensacola climate summary for yesterday, June 9, 2026. Yesterday's high temperature was 86 degrees and the low 76 degrees. A trace of precipitation fell yesterday, which brings the monthly total to 2.71 inches. This is 0.69 inches above the normal amount of 2.02 inches for June. The total precipitation for the year now stands at 17.64 inches, which is 8.85 inches below normal. The normal high temperature for today is 90 degrees, and the normal low is 73. The record high for today is 98, which occurred in 1951, and the record low is 56, which occurred in 1913. Sunrise today is at 5:46 a.m. and sunset is at 7:51 p.m. Across the central Gulf Coast, Gulf Shores, fog. Temperature was 73 degrees. Wind calm. Milton, fog. Temperature was 72 degrees. Wind calm. Destin, clear. Temperature was 75 degrees. Wind calm. Mobile, clear. Temperature was 70 degrees. Wind calm. Elsewhere, Hattiesburg, clear and 71. New Orleans, partly cloudy and 77. Montgomery, clear and 72. Tallahassee, clear and 75. And in Panama City, clear and 72. Here's your National Weather Service forecast. Today, patchy fog this morning. Sunny. Highs in the lower 90s. Southeast winds around 5 miles per hour. Tonight, mostly clear. Lows in the lower 70s. Southwest winds around 5 miles per hour in the evening, becoming light and variable. Thursday, sunny. Highs in the lower 90s. South winds 5 to 10 miles per hour. Thursday night, mostly clear. Lows in the lower 70s. Southwest winds around 5 miles per hour. 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The current time is 4:29 a.m. Central Daylight Time. Here's your marine forecast. On the weather map, a light to occasionally moderate easterly to southeasterly flow becomes southeasterly to southerly on Thursday, then turns southwesterly to westerly Thursday night. A southerly to southwesterly flow becomes established again for Friday afternoon into the weekend. On Perdido Bay, Pensacola Bay including Santa Rosa Sound, and Choctawhatchee Bay. For today, northeast winds around 5 knots, becoming southeast late this morning, then becoming south this afternoon. Waves 1 foot or less. Light chop. For tonight, southwest winds 5 to 10 knots, diminishing to around 5 knots after midnight. Waves 1 foot or less. Light chop. For Thursday, south winds around 5 knots, increasing to 5 to 10 knots in the afternoon. Waves 1 foot or less. Light chop. And for Thursday night, south winds 5 to 10 knots, becoming southwest after midnight. Waves 1 foot or less. Light chop. On Perdido Bay, Pensacola Bay including Santa Rosa Sound, and Choctawhatchee Bay. For today, east winds around 5 knots, becoming south this afternoon. Waves 1 foot or less. Light chop. For tonight, southwest winds around 5 knots in the evening, becoming light and variable. Waves 1 foot or less. Smooth. For Thursday, south winds around 5 knots, increasing to 5 to 10 knots in the afternoon. Waves 1 foot or less. Light chop. And for Thursday night, southwest winds 5 to 10 knots. Waves 1 foot or less. Light chop. From the Okaloosa-Walton County line to Pascagoula and out 20 nautical miles. For today, east winds 5 to 10 knots, becoming south late. Seas around 2 feet. Wave detail, southeast 2 feet at 5 seconds. For tonight, southwest winds around 5 knots. Seas around 2 feet. Wave detail, south 2 feet at 7 seconds. For Thursday, south winds around 5 knots, increasing to 5 to 10 knots in the afternoon. Seas around 2 feet. Wave detail, south 2 feet at 7 seconds. And for Thursday night, southwest winds 5 to 10 knots. Seas around 2 feet. Wave detail, south 2 feet at 7 seconds. From the Okaloosa-Walton County line to Pascagoula, from 20 to 60 nautical miles offshore. For today, east winds 5 to 10 knots. Seas around 2 feet. Wave detail, southeast 2 feet at 5 seconds. For tonight, south winds 5 to 10 knots. Seas around 2 feet. Wave detail, south 2 feet at 7 seconds. For Thursday, southeast winds around 5 knots, increasing to 5 to 10 knots in the afternoon. Seas around 2 feet. Wave detail, south 2 feet at 7 seconds. And for Thursday night, south winds 5 to 10 knots. Seas around 2 feet. Wave detail, south 2 feet at 7 seconds. Tidal information, at the mouth of the Mobile River on Wednesday, high tide at 8:49 a.m. Low tide at 7:49 p.m. At the mouth of the Mobile River on Thursday, high tide at 8:58 a.m. Low tide at 8:34 p.m. At Pensacola Bay on Wednesday, high tide at 8 a.m. Low tide at 6:14 p.m. At Pensacola Bay on Thursday, high tide at 8:15 a.m. Low tide at 7:05 p.m. At the East Pass in Destin on Wednesday, high tide at 7:27 a.m. Low tide at 5:40 p.m. At the East Pass in Destin on Thursday, high tide at 7:42 a.m. Low tide at 6:31 p.m. The following marine observations were made as of 4 a.m. Mobile Bay Coast Guard Station. Winds were northwest at 2 knots. Sea temperature 82 degrees. Air temperature 78 degrees. Weeks Bay, calm. Air temperature was 73 degrees. Pensacola Bay. Sea temperature 82 degrees. Air temperature 79 degrees. The report from the east end of Dauphin Island was not available. Graham Bay, south winds at 5 knots. Air temperature was 80 degrees. And Pettiboy Island, south winds at 5 knots. Air temperature was 78 degrees. South of Dauphin Island. Winds were southeast at 6 knots. 12 miles south of Orange Beach. Winds were southeast at 2 knots. Sea temperature 80 degrees. Air temperature 79 degrees. 100 miles south of Destin. Winds were east at 6 knots. Air temperature 80 degrees. The following weather reports were made at 4 a.m. Pensacola International Airport, skies were clear. The temperature was 75 degrees. The dew point was 72, and the relative humidity was 90%. The wind was calm. The pressure was 30.04 inches and rising. Pensacola Naval Air Station, skies were clear. The temperature was 74 degrees, the dew point was 73, and the relative humidity was 97%. The wind was calm. The pressure was 30.03 inches and steady. The Pensacola climate summary for yesterday, June 9, 2026. Yesterday's high temperature was 86 degrees and the low 76 degrees. A trace of precipitation fell yesterday, which brings the monthly total to 2.71 inches. This is 0.69 inches above the normal amount of 2.02 inches for June. The total precipitation for the year now stands at 17.64 inches, which is 8.85 inches below normal. The normal high temperature for today is 90 degrees, and the normal low is 73. The record high for today is 98, which occurred in 1951, and the record low is 56, which occurred in 1913. Sunrise today is at 5:46 a.m. and sunset is at 7:51 p.m. Across the central Gulf Coast, Gulf Shores, fog. Temperature was 73 degrees. Wind calm. Milton, fog. Temperature was 72 degrees. Wind calm. Destin, clear. Temperature was 75 degrees. Wind calm. Mobile, clear. Temperature was 70 degrees. Wind calm. Elsewhere, Hattiesburg, clear and 71. New Orleans, partly cloudy and 77. Montgomery, clear and 72. Tallahassee, clear and 75. And in Panama City, clear and 72. Here's your National Weather Service forecast. Today, patchy fog this morning. Sunny. Highs in the lower 90s. Southeast winds around 5 miles per hour. Tonight, mostly clear. lows in the lower 70s. Southwest winds around 5 miles per hour in the evening, becoming light and variable. Thursday, sunny. Highs in the lower 90s. South winds 5 to 10 miles per hour. Thursday night, mostly clear. Lows in the lower 70s. Southwest winds around 5 miles per hour. 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The current time is 4:38 a.m. Central Daylight Time. Here's your marine forecast. On the weather map, a light to occasionally moderate easterly to southeasterly flow becomes southeasterly to southerly on Thursday, then turns southwesterly to westerly Thursday night. A southerly to southwesterly flow becomes established again for Friday afternoon into the weekend. On Perdido Bay, Pensacola Bay including Santa Rosa Sound, and Choctawhatchee Bay. For today, northeast winds around 5 knots, becoming southeast late this morning, then becoming south this afternoon. Waves 1 foot or less. Light chop. For tonight, southwest winds 5 to 10 knots, diminishing to around 5 knots after midnight. Waves 1 foot or less. Light chop. For Thursday, south winds around 5 knots, increasing to 5 to 10 knots in the afternoon. Waves 1 foot or less. Light chop. And for Thursday night, south winds 5 to 10 knots, becoming southwest after midnight. Waves 1 foot or less. Light chop. On Perdido Bay, Pensacola Bay including Santa Rosa Sound, and Choctawhatchee Bay. For today, east winds around 5 knots, becoming south this afternoon. Waves 1 foot or less. Light chop. For tonight, southwest winds around 5 knots in the evening, becoming light and variable. Waves 1 foot or less. Smooth. For Thursday, south winds around 5 knots, increasing to 5 to 10 knots in the afternoon. Waves 1 foot or less. Light chop. And for Thursday night, southwest winds 5 to 10 knots. Waves 1 foot or less. Light chop. From the Okaloosa-Walton County line to Pascagoula, and out 20 nautical miles. For today, east winds 5 to 10 knots, becoming south late. Seas around 2 feet. Wave detail, southeast 2 feet at 5 seconds. For tonight, southwest winds around 5 knots. Seas around 2 feet. Wave detail, south 2 feet at 7 seconds. For Thursday, south winds around 5 knots, increasing to 5 to 10 knots in the afternoon. Seas around 2 feet. Wave detail, south 2 feet at 7 seconds. And for Thursday night, southwest winds 5 to 10 knots. Seas around 2 feet. Wave detail, south 2 feet at 7 seconds. From the Okaloosa-Walton County line to Pascagoula, from 20 to 60 nautical miles offshore. For today, east winds 5 to 10 knots. Seas around 2 feet. Wave detail, southeast 2 feet at 5 seconds. For tonight, south winds 5 to 10 knots. Seas around 2 feet. Wave detail, south 2 feet at 7 seconds. For Thursday, southeast winds around 5 knots, increasing to 5 to 10 knots in the afternoon. Seas around 2 feet. Wave detail, south 2 feet at 7 seconds. And for Thursday night, south winds 5 to 10 knots. Seas around 2 feet. Wave detail, south 2 feet at 7 seconds. The Tropical Weather Outlook. For the North Atlantic, Caribbean Sea and the Gulf of America, tropical cyclone formation is not expected during the next 7 days. Tidal information, at the mouth of the Mobile River on Wednesday, high tide at 8:49 a.m. Low tide at 7:49 p.m. At the mouth of the Mobile River on Thursday, high tide at 8:58 a.m. Low tide at 8:34 p.m. At Pensacola Bay on Wednesday, high tide at 8 a.m. Low tide at 6:14 p.m. At Pensacola Bay on Thursday, high tide at 8:15 a.m. Low tide at 7:05 p.m. At the East Pass in Destin on Wednesday, high tide at 7:27 a.m. low tide at 5:40 p.m. At the East Pass in Destin on Thursday, high tide at 7:42 a.m. Low tide at 6:31 p.m. The following marine observations were made as of 4 a.m. Mobile Bay Coast Guard Station. Winds were northwest at 2 knots. Sea temperature 82 degrees. Air temperature 78 degrees. Weeks Bay, calm. Air temperature was 73 degrees. Pensacola Bay. Sea temperature 82 degrees. Air temperature 79 degrees. The report from the east end of Dauphin Island was not available. Graham Bay, south winds at 5 knots. Air temperature was 80 degrees. And Pettiboy Island, south winds at 5 knots. Air temperature was 78 degrees. South of Dauphin Island. Winds were southeast at 6 knots. 12 miles south of Orange Beach. Winds were southeast at 2 knots. Sea temperature 80 degrees. Air temperature 79 degrees. 100 miles south of Destin. Winds were east at 6 knots. Air temperature 80 degrees. The following weather reports were made at 4 a.m. Pensacola International Airport, skies were clear. The temperature was 75 degrees, the dew point was 72, and the relative humidity was 90%. The wind was calm. The pressure was 30.04 inches and rising. Pensacola Naval Air Station, skies were clear. The temperature was 74 degrees, the dew point was 73, and the relative humidity was 97%. The wind was calm. The pressure was 30.03 inches and steady. The Pensacola climate summary for yesterday, June 9, 2026. Yesterday's high temperature was 86 degrees and the low 76 degrees. A trace of precipitation fell yesterday, which brings the monthly total to 2.71 inches. This is 0.69 inches above the normal amount of 2.02 inches for June. The total precipitation for the year now stands at 17.64 inches, which is 8.85 inches below normal. The normal high temperature for today is 90 degrees, and the normal low is 73. The record high for today is 98, which occurred in 1951, and the record low is 56, which occurred in 1913. Sunrise today is at 5:46 a.m. and sunset is at 7:51 p.m. Across the central Gulf Coast, Gulf Shores, fog. Temperature was 73 degrees. Wind calm. Milton, fog. Temperature was 72 degrees. Wind calm. Destin, clear. Temperature was 75 degrees. Wind calm. Mobile, clear. Temperature was 70 degrees. Wind calm. Elsewhere, Hattiesburg, clear and 71. New Orleans, partly cloudy and 77. Montgomery, clear and 72. Tallahassee, clear and 75. And in Panama City, clear and 72. Here's your National Weather Service forecast. Today, patchy fog this morning. Sunny. Highs in the lower 90s. Southeast winds around 5 miles per hour. Tonight, mostly clear. Lows in the lower 70s. Southwest winds around 5 miles per hour in the evening, becoming light and variable. Thursday, sunny. Highs in the lower 90s. South winds 5 to 10 miles per hour. Thursday night, mostly clear. Lows in the lower 70s. Southwest winds around 5 miles per hour. 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The current time is 4:47 a.m. Central Daylight Time. Here's your marine forecast. On the weather map, a light to occasionally moderate easterly to southeasterly flow becomes southeasterly to southerly on Thursday, then turns southwesterly to westerly Thursday night. A southerly to southwesterly flow becomes established again for Friday afternoon into the weekend. on Perdido Bay, Pensacola Bay including Santa Rosa Sound, and Choctawhatchee Bay. For today,

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On Perdido Bay, Pensacola Bay, including Santa Rosa Sound, and Choctaw Hatchie Bay. For today, east winds around 5 knots, becoming south this afternoon. Waves 1 foot or less. Light chop. For tonight, southwest winds around 5 knots in the evening, becoming light and variable. Waves 1 foot or less. Smooth. For Thursday, south winds around 5 knots, increasing to 5 to 10 knots in the afternoon. Waves 1 foot or less. Light chop. And for Thursday night, southwest winds 5 to 10 knots. Waves 1 foot or less. Light chop. From the Okaloosa-Walton County line to Pascagoula and out 20 nautical miles. For today, east winds 5 to 10 knots, becoming south late. Seas around 2 feet. Wave detail, southeast 2 feet at 5 seconds. For tonight, southwest winds around 5 knots. Seas around 2 feet. Wave detail, south 2 feet at 7 seconds. For Thursday, south winds around 5 knots, increasing to 5 to 10 knots in the afternoon. Seas around 2 feet. Wave detail, south 2 feet at 7 seconds. And for Thursday night, southwest winds 5 to 10 knots. Seas around 2 feet. Wave detail, south 2 feet at 7 seconds. From the Okaloosa-Walton County line to Pascagoula, from 20 to 60 nautical miles offshore. For today, east winds 5 to 10 knots. Seas around 2 feet. Wave detail, southeast 2 feet at 5 seconds. For tonight, south winds 5 to 10 knots. Seas around 2 feet. Wave detail, south 2 feet at 7 seconds. For Thursday, southeast winds around 5 knots, increasing to 5 to 10 knots in the afternoon. Seas around 2 feet. Wave detail, south 2 feet at 7 seconds. And for Thursday night, south winds 5 to 10 knots. Seas around 2 feet. Wave detail, south 2 feet at 7 seconds. Tidal information, at the mouth of the Mobile River on Wednesday, high tide at 8:49 a.m. Low tide at 7:49 p.m. At the mouth of the Mobile River on Thursday, high tide at 8:58 a.m. Low tide at 8:34 p.m. At Pensacola Bay on Wednesday, high tide at 8 a.m. Low tide at 6:14 p.m. At Pensacola Bay on Thursday, high tide at 8:15 a.m. Low tide at 7:05 p.m. At the East Pass in Destin on Wednesday, high tide at 7:27 a.m. Low tide at 5:40 p.m. At the East Pass in Destin on Thursday, high tide at 7:42 a.m. Low tide at 6:31 p.m. The following marine observations were made as of 4 a.m. Mobile Bay Coast Guard Station. Winds were northwest at 2 knots. Sea temperature 82 degrees. Air temperature 78 degrees. Weeks Bay, calm. Air temperature was 73 degrees. Pensacola Bay. Sea temperature 82 degrees. Air temperature 79 degrees. The report from the east end of Dauphin Island was not available. Graham Bay, south winds at 5 knots. Air temperature was 80 degrees. And Pettiboy Island, south winds at 5 knots. Air temperature was 78 degrees. South of Dauphin Island. Winds were southeast at 6 knots. 12 miles south of Orange Beach. Winds were southeast at 2 knots. Sea temperature 80 degrees. Air temperature 79 degrees. 100 miles south of Destin. Winds were east at 6 knots. Air temperature 80 degrees. The following weather reports were made at 4 a.m. Pensacola International Airport, skies were clear. The temperature was 75 degrees, the dew point was 72, and the relative humidity was 90%. The wind was calm. The pressure was 30.04 inches and rising. Pensacola Naval Air Station, skies were clear. The temperature was 74 degrees, the dew point was 73, and the relative humidity was 97%. The wind was calm. The pressure was 30.04.

0: 3 inches and steady. The Pensacola climate summary for yesterday, June 9, 2026. Yesterday's high temperature was 86 degrees and the low 76 degrees. A trace of precipitation fell yesterday, which brings the monthly total to 2.71 inches. This is 0.69 inches above the normal amount of 2.02 inches for June. The total precipitation for the year now stands at 17.64 inches, which is 8.85 inches below normal. The normal high temperature for today is 90 degrees, and the normal low is 73. The record high for today is 98, which occurred in 1951, and the record low is 56, which occurred in 1913. Sunrise today is at 5:46 a.m. and sunset is at 7:51 p.m. Across the central Gulf Coast, Gulf Shores, fog. Temperature was 73 degrees. Wind calm. Milton, fog. Temperature was 72 degrees. Wind calm. Destin, clear. Temperature was 75 degrees. Wind calm. Mobile, clear. Temperature was 70 degrees. Wind calm. Elsewhere, Hattiesburg, clear and 71. New Orleans, partly cloudy and 77. Montgomery, clear and 72. Tallahassee, clear and 75. And in Panama City, clear and 72. Here's your National Weather Service forecast. Today, patchy fog this morning. Sunny. Highs in the lower 90s. Southeast winds around 5 miles per hour. Tonight, mostly clear. Lows in the lower 70s. Southwest winds around 5 miles per hour in the evening, becoming light and variable. Thursday, sunny. Highs in the lower 90s. South winds 5 to 10 miles per hour. Thursday night, mostly clear. Lows in the lower 70s. Southwest winds around 5 miles per hour. 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The current time is 4:56 a.m. Central Daylight Time. Here's your marine forecast. On the weather map, a light to occasionally moderate easterly to southeasterly flow becomes southeasterly to southerly on Thursday, then turns southwesterly to westerly Thursday night. A southerly to southwesterly flow becomes established again for Friday afternoon into the weekend. On Perdido Bay, Pensacola Bay including Santa Rosa Sound, and Choctawhatchee Bay. For today, northeast winds around 5 knots, becoming southeast late this morning, then becoming south this afternoon. Waves 1 foot or less. Light chop. For tonight, southwest winds 5 to 10 knots, diminishing to around 5 knots after midnight. Waves 1 foot or less. Light chop. For Thursday, south winds around 5 knots, increasing to 5 to 10 knots in the afternoon. Waves 1 foot or less. Light chop. And for Thursday night, south winds 5 to 10 knots, becoming southwest after midnight. Waves 1 foot or less. Light chop. On Perdido Bay, Pensacola Bay including Santa Rosa Sound, and Choctawhatchee Bay. For today, east winds around 5 knots, becoming south this afternoon. Waves 1 foot or less. Light chop. For tonight, southwest winds around 5 knots in the evening, becoming light and variable. Waves 1 foot or less. Smooth. For Thursday, south winds around 5 knots, increasing to 5 to 10 knots in the afternoon. Waves 1 foot or less. Light chop. And for Thursday night, southwest winds 5 to 10 knots. Waves 1 foot or less. Light chop. From the Okaloosa-Walton County line to Pascagoula, and out 20 nautical miles. For today, east winds 5 to 10 knots, becoming south late. Seas around 2 feet. Wave detail, southeast 2 feet at 5 seconds. For tonight, southwest winds around 5 knots. Seas around 2 feet. Wave detail, south 2 feet at 7 seconds. For Thursday, south winds around 5 knots, increasing to 5 to 10 knots in the afternoon. seas around 2 feet. Wave detail, south 2 feet at 7 seconds. And for Thursday night, southwest winds 5 to 10 knots. Seas around 2 feet. Wave detail, south 2 feet at 7 seconds. From the Okaloosa-Walton County line to Pascagoula, from 20 to 60 nautical miles offshore. For today, east winds 5 to 10 knots. Seas around 2 feet. Wave detail, southeast 2 feet at 5 seconds. For tonight, south winds 5 to 10 knots. Seas around 2 feet. Wave detail, south 2 feet at 7 seconds. For Thursday, southeast winds around 5 knots, increasing to 5 to 10 knots in the afternoon.
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0: 7 seconds. Tidal information, at the mouth of the Mobile River on Wednesday, high tide at 8:49 a.m. Low tide at 7:49 p.m. At the mouth of the Mobile River on Thursday, high tide at 8:58 a.m. Low tide at 8:34 p.m. At Pensacola Bay on Wednesday, high tide at 8 a.m. Low tide at 6:14 p.m. At Pensacola Bay on Thursday, high tide at 8:15 a.m. Low tide at 7:05 p.m. At the East Pass in Destin on Wednesday, high tide at 7:27 a.m. Low tide at 5:40 p.m. At the East Pass in Destin on Thursday, high tide at 7:42 a.m. Low tide at 6:31 p.m. The following marine observations were made as of 4 a.m. Mobile Bay Coast Guard Station. Winds were northwest at 2 knots. Sea temperature 82 degrees. Air temperature 78 degrees. Weeks Bay, calm. Air temperature was 73 degrees. Pensacola Bay. Sea temperature 82 degrees. Air temperature 79 degrees. The report from the east end of Dauphin Island was not available. Graham Bay, south winds at 5 knots. Air temperature was 80 degrees. And Pettiboy Island, south winds at 5 knots. Air temperature was 78 degrees. South of Dauphin Island. Winds were southeast at 6 knots. 12 miles south of Orange Beach. Winds were southeast at 2 knots. Sea temperature 80 degrees. Air temperature 79 degrees. 100 miles south of Destin. Winds were east at 6 knots. Air temperature 80 degrees. The following weather reports were made at 4 a.m. Pensacola International Airport, skies were clear. The temperature was 75 degrees, the dew point was 72, and the relative humidity was 90%. The wind was calm. The pressure was 30.04 inches and rising. Pensacola Naval Air Station, skies were clear. The temperature was 74 degrees, the dew point was 73, and the relative humidity was 97%. The wind was calm. The pressure was 30.03 inches and steady. The Pensacola climate summary for yesterday, June 9, 2026. Yesterday's high temperature was 86 degrees and the low 76 degrees. A trace of precipitation fell yesterday, which brings the monthly total to 2.71 inches. This is 0.69 inches above the normal amount of 2.02 inches for June. The total precipitation for the year now stands at 17.64 inches, which is 8.85 inches below normal. The normal high temperature for today is 90 degrees, and the normal low is 73. The record high for today is 98, which occurred in 1951, and the record low is 56, which occurred in 1913. Sunrise today is at 5:46 a.m. and sunset is at 7:51 p.m. Across the central Gulf Coast, Gulf Shores, fog. Temperature was 73 degrees. Wind calm. Milton, fog. Temperature was 72 degrees. Wind calm. Destin, clear. Temperature was 75 degrees. Wind calm. Mobile, clear. Temperature was 70 degrees. Wind calm. Elsewhere, Hattiesburg, clear and 71. New Orleans, partly cloudy and 77. Montgomery, clear and 72. Tallahassee, clear and 75. And in Panama City, clear and 72. Here's your National Weather Service forecast. Today, patchy fog this morning. Sunny. Highs in the lower 90s. Southeast winds around 5 miles per hour. Tonight, mostly clear. Lows in the lower 70s. Southwest winds around 5 miles per hour in the evening, becoming light and variable. Thursday, sunny. Highs in the lower 90s. South winds 5 to 10 miles per hour. Thursday night, mostly clear. Lows in the lower 70s. Southwest winds around 5 miles per hour. 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The current time is 5:04 a.m. Central Daylight Time. Here's your marine forecast. On the weather map, a light to occasionally moderate easterly to southeasterly flow becomes southeasterly to southerly on Thursday, then turns southwesterly to westerly Thursday night. A southerly to southwesterly flow becomes established again for Friday afternoon into the weekend. On Perdido Bay, Pensacola Bay including Santa Rosa Sound, and Choctawhatchee Bay. For today, northeast winds around 5 knots, becoming southeast late this morning, then becoming south this afternoon. Waves 1 foot or less. Light chop. For tonight, southwest winds 5 to 10 knots, diminishing to around 5 knots after midnight. Waves 1 foot or less. Light chop. For Thursday, south winds around 5 knots, increasing to 5 to 10 knots in the afternoon. Waves 1 foot or less. Light chop. And for Thursday night, south winds 5 to 10 knots, becoming southwest after midnight. Waves 1 foot or less. Light chop. On Perdido Bay, Pensacola Bay including Santa Rosa Sound, and Choctawhatchee Bay. For today, east winds around 5 knots, becoming south this afternoon. Waves 1 foot or less. Light chop. For tonight, southwest winds around 5 knots in the evening, becoming light and variable. Waves 1 foot or less. Smooth. For Thursday, south winds around 5 knots, increasing to 5 to 10 knots in the afternoon. Waves 1 foot or less. Light chop. And for Thursday night, southwest winds 5 to 10 knots. Waves 1 foot or less. Light chop. From the Okaloosa-Walton County line to Pascagoula and out 20 nautical miles. For today, east winds 5 to 10 knots, becoming south late. Seas around 2 feet. Wave detail, southeast 2 feet at 5 seconds. For tonight, southwest winds around 5 knots. Seas around 2 feet. Wave detail, south 2 feet at 7 seconds. For Thursday, south winds around 5 knots, increasing to 5 to 10 knots in the afternoon. Seas around 2 feet. Wave detail, south 2 feet at 7 seconds. And for Thursday night, southwest winds 5 to 10 knots. Seas around 2 feet. Wave detail, south 2 feet at 7 seconds. From the Okaloosa-Walton County line to Pascagoula, from 20 to 60 nautical miles offshore. For today, east winds 5 to 10 knots. Seas around 2 feet. Wave detail, southeast 2 feet at 5 seconds. For tonight, south winds 5 to 10 knots. Seas around 2 feet. Wave detail, south 2 feet at 7 seconds. For Thursday, southeast winds around 5 knots, increasing to 5 to 10 knots in the afternoon. Seas around 2 feet. Wave detail, south 2 feet at 7 seconds. And for Thursday night, south winds 5 to 10 knots. Seas around 2 feet. Wave detail, south 2 feet at 7 seconds. Tidal information, at the mouth of the Mobile River on Wednesday, high tide at 8:49 a.m. Low tide at 7:49 p.m. At the mouth of the Mobile River on Thursday, high tide at 8:58 a.m. low tide at 8:34 p.m. At Pensacola Bay on Wednesday, high tide at 8 a.m. Low tide at 6:14 p.m. At Pensacola Bay on Thursday, high tide at 8:15 a.m. Low tide at 7:05 p.m. At the East Pass in Destin on Wednesday, high tide at 7:27 a.m. Low tide at 5:40 p.m. At the East Pass in Destin on Thursday, high tide at 7:42 a.m. Low tide at 6:31 p.m. The Tropical Weather Outlook. For the North Atlantic, Caribbean Sea and the Gulf of America, tropical cyclone formation is not expected during the next 7 days. The following marine observations were made as of 4 a.m. Mobile Bay Coast Guard Station. Winds were northwest at 2 knots. Sea temperature 82 degrees. Air temperature 78 degrees. Weeks Bay, calm. Air temperature was 73 degrees. Pensacola Bay. Sea temperature 82 degrees. Air temperature 79 degrees. The report from the east end of Dauphin Island was not available. Grand Bay, south winds at 5 knots. Air temperature was 80 degrees. And Pettiboy Island, south winds at 5 knots. Air temperature was 78 degrees. South of Dauphin Island. Winds were southeast at 6 knots. 12 miles south of Orange Beach. Winds were southeast at 2 knots. Sea temperature 80 degrees. Air temperature 79 degrees. 100 miles south of Destin. Winds were east at 6 knots. Air temperature 80 degrees. The Pensacola climate summary for yesterday, June 9, 2026. Yesterday's high temperature was 86 degrees and the low 76 degrees. A trace of precipitation fell yesterday, which brings the monthly total to 2.71 inches. This is 0.69 inches above the normal amount of 2.02 inches for June. The total precipitation for the year now stands at 17.64 inches, which is 8.85 inches below normal. The normal high temperature for today is 90 degrees, and the normal low is 73. The record high for today is 98, which occurred in 1951, and the record low is 56, which occurred in 1913. Sunrise today is at 5:46 a.m. and sunset is at 7:51 p.m. Here's your National Weather Service forecast. Today, patchy fog this morning. Sunny. Highs in the lower 90s. Southeast winds around 5 miles per hour. Tonight, mostly clear. Lows in the lower 70s. Southwest winds around 5 miles per hour in the evening, becoming light and variable. Thursday, sunny. Highs in the lower 90s. South winds 5 to 10 miles per hour. Thursday night, mostly clear. Lows in the lower 70s. Southwest winds around 5 miles per hour. 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The current time is 5:12 a.m. Central Daylight Time. Here's your marine forecast. On the weather map, a light to occasionally moderate easterly to southeasterly flow becomes southeasterly to southerly on Thursday, then turns southwesterly to westerly Thursday night. A southerly to southwesterly flow becomes established again for Friday afternoon into the weekend. On Perdido Bay, Pensacola Bay including Santa Rosa Sound, and Choctawhatchee Bay. For today, northeast winds around 5 knots, becoming southeast late this morning, then becoming south this afternoon. Waves 1 foot or less. Light chop. For tonight, southwest winds 5 to 10 knots, diminishing to around 5 knots after midnight. Waves 1 foot or less. Light chop. For Thursday, south winds around 5 knots, increasing to 5 to 10 knots in the afternoon. Waves 1 foot or less. Light chop. And for Thursday night, south winds 5 to 10 knots, becoming southwest after midnight. Waves 1 foot or less. Light chop. On Perdido Bay, Pensacola Bay including Santa Rosa Sound, and Choctawhatchee Bay. For today, east winds around 5 knots, becoming south this afternoon. Waves 1 foot or less. light chop. For tonight, southwest winds around 5 knots in the evening, becoming light and variable. Waves 1 foot or less. Smooth. For Thursday, south winds around 5 knots, increasing to 5 to 10 knots in the afternoon. Waves 1 foot or less. Light chop. And for Thursday night, southwest winds 5 to 10 knots. Waves 1 foot or less. Light chop. From the Okaloosa-Walton County line to Pascagoula, and out 20 nautical miles. For today, east winds 5 to 10 knots, becoming south late. Seas around 2 feet. Wave detail, southeast 2 feet at 5 seconds. For tonight, southwest winds around 5 knots. Seas around 2 feet. Wave detail, south 2 feet at 7 seconds. For Thursday, south winds around 5 knots, increasing to 5 to 10 knots in the afternoon. Seas around 2 feet. Wave detail, south 2 feet at 7 seconds. And for Thursday night, southwest winds 5 to 10 knots. Seas around 2 feet. Wave detail, south 2 feet at 7 seconds. From the Okaloosa-Walton County line to Pascagoula, from 20 to 60 nautical miles offshore. For today, east winds 5 to 10 knots. Seas around 2 feet. Wave detail, southeast 2 feet at 5 seconds. For tonight, south winds 5 to 10 knots. Seas around 2 feet. Wave detail, south 2 feet at 7 seconds. For Thursday, southeast winds around 5 knots, increasing to 5 to 10 knots in the afternoon. Seas around 2 feet. Wave detail, south 2 feet at 7 seconds. And for Thursday night, south winds 5 to 10 knots. Seas around 2 feet. Wave detail, south 2 feet at 7 seconds. Tidal information, at the mouth of the Mobile River on Wednesday, high tide at 8:49 a.m. Low tide at 7:49 p.m. At the mouth of the Mobile River on Thursday, high tide at 8:58 a.m. Low tide at 8:34 p.m. At Pensacola Bay on Wednesday, high tide at 8 a.m. Low tide at 6:14 p.m. At Pensacola Bay on Thursday, high tide at 8:15 a.m. Low tide at 7:05 p.m. At the East Pass in Destin on Wednesday, high tide at 7:27 a.m. Low tide at 5:40 p.m. At the East Pass in Destin on Thursday, high tide at 7:42 a.m. Low tide at 6:31 p.m. The following marine observations were made as of 5 a.m. Mobile Bay Coast Guard Station. Winds were northwest at 3 knots. Sea temperature 82 degrees. Air temperature 76 degrees. Weeks Bay, calm. Air temperature was 72 degrees. Pensacola Bay. Sea temperature 82 degrees. Air temperature 78 degrees. The report from the east end of Dauphin Island was not available. Graham Bay, south winds at 4 knots. Air temperature was 80 degrees. And Pettiboy Island, south winds at 4 knots. Air temperature was 78 degrees. South of Dauphin Island. Winds were southeast at 6 knots. Wave height 2 feet. Wave period 6 seconds. 12 miles south of Orange Beach, winds were east at 4 knots. Air temperature was 79 degrees. Gulf water temperature 80 degrees. Wave height 2 feet, with a period of 6 seconds. 100 miles south of Destin. Winds were east at 6 knots. Air temperature 80 degrees. Wave height 2 feet. Wave period 8 seconds. 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We broadcast on a frequency of 162.40 MHz from the Mobile Pensacola National Weather Service. The following weather reports were made at 5 a.m. Pensacola International Airport, skies were clear. The temperature was 74 degrees, the dew point was 73, and the relative humidity was 97%. The wind was northwest at 3 miles an hour. The pressure was 30.03 inches and falling. Pensacola Naval Air Station, skies were clear. The temperature was 73 degrees, the dew point was 73, and the relative humidity was 100%. The wind was calm. The pressure was 30.03 inches and steady. The Pensacola climate summary for yesterday, June 9, 2026. Yesterday's high temperature was 86 degrees and the low 76 degrees. A trace of precipitation fell yesterday, which brings the monthly total to 2.71 inches. This is 0.69 inches above the normal amount of 2.02 inches for June. The total precipitation for the year now stands at 17.64 inches, which is 8.85 inches below normal. The normal high temperature for today is 90 degrees, and the normal low is 73. The record high for today is 98, which occurred in 1951, and the record low is 56, which occurred in 1913. Sunrise today is at 5:46 a.m. and sunset is at 7:51 p.m. Across the central Gulf Coast, Gulf Shores, fog. Temperature was 73 degrees. Wind calm. Milton, fog. Temperature was 72 degrees. Wind calm. Destin, clear. Temperature was 74 degrees. Wind calm. Mobile, clear. Temperature was 71 degrees. Wind calm. Elsewhere, Hattiesburg, clear and 70. New Orleans, partly cloudy and 76. Montgomery, fog and 71. Tallahassee, clear and 74. And in Panama City, clear and 70. Here's your National Weather Service forecast. Today, patchy fog this morning. Sunny. Highs in the lower 90s. Southeast winds around 5 miles per hour. Tonight, mostly clear. Lows in the lower 70s. Southwest winds around 5 miles per hour in the evening, becoming light and variable. Thursday, sunny. Highs in the lower 90s. South winds 5 to 10 miles per hour. Thursday night, mostly clear. Lows in the lower 70s. Southwest winds around 5 miles per hour. This is NOAA Weather Radio from the Mobile Pensacola National Weather Service. The current time is 5:21 a.m. Central Daylight Time. Here's your marine forecast. On the weather map, a light to occasionally moderate easterly to southeasterly flow becomes southeasterly to southerly on Thursday, then turns southwesterly to westerly Thursday night. A southerly to southwesterly flow becomes established again for Friday afternoon into the weekend. On Perdido Bay, Pensacola Bay including Santa Rosa Sound, and Choctawhatchee Bay. For today, northeast winds around 5 knots, becoming southeast late this morning, then becoming south this afternoon. Waves 1 foot or less. Light chop. For tonight, southwest winds 5 to 10 knots, diminishing to around 5 knots after midnight. Waves 1 foot or less. Light chop. For Thursday, south winds around 5 knots, increasing to 5 to 10 knots in the afternoon. Waves 1 foot or less. Light chop. And for Thursday night, south winds 5 to 10 knots, becoming southwest after midnight. Waves 1 foot or less. Light chop. On Perdido Bay, Pensacola Bay including Santa Rosa Sound, and Choctawhatchee Bay. For today, east winds around 5 knots, becoming south this afternoon. Waves 1 foot or less. Light chop. For tonight, southwest winds around 5 knots in the evening, becoming light and variable. Waves 1 foot or less. Smooth. For Thursday, south winds around 5 knots, increasing to 5 to 10 knots in the afternoon. Waves 1 foot or less. Light chop. And for Thursday night, southwest winds 5 to 10 knots. Waves 1 foot or less. Light chop. From the Okaloosa-Walton County line to Pascagoula, and out 20 nautical miles. For today, east winds 5 to 10 knots, becoming south late. Seas around 2 feet. Wave detail, southeast 2 feet at 5 seconds. For tonight, southwest winds around 5 knots. seas around 2 feet. Wave detail, south 2 feet at 7 seconds. For Thursday, south winds around 5 knots, increasing to 5 to 10 knots in the afternoon. Seas around 2 feet. Wave detail, south 2 feet at 7 seconds. And for Thursday night, southwest winds 5 to 10 knots. Seas around 2 feet. Wave detail, south 2 feet at 7 seconds. From the Okaloosa-Walton County line to Pascagoula, from 20 to 60 nautical miles offshore. For today, east winds 5 to 10 knots. Seas around 2 feet. Wave detail, southeast 2 feet at 5 seconds. For tonight, south winds 5 to 10 knots. Seas around 2 feet. Wave detail, south 2 feet at 7 seconds. For Thursday, southeast winds around 5 knots, increasing to 5 to 10 knots in the afternoon. Seas around 2 feet. Wave detail, south 2 feet at 7 seconds. And for Thursday night, south winds 5 to 10 knots. Seas around 2 feet. Wave detail, south 2 feet at 7 seconds. Tidal information, at the mouth of the Mobile River on Wednesday, high tide at 8:49 a.m. Low tide at 7:49 p.m. At the mouth of the Mobile River on Thursday, high tide at 8:58 a.m. Low tide at 8:34 p.m. At Pensacola Bay on Wednesday, high tide at 8 a.m. Low tide at 6:14 p.m. At Pensacola Bay on Thursday, high tide at 8:15 a.m. Low tide at 7:05 p.m. At the East Pass in Destin on Wednesday, high tide at 7:27 a.m. Low tide at 5:40 p.m. At the East Pass in Destin on Thursday, high tide at 7:42 a.m. Low tide at 6:31 p.m. The following marine observations were made as of 5 a.m. Mobile Bay Coast Guard Station. Winds were northwest at 3 knots. Sea temperature 82 degrees. Air temperature 76 degrees. Weeks Bay, calm. Air temperature was 72 degrees. Pensacola Bay. Sea temperature 82 degrees. Air temperature 78 degrees. The report from the east end of Dauphin Island was not available. Graham Bay, south winds at 4 knots. Air temperature was 80 degrees. And Pettiboy Island, south winds at 4 knots. Air temperature was 78 degrees. South of Dauphin Island. Winds were southeast at 6 knots. Wave heights 2 feet. Wave period 6 seconds. 12 miles south of Orange Beach, winds were east at 4 knots. Air temperature was 79 degrees. Gulf water temperature 80 degrees. Wave heights 2 feet, with a period of 6 seconds. 100 miles south of Destin. Winds were east at 6 knots. Air temperature 80 degrees. Wave heights 2 feet. Wave period 8 seconds. The following weather reports were made at 5 a.m. Pensacola International Airport, skies were clear. The temperature was 74 degrees, the dew point was 73, and the relative humidity was 97%. The wind was northwest at 3 miles an hour. The pressure was 30.03 inches and falling. Pensacola Naval Air Station, skies were clear. The temperature was 73 degrees, the dew point was 73, and the relative humidity was 100%. The wind was calm. The pressure was 30.03 inches and steady. The Pensacola climate summary for yesterday, June 9, 2026. Yesterday's high temperature was 86 degrees and the low 76 degrees. A trace of precipitation fell yesterday, which brings the monthly total to 2.71 inches. This is 0.69 inches above the normal amount of 2.02 inches for June. The total precipitation for the year now stands at 17.64 inches, which is 8.85 inches below normal. The normal high temperature for today is 90 degrees, and the normal low is 73. The record high for today is 98, which occurred in 1951, and the record low is 56, which occurred in 1913. Sunrise today is at 5:46 a.m. and sunset is at 7:51 p.m. Across the central Gulf Coast, Gulf Shores, fog. Temperature was 73 degrees. Wind calm. Milton, fog. Temperature was 72 degrees. Wind calm. Destin, clear. Temperature was 74 degrees. Wind calm. Mobile, clear. Temperature was 71 degrees. Wind calm. Elsewhere, Hattiesburg, clear and 70. New Orleans, partly cloudy and 76. Montgomery, fog and 71. Tallahassee, clear and 74. And in Panama City, clear and 70. Here's your National Weather Service forecast. Today, patchy fog this morning. Sunny. Highs in the lower 90s. Southeast winds around 5 miles per hour. Tonight, mostly clear. Lows in the lower 70s. Southwest winds around 5 miles per hour in the evening, becoming light and variable. Thursday, sunny. Highs in the lower 90s. South winds 5 to 10 miles per hour. Thursday night, mostly clear. Lows in the lower 70s. Southwest winds around 5 miles per hour. 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The current time is 5:30 a.m. Central Daylight Time. Here's your marine forecast. On the weather map, a light to occasionally moderate easterly to southeasterly flow becomes southeasterly to southerly on Thursday, then turns southwesterly to westerly Thursday night. A southerly to southwesterly flow becomes established again for Friday afternoon into the weekend. On Perdido Bay, Pensacola Bay including Santa Rosa Sound, and Choctawhatchee Bay. For today, northeast winds around 5 knots, becoming southeast late this morning, then becoming south this afternoon. Waves 1 foot or less. Light chop. For tonight, southwest winds 5 to 10 knots, diminishing to around 5 knots after midnight. Waves 1 foot or less. Light chop. For Thursday, south winds around 5 knots, increasing to 5 to 10 knots in the afternoon. Waves 1 foot or less. Light chop. And for Thursday night, south winds 5 to 10 knots, becoming southwest after midnight. Waves 1 foot or less. Light chop. On Perdido Bay, Pensacola Bay including Santa Rosa Sound, and Choctawhatchee Bay. For today, east winds around 5 knots, becoming south this afternoon. Waves 1 foot or less. Light chop. For tonight, southwest winds around 5 knots in the evening, becoming light and variable. Waves 1 foot or less. Smooth. For Thursday, south winds around 5 knots, increasing to 5 to 10 knots in the afternoon. Waves 1 foot or less. Light chop. And for Thursday night, southwest winds 5 to 10 knots. Waves 1 foot or less. Light chop. From the Okaloosa-Walton County line to Pascagoula, and out 20 nautical miles. For today, east winds 5 to 10 knots, becoming south late. Seas around 2 feet. Wave detail, southeast 2 feet at 5 seconds. For tonight, southwest winds around 5 knots. Seas around 2 feet. Wave detail, south 2 feet at 7 seconds. For Thursday, south winds around 5 knots, increasing to 5 to 10 knots in the afternoon. Seas around 2 feet. Wave detail, south 2 feet at 7 seconds. And for Thursday night, southwest winds 5 to 10 knots. Seas around 2 feet. Wave detail, south 2 feet at 7 seconds. From the Okaloosa-Walton County line to Pascagoula, from 20 to 60 nautical miles offshore. For today, east winds 5 to 10 knots. Seas around 2 feet. Wave detail, southeast 2 feet at 5 seconds. For tonight, south winds 5 to 10 knots. Seas around 2 feet. Wave detail, south 2 feet at 7 seconds. For Thursday, southeast winds around 5 knots, increasing to 5 to 10 knots in the afternoon. seas around 2 feet. Wave detail, south 2 feet at 7 seconds. And for Thursday night, south winds 5 to 10 knots. Seas around 2 feet. Wave detail, south 2 feet at 7 seconds. Tidal information, at the mouth of the Mobile River on Wednesday, high tide at 8:49 a.m. Low tide at 7:49 p.m. At the mouth of the Mobile River on Thursday, high tide at 8:58 a.m. Low tide at 8:34 p.m. At Pensacola Bay on Wednesday, high tide at 8 a.m. Low tide at 6:14 p.m. At Pensacola Bay on Thursday, high tide at 8:15 a.m. Low tide at 7:05 p.m. At the East Pass in Destin on Wednesday, high tide at 7:27 a.m. Low tide at 5:40 p.m. At the East Pass in Destin on Thursday, high tide at 7:42 a.m. Low tide at 6:31 p.m. The following marine observations were made as of 5 a.m. Mobile Bay Coast Guard Station. Winds were northwest at 3 knots. Sea temperature 82 degrees. Air temperature 76 degrees. Weeks Bay, calm. Air temperature was 72 degrees. Pensacola Bay. Sea temperature 82 degrees. Air temperature 78 degrees. The report from the east end of Dauphin Island was not available. Graham Bay, south winds at 4 knots. Air temperature was 80 degrees. And Pettiboy Island, south winds at 4 knots. Air temperature was 78 degrees. South of Dauphin Island. Winds were southeast at 6 knots. Wave heights 2 feet. Wave period 6 seconds. 12 miles south of Orange Beach, winds were east at 4 knots. Air temperature was 79 degrees. Gulf water temperature 80 degrees. Wave height 2 feet, with a period of 6 seconds. 100 miles south of Destin. Winds were east at 6 knots. Air temperature 80 degrees. Wave height 2 feet. Wave period 8 seconds. The following weather reports were made at 5 a.m. Pensacola International Airport, skies were clear. The temperature was 74 degrees, the dew point was 73, and the relative humidity was 97%. The wind was northwest at 3 miles an hour. The pressure was 30.03 inches and falling. Pensacola Naval Air Station, skies were clear. The temperature was 73 degrees, the dew point was 73, and the relative humidity was 100%. The wind was calm. The pressure was 30.03 inches and steady. The Pensacola climate summary for yesterday, June 9, 2026. Yesterday's high temperature was 86 degrees and the low 76 degrees. A trace of precipitation fell yesterday, which brings the monthly total to 2.71 inches. This is 0.69 inches above the normal amount of 2.02 inches for June. The total precipitation for the year now stands at 17.64 inches, which is 8.85 inches below normal. The normal high temperature for today is 90 degrees, and the normal low is 73. The record high for today is 98, which occurred in 1951, and the record low is 56, which occurred in 1913. Sunrise today is at 5:46 a.m. and sunset is at 7:51 p.m. Across the central Gulf Coast, Gulf Shores, fog. Temperature was 73 degrees. Wind calm. Milton, fog. Temperature was 72 degrees. Wind calm. Destin, clear. Temperature was 74 degrees. Wind calm. Mobile, clear. Temperature was 71 degrees. Wind calm. Elsewhere, Hattiesburg, clear and 70. New Orleans, partly cloudy and 76. Montgomery, fog and 71. Tallahassee, clear and 74. And in Panama City, clear and 70. Here's your National Weather Service forecast. Today, patchy fog this morning. Sunny. Highs in the lower 90s. Southeast winds around 5 miles per hour. Tonight, mostly clear. lows in the lower 70s. Southwest winds around 5 miles per hour in the evening, becoming light and variable. Thursday, sunny. Highs in the lower 90s. South winds 5 to 10 miles per hour. Thursday night, mostly clear. Lows in the lower 70s. Southwest winds around 5 miles per hour. The Tropical Weather Outlook. For the North Atlantic, Caribbean Sea and the Gulf of America, tropical cyclone formation is not expected during the next 7 days. This is NOAA Weather Radio, from the Mobile Pensacola National Weather Service. The current time is 5:39 a.m. Central Daylight Time. Here's your marine forecast. On the weather map, a light to occasionally moderate easterly to southeasterly flow becomes southeasterly to southerly on Thursday, then turns southwesterly to westerly Thursday night. A southerly to southwesterly flow becomes established again for Friday afternoon into the weekend. On Perdido Bay, Pensacola Bay including Santa Rosa Sound, and Choctawhatchee Bay. For today, northeast winds around 5 knots, becoming southeast late this morning, then becoming south this afternoon. Waves 1 foot or less. Light chop. For tonight, southwest winds 5 to 10 knots, diminishing to around 5 knots after midnight. Waves 1 foot or less. Light chop. For Thursday, south winds around 5 knots, increasing to 5 to 10 knots in the afternoon. Waves 1 foot or less. Light chop. And for Thursday night, south winds 5 to 10 knots, becoming southwest after midnight. Waves 1 foot or less. Light chop. On Perdido Bay, Pensacola Bay including Santa Rosa Sound, and Choctawhatchee Bay. For today, east winds around 5 knots, becoming south this afternoon. Waves 1 foot or less. Light chop. For tonight, southwest winds around 5 knots in the evening, becoming light and variable. Waves 1 foot or less. Smooth. For Thursday, south winds around 5 knots, increasing to 5 to 10 knots in the afternoon. Waves 1 foot or less. Light chop. And for Thursday night, southwest winds 5 to 10 knots. Waves 1 foot or less. Light chop. From the Okaloosa-Walton County line to Pascagoula, and out 20 nautical miles. For today, east winds 5 to 10 knots, becoming south late. Seas around 2 feet. Wave detail, southeast 2 feet at 5 seconds. For tonight, southwest winds around 5 knots. Seas around 2 feet. Wave detail, south 2 feet at 7 seconds. For Thursday, south winds around 5 knots, increasing to 5 to 10 knots in the afternoon. Seas around 2 feet. Wave detail, south 2 feet at 7 seconds. And for Thursday night, southwest winds 5 to 10 knots. Seas around 2 feet. Wave detail, south 2 feet at 7 seconds. From the Opelousa-Walton County line to Pascagoula, from 20 to 60 nautical miles offshore. For today, east winds 5 to 10 knots. Seas around 2 feet. Wave detail, southeast 2 feet at 5 seconds. For tonight, south winds 5 to 10 knots. Seas around 2 feet. Wave detail, south 2 feet at 7 seconds. For Thursday, southeast winds around 5 knots, increasing to 5 to 10 knots in the afternoon. Seas around 2 feet. Wave detail, south 2 feet at 7 seconds. And for Thursday night, south winds 5 to 10 knots. Seas around 2 feet. Wave detail, south 2 feet at 7 seconds. Tidal information, at the mouth of the Mobile River on Wednesday, high tide at 8:49 a.m. Low tide at 7:49 p.m. At the mouth of the Mobile River on Thursday, high tide at 8:58 a.m. Low tide at 8:34 p.m. At Pensacola Bay on Wednesday, high tide at 8 a.m. Low tide at 6:14 p.m. At Pensacola Bay on Thursday, high tide at 8:15 a.m. Low tide at 7:05 p.m. At the East Pass in Destin on Wednesday, high tide at 7:27 a.m. low tide at 5:40 p.m. at the East Pass in Destin on Thursday, high tide at 7:42 a.m. low tide at 6:31 p.m. The following marine observations were made as of 5 a.m. Mobile Bay Coast Guard Station. Winds were northwest at 3 knots. Sea temperature 82 degrees. Air temperature 76 degrees. Weeks Bay, calm. Air temperature was 72 degrees. Pensacola Bay. Sea temperature 82 degrees. Air temperature 78 degrees. The report from the east end of Dauphin Island was not available. Graham Bay, south winds at 4 knots. Air temperature was 80 degrees. And Pettiboy Island, south winds at 4 knots. Air temperature was 78 degrees. South of Dauphin Island. Winds were southeast at 6 knots. Wave height 2 feet. Wave period 6 seconds. 12 miles south of Orange Beach, winds were east at 4 knots. Air temperature was 79 degrees. Gulf water temperature 80 degrees. Wave height 2 feet, with a period of 6 seconds. 100 miles south of Destin. Winds were east at 6 knots. Air temperature 80 degrees. Wave height 2 feet. Wave period 8 seconds. The following weather reports were made at 5 a.m. Pensacola International Airport, skies were clear. The temperature was 74 degrees, the dew point was 73, and the relative humidity was 97%. The wind was northwest at 3 miles an hour. The pressure was 30.03 inches and falling. Pensacola Naval Air Station, skies were clear. The temperature was 73 degrees, the dew point was 73, and the relative humidity was 100%. The wind was calm. The pressure was 30.03 inches and steady. The Pensacola climate summary for yesterday, June 9, 2026. Yesterday's high temperature was 86 degrees and the low 76 degrees. A trace of precipitation fell yesterday, which brings the monthly total to 2.71 inches. This is 0.69 inches above the normal amount of 2.02 inches for June. The total precipitation for the year now stands at 17.64 inches, which is 8.85 inches below normal. The normal high temperature for today is 90 degrees, and the normal low is 73. The record high for today is 98, which occurred in 1951, and the record low is 56, which occurred in 1913. Sunrise today is at 5:46 a.m. and sunset is at 7:51 p.m. Across the central Gulf Coast, Gulf Shores, fog. Temperature was 73 degrees. Wind calm. Milton, fog. Temperature was 72 degrees. Wind calm. Destin, clear. Temperature was 74 degrees. Wind calm. Mobile, clear. Temperature was 71 degrees. Wind calm. Elsewhere, Hattiesburg, clear and 70. New Orleans, partly cloudy and 76. Montgomery, fog and 71. Tallahassee, clear and 74. And in Panama City, clear and 70. 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Here's your National Weather Service forecast. Today, patchy fog this morning. Sunny. Highs in the lower 90s. Southeast winds around 5 miles per hour. Tonight, mostly clear. Lows in the lower 70s. Southwest winds around 5 miles per hour in the evening, becoming light and variable. Thursday, sunny. Highs in the lower 90s. South winds 5 to 10 miles per hour. Thursday night, mostly clear. Lows in the lower 70s. Southwest winds around 5 miles per hour. This is NOAA Weather Radio, from the Mobile Pensacola National Weather Service. The current time is 5:48 a.m. Central Daylight Time. Here's your marine forecast. On the weather map, a light to occasionally moderate easterly to southeasterly flow becomes southeasterly to southerly on Thursday, then turns southwesterly to westerly Thursday night.

Night, south winds 5 to 10 knots, becoming southwest after midnight. Waves 1 foot or less. Light chop. On Perdido Bay, Pensacola Bay, including Santa Rosa Sound, and Choctawhatchee Bay. For today, east winds around 5 knots, becoming south this afternoon. Waves 1 foot or less. Light chop. For tonight, southwest winds around 5 knots in the evening, becoming light and variable. Waves 1 foot or less. Smooth. For Thursday, south winds around 5 knots, increasing to 5 to 10 knots in the afternoon. Waves 1 foot or less. Light chop. And for Thursday night, southwest winds 5 to 10 knots. Waves 1 foot or less. Light chop. From the Okaloosa Walton County line to Pascagoula and out 20 nautical miles. For today, east winds 5 to 10 knots, becoming south late. Seas around 2 feet. Wave detail, southeast 2 feet at 5 seconds. For tonight, southwest winds around 5 knots. Seas around 2 feet. Wave detail, south 2 feet at 7 seconds. For Thursday, south winds around 5 knots, increasing to 5 to 10 knots in the afternoon. Seas around 2 feet. Wave detail, south 2 feet at 7 seconds. And for Thursday night, southwest winds 5 to 10 knots. Seas around 2 feet. Wave detail, south 2 feet at 7 seconds. From the Okaloosa Walton County line to Pascagoula, from 20 to 60 nautical miles offshore. For today, east winds 5 to 10 knots. Seas around 2 feet. Wave detail, southeast 2 feet at 5 seconds. For tonight, south winds 5 to 10 knots. Seas around 2 feet. Wave detail, south 2 feet at 7 seconds. For Thursday, southeast winds around 5 knots, increasing to 5 to 10 knots in the afternoon. Seas around 2 feet. Wave detail, south 2 feet at 7 seconds. And for Thursday night, south winds 5 to 10 knots. Seas around 2 feet. Wave detail, south 2 feet at 7 seconds. Tidal information, at the mouth of the Mobile River on Wednesday, high tide at 8:49 a.m. Low tide at 7:49 p.m. At the mouth of the Mobile River on Thursday, high tide at 8:58 a.m. Low tide at 8:34 p.m. At Pensacola Bay on Wednesday, high tide at 8 a.m. Low tide at 6:14 p.m. At Pensacola Bay on Thursday, high tide at 8:15 a.m. Low tide at 7:05 p.m. At the East Pass in Destin on Wednesday, high tide at 7:27 a.m. Low tide at 5:40 p.m. At the East Pass in Destin on Thursday, high tide at 7:42 a.m. Low tide at 6:31 p.m. The following marine observations were made as of 5 a.m. Mobile Bay Coast Guard Station. Winds were northwest at 3 knots. Sea temperature 82 degrees. Air temperature 76 degrees. Weeks Bay, calm. Air temperature was 72 degrees. Pensacola Bay. Sea temperature 82 degrees. Air temperature 78 degrees. The report from the east end of Dauphin Island was not available. Graham Bay, south winds at 4 knots. Air temperature was 80 degrees. And Pettiboy Island, south winds at 4 knots. Air temperature was 78 degrees. South of Dauphin Island. Winds were southeast at 6 knots. Wave height 2 feet. Wave period 6 seconds. 12 miles south of Orange Beach, winds were east at 4 knots. Air temperature was 79 degrees. Gulf water temperature 80 degrees. Wave height 2 feet, with a period of 6 seconds. 100 miles south of Destin. Winds were east at 6 knots. Air temperature 80 degrees. Wave height 2 feet. Wave period 8 seconds. The following weather reports were made at 5 a.m. Pensacola International Airport, skies were clear. The temperature was 74 degrees,
The dew point was 73, and the relative humidity was 97%.

0: percent. The wind was northwest at 3 miles an hour. The pressure was 30.03 inches and falling. Pensacola Naval Air Station, skies were clear. The temperature was 73 degrees, the dew point was 73, and the relative humidity was 100%. The wind was calm. The pressure was 30.03 inches and steady. The Pensacola climate summary for yesterday, June 9, 2026. Yesterday's high temperature was 86 degrees and the low 76 degrees. A trace of precipitation fell yesterday, which brings the monthly total to 2.71 inches. This is 0.69 inches above the normal amount of 2.02 inches for June. The total precipitation for the year now stands at 17.64 inches, which is 8.85 inches below normal. The normal high temperature for today is 90 degrees, and the normal low is 73. The record high for today is 98, which occurred in 1951, and the record low is 56, which occurred in 1913. Sunrise today is at 5:46 a.m. and sunset is at 7:51 p.m. Across the central Gulf Coast, Gulf Shores, fog. Temperature was 73 degrees. Wind calm. Milton, fog. Temperature was 72 degrees. Wind calm. Destin, clear. Temperature was 74 degrees. Wind calm. Mobile, clear. Temperature was 71 degrees. Wind calm. Elsewhere, Hattiesburg, clear and 70. New Orleans, partly cloudy and 76. Montgomery, fog and 71. Tallahassee, clear and 74. And in Panama City, clear and 70. Here's your National Weather Service forecast. Today, patchy fog this morning. Sunny. Highs in the lower 90s. Southeast winds around 5 miles per hour. Tonight, mostly clear. Lows in the lower 70s. Southwest winds around 5 miles per hour in the evening, becoming light and variable. Thursday, sunny. Highs in the lower 90s. South winds 5 to 10 miles per hour. Thursday night, mostly clear. Lows in the lower 70s. Southwest winds around 5 miles per hour. 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The current time is 5:57 a.m. Central Daylight Time. Here's your marine forecast. On the weather map, a light to occasionally moderate easterly to southeasterly flow becomes southeasterly to southerly on Thursday, then turns southwesterly to westerly Thursday night. A southerly to southwesterly flow becomes established again for Friday afternoon into the weekend. On Perdido Bay, Pensacola Bay including Santa Rosa Sound, and Choctawhatchee Bay. For today, northeast winds around 5 knots, becoming southeast late this morning, then becoming south this afternoon. Waves 1 foot or less. Light chop. For tonight, southwest winds 5 to 10 knots, diminishing to around 5 knots after midnight. Waves 1 foot or less. Light chop. For Thursday, south winds around 5 knots, increasing to 5 to 10 knots in the afternoon. Waves 1 foot or less. Light chop. And for Thursday night, south winds 5 to 10 knots, becoming southwest after midnight. Waves 1 foot or less. Light chop. On Perdido Bay, Pensacola Bay including Santa Rosa Sound, and Choctawhatchee Bay. For today, east winds around 5 knots, becoming south this afternoon. Waves 1 foot or less. Light chop. For tonight, southwest winds around 5 knots in the evening, becoming light and variable. Waves 1 foot or less. Smooth. For Thursday, south winds around 5 knots, increasing to 5 to 10 knots in the afternoon. Waves 1 foot or less. Light chop. And for Thursday night, southwest winds 5 to 10 knots. Waves 1 foot or less. Light chop. From the Okaloosa-Walton County line to Pascagoula, and out 20 nautical miles. For today, east winds 5 to 10 knots, becoming south late. Seas around 2 feet. Wave detail, southeast 2 feet at 5.
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0: Increasing to 5 to 10 knots in the afternoon. Seas around 2 feet. Wave detail, south 2 feet at 7 seconds. And for Thursday night, southwest winds 5 to 10 knots. Seas around 2 feet. Wave detail, south 2 feet at 7 seconds. From the Okaloosa-Walton County line to Pascagoula, from 20 to 60 nautical miles offshore. For today, east winds 5 to 10 knots. Seas around 2 feet. Wave detail, southeast 2 feet at 5 seconds. For tonight, south winds 5 to 10 knots. Seas around 2 feet. Wave detail, south 2 feet at 7 seconds. For Thursday, southeast winds around 5 knots, increasing to 5 to 10 knots in the afternoon. Seas around 2 feet. Wave detail, south 2 feet at 7 seconds. And for Thursday night, south winds 5 to 10 knots. Seas around 2 feet. Wave detail, south 2 feet at 7 seconds. Tidal information, at the mouth of the Mobile River on Wednesday, high tide at 8:49 a.m. Low tide at 7:49 p.m. At the mouth of the Mobile River on Thursday, high tide at 8:58 a.m. Low tide at 8:34 p.m. At Pensacola Bay on Wednesday, high tide at 8 a.m. Low tide at 6:14 p.m. At Pensacola Bay on Thursday, high tide at 8:15 a.m. Low tide at 7:05 p.m. At the East Pass in Destin on Wednesday, high tide at 7:27 a.m. Low tide at 5:40 p.m. At the East Pass in Destin on Thursday, high tide at 7:42 a.m. Low tide at 6:31 p.m. The following marine observations were made as of 5 a.m. Mobile Bay Coast Guard Station. Winds were northwest at 3 knots. Sea temperature 82 degrees. Air temperature 76 degrees. Weeks Bay, calm. Air temperature was 72 degrees. Pensacola Bay. Sea temperature 82 degrees. Air temperature 78 degrees. The report from the east end of Dauphin Island was not available. Graham Bay, south winds at 4 knots. Air temperature was 80 degrees. And Pettiboy Island, south winds at 4 knots. Air temperature was 78 degrees. South of Dauphin Island. Winds were southeast at 6 knots. Wave heights 2 feet. Wave period 6 seconds. 12 miles south of Orange Beach, winds were east at 4 knots. Air temperature was 79 degrees. Gulf water temperature 80 degrees. Wave heights 2 feet, with a period of 6 seconds. 100 miles south of Destin. Winds were east at 6 knots. Air temperature 80 degrees. Wave heights 2 feet. Wave period 8 seconds. The following weather reports were made at 5 a.m. Pensacola International Airport, skies were clear. The temperature was 74 degrees, the dew point was 73, and the relative humidity was 97%. The wind was northwest at 3 miles an hour. The pressure was 30.03 inches and falling. Pensacola Naval Air Station, skies were clear. The temperature was 73 degrees, the dew point was 73, and the relative humidity was 100%. The wind was calm. The pressure was 30.03 inches and steady. The Pensacola climate summary for yesterday, June 9, 2026. Yesterday's high temperature was 86 degrees and the low 76 degrees. A trace of precipitation fell yesterday, which brings the monthly total to 2.71 inches. This is 0.69 inches above the normal amount of 2.02 inches for June. The total precipitation for the year now stands at 17.64 inches, which is 8.85 inches below normal. The normal high temperature for today is 90 degrees, and the normal low is 73. The record high for today is 98, which occurred in 1951, and the record low is 56, which occurred in 1913. Sunrise today is at 5:46 a.m. and sunset is at 7:51 p.m. Across the central Gulf Coast, Gulf Shores, fog. Temperature was 73 degrees. Wind calm. Milton, fog. Temperature was 72 degrees. Wind calm. Destin, clear. Temperature was 74 degrees. Wind calm. Mobile, clear. Temperature was 71 degrees. Wind calm. Elsewhere, Hattiesburg, clear and 70. New Orleans, partly cloudy and 76. Montgomery, fog and 71. Tallahassee, clear and 74. And in Panama City, clear and 70. Here's your National Weather Service forecast. Today, patchy fog this morning. Sunny. Highs in the lower 90s. Southeast winds around 5 miles per hour. Tonight, mostly clear. Lows in the lows. Southwest winds around 5 miles per hour in the evening, becoming light and variable. Thursday, sunny. Highs in the lower 90s. South winds 5 to 10 miles per hour. Thursday night, mostly clear. Lows in the lower 70s. Southwest winds around 5 miles per hour. 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The current time is 6:06 a.m. Central Daylight Time. Here's your marine forecast. On the weather map, a light to occasionally moderate easterly to southeasterly flow becomes southeasterly to southerly on Thursday, then turns southwesterly to westerly Thursday night. A southerly to southwesterly flow becomes established again for Friday afternoon into the weekend. On Perdido Bay, Pensacola Bay including Santa Rosa Sound, and Choctawhatchee Bay. For today, northeast winds around 5 knots, becoming southeast late this morning, then becoming south this afternoon. Waves 1 foot or less. Light chop. For tonight, southwest winds 5 to 10 knots, diminishing to around 5 knots after midnight. Waves 1 foot or less. Light chop. For Thursday, south winds around 5 knots, increasing to 5 to 10 knots in the afternoon. Waves 1 foot or less. Light chop. And for Thursday night, south winds 5 to 10 knots, becoming southwest after midnight. Waves 1 foot or less. Light chop. On Perdido Bay, Pensacola Bay including Santa Rosa Sound, and Choctawhatchee Bay. For today, east winds around 5 knots, becoming south this afternoon. Waves 1 foot or less. Light chop. For tonight, southwest winds around 5 knots in the evening, becoming light and variable. Waves 1 foot or less. Smooth. For Thursday, south winds around 5 knots, increasing to 5 to 10 knots in the afternoon. Waves 1 foot or less. Light chop. And for Thursday night, southwest winds 5 to 10 knots. Waves 1 foot or less. Light chop. From the Okaloosa-Walton County line to Pascagoula and out 20 nautical miles. For today, east winds 5 to 10 knots, becoming south late. Seas around 2 feet. Wave detail, southeast 2 feet at 5 seconds. For tonight, southwest winds around 5 knots. Seas around 2 feet. Wave detail, south 2 feet at 7 seconds. For Thursday, south winds around 5 knots, increasing to 5 to 10 knots in the afternoon. Seas around 2 feet. Wave detail, south 2 feet at 7 seconds. And for Thursday night, southwest winds 5 to 10 knots. Seas around 2 feet. Wave detail, south 2 feet at 7 seconds. From the Okaloosa-Walton County line to Pascagoula, from 20 to 60 nautical miles offshore. For today, east winds 5 to 10 knots. Seas around 2 feet. Wave detail, southeast 2 feet at 5 seconds. For tonight, south winds 5 to 10 knots. Seas around 2 feet. Wave detail, south 2 feet at 7 seconds. For Thursday, southeast winds around 5 knots, increasing to 5 to 10 knots in the afternoon. Seas around 2 feet. Wave detail, south 2 feet at 7 seconds. And for Thursday night, south winds 5 to 10 knots. Seas around 2 feet. Wave detail, south 2 feet at 7 seconds. Tidal information, at the mouth of the Mobile River on Wednesday, high tide at 8:49 a.m. Low tide at 7:49 p.m. At the mouth of the Mobile River on Thursday, high tide at 8:58 a.m. Low tide at 8:34 p.m. At Pensacola Bay on Wednesday, high tide at 8 a.m. Low tide at 6:14 p.m. At Pensacola Bay on Thursday, high tide at 8:15 a.m. Low tide at 7:05 p.m. At the East Pass in Destin on Wednesday, high tide at 7:27 a.m. Low tide at 5:40 p.m. At the East Pass in Destin on Thursday, high tide at 7:42 a.m. Low tide at 6:31 p.m. The following marine observations were made as of 5 a.m. Mobile Bay Coast Guard Station. Winds were northwest at 3 knots. Sea temperature 82 degrees. Air temperature 76 degrees. Weeks Bay, calm. Air temperature was 72 degrees. Pensacola Bay. Sea temperature 82 degrees. Air temperature 78 degrees. The report from the east end of Dauphin Island was not available. Graham Bay, south winds at 4 knots. Air temperature was 80 degrees. And Pettiboy Island, south winds at 4 knots. Air temperature was 78 degrees. South of Dauphin Island. Winds were southeast at 6 knots. Wave heights 2 feet. Wave period 6 seconds. 12 miles south of Orange Beach, winds were east at 4 knots. Air temperature was 79 degrees. Gulf water temperature 80 degrees. Wave heights 2 feet, with a period of 6 seconds. 100 miles south of Destin. Winds were east at 6 knots. Air temperature 80 degrees. Wave heights 2 feet. Wave period 8 seconds. The following weather reports were made at 6 a.m. Pensacola International Airport, skies were clear. The temperature was 75 degrees, the dew point was 74, and the relative humidity was 96%. The wind was northeast at 5 miles an hour. The pressure was 30.05 inches and rising. Pensacola Naval Air Station, fog was reported. The temperature was 72 degrees, the dew point was 72, and the relative humidity was 100%. The wind was calm. The pressure was 30.04 inches and rising. The Pensacola climate summary for yesterday, June 9, 2026. Yesterday's high temperature was 86 degrees and the low 76 degrees. A trace of precipitation fell yesterday, which brings the monthly total to 2.71 inches. This is 0.69 inches above the normal amount of 2.02 inches for June. The total precipitation for the year now stands at 17.64 inches, which is 8.85 inches below normal. The normal high temperature for today is 90 degrees, and the normal low is 73. The record high for today is 98, which occurred in 1951, and the record low is 56, which occurred in 1913. Sunrise today is at 5:46 a.m. and sunset is at 7:51 p.m. Here's your National Weather Service forecast. Today, patchy fog this morning. Sunny. Highs in the lower 90s. Southeast winds around 5 miles per hour. Tonight, mostly clear. Lows in the lower 70s. Southwest winds around 5 miles per hour in the evening, becoming light and variable. Thursday, sunny. Highs in the lower 90s. South winds 5 to 10 miles per hour. Thursday night, mostly clear. Lows in the lower 70s. Southwest winds around 5 miles per hour. 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The current time is 6:14 a.m. Central Daylight Time. Here's your marine forecast. On the weather map, a light to occasionally moderate easterly to southeasterly flow becomes southeasterly to southerly on Thursday, then turns southwesterly to westerly Thursday night. A southerly to southwesterly flow becomes established again for Friday afternoon into the weekend. On Perdido Bay, Pensacola Bay including Santa Rosa Sound, and Choctawhatchee Bay. For today, northeast winds around 5 knots, becoming southeast late this morning, then becoming south this afternoon. Waves 1 foot or less. Light chop. For tonight, southwest winds 5 to 10 knots, diminishing to around 5 knots after midnight. Waves 1 foot or less. Light chop. For Thursday, south winds around 5 knots, increasing to 5 to 10 knots in the afternoon. Waves 1 foot or less. Light chop. And for Thursday night, south winds 5 to 10 knots, becoming southwest after midnight. Waves 1 foot or less. Light chop. On Perdido Bay, Pensacola Bay including Santa Rosa Sound, and Choctawhatchee Bay. For today, east winds around 5 knots, becoming south this afternoon. Waves 1 foot or less. Light chop. For tonight, southwest winds around 5 knots in the evening, becoming light and variable. Waves 1 foot or less. Smooth. For Thursday, south winds around 5 knots, increasing to 5 to 10 knots in the afternoon. Waves 1 foot or less. Light chop. And for Thursday night, southwest winds 5 to 10 knots. Waves 1 foot or less. Light chop. From the Okaloosa-Walton County line to Pascagoula, and out 20 nautical miles. For today, east winds 5 to 10 knots, becoming south late. Seas around 2 feet. Wave detail, southeast 2 feet at 5 seconds. For tonight, southwest winds around 5 knots. Seas around 2 feet. Wave detail, south 2 feet at 7 seconds. For Thursday, south winds around 5 knots, increasing to 5 to 10 knots in the afternoon. Seas around 2 feet. Wave detail, south 2 feet at 7 seconds. And for Thursday night, southwest winds 5 to 10 knots. Seas around 2 feet. Wave detail, south 2 feet at 7 seconds. From the Okaloosa-Walton County line to Pascagoula, from 20 to 60 nautical miles offshore. For today, east winds 5 to 10 knots. Seas around 2 feet. Wave detail, southeast 2 feet at 5 seconds. For tonight, south winds 5 to 10 knots. Seas around 2 feet. Wave detail, south 2 feet at 7 seconds. For Thursday, southeast winds around 5 knots, increasing to 5 to 10 knots in the afternoon. Seas around 2 feet. Wave detail, south 2 feet at 7 seconds. And for Thursday night, south winds 5 to 10 knots. Seas around 2 feet. Wave detail, south 2 feet at 7 seconds. 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Tidal information, at the mouth of the Mobile River on Wednesday, high tide at 8:49 a.m. Low tide at 7:49 p.m. At the mouth of the Mobile River on Thursday, high tide at 8:58 a.m. Low tide at 8:34 p.m. At Pensacola Bay on Wednesday, high tide at 8 a.m. Low tide at 6:14 p.m. At Pensacola Bay on Thursday, high tide at 8:15 a.m. Low tide at 7:05 p.m. At the East Pass in Destin on Wednesday, high tide at 7:27 a.m. Low tide at 5:40 p.m. At the East Pass in Destin on Thursday, high tide at 7:42 a.m. Low tide at 6:31 p.m. The following marine observations were made as of 6 a.m. Mobile Bay Coast Guard Station. Winds were northwest at 2 knots. Sea temperature 82 degrees. Air temperature 76 degrees. Weeks Bay, calm. Air temperature was 72 degrees. Pensacola Bay. Sea temperature 82 degrees. Air temperature 78 degrees. The report from the east end of Dauphin Island was not available. Grand Bay, southeast winds at 4 knots. Air temperature was 80 degrees. And Pettiboy Island, south winds at 2 knots. Air temperature was 78 degrees. South of Dauphin Island. Winds were southeast at 6 knots. 12 miles south of Orange Beach, winds were east at 4 knots. Air temperature was 79 degrees. Gulf water temperature 80 degrees. Wave heights 2 feet, with a period of 5 seconds. 100 miles south of Destin. Winds were east at 6 knots. Air temperature 80 degrees. The following weather reports were made at 6 a.m. Pensacola International Airport, skies were clear. The temperature was 75 degrees, the dew point was 74, and the relative humidity was 96%. The wind was northeast at 5 miles an hour. The pressure was 30.05 inches and rising. Pensacola Naval Air Station, fog was reported. The temperature was 72 degrees, the dew point was 72, and the relative humidity was 100%. The wind was calm. The pressure was 30.04 inches and rising. The Pensacola climate summary for yesterday, June 9, 2026. Yesterday's high temperature was 86 degrees and the low 76 degrees. A trace of precipitation fell yesterday, which brings the monthly total to 2.71 inches. This is 0.69 inches above the normal amount of 2.02 inches for June. The total precipitation for the year now stands at 17.64 inches, which is 8.85 inches below normal. The normal high temperature for today is 90 degrees, and the normal low is 73. The record high for today is 98, which occurred in 1951, and the record low is 56, which occurred in 1913. Sunrise today is at 5:46 a.m. and sunset is at 7:51 p.m. Across the central Gulf Coast, Gulf Shores, fog. Temperature was 73 degrees. Wind calm. Milton, fog. Temperature was 71 degrees. Wind calm. Destin, clear. Temperature was 74 degrees. Wind calm. Mobile, partly cloudy. Temperature was 71 degrees. Wind calm. Elsewhere, Hattiesburg, partly cloudy and 69. New Orleans, partly cloudy and 77. Montgomery, fog and 71. Tallahassee, partly cloudy and 75. And at Panama City, clear and 71. Here's your National Weather Service forecast. Today, patchy fog this morning. Sunny. Highs in the lower 90s. Southeast winds around 5 miles per hour. Tonight, mostly clear. Lows in the lower 70s. Southwest winds around 5 miles per hour in the evening, becoming light and variable. Thursday, sunny. Highs in the lower 90s. South winds 5 to 10 miles per hour. Thursday night, mostly clear. Lows in the lower 70s. Southwest winds around 5 miles per hour. This is NOAA Weather Radio, from the Mobile Pensacola National Weather Service. The current time is 6:23 a.m. Central Daylight Time. Here's your marine forecast. On the weather map, a light to occasionally moderate easterly to southeasterly flow becomes southeasterly to southerly on Thursday, then turns southwesterly to westerly Thursday night. A southerly to southwesterly flow becomes established again for Friday afternoon into the weekend. On Perdido Bay, Pensacola Bay including Santa Rosa Sound, and Choctawhatchee Bay. For today, northeast winds around 5 knots, becoming southeast late this morning, then becoming south this afternoon. Waves 1 foot or less. Light chop. For tonight, southwest winds 5 to 10 knots, diminishing to around 5 knots after midnight. Waves 1 foot or less. Light chop. For Thursday, south winds around 5 knots, increasing to 5 to 10 knots in the afternoon. Waves 1 foot or less. Light chop. and for Thursday night, south winds 5 to 10 knots, becoming southwest after midnight. Waves 1 foot or less. Light chop. On Perdido Bay, Pensacola Bay including Santa Rosa Sound, and Choctawhatchee Bay. For today, east winds around 5 knots, becoming south this afternoon. Waves 1 foot or less. Light chop. For tonight, southwest winds around 5 knots in the evening, becoming light and variable. Waves 1 foot or less. Smooth. For Thursday, south winds around 5 knots, increasing to 5 to 10 knots in the afternoon. Waves 1 foot or less. Light chop. And for Thursday night, southwest winds 5 to 10 knots. Waves 1 foot or less. Light chop. From the Okaloosa-Walton County line to Pascagoula, and out 20 nautical miles. For today, east winds 5 to 10 knots, becoming south late. Seas around 2 feet. Wave detail, southeast 2 feet at 5 seconds. For tonight, southwest winds around 5 knots. Seas around 2 feet. Wave detail, south 2 feet at 7 seconds. For Thursday, south winds around 5 knots, increasing to 5 to 10 knots in the afternoon. Seas around 2 feet. Wave detail, south 2 feet at 7 seconds. And for Thursday night, southwest winds 5 to 10 knots. Seas around 2 feet. Wave detail, south 2 feet at 7 seconds. From the Okaloosa-Walton County line to Pascagoula, from 20 to 60 nautical miles offshore. For today, east winds 5 to 10 knots. Seas around 2 feet. Wave detail, southeast 2 feet at 5 seconds. For tonight, south winds 5 to 10 knots. Seas around 2 feet. Wave detail, south 2 feet at 7 seconds. For Thursday, southeast winds around 5 knots, increasing to 5 to 10 knots in the afternoon. Seas around 2 feet. Wave detail, south 2 feet at 7 seconds. And for Thursday night, south winds 5 to 10 knots. Seas around 2 feet. Wave detail, south 2 feet at 7 seconds. Tidal information, at the mouth of the Mobile River on Wednesday, high tide at 8:49 a.m. Low tide at 7:49 p.m. At the mouth of the Mobile River on Thursday, high tide at 8:58 a.m. Low tide at 8:34 p.m. At Pensacola Bay on Wednesday, high tide at 8 a.m. Low tide at 6:14 p.m. At Pensacola Bay on Thursday, high tide at 8:15 a.m. Low tide at 7:05 p.m. At the East Pass in Destin on Wednesday, high tide at 7:27 a.m. Low tide at 5:40 p.m. At the East Pass in Destin on Thursday, high tide at 7:42 a.m. Low tide at 6:31 p.m. The following marine observations were made as of 6 a.m. Mobile Bay Coast Guard Station. Winds were northwest at 2 knots. Sea temperature 82 degrees. Air temperature 76 degrees. Weeks Bay, calm. Air temperature was 72 degrees. Pensacola Bay. Sea temperature 82 degrees. Air temperature 78 degrees. The report from the east end of Dauphin Island was not available. Graham Bay, southeast winds at 4 knots. Air temperature was 80 degrees. And Pettiboy Island, south winds at 2 knots. Air temperature was 78 degrees. South of Dauphin Island. Winds were southeast at 6 knots. 12 miles south of Orange Beach, winds were east at 4 knots. Air temperature was 79 degrees. Gulf water temperature 80 degrees. Wave heights 2 feet, with a period of 5 seconds. 100 miles south of Destin. Winds were east at 6 knots. Air temperature 80 degrees. The following weather reports were made at 6 a.m. Pensacola International Airport, skies were clear. The temperature was 75 degrees, the dew point was 74, and the relative humidity was 96%. The wind was northeast at 5 miles an hour. The pressure was 30.05 inches and rising. Pensacola Naval Air Station, fog was reported. The temperature was 72 degrees, the dew point was 72, and the relative humidity was 100%. The wind was calm. The pressure was 30.04 inches and rising. The Pensacola climate summary for yesterday, June 9, 2026. Yesterday's high temperature was 86 degrees and the low 76 degrees. A trace of precipitation fell yesterday, which brings the monthly total to 2.71 inches. This is 0.69 inches above the normal amount of 2.02 inches for June. The total precipitation for the year now stands at 17.64 inches, which is 8.85 inches below normal. The normal high temperature for today is 90 degrees, and the normal low is 73. The record high for today is 98, which occurred in 1951, and the record low is 56, which occurred in 1913. Sunrise today is at 5:46 a.m. and sunset is at 7:51 p.m. Across the central Gulf Coast, Gulf Shores, fog. Temperature was 73 degrees. Wind calm. Milton, fog. Temperature was 71 degrees. Wind calm. Destin, clear. Temperature was 74 degrees. Wind calm. Mobile, partly cloudy. Temperature was 71 degrees. Wind calm. Elsewhere, Hattiesburg, partly cloudy and 69. New Orleans, partly cloudy and 77. Montgomery, fog and 71. Tallahassee, partly cloudy and 75. And in Panama City, clear and 71. Here's your National Weather Service forecast. Today, patchy fog this morning. Sunny. Highs in the lower 90s. Southeast winds around 5 miles per hour. Tonight, mostly clear. Lows in the lower 70s. Southwest winds around 5 miles per hour in the evening, becoming light and variable. Thursday, sunny. Highs in the lower 90s. South winds 5 to 10 miles per hour. Thursday night, mostly clear. Lows in the lower 70s. Southwest winds around 5 miles per hour. This is NOAA Weather Radio from the Mobile Pensacola National Weather Service. The current time is 6:32 a.m. Central Daylight Time. Here's your marine forecast. On the weather map, a light to occasionally moderate easterly to southeasterly flow becomes southeasterly to southerly on Thursday, then turns southwesterly to westerly Thursday night. A southerly to southwesterly flow becomes established again for Friday afternoon into the weekend. On Perdido Bay, Pensacola Bay including Santa Rosa Sound, and Choctawhatchee Bay. For today, northeast winds around 5 knots, becoming southeast late this morning, then becoming south this afternoon. Waves 1 foot or less. Light chop. For tonight, southwest winds 5 to 10 knots, diminishing to around 5 knots after midnight. Waves 1 foot or less. Light chop. For Thursday, south winds around 5 knots, increasing to 5 to 10 knots in the afternoon. Waves 1 foot or less. Light chop. And for Thursday night, south winds 5 to 10 knots, becoming southwest after midnight. Waves 1 foot or less. Light chop. On Perdido Bay, Pensacola Bay including Santa Rosa Sound, and Choctawhatchee Bay. For today, east winds around 5 knots, becoming south this afternoon. Waves 1 foot or less. Light chop. For tonight, southwest winds around 5 knots in the evening, becoming light and variable. Waves 1 foot or less. Smooth. For Thursday, south winds around 5 knots, increasing to 5 to 10 knots in the afternoon. Waves 1 foot or less. Light chop. And for Thursday night, southwest winds 5 to 10 knots. Waves 1 foot or less. Light chop. From the Okaloosa-Walton County line to Pascagoula and out 20 nautical miles. For today, east winds 5 to 10 knots, becoming south late. Seas around 2 feet. Wave detail, southeast 2 feet at 5 seconds. For tonight, Southwest winds around 5 knots. Seas around 2 feet. Wave detail, south 2 feet at 7 seconds. For Thursday, south winds around 5 knots, increasing to 5 to 10 knots in the afternoon. Seas around 2 feet. Wave detail, south 2 feet at 7 seconds. And for Thursday night, southwest winds 5 to 10 knots. Seas around 2 feet. Wave detail, south 2 feet at 7 seconds. From the Okaloosa-Walton County line to Pascagoula, from 20 to 60 nautical miles offshore. For today, east winds 5 to 10 knots. Seas around 2 feet. Wave detail, southeast 2 feet at 5 seconds. For tonight, south winds 5 to 10 knots. Seas around 2 feet. Wave detail, south 2 feet at 7 seconds. For Thursday, southeast winds around 5 knots, increasing to 5 to 10 knots in the afternoon. Seas around 2 feet. Wave detail, south 2 feet at 7 seconds. And for Thursday night, south winds 5 to 10 knots. Seas around 2 feet. Wave detail, south 2 feet at 7 seconds. Tidal information, at the mouth of the Mobile River on Wednesday, high tide at 8:49 a.m. Low tide at 7:49 p.m. At the mouth of the Mobile River on Thursday, high tide at 8:58 a.m. Low tide at 8:34 p.m. At Pensacola Bay on Wednesday, high tide at 8 a.m. Low tide at 6:14 p.m. At Pensacola Bay on Thursday, high tide at 8:15 a.m. Low tide at 7:05 p.m. At the East Pass in Destin on Wednesday, high tide at 7:27 a.m. Low tide at 5:40 p.m. At the East Pass in Destin on Thursday, high tide at 7:42 a.m. Low tide at 6:31 p.m. The following marine observations were made as of 6 a.m. Mobile Bay Coast Guard Station. Winds were northwest at 2 knots. Sea temperature 82 degrees. Air temperature 76 degrees. Weeks Bay, calm. Air temperature was 72 degrees. Pensacola Bay. Sea temperature 82 degrees. Air temperature 78 degrees. The report from the east end of Dauphin Island was not available. Graham Bay, southeast winds at 4 knots. Air temperature was 80 degrees. And Pettiboy Island, south winds at 2 knots. Air temperature was 78 degrees. South of Dauphin Island. Winds were southeast at 6 knots. 12 miles south of Orange Beach, winds were east at 4 knots. Air temperature was 79 degrees. Gulf water temperature 80 degrees. Wave height 2 feet, with a period of 5 seconds. 100 miles south of Destin. Winds were east at 6 knots. Air temperature 80 degrees. The following weather reports were made at 6 a.m. Pensacola International Airport, skies were clear. The temperature was 75 degrees, the dew point was 74, and the relative humidity was 96%. The wind was northeast at 5 miles an hour. The pressure was 30.05 inches and rising. Pensacola Naval Air Station, fog was reported. The temperature was 72 degrees, the dew point was 72, and the relative humidity was 100%. The wind was calm. The pressure was 30.04 inches and rising. The Pensacola climate summary for yesterday, June 9, 2026. Yesterday's high temperature was 86 degrees and the low 76 degrees. A trace of precipitation fell yesterday, which brings the monthly total to 2.71 inches. This is 0.69 inches above the normal amount of 2.02 inches for June. The total precipitation for the year now stands at 17.64 inches, which is 8.85 inches below normal. The normal high temperature for today is 90 degrees, and the normal low is 73. The record high for today is 98, which occurred in 1951, and the record low is 56, which occurred in 1913. Sunrise today is at 5:46 a.m. and sunset is at 7:51 p.m. Across the central Gulf Coast, Gulf Shores, fog. Temperature was 73 degrees. Wind calm. Milton, fog. Temperature was 71 degrees. Wind calm. Destin, clear. Temperature was 74 degrees. Wind calm. Mobile, partly cloudy. Temperature was 71 degrees. Wind calm. Elsewhere, Hattiesburg, partly cloudy and 69. New Orleans, partly cloudy and 77. Montgomery, fog and 71. Tallahassee, partly cloudy and 75. And in Panama City, clear and 71. Here's your National Weather Service forecast. Today, patchy fog this morning. Sunny. Highs in the lower 90s. Southeast winds around 5 miles per hour. Tonight, mostly clear. Lows in the lower 70s. Southwest winds around 5 miles per hour in the evening, becoming light and variable. Thursday, sunny. Highs in the lower 90s. South winds 5 to 10 miles per hour. Thursday night, mostly clear. Lows in the lower 70s. Southwest winds around 5 miles per hour. This is NOAA Weather Radio from the Mobile Pensacola National Weather Service. The current time is 6:40 a.m. Central Daylight Time. Here's your marine forecast. On the weather map, a light to occasionally moderate easterly to southeasterly flow becomes southeasterly to southerly on Thursday, then turns southwesterly to westerly Thursday night. A southerly to southwesterly flow becomes established again for Friday afternoon into the weekend. On Perdido Bay, Pensacola Bay including Santa Rosa Sound, and Choctawhatchee Bay. For today, northeast winds around 5 knots, becoming southeast late this morning, then becoming south this afternoon. Waves 1 foot or less. Light chop. For tonight, southwest winds 5 to 10 knots, diminishing to around 5 knots after midnight. Waves 1 foot or less. Light chop. For Thursday, south winds around 5 knots, increasing to 5 to 10 knots in the afternoon. Waves 1 foot or less. Light chop. And for Thursday night, south winds 5 to 10 knots, becoming southwest after midnight. Waves 1 foot or less. Light chop. On Perdido Bay, Pensacola Bay including Santa Rosa Sound, and Choctawhatchee Bay. For today, east winds around 5 knots, becoming south this afternoon. Waves 1 foot or less. Light chop. For tonight, southwest winds around 5 knots in the evening, becoming light and variable. Waves 1 foot or less. Smooth. For Thursday, south winds around 5 knots, increasing to 5 to 10 knots in the afternoon. Waves 1 foot or less. Light chop. And for Thursday night, southwest winds 5 to 10 knots. Waves 1 foot or less. Light chop. From the Okaloosa-Walton County line to Pascagoula, and out 20 nautical miles. For today, east winds 5 to 10 knots, becoming south late. Seas around 2 feet. Wave detail, southeast 2 feet at 5 seconds. For tonight, southwest winds around 5 knots. Seas around 2 feet. Wave detail, south 2 feet at 7 seconds. For Thursday, south winds around 5 knots, increasing to 5 to 10 knots in the afternoon. Seas around 2 feet. Wave detail, south 2 feet at 7 seconds. And for Thursday night, southwest winds 5 to 10 knots. Seas around 2 feet. Wave detail, south 2 feet at 7 seconds. From the Okaloosa-Walton County line to Pascagoula, from 20 to 60 nautical miles offshore. For today, east winds 5 to 10 knots. Seas around 2 feet. Wave detail, southeast 2 feet at 5 seconds. For tonight, south winds 5 to 10 knots. Seas around 2 feet. Wave detail, south 2 feet at 7 seconds. For Thursday, southeast winds around 5 knots, increasing to 5 to 10 knots in the afternoon. Seas around 2 feet. Wave detail, south 2 feet at 7 seconds. And for Thursday night, South winds 5 to 10 knots. Seas around 2 feet. Wave detail, south 2 feet at 7 seconds. Tidal information, at the mouth of the Mobile River on Wednesday, high tide at 8:49 a.m. Low tide at 7:49 p.m. At the mouth of the Mobile River on Thursday, high tide at 8:58 a.m. Low tide at 8:34 p.m. At Pensacola Bay on Wednesday, high tide at 8 a.m. Low tide at 6:14 p.m. At Pensacola Bay on Thursday, high tide at 8:15 a.m. Low tide at 7:05 p.m. At the East Pass in Destin on Wednesday, high tide at 7:27 a.m. Low tide at 5:40 p.m. At the East Pass in Destin on Thursday, high tide at 7:42 a.m. Low tide at 6:31 p.m. The Tropical Weather Outlook. For the North Atlantic, Caribbean Sea and the Gulf of America, Bay of Campeche and broad area of low pressure could form over the Bay of Campeche late this week. Conditions are not expected to be favorable for significant development, and the system should move inland over eastern Mexico late this weekend. Formation chance through 48 hours, low, near 0%. Formation chance through 7 days, low, 10%. The following marine observations were made as of 6 a.m. Mobile Bay Coast Guard Station. Winds were northwest at 2 knots. Sea temperature 82 degrees. Air temperature 76 degrees. Weeks Bay, calm. Air temperature was 72 degrees. Pensacola Bay. Sea temperature 82 degrees. Air temperature 78 degrees. The report from the east end of Dauphin Island was not available. Graham Bay, southeast winds at 4 knots. Air temperature was 80 degrees. And Pettiboy Island, south winds at 2 knots. Air temperature was 78 degrees. South of Dauphin Island. Winds were southeast at 6 knots. 12 miles south of Orange Beach, winds were east at 4 knots. Air temperature was 79 degrees. Gulf water temperature 80 degrees. Wave heights 2 feet, with a period of 5 seconds. 100 miles south of Destin. Winds were east at 6 knots. Air temperature 80 degrees. 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We broadcast on a frequency of 162.40 MHz, from the Mobile Pensacola National Weather Service. The following weather reports were made at 6 a.m. Pensacola International Airport, skies were clear. The temperature was 75 degrees, the dew point was 74, and the relative humidity was 96%. The wind was northeast at 5 miles an hour. The pressure was 30.05 inches and rising. Pensacola Naval Air Station, fog was reported. The temperature was 72 degrees, the dew point was 72, and the relative humidity was 100%. The wind was calm. The pressure was 30.04 inches and rising. The Pensacola climate summary for yesterday, June 9, 2026. Yesterday's high temperature was 86 degrees and the low 76 degrees. A trace of precipitation fell yesterday, which brings the monthly total to 2.71 inches. This is 0.69 inches above the normal amount of 2.02 inches for June. The total precipitation for the year now stands at 17.64 inches, which is 8.85 inches below normal. The normal high temperature for today is 90 degrees, and the normal low is 73. The record high for today is 98, which occurred in 1951, and the record low is 56, which occurred in 1913. Sunrise today is at 5:46 a.m. and sunset is at 7:51 p.m. Across the central Gulf Coast, Gulf Shores, fog. Temperature was 73 degrees. Wind calm. Milton, fog. Temperature was 71 degrees. Wind calm. Destin, clear. Temperature was 74 degrees. Wind calm. Mobile, partly cloudy. Temperature was 71 degrees. Wind calm. Elsewhere, Hattiesburg, partly cloudy and 69. New Orleans, partly cloudy and 77. Montgomery, fog and 71. Tallahassee.

south winds 5 to 10 miles per hour. Thursday night, mostly clear. Lows in the lower 70s. Southwest winds around 5 miles per hour. This is NOAA Weather Radio from the Mobile Pensacola National Weather Service. The current time is 6:50 a.m. Central Daylight Time. Here's your marine forecast. On the weather map, a light to occasionally moderate easterly to southeasterly flow becomes southeasterly to southerly on Thursday, then turns southwesterly to westerly Thursday night. A southerly to southwesterly flow becomes established again for Friday afternoon into the weekend. On Perdido Bay, Pensacola Bay including Santa Rosa Sound, and Choctawhatchee Bay. For today, northeast winds around 5 knots, becoming southeast late this morning, then becoming south this afternoon. Waves 1 foot or less. Light chop. For tonight, southwest winds 5 to 10 knots, diminishing to around 5 knots after midnight. Waves 1 foot or less. Light chop. For Thursday, south winds around 5 knots, increasing to 5 to 10 knots in the afternoon. Waves 1 foot or less. Light chop. And for Thursday night, south winds 5 to 10 knots, becoming southwest after midnight. Waves 1 foot or less. Light chop. On Perdido Bay, Pensacola Bay including Santa Rosa Sound, and Choctawhatchee Bay. For today, east winds around 5 knots, becoming south this afternoon. Waves 1 foot or less. Light chop. For tonight, southwest winds around 5 knots in the evening, becoming light and variable. Waves 1 foot or less. Smooth. For Thursday, south winds around 5 knots, increasing to 5 to 10 knots in the afternoon. Waves 1 foot or less. Light chop. And for Thursday night, southwest winds 5 to 10 knots. Waves 1 foot or less. Light chop. From the Okaloosa-Walton County line to Pascagoula, and out 20 nautical miles. For today, east winds 5 to 10 knots, becoming south late. Seas around 2 feet. Wave detail, southeast 2 feet at 5 seconds. For tonight, southwest winds around 5 knots. Seas around 2 feet. Wave detail, south 2 feet at 7 seconds. For Thursday, south winds around 5 knots, increasing to 5 to 10 knots in the afternoon. Seas around 2 feet. Wave detail, south 2 feet at 7 seconds. And for Thursday night, southwest winds 5 to 10 knots. Seas around 2 feet. Wave detail, south 2 feet at 7 seconds. From the Okaloosa-Walton County line to Pascagoula, from 20 to 60 nautical miles offshore. For today, east winds 5 to 10 knots. Seas around 2 feet. Wave detail, southeast 2 feet at 5 seconds. For tonight, south winds 5 to 10 knots. Seas around 2 feet. Wave detail, south 2 feet at 7 seconds. For Thursday, southeast winds around 5 knots, increasing to 5 to 10 knots in the afternoon. Seas around 2 feet. Wave detail, south 2 feet at 7 seconds. And for Thursday night, south winds 5 to 10 knots. Seas around 2 feet. Wave detail, south 2 feet at 7 seconds. Tidal information, at the mouth of the Mobile River on Wednesday, high tide at 8:49 a.m. Low tide at 7:49 p.m. At the mouth of the Mobile River on Thursday, high tide at 8:58 a.m. Low tide at 8:34 p.m. At Pensacola Bay on Wednesday, high tide at 8 a.m. Low tide at 6:14 p.m. At Pensacola Bay on Thursday, high tide at 8:15 a.m. Low tide at 7:05 p.m. At the East Pass in Destin on Wednesday, high tide at 7:27 a.m. Low tide at 5:40 p.m. At the East Pass in Destin on Thursday, high tide at 7:42 a.m. Low tide at 6:31 p.m. The following marine observations were made as of 6 a.m. Mobile Bay Coast Guard Station. Winds were northwest at 2 knots. Sea temperature 82 degrees. Air temperature 7.

0: 76 degrees. Weeks Bay, calm. Air temperature was 72 degrees. Pensacola Bay. Sea temperature 82 degrees. Air temperature 78 degrees. The report from the east end of Dauphin Island was not available. Graham Bay, southeast winds at 4 knots. Air temperature was 80 degrees. And Pettiboy Island, south winds at 2 knots. Air temperature was 78 degrees. South of Dauphin Island. Winds were southeast at 6 knots. 12 miles south of Orange Beach, winds were east at 4 knots. Air temperature was 79 degrees. Gulf water temperature 80 degrees. Wave height 2 feet, with a period of 5 seconds. 100 miles south of Destin. Winds were east at 6 knots. Air temperature 80 degrees. The following weather reports were made at 6 a.m. Pensacola International Airport, skies were clear. The temperature was 75 degrees, the dew point was 74, and the relative humidity was 96%. The wind was northeast at 5 miles an hour. The pressure was 30.05 inches and rising. Pensacola Naval Air Station, fog was reported. The temperature was 72 degrees, the dew point was 72, and the relative humidity was 100%. The wind was calm. The pressure was 30.04 inches and rising. The Pensacola climate summary for yesterday, June 9, 2026. Yesterday's high temperature was 86 degrees and the low 76 degrees. A trace of precipitation fell yesterday, which brings the monthly total to 2.71 inches. This is 0.69 inches above the normal amount of 2.02 inches for June. The total precipitation for the year now stands at 17.64 inches, which is 8.85 inches below normal. The normal high temperature for today is 90 degrees, and the normal low is 73. The record high for today is 98, which occurred in 1951, and the record low is 56, which occurred in 1913. Sunrise today is at 5:46 a.m. and sunset is at 7:51 p.m. Across the central Gulf Coast, Gulf Shores, fog. Temperature was 73 degrees. Wind calm. Milton, fog. Temperature was 71 degrees. Wind calm. Destin, clear. Temperature was 74 degrees. Wind calm. Mobile, partly cloudy. Temperature was 71 degrees. Wind calm. Elsewhere, Hattiesburg, partly cloudy and 69. New Orleans, partly cloudy and 77. Montgomery, fog and 71. Tallahassee, partly cloudy and 75. And in Panama City, clear and 71. Here's your National Weather Service forecast. Today, patchy fog this morning. Sunny. Highs in the lower 90s. Southeast winds around 5 miles per hour. Tonight, mostly clear. Lows in the lower 70s. Southwest winds around 5 miles per hour in the evening, becoming light and variable. Thursday, sunny. Highs in the lower 90s. South winds 5 to 10 miles per hour. Thursday night, mostly clear. Lows in the lower 70s. Southwest winds around 5 miles per hour. 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The current time is 6:59 a.m. Central Daylight Time. Here's your marine forecast. On the weather map, a light to occasionally moderate easterly to southeasterly flow becomes southeasterly to southerly on Thursday, then turns southwesterly to westerly Thursday night. A southerly to southwesterly flow becomes established again for Friday afternoon.
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0: Waves 1 foot or less. Light chop. For tonight, southwest winds 5 to 10 knots, diminishing to around 5 knots after midnight. Waves 1 foot or less. Light chop. For Thursday, South winds around 5 knots, increasing to 5 to 10 knots in the afternoon. Waves 1 foot or less. Light chop. And for Thursday night, south winds 5 to 10 knots, becoming southwest after midnight. Waves 1 foot or less. Light chop. On Perdido Bay, Pensacola Bay including Santa Rosa Sound, and Choctawhatchee Bay. For today, east winds around 5 knots, becoming south this afternoon. Waves 1 foot or less. Light chop. For tonight, southwest winds around 5 knots in the evening, becoming light and variable. Waves 1 foot or less. Smooth. For Thursday, south winds around 5 knots, increasing to 5 to 10 knots in the afternoon. Waves 1 foot or less. Light chop. And for Thursday night, southwest winds 5 to 10 knots. Waves 1 foot or less. Light chop. From the Okaloosa-Walton County line to Pascagoula, and out 20 nautical miles. For today, east winds 5 to 10 knots, becoming south late. Seas around 2 feet. Wave detail, southeast 2 feet at 5 seconds. For tonight, southwest winds around 5 knots. Seas around 2 feet. Wave detail, south 2 feet at 7 seconds. For Thursday, south winds around 5 knots, increasing to 5 to 10 knots in the afternoon. Seas around 2 feet. Wave detail, south 2 feet at 7 seconds. And for Thursday night, southwest winds 5 to 10 knots. Seas around 2 feet. Wave detail, south 2 feet at 7 seconds. From the Okaloosa-Walton County line to Pascagoula, from 20 to 60 nautical miles offshore. For today, east winds 5 to 10 knots. Seas around 2 feet. Wave detail, southeast 2 feet at 5 seconds. For tonight, south winds 5 to 10 knots. Seas around 2 feet. Wave detail, south 2 feet at 7 seconds. For Thursday, southeast winds around 5 knots, increasing to 5 to 10 knots in the afternoon. Seas around 2 feet. Wave detail, south 2 feet at 7 seconds. And for Thursday night, south winds 5 to 10 knots. Seas around 2 feet. Wave detail, south 2 feet at 7 seconds. Tidal information, at the mouth of the Mobile River on Wednesday, high tide at 8:49 a.m. Low tide at 7:49 p.m. At the mouth of the Mobile River on Thursday, high tide at 8:58 a.m. Low tide at 8:34 p.m. At Pensacola Bay on Wednesday, high tide at 8 a.m. Low tide at 6:14 p.m. At Pensacola Bay on Thursday, high tide at 8:15 a.m. Low tide at 7:05 p.m. At the East Pass in Destin on Wednesday, high tide at 7:27 a.m. Low tide at 5:40 p.m. At the East Pass in Destin on Thursday, high tide at 7:42 a.m. Low tide at 6:31 p.m. The following marine observations were made as of 6 a.m. Mobile Bay Coast Guard Station. Winds were northwest at 2 knots. Sea temperature 82 degrees. Air temperature 76 degrees. Weeks Bay, calm. Air temperature was 72 degrees. Pensacola Bay. Sea temperature 82 degrees. Air temperature 78 degrees. The report from the east end of Dauphin Island was not available. Graham Bay, southeast winds at 4 knots. Air temperature was 80 degrees. And Pettiboy Island, south winds at 2 knots. Air temperature was 78 degrees. South of Dauphin Island. Winds were southeast at 6 knots. 12 miles south of Orange Beach, winds were east at 4 knots. Air temperature was 79 degrees. Gulf water temperature 80 degrees. Wave heights 2 feet, with a period of 5 seconds. 100 miles south of Destin. Winds were east at 6 knots. Air temperature 80 degrees. The following weather reports were made at 6 a.m. Pensacola International Airport, skies were clear. The temperature was 75 degrees, the dew point was 74, and the relative humidity was 96%. The wind was northeast at 5 miles an hour. The pressure was 30.05 inches and rising. Pensacola Naval Air Station, fog was reported. The temperature was 72 degrees, the dew point was 72, and the relative humidity was 100%. The wind was calm. The pressure was 30.04 inches and rising. The Pensacola climate summary for yesterday, June 9, 2026. Yesterday's high temperature was 86 degrees and the low 76 degrees. A trace of precipitation fell yesterday, which brings the monthly total to 2.71 inches. This is 0.69 inches above the normal amount of 2.02 inches for June. The total precipitation for the year now stands at 17.64 inches, which is 8.85 inches below normal. The normal high temperature for today is 90 degrees, and the normal low is 73. The record high for today is 98, which occurred in 1951, and the record low is 56, which occurred in 1913. Sunrise today is at 5:46 a.m. and sunset is at 7:51 p.m. Across the central Gulf Coast, Gulf Shores, fog. Temperature was 73 degrees. Wind calm. Milton, fog. Temperature was 71 degrees. Wind calm. Destin, clear. Temperature was 74 degrees. Wind calm. Mobile, partly cloudy. Temperature was 71 degrees. Wind calm. Elsewhere, Hattiesburg, partly cloudy and 69. New Orleans, partly cloudy and 77. Montgomery, fog and 71. Tallahassee, partly cloudy and 75. And in Panama City, clear and 71. The Tropical Weather Outlook. For the North Atlantic, Caribbean Sea and the Gulf of America, Bay of Campeche and broad area of low pressure could form over the Bay of Campeche late this week. Conditions are not expected to be favorable for significant development, and the system should move inland over eastern Mexico late this weekend. Formation chance through 48 hours, low, near 0%. Formation chance through 7 days, low, 10%. Here's your National Weather Service forecast. Today, patchy fog this morning. Sunny. Highs in the lower 90s. Southeast winds around 5 miles per hour. Tonight, mostly clear. Lows in the lower 70s. Southwest winds around 5 miles per hour in the evening, becoming light and variable. Thursday, sunny. Highs in the lower 90s. South winds 5 to 10 miles per hour. Thursday night, mostly clear. Lows in the lower 70s. Southwest winds around 5 miles per hour. 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The current time is 7:08 a.m. Central Daylight Time. Here's your marine forecast. On the weather map, a light to occasionally moderate easterly to southeasterly flow becomes southeasterly to southerly on Thursday, then turns southwesterly to westerly Thursday night. A southerly to southwesterly flow becomes established again for Friday afternoon into the weekend. On Perdido Bay, Pensacola Bay including Santa Rosa Sound, and Choctawhatchee Bay. For today, northeast winds around 5 knots, becoming southeast late this morning, then becoming south this afternoon. Waves 1 foot or less. Light chop. For tonight, southwest winds 5 to 10 knots, diminishing to around 5 knots after midnight. Waves 1 foot or less. Light chop. For Thursday, south winds around 5 knots, increasing to 5 to 10 knots in the afternoon. Waves 1 foot or less. Light chop. And for Thursday night, south winds 5 to 10 knots, becoming southwest after midnight. Waves 1 foot or less. Light chop. On Perdido Bay, Pensacola Bay including Santa Rosa Sound, and Choctawhatchee Bay. For today, east winds around 5 knots, becoming south this afternoon. Waves 1 foot or less. Light chop. For tonight, southwest winds around 5 knots in the evening, becoming light and variable. waves 1 foot or less. Smooth. For Thursday, south winds around 5 knots, increasing to 5 to 10 knots in the afternoon. Waves 1 foot or less. Light chop. And for Thursday night, southwest winds 5 to 10 knots. Waves 1 foot or less. Light chop. From the Okaloosa-Walton County line to Pascagoula, and out 20 nautical miles. For today, east winds 5 to 10 knots, becoming south late. Seas around 2 feet. Wave detail, southeast 2 feet at 5 seconds. For tonight, southwest winds around 5 knots. Seas around 2 feet. Wave detail, south 2 feet at 7 seconds. For Thursday, south winds around 5 knots, increasing to 5 to 10 knots in the afternoon. Seas around 2 feet. Wave detail, south 2 feet at 7 seconds. And for Thursday night, southwest winds 5 to 10 knots. Seas around 2 feet. Wave detail, south 2 feet at 7 seconds. From the Okaloosa-Walton County line to Pascagoula, from 20 to 60 nautical miles offshore. For today, east winds 5 to 10 knots. Seas around 2 feet. Wave detail, southeast 2 feet at 5 seconds. For tonight, south winds 5 to 10 knots. Seas around 2 feet. Wave detail, south 2 feet at 7 seconds. For Thursday, southeast winds around 5 knots, increasing to 5 to 10 knots in the afternoon. Seas around 2 feet. Wave detail, south 2 feet at 7 seconds. And for Thursday night, south winds 5 to 10 knots. Seas around 2 feet. Wave detail, south 2 feet at 7 seconds. Tidal information, at the mouth of the Mobile River on Wednesday, high tide at 8:49 a.m. Low tide at 7:49 p.m. At the mouth of the Mobile River on Thursday, high tide at 8:58 a.m. Low tide at 8:34 p.m. At Pensacola Bay on Wednesday, high tide at 8 a.m. Low tide at 6:14 p.m. At Pensacola Bay on Thursday, high tide at 8:15 a.m. Low tide at 7:05 p.m. At the East Pass in Destin on Wednesday, high tide at 7:27 a.m. Low tide at 5:40 p.m. At the East Pass in Destin on Thursday, high tide at 7:42 a.m. Low tide at 6:31 p.m. The following marine observations were made as of 7 a.m. Mobile Bay Coast Guard Station. Winds were north at 2 knots. Sea temperature 82 degrees. Air temperature 75 degrees. Weeks Bay, calm. Air temperature was 72 degrees. Pensacola Bay. Sea temperature 82 degrees. Air temperature 77 degrees. The report from the east end of Dauphin Island was not available. Graham Bay, north winds at 2 knots. Air temperature was 76 degrees. And Pettiboy Island, southeast winds at 3 knots. Air temperature was 79 degrees. South of Dauphin Island. Winds were southeast at 8 knots. 12 miles south of Orange Beach. Winds were east at 4 knots. Sea temperature 80 degrees. Air temperature 80 degrees. 100 miles south of Destin. Winds were east at 6 knots. Air temperature 80 degrees. The following weather reports were made at 7 a.m. Pensacola International Airport, skies were sunny. The temperature was 76 degrees, the dew point was 74, and the relative humidity was 93%. The wind was northeast at 6 miles an hour. The pressure was 30.07 inches and rising. Pensacola Naval Air Station, skies were mostly sunny. The temperature was 75 degrees, the dew point was 74, and the relative humidity was 96%. The wind was north at 3 miles an hour. The pressure was 30.06 inches and rising. The Pensacola climate summary for yesterday, June 9, 2026. Yesterday's high temperature was 86 degrees and the low 76 degrees. A trace of precipitation fell yesterday, which brings the monthly total to 2.71 inches. This is 0.69 inches above the normal amount of 2.02 inches for June. The total precipitation for the year now stands at 17.64 inches, which is 8.85 inches below normal. The normal high temperature for today is 90 degrees, and the normal low is 73. The record high for today is 98, which occurred in 1951, and the record low is 56, which occurred in 1913. Sunrise today is at 5:46 a.m. and sunset is at 7:51 p.m. Across the central Gulf Coast, Gulf Shores, fog. Temperature was 73 degrees. Wind northeast at 3 miles an hour. Milton, fog. Temperature was 73 degrees. Wind calm. Destin, mostly sunny. Temperature was 78 degrees. Wind east at 3 miles an hour. Mobile, mostly sunny. Temperature was 74 degrees. Wind calm. Elsewhere, Hattiesburg, mostly sunny and 71. New Orleans, mostly sunny and 78. Montgomery, sunny and 75. Tallahassee, mostly sunny and 76. And in Panama City, sunny and 74. Here's your National Weather Service forecast. Today, patchy fog this morning. Sunny. Highs in the lower 90s. Southeast winds around 5 miles per hour. Tonight, mostly clear. Lows in the lower 70s. Southwest winds around 5 miles per hour in the evening, becoming light and variable. Thursday, sunny. Highs in the lower 90s. South winds 5 to 10 miles per hour. Thursday night, mostly clear. Lows in the lower 70s. Southwest winds around 5 miles per hour. 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The current time is 7:17 a.m. Central Daylight Time. Here's your marine forecast. On the weather map, a light to occasionally moderate easterly to southeasterly flow becomes southeasterly to southerly on Thursday, then turns southwesterly to westerly Thursday night. A southerly to southwesterly flow becomes established again for Friday afternoon into the weekend. On Perdido Bay, Pensacola Bay including Santa Rosa Sound, and Choctawhatchee Bay. For today, northeast winds around 5 knots, becoming southeast late this morning, then becoming south this afternoon. Waves 1 foot or less. Light chop. For tonight, southwest winds 5 to 10 knots, diminishing to around 5 knots after midnight. Waves 1 foot or less. Light chop. For Thursday, south winds around 5 knots, increasing to 5 to 10 knots in the afternoon. Waves 1 foot or less. Light chop. And for Thursday night, south winds 5 to 10 knots, becoming southwest after midnight. Waves 1 foot or less. Light chop. On Perdido Bay, Pensacola Bay including Santa Rosa Sound, and Choctawhatchee Bay. For today, east winds around 5 knots, becoming south this afternoon. Waves 1 foot or less. Light chop. For tonight, southwest winds around 5 knots in the evening, becoming light and variable. Waves 1 foot or less. Smooth. For Thursday, south winds around 5 knots, increasing to 5 to 10 knots in the afternoon. Waves 1 foot or less. Light chop. And for Thursday night, southwest winds 5 to 10 knots. Waves 1 foot or less. Light chop. From the Okaloosa-Walton County line to Pascagoula, and out 20 nautical miles. For today, east winds 5 to 10 knots, becoming south late. Seas around 2 feet. Wave detail, southeast 2 feet at 5 seconds. For tonight, southwest winds around 5 knots. Seas around 2 feet. Wave detail, south 2 feet at 7 seconds. For Thursday, south winds around 5 knots, increasing to 5 to 10 knots in the afternoon. Seas around 2 feet. Wave detail, south 2 feet at 7 seconds. And for Thursday night, southwest winds 5 to 10 knots. Seas around 2 feet. Wave detail, south 2 feet at 7 seconds. From the Okaloosa-Walton County line to Pascagoula, from 20 to 60 nautical miles offshore. For today, east winds 5 to 10 knots. Seas around 2 feet. Wave detail, southeast 2 feet at 5 seconds. For tonight, south winds 5 to 10 knots. Seas around 2 feet. Wave detail, south 2 feet at 7 seconds. For Thursday, southeast winds around 5 knots, increasing to 5 to 10 knots in the afternoon. Seas around 2 feet. Wave detail, south 2 feet at 7 seconds. And for Thursday night, south winds 5 to 10 knots. Seas around 2 feet. Wave detail, south 2 feet at 7 seconds. Tidal information, at the mouth of the Mobile River on Wednesday, high tide at 8:49 a.m. Low tide at 7:49 p.m. At the mouth of the Mobile River on Thursday, high tide at 8:58 a.m. Low tide at 8:34 p.m. At Pensacola Bay on Wednesday, high tide at 8 a.m. Low tide at 6:14 p.m. At Pensacola Bay on Thursday, high tide at 8:15 a.m. Low tide at 7:05 p.m. At the East Pass in Destin on Wednesday, high tide at 7:27 a.m. Low tide at 5:40 p.m. At the East Pass in Destin on Thursday, high tide at 7:42 a.m. Low tide at 6:31 p.m. The following marine observations were made as of 7 a.m. Mobile Bay Coast Guard Station. Winds were north at 2 knots. Sea temperature 82 degrees. Air temperature 75 degrees. Weeks Bay, calm. Air temperature was 72 degrees. Pensacola Bay. Sea temperature 82 degrees. Air temperature 77 degrees. The report from the east end of Dauphin Island was not available. Graham Bay, north winds at 2 knots. Air temperature was 76 degrees. And Pettiboy Island, southeast winds at 3 knots. Air temperature was 79 degrees. South of Dauphin Island, winds were southeast at 8 knots. 12 miles south of Orange Beach, winds were east at 4 knots. Sea temperature 80 degrees. Air temperature 80 degrees. 100 miles south of Destin, winds were east at 6 knots. Air temperature 80 degrees. The following weather reports were made at 7 a.m. Pensacola International Airport, skies were sunny. The temperature was 76 degrees, the dew point was 74, and the relative humidity was 93%. The wind was northeast at 6 miles an hour. The pressure was 30.07 inches and rising. Pensacola Naval Air Station, skies were mostly sunny. The temperature was 75 degrees, the dew point was 74, and the relative humidity was 96%. The wind was north at 3 miles an hour. The pressure was 30.06 inches and rising. The Pensacola climate summary for yesterday, June 9, 2026. Yesterday's high temperature was 86 degrees and the low 76 degrees. A trace of precipitation fell yesterday, which brings the monthly total to 2.71 inches. This is 0.69 inches above the normal amount of 2.02 inches for June. The total precipitation for the year now stands at 17.64 inches, which is 8.85 inches below normal. The normal high temperature for today is 90 degrees, and the normal low is 73. The record high for today is 98, which occurred in 1951, and the record low is 56, which occurred in 1913. Sunrise today is at 5:46 a.m. and sunset is at 7:51 p.m. Across the central Gulf Coast, Gulf Shores, fog. Temperature was 73 degrees. Wind northeast at 3 miles an hour. Milton, fog. Temperature was 73 degrees. Wind calm. Destin, mostly sunny. Temperature was 78 degrees. Wind east at 3 miles an hour. Mobile, mostly sunny. Temperature was 74 degrees. Wind calm. Elsewhere, Hattiesburg, mostly sunny and 71. New Orleans, mostly sunny and 78. Montgomery, sunny and 75. Tallahassee, mostly sunny and 76. And in Panama City, sunny and 74. Here's your National Weather Service forecast. Today, patchy fog this morning. Sunny. Highs in the lower 90s. Southeast winds around 5 miles per hour. Tonight, mostly clear. Lows in the lower 70s. Southwest winds around 5 miles per hour in the evening, becoming light and variable. Thursday, sunny. Highs in the lower 90s. South winds 5 to 10 miles per hour. Thursday night, mostly clear. Lows in the lower 70s. Southwest winds around 5 miles per hour. 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The current time is 7:26 a.m. Central Daylight Time. Here's your marine forecast. On the weather map, a light to occasionally moderate easterly to southeasterly flow becomes southeasterly to southerly on Thursday, then turns southwesterly to westerly Thursday night. A southerly to southwesterly flow becomes established again for Friday afternoon into the weekend. On Perdido Bay, Pensacola Bay including Santa Rosa Sound, and Choctawhatchee Bay. For today, northeast winds around 5 knots, becoming southeast late this morning, then becoming south this afternoon. Waves 1 foot or less. Light chop. For tonight, southwest winds 5 to 10 knots, diminishing to around 5 knots after midnight. Waves 1 foot or less. Light chop. For Thursday, south winds around 5 knots, increasing to 5 to 10 knots in the afternoon. Waves 1 foot or less. Light chop. And for Thursday night, south winds 5 to 10 knots, becoming southwest after midnight. Waves 1 foot or less. Light chop. On Perdido Bay, Pensacola Bay including Santa Rosa Sound, and Choctawhatchee Bay. For today, east winds around 5 knots, becoming south this afternoon. Waves 1 foot or less. Light chop. For tonight, southwest winds around 5 knots in the evening, becoming light and variable. Waves 1 foot or less. Smooth. For Thursday, south winds around 5 knots, increasing to 5 to 10 knots in the afternoon. Waves 1 foot or less. Light chop. And for Thursday night, southwest winds 5 to 10 knots. Waves 1 foot or less. Light chop. From the Okaloosa-Walton County line to Pascagoula and out 20 nautical miles. For today, east winds 5 to 10 knots, becoming south late. Seas around 2 feet. Wave detail, southeast 2 feet at 5 seconds. For tonight, southwest winds around 5 knots. Seas around 2 feet. Wave detail, south 2 feet at 7 seconds. For Thursday, south winds around 5 knots, increasing to 5 to 10 knots in the afternoon. Seas around 2 feet. Wave detail, south 2 feet at 7 seconds. And for Thursday night, southwest winds 5 to 10 knots. Seas around 2 feet. Wave detail, south 2 feet at 7 seconds. From the Okaloosa-Walton County line to Pascagoula, from 20 to 60 nautical miles offshore. For today, east winds 5 to 10 knots. Seas around 2 feet. Wave detail, southeast 2 feet at 5 seconds. For tonight, south winds 5 to 10 knots. Seas around 2 feet. Wave detail, south 2 feet at 7 seconds. For Thursday, southeast winds around 5 knots, increasing to 5 to 10 knots in the afternoon. Seas around 2 feet. Wave detail, south 2 feet at 7 seconds. And for Thursday night, south winds 5 to 10 knots. Seas around 2 feet. Wave detail, south 2 feet at 7 seconds. Tidal information, at the mouth of the Mobile River on Wednesday, high tide at 8:49 a.m. low tide at 7:49 p.m. At the mouth of the Mobile River on Thursday, high tide at 8:58 a.m. Low tide at 8:34 p.m. At Pensacola Bay on Wednesday, high tide at 8 a.m. Low tide at 6:14 p.m. At Pensacola Bay on Thursday, high tide at 8:15 a.m. Low tide at 7:05 p.m. At the East Pass in Destin on Wednesday, high tide at 7:27 a.m. Low tide at 5:40 p.m. At the East Pass in Destin on Thursday, high tide at 7:42 a.m. Low tide at 6:31 p.m. The following marine observations were made as of 7 a.m. Mobile Bay Coast Guard Station. Winds were north at 2 knots. Sea temperature 82 degrees. Air temperature 75 degrees. Weeks Bay, calm. Air temperature was 72 degrees. Pensacola Bay. Sea temperature 82 degrees. Air temperature 77 degrees. The report from the east end of Dauphin Island was not available. Grand Bay, north winds at 2 knots. Air temperature was 76 degrees. And Pettiboy Island, southeast winds at 3 knots. Air temperature was 79 degrees. South of Dauphin Island. Winds were southeast at 8 knots. 12 miles south of Orange Beach. Winds were east at 4 knots. Sea temperature 80 degrees. Air temperature 80 degrees. 100 miles south of Destin. Winds were east at 6 knots. Air temperature 80 degrees. The following weather reports were made at 7 a.m. Pensacola International Airport, skies were sunny. The temperature was 76 degrees, the dew point was 74, and the relative humidity was 93%. The wind was northeast at 6 miles an hour. The pressure was 30.07 inches and rising. Pensacola Naval Air Station, skies were mostly sunny. The temperature was 75 degrees, the dew point was 74, and the relative humidity was 96%. The wind was north at 3 miles an hour. The pressure was 30.06 inches and rising. The Pensacola climate summary for yesterday, June 9, 2026. Yesterday's high temperature was 86 degrees and the low 76 degrees. A trace of precipitation fell yesterday, which brings the monthly total to 2.71 inches. This is 0.69 inches above the normal amount of 2.02 inches for June. The total precipitation for the year now stands at 17.64 inches, which is 8.85 inches below normal. The normal high temperature for today is 90 degrees, and the normal low is 73. The record high for today is 98, which occurred in 1951, and the record low is 56, which occurred in 1913. Sunrise today is at 5:46 a.m. and sunset is at 7:51 p.m. Across the central Gulf Coast, Gulf Shores, fog. Temperature was 73 degrees. Wind northeast at 3 miles an hour. Milton, fog. Temperature was 73 degrees. Wind calm. Destin, mostly sunny. Temperature was 78 degrees. Wind east at 3 miles an hour. Mobile, mostly sunny. Temperature was 74 degrees. Wind calm. Elsewhere, Hattiesburg, mostly sunny and 71. New Orleans, mostly sunny and 78. Montgomery, sunny and 75. Tallahassee, mostly sunny and 76. And in Panama City, sunny and 74. Here's your National Weather Service forecast. Today, patchy fog this morning. Sunny. Highs in the lower 90s. Southeast winds around 5 miles per hour. Tonight, mostly clear. Lows in the lower 70s. Southwest winds around 5 miles per hour in the evening, becoming light and variable. Thursday, sunny. Highs in the lower 90s. South winds 5 to 10 miles per hour. Thursday night, mostly clear. Lows in the lower 70s. Southwest winds around 5 miles per hour. 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The current time is 7:35 a.m. Central Daylight Time. Here's your marine forecast. On the weather map, a light to occasionally moderate easterly to southeasterly flow becomes southeasterly to southerly on Thursday, then turns southwesterly to westerly Thursday night. A southerly to southwesterly flow becomes established again for Friday afternoon into the weekend. On Perdido Bay, Pensacola Bay including Santa Rosa Sound, and Choctawhatchee Bay. For today, northeast winds around 5 knots, becoming southeast late this morning, then becoming south this afternoon. Waves 1 foot or less. Light chop. For tonight, southwest winds 5 to 10 knots, diminishing to around 5 knots after midnight. Waves 1 foot or less. Light chop. For Thursday, south winds around 5 knots, increasing to 5 to 10 knots in the afternoon. Waves 1 foot or less. Light chop. And for Thursday night, south winds 5 to 10 knots, becoming southwest after midnight. Waves 1 foot or less. Light chop. On Perdido Bay, Pensacola Bay including Santa Rosa Sound, and Choctawhatchee Bay. For today, east winds around 5 knots, becoming south this afternoon. Waves 1 foot or less. Light chop. For tonight, southwest winds around 5 knots in the evening, becoming light and variable. Waves 1 foot or less. Smooth. For Thursday, south winds around 5 knots, increasing to 5 to 10 knots in the afternoon. Waves 1 foot or less. Light chop. And for Thursday night, southwest winds 5 to 10 knots. Waves 1 foot or less. Light chop. From the Okaloosa-Walton County line to Pascagoula, and out 20 nautical miles. For today, east winds 5 to 10 knots, becoming south late. Seas around 2 feet. Wave detail, southeast 2 feet at 5 seconds. For tonight, southwest winds around 5 knots. Seas around 2 feet. Wave detail, south 2 feet at 7 seconds. For Thursday, south winds around 5 knots, increasing to 5 to 10 knots in the afternoon. Seas around 2 feet. Wave detail, south 2 feet at 7 seconds. And for Thursday night, southwest winds 5 to 10 knots. Seas around 2 feet. Wave detail, south 2 feet at 7 seconds. From the Okaloosa-Walton County line to Pascagoula, from 20 to 60 nautical miles offshore. For today, east winds 5 to 10 knots. Seas around 2 feet. Wave detail, southeast 2 feet at 5 seconds. For tonight, south winds 5 to 10 knots. Seas around 2 feet. Wave detail, south 2 feet at 7 seconds. For Thursday, southeast winds around 5 knots, increasing to 5 to 10 knots in the afternoon. Seas around 2 feet. Wave detail, south 2 feet at 7 seconds. And for Thursday night, south winds 5 to 10 knots. Seas around 2 feet. Wave detail, south 2 feet at 7 seconds. The Tropical Weather Outlook. For the North Atlantic, Caribbean Sea and the Gulf of America, Bay of Campeche, a broad area of low pressure could form over the Bay of Campeche late this week. Conditions are not expected to be favorable for significant development, and the system should move inland over eastern Mexico late this weekend. Formation chance through 48 hours, low, near 0%. Formation chance through 7 days, low, 10%. Tidal information, at the mouth of the Mobile River on Wednesday, high tide at 8:49 a.m. Low tide at 7:49 p.m. At the mouth of the Mobile River on Thursday, high tide at 8:58 a.m. Low tide at 8:34 p.m. At Pensacola Bay on Wednesday, high tide at 8 a.m. Low tide at 6:14 p.m. At Pensacola Bay on Thursday, high tide at 8:15 a.m. Low tide at 7:05 p.m. At the East Pass in Destin on Wednesday, high tide at 7:27 a.m. Low tide at 5:40 p.m. At the East Pass in Destin on Thursday, high tide at 7:42 a.m. Low tide at 6:31 p.m. The following marine observations were made as of 7 a.m. Mobile Bay Coast Guard Station. Winds were north at 2 knots. Sea temperature 82 degrees. Air temperature 75 degrees. Weeks Bay, calm. Air temperature was 72 degrees. Pensacola Bay. Sea temperature 82 degrees. Air temperature 77 degrees. The report from the east end of Dauphin Island was not available. Graham Bay, north winds at 2 knots. Air temperature was 76 degrees. And Pettiboy Island, southeast winds at 3 knots. Air temperature was 79 degrees. South of Dauphin Island. Winds were southeast at 8 knots. 12 miles south of Orange Beach. Winds were east at 4 knots. Sea temperature 80 degrees. Air temperature 80 degrees. 100 miles south of Destin. Winds were east at 6 knots. Air temperature 80 degrees. The following weather reports were made at 7 a.m. Pensacola International Airport, skies were sunny. The temperature was 76 degrees, the dew point was 74, and the relative humidity was 93%. The wind was northeast at 6 miles an hour. The pressure was 30.07 inches and rising. Pensacola Naval Air Station, skies were mostly sunny. The temperature was 75 degrees, the dew point was 74, and the relative humidity was 96%. The wind was north at 3 miles an hour. The pressure was 30.06 inches and rising. The Pensacola climate summary for yesterday, June 9, 2026. Yesterday's high temperature was 86 degrees and the low 76 degrees. A trace of precipitation fell yesterday, which brings the monthly total to 2.71 inches. This is 0.69 inches above the normal amount of 2.02 inches for June. The total precipitation for the year now stands at 17.64 inches, which is 8.85 inches below normal. The normal high temperature for today is 90 degrees, and the normal low is 73. The record high for today is 98, which occurred in 1951, and the record low is 56, which occurred in 1913. Sunrise today is at 5:46 a.m. and sunset is at 7:51 p.m. Across the central Gulf Coast, Gulf Shores, fog. Temperature was 73 degrees. Wind northeast at 3 miles an hour. Milton, fog. Temperature was 73 degrees. Wind calm. Destin, mostly sunny. Temperature was 78 degrees. Wind east at 3 miles an hour. Mobile, mostly sunny. Temperature was 74 degrees. Wind calm. Elsewhere, Hattiesburg, mostly sunny and 71. New Orleans, mostly sunny and 78. Montgomery, sunny and 75. Tallahassee, mostly sunny and 76. And in Panama City, sunny and 74. Here's your National Weather Service forecast. Today, patchy fog this morning. Sunny. Highs in the lower 90s. Southeast winds around 5 miles per hour. Tonight, mostly clear. Lows in the lower 70s. Southwest winds around 5 miles per hour in the evening, becoming light and variable. Thursday, sunny. Highs in the lower 90s. South winds 5 to 10 miles per hour. Thursday night, mostly clear. Lows in the lower 70s. Southwest winds around 5 miles per hour. 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The current time is 7:44 a.m. Central Daylight Time. Here's your marine forecast. On the weather map, a light to occasionally moderate easterly to southeasterly flow becomes southeasterly to southerly on Thursday, then turns southwesterly to westerly Thursday night. A southerly to southwesterly flow becomes established again for Friday afternoon into the weekend. On Perdido Bay, Pensacola Bay including Santa Rosa Sound, and Choctawhatchee Bay. For today, northeast winds around 5 knots, becoming southeast late this morning, then becoming south this afternoon. Waves 1 foot or less. Light chop. For tonight, southwest winds 5 to 10 knots, diminishing to around 5 knots after midnight. Waves 1 foot or less. Light chop. For Thursday, south winds around 5 knots, increasing to 5 to 10 knots in the afternoon. Waves 1 foot or less. Light chop. And for Thursday night, south winds 5 to 10 knots, becoming southwest after midnight. Waves 1 foot or less. Light chop. On Perdido Bay, Pensacola Bay including Santa Rosa Sound, and Choctaw Hatchie Bay. For today, east winds around 5 knots, becoming south this afternoon. Waves 1 foot or less. Light chop. For tonight, southwest winds around 5 knots in the evening, becoming light and variable. Waves 1 foot or less. Smooth. For Thursday, south winds around 5 knots, increasing to 5 to 10 knots in the afternoon. Waves 1 foot or less. Light chop. And for Thursday night, southwest winds 5 to 10 knots. Waves 1 foot or less. Light chop. From the Okaloosa-Walton County line to Pascagoula, and out 20 nautical miles. For today, east winds 5 to 10 knots, becoming south late. Seas around 2 feet. Wave detail, southeast 2 feet at 5 seconds. For tonight, southwest winds around 5 knots. Seas around 2 feet. Wave detail, south 2 feet at 7 seconds. For Thursday, south winds around 5 knots, increasing to 5 to 10 knots in the afternoon. Seas around 2 feet. Wave detail, south 2 feet at 7 seconds. And for Thursday night, southwest winds 5 to 10 knots. Seas around 2 feet. Wave detail, south 2 feet at 7 seconds. From the Okaloosa-Walton County line to Pascagoula, from 20 to 60 nautical miles offshore. For today, east winds 5 to 10 knots. Seas around 2 feet. Wave detail, southeast 2 feet at 5 seconds. For tonight, south winds 5 to 10 knots. Seas around 2 feet. Wave detail, south 2 feet at 7 seconds. For Thursday, southeast winds around 5 knots, increasing to 5 to 10 knots in the afternoon. Seas around 2 feet. Wave detail, south 2 feet at 7 seconds. And for Thursday night, south winds 5 to 10 knots. Seas around 2 feet. Wave detail, south 2 feet at 7 seconds. 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Tidal information, at the mouth of the Mobile River on Wednesday, high tide at 8:49 a.m. Low tide at 7:49 p.m. At the mouth of the Mobile River on Thursday, high tide at 8:58 a.m. Low tide at 8:34 p.m. At Pensacola Bay on Wednesday, high tide at 8 a.m. Low tide at 6:14 p.m. At Pensacola Bay on Thursday, high tide at 8:15 a.m. Low tide at 7:05 p.m. At the East Pass in Destin on Wednesday, high tide at 7:27 a.m. Low tide at 5:40 p.m. At the East Pass in Destin on Thursday, high tide at 7:42 a.m. Low tide at 6:31 p.m. The following marine observations were made as of 7 a.m. Mobile Bay Coast Guard Station. Winds were north at 2 knots. Sea temperature 82 degrees. Air temperature 75 degrees. Weeks Bay, calm. Air temperature was 72 degrees. Pensacola Bay. Sea temperature 82 degrees. Air temperature 77 degrees. The report from the east end of Dauphin Island was not available. Graham Bay, north winds at 2 knots. Air temperature was 76 degrees. And Pettiboy Island, southeast winds at 3 knots. Air temperature was 79 degrees. South of Dauphin Island, winds were southeast at 8 knots. 12 miles south of Orange Beach, winds were east at 4 knots. Sea temperature 80 degrees. Air temperature 80 degrees. 100 miles south of Destin. Winds were east at 6 knots.

The pressure was 30.06 inches and rising. The Pensacola climate summary for yesterday, June 9, 2026. Yesterday's high temperature was 86 degrees and the low 76 degrees. A trace of precipitation fell yesterday, which brings the monthly total to 2.71 inches. This is 0.69 inches above the normal amount of 2.02 inches for June. The total precipitation for the year now stands at 17.64 inches, which is 8.85 inches below normal. The normal high temperature for today is 90 degrees, and the normal low is 73. The record high for today is 98, which occurred in 1951, and the record low is 56, which occurred in 1913. Sunrise today is at 5:46 a.m. and sunset is at 7:51 p.m. Across the central Gulf Coast, Gulf Shores, fog. Temperature was 73 degrees. Wind northeast at 3 miles an hour. Milton, fog. Temperature was 73 degrees. Wind calm. Destin, mostly sunny. Temperature was 78 degrees. Wind east at 3 miles an hour. Mobile, mostly sunny. Temperature was 74 degrees. Wind calm. Elsewhere, Hattiesburg, mostly sunny and 71. New Orleans, mostly sunny and 78. Montgomery, sunny and 75. Tallahassee, mostly sunny and 76. And in Panama City, sunny and 74. Here's your National Weather Service forecast. Today, patchy fog this morning. Sunny. Highs in the lower 90s. Southeast winds around 5 miles per hour. Tonight, mostly clear. Lows in the lower 70s. Southwest winds around 5 miles per hour in the evening, becoming light and variable. Thursday, sunny. Highs in the lower 90s. South winds 5 to 10 miles per hour. Thursday night, mostly clear. Lows in the lower 70s. Southwest winds around 5 miles per hour. This is NOAA Weather Radio from the Mobile Pensacola National Weather Service. The current time is 7:53 a.m. Central Daylight Time. Here's your marine forecast. On the weather map, a light to occasionally moderate easterly to southeasterly flow becomes southeasterly to southerly on Thursday, then turns southwesterly to westerly Thursday night. A southerly to southwesterly flow becomes established again for Friday afternoon into the weekend. On Perdido Bay, Pensacola Bay including Santa Rosa Sound, and Choctawhatchee Bay. For today, northeast winds around 5 knots, becoming southeast late this morning, then becoming south this afternoon. Waves 1 foot or less. Light chop. For tonight, southwest winds 5 to 10 knots, diminishing to around 5 knots after midnight. Waves 1 foot or less. Light chop. For Thursday, south winds around 5 knots, increasing to 5 to 10 knots in the afternoon. Waves 1 foot or less. Light chop. And for Thursday night, south winds 5 to 10 knots, becoming southwest after midnight. Waves 1 foot or less. Light chop. On Perdido Bay, Pensacola Bay including Santa Rosa Sound, and Choctawhatchee Bay. For today, east winds around 5 knots, becoming south this afternoon. Waves 1 foot or less. Light chop. For tonight, southwest winds around 5 knots in the evening, becoming light and variable. Waves 1 foot or less. Smooth. For Thursday, south winds around 5 knots, increasing to 5 to 10 knots in the afternoon. Waves 1 foot or less. Light chop. And for Thursday night, southwest winds 5 to 10 knots. Waves 1 foot or less. Light chop. From the Okaloosa-Walton County line to Pascagoula and out 20 nautical miles. For today, east winds 5 to 10 knots, becoming south late. Seas around 2 feet. Wave detail, southeast 2 feet at 5 seconds. For tonight, southwest winds around 5 knots. Seas around 2 feet. Wave detail, south 2 feet at 7 seconds. For

0: Thursday, south winds around 5 knots, increasing to 5 to 10 knots in the afternoon. Seas around 2 feet. Wave detail, south 2 feet at 7 seconds. And for Thursday night, southwest winds 5 to 10 knots. Seas around 2 feet. Wave detail, south 2 feet at 7 seconds. From the Okaloosa-Walton County line to Pascagoula, from 20 to 60 nautical miles offshore. For today, east winds 5 to 10 knots. Seas around 2 feet. Wave detail, southeast 2 feet at 5 seconds. For tonight, south winds 5 to 10 knots. Seas around 2 feet. Wave detail, south 2 feet at 7 seconds. For Thursday, southeast winds around 5 knots, increasing to 5 to 10 knots in the afternoon. Seas around 2 feet. Wave detail, south 2 feet at 7 seconds. And for Thursday night, south winds 5 to 10 knots. Seas around 2 feet. Wave detail, south 2 feet at 7 seconds. Tidal information, at the mouth of the Mobile River on Wednesday, high tide at 8:49 a.m. Low tide at 7:49 p.m. At the mouth of the Mobile River on Thursday, high tide at 8:58 a.m. Low tide at 8:34 p.m. At Pensacola Bay on Wednesday, high tide at 8 a.m. Low tide at 6:14 p.m. At Pensacola Bay on Thursday, high tide at 8:15 a.m. Low tide at 7:05 p.m. At the East Pass in Destin on Wednesday, high tide at 7:27 a.m. Low tide at 5:40 p.m. At the East Pass in Destin on Thursday, high tide at 7:42 a.m. Low tide at 6:31 p.m. The following marine observations were made as of 7 a.m. Mobile Bay Coast Guard Station. Winds were north at 2 knots. Sea temperature 82 degrees. Air temperature 75 degrees. Weeks Bay, calm. Air temperature was 72 degrees. Pensacola Bay. Sea temperature 82 degrees. Air temperature 77 degrees. The report from the east end of Dauphin Island was not available. Graham Bay, north winds at 2 knots. Air temperature was 76 degrees. And Pettiboy Island, southeast winds at 3 knots. Air temperature was 79 degrees. South of Dauphin Island. Winds were southeast at 8 knots. 12 miles south of Orange Beach. Winds were east at 4 knots. Sea temperature 80 degrees. Air temperature 80 degrees. 100 miles south of Destin. Winds were east at 6 knots. Air temperature 80 degrees. The following weather reports were made at 7 a.m. Pensacola International Airport, skies were sunny. The temperature was 76 degrees, the dew point was 74, and the relative humidity was 93%. The wind was northeast at 6 miles an hour. The pressure was 30.07 inches and rising. Pensacola Naval Air Station, skies were mostly sunny. The temperature was 75 degrees, the dew point was 74, and the relative humidity was 96%. The wind was north at 3 miles an hour.
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0: Increase of precipitation fell yesterday, which brings the monthly total to 2.71 inches. This is 0.69 inches above the normal amount of 2.02 inches for June. The total precipitation for the year now stands at 17.64 inches, which is 8.85 inches below normal. The normal high temperature for today is 90 degrees, and the normal low is 73. The record high for today is 98, which occurred in 1951, and the record low is 56, which occurred in 1913. Sunrise today is at 5:46 a.m. and sunset is at 7:51 p.m. Across the central Gulf Coast, Gulf Shores, fog. Temperature was 73 degrees. Wind northeast at 3 miles an hour. Milton, fog. Temperature was 73 degrees. Wind calm. Destin, mostly sunny. Temperature was 78 degrees. Wind east at 3 miles an hour. Mobile, mostly sunny. Temperature was 74 degrees. Wind calm. Elsewhere, Hattiesburg, mostly sunny and 71. New Orleans, mostly sunny and 78. Montgomery, sunny and 75. Tallahassee, mostly sunny and 76. And in Panama City, sunny and 74. Here's your National Weather Service forecast. Today, patchy fog this morning. Sunny. Highs in the lower 90s. Southeast winds around 5 miles per hour. Tonight, mostly clear. Lows in the lower 70s. Southwest winds around 5 miles per hour in the evening, becoming light and variable. Thursday, sunny. Highs in the lower 90s. South winds 5 to 10 miles per hour. Thursday night, mostly clear. Lows in the lower 70s. Southwest winds around 5 miles per hour. 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The current time is 8:02 a.m. Central Daylight Time. Here's your marine forecast. On the weather map, a light to occasionally moderate easterly to southeasterly flow becomes southeasterly to southerly on Thursday, then turns southwesterly to westerly Thursday night. A southerly to southwesterly flow becomes established again for Friday afternoon into the weekend. On Perdido Bay, Pensacola Bay including Santa Rosa Sound, and Choctaw Hatchie Bay. For today, northeast winds around 5 knots, becoming southeast late this morning, then becoming south this afternoon. Waves 1 foot or less. Light chop. For tonight, southwest winds 5 to 10 knots, diminishing to around 5 knots after midnight. Waves 1 foot or less. Light chop. For Thursday, south winds around 5 knots, increasing to 5 to 10 knots in the afternoon. Waves 1 foot or less. Light chop. And for Thursday night, south winds 5 to 10 knots, becoming southwest after midnight. Waves 1 foot or less. Light chop. On Perdido Bay, Pensacola Bay including Santa Rosa Sound, and Choctaw Hatchie Bay. For today, east winds around 5 knots, becoming south this afternoon. Waves 1 foot or less. Light chop. For tonight, southwest winds around 5 knots in the evening, becoming light and variable. Waves 1 foot or less. Smooth. For Thursday, south winds around 5 knots, increasing to 5 to 10 knots in the afternoon. Waves 1 foot or less. Light chop. And for Thursday night, southwest winds 5 to 10 knots. Waves 1 foot or less. Light chop. From the Okaloosa-Walton County line to Pascagoula, and out 20 nautical miles. For today, east winds 5 to 10 knots, becoming south late. Seas around 2 feet. Wave detail, southeast 2 feet at 5 seconds. For tonight, southwest winds around 5 knots. Seas around 2 feet. Wave detail, south 2 feet at 7 seconds. For Thursday, south winds around 5 knots, increasing to 5 to 10 knots in the afternoon. Seas around 2 feet. Wave detail, south 2 feet at 7 seconds. And for Thursday night, southwest winds 5 to 10 knots. Seas around 2 feet. Wave detail, south 2 feet at 7 seconds. From the Okaloosa-Walton County line to Pascagoula, from 20 to 60 nautical miles offshore. For today, east winds 5 to 10 knots. Seas around 2 feet. Wave detail, southeast 2 feet at 5 seconds. For tonight, south winds 5 to 10 knots. Seas around 2 feet. Wave detail, south 2 feet at 7 seconds. For Thursday, southeast winds around 5 knots, increasing to 5 to 10 knots in the afternoon. Seas around 2 feet. Wave detail, south 2 feet at 7 seconds. And for Thursday night, south winds 5 to 10 knots. Seas around 2 feet. Wave detail, south 2 feet at 7 seconds. tidal information at the mouth of the Mobile River on Wednesday, high tide at 8:49 a.m. Low tide at 7:49 p.m. At the mouth of the Mobile River on Thursday, high tide at 8:58 a.m. Low tide at 8:34 p.m. At Pensacola Bay on Wednesday, high tide at 8 a.m. Low tide at 6:14 p.m. At Pensacola Bay on Thursday, high tide at 8:15 a.m. Low tide at 7:05 p.m. At the East Pass in Destin on Wednesday, high tide at 7:27 a.m. Low tide at 5:40 p.m. At the East Pass in Destin on Thursday, high tide at 7:42 a.m. Low tide at 6:31 p.m. The following marine observations were made as of 7 a.m. Mobile Bay Coast Guard Station. Winds were north at 2 knots. Sea temperature 82 degrees. Air temperature 75 degrees. Weeks Bay, calm. Air temperature was 72 degrees. Pensacola Bay. Sea temperature 82 degrees. Air temperature 77 degrees. The report from the east end of Dauphin Island was not available. Graham Bay, north winds at 2 knots. Air temperature was 76 degrees. And Pettiboy Island, southeast winds at 3 knots. Air temperature was 79 degrees. South of Dauphin Island. Winds were southeast at 8 knots. 12 miles south of Orange Beach. Winds were east at 4 knots. Sea temperature 80 degrees. Air temperature 80 degrees. 100 miles south of Destin. Winds were east at 6 knots. Air temperature 80 degrees. The Tropical Weather Outlook. For the North Atlantic, Caribbean Sea and the Gulf of America, Bay of Campeche and broad area of low pressure could form over the Bay of Campeche late this week. Conditions are not expected to be favorable for significant development, and the system should move inland over eastern Mexico late this weekend. Formation chance through 48 hours, low, near 0%. Formation chance through 7 days, low, 10%. The following weather reports were made at 7 a.m. Pensacola International Airport, skies were sunny. The temperature was 76 degrees, the dew point was 74, and the relative humidity was 93%. The wind was northeast at 6 miles an hour. The pressure was 30.07 inches and rising. Pensacola Naval Air Station, skies were mostly sunny. The temperature was 75 degrees, the dew point was 74, and the relative humidity was 96%. The wind was north at 3 miles an hour. The pressure was 30.06 inches and rising. The Pensacola climate summary for yesterday, June 9, 2026. Yesterday's high temperature was 86 degrees and the low 76 degrees. A trace of precipitation fell yesterday, which brings the monthly total to 2.71 inches. This is 0.69 inches above the normal amount of 2.02 inches for June. The total precipitation for the year now stands at 17.64 inches, which is 8.85 inches below normal. The normal high temperature for today is 90 degrees, and the normal low is 73. The record high for today is 98, which occurred in 1951, and the record low is 56, which occurred in 1913. Sunrise today is at 5:46 a.m. and sunset is at 7:51 p.m. Across the central Gulf Coast, Gulf Shores, fog. Temperature was 73 degrees. Wind northeast at 3 miles an hour. Milton, fog. Temperature was 73 degrees. Wind calm. Destin, mostly sunny. Temperature was 78 degrees. Wind east at 3 miles an hour. Mobile, mostly sunny. Temperature was 74 degrees. Wind calm. Elsewhere, Hattiesburg, mostly sunny and 71. New Orleans, mostly sunny and 78. Montgomery, sunny and 75. Tallahassee, mostly sunny and 76. And in Panama City, sunny and 74. Here's your National Weather Service forecast. Today, patchy fog this morning. Sunny. Highs in the lower 90s. southeast winds around 5 miles per hour. Tonight, mostly clear. Lows in the lower 70s. Southwest winds around 5 miles per hour in the evening, becoming light and variable. Thursday, sunny. Highs in the lower 90s. South winds 5 to 10 miles per hour. Thursday night, mostly clear. Lows in the lower 70s. Southwest winds around 5 miles per hour. 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The current time is 8:11 a.m. Central Daylight Time. Here's your marine forecast. On the weather map, a light to occasionally moderate easterly to southeasterly flow becomes southeasterly to southerly on Thursday, then turns southwesterly to westerly Thursday night. A southerly to southwesterly flow becomes established again for Friday afternoon into the weekend. On Perdido Bay, Pensacola Bay including Santa Rosa Sound, and Choctawhatchee Bay. For today, northeast winds around 5 knots, becoming southeast late this morning, then becoming south this afternoon. Waves 1 foot or less. Light chop. For tonight, southwest winds 5 to 10 knots, diminishing to around 5 knots after midnight. Waves 1 foot or less. Light chop. For Thursday, south winds around 5 knots, increasing to 5 to 10 knots in the afternoon. Waves 1 foot or less. Light chop. And for Thursday night, south winds 5 to 10 knots, becoming southwest after midnight. Waves 1 foot or less. Light chop. On Perdido Bay, Pensacola Bay including Santa Rosa Sound, and Choctawhatchee Bay. For today, east winds around 5 knots, becoming south this afternoon. Waves 1 foot or less. Light chop. For tonight, southwest winds around 5 knots in the evening, becoming light and variable. Waves 1 foot or less. Smooth. For Thursday, south winds around 5 knots, increasing to 5 to 10 knots in the afternoon. Waves 1 foot or less. Light chop. And for Thursday night, southwest winds 5 to 10 knots. Waves 1 foot or less. Light chop. From the Okaloosa-Walton County line to Pascagoula, and out 20 nautical miles. For today, east winds 5 to 10 knots, becoming south late. Seas around 2 feet. Wave detail, southeast 2 feet at 5 seconds. For tonight, southwest winds around 5 knots. Seas around 2 feet. Wave detail, south 2 feet at 7 seconds. For Thursday, south winds around 5 knots, increasing to 5 to 10 knots in the afternoon. Seas around 2 feet. Wave detail, south 2 feet at 7 seconds. And for Thursday night, southwest winds 5 to 10 knots. Seas around 2 feet. Wave detail, south 2 feet at 7 seconds. From the Okaloosa-Walton County line to Pascagoula, from 20 to 60 nautical miles offshore. For today, east winds 5 to 10 knots. Seas around 2 feet. Wave detail, southeast 2 feet at 5 seconds. For tonight, south winds 5 to 10 knots. Seas around 2 feet. Wave detail, south 2 feet at 7 seconds. For Thursday, southeast winds around 5 knots, increasing to 5 to 10 knots in the afternoon. Seas around 2 feet. Wave detail, south 2 feet at 7 seconds. And for Thursday night, south winds 5 to 10 knots. Seas around 2 feet. Wave detail, south 2 feet at 7 seconds. Tidal information, at the mouth of the Mobile River on Wednesday, high tide at 8:49 a.m. Low tide at 7:49 p.m. At the mouth of the Mobile River on Thursday, high tide at 8:58 a.m. Low tide at 8:34 p.m. At Pensacola Bay on Wednesday, high tide at 8 a.m. Low tide at 6:14 p.m. At Pensacola Bay on Thursday, high tide at 8:15 a.m. Low tide at 7:05 p.m. At the East Pass in Destin on Wednesday, high tide at 7:27 a.m. Low tide at 5:40 p.m. at the East Pass in Destin on Thursday, high tide at 7:42 a.m. Low tide at 6:31 p.m. The following marine observations were made as of 8 a.m. Mobile Bay Coast Guard Station. Winds were northeast at 3 knots. Sea temperature 82 degrees. Air temperature 78 degrees. Weeks Bay, calm. Air temperature was 73 degrees. Pensacola Bay. Sea temperature 82 degrees. Air temperature 80 degrees. The report from the east end of Dauphin Island was not available. Graham Bay, north winds at 3 knots. Air temperature was 78 degrees. And Pettyboy Island, southeast winds at 3 knots. Air temperature was 81 degrees. South of Dauphin Island. Winds were east at 6 knots. Wave height 2 feet. Wave period 5 seconds. 12 miles south of Orange Beach, winds were east at 8 knots. Air temperature was 80 degrees. Gulf water temperature 80 degrees. Wave height 2 feet, with a period of 5 seconds. 100 miles south of Destin. Winds were east at 6 knots. Air temperature 81 degrees. Wave height 2 feet. Wave period 8 seconds. 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The following weather reports were made at 8 a.m. Pensacola International Airport, skies were sunny. The temperature was 79 degrees, the dew point was 73, and the relative humidity was 82%. The wind was east at 6 miles an hour. The pressure was 30.07 inches and steady. Pensacola Naval Air Station, skies were mostly sunny. The temperature was 81 degrees, the dew point was 76, and the relative humidity was 84%. The wind was northeast at 7 miles an hour. The pressure was 30.07 inches and rising. The Pensacola climate summary for yesterday, June 9, 2026. Yesterday's high temperature was 86 degrees and the low 76 degrees. A trace of precipitation fell yesterday, which brings the monthly total to 2.71 inches. This is 0.69 inches above the normal amount of 2.02 inches for June. The total precipitation for the year now stands at 17.64 inches, which is 8.85 inches below normal. The normal high temperature for today is 90 degrees, and the normal low is 73. The record high for today is 98, which occurred in 1951, and the record low is 56, which occurred in 1913. Sunrise today is at 5:46 a.m. and sunset is at 7:51 p.m. Across the central Gulf Coast, Gulf Shores, fog. Temperature was 77 degrees. Wind east at 7 miles an hour. Milton, fog. Temperature was 76 degrees. Wind calm. Destin, partly sunny. Temperature was 79 degrees. Wind northeast at 6 miles an hour. Mobile, partly sunny. Temperature was 78 degrees. Wind variable at 3 miles an hour. Elsewhere, Hattiesburg, sunny and 75. New Orleans, mostly sunny and 81. Montgomery, sunny and 79. Tallahassee, mostly sunny and 78. And at Panama City, sunny and 78. Here's your National Weather Service forecast. Today, patchy fog this morning. Sunny. Highs in the lower 90s. Southeast winds around 5 miles per hour. Tonight, mostly clear. Lows in the lower 70s. Southwest winds around 5 miles per hour in the evening, becoming light and variable. Thursday, sunny. Highs in the lower 90s. South winds 5 to 10 miles per hour. Thursday night, mostly clear. Lows in the lower 70s. Southwest winds around 5 miles per hour. 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The current time is 8:20 a.m. Central Daylight Time. Here's your marine forecast. On the weather map, a light to occasionally moderate easterly to southeasterly flow becomes southeasterly to southerly on Thursday, then turns southwesterly to westerly Thursday night. A southerly to southwesterly flow becomes established again for Friday afternoon into the weekend. On Perdido Bay, Pensacola Bay including Santa Rosa Sound, and Choctawhatchee Bay. For today, northeast winds around 5 knots, becoming southeast late this morning, then becoming south this afternoon. Waves 1 foot or less. Light chop. For tonight, southwest winds 5 to 10 knots, diminishing to around 5 knots after midnight. Waves 1 foot or less. Light chop. For Thursday, south winds around 5 knots, increasing to 5 to 10 knots in the afternoon. Waves 1 foot or less. Light chop. And for Thursday night, south winds 5 to 10 knots, becoming southwest after midnight. Waves 1 foot or less. Light chop. On Perdido Bay, Pensacola Bay including Santa Rosa Sound, and Choctawhatchee Bay. For today, east winds around 5 knots, becoming south this afternoon. Waves 1 foot or less. Light chop. For tonight, southwest winds around 5 knots in the evening, becoming light and variable. Waves 1 foot or less. Smooth. For Thursday, south winds around 5 knots, increasing to 5 to 10 knots in the afternoon. Waves 1 foot or less. Light chop. And for Thursday night, southwest winds 5 to 10 knots. Waves 1 foot or less. Light chop. From the Okaloosa Walton County line to Pascagoula and out 20 nautical miles. For today, east winds 5 to 10 knots, becoming south late. Seas around 2 feet. Wave detail, southeast 2 feet at 5 seconds. For tonight, southwest winds around 5 knots. Seas around 2 feet. Wave detail, south 2 feet at 7 seconds. For Thursday, south winds around 5 knots, increasing to 5 to 10 knots in the afternoon. Seas around 2 feet. Wave detail, south 2 feet at 7 seconds. And for Thursday night, southwest winds 5 to 10 knots. Seas around 2 feet. Wave detail, south 2 feet at 7 seconds. From the Okaloosa Walton County line to Pascagoula, from 20 to 60 nautical miles offshore. For today, east winds 5 to 10 knots. Seas around 2 feet. Wave detail, southeast 2 feet at 5 seconds. For tonight, south winds 5 to 10 knots. Seas around 2 feet. Wave detail, south 2 feet at 7 seconds. For Thursday, southeast winds around 5 knots, increasing to 5 to 10 knots in the afternoon. Seas around 2 feet. Wave detail, south 2 feet at 7 seconds. And for Thursday night, south winds 5 to 10 knots. Seas around 2 feet. Wave detail, south 2 feet at 7 seconds. Tidal information, at the mouth of the Mobile River on Wednesday, high tide at 8:49 a.m. Low tide at 7:49 p.m. At the mouth of the Mobile River on Thursday, high tide at 8:58 a.m. Low tide at 8:34 p.m. At Pensacola Bay on Wednesday, high tide at 8 a.m. Low tide at 6:14 p.m. At Pensacola Bay on Thursday, high tide at 8:15 a.m. Low tide at 7:05 p.m. At the East Pass in Destin on Wednesday, high tide at 7:27 a.m. Low tide at 5:40 p.m. At the East Pass in Destin on Thursday, high tide at 7:42 a.m. Low tide at 6:31 p.m. The following marine observations were made as of 8 a.m. Mobile Bay Coast Guard Station. Winds were northeast at 3 knots. Sea temperature 82 degrees. Air temperature 78 degrees. Weeks Bay, calm. Air temperature was 73 degrees. Pensacola Bay. Sea temperature 82 degrees. Air temperature 80 degrees. The report from the east end of Dauphin Island was not available. Graham Bay, north winds at 3 knots. air temperature was 78 degrees. And Pettiboy Island, southeast winds at 3 knots. Air temperature was 81 degrees. South of Dauphin Island, winds were east at 6 knots. Wave height 2 feet. Wave period 5 seconds. 12 miles south of Orange Beach, winds were east at 8 knots. Air temperature was 80 degrees. Gulf water temperature 80 degrees. Wave height 2 feet, with a period of 5 seconds. 100 miles south of Destin. Winds were east at 6 knots. Air temperature 81 degrees. Wave height 2 feet. Wave period 8 seconds. The following weather reports were made at 8 a.m. Pensacola International Airport, skies were sunny. The temperature was 79 degrees, the dew point was 73, and the relative humidity was 82%. The wind was east at 6 miles an hour. The pressure was 30.07 inches and steady. Pensacola Naval Air Station, skies were mostly sunny. The temperature was 81 degrees, the dew point was 76, and the relative humidity was 84%. The wind was northeast at 7 miles an hour. The pressure was 30.07 inches and rising. The Pensacola climate summary for yesterday, June 9, 2026. Yesterday's high temperature was 86 degrees and the low 76 degrees. A trace of precipitation fell yesterday, which brings the monthly total to 2.71 inches. This is 0.69 inches above the normal amount of 2.02 inches for June. The total precipitation for the year now stands at 17.64 inches, which is 8.85 inches below normal. The normal high temperature for today is 90 degrees, and the normal low is 73. The record high for today is 98, which occurred in 1951, and the record low is 56, which occurred in 1913. Sunrise today is at 5:46 a.m. and sunset is at 7:51 p.m. Across the central Gulf Coast, Gulf Shores, fog. Temperature was 77 degrees. Wind east at 7 miles an hour. Milton, fog. Temperature was 76 degrees. Wind calm. Destin, partly sunny. Temperature was 79 degrees. Wind northeast at 6 miles an hour. Mobile, partly sunny. Temperature was 78 degrees. Wind variable at 3 miles an hour. Elsewhere, Hattiesburg, sunny and 75. New Orleans, mostly sunny and 81. Montgomery, sunny and 79. Tallahassee, mostly sunny and 78. And in Panama City, sunny and 78. Here's your National Weather Service forecast. Today, patchy fog this morning. Sunny. Highs in the lower 90s. Southeast winds around 5 miles per hour. Tonight, mostly clear. Lows in the lower 70s. Southwest winds around 5 miles per hour in the evening, becoming light and variable. Thursday, sunny. Highs in the lower 90s. South winds 5 to 10 miles per hour. Thursday night, mostly clear. Lows in the lower 70s. Southwest winds around 5 miles per hour. 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The current time is 8:29 a.m. Central Daylight Time. Here's your marine forecast. On the weather map, a light to occasionally moderate easterly to southeasterly flow becomes southeasterly to southerly on Thursday, then turns southwesterly to westerly Thursday night. A southerly to southwesterly flow becomes established again for Friday afternoon into the weekend. On Perdido Bay, Pensacola Bay including Santa Rosa Sound, and Choctawhatchee Bay. For today, northeast winds around 5 knots, becoming southeast late this morning, then becoming south this afternoon. Waves 1 foot or less. Light chop. For tonight, southwest winds 5 to 10 knots, diminishing to around 5 knots after midnight. Waves 1 foot or less. Light chop. For Thursday, south winds around 5 knots, increasing to 5 to 10 knots in the afternoon. Waves 1 foot or less. Light chop. and for Thursday night, south winds 5 to 10 knots, becoming southwest after midnight. Waves 1 foot or less. Light chop. On Perdido Bay, Pensacola Bay including Santa Rosa Sound, and Choctawhatchee Bay. For today, east winds around 5 knots, becoming south this afternoon. Waves 1 foot or less. Light chop. For tonight, southwest winds around 5 knots in the evening, becoming light and variable. Waves 1 foot or less. Smooth. For Thursday, south winds around 5 knots, increasing to 5 to 10 knots in the afternoon. Waves 1 foot or less. Light chop. And for Thursday night, southwest winds 5 to 10 knots. Waves 1 foot or less. Light chop. From the Okaloosa-Walton County line to Pascagoula, and out 20 nautical miles. For today, east winds 5 to 10 knots, becoming south late. Seas around 2 feet. Wave detail, southeast 2 feet at 5 seconds. For tonight, southwest winds around 5 knots. Seas around 2 feet. Wave detail, south 2 feet at 7 seconds. For Thursday, south winds around 5 knots, increasing to 5 to 10 knots in the afternoon. Seas around 2 feet. Wave detail, south 2 feet at 7 seconds. And for Thursday night, southwest winds 5 to 10 knots. Seas around 2 feet. Wave detail, south 2 feet at 7 seconds. From the Okaloosa-Walton County line to Pascagoula, from 20 to 60 nautical miles offshore. For today, east winds 5 to 10 knots. Seas around 2 feet. Wave detail, southeast 2 feet at 5 seconds. For tonight, south winds 5 to 10 knots. Seas around 2 feet. Wave detail, south 2 feet at 7 seconds. For Thursday, southeast winds around 5 knots, increasing to 5 to 10 knots in the afternoon. Seas around 2 feet. Wave detail, south 2 feet at 7 seconds. And for Thursday night, south winds 5 to 10 knots. Seas around 2 feet. Wave detail, south 2 feet at 7 seconds. Tidal information, at the mouth of the Mobile River on Wednesday, high tide at 8:49 a.m. Low tide at 7:49 p.m. At the mouth of the Mobile River on Thursday, high tide at 8:58 a.m. Low tide at 8:34 p.m. At Pensacola Bay on Wednesday, high tide at 8 a.m. Low tide at 6:14 p.m. At Pensacola Bay on Thursday, high tide at 8:15 a.m. Low tide at 7:05 p.m. At the East Pass in Destin on Wednesday, high tide at 7:27 a.m. Low tide at 5:40 p.m. At the East Pass in Destin on Thursday, high tide at 7:42 a.m. Low tide at 6:31 p.m. The following marine observations were made as of 8 a.m. Mobile Bay Coast Guard Station. Winds were northeast at 3 knots. Sea temperature 82 degrees. Air temperature 78 degrees. Weeks Bay, calm. Air temperature was 73 degrees. Pensacola Bay. Sea temperature 82 degrees. Air temperature 80 degrees. The report from the east end of Dauphin Island was not available. Graham Bay, north winds at 3 knots. Air temperature was 78 degrees. And Pettiboy Island, southeast winds at 3 knots. Air temperature was 81 degrees. South of Dauphin Island. Winds were east at 6 knots. Wave heights 2 feet. Wave period 5 seconds. 12 miles south of Orange Beach, winds were east at 8 knots. Air temperature was 80 degrees. Gulf water temperature 80 degrees. Wave heights 2 feet, with a period of 5 seconds. 100 miles south of Destin. Winds were east at 6 knots. Air temperature 81 degrees. Wave heights 2 feet. Wave period 8 seconds. The following weather reports were made at 8 a.m. Pensacola International Airport, skies were sunny. The temperature was 79 degrees, the dew point was 73, and the relative humidity was 82%. The wind was east at 6 miles an hour. The pressure was 30.07 inches and steady. Pensacola Naval Air Station, skies were mostly sunny. The temperature was 81 degrees, the dew point was 76, and the relative humidity was 84%. The wind was northeast at 7 miles an hour. The pressure was 30.07 inches and rising. The Pensacola climate summary for yesterday, June 9, 2026. Yesterday's high temperature was 86 degrees and the low 76 degrees. A trace of precipitation fell yesterday, which brings the monthly total to 2.71 inches. This is 0.69 inches above the normal amount of 2.02 inches for June. The total precipitation for the year now stands at 17.64 inches, which is 8.85 inches below normal. The normal high temperature for today is 90 degrees, and the normal low is 73. The record high for today is 98, which occurred in 1951, and the record low is 56, which occurred in 1913. Sunrise today is at 5:46 a.m. and sunset is at 7:51 p.m. The Tropical Weather Outlook. For the North Atlantic, Caribbean Sea and the Gulf of America, Bay of Campeche and broad area of low pressure could form over the Bay of Campeche late this week. Conditions are not expected to be favorable for significant development, and the system should move inland over eastern Mexico late this weekend. Formation chance through 48 hours, low, near 0%. Formation chance through 7 days, low, 10%. Across the central Gulf Coast, Gulf Shores, fog. Temperature was 77 degrees. Wind east at 7 miles an hour. Milton, fog. Temperature was 76 degrees. Wind calm. Destin, partly sunny. Temperature was 79 degrees. Wind northeast at 6 miles an hour. Mobile, partly sunny. Temperature was 78 degrees. Wind variable at 3 miles an hour. Elsewhere, Hattiesburg, sunny and 75. New Orleans, mostly sunny and 81. Montgomery, sunny and 79. Tallahassee, mostly sunny and 78. And at Panama City, sunny and 78. Here's your National Weather Service forecast. Today, patchy fog this morning. Sunny. Highs in the lower 90s. Southeast winds around 5 miles per hour. Tonight, mostly clear. Lows in the lower 70s. Southwest winds around 5 miles per hour in the evening, becoming light and variable. Thursday, sunny. Highs in the lower 90s. South winds 5 to 10 miles per hour. Thursday night, mostly clear. Lows in the lower 70s. Southwest winds around 5 miles per hour. This is NOAA Weather Radio, from the Mobile Pensacola National Weather Service. The current time is 8:39 a.m. Central Daylight Time. Here's your marine forecast. On the weather map, a light to occasionally moderate easterly to southeasterly flow becomes southeasterly to southerly on Thursday, then turns southwesterly to westerly Thursday night. A southerly to southwesterly flow becomes established again for Friday afternoon into the weekend. On Perdido Bay, Pensacola Bay including Santa Rosa Sound, and Choctawhatchee Bay. For today, northeast winds around 5 knots, becoming southeast late this morning, then becoming south this afternoon. Waves 1 foot or less. Light chop. For tonight, southwest winds 5 to 10 knots, diminishing to around 5 knots after midnight. Waves 1 foot or less. Light chop. For Thursday, south winds around 5 knots, increasing to 5 to 10 knots in the afternoon. Waves 1 foot or less. Light chop. And for Thursday night, south winds 5 to 10 knots, becoming southwest after midnight. Waves 1 foot or less. Light chop. On Perdido Bay, Pensacola Bay including Santa Rosa Sound, and Choctawhatchee Bay. For today, east winds around 5 knots, becoming south this afternoon. Waves 1 foot or less. Light chop. For tonight, southwest winds around 5 knots in the evening, becoming light and variable. Waves 1 foot or less. Smooth. For Thursday, south winds around 5 knots, increasing to 5 to 10 knots in the afternoon. Waves 1 foot or less. Light chop. And for Thursday night, southwest winds 5 to 10 knots. Waves 1 foot or less. Light chop. From the Okaloosa-Walton County line to Pascagoula, and out 20 nautical miles. For today, east winds 5 to 10 knots, becoming south late. Seas around 2 feet. Wave detail, southeast 2 feet at 5 seconds. For tonight, southwest winds around 5 knots. Seas around 2 feet. Wave detail, south 2 feet at 7 seconds. For Thursday, south winds around 5 knots, increasing to 5 to 10 knots in the afternoon. Seas around 2 feet. Wave detail, south 2 feet at 7 seconds. And for Thursday night, southwest winds 5 to 10 knots. Seas around 2 feet. Wave detail, south 2 feet at 7 seconds. From the Okaloosa-Walton County line to Pascagoula, from 20 to 60 nautical miles offshore. For today, east winds 5 to 10 knots. Seas around 2 feet. Wave detail, southeast 2 feet at 5 seconds. For tonight, south winds 5 to 10 knots. Seas around 2 feet. Wave detail, south 2 feet at 7 seconds. For Thursday, southeast winds around 5 knots, increasing to 5 to 10 knots in the afternoon. Seas around 2 feet. Wave detail, south 2 feet at 7 seconds. And for Thursday night, south winds 5 to 10 knots. Seas around 2 feet. Wave detail, south 2 feet at 7 seconds. Tidal information, at the mouth of the Mobile River on Wednesday, high tide at 8:49 a.m. Low tide at 7:49 p.m. At the mouth of the Mobile River on Thursday, high tide at 8:58 a.m. Low tide at 8:34 p.m. At Pensacola Bay on Wednesday, high tide at 8 a.m. Low tide at 6:14 p.m. At Pensacola Bay on Thursday, high tide at 8:15 a.m. Low tide at 7:05 p.m. At the East Pass in Destin on Wednesday, high tide at 7:27 a.m. Low tide at 5:40 p.m. At the East Pass in Destin on Thursday, high tide at 7:42 a.m. Low tide at 6:31 p.m. The following marine observations were made as of 8 a.m. Mobile Bay Coast Guard Station. Winds were northeast at 3 knots. Sea temperature 82 degrees. Air temperature 78 degrees. Weeks Bay, calm. Air temperature was 73 degrees. Pensacola Bay. Sea temperature 82 degrees. Air temperature 80 degrees. The report from the east end of Dauphin Island was not available. Graham Bay, north winds at 3 knots. Air temperature was 78 degrees. And Pettiboy Island, southeast winds at 3 knots. Air temperature was 81 degrees. South of Dauphin Island. Winds were east at 6 knots. Wave height 2 feet. Wave period 5 seconds. 12 miles south of Orange Beach, winds were east at 8 knots. Air temperature was 80 degrees. Gulf water temperature 80 degrees. Wave height 2 feet, with a period of 5 seconds. 100 miles south of Destin. Winds were east at 6 knots. Air temperature 81 degrees. Wave height 2 feet. Wave period 8 seconds. The following weather reports were made at 8 a.m. Pensacola International Airport, skies were sunny. The temperature was 79 degrees, the dew point was 73, and the relative humidity was 82%. The wind was east at 6 miles an hour. The pressure was 30.07 inches and steady. Pensacola Naval Air Station, skies were mostly sunny. The temperature was 81 degrees, the dew point was 76, and the relative humidity was 84%. The wind was northeast at 7 miles an hour. the pressure was 30.07 inches and rising. The Pensacola climate summary for yesterday, June 9, 2026. Yesterday's high temperature was 86 degrees and the low 76 degrees. A trace of precipitation fell yesterday, which brings the monthly total to 2.71 inches. This is 0.69 inches above the normal amount of 2.02 inches for June. The total precipitation for the year now stands at 17.64 inches, which is 8.85 inches below normal. The normal high temperature for today is 90 degrees, and the normal low is 73. The record high for today is 98, which occurred in 1951, and the record low is 56, which occurred in 1913. Sunrise today is at 5:46 a.m. and sunset is at 7:51 p.m. Across the central Gulf Coast, Gulf Shores, fog. Temperature was 77 degrees. Wind east at 7 miles an hour. Milton, fog. Temperature was 76 degrees. Wind calm. Destin, partly sunny. Temperature was 79 degrees. Wind northeast at 6 miles an hour. Mobile, partly sunny. Temperature was 78 degrees. Wind variable at 3 miles an hour. Elsewhere, Hattiesburg, sunny and 75. New Orleans, mostly sunny and 81. Montgomery, sunny and 79. Tallahassee, mostly sunny and 78. And at Panama City, sunny and 78. 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Here's your National Weather Service forecast. Today, patchy fog this morning. Sunny. Highs in the lower 90s. Southeast winds around 5 miles per hour. Tonight, mostly clear. Lows in the lower 70s. Southwest winds around 5 miles per hour in the evening, becoming light and variable. Thursday, sunny. Highs in the lower 90s. South winds 5 to 10 miles per hour. Thursday night, mostly clear. Lows in the lower 70s. Southwest winds around 5 miles per hour. This is NOAA Weather Radio from the Mobile Pensacola National Weather Service. The current time is 8:48 a.m. Central Daylight Time. Here's your marine forecast. On the weather map, a light to occasionally moderate easterly to southeasterly flow becomes southeasterly to southerly on Thursday, then turns southwesterly to westerly Thursday night. A southerly to southwesterly flow becomes established again for Friday afternoon into the weekend. On Perdido Bay, Pensacola Bay including Santa Rosa Sound, and Choctawhatchee Bay. For today, northeast winds around 5 knots, becoming southeast late this morning, then becoming south this afternoon. Waves 1 foot or less. Light chop. For tonight, southwest winds 5 to 10 knots, diminishing to around 5 knots after midnight. Waves 1 foot or less. Light chop. For Thursday, south winds around 5 knots, increasing to 5 to 10 knots in the afternoon. Waves 1 foot or less. Light chop. And for Thursday night, south winds 5 to 10 knots, becoming southwest after midnight. Waves 1 foot or less. Light chop. On Perdido Bay, Pensacola Bay including Santa Rosa Sound, and Choctawhatchee Bay. For today, east winds around 5 knots, becoming south this afternoon. Waves 1 foot or less. Light chop. For tonight, southwest winds around 5 knots in the evening, becoming light and variable. Waves 1 foot or less. Smooth. For Thursday, south winds around 5 knots, increasing to 5 to 10 knots in the afternoon. Waves 1 foot or less. Light chop. And for Thursday night, southwest winds 5 to 10 knots. Waves 1 foot or less. Light chop. From the Okaloosa-Walton County line to Pascagoula and out 20 nautical miles. For today, east winds 5 to 10 knots, becoming south late. Seas around 2 feet. Wave detail, southeast 2 feet at 5 seconds. For tonight, southwest winds around 5 knots. Seas around 2 feet. Wave detail, south 2 feet at 7 seconds.

for tonight? South winds 5 to 10 knots. Seas around 2 feet. Wave detail, south 2 feet at 7 seconds. For Thursday, southeast winds around 5 knots, increasing to 5 to 10 knots in the afternoon. Seas around 2 feet. Wave detail, south 2 feet at 7 seconds. And for Thursday night, south winds 5 to 10 knots. Seas around 2 feet. Wave detail, south 2 feet at 7 seconds. Tidal information, at the mouth of the Mobile River on Wednesday, high tide at 8:49 a.m. Low tide at 7:49 p.m. At the mouth of the Mobile River on Thursday, high tide at 8:58 a.m. Low tide at 8:34 p.m. At Pensacola Bay on Wednesday, high tide at 8 a.m. Low tide at 6:14 p.m. At Pensacola Bay on Thursday, high tide at 8:15 a.m. Low tide at 7:05 p.m. At the East Pass in Destin on Wednesday, high tide at 7:27 a.m. Low tide at 5:40 p.m. At the East Pass in Destin on Thursday, high tide at 7:42 a.m. Low tide at 6:31 p.m. The following marine observations were made as of 8 a.m. Mobile Bay Coast Guard Station. Winds were northeast at 3 knots. Sea temperature 82 degrees. Air temperature 78 degrees. Weeks Bay, calm. Air temperature was 73 degrees. Pensacola Bay. Sea temperature 82 degrees. Air temperature 80 degrees. The report from the east end of Dauphin Island was not available. Graham Bay, north winds at 3 knots. Air temperature was 78 degrees. And Pettiboy Island, southeast winds at 3 knots. Air temperature was 81 degrees. South of Dauphin Island. Winds were east at 6 knots. Wave heights 2 feet. Wave period 5 seconds. 12 miles south of Orange Beach, winds were east at 8 knots. Air temperature was 80 degrees. Gulf water temperature 80 degrees. Wave heights 2 feet, with a period of 5 seconds. 100 miles south of Destin. Winds were east at 6 knots. Air temperature 81 degrees. Wave heights 2 feet. Wave period 8 seconds. The following weather reports were made at 8 a.m. Pensacola International Airport, skies were sunny. The temperature was 79 degrees, the dew point was 73, and the relative humidity was 82%. The wind was east at 6 miles an hour. The pressure was 30.07 inches and steady. Pensacola Naval Air Station, skies were mostly sunny. The temperature was 81 degrees, the dew point was 76, and the relative humidity was 84%. The wind was northeast at 7 miles an hour. The pressure was 30.07 inches and rising. The Pensacola climate summary for yesterday, June 9, 2026. Yesterday's high temperature was 86 degrees and the low 76 degrees. A trace of precipitation fell yesterday, which brings the monthly total to 2.71 inches. This is 0.69 inches above the normal amount of 2.02 inches for June. The total precipitation for the year now stands at 17.64 inches, which is 8.85 inches below normal. The normal high temperature for today is 90 degrees, and the normal low is 73. The record high for today is 98, which occurred in 1951, and the record low is 56, which occurred in 1913. Sunrise today is at 5:46 a.m. and sunset is at 7:51 p.m. Across the central Gulf Coast, Gulf Shores, fog. Temperature was 77 degrees. Wind east at 7 miles an hour. Milton, fog. Temperature was 76 degrees. Wind calm. Destin, partly sunny. Temperature was 79 degrees. Wind northeast at 6 miles an hour. Mobile, partly sunny. Temperature was 78 degrees. Wind variable at 3 miles an hour. Elsewhere, Hattiesburg, sunny and 75. New Orleans, mostly sunny and 81. Montgomery, sunny and 79.

0: Tallahassee, mostly sunny and 78. And in Panama City, sunny and 78. Here's your National Weather Service forecast. Today, patchy fog this morning. Sunny. Highs in the lower 90s. Southeast winds around 5 miles per hour. Tonight, mostly clear. Lows in the lower 70s. Southwest winds around 5 miles per hour in the evening, becoming light and variable. Thursday, sunny. Highs in the lower 90s. South winds 5 to 10 miles per hour. Thursday night, mostly clear. Lows in the lower 70s. Southwest winds around 5 miles per hour. 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The current time is 8:57 a.m. Central Daylight Time. Here's your marine forecast. On the weather map, a light to occasionally moderate easterly to southeasterly flow becomes southeasterly to southerly on Thursday, then turns southwesterly to westerly Thursday night. A southerly to southwesterly flow becomes established again for Friday afternoon into the weekend. On Perdido Bay, Pensacola Bay including Santa Rosa Sound, and Choctawhatchee Bay. For today, northeast winds around 5 knots, becoming southeast late this morning, then becoming south this afternoon. Waves 1 foot or less. Light chop. For tonight, southwest winds 5 to 10 knots, diminishing to around 5 knots after midnight. Waves 1 foot or less. Light chop. For Thursday, south winds around 5 knots, increasing to 5 to 10 knots in the afternoon. Waves 1 foot or less. Light chop. And for Thursday night, south winds 5 to 10 knots, becoming southwest after midnight. Waves 1 foot or less. Light chop. On Perdido Bay, Pensacola Bay including Santa Rosa Sound, and Choctawhatchee Bay. For today, east winds around 5 knots, becoming south this afternoon. Waves 1 foot or less. Light chop. For tonight, southwest winds around 5 knots in the evening, becoming light and variable. Waves 1 foot or less. Smooth. For Thursday, south winds around 5 knots, increasing to 5 to 10 knots in the afternoon. Waves 1 foot or less. Light chop. And for Thursday night, southwest winds 5 to 10 knots. Waves 1 foot or less. Light chop. From the Okaloosa-Walton County line to Pascagoula, and out 20 nautical miles. For today, east winds 5 to 10 knots, becoming south late. Seas around 2 feet. Wave detail, southeast 2 feet at 5 seconds.
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0: Increasing to 5 to 10 knots in the afternoon. Seas around 2 feet. Wave detail, south 2 feet at 7 seconds. And for Thursday night, southwest winds 5 to 10 knots. Seas around 2 feet. Wave detail, south 2 feet at 7 seconds. From the Okaloosa-Walton County line to Pascagoula, from 20 to 60 nautical miles offshore. For today, east winds 5 to 10 knots. Seas around 2 feet. Wave detail, southeast 2 feet at 5 seconds. For tonight, south winds 5 to 10 knots. Seas around 2 feet. Wave detail, south 2 feet at 7 seconds. For Thursday, southeast winds around 5 knots, increasing to 5 to 10 knots in the afternoon. Seas around 2 feet. Wave detail, south 2 feet at 7 seconds. And for Thursday night, south winds 5 to 10 knots. Seas around 2 feet. Wave detail, south 2 feet at 7 seconds. Tidal information, at the mouth of the Mobile River on Wednesday, high tide at 8:49 a.m. Low tide at 7:49 p.m. At the mouth of the Mobile River on Thursday, high tide at 8:58 a.m. Low tide at 8:34 p.m. At Pensacola Bay on Wednesday, high tide at 8 a.m. Low tide at 6:14 p.m. At Pensacola Bay on Thursday, High tide at 8:15 a.m. Low tide at 7:05 p.m. At the East Pass in Destin on Wednesday, high tide at 7:27 a.m. Low tide at 5:40 p.m. At the East Pass in Destin on Thursday, high tide at 7:42 a.m. Low tide at 6:31 p.m. The following marine observations were made as of 8 a.m. Mobile Bay Coast Guard Station. Winds were northeast at 3 knots. Sea temperature 82 degrees. Air temperature 78 degrees. Weeks Bay, calm. Air temperature was 73 degrees. Pensacola Bay. Sea temperature 82 degrees. Air temperature 80 degrees. The report from the east end of Dauphin Island was not available. Graham Bay, north winds at 3 knots. Air temperature was 78 degrees. And Pettiboy Island, southeast winds at 3 knots. Air temperature was 81 degrees. South of Dauphin Island. Winds were east at 6 knots. Wave height 2 feet. Wave period 5 seconds. 12 miles south of Orange Beach, winds were east at 8 knots. Air temperature was 80 degrees. Gulf water temperature 80 degrees. Wave height 2 feet, with a period of 5 seconds. 100 miles south of Destin. Winds were east at 6 knots. Air temperature 81 degrees. Wave height 2 feet. Wave period 8 seconds. The following weather reports were made at 8 a.m. Pensacola International Airport, skies were sunny. The temperature was 79 degrees, the dew point was 73, and the relative humidity was 82%. The wind was east at 6 miles an hour. The pressure was 30.07 inches and steady. Pensacola Naval Air Station, skies were mostly sunny. The temperature was 81 degrees, the dew point was 76, and the relative humidity was 84%. The wind was northeast at 7 miles an hour. The pressure was 30.07 inches and rising. The Pensacola climate summary for yesterday, June 9, 2026. Yesterday's high temperature was 86 degrees and the low 76 degrees. A trace of precipitation fell yesterday, which brings the monthly total to 2.71 inches. This is 0.69 inches above the normal amount of 2.02 inches for June. The total precipitation for the year now stands at 17.64 inches, which is 8.85 inches below normal. The normal high temperature for today is 90 degrees, and the normal low is 73. The record high for today is 98, which occurred in 1951, and the record low is 56, which occurred in 1913. Sunrise today is at 5:46 a.m. and sunset is at 7:51 p.m. Across the central Gulf Coast, Gulf Shores, fog. Temperature was 77 degrees. Wind east at 7 miles an hour. Milton, fog. Temperature was 76 degrees. Wind calm. Destin, partly sunny. Temperature was 79 degrees. Wind northeast at 6 miles an hour. Mobile, partly sunny. Temperature was 78 degrees. Wind variable at 3 miles an hour. Elsewhere, Hattiesburg, sunny and 75. New Orleans, mostly sunny and 81. Montgomery, sunny and 79. Tallahassee, mostly sunny and 78. And at Panama City, sunny and 78. Here's your National Weather Service forecast. Today, patchy fog this morning. Sunny. Highs in the lower 90s. Southeast winds around 5 miles per hour. Tonight, mostly clear. Lows in the lower 70s. Southwest winds around 5 miles per hour in the evening, becoming light and variable. Thursday, sunny. Highs in the lower 90s. South winds 5 to 10 miles per hour. Thursday night, mostly clear. Lows in the lower 70s. Southwest winds around 5 miles per hour. 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The current time is 9:06 a.m. Central Daylight Time. Here's your marine forecast. On the weather map, a light to occasionally moderate easterly to southeasterly flow becomes southeasterly to southerly on Thursday, then turns southwesterly to westerly Thursday night. A southerly to southwesterly flow becomes established again for Friday afternoon into the weekend. On Perdido Bay, Pensacola Bay including Santa Rosa Sound, and Choctaw Hatchie Bay. For today, northeast winds around 5 knots, becoming southeast late this morning, then becoming south this afternoon. Waves 1 foot or less. Light chop. For tonight, southwest winds 5 to 10 knots, diminishing to around 5 knots after midnight. Waves 1 foot or less. Light chop. For Thursday, south winds around 5 knots, increasing to 5 to 10 knots in the afternoon. Waves 1 foot or less. Light chop. And for Thursday night, south winds 5 to 10 knots, becoming southwest after midnight. Waves 1 foot or less. Light chop. On Perdido Bay, Pensacola Bay including Santa Rosa Sound, and Choctaw Hatchie Bay. For today, east winds around 5 knots, becoming south this afternoon. Waves 1 foot or less. Light chop. For tonight, southwest winds around 5 knots in the evening, becoming light and variable. Waves 1 foot or less. Smooth. For Thursday, south winds around 5 knots, increasing to 5 to 10 knots in the afternoon. Waves 1 foot or less. Light chop. And for Thursday night, southwest winds 5 to 10 knots. Waves 1 foot or less. Light chop. From the Okaloosa-Walton County line to Pascagoula, and out 20 nautical miles. For today, east winds 5 to 10 knots, becoming south late. Seas around 2 feet. Wave detail, southeast 2 feet at 5 seconds. For tonight, southwest winds around 5 knots. Seas around 2 feet. Wave detail, south 2 feet at 7 seconds. For Thursday, south winds around 5 knots, increasing to 5 to 10 knots in the afternoon. Seas around 2 feet. Wave detail, south 2 feet at 7 seconds. And for Thursday night, southwest winds 5 to 10 knots. Seas around 2 feet. Wave detail, south 2 feet at 7 seconds. From the Okaloosa-Walton County line to Pascagoula, from 20 to 60 nautical miles offshore. For today, east winds 5 to 10 knots. Seas around 2 feet. Wave detail, southeast 2 feet at 5 seconds. For tonight, south winds 5 to 10 knots. Seas around 2 feet. Wave detail, south 2 feet at 7 seconds. For Thursday, southeast winds around 5 knots, increasing to 5 to 10 knots in the afternoon. Seas around 2 feet. Wave detail, south 2 feet at 7 seconds. And for Thursday night, south winds 5 to 10 knots. Seas around 2 feet. Wave detail, south 2 feet at 7 seconds. The Tropical Weather Outlook. For the North Atlantic, Caribbean Sea and the Gulf of America, Bay of Campeche and broad area of low pressure could form over the Bay of Campeche late this week. Conditions are not expected to be favorable for significant development, and the system should move inland over eastern Mexico late this weekend. Formation chance through 48 hours, low, near 0%. Formation chance through 7 days, low, 10%. Tidal information, at the mouth of the Mobile River on Wednesday, high tide at 8:49 a.m. Low tide at 7:49 p.m. At the mouth of the Mobile River on Thursday, high tide at 8:58 a.m. Low tide at 8:34 p.m. At Pensacola Bay on Wednesday, high tide at 8 a.m. Low tide at 6:14 p.m. At Pensacola Bay on Thursday, high tide at 8:15 a.m. Low tide at 7:05 p.m. At the East Pass in Destin on Wednesday, high tide at 7:27 a.m. Low tide at 5:40 p.m. At the East Pass in Destin on Thursday, high tide at 7:42 a.m. Low tide at 6:31 p.m. The following marine observations were made as of 8 a.m. Mobile Bay Coast Guard Station. Winds were northeast at 3 knots. Sea temperature 82 degrees. Air temperature 78 degrees. Weeks Bay, calm. Air temperature was 73 degrees. Pensacola Bay. Sea temperature 82 degrees. Air temperature 80 degrees. The report from the east end of Dauphin Island was not available. Graham Bay, north winds at 3 knots. Air temperature was 78 degrees. And Pettiboy Island, southeast winds at 3 knots. Air temperature was 81 degrees. South of Dauphin Island. Winds were east at 6 knots. Wave heights 2 feet. Wave period 5 seconds. 12 miles south of Orange Beach, winds were east at 8 knots. Air temperature was 80 degrees. Gulf water temperature 80 degrees. Wave heights 2 feet, with a period of 5 seconds. 100 miles south of Destin. Winds were east at 6 knots. Air temperature 81 degrees. Wave heights 2 feet. Wave period 8 seconds. The following weather reports were made at 9 a.m. Pensacola International Airport, skies were sunny. The temperature was 82 degrees, the dew point was 70, and the relative humidity was 66%. The wind was variable at 5 miles an hour. The pressure was 30.09 inches and rising. Pensacola Naval Air Station, skies were mostly sunny. The temperature was 83 degrees, the dew point was 70, and the relative humidity was 64%. The wind was east at 6 miles an hour. The pressure was 30.08 inches and rising. The Pensacola climate summary for yesterday, June 9, 2026. Yesterday's high temperature was 86 degrees and the low 76 degrees. A trace of precipitation fell yesterday, which brings the monthly total to 2.71 inches. This is 0.69 inches above the normal amount of 2.02 inches for June. The total precipitation for the year now stands at 17.64 inches, which is 8.85 inches below normal. The normal high temperature for today is 90 degrees, and the normal low is 73. The record high for today is 98, which occurred in 1951, and the record low is 56, which occurred in 1913. Sunrise today is at 5:46 a.m. and sunset is at 7:51 p.m. Here's your National Weather Service forecast. Today, patchy fog this morning. Sunny. Highs in the lower 90s. Southeast winds around 5 miles per hour. Tonight, mostly clear. Lows in the lower 70s. Southwest winds around 5 miles per hour in the evening, becoming light and variable. Thursday, sunny. Highs in the lower 90s. South winds 5 to 10 miles per hour. Thursday night, mostly clear. Lows in the lower 70s. Southwest winds around 5 miles per hour. 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The current time is 9:15 a.m. Central Daylight Time. Here's your marine forecast. On the weather map, a light to occasionally moderate easterly to southeasterly flow becomes southeasterly to southerly on Thursday, then turns southwesterly to westerly Thursday night. A southerly to southwesterly flow becomes established again for Friday afternoon into the weekend. On Perdido Bay, Pensacola Bay including Santa Rosa Sound, and Choctawhatchee Bay. For today, northeast winds around 5 knots, becoming southeast late this morning, then becoming south this afternoon. Waves 1 foot or less. Light chop. For tonight, southwest winds 5 to 10 knots, diminishing to around 5 knots after midnight. Waves 1 foot or less. Light chop. For Thursday, south winds around 5 knots, increasing to 5 to 10 knots in the afternoon. Waves 1 foot or less. Light chop. And for Thursday night, south winds 5 to 10 knots, becoming southwest after midnight. Waves 1 foot or less. Light chop. On Perdido Bay, Pensacola Bay including Santa Rosa Sound, and Choctawhatchee Bay. For today, east winds around 5 knots, becoming south this afternoon. Waves leaves 1 foot or less. Light chop. For tonight, southwest winds around 5 knots in the evening, becoming light and variable. Waves 1 foot or less. Smooth. For Thursday, south winds around 5 knots, increasing to 5 to 10 knots in the afternoon. Waves 1 foot or less. Light chop. And for Thursday night, southwest winds 5 to 10 knots. Waves 1 foot or less. Light chop. From the Okaloosa-Walton County line to Pascagoula and out 20 nautical miles. For today, east winds 5 to 10 knots, becoming south late. Seas around 2 feet. Wave detail, southeast 2 feet at 5 seconds. For tonight, southwest winds around 5 knots. Seas around 2 feet. Wave detail, south 2 feet at 7 seconds. For Thursday, south winds around 5 knots, increasing to 5 to 10 knots in the afternoon. Seas around 2 feet. Wave detail, south 2 feet at 7 seconds. And for Thursday night, southwest winds 5 to 10 knots. Seas around 2 feet. Wave detail, south 2 feet at 7 seconds. From the Okaloosa-Walton County line to Pascagoula, from 20 to 60 nautical miles offshore. For today, east winds 5 to 10 knots. Seas around 2 feet. Wave detail, southeast 2 feet at 5 seconds. For tonight, south winds 5 to 10 knots. Seas around 2 feet. Wave detail, south 2 feet at 7 seconds. For Thursday, southeast winds around 5 knots, increasing to 5 to 10 knots in the afternoon. Seas around 2 feet. Wave detail, south 2 feet at 7 seconds. And for Thursday night, south winds 5 to 10 knots. Seas around 2 feet. Wave detail, south 2 feet at 7 seconds. 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Tidal information, at the mouth of the Mobile River on Wednesday, high tide at 8:49 a.m. Low tide at 7:49 p.m. At the mouth of the Mobile River on Thursday, high tide at 8:58 a.m. Low tide at 8:34 p.m. At Pensacola Bay on Wednesday, high tide at 8 a.m. Low tide at 6:14 p.m. At Pensacola Bay on Thursday, high tide at 8:15 a.m. Low tide at 7:05 p.m. At the East Pass in Destin on Wednesday, high tide at 7:27 a.m. Low tide at 5:40 p.m. At the East Pass in Destin on Thursday, high tide at 7:42 a.m. Low tide at 6:31 p.m. The following marine observations were made as of 9 a.m. Mobile Bay Coast Guard Station. Winds were east at 5 knots. Sea temperature 82 degrees. Air temperature 79 degrees. Weeks Bay, calm. Air temperature was 76 degrees. Pensacola Bay. Sea temperature 82 degrees. Air temperature 82 degrees. The report from the east end of Dauphin Island was not available. Graham Bay, east winds at 4 knots. Air temperature was 81 degrees. And Pettiboy Island, east winds at 5 knots. Air temperature was 82 degrees. South of Dauphin Island, winds were east at 8 knots. 12 miles south of Orange Beach, winds were east at 10 knots. Air temperature was 80 degrees. Gulf water temperature 80 degrees. Wave height 2 feet, with a period of 5 seconds. 100 miles south of Destin. Winds were east at 6 knots. Air temperature 81 degrees. Wave height 2 feet. Wave period 8 seconds. The following weather reports were made at 9 a.m. Pensacola International Airport, skies were sunny. The temperature was 82 degrees. The dew point was 70, and the relative humidity was 66%. The wind was variable at 5 miles an hour. The pressure was 30.09 inches and rising. Pensacola Naval Air Station, skies were mostly sunny. the temperature was 83 degrees, the dew point was 70, and the relative humidity was 64%. The wind was east at 6 miles an hour. The pressure was 30.08 inches and rising. The Pensacola...

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The preceding signal was a test of the NOAA Weather Radio Warning Alarm device for stations K-East C-61 Mobile, K-East C-86 Milton, WWF 55 Jackson, KIH 59 Dozier, WNG 646 Brooklyn, WNG 640 Leakesville, and WNG 607 Greenville. During potentially dangerous weather situations, specially built receivers can be automatically activated to warn of the impending hazard. Tests of the signal and your receiver's performance are normally conducted by the National Weather Service between 9 and 10 a.m. and between 6 and 8 p.m. each Wednesday. If there is a threat of or existing severe weather within the area Wednesday, the test will be postponed until the next available good weather day. Reception of this broadcast, and especially the warning alarm, will vary at any given location. This variability, which is normally more noticeable at greater distances from the transmitter, can occur even if you are using a good quality receiver, which is in good working order. The warning alarm will be activated for hazardous watches and warnings, which affect the following counties. In Mississippi, George, Greene, Jackson, Perry, Stone, and Wayne. In Alabama, Baldwin, Butler, Choctaw, Clark, Coffee, Conecuh, Covington, Crenshaw, Escambia, Geneva, Lowndes, Mobile, Monroe, Pike, Washington, and Wilcox. And in the Florida Panhandle, Escambia, Okaloosa, Santa Rosa, and Walton. This has been a test of the NOAA Weather Radio Warning Alarm device. We now return you to our normal program. The Pensacola climate summary for yesterday, June 9, 2026. Yesterday's high temperature was 86 degrees and the low 76 degrees. A trace of precipitation fell yesterday, which brings the monthly total to 2.71 inches. This is 0.69 inches above the normal amount of 2.02 inches for June. The total precipitation for the year now stands at 17.64 inches, which is 8.85 inches below normal. The normal high temperature for today is 90 degrees, and the normal low is 73. The record high for today is 98, which occurred in 1951, and the record low is 56, which occurred in 1913. Sunrise today is at 5:46 a.m. and sunset is at 7:51 p.m. Across the central Gulf Coast, Gulf Shores, sunny. Temperature was 84 degrees. Wind variable at 5 miles an hour. The report from Milton was not available. Destin, sunny. Temperature was 83 degrees. Wind variable at 5 miles an hour. Mobile, mostly sunny. Temperature was 82 degrees. Wind southeast at 3 miles an hour. Elsewhere, Hattiesburg, sunny and 79. New Orleans, mostly sunny and 84. Montgomery, sunny and 82. Tallahassee, mostly sunny and 81. And in Panama City, sunny and 82. Here's your National Weather Service forecast. Today, patchy fog this morning. Sunny. Highs in the lower 90s. Southeast winds around 5 miles per hour. Tonight, mostly clear. Lows in the lower 70s. Southwest winds around 5 miles per hour in the evening, becoming light and variable. Thursday, sunny. Highs in the lower 90s. South winds 5 to 10 miles per hour. Thursday night, mostly clear. Lows in the lower 70s. Southwest winds around 5 miles per hour. 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The current time is 9:26 a.m. Central Daylight Time. Here's your marine forecast. On the weather map, a light to occasionally moderate easterly to southeasterly flow becomes southeasterly to southerly on Thursday, then turns southwesterly to westerly Thursday night. A southerly to southwesterly flow becomes established again for Friday afternoon into the weekend. On Perdido Bay, Pensacola Bay including Santa Rosa Sound, and Choctawhatchee Bay. For today, northeast winds around 5 knots, becoming southeast late this morning, then becoming south this afternoon.
waves 1 foot or less. Light chop. For tonight, southwest winds 5 to 10 knots, diminishing to around 5 knots after midnight. Waves 1 foot or less. Light chop. For Thursday, south winds around 5 knots, increasing to 5 to 10 knots in the afternoon. Waves 1 foot or less. Light chop. And for Thursday night, south winds 5 to 10 knots, becoming southwest after midnight. Waves 1 foot or less. Light chop. On Perdido Bay, Pensacola Bay including Santa Rosa Sound, and Choctawhatchee Bay. For today, east winds around 5 knots, becoming south this afternoon. Waves 1 foot or less. Light chop. For tonight, southwest winds around 5 knots in the evening, becoming light and variable. Waves 1 foot or less. Smooth. For Thursday, south winds around 5 knots, increasing to 5 to 10 knots in the afternoon. Waves 1 foot or less. Light chop. And for Thursday night, southwest winds 5 to 10 knots. Waves 1 foot or less. Light chop. From the Okaloosa-Walton County line to Pascagoula, and out 20 nautical miles. For today, east winds 5 to 10 knots, becoming south late. Seas around 2 feet. Wave detail, southeast 2 feet at 5 seconds. For tonight, southwest winds around 5 knots. Seas around 2 feet. Wave detail, south 2 feet at 7 seconds. For Thursday, south winds around 5 knots, increasing to 5 to 10 knots in the afternoon. Seas around 2 feet. Wave detail, south 2 feet at 7 seconds. And for Thursday night, southwest winds 5 to 10 knots. Seas around 2 feet. Wave detail, south 2 feet at 7 seconds. From the Okaloosa-Walton County line to Pascagoula, from 20 to 60 nautical miles offshore. For today, east winds 5 to 10 knots. Seas around 2 feet. Wave detail, southeast 2 feet at 5 seconds. For tonight, south winds 5 to 10 knots. Seas around 2 feet. Wave detail, south 2 feet at 7 seconds. For Thursday, southeast winds around 5 knots, increasing to 5 to 10 knots in the afternoon. Seas around 2 feet. Wave detail, south 2 feet at 7 seconds. And for Thursday night, south winds 5 to 10 knots. Seas around 2 feet. Wave detail, south 2 feet at 7 seconds. Tidal information, at the mouth of the Mobile River on Wednesday, high tide at 8:49 a.m. Low tide at 7:49 p.m. At the mouth of the Mobile River on Thursday, high tide at 8:58 a.m. Low tide at 8:34 p.m. At Pensacola Bay on Wednesday, high tide at 8 a.m. Low tide at 6:14 p.m. At Pensacola Bay on Thursday, high tide at 8:15 a.m. Low tide at 7:05 p.m. At the East Pass in Destin on Wednesday, high tide at 7:27 a.m. Low tide at 5:40 p.m. At the East Pass in Destin on Thursday, high tide at 7:42 a.m. Low tide at 6:31 p.m. The following marine observations were made as of 9 a.m. Mobile Bay Coast Guard Station. Winds were east at 5 knots. Sea temperature 82 degrees. Air temperature 79 degrees. Weeks Bay, calm. Air temperature was 76 degrees. Pensacola Bay. Sea temperature 82 degrees. Air temperature 82 degrees. The report from the east end of Dauphin Island was not available. Graham Bay, east winds at 4 knots. Air temperature was 81 degrees. And Pettiboy Island, east winds at 5 knots. Air temperature was 82 degrees. South of Dauphin Island. Winds were east at 8 knots. 12 miles south of Orange Beach, winds were east at 10 knots. Air temperature was 80 degrees. Gulf water temperature 80 degrees. Wave height 2 feet, with a period of 5 seconds. 100 miles south of Destin. Winds were east at 6 knots.
Air temperature 81 degrees. Wave height 2 feet. Wave period 8 seconds. The following weather reports were made at 9 a.m. Pensacola International Airport, skies were sunny. The temperature was 82 degrees, the dew point was 70, and the relative humidity was 66%. The wind was variable at 5 miles an hour. The pressure was 30.09 inches and rising. Pensacola Naval Air Station, skies were mostly sunny. The temperature was 83 degrees, the dew point was 70, and the relative humidity was 64%. The wind was east at 6 miles an hour. The pressure was 30.08 inches and rising. The Pensacola climate summary for yesterday, June 9, 2026. Yesterday's high temperature was 86 degrees and the low 76 degrees. A trace of precipitation fell yesterday, which brings the monthly total to 2.71 inches. This is 0.69 inches above the normal amount of 2.02 inches for June. The total precipitation for the year now stands at 17.64 inches, which is 8.85 inches below normal. The normal high temperature for today is 90 degrees, and the normal low is 73. The record high for today is 98, which occurred in 1951, and the record low is 56, which occurred in 1913. Sunrise today is at 5:46 a.m. and sunset is at 7:51 p.m. Across the central Gulf Coast, Gulf Shores, sunny. Temperature was 84 degrees. Wind variable at 5 miles an hour. The report from Milton was not available. Destin, sunny. Temperature was 83 degrees. Wind variable at 5 miles an hour. Mobile, mostly sunny. Temperature was 82 degrees. Wind southeast at 3 miles an hour. Elsewhere, Hattiesburg, sunny and 79. New Orleans, mostly sunny and 84. Montgomery, sunny and 82. Tallahassee, mostly sunny and 81. And in Panama City, sunny and 82. Here's your National Weather Service forecast. Today, patchy fog this morning. Sunny. Highs in the lower 90s. Southeast winds around 5 miles per hour. Tonight, mostly clear. Lows in the lower 70s. Southwest winds around 5 miles per hour in the evening, becoming light and variable. Thursday, sunny. Highs in the lower 90s. South winds 5 to 10 miles per hour. Thursday night, mostly clear. Lows in the lower 70s. Southwest winds around 5 miles per hour. 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The current time is 9:35 a.m. Central Daylight Time. Here's your marine forecast. On the weather map, a light to occasionally moderate easterly to southeasterly flow becomes southeasterly to southerly on Thursday, then turns southwesterly to westerly Thursday night. A southerly to southwesterly flow becomes established again for Friday afternoon into the weekend. On Perdido Bay, Pensacola Bay including Santa Rosa Sound, and Choctaw Hatchie Bay. For today, northeast winds around 5 knots, becoming southeast late this morning, then becoming south this afternoon. Waves 1 foot or less. Light chop. For tonight, southwest winds 5 to 10 knots, diminishing to around 5 knots after midnight. Waves 1 foot or less. Light chop. For Thursday, south winds around 5 knots, increasing to 5 to 10 knots in the afternoon. Waves 1 foot or less. Light chop. And for Thursday night, south winds 5 to 10 knots, becoming southwest after midnight. Waves 1 foot or less. Light chop. On Perdido Bay, Pensacola Bay including Santa Rosa Sound, and Choctaw Hatchie Bay. For today, east winds around 5 knots, becoming south this afternoon. Waves 1 foot or less. Light chop. For tonight, southwest winds around 5 knots in the evening, becoming light and variable. Waves 1 foot or less. Smooth. For Thursday, south winds around 5 knots, increasing to 5 to 10 knots in the afternoon.
waves 1 foot or less. Light chop. And for Thursday night, southwest winds 5 to 10 knots. Waves 1 foot or less. Light chop. From the Okaloosa-Walton County line to Pascagoula, and out 20 nautical miles. For today, east winds 5 to 10 knots, becoming south late. Seas around 2 feet. Wave detail, southeast 2 feet at 5 seconds. For tonight, southwest winds around 5 knots. Seas around 2 feet. Wave detail, south 2 feet at 7 seconds. For Thursday, south winds around 5 knots, increasing to 5 to 10 knots in the afternoon. Seas around 2 feet. Wave detail, south 2 feet at 7 seconds. And for Thursday night, southwest winds 5 to 10 knots. Seas around 2 feet. Wave detail, south 2 feet at 7 seconds. From the Okaloosa-Walton County line to Pascagoula, from 20 to 60 nautical miles offshore. For today, east winds 5 to 10 knots. Seas around 2 feet. Wave detail, southeast 2 feet at 5 seconds. For tonight, south winds 5 to 10 knots. Seas around 2 feet. Wave detail, south 2 feet at 7 seconds. For Thursday, southeast winds around 5 knots, increasing to 5 to 10 knots in the afternoon. Seas around 2 feet. Wave detail, south 2 feet at 7 seconds. And for Thursday night, south winds 5 to 10 knots. Seas around 2 feet. Wave detail, south 2 feet at 7 seconds. The Tropical Weather Outlook. For the North Atlantic, Caribbean Sea and the Gulf of America, Bay of Campeche and broad area of low pressure could form over the Bay of Campeche late this week. Conditions are not expected to be favorable for significant development, and the system should move inland over eastern Mexico late this weekend. Formation chance through 48 hours, low, near 0%. Formation chance through 7 days, low, 10%. Tidal information, at the mouth of the Mobile River on Wednesday, high tide at 8:49 a.m. Low tide at 7:49 p.m. At the mouth of the Mobile River on Thursday, high tide at 8:58 a.m. Low tide at 8:34 p.m. At Pensacola Bay on Wednesday, high tide at 8 a.m. Low tide at 6:14 p.m. At Pensacola Bay on Thursday, high tide at 8:15 a.m. Low tide at 7:05 p.m. At the East Pass in Destin on Wednesday, high tide at 7:27 a.m. Low tide at 5:40 p.m. At the East Pass in Destin on Thursday, high tide at 7:42 a.m. Low tide at 6:31 p.m. The following marine observations were made as of 9 a.m. Mobile Bay Coast Guard Station. Winds were east at 5 knots. Sea temperature 82 degrees. Air temperature 79 degrees. Weeks Bay, calm. Air temperature was 76 degrees. Pensacola Bay. Sea temperature 82 degrees. Air temperature 82 degrees. The report from the east end of Dauphin Island was not available. Graham Bay, east winds at 4 knots. Air temperature was 81 degrees. And Pettiboy Island, east winds at 5 knots. Air temperature was 82 degrees. South of Dauphin Island. Winds were east at 8 knots. 12 miles south of Orange Beach, winds were east at 10 knots. Air temperature was 80 degrees. Gulf water temperature 80 degrees. Wave height 2 feet, with a period of 5 seconds. 100 miles south of Destin. Winds were east at 6 knots. Air temperature 81 degrees. Wave height 2 feet. Wave period 8 seconds. The following weather reports were made at 9 a.m. Pensacola International Airport, skies were sunny. The temperature was 82 degrees, the dew point was 70, and the relative humidity was 66%. The wind was variable at 5 miles an hour. The pressure was 30.09 inches and rising. Pensacola Naval Air Station, skies were mostly sunny. The temperature was 83 degrees,
the dew point was 70, and the relative humidity was 64%. The wind was east at 6 miles an hour. The pressure was 30.08 inches and rising. The Pensacola climate summary for yesterday, June 9, 2026. Yesterday's high temperature was 86 degrees and the low 76 degrees. A trace of precipitation fell yesterday, which brings the monthly total to 2.71 inches. This is 0.69 inches above the normal amount of 2.02 inches for June. The total precipitation for the year now stands at 17.64 inches, which is 8.85 inches below normal. The normal high temperature for today is 90 degrees, and the normal low is 73. The record high for today is 98, which occurred in 1951, and the record low is 56, which occurred in 1913. Sunrise today is at 5:46 a.m. and sunset is at 7:51 p.m. Across the central Gulf Coast, Gulf Shores, sunny. Temperature was 84 degrees. Wind variable at 5 miles an hour. The report from Milton was not available. Destin, sunny. Temperature was 83 degrees. Wind variable at 5 miles an hour. Mobile, mostly sunny. Temperature was 82 degrees. Wind southeast at 3 miles an hour. Elsewhere, Hattiesburg, sunny and 79. New Orleans, mostly sunny and 84. Montgomery, sunny and 82. Tallahassee, mostly sunny and 81. And at Panama City, sunny and 82. Here's your National Weather Service forecast. Today, patchy fog this morning. Sunny. Highs in the lower 90s. Southeast winds around 5 miles per hour. Tonight, mostly clear. Lows in the lower 70s. Southwest winds around 5 miles per hour in the evening, becoming light and variable. Thursday, sunny. Highs in the lower 90s. South winds 5 to 10 miles per hour. Thursday night, mostly clear. Lows in the lower 70s. Southwest winds around 5 miles per hour. 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The current time is 9:44 a.m. Central Daylight Time. Here's your marine forecast. On the weather map, a light to occasionally moderate easterly to southeasterly flow becomes southeasterly to southerly on Thursday, then turns southwesterly to westerly Thursday night. A southerly to southwesterly flow becomes established again for Friday afternoon into the weekend. On Perdido Bay, Pensacola Bay including Santa Rosa Sound, and Choctawhatchee Bay. For today, northeast winds around 5 knots, becoming southeast late this morning, then becoming south this afternoon. Waves 1 foot or less. Light chop. For tonight, southwest winds 5 to 10 knots, diminishing to around 5 knots after midnight. Waves 1 foot or less. Light chop. For Thursday, south winds around 5 knots, increasing to 5 to 10 knots in the afternoon. Waves 1 foot or less. Light chop. And for Thursday night, south winds 5 to 10 knots, becoming southwest after midnight. Waves 1 foot or less. Light chop. On Perdido Bay, Pensacola Bay including Santa Rosa Sound, and Choctawhatchee Bay. For today, east winds around 5 knots, becoming south this afternoon. Waves 1 foot or less. Light chop. For tonight, southwest winds around 5 knots in the evening, becoming light and variable. Waves 1 foot or less. Smooth. For Thursday, south winds around 5 knots, increasing to 5 to 10 knots in the afternoon. Waves 1 foot or less. Light chop. And for Thursday night, southwest winds 5 to 10 knots. Waves 1 foot or less. Light chop. From the Okaloosa-Walton County line to Pascagoula and out 20 nautical miles. For today, east winds 5 to 10 knots, becoming south late. Seas around 2 feet. Wave detail, southeast 2 feet at 5 seconds. For tonight, southwest winds around 5 knots. Seas around 2 feet.
Wave detail, south 2 feet at 7 seconds. For Thursday, south winds around 5 knots, increasing to 5 to 10 knots in the afternoon. Seas around 2 feet. Wave detail, south 2 feet at 7 seconds. And for Thursday night, southwest winds 5 to 10 knots. Seas around 2 feet. Wave detail, south 2 feet at 7 seconds. From the Okaloosa-Walton County line to Pascagoula, from 20 to 60 nautical miles offshore. For today, east winds 5 to 10 knots. Seas around 2 feet. Wave detail, southeast 2 feet at 5 seconds. For tonight, south winds 5 to 10 knots. Seas around 2 feet. Wave detail, south 2 feet at 7 seconds. For Thursday, southeast winds around 5 knots, increasing to 5 to 10 knots in the afternoon. Seas around 2 feet. Wave detail, south 2 feet at 7 seconds. And for Thursday night, south winds 5 to 10 knots. Seas around 2 feet. Wave detail, south 2 feet at 7 seconds. 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Tidal information, at the mouth of the Mobile River on Wednesday, high tide at 8:49 a.m. Low tide at 7:49 p.m. At the mouth of the Mobile River on Thursday, high tide at 8:58 a.m. Low tide at 8:34 p.m. At Pensacola Bay on Wednesday, high tide at 8 a.m. Low tide at 6:14 p.m. At Pensacola Bay on Thursday, high tide at 8:15 a.m. Low tide at 7:05 p.m. At the East Pass in Destin on Wednesday, high tide at 7:27 a.m. Low tide at 5:40 p.m. At the East Pass in Destin on Thursday, high tide at 7:42 a.m. Low tide at 6:31 p.m. The following marine observations were made as of 9 a.m. Mobile Bay Coast Guard Station. Winds were east at 5 knots. Sea temperature 82 degrees. Air temperature 79 degrees. Weeks Bay, calm. Air temperature was 76 degrees. Pensacola Bay. Sea temperature 82 degrees. Air temperature 82 degrees. The report from the east end of Dauphin Island was not available. Graham Bay, east winds at 4 knots. Air temperature was 81 degrees. And Pettiboy Island, east winds at 5 knots. Air temperature was 82 degrees. South of Dauphin Island, winds were east at 8 knots. 12 miles south of Orange Beach, winds were east at 10 knots. Air temperature was 80 degrees. Gulf water temperature 80 degrees. Wave height 2 feet, with a period of 5 seconds. 100 miles south of Destin. Winds were east at 6 knots. Air temperature 81 degrees. Wave height 2 feet. Wave period 8 seconds. The following weather reports were made at 9 a.m. Pensacola International Airport, skies were sunny. The temperature was 82 degrees. The dew point was 70, and the relative humidity was 66%. The wind was variable at 5 miles an hour. The pressure was 30.09 inches and rising. Pensacola Naval Air Station, skies were mostly sunny. The temperature was 83 degrees, the dew point was 70, and the relative humidity was 64%. The wind was east at 6 miles an hour. The pressure was 30.08 inches and rising. The Pensacola climate summary for yesterday, June 9, 2026. Yesterday's high temperature was 86 degrees and the low 76 degrees. A trace of precipitation fell yesterday, which brings the monthly total to 2.71 inches. This is 0.69 inches above the normal amount of 2.71.

at 5 miles an hour. The report from Milton was not available. Destin, sunny. Temperature was 83 degrees. Wind variable at 5 miles an hour. Mobile, mostly sunny. Temperature was 82 degrees. Wind southeast at 3 miles an hour. Elsewhere, Hattiesburg, sunny and 79. New Orleans, mostly sunny and 84. Montgomery, sunny and 82. Tallahassee, mostly sunny and 81. And in Panama City, sunny and 82. Here's your National Weather Service forecast. Today, patchy fog this morning. Sunny. Highs in the lower 90s. Southeast winds around 5 miles per hour. Tonight, mostly clear. Lows in the lower 70s. Southwest winds around 5 miles per hour in the evening, becoming light and variable. Thursday, sunny. Highs in the lower 90s. South winds 5 to 10 miles per hour. Thursday night, mostly clear. Lows in the lower 70s. Southwest winds around 5 miles per hour. 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The current time is 9:53 a.m. Central Daylight Time. Here's your marine forecast. On the weather map, a light to occasionally moderate easterly to southeasterly flow becomes southeasterly to southerly on Thursday, then turns southwesterly to westerly Thursday night. A southerly to southwesterly flow becomes established again for Friday afternoon into the weekend. On Perdido Bay, Pensacola Bay including Santa Rosa Sound, and Choctaw Hatchie Bay. For today, northeast winds around 5 knots, becoming southeast late this morning, then becoming south this afternoon. Waves 1 foot or less. Light chop. For tonight, southwest winds 5 to 10 knots, diminishing to around 5 knots after midnight. Waves 1 foot or less. Light chop. For Thursday, south winds around 5 knots, increasing to 5 to 10 knots in the afternoon. Waves 1 foot or less. Light chop. And for Thursday night, south winds 5 to 10 knots, becoming southwest after midnight. Waves 1 foot or less. Light chop. On Perdido Bay, Pensacola Bay including Santa Rosa Sound, and Choctaw Hatchie Bay. For today, east winds around 5 knots, becoming south this afternoon. Waves 1 foot or less. Light chop. For tonight, southwest winds around 5 knots in the evening, becoming light and variable. Waves 1 foot or less. Smooth. For Thursday, south winds around 5 knots, increasing to 5 to 10 knots in the afternoon. Waves 1 foot or less. Light chop. And for Thursday night, southwest winds 5 to 10 knots. Waves 1 foot or less. Light chop. From the Okaloosa-Walton County line to Pascagoula, and out 20 nautical miles. For today, east winds 5 to 10 knots, becoming south late. Seas around 2 feet. Wave detail, southeast 2 feet at 5 seconds. For tonight, southwest winds around 5 knots. Seas around 2 feet. Wave detail, south 2 feet at 7 seconds. For Thursday, south winds around 5 knots, increasing to 5 to 10 knots in the afternoon. Seas around 2 feet. Wave detail, south 2 feet at 7 seconds. And for Thursday night, southwest winds 5 to 10 knots. Seas around 2 feet. Wave detail, south 2 feet at 7 seconds. From the Okaloosa-Walton County line to Pascagoula, from 20 to 60 nautical miles offshore. For today, east winds 5 to 10 knots. Seas around 2 feet. Wave detail, southeast 2 feet at 5 seconds. For tonight, south winds 5 to 10 knots. Seas around 2 feet. Wave detail, south 2 feet at 7 seconds. For Thursday, southeast winds around 5 knots, increasing to 5 to 10 knots in the afternoon. Seas around 2 feet. Wave detail, south 2 feet at 7 seconds. And for Thursday night, south winds 5 to 10 knots.
sees around 2 feet.

0: Wave detail, south 2 feet at 7 seconds. Tidal information, at the mouth of the Mobile River on Wednesday, high tide at 8:49 a.m. Low tide at 7:49 p.m. At the mouth of the Mobile River on Thursday, high tide at 8:58 a.m. Low tide at 8:34 p.m. At Pensacola Bay on Wednesday, high tide at 8 a.m. Low tide at 6:14 p.m. At Pensacola Bay on Thursday, high tide at 8:15 a.m. Low tide at 7:05 p.m. At the East Pass in Destin on Wednesday, high tide at 7:27 a.m. Low tide at 5:40 p.m. At the East Pass in Destin on Thursday, high tide at 7:42 a.m. Low tide at 6:31 p.m. The following marine observations were made as of 9 a.m. Mobile Bay Coast Guard Station. Winds were east at 5 knots. Sea temperature 82 degrees. Air temperature 79 degrees. Weeks Bay, calm. Air temperature was 76 degrees. Pensacola Bay. Sea temperature 82 degrees. Air temperature 82 degrees. The report from the east end of Dauphin Island was not available. Graham Bay, east winds at 4 knots. Air temperature was 81 degrees. And Pettiboy Island, east winds at 5 knots. Air temperature was 82 degrees. South of Dauphin Island. Winds were east at 8 knots. 12 miles south of Orange Beach, winds were east at 10 knots. Air temperature was 80 degrees. Gulf water temperature 80 degrees. Wave height 2 feet, with a period of 5 seconds. 100 miles south of Destin, winds were east at 6 knots. Air temperature 81 degrees. Wave height 2 feet. Wave period 8 seconds. The following weather reports were made at 9 a.m. Pensacola International Airport, skies were sunny. The temperature was 82 degrees, the dew point was 70, and the relative humidity was 66%. The wind was variable at 5 miles an hour. The pressure was 30.09 inches.
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0: The pressure was 30.08 inches and rising. Across the central Gulf Coast, Gulf Shores, sunny. Temperature was 84 degrees. Wind variable at 5 miles an hour. The report from Milton was not available. Destin, sunny. Temperature was 83 degrees. Wind variable at 5 miles an hour. Mobile, mostly sunny. Temperature was 82 degrees. Wind southeast at 3 miles an hour. Elsewhere, Hattiesburg, sunny and 79. New Orleans, mostly sunny and 84. Montgomery, sunny and 82. Tallahassee, mostly sunny and 81. And at Panama City, sunny and 82. Here's your National Weather Service forecast. Today, patchy fog this morning. Sunny. Highs in the lower 90s. Southeast winds around 5 miles per hour. Tonight, mostly clear. Lows in the lower 70s. Southwest winds around 5 miles per hour in the evening, becoming light and variable. Thursday, sunny. Highs in the lower 90s. South winds 5 to 10 miles per hour. Thursday night, mostly clear. Lows in the lower 70s. Southwest winds around 5 miles per hour. 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The current time is 10:01 a.m. Central Daylight Time. Here's your marine forecast. On the weather map, a light to occasionally moderate easterly to southeasterly flow becomes southeasterly to southerly on Thursday, then turns southwesterly to westerly Thursday night. A southerly to southwesterly flow becomes established again for Friday afternoon into the weekend. On Perdido Bay, Pensacola Bay including Santa Rosa Sound, and Choctawhatchee Bay. For today, northeast winds around 5 knots, becoming southeast late this morning, then becoming south this afternoon. leaves 1 foot or less. Light chop. For tonight, southwest winds 5 to 10 knots, diminishing to around 5 knots after midnight. Waves 1 foot or less. Light chop. For Thursday, south winds around 5 knots, increasing to 5 to 10 knots in the afternoon. Waves 1 foot or less. Light chop. And for Thursday night, south winds 5 to 10 knots, becoming southwest after midnight. Waves 1 foot or less. Light chop. On Perdido Bay, Pensacola Bay including Santa Rosa Sound, and Choctawhatchee Bay. For today, east winds around 5 knots, becoming south this afternoon. Waves 1 foot or less. Light chop. For tonight, southwest winds around 5 knots in the evening, becoming light and variable. Waves 1 foot or less. Smooth. For Thursday, south winds around 5 knots, increasing to 5 to 10 knots in the afternoon. Waves 1 foot or less. Light chop. And for Thursday night, southwest winds 5 to 10 knots. Waves 1 foot or less. Light chop. From the Okaloosa-Walton County line to Pascagoula, and out 20 nautical miles. For today, east winds 5 to 10 knots, becoming south late. Seas around 2 feet. Wave detail, southeast 2 feet at 5 seconds. For tonight, southwest winds around 5 knots. Seas around 2 feet. Wave detail, south 2 feet at 7 seconds. For Thursday, south winds around 5 knots, increasing to 5 to 10 knots in the afternoon. Seas around 2 feet. Wave detail, south 2 feet at 7 seconds. And for Thursday night, southwest winds 5 to 10 knots. Seas around 2 feet. Wave detail, south 2 feet at 7 seconds. From the Okaloosa-Walton County line to Pascagoula, from 20 to 60 nautical miles offshore. For today, east winds 5 to 10 knots. Seas around 2 feet. Wave detail, southeast 2 feet at 5 seconds. For tonight, south winds 5 to 10 knots. Seas around 2 feet. Wave detail, south 2 feet at 7 seconds. For Thursday, southeast winds around 5 knots, increasing to 5 to 10 knots in the afternoon. Seas around 2 feet. Wave detail, south 2 feet at 7 seconds. And for Thursday night, south winds 5 to 10 knots. Seas around 2 feet. Wave detail, south 2 feet at 7 seconds. Tidal information, at the mouth of the Mobile River on Wednesday, high tide at 8:49 a.m. Low tide at 7:49 p.m. At the mouth of the Mobile River on Thursday, high tide at 8:58 a.m. Low tide at 8:34 p.m. At Pensacola Bay on Wednesday, high tide at 8 a.m. Low tide at 6:14 p.m. At Pensacola Bay on Thursday, high tide at 8:15 a.m. Low tide at 7:05 p.m. At the East Pass in Destin on Wednesday, high tide at 7:27 a.m. Low tide at 5:40 p.m. At the East Pass in Destin on Thursday, high tide at 7:42 a.m. Low tide at 6:31 p.m. The following marine observations were made as of 9 a.m. Mobile Bay Coast Guard Station. Winds were east at 5 knots. Sea temperature 82 degrees. Air temperature 79 degrees. Weeks Bay, calm. Air temperature was 76 degrees. Pensacola Bay. Sea temperature 82 degrees. Air temperature 82 degrees. The report from the east end of Dauphin Island was not available. Graham Bay, east winds at 4 knots. Air temperature was 81 degrees. And Pettiboy Island, east winds at 5 knots. Air temperature was 82 degrees. South of Dauphin Island, winds were east at 8 knots. 12 miles south of Orange Beach, winds were east at 10 knots. Air temperature was 80 degrees. Gulf water temperature 80 degrees. Wave heights 2 feet, with a period of 5 seconds. 100 miles south of Destin. Winds were east at 6 knots. Air temperature 81 degrees. Wave height 2 feet. Wave period 8 seconds. The tropical weather outlook. For the North Atlantic, Caribbean Sea and the Gulf of America, Bay of Campeche and broad area of low pressure could form over the Bay of Campeche late this week. Conditions are not expected to be favorable for significant development, and the system should move inland over eastern Mexico late this weekend. Formation chance through 48 hours, low, near 0%. Formation chance through 7 days, low, 10%. The following weather reports were made at 9 a.m. Pensacola International Airport, skies were sunny. The temperature was 82 degrees, the dew point was 70, and the relative humidity was 66%. The wind was variable at 5 miles an hour. The pressure was 30.09 inches and rising. Pensacola Naval Air Station, skies were mostly sunny. The temperature was 83 degrees, the dew point was 70, and the relative humidity was 64%. The wind was east at 6 miles an hour. The pressure was 30.08 inches and rising. Across the central Gulf Coast, Gulf Shores, sunny. Temperature was 84 degrees. Wind variable at 5 miles an hour. The report from Milton was not available. Destin, sunny. Temperature was 83 degrees. Wind variable at 5 miles an hour. Mobile, mostly sunny. Temperature was 82 degrees. Wind southeast at 3 miles an hour. Elsewhere, Hattiesburg, sunny and 79. New Orleans, mostly sunny and 84. Montgomery, sunny and 82. Tallahassee, mostly sunny and 81. And at Panama City, sunny and 82. Here's your National Weather Service forecast. Today, patchy fog this morning. Sunny. Highs in the lower 90s. Southeast winds around 5 miles per hour. Tonight, mostly clear. Lows in the lower 70s. Southwest winds around 5 miles per hour in the evening, becoming light and variable. Thursday, sunny. Highs in the lower 90s. South winds 5 to 10 miles per hour. Thursday night, mostly clear. Lows in the lower 70s. Southwest winds around 5 miles per hour. 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The current time is 10:09 a.m. Central Daylight Time. Here's your marine forecast. On the weather map, a light to occasionally moderate easterly to southeasterly flow becomes southeasterly to southerly on Thursday, then turns southwesterly to westerly Thursday night. A southerly to southwesterly flow becomes established again for Friday afternoon into the weekend. On Perdido Bay, Pensacola Bay including Santa Rosa Sound, and Choctawhatchee Bay. For today, northeast winds around 5 knots, becoming southeast late this morning, then becoming south this afternoon. Waves 1 foot or less. Light chop. For tonight, southwest winds 5 to 10 knots, diminishing to around 5 knots after midnight. Waves 1 foot or less. Light chop. For Thursday, south winds around 5 knots, increasing to 5 to 10 knots in the afternoon. Waves 1 foot or less. Light chop. And for Thursday night, south winds 5 to 10 knots, becoming southwest after midnight. Waves 1 foot or less. Light chop. On Perdido Bay, Pensacola Bay including Santa Rosa Sound, and Choctawhatchee Bay. For today, east winds around 5 knots, becoming south this afternoon. Waves 1 foot or less. Light chop. For tonight, southwest winds around 5 knots in the evening, becoming light and variable. Waves 1 foot or less. Smooth. For Thursday, south winds around 5 knots, increasing to 5 to 10 knots in the afternoon. Waves 1 foot or less. Light chop. And for Thursday night, southwest winds 5 to 10 knots. Waves 1 foot or less. Light chop. From the Okaloosa-Walton County line to Pascagoula, and out 20 nautical miles. For today, east winds 5 to 10 knots, becoming south late. seas around 2 feet. Wave detail, southeast 2 feet at 5 seconds. For tonight, southwest winds around 5 knots. Seas around 2 feet. Wave detail, south 2 feet at 7 seconds. For Thursday, south winds around 5 knots, increasing to 5 to 10 knots in the afternoon. Seas around 2 feet. Wave detail, south 2 feet at 7 seconds. And for Thursday night, southwest winds 5 to 10 knots. Seas around 2 feet. Wave detail, south 2 feet at 7 seconds. From the Okaloosa-Walton County line to Pascagoula, from 20 to 60 nautical miles offshore. For today, east winds 5 to 10 knots. Seas around 2 feet. Wave detail, southeast 2 feet at 5 seconds. For tonight, south winds 5 to 10 knots. Seas around 2 feet. Wave detail, south 2 feet at 7 seconds. For Thursday, southeast winds around 5 knots, increasing to 5 to 10 knots in the afternoon. Seas around 2 feet. Wave detail, south 2 feet at 7 seconds. And for Thursday night, south winds 5 to 10 knots. Seas around 2 feet. Wave detail, south 2 feet at 7 seconds. Tidal information, at the mouth of the Mobile River on Wednesday, high tide at 8:49 a.m. Low tide at 7:49 p.m. At the mouth of the Mobile River on Thursday, high tide at 8:58 a.m. Low tide at 8:34 p.m. At Pensacola Bay on Wednesday, high tide at 8 a.m. Low tide at 6:14 p.m. At Pensacola Bay on Thursday, high tide at 8:15 a.m. Low tide at 7:05 p.m. At the East Pass in Destin on Wednesday, high tide at 7:27 a.m. Low tide at 5:40 p.m. At the East Pass in Destin on Thursday, high tide at 7:42 a.m. Low tide at 6:31 p.m. The following marine observations were made as of 10 a.m. Mobile Bay Coast Guard Station. Winds were southeast at 4 knots. Sea temperature 82 degrees. Air temperature 80 degrees. Weeks Bay, calm. Air temperature was 81 degrees. Pensacola Bay. Sea temperature 82 degrees. Air temperature 84 degrees. The report from the east end of Dauphin Island was not available. Graham Bay, east winds at 6 knots. Air temperature was 81 degrees. And Pettyboy Island, east winds at 7 knots. Air temperature was 81 degrees. South of Dauphin Island, winds were east at 8 knots. Wave height 2 feet. Wave period 5 seconds. 12 miles south of Orange Beach, winds were east at 10 knots. Air temperature was 80 degrees. Gulf water temperature 80 degrees. Wave height 2 feet, with a period of 6 seconds. 100 miles south of Destin. Winds were east at 6 knots. Air temperature 81 degrees. Wave height 2 feet. Wave period 8 seconds. The following weather reports were made at 10 a.m. Pensacola International Airport, skies were sunny. The temperature was 84 degrees, the dew point was 69, and the relative humidity was 60%. The wind was east at 8 miles an hour. The pressure was 30.09 inches and steady. Pensacola Naval Air Station, skies were mostly sunny. The temperature was 84 degrees, the dew point was 69, and the relative humidity was 60%. The wind was east at 5 miles an hour. The pressure was 30.08 inches and steady. Across the central Gulf Coast, Gulf Shores, sunny. Temperature was 86 degrees. Wind southeast at 8 miles an hour. Milton, mostly sunny. Temperature was 83 degrees. Wind calm. Destin, sunny. Temperature was 86 degrees. Wind northeast at 6 miles an hour. Mobile, mostly sunny. Temperature was 86 degrees. Wind southeast at 8 miles an hour. Elsewhere, Hattiesburg, sunny and 84. New Orleans, mostly sunny and 85. Montgomery, sunny and 85. Tallahassee, partly sunny and 84. And in Panama City, sunny and 85. 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Here's your National Weather Service forecast. Today, patchy fog this morning. Sunny. Highs in the lower 90s. Southeast winds around 5 miles per hour. Tonight, mostly clear. Lows in the lower 70s. Southwest winds around 5 miles per hour in the evening, becoming light and variable. Thursday, sunny. Highs in the lower 90s. South winds 5 to 10 miles per hour. Thursday night, mostly clear. Lows in the lower 70s. Southwest winds around 5 miles per hour. 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The current time is 10:18 a.m. Central Daylight Time. Here's your marine forecast. On the weather map, a light to occasionally moderate easterly to southeasterly flow becomes southeasterly to southerly on Thursday, then turns southwesterly to westerly Thursday night. A southerly to southwesterly flow becomes established again for Friday afternoon into the weekend. On Perdido Bay, Pensacola Bay including Santa Rosa Sound, and Choctawhatchee Bay. For today, northeast winds around 5 knots, becoming southeast late this morning, then becoming south this afternoon. Waves 1 foot or less. Light chop. For tonight, southwest winds 5 to 10 knots, diminishing to around 5 knots after midnight. Waves 1 foot or less. Light chop. For Thursday, south winds around 5 knots, increasing to 5 to 10 knots in the afternoon. Waves 1 foot or less. Light chop. And for Thursday night, south winds 5 to 10 knots, becoming southwest after midnight. Waves 1 foot or less. Light chop. On Perdido Bay, Pensacola Bay including Santa Rosa Sound, and Choctawhatchee Bay. For today, east winds around 5 knots, becoming south this afternoon. Waves 1 foot or less. Light chop. For tonight, southwest winds around 5 knots in the evening, becoming light and variable. Waves 1 foot or less. Smooth. For Thursday, south winds around 5 knots, increasing to 5 to 10 knots in the afternoon. Waves 1 foot or less. Light chop. And for Thursday night, southwest winds 5 to 10 knots. Waves 1 foot or less. Light chop. From the Okaloosa-Walton County line to Pascagoula, and out 20 nautical miles. For today, east winds 5 to 10 knots, becoming south late. Seas around 2 feet. Wave detail, southeast 2 feet at 5 seconds. For tonight, southwest winds around 5 knots. Seas around 2 feet. Wave detail, south 2 feet at 7 seconds. For Thursday, south winds around 5 knots, increasing to 5 to 10 knots in the afternoon. Seas around 2 feet. Wave detail, south 2 feet at 7 seconds. And for Thursday night, southwest winds 5 to 10 knots. Seas around 2 feet. Wave detail, south 2 feet at 7 seconds. From the Okaloosa-Walton County line to Pascagoula, from 20 to 60 nautical miles offshore. For today, east winds 5 to 10 knots. Seas around 2 feet. Wave detail, southeast 2 feet at 5 seconds. For tonight, south winds 5 to 10 knots. Seas around 2 feet. Wave detail, south 2 feet at 7 seconds. For Thursday, southeast winds around 5 knots, increasing to 5 to 10 knots in the afternoon. Seas around 2 feet. Wave detail, south 2 feet at 7 seconds. And for Thursday night, south winds 5 to 10 knots. Seas around 2 feet. Wave detail, south 2 feet at 7 seconds. Tidal information, at the mouth of the Mobile River on Wednesday, high tide at 8:49 a.m. Low tide at 7:49 p.m. at the mouth of the Mobile River on Thursday, high tide at 8:58 a.m. Low tide at 8:34 p.m. At Pensacola Bay on Wednesday, high tide at 8 a.m. Low tide at 6:14 p.m. At Pensacola Bay on Thursday, high tide at 8:15 a.m. Low tide at 7:05 p.m. At the East Pass in Destin on Wednesday, high tide at 7:27 a.m. Low tide at 5:40 p.m. At the East Pass in Destin on Thursday, high tide at 7:42 a.m. Low tide at 6:31 p.m. The following marine observations were made as of 10 a.m. Mobile Bay Coast Guard Station. Winds were southeast at 4 knots. Sea temperature 82 degrees. Air temperature 80 degrees. Weeks Bay, calm. Air temperature was 81 degrees. Pensacola Bay. Sea temperature 82 degrees. Air temperature 84 degrees. The report from the east end of Dauphin Island was not available. Grand Bay, east winds at 6 knots. Air temperature was 81 degrees. And Pettiboy Island, east winds at 7 knots. Air temperature was 81 degrees. South of Dauphin Island. Winds were east at 8 knots. Wave height 2 feet. Wave period 5 seconds. 12 miles south of Orange Beach, winds were east at 10 knots. Air temperature was 80 degrees. Gulf water temperature 80 degrees. Wave height 2 feet, with a period of 6 seconds. 100 miles south of Destin. Winds were east at 6 knots. Air temperature 81 degrees. Wave height 2 feet. Wave period 8 seconds. The following weather reports were made at 10 a.m. Pensacola International Airport, skies were sunny. The temperature was 84 degrees, the dew point was 69, and the relative humidity was 60%. The wind was east at 8 miles an hour. The pressure was 30.09 inches and steady. Pensacola Naval Air Station, skies were mostly sunny. The temperature was 84 degrees, the dew point was 69, and the relative humidity was 60%. The wind was east at 5 miles an hour. The pressure was 30.08 inches and steady. Across the central Gulf Coast, Gulf Shores, sunny. Temperature was 86 degrees. Wind southeast at 8 miles an hour. Milton, mostly sunny. Temperature was 83 degrees. Wind calm. Destin, sunny. Temperature was 86 degrees. Wind northeast at 6 miles an hour. Mobile, mostly sunny. Temperature was 86 degrees. Wind southeast at 8 miles an hour. Elsewhere, Hattiesburg, sunny and 84. New Orleans, mostly sunny and 85. Montgomery, sunny and 85. Tallahassee, partly sunny and 84. And at Panama City, sunny and 85. Here's your National Weather Service forecast. Today, patchy fog this morning. Sunny. Highs in the lower 90s. Southeast winds around 5 miles per hour. Tonight, mostly clear. Lows in the lower 70s. Southwest winds around 5 miles per hour in the evening, becoming light and variable. Thursday, sunny. Highs in the lower 90s. South winds 5 to 10 miles per hour. Thursday night, mostly clear. Lows in the lower 70s. Southwest winds around 5 miles per hour. 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The current time is 10:26 a.m. Central Daylight Time. Here's your marine forecast. On the weather map, a light to occasionally moderate easterly to southeasterly flow becomes southeasterly to southerly on Thursday, then turns southwesterly to westerly Thursday night. A southerly to southwesterly flow becomes established again for Friday afternoon into the weekend. On Perdido Bay, Pensacola Bay including Santa Rosa Sound, and Choctawhatchee Bay. For today, northeast winds around 5 knots, becoming southeast late this morning, then becoming south this afternoon. Waves 1 foot or less. Light chop. For tonight, southwest winds 5 to 10 knots, diminishing to around 5 knots after midnight. Waves 1 foot or less. Light chop. For Thursday, south winds around 5 knots, increasing to 5 to 10 knots in the afternoon. Waves 1 foot or less. Light chop. And for Thursday night, south winds 5 to 10 knots, becoming southwest after midnight. Waves 1 foot or less. Light chop. On Perdido Bay, Pensacola Bay including Santa Rosa Sound, and Choctaw Hatchie Bay. For today, east winds around 5 knots, becoming south this afternoon. Waves 1 foot or less. Light chop. For tonight, southwest winds around 5 knots in the evening, becoming light and variable. Waves 1 foot or less. Smooth. For Thursday, south winds around 5 knots, increasing to 5 to 10 knots in the afternoon. Waves 1 foot or less. Light chop. And for Thursday night, southwest winds 5 to 10 knots. Waves 1 foot or less. Light chop. From the Okaloosa-Walton County line to Pascagoula, and out 20 nautical miles. For today, east winds 5 to 10 knots, becoming south late. Seas around 2 feet. Wave detail, southeast 2 feet at 5 seconds. For tonight, southwest winds around 5 knots. Seas around 2 feet. Wave detail, south 2 feet at 7 seconds. For Thursday, south winds around 5 knots, increasing to 5 to 10 knots in the afternoon. Seas around 2 feet. Wave detail, south 2 feet at 7 seconds. And for Thursday night, southwest winds 5 to 10 knots. Seas around 2 feet. Wave detail, south 2 feet at 7 seconds. From the Okaloosa-Walton County line to Pascagoula, from 20 to 60 nautical miles offshore. For today, east winds 5 to 10 knots. Seas around 2 feet. Wave detail, southeast 2 feet at 5 seconds. For tonight, south winds 5 to 10 knots. Seas around 2 feet. Wave detail, south 2 feet at 7 seconds. For Thursday, southeast winds around 5 knots, increasing to 5 to 10 knots in the afternoon. Seas around 2 feet. Wave detail, south 2 feet at 7 seconds. And for Thursday night, south winds 5 to 10 knots. Seas around 2 feet. Wave detail, south 2 feet at 7 seconds. Tidal information, at the mouth of the Mobile River on Wednesday, high tide at 8:49 a.m. Low tide at 7:49 p.m. At the mouth of the Mobile River on Thursday, high tide at 8:58 a.m. Low tide at 8:34 p.m. At Pensacola Bay on Wednesday, high tide at 8 a.m. Low tide at 6:14 p.m. At Pensacola Bay on Thursday, high tide at 8:15 a.m. Low tide at 7:05 p.m. At the East Pass in Destin on Wednesday, high tide at 7:27 a.m. Low tide at 5:40 p.m. At the East Pass in Destin on Thursday, high tide at 7:42 a.m. Low tide at 6:31 p.m. The following marine observations were made as of 10 a.m. Mobile Bay Coast Guard Station. Winds were southeast at 4 knots. Sea temperature 82 degrees. Air temperature 80 degrees. Weeks Bay, calm. Air temperature was 81 degrees. Pensacola Bay. Sea temperature 82 degrees. Air temperature 84 degrees. The report from the east end of Dauphin Island was not available. Graham Bay, east winds at 6 knots. Air temperature was 81 degrees. And Pettiboy Island, east winds at 7 knots. Air temperature was 81 degrees. South of Dauphin Island. Winds were east at 8 knots. Wave heights 2 feet. Wave period 5 seconds. 12 miles south of Orange Beach, winds were east at 10 knots. Air temperature was 80 degrees. Gulf water temperature 80 degrees. Wave heights 2 feet, with a period of 6 seconds. 100 miles south of Destin. Winds were east at 6 knots. Air temperature 81 degrees. Wave height 2 feet. Wave period 8 seconds. The following weather reports were made at 10 a.m. Pensacola International Airport, skies were sunny. The temperature was 84 degrees, the dew point was 69, and the relative humidity was 60%. The wind was east at 8 miles an hour. The pressure was 30.09 inches and steady. Pensacola Naval Air Station, skies were mostly sunny. The temperature was 84 degrees, the dew point was 69, and the relative humidity was 60%. The wind was east at 5 miles an hour. The pressure was 30.08 inches and steady. Across the central Gulf Coast, Gulf Shores, sunny. Temperature was 86 degrees. Wind southeast at 8 miles an hour. Milton, mostly sunny. Temperature was 83 degrees. Wind calm. Destin, sunny. Temperature was 86 degrees. Wind northeast at 6 miles an hour. Mobile, mostly sunny. Temperature was 86 degrees. Wind southeast at 8 miles an hour. Elsewhere, Hattiesburg, sunny and 84. New Orleans, mostly sunny and 85. Montgomery, sunny and 85. Tallahassee, partly sunny and 84. And in Panama City, sunny and 85. Here's your National Weather Service forecast. Today, patchy fog this morning. Sunny. Highs in the lower 90s. Southeast winds around 5 miles per hour. Tonight, mostly clear. Lows in the lower 70s. Southwest winds around 5 miles per hour in the evening, becoming light and variable. Thursday, sunny. Highs in the lower 90s. South winds 5 to 10 miles per hour. Thursday night, mostly clear. Lows in the lower 70s. Southwest winds around 5 miles per hour. 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The current time is 10:34 a.m. Central Daylight Time. Here's your marine forecast. On the weather map, a light to occasionally moderate easterly to southeasterly flow becomes southeasterly to southerly on Thursday, then turns southwesterly to westerly Thursday night. A southerly to southwesterly flow becomes established again for Friday afternoon into the weekend. On Perdido Bay, Pensacola Bay including Santa Rosa Sound, and Choctawhatchee Bay. For today, northeast winds around 5 knots, becoming southeast late this morning, then becoming south this afternoon. Waves 1 foot or less. Light chop. For tonight, southwest winds 5 to 10 knots, diminishing to around 5 knots after midnight. Waves 1 foot or less. Light chop. For Thursday, south winds around 5 knots, increasing to 5 to 10 knots in the afternoon. Waves 1 foot or less. Light chop. And for Thursday night, south winds 5 to 10 knots, becoming southwest after midnight. Waves 1 foot or less. Light chop. On Perdido Bay, Pensacola Bay including Santa Rosa Sound, and Choctawhatchee Bay. For today, east winds around 5 knots, becoming south this afternoon. Waves 1 foot or less. Light chop. For tonight, southwest winds around 5 knots in the evening, becoming light and variable. Waves 1 foot or less. Smooth. For Thursday, south winds around 5 knots, increasing to 5 to 10 knots in the afternoon. Waves 1 foot or less. Light chop. And for Thursday night, southwest winds 5 to 10 knots. Waves 1 foot or less. Light chop. From the Okaloosa-Walton County line to Pascagoula, and out 20 nautical miles. For today, east winds 5 to 10 knots, becoming south late. Seas around 2 feet. Wave detail, southeast 2 feet at 5 seconds. For tonight, southwest winds around 5 knots. Seas around 2 feet. Wave detail, south 2 feet at 7 seconds. For Thursday, south winds around 5 knots, increasing to 5 to 10 knots in the afternoon. Seas around 2 feet. Wave detail. south 2 feet at 7 seconds. And for Thursday night, southwest winds 5 to 10 knots. Seas around 2 feet. Wave detail, south 2 feet at 7 seconds. From the Okaloosa-Walton County line to Pascagoula, from 20 to 60 nautical miles offshore. For today, east winds 5 to 10 knots. Seas around 2 feet. Wave detail, southeast 2 feet at 5 seconds. For tonight, south winds 5 to 10 knots. Seas around 2 feet. Wave detail, south 2 feet at 7 seconds. For Thursday, southeast winds around 5 knots, increasing to 5 to 10 knots in the afternoon. Seas around 2 feet. Wave detail, south 2 feet at 7 seconds. And for Thursday night, south winds 5 to 10 knots. Seas around 2 feet. Wave detail, south 2 feet at 7 seconds. The Tropical Weather Outlook. For the North Atlantic, Caribbean Sea and the Gulf of America, Bay of Campeche and broad area of low pressure could form over the Bay of Campeche late this week. Conditions are not expected to be favorable for significant development, and the system should move inland over eastern Mexico late this weekend. Formation chance through 48 hours, low, near 0%. Formation chance through 7 days, low, 10%. Tidal information, at the mouth of the Mobile River on Wednesday, high tide at 8:49 a.m. Low tide at 7:49 p.m. At the mouth of the Mobile River on Thursday, high tide at 8:58 a.m. Low tide at 8:34 p.m. At Pensacola Bay on Wednesday, high tide at 8 a.m. Low tide at 6:14 p.m. At Pensacola Bay on Thursday, high tide at 8:15 a.m. Low tide at 7:05 p.m. At the East Pass in Destin on Wednesday, high tide at 7:27 a.m. Low tide at 5:40 p.m. At the East Pass in Destin on Thursday, high tide at 7:42 a.m. Low tide at 6:31 p.m. The following marine observations were made as of 10 a.m. Mobile Bay Coast Guard Station. Winds were southeast at 4 knots. Sea temperature 82 degrees. Air temperature 80 degrees. Weeks Bay, calm. Air temperature was 81 degrees. Pensacola Bay. Sea temperature 82 degrees. Air temperature 84 degrees. The report from the east end of Dauphin Island was not available. Graham Bay, east winds at 6 knots. Air temperature was 81 degrees. And Pettiboy Island, east winds at 7 knots. Air temperature was 81 degrees. South of Dauphin Island. Winds were east at 8 knots. Wave heights 2 feet. Wave period 5 seconds. 12 miles south of Orange Beach, winds were east at 10 knots. Air temperature was 80 degrees. Gulf water temperature 80 degrees. Wave heights 2 feet, with a period of 6 seconds. 100 miles south of Destin. Winds were east at 6 knots. Air temperature 81 degrees. Wave heights 2 feet. Wave period 8 seconds. The following weather reports were made at 10 a.m. Pensacola International Airport, skies were sunny. The temperature was 84 degrees, the dew point was 69, and the relative humidity was 60%. The wind was east at 8 miles an hour. The pressure was 30.09 inches and steady. Pensacola Naval Air Station, skies were mostly sunny. The temperature was 84 degrees, the dew point was 69, and the relative humidity was 60%. The wind was east at 5 miles an hour. The pressure was 30.08 inches and steady. Across the central Gulf Coast, Gulf Shores, sunny. Temperature was 86 degrees. Wind southeast at 8 miles an hour. Milton, mostly sunny. Temperature was 83 degrees. Wind calm. Destin, sunny. Temperature was 86 degrees. Wind northeast at 6 miles an hour. Mobile, mostly sunny. Temperature was 86 degrees. Wind southeast at 8 miles an hour. Elsewhere, Hattiesburg, sunny and 84. New Orleans, mostly sunny and 85. Montgomery, sunny and 85. Tallahassee, partly sunny and 84. And in Panama City, sunny and 85. Here's your National Weather Service forecast. Today, patchy fog this morning. Sunny. Highs in the lower 90s. Southeast winds around 5 miles per hour. Tonight, mostly clear. Lows in the lower 70s. Southwest winds around 5 miles per hour in the evening, becoming light and variable. Thursday, sunny. Highs in the lower 90s. South winds 5 to 10 miles per hour. Thursday night, mostly clear. Lows in the lower 70s. Southwest winds around 5 miles per hour. This is NOAA Weather Radio from the Mobile Pensacola National Weather Service. The current time is 10:43 a.m. Central Daylight Time. Here's your marine forecast. On the weather map, a light to occasionally moderate easterly to southeasterly flow becomes southeasterly to southerly on Thursday, then turns southwesterly to westerly Thursday night. A southerly to southwesterly flow becomes established again for Friday afternoon into the weekend. On Perdido Bay, Pensacola Bay including Santa Rosa Sound, and Choctawhatchee Bay. For today, northeast winds around 5 knots, becoming southeast late this morning, then becoming south this afternoon. Waves 1 foot or less. Light chop. For tonight, southwest winds 5 to 10 knots, diminishing to around 5 knots after midnight. Waves 1 foot or less. Light chop. For Thursday, south winds around 5 knots, increasing to 5 to 10 knots in the afternoon. Waves 1 foot or less. Light chop. And for Thursday night, south winds 5 to 10 knots, becoming southwest after midnight. Waves 1 foot or less. Light chop. On Perdido Bay, Pensacola Bay including Santa Rosa Sound, and Choctawhatchee Bay. For today, east winds around 5 knots, becoming south this afternoon. Waves 1 foot or less. Light chop. For tonight, southwest winds around 5 knots in the evening, becoming light and variable. Waves 1 foot or less. Smooth. For Thursday, south winds around 5 knots, increasing to 5 to 10 knots in the afternoon. Waves 1 foot or less. Light chop. And for Thursday night, southwest winds 5 to 10 knots. Waves 1 foot or less. Light chop. From the Okaloosa-Walton County line to Pascagoula, and out 20 nautical miles. For today, east winds 5 to 10 knots, becoming south late. Seas around 2 feet. Wave detail, southeast 2 feet at 5 seconds. For tonight, southwest winds around 5 knots. Seas around 2 feet. Wave detail, south 2 feet at 7 seconds. For Thursday, south winds around 5 knots, increasing to 5 to 10 knots in the afternoon. Seas around 2 feet. Wave detail, south 2 feet at 7 seconds. And for Thursday night, southwest winds 5 to 10 knots. Seas around 2 feet. Wave detail, south 2 feet at 7 seconds. From the Okaloosa-Walton County line to Pascagoula, from 20 to 60 nautical miles offshore. For today, east winds 5 to 10 knots. Seas around 2 feet. Wave detail, southeast 2 feet at 5 seconds. For tonight, south winds 5 to 10 knots. Seas around 2 feet. Wave detail, south 2 feet at 7 seconds. For Thursday, southeast winds around 5 knots, increasing to 5 to 10 knots in the afternoon. Seas around 2 feet. Wave detail, south 2 feet at 7 seconds. And for Thursday night, south winds 5 to 10 knots. Seas around 2 feet. Wave detail, south 2 feet at 7 seconds. Tidal information, at the mouth of the Mobile River on Wednesday, high tide at 8:49 a.m. Low tide at 7:49 p.m. At the mouth of the Mobile River on Thursday, high tide at 8:58 a.m. Low tide at 8:34 p.m. At Pensacola Bay on Wednesday, High tide at 8 a.m. Low tide at 6:14 p.m. At Pensacola Bay on Thursday, high tide at 8:15 a.m. Low tide at 7:05 p.m. At the East Pass in Destin on Wednesday, high tide at 7:27 a.m. Low tide at 5:40 p.m. At the East Pass in Destin on Thursday, high tide at 7:42 a.m. Low tide at 6:31 p.m. This is NOAA Weather Radio Station KEC 86 from Pensacola, Florida. 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The following marine observations were made as of 10 a.m. Mobile Bay Coast Guard Station. Winds were southeast at 4 knots. Sea temperature 82 degrees. Air temperature 80 degrees. Weeks Bay, calm. Air temperature was 81 degrees. Pensacola Bay. Sea temperature 82 degrees. Air temperature 84 degrees. The report from the east end of Dauphin Island was not available. Grand Bay, east winds at 6 knots. Air temperature was 81 degrees. And Pettiboy Island, east winds at 7 knots. Air temperature was 81 degrees. South of Dauphin Island. Winds were east at 8 knots. Wave height 2 feet. Wave period 5 seconds. 12 miles south of Orange Beach, winds were east at 10 knots. Air temperature was 80 degrees. Gulf water temperature 80 degrees. Wave height 2 feet, with a period of 6 seconds. 100 miles south of Destin. Winds were east at 6 knots. Air temperature 81 degrees. Wave height 2 feet. Wave period 8 seconds. The following weather reports were made at 10 a.m. Pensacola International Airport, skies were sunny. The temperature was 84 degrees, the dew point was 69, and the relative humidity was 60%. The wind was east at 8 miles an hour. The pressure was 30.09 inches and steady. Pensacola Naval Air Station, skies were mostly sunny. The temperature was 84 degrees, the dew point was 69, and the relative humidity was 60%. The wind was east at 5 miles an hour. The pressure was 30.08 inches and steady. Across the central Gulf Coast, Gulf Shores, sunny. Temperature was 86 degrees. Wind southeast at 8 miles an hour. Milton, mostly sunny. Temperature was 83 degrees. Wind calm. Destin, sunny. Temperature was 86 degrees. Wind northeast at 6 miles an hour. Mobile, mostly sunny. Temperature was 86 degrees. Wind southeast at 8 miles an hour. Elsewhere, Hattiesburg, sunny and 84. New Orleans, mostly sunny and 85. Montgomery, sunny and 85. Tallahassee, partly sunny and 84. And at Panama City, sunny and 85. Here's your National Weather Service forecast. Today, patchy fog this morning. Sunny. Highs in the lower 90s. Southeast winds around 5 miles per hour. Tonight, mostly clear. Lows in the lower 70s. Southwest winds around 5 miles per hour in the evening, becoming light and variable. Thursday, sunny. Highs in the lower 90s. South winds 5 to 10 miles per hour. Thursday night, mostly clear. Lows in the lower 70s. Southwest winds around 5 miles per hour. 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The current time is 10:51 a.m. Central Daylight Time. Here's your marine forecast. On the weather map, a light to occasionally moderate easterly to southeasterly flow becomes southeasterly to southerly on Thursday, then turns southwesterly to westerly Thursday night. A southerly to southwesterly flow becomes established again for Friday afternoon into the weekend. On Perdido Bay, Pensacola Bay including Santa Rosa Sound, and Choctawhatchee Bay. For today, northeast winds around 5 knots, becoming southeast late this morning, then becoming south this afternoon. Waves 1.

including Santa Rosa Sound and Choctawhatchee Bay. For today, east winds around 5 knots, becoming south this afternoon. Waves 1 foot or less. Light chop. For tonight, southwest winds around 5 knots in the evening, becoming light and variable. Waves 1 foot or less. Smooth. For Thursday, south winds around 5 knots, increasing to 5 to 10 knots in the afternoon. Waves 1 foot or less. Light chop. And for Thursday night, southwest winds 5 to 10 knots. Waves 1 foot or less. Light chop. From the Okaloosa-Walton County line to Pascagoula and out 20 nautical miles. For today, east winds 5 to 10 knots, becoming south late. Seas around 2 feet. Wave detail, southeast 2 feet at 5 seconds. For tonight, southwest winds around 5 knots. Seas around 2 feet. Wave detail, south 2 feet at 7 seconds. For Thursday, south winds around 5 knots, increasing to 5 to 10 knots in the afternoon. Seas around 2 feet. Wave detail, south 2 feet at 7 seconds. And for Thursday night, southwest winds 5 to 10 knots. Seas around 2 feet. Wave detail, south 2 feet at 7 seconds. From the Okaloosa-Walton County line to Pascagoula, from 20 to 60 nautical miles offshore. For today, east winds 5 to 10 knots. Seas around 2 feet. Wave detail, southeast 2 feet at 5 seconds. For tonight, south winds 5 to 10 knots. Seas around 2 feet. Wave detail, south 2 feet at 7 seconds. For Thursday, southeast winds around 5 knots, increasing to 5 to 10 knots in the afternoon. Seas around 2 feet. Wave detail, south 2 feet at 7 seconds. And for Thursday night, south winds 5 to 10 knots. Seas around 2 feet. Wave detail, south 2 feet at 7 seconds. Tidal information, at the mouth of the Mobile River on Wednesday, high tide at 8:49 a.m. Low tide at 7:49 p.m. At the mouth of the Mobile River on Thursday, high tide at 8:58 a.m. Low tide at 8:34 p.m. At Pensacola Bay on Wednesday, high tide at 8 a.m. Low tide at 6:14 p.m. At Pensacola Bay on Thursday, high tide at 8:15 a.m. Low tide at 7:05 p.m. At the East Pass in Destin on Wednesday, high tide at 7:27 a.m. Low tide at 5:40 p.m. At the East Pass in Destin on Thursday, high tide at 7:42 a.m. Low tide at 6:31 p.m. The following marine observations were made as of 10 a.m. Mobile Bay Coast Guard Station. Winds were southeast at 4 knots. Sea temperature 82 degrees. Air temperature 80 degrees. Weeks Bay, calm. Air temperature was 81 degrees. Pensacola Bay. Sea temperature 82 degrees. Air temperature 84 degrees. The report from the east end of Dauphin Island was not available. Graham Bay, east winds at 6 knots. Air temperature was 81 degrees. And Pettiboy Island, east winds at 7 knots. Air temperature was 81 degrees. South of Dauphin Island. Winds were east at 8 knots. Wave heights 2 feet. Wave period 5 seconds. 12 miles south of Orange Beach, winds were east at 10 knots. Air temperature was 80 degrees. Gulf water temperature 80 degrees. Wave heights 2 feet, with a period of 6 seconds. 100 miles south of Destin. Winds were east at 6 knots. Air temperature 81 degrees. Wave heights 2 feet. Wave period 8 seconds. The following weather reports were made at 10 a.m. Pensacola International Airport, skies were sunny. The temperature was 84 degrees, the dew point was 69, and the relative humidity was 60%. The wind was east at 8 miles an hour. The pressure was 30.09 inches and steady. Pensacola Naval Air Station, skies were mostly sunny. The temperature was 84.

0: 4 degrees, the dew point was 69, and the relative humidity was 60%. The wind was east at 5 miles an hour. The pressure was 30.08 inches and steady. Across the central Gulf Coast, Gulf Shores, sunny. Temperature was 86 degrees. Wind southeast at 8 miles an hour. Milton, mostly sunny. Temperature was 83 degrees. Wind calm. Destin, sunny. Temperature was 86 degrees. Wind northeast at 6 miles an hour. Mobile, mostly sunny. Temperature was 86 degrees. Wind southeast at 8 miles an hour. Elsewhere, Hattiesburg, sunny and 84. New Orleans, mostly sunny and 85. Montgomery, sunny and 85. Tallahassee, partly sunny and 84. And in Panama City, sunny and 85. Here's your National Weather Service forecast. Today, patchy fog this morning. Sunny. Highs in the lower 90s. Southeast winds around 5 miles per hour. Tonight, mostly clear. Lows in the lower 70s. Southwest winds around 5 miles per hour in the evening, becoming light and variable. Thursday, sunny. Highs in the lower 90s. South winds 5 to 10 miles per hour. Thursday night, mostly clear. Lows in the lower 70s. Southwest winds around 5 miles per hour. 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The current time is 10:59 a.m.
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0: A southerly to southwesterly flow becomes established again for Friday afternoon into the weekend. On Perdido Bay, Pensacola Bay, including Santa Rosa Sound, and Choctaw Hatchie Bay. For today, northeast winds around 5 knots, becoming southeast late this morning, then becoming south this afternoon. Waves 1 foot or less. Light chop. For tonight, southwest winds 5 to 10 knots, diminishing to around 5 knots after midnight. Waves 1 foot or less. Light chop. For Thursday, south winds around 5 knots, increasing to 5 to 10 knots in the afternoon. Waves 1 foot or less. Light chop. And for Thursday night, south winds 5 to 10 knots, becoming southwest after midnight. Waves 1 foot or less. Light chop. On Perdido Bay, Pensacola Bay, including Santa Rosa Sound, and Choctaw Hatchie Bay. For today, east winds around 5 knots, becoming south this afternoon. Waves 1 foot or less. Light chop. For tonight, southwest winds around 5 knots in the evening, becoming light and variable. Waves 1 foot or less. Smooth. For Thursday, south winds around 5 knots, increasing to 5 to 10 knots in the afternoon. Waves 1 foot or less. Light chop. And for Thursday night, southwest winds 5 to 10 knots. Waves 1 foot or less. Light chop. From the Okaloosa-Walton County line to Pascagoula and out 20 nautical miles. For today, east winds 5 to 10 knots, becoming south late. Seas around 2 feet. Wave detail, southeast 2 feet at 5 seconds. For tonight, southwest winds around 5 knots. Seas around 2 feet. Wave detail, south 2 feet at 7 seconds. For Thursday, south winds around 5 knots, increasing to 5 to 10 knots in the afternoon. Seas around 2 feet. Wave detail, south 2 feet at 7 seconds. And for Thursday night, southwest winds 5 to 10 knots. Seas around 2 feet. Wave detail, south 2 feet at 7 seconds. From the Okaloosa-Walton County line to Pascagoula, from 20 to 60 nautical miles offshore. For today, east winds 5 to 10 knots. Seas around 2 feet. Wave detail, southeast 2 feet at 5 seconds. For tonight, south winds 5 to 10 knots. is around 2 feet. Wave detail, south 2 feet at 7 seconds. For Thursday, southeast winds around 5 knots, increasing to 5 to 10 knots in the afternoon. Sea is around 2 feet. Wave detail, south 2 feet at 7 seconds. And for Thursday night, south winds 5 to 10 knots. Sea is around 2 feet. Wave detail, south 2 feet at 7 seconds. Tidal information, at the mouth of the Mobile River on Wednesday, high tide at 8:49 a.m. Low tide at 7:49 p.m. At the mouth of the Mobile River on Thursday, high tide at 8:58 a.m. Low tide at 8:34 p.m. At Pensacola Bay on Wednesday, high tide at 8 a.m. Low tide at 6:14 p.m. At Pensacola Bay on Thursday, high tide at 8:15 a.m. Low tide at 7:05 p.m. At the East Pass in Destin on Wednesday, high tide at 7:27 a.m. Low tide at 5:40 p.m. At the East Pass in Destin on Thursday, high tide at 7:42 a.m. Low tide at 6:31 p.m. The following marine observations were made as of 10 a.m. Mobile Bay Coast Guard Station. Winds were southeast at 4 knots. Sea temperature 82 degrees. Air temperature 80 degrees. Weeks Bay, calm. Air temperature was 81 degrees. Pensacola Bay. Sea temperature 82 degrees. Air temperature 84 degrees. The report from the east end of Dauphin Island was not available. Grand Bay, east winds at 6 knots. Air temperature was 81 degrees. And Pettiboy Island, east winds at 7 knots. Air temperature was 81 degrees. South of Dauphin Island. Winds were east at 8 knots. Wave heights 2 feet. Wave period 5 seconds. 12 miles south of Orange Beach, winds were east at 10 knots. Air temperature was 80 degrees. Gulf water temperature 80 degrees. Wave heights 2 feet, with a period of 6 seconds. 100 miles south of Destin. Winds were east at 6 knots. Air temperature 81 degrees. Wave heights 2 feet. Wave period 8 seconds. The following weather reports were made at 10 a.m. Pensacola International Airport, skies were sunny. The temperature was 84 degrees, the dew point was 69, and the relative humidity was 60%. The wind was east at 8 miles an hour. The pressure was 30.09 inches and steady. Pensacola Naval Air Station, skies were mostly sunny. The temperature was 84 degrees, the dew point was 69, and the relative humidity was 60%. The wind was east at 5 miles an hour. The pressure was 30.08 inches and steady. Across the central Gulf Coast, Gulf Shores, sunny. Temperature was 86 degrees. Wind southeast at 8 miles an hour. Milton, mostly sunny. Temperature was 83 degrees. Wind calm. Destin, sunny. Temperature was 86 degrees. Wind northeast at 6 miles an hour. Mobile, mostly sunny. Temperature was 86 degrees. Wind southeast at 8 miles an hour. Elsewhere, Hattiesburg, sunny and 84. New Orleans, mostly sunny and 85. Montgomery, sunny and 85. Tallahassee, partly sunny and 84. And in Panama City, sunny and 85. Here's your National Weather Service forecast. Today, patchy fog this morning. Sunny. Highs in the lower 90s. Southeast winds around 5 miles per hour. Tonight, mostly clear. Lows in the lower 70s. Southwest winds around 5 miles per hour in the evening, becoming light and variable. Thursday, sunny. Highs in the lower 90s. South winds 5 to 10 miles per hour. Thursday night, mostly clear. Lows in the lower 70s. Southwest winds around 5 miles per hour. The Tropical Weather Outlook. For the North Atlantic, Caribbean Sea and the Gulf of America. Bay of Campeche and broad area of low pressure could form over the Bay of Campeche late this week. Conditions are not expected to be favorable for significant development, and the system should move inland over eastern Mexico late this weekend. Formation chance through 48 hours, low, near 0%. Formation chance through 7 days, low, 10%. This is NOAA Weather Radio, from the Mobile Pensacola National Weather Service. The current time is 11:08 a.m. Central Daylight Time. Here's your marine forecast. On the weather map, a light to occasionally moderate easterly to southeasterly flow becomes southeasterly to southerly on Thursday, then turns southwesterly to westerly Thursday night. A southerly to southwesterly flow becomes established again for Friday afternoon into the weekend. On Perdido Bay, Pensacola Bay including Santa Rosa Sound, and Choctawhatchee Bay. For today, northeast winds around 5 knots, becoming southeast late this morning, then becoming south this afternoon. Waves 1 foot or less. Light chop. For tonight, southwest winds 5 to 10 knots, diminishing to around 5 knots after midnight. Waves 1 foot or less. Light chop. For Thursday, south winds around 5 knots, increasing to 5 to 10 knots in the afternoon. Waves 1 foot or less. Light chop. And for Thursday night, south winds 5 to 10 knots, becoming southwest after midnight. Waves 1 foot or less. Light chop. On Perdido Bay, Pensacola Bay including Santa Rosa Sound, and Choctawhatchee Bay. For today, east winds around 5 knots, becoming south this afternoon. Waves 1 foot or less. Light chop. For tonight, southwest winds around 5 knots in the evening, becoming light and variable. Waves 1 foot or less. Smooth. For Thursday, south winds around 5 knots, increasing to 5 to 10 knots in the afternoon. Waves 1 foot or less. Light chop. And for Thursday night, southwest winds 5 to 10 knots. Waves 1 foot or less. Light chop. From the Okaloosa-Walton County line to Pascagoula, and out 20 nautical miles. For today, east winds 5 to 10 knots, becoming south late. Seas around 2 feet. Wave detail, southeast 2 feet at 5 seconds. For tonight, southwest winds around 5 knots. Seas around 2 feet. Wave detail, south 2 feet at 7 seconds. For Thursday, south winds around 5 knots, increasing to 5 to 10 knots in the afternoon. Seas around 2 feet. Wave detail, south 2 feet at 7 seconds. And for Thursday night, southwest winds 5 to 10 knots. Seas around 2 feet. Wave detail, south 2 feet at 7 seconds. From the Okaloosa-Walton County line to Pascagoula, from 20 to 60 nautical miles offshore. For today, east winds 5 to 10 knots. Seas around 2 feet. Wave detail, southeast 2 feet at 5 seconds. For tonight, south winds 5 to 10 knots. Seas around 2 feet. Wave detail, south 2 feet at 7 seconds. For Thursday, southeast winds around 5 knots, increasing to 5 to 10 knots in the afternoon. Seas around 2 feet. Wave detail, south 2 feet at 7 seconds. And for Thursday night, south winds 5 to 10 knots. Seas around 2 feet. Wave detail, south 2 feet at 7 seconds. The following marine observations were made as of 10 a.m. Mobile Bay Coast Guard Station. Winds were southeast at 4 knots. Sea temperature 82 degrees. Air temperature 80 degrees. Weeks Bay, calm. Air temperature was 81 degrees. Pensacola Bay. Sea temperature 82 degrees. Air temperature 84 degrees. The report from the east end of Dauphin Island was not available. Graham Bay, east winds at 6 knots. Air temperature was 81 degrees. And Pettiboy Island, east winds at 7 knots. Air temperature was 81 degrees. South of Dauphin Island. Winds were east at 8 knots. Wave height 2 feet. Wave period 5 seconds. 12 miles south of Orange Beach, winds were east at 10 knots. Air temperature was 80 degrees. Gulf water temperature 80 degrees. Wave height 2 feet, with a period of 6 seconds. 100 miles south of Destin. Winds were east at 6 knots. Air temperature 81 degrees. Wave height 2 feet. Wave period 8 seconds. The following marine observations were made as of 11 a.m. Mobile Bay Coast Guard Station. Winds were east at 3 knots. Sea temperature 82 degrees. Air temperature 82 degrees. Weeks Bay, calm. Air temperature was 85 degrees. Pensacola Bay. Sea temperature 82 degrees. Air temperature 86 degrees. The report from the east end of Dauphin Island was not available. Grand Bay, east winds at 6 knots. Air temperature was 82 degrees. And Pettiboy Island, east winds at 7 knots. Air temperature was 82 degrees. South of Dauphin Island. Winds were east at 10 knots. 12 miles south of Orange Beach, winds were east at 8 knots. Air temperature was 80 degrees. Gulf water temperature 80 degrees. Wave height 2 feet, with a period of 5 seconds. 100 miles south of Destin. Winds were east at 6 knots. Air temperature 81 degrees. Wave height 2 feet. Wave period 8 seconds. The following weather reports were made at 11 a.m. Pensacola International Airport, skies were sunny. The temperature was 86 degrees, the dew point was 70, and the relative humidity was 58%. This produces a heat index of 90. The wind was east at 7 miles an hour. The pressure was 30.08 inches and falling. Pensacola Naval Air Station, skies were mostly sunny. The temperature was 85 degrees, the dew point was 68, and the relative humidity was 56%. The wind was variable at 7 miles an hour. The pressure was 30.08 inches and steady. Across the central Gulf Coast, Gulf Shores, sunny. Temperature was 86 degrees. Wind southeast at 8 miles an hour. Milton, partly sunny. Temperature was 84 degrees. Wind calm. Destin, sunny. Temperature was 87 degrees. Wind east at 5 miles an hour. Mobile, mostly sunny. Temperature was 87 degrees. Wind southeast at 10 miles an hour. Elsewhere, Hattiesburg, sunny and 85. New Orleans, mostly sunny and 86. Montgomery, sunny and 87. Tallahassee, partly sunny and 88. And at Panama City, mostly sunny and 87. Here's your National Weather Service forecast. Today, patchy fog this morning. Sunny. Highs in the lower 90s. Southeast winds around 5 miles per hour. Tonight, mostly clear. Lows in the lower 70s. Southwest winds around 5 miles per hour in the evening, becoming light and variable. Thursday, sunny. Highs in the lower 90s. South winds 5 to 10 miles per hour. Thursday night, mostly clear. Lows in the lower 70s. Southwest winds around 5 miles per hour. This is NOAA Weather Radio, from the Mobile Pensacola National Weather Service. The current time is 11:16 a.m. Central Daylight Time. Here's your marine forecast. On the weather map, a light to occasionally moderate easterly to southeasterly flow becomes southeasterly to southerly on Thursday, then turns southwesterly to westerly Thursday night. A southerly to southwesterly flow becomes established again for Friday afternoon into the weekend. On Perdido Bay, Pensacola Bay including Santa Rosa Sound, and Choctawhatchee Bay. For today, northeast winds around 5 knots, becoming southeast late this morning, then becoming south this afternoon. Waves 1 foot or less. Light chop. For tonight, southwest winds 5 to 10 knots, diminishing to around 5 knots after midnight. Waves 1 foot or less. Light chop. For Thursday, south winds around 5 knots, increasing to 5 to 10 knots in the afternoon. Waves 1 foot or less. Light chop. And for Thursday night, south winds 5 to 10 knots, becoming southwest after midnight. Waves 1 foot or less. Light chop. On Perdido Bay, Pensacola Bay including Santa Rosa Sound, and Choctawhatchee Bay. For today, east winds around 5 knots, becoming south this afternoon. Waves 1 foot or less. Light chop. For tonight, southwest winds around 5 knots in the evening, becoming light and variable. Waves 1 foot or less. Smooth. For Thursday, south winds around 5 knots, increasing to 5 to 10 knots in the afternoon. Waves 1 foot or less. Light chop. And for Thursday night, southwest winds 5 to 10 knots. Waves 1 foot or less. Light chop. From the Okaloosa-Walton County line to Pascagoula, and out 20 nautical miles. For today, east winds 5 to 10 knots, becoming south late. Seas around 2 feet. Wave detail, southeast 2 feet at 5 seconds. For tonight, southwest winds around 5 knots. Seas around 2 feet. Wave detail, south 2 feet at 7 seconds. For Thursday, south winds around 5 knots, increasing to 5 to 10 knots in the afternoon. Seas around 2 feet. Wave detail, south 2 feet at 7 seconds. And for Thursday night, southwest winds 5 to 10 knots. Seas around 2 feet. Wave detail, south 2 feet at 7 seconds. From the Okaloosa-Walton County line to Pascagoula, from 20 to 60 nautical miles offshore. For today, east winds 5 to 10 knots. Seas around 2 feet. Wave detail, southeast 2 feet at 5 seconds. For tonight, south winds 5 to 10 knots. Seas around 2 feet. Wave detail, south 2 feet at 7 seconds. For Thursday, southeast winds around 5 knots, increasing to 5 to 10 knots in the afternoon. Seas around 2 feet. Wave detail, south 2 feet at 7 seconds. And for Thursday night, south winds 5 to 10 knots. Seas around 2 feet. Wave detail, south 2 feet at 7 seconds. 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Tidal information, at the mouth of the Mobile River on Wednesday, high tide at 8:49 a.m. Low tide at 7:49 p.m. At the mouth of the Mobile River on Thursday, high tide at 8:58 a.m. Low tide at 8:34 p.m. At Pensacola Bay on Wednesday, high tide at 8 a.m. Low tide at 6:14 p.m. At Pensacola Bay on Thursday, high tide at 8:15 a.m. Low tide at 7:05 p.m. At the East Pass in Destin on Wednesday, high tide at 7:27 a.m. Low tide at 5:40 p.m. At the East Pass in Destin on Thursday, high tide at 7:42 a.m. Low tide at 6:31 p.m. The following marine observations were made as of 11 a.m. Mobile Bay Coast Guard Station. Winds were east at 3 knots. Sea temperature 82 degrees. Air temperature 82 degrees. Weeks Bay, calm. Air temperature was 85 degrees. Pensacola Bay. Sea temperature 82 degrees. Air temperature 86 degrees. The report from the east end of Dauphin Island was not available. Graham Bay, east winds at 6 knots. Air temperature was 82 degrees. And Pettiboy Island, east winds at 7 knots. Air temperature was 82 degrees. South of Dauphin Island. Winds were east at 10 knots. 12 miles south of Orange Beach, winds were east at 8 knots. Air temperature was 80 degrees. Gulf water temperature 80 degrees. Wave height 2 feet, with a period of 5 seconds. 100 miles south of Destin. Winds were east at 6 knots. Air temperature 81 degrees. Wave height 2 feet. Wave period 8 seconds. The following weather reports were made at 11 a.m. Pensacola International Airport, skies were sunny. The temperature was 86 degrees, the dew point was 70, and the relative humidity was 58%. This produces a heat index of 90. The wind was east at 7 miles an hour. The pressure was 30.08 inches and falling. Pensacola Naval Air Station, skies were mostly sunny. The temperature was 85 degrees, the dew point was 68, and the relative humidity was 56%. The wind was variable at 7 miles an hour. The pressure was 30.08 inches and steady. Across the central Gulf Coast, Gulf Shores, sunny. Temperature was 86 degrees. Wind southeast at 8 miles an hour. Milton, partly sunny. Temperature was 84 degrees. Wind calm. Destin, sunny. Temperature was 87 degrees. Wind east at 5 miles an hour. Mobile, mostly sunny. Temperature was 87 degrees. Wind southeast at 10 miles an hour. Elsewhere, Hattiesburg, sunny and 85. New Orleans, mostly sunny and 86. Montgomery, sunny and 87. Tallahassee, partly sunny and 88. And in Panama City, mostly sunny and 87. Here's your National Weather Service forecast. Today, patchy fog this morning. Sunny. Highs in the lower 90s. Southeast winds around 5 miles per hour. Tonight, mostly clear. Lows in the lower 70s. Southwest winds around 5 miles per hour in the evening, becoming light and variable. Thursday, sunny. Highs in the lower 90s. South winds 5 to 10 miles per hour. Thursday night, mostly clear. Lows in the lower 70s. Southwest winds around 5 miles per hour. 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The current time is 11:25 a.m. Central Daylight Time. Here's your marine forecast. On the weather map, a light to occasionally moderate easterly to southeasterly flow becomes southeasterly to southerly on Thursday, then turns southwesterly to westerly Thursday night. A southerly to southwesterly flow becomes established again for Friday afternoon into the weekend. On Perdido Bay, Pensacola Bay including Santa Rosa Sound, and Choctawhatchee Bay. For today, northeast winds around 5 knots, becoming southeast late this morning, then becoming south this afternoon. Waves 1 foot or less. Light chop. For tonight, southwest winds 5 to 10 knots, diminishing to around 5 knots after midnight. Waves 1 foot or less. Light chop. For Thursday, south winds around 5 knots, increasing to 5 to 10 knots in the afternoon. Waves 1 foot or less. Light chop. And for Thursday night, south winds 5 to 10 knots, becoming southwest after midnight. Waves 1 foot or less. Light chop. On Perdido Bay, Pensacola Bay including Santa Rosa Sound, and Choctawhatchee Bay. For today, east winds around 5 knots, becoming south this afternoon. Waves 1 foot or less. Light chop. For tonight, southwest winds around 5 knots in the evening, becoming light and variable. Waves 1 foot or less. Smooth. For Thursday, south winds around 5 knots, increasing to 5 to 10 knots in the afternoon. Waves 1 foot or less. Light chop. And for Thursday night, southwest winds 5 to 10 knots. Waves 1 foot or less. Light chop. From the Okaloosa-Walton County line to Pascagoula, an out 20 nautical miles. For today, east winds 5 to 10 knots, becoming south late. Seas around 2 feet. Wave detail, southeast 2 feet at 5 seconds. For tonight, southwest winds around 5 knots. Seas around 2 feet. Wave detail, south 2 feet at 7 seconds. For Thursday, south winds around 5 knots, increasing to 5 to 10 knots in the afternoon. Seas around 2 feet. Wave detail, south 2 feet at 7 seconds. And for Thursday night, southwest winds 5 to 10 knots. Seas around 2 feet. Wave detail, south 2 feet at 7 seconds. From the Okaloosa-Walton County line to Pascagoula, from 20 to 60 nautical miles offshore. For today, east winds 5 to 10 knots. Seas around 2 feet. Wave detail, southeast 2 feet at 5 seconds. For tonight, south winds 5 to 10 knots. Seas around 2 feet. Wave detail, south 2 feet at 7 seconds. For Thursday, southeast winds around 5 knots, increasing to 5 to 10 knots in the afternoon. Seas around 2 feet. Wave detail, south 2 feet at 7 seconds. And for Thursday night, south winds 5 to 10 knots. Seas around 2 feet. Wave detail, south 2 feet at 7 seconds. Tidal information, at the mouth of the Mobile River on Wednesday, high tide at 8:49 a.m. Low tide at 7:49 p.m. At the mouth of the Mobile River on Thursday, high tide at 8:58 a.m. Low tide at 8:34 p.m. At Pensacola Bay on Wednesday, high tide at 8 a.m. Low tide at 6:14 p.m. At Pensacola Bay on Thursday, high tide at 8:15 a.m. Low tide at 7:05 p.m. At the East Pass in Destin on Wednesday, high tide at 7:27 a.m. Low tide at 5:40 p.m. At the East Pass in Destin on Thursday, high tide at 7:42 a.m. Low tide at 6:31 p.m. The following marine observations were made as of 11 a.m. Mobile Bay Coast Guard Station. Winds were east at 3 knots. Sea temperature 82 degrees. Air temperature 82 degrees. Weeks Bay, calm. Air temperature was 85 degrees. Pensacola Bay. Sea temperature 82 degrees. Air temperature 86 degrees. The report from the east end of Dauphin Island was not available. Graham Bay, east winds at 6 knots. Air temperature was 82 degrees. And Pettiboy Island, east winds at 7 knots. Air temperature was 82 degrees. South of Dauphin Island, winds were east at 10 knots. 12 miles south of Orange Beach, winds were east at 8 knots. Air temperature was 80 degrees. Gulf water temperature 80 degrees. Wave height 2 feet, with a period of 5 seconds. 100 miles south of Destin. Winds were east at 6 knots. Air temperature 81 degrees. Wave height 2 feet. Wave period 8 seconds. The following weather reports were made at 11 a.m. Pensacola International Airport, skies were sunny. The temperature was 86 degrees. The dew point was 70, and the relative humidity was 58%. This produces a heat index of 90. The wind was east at 7 miles an hour. The pressure was 30.08 inches and falling. Pensacola Naval Air Station, skies were mostly sunny. The temperature was 85 degrees, the dew point was 68, and the relative humidity was 56%. The wind was variable at 7 miles an hour. The pressure was 30.08 inches and steady. Across the central Gulf Coast, Gulf Shores, sunny. Temperature was 86 degrees. Wind southeast at 8 miles an hour. Milton, partly sunny. Temperature was 84 degrees. Wind calm. Destin, sunny. Temperature was 87 degrees. Wind east at 5 miles an hour. Mobile, mostly sunny. Temperature was 87 degrees. Wind southeast at 10 miles an hour. Elsewhere, Hattiesburg, sunny and 85. New Orleans, mostly sunny and 86. Montgomery, sunny and 87. Tallahassee, partly sunny and 88. And at Panama City, mostly sunny and 87. Here's your National Weather Service forecast. Today, patchy fog this morning. Sunny. Highs in the lower 90s. Southeast winds around 5 miles per hour. Tonight, mostly clear. Lows in the lower 70s. Southwest winds around 5 miles per hour in the evening, becoming light and variable. Thursday, sunny. Highs in the lower 90s. South winds 5 to 10 miles per hour. Thursday night, mostly clear. Lows in the lower 70s. Southwest winds around 5 miles per hour. 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The current time is 11:33 a.m. Central Daylight Time. Here's your marine forecast. On the weather map, a light to occasionally moderate easterly to southeasterly flow becomes southeasterly to southerly on Thursday, then turns southwesterly to westerly Thursday night. A southerly to southwesterly flow becomes established again for Friday afternoon into the weekend. On Perdido Bay, Pensacola Bay including Santa Rosa Sound, and Choctawhatchee Bay. For today, northeast winds around 5 knots, becoming southeast late this morning, then becoming south this afternoon. Waves 1 foot or less. Light chop. For tonight, southwest winds 5 to 10 knots, diminishing to around 5 knots after midnight. Waves 1 foot or less. Light chop. For Thursday, south winds around 5 knots, increasing to 5 to 10 knots in the afternoon. Waves 1 foot or less. Light chop. And for Thursday night, south winds 5 to 10 knots, becoming southwest after midnight. Waves 1 foot or less. Light chop. On Perdido Bay, Pensacola Bay including Santa Rosa Sound, and Choctawhatchee Bay. For today, east winds around 5 knots, becoming south this afternoon. Waves 1 foot or less. Light chop. For tonight, southwest winds around 5 knots in the evening, becoming light and variable. Waves 1 foot or less. Smooth. For Thursday, south winds around 5 knots, increasing to 5 to 10 knots in the afternoon. Waves 1 foot or less. Light chop. And for Thursday night, southwest winds 5 to 10 knots. Waves 1 foot or less. Light chop. From the Okaloosa-Walton County line to Pascagoula and out 20 nautical miles. For today, east winds 5 to 10 knots, becoming south late. Seas around 2 feet. Wave detail, southeast 2 feet at 5 seconds. For tonight, southwest winds around 5 knots. Seas around 2 feet. Wave detail, south 2 feet at 7 seconds. For Thursday, south winds around 5 knots, increasing to 5 to 10 knots in the afternoon. Seas around 2 feet. Wave detail, south 2 feet at 7 seconds. And for Thursday night, southwest winds 5 to 10 knots. Seas around 2 feet. Wave detail, south 2 feet at 7 seconds. From the Okaloosa-Walton County line to Pascagoula, from 20 to 60 nautical miles offshore. For today, east winds 5 to 10 knots. Seas around 2 feet. Wave detail, southeast 2 feet at 5 seconds. For tonight, south winds 5 to 10 knots. Seas around 2 feet. Wave detail, south 2 feet at 7 seconds. For Thursday, southeast winds around 5 knots, increasing to 5 to 10 knots in the afternoon. Seas around 2 feet. Wave detail, south 2 feet at 7 seconds. And for Thursday night, south winds 5 to 10 knots. Seas around 2 feet. Wave detail, south 2 feet at 7 seconds. Tidal information, at the mouth of the Mobile River on Wednesday, high tide at 8:49 a.m. Low tide at 7:49 p.m. At the mouth of the Mobile River on Thursday, high tide at 8:58 a.m. Low tide at 8:34 p.m. At Pensacola Bay on Wednesday, high tide at 8 a.m. Low tide at 6:14 p.m. At Pensacola Bay on Thursday, high tide at 8:15 a.m. Low tide at 7:05 p.m. At the East Pass in Destin on Wednesday, high tide at 7:27 a.m. Low tide at 5:40 p.m. at the East Pass in Destin on Thursday, high tide at 7:42 a.m. Low tide at 6:31 p.m. The Tropical Weather Outlook. For the North Atlantic, Caribbean Sea and the Gulf of America, Bay of Campeche and broad area of low pressure could form over the Bay of Campeche late this week. Conditions are not expected to be favorable for significant development, and the system should move inland over eastern Mexico late this weekend. Formation chance through 48 hours, low, near 0%. Formation chance through 7 days, low, 10%. The following marine observations were made as of 11 a.m. Mobile Bay Coast Guard Station. Winds were east at 3 knots. Sea temperature 82 degrees. Air temperature 82 degrees. Weeks Bay, calm. Air temperature was 85 degrees. Pensacola Bay. Sea temperature 82 degrees. Air temperature 86 degrees. The report from the east end of Dauphin Island was not available. Graham Bay, east winds at 6 knots. Air temperature was 82 degrees. And Pettiboy Island, east winds at 7 knots. Air temperature was 82 degrees. South of Dauphin Island. Winds were east at 10 knots. 12 miles south of Orange Beach, winds were east at 8 knots. Air temperature was 80 degrees. Gulf water temperature 80 degrees. Wave height 2 feet, with a period of 5 seconds. 100 miles south of Destin. Winds were east at 6 knots. Air temperature 81 degrees. Wave height 2 feet. Wave period 8 seconds. The following weather reports were made at 11 a.m. Pensacola International Airport, skies were sunny. The temperature was 86 degrees, the dew point was 70, and the relative humidity was 58%. This produces a heat index of 90. The wind was east at 7 miles an hour. The pressure was 30.08 inches and falling. Pensacola Naval Air Station, skies were mostly sunny. The temperature was 85 degrees, the dew point was 68, and the relative humidity was 56%. The wind was variable at 7 miles an hour. The pressure was 30.08 inches and steady. Across the central Gulf Coast, Gulf Shores, sunny. Temperature was 86 degrees. Wind southeast at 8 miles an hour. Milton, partly sunny. Temperature was 84 degrees. Wind calm. Destin, sunny. Temperature was 87 degrees. Wind east at 5 miles an hour. Mobile, mostly sunny. Temperature was 87 degrees. Wind southeast at 10 miles an hour. Elsewhere, Hattiesburg, sunny and 85. New Orleans, mostly sunny and 86. Montgomery, sunny and 87. Tallahassee, partly sunny and 88. And at Panama City, mostly sunny and 87. Here's your National Weather Service forecast. Today, patchy fog this morning. Sunny. Highs in the lower 90s. Southeast winds around 5 miles per hour. Tonight, mostly clear. Lows in the lower 70s. Southwest winds around 5 miles per hour in the evening, becoming light and variable. Thursday, sunny. Highs in the lower 90s. South winds 5 to 10 miles per hour. Thursday night, mostly clear. Lows in the lower 70s. Southwest winds around 5 miles per hour. 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The current time is 11:41 a.m. Central Daylight Time. Here's your marine forecast. On the weather map, a light to occasionally moderate easterly to southeasterly flow becomes southeasterly to southerly on Thursday, then turns southwesterly to westerly Thursday night. A southerly to southwesterly flow becomes established again for Friday afternoon into the weekend. On Perdido Bay, Pensacola Bay including Santa Rosa Sound, and Choctawhatchee Bay. For today, northeast winds around 5 knots, becoming southeast late this morning, then becoming south this afternoon. Waves 1 foot or less. Light chop. For tonight, southwest winds 5 to 10 knots, diminishing to around 5 knots after midnight. Waves 1 foot or less. Light chop. For Thursday, south winds around 5 knots, increasing to 5 to 10 knots in the afternoon. Waves 1 foot or less. Light chop. And for Thursday night, south winds 5 to 10 knots, becoming southwest after midnight. Waves 1 foot or less. Light chop. On Perdido Bay, Pensacola Bay including Santa Rosa Sound, and Choctawhatchee Bay. For today, east winds around 5 knots, becoming south this afternoon. Waves 1 foot or less. Light chop. For tonight, southwest winds around 5 knots in the evening, becoming light and variable. Waves 1 foot or less. Smooth. For Thursday, south winds around 5 knots, increasing to 5 to 10 knots in the afternoon. Waves 1 foot or less. Light chop. And for Thursday night, southwest winds 5 to 10 knots. Waves 1 foot or less. Light chop. From the Okaloosa-Walton County line to Pascagoula, and out 20 nautical miles. For today, east winds 5 to 10 knots, becoming south late. Seas around 2 feet. Wave detail, southeast 2 feet at 5 seconds. For tonight, southwest winds around 5 knots. Seas around 2 feet. Wave detail, south 2 feet at 7 seconds. For Thursday, south winds around 5 knots, increasing to 5 to 10 knots in the afternoon. Seas around 2 feet. Wave detail, south 2 feet at 7 seconds. And for Thursday night, southwest winds 5 to 10 knots. Seas around 2 feet. Wave detail, south 2 feet at 7 seconds. From the Okaloosa-Walton County line to Pascagoula, from 20 to 60 nautical miles offshore. For today, east winds 5 to 10 knots. Seas around 2 feet. Wave detail, southeast 2 feet at 5 seconds. For tonight, south winds 5 to 10 knots. Seas around 2 feet. Wave detail, south 2 feet at 7 seconds. For Thursday, southeast winds around 5 knots, increasing to 5 to 10 knots in the afternoon. Seas around 2 feet. Wave detail, south 2 feet at 7 seconds. And for Thursday night, south winds 5 to 10 knots. Seas around 2 feet. Wave detail, south 2 feet at 7 seconds. Tidal information, at the mouth of the Mobile River on Wednesday, high tide at 8:49 a.m. Low tide at 7:49 p.m. At the mouth of the Mobile River on Thursday, high tide at 8:58 a.m. Low tide at 8:34 p.m. At Pensacola Bay on Wednesday, high tide at 8 a.m. Low tide at 6:14 p.m. At Pensacola Bay on Thursday, high tide at 8:15 a.m. Low tide at 7:05 p.m. At the East Pass in Destin on Wednesday, high tide at 7:27 a.m. Low tide at 5:40 p.m. At the East Pass in Destin on Thursday, high tide at 7:42 a.m. Low tide at 6:31 p.m. The following marine observations were made as of 11 a.m. Mobile Bay Coast Guard Station. Winds were east at 3 knots. Sea temperature 82 degrees. Air temperature 82 degrees. Weeks Bay, calm. Air temperature was 85 degrees. Pensacola Bay. Sea temperature 82 degrees. Air temperature 86 degrees. The report from the east end of Dauphin Island was not available. Graham Bay, east winds at 6 knots. Air temperature was 82 degrees. And Pettiboy Island, east winds at 7 knots. Air temperature was 82 degrees. South of Dauphin Island. Winds were east at 10 knots. 12 miles south of Orange Beach, winds were east at 8 knots. Air temperature was 80 degrees. Gulf water temperature 80 degrees. Wave height 2 feet, with a period of 5 seconds. 100 miles south of Destin. Winds were east at 6 knots. Air temperature 81 degrees. Wave height 2 feet. Wave period 8 seconds. 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The following weather reports were made at 11 a.m. Pensacola International Airport, skies were sunny. The temperature was 86 degrees, the dew point was 70, and the relative humidity was 58%. This produces a heat index of 90. The wind was east at 7 miles an hour. The pressure was 30.08 inches and falling. Pensacola Naval Air Station, skies were mostly sunny. The temperature was 85 degrees, the dew point was 68, and the relative humidity was 56%. The wind was variable at 7 miles an hour. The pressure was 30.08 inches and steady. Across the central Gulf Coast, Gulf Shores, sunny. Temperature was 86 degrees. Wind southeast at 8 miles an hour. Milton, partly sunny. Temperature was 84 degrees. Wind calm. Destin, sunny. Temperature was 87 degrees. Wind east at 5 miles an hour. Mobile, mostly sunny. Temperature was 87 degrees. Wind southeast at 10 miles an hour. Elsewhere, Hattiesburg, sunny and 85. New Orleans, mostly sunny and 86. Montgomery, sunny and 87. Tallahassee, partly sunny and 88. And at Panama City, mostly sunny and 87. Here's your National Weather Service forecast. Today, patchy fog this morning. Sunny. Highs in the lower 90s. Southeast winds around 5 miles per hour. Tonight, mostly clear. Lows in the lower 70s. Southwest winds around 5 miles per hour in the evening, becoming light and variable. Thursday, sunny. Highs in the lower 90s. South winds 5 to 10 miles per hour. Thursday night, mostly clear. Lows in the lower 70s. Southwest winds around 5 miles per hour. 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The current time is 11:50 a.m. Central Daylight Time. Here's your marine forecast. On the weather map, a light to occasionally moderate easterly to southeasterly flow becomes southeasterly to southerly on Thursday, then turns southwesterly to westerly Thursday night. A southerly to southwesterly flow becomes established again for Friday afternoon into the weekend. On Perdido Bay, Pensacola Bay including Santa Rosa Sound, and Choctawhatchee Bay. For today, northeast winds around 5 knots, becoming southeast late this morning, then becoming south this afternoon. Waves 1 foot or less. Light chop. For tonight, southwest winds 5 to 10 knots, diminishing to around 5 knots after midnight. Waves 1 foot or less. Light chop. For Thursday, south winds around 5 knots, increasing to 5 to 10 knots in the afternoon. Waves 1 foot or less. Light chop. And for Thursday night, south winds 5 to 10 knots, becoming southwest after midnight. Waves 1 foot or less. Light chop. On Perdido Bay, Pensacola Bay including Santa Rosa Sound, and Choctawhatchee Bay. For today, east winds around 5 knots, becoming south this afternoon. Waves 1 foot or less. Light chop. For tonight, southwest winds around 5 knots in the evening, becoming light and variable. Waves 1 foot or less. Smooth. For Thursday, south winds around 5 knots, increasing to 5 to 10 knots in the afternoon. Waves 1 foot or less. Light chop. And for Thursday night, southwest winds 5 to 10 knots. Waves 1 foot or less. Light chop. From the Okaloosa-Walton County line to Pascagoula, and out 20 nautical miles. For today, east winds 5 to 10 knots, becoming south late. Seas around 2 feet. Wave detail, southeast 2 feet at 5 seconds. For tonight, southwest winds around 5 knots. Seas around 2 feet. Wave detail, south 2 feet at 7 seconds. For Thursday, south winds around 5 knots, increasing to 5 to 10 knots in the afternoon. Seas around 2 feet.

Wave detail, south 2 feet at 7 seconds. For Thursday, southeast winds around 5 knots, increasing to 5 to 10 knots in the afternoon. Seas around 2 feet. Wave detail, south 2 feet at 7 seconds. And for Thursday night, south winds 5 to 10 knots. Seas around 2 feet. Wave detail, south 2 feet at 7 seconds. Tidal information, at the mouth of the Mobile River on Wednesday, high tide at 8:49 a.m. Low tide at 7:49 p.m. At the mouth of the Mobile River on Thursday, high tide at 8:58 a.m. Low tide at 8:34 p.m. At Pensacola Bay on Wednesday, high tide at 8 a.m. Low tide at 6:14 p.m. At Pensacola Bay on Thursday, high tide at 8:15 a.m. Low tide at 7:05 p.m. At the East Pass in Destin on Wednesday, high tide at 7:27 a.m. Low tide at 5:40 p.m. At the East Pass in Destin on Thursday, high tide at 7:42 a.m. Low tide at 6:31 p.m. The following marine observations were made as of 11 a.m. Mobile Bay Coast Guard Station. Winds were east at 3 knots. Sea temperature 82 degrees. Air temperature 82 degrees. Weeks Bay, calm. Air temperature was 85 degrees. Pensacola Bay. Sea temperature 82 degrees. Air temperature 86 degrees. The report from the east end of Dauphin Island was not available. Graham Bay, east winds at 6 knots. Air temperature was 82 degrees. And Pettiboy Island, east winds at 7 knots. Air temperature was 82 degrees. South of Dauphin Island. Winds were east at 10 knots. 12 miles south of Orange Beach, winds were east at 8 knots. Air temperature was 80 degrees. Gulf water temperature 80 degrees. Wave height 2 feet, with a period of 5 seconds. 100 miles south of Destin. Winds were east at 6 knots. Air temperature 81 degrees. Wave height 2 feet. Wave period 8 seconds. The following weather reports were made at 11 a.m. Pensacola International Airport, skies were sunny. The temperature was 86 degrees, the dew point was 70, and the relative humidity was 58%. This produces a heat index of 90. The wind was east at 7 miles an hour. The pressure was 30.08 inches and falling. Pensacola Naval Air Station, skies were mostly sunny. The temperature was 85 degrees, the dew point was 68, and the relative humidity was 56%. The wind was variable at 7 miles an hour. The pressure was 30.08 inches and steady. Across the central Gulf Coast, Gulf Shores, sunny. Temperature was 86 degrees. Wind southeast at 8 miles an hour. Milton, partly sunny. Temperature was 84 degrees. Wind calm. Destin, sunny. Temperature was 87 degrees. Wind east at 5 miles an hour. Mobile, mostly sunny. Temperature was 87 degrees. Wind southeast at 10 miles an hour. Elsewhere, Hattiesburg, sunny and 85. New Orleans, mostly sunny and 86. Montgomery, sunny and 87. Tallahassee, partly sunny and 88. And at Panama City, mostly sunny and 87. Here's your National Weather Service forecast. Today, patchy fog this morning. Sunny. Highs in the lower 90s. Southeast winds around 5 miles per hour. Tonight, mostly clear. Lows in the lower 70s. Southwest winds around 5 miles per hour in the evening, becoming light and variable. Thursday, sunny. Highs in the lower 90s. South winds 5 to 10 miles per hour. Thursday night, mostly clear. Lows in the lower 70s. Southwest winds around 5 miles per hour. 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The current time is 11:58 a.m. Central Daylight Time. Here's your marine forecast.

0: On the weather map, a light to occasionally moderate easterly to southeasterly flow becomes southeasterly to southerly on Thursday, then turns southwesterly to westerly Thursday night. A southerly to southwesterly flow becomes established again for Friday afternoon into the weekend. On Perdido Bay, Pensacola Bay, including Santa Rosa Sound, and Choctawhatchee Bay. For today, northeast winds around 5 knots, becoming southeast late this morning, then becoming south this afternoon. Waves 1 foot or less. Light chop. For tonight, southwest winds 5 to 10 knots, diminishing to around 5 knots after midnight. Waves 1 foot or less. Light chop. For Thursday, south winds around 5 knots, increasing to 5 to 10 knots in the afternoon. Waves 1 foot or less. Light chop. And for Thursday night, south winds 5 to 10 knots, becoming southwest after midnight. Waves 1 foot or less. Light chop. On Perdido Bay, Pensacola Bay, including Santa Rosa Sound, and Choctawhatchee Bay. 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
0: Waves 1 foot or less. Smooth. For Thursday, south winds around 5 knots, increasing to 5 to 10 knots in the afternoon. Waves 1 foot or less. Light chop. And for Thursday night, southwest winds 5 to 10 knots. Waves 1 foot or less. Light chop. From the Okaloosa-Walton County line to Pascagoula and out 20 nautical miles. For today, east winds 5 to 10 knots, becoming south late. Seas around 2 feet. Wave detail, southeast 2 feet at 5 seconds. For tonight, southwest winds around 5 knots. Seas around 2 feet. Wave detail, south 2 feet at 7 seconds. For Thursday, south winds around 5 knots, increasing to 5 to 10 knots in the afternoon. Seas around 2 feet. Wave detail, south 2 feet at 7 seconds. And for Thursday night, southwest winds 5 to 10 knots. Seas around 2 feet. Wave detail, south 2 feet at 7 seconds. From the Okaloosa-Walton County line to Pascagoula, from 20 to 60 nautical miles offshore. For today, east winds 5 to 10 knots. Seas around 2 feet. Wave detail, southeast 2 feet at 5 seconds. For tonight, south winds 5 to 10 knots. Seas around 2 feet. Wave detail, south 2 feet at 7 seconds. For Thursday, southeast winds around 5 knots, increasing to 5 to 10 knots in the afternoon. Seas around 2 feet. Wave detail, south 2 feet at 7 seconds. And for Thursday night, south winds 5 to 10 knots. Seas around 2 feet. Wave detail, south 2 feet at 7 seconds. Tidal information, at the mouth of the Mobile River on Wednesday, high tide at 8:49 a.m. Low tide at 7:49 p.m. At the mouth of the Mobile River on Thursday, high tide at 8:58 a.m. Low tide at 8:34 p.m. At Pensacola Bay on Wednesday, high tide at 8 a.m. Low tide at 6:14 p.m. At Pensacola Bay on Thursday, high tide at 8:15 a.m. Low tide at 7:05 p.m. At the East Pass in Destin on Wednesday, high tide at 7:27 a.m. Low tide at 5:40 p.m. At the East Pass in Destin on Thursday, high tide at 7:42 a.m. Low tide at 6:31 p.m. The following marine observations were made as of 11 a.m. Mobile Bay Coast Guard Station. Winds were east at 3 knots. Sea temperature 82 degrees. Air temperature 82 degrees. Weeks Bay, calm. Air temperature was 85 degrees. Pensacola Bay. Sea temperature 82 degrees. Air temperature 86 degrees. The report from the east end of Dauphin Island was not available. Graham Bay, east winds at 6 knots. Air temperature was 82 degrees. and Pettiboy Island, east winds at 7 knots. Air temperature was 82 degrees. South of Dauphin Island, winds were east at 10 knots. 12 miles south of Orange Beach, winds were east at 8 knots. Air temperature was 80 degrees. Gulf water temperature 80 degrees. Wave height 2 feet, with a period of 5 seconds. 100 miles south of Destin. Winds were east at 6 knots. Air temperature 81 degrees. Wave height 2 feet. Wave period 8 seconds. The following weather reports were made at 11 a.m. Pensacola International Airport, skies were sunny. The temperature was 86 degrees, the dew point was 70, and the relative humidity was 58%. This produces a heat index of 90. The wind was east at 7 miles an hour. The pressure was 30.08 inches and falling. Pensacola Naval Air Station, skies were mostly sunny. The temperature was 85 degrees, the dew point was 68, and the relative humidity was 56%. The wind was variable at 7 miles an hour. The pressure was 30.08 inches and steady. Across the central Gulf Coast, Gulf Shores, sunny. Temperature was 86 degrees. Wind southeast at 8 miles an hour. Milton, partly sunny. Temperature was 84 degrees. Wind calm. Destin, sunny. Temperature was 87 degrees. Wind east at 5 miles an hour. Mobile, mostly sunny. Temperature was 87 degrees. Wind southeast at 10 miles an hour. Elsewhere, Hattiesburg, sunny and 85. New Orleans, mostly sunny and 86. Montgomery, sunny and 87. Tallahassee, partly sunny and 88. And at Panama City, mostly sunny and 87. Here's your National Weather Service forecast. Today, patchy fog this morning. Sunny. Highs in the lower 90s. Southeast winds around 5 miles per hour. Tonight, mostly clear. Lows in the lower 70s. Southwest winds around 5 miles per hour in the evening, becoming light and variable. Thursday, sunny. Highs in the lower 90s. South winds 5 to 10 miles per hour. Thursday night, mostly clear. Lows in the lower 70s. Southwest winds around 5 miles per hour. 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The current time is 12:06 p.m. Central Daylight Time. Here's your marine forecast. On the weather map, a light to occasionally moderate easterly to southeasterly flow becomes southeasterly to southerly on Thursday, then turns southwesterly to westerly Thursday night. A southerly to southwesterly flow becomes established again for Friday afternoon into the weekend. On Perdido Bay, Pensacola Bay including Santa Rosa Sound, and Choctaw Hatchie Bay. For today, northeast winds around 5 knots, becoming southeast late this morning, then becoming south this afternoon. Waves 1 foot or less. Light chop. For tonight, southwest winds 5 to 10 knots, diminishing to around 5 knots after midnight. Waves 1 foot or less. Light chop. For Thursday, south winds around 5 knots, increasing to 5 to 10 knots in the afternoon. Waves 1 foot or less. Light chop. And for Thursday night, south winds 5 to 10 knots, becoming southwest after midnight. Waves 1 foot or less. Light chop. On Perdido Bay, Pensacola Bay including Santa Rosa Sound, and Choctaw Hatchie Bay. For today, east winds around 5 knots, becoming south this afternoon. Waves 1 foot or less. Light chop. For tonight, southwest winds around 5 knots in the evening, becoming light and variable. Waves 1 foot or less. Smooth. For Thursday, south winds around 5 knots, increasing to 5 to 10 knots in the afternoon. Waves 1 foot or less. Light chop. And for Thursday night, southwest winds 5 to 10 knots. Waves 1 foot or less. Light chop. For from the Okaloosa-Walton County line to Pascagoula, and out 20 nautical miles. For today, east winds 5 to 10 knots, becoming south late. Seas around 2 feet. Wave detail, southeast 2 feet at 5 seconds. For tonight, southwest winds around 5 knots. Seas around 2 feet. Wave detail, south 2 feet at 7 seconds. For Thursday, south winds around 5 knots, increasing to 5 to 10 knots in the afternoon. Seas around 2 feet. Wave detail, south 2 feet at 7 seconds. And for Thursday night, southwest winds 5 to 10 knots. Seas around 2 feet. Wave detail, south 2 feet at 7 seconds. From the Okaloosa-Walton County line to Pascagoula, from 20 to 60 nautical miles offshore. For today, east winds 5 to 10 knots. Seas around 2 feet. Wave detail, southeast 2 feet at 5 seconds. For tonight, south winds 5 to 10 knots. Seas around 2 feet. Wave detail, south 2 feet at 7 seconds. For Thursday, southeast winds around 5 knots, increasing to 5 to 10 knots in the afternoon. Seas around 2 feet. Wave detail, south 2 feet at 7 seconds. And for Thursday night, south winds 5 to 10 knots. Seas around 2 feet. Wave detail, south 2 feet at 7 seconds. The Tropical Weather Outlook. For the North Atlantic, Caribbean Sea and the Gulf of America, Bay of Campeche and broad area of low pressure could form over the Bay of Campeche late this week. Conditions are not expected to be favorable for significant development, and the system should move inland over eastern Mexico late this weekend. Formation chance through 48 hours, low, near 0%. Formation chance through 7 days, low, 10%. Tidal information, at the mouth of the Mobile River on Wednesday, high tide at 8:49 a.m. Low tide at 7:49 p.m. At the mouth of the Mobile River on Thursday, high tide at 8:58 a.m. Low tide at 8:34 p.m. At Pensacola Bay on Wednesday, high tide at 8 a.m. Low tide at 6:14 p.m. At Pensacola Bay on Thursday, high tide at 8:15 a.m. Low tide at 7:05 p.m. At the East Pass in Destin on Wednesday, high tide at 7:27 a.m. Low tide at 5:40 p.m. At the East Pass in Destin on Thursday, high tide at 7:42 a.m. Low tide at 6:31 p.m. The following marine observations were made as of 11 a.m. Mobile Bay Coast Guard Station. Winds were east at 3 knots. Sea temperature 82 degrees. Air temperature 82 degrees. Weeks Bay, calm. Air temperature was 85 degrees. Pensacola Bay. Sea temperature 82 degrees. Air temperature 86 degrees. The report from the east end of Dauphin Island was not available. Graham Bay, east winds at 6 knots. Air temperature was 82 degrees. And Pettiboy Island, east winds at 7 knots. Air temperature was 82 degrees. South of Dauphin Island. Winds were east at 10 knots. 12 miles south of Orange Beach, winds were east at 8 knots. Air temperature was 80 degrees. Gulf water temperature 80 degrees. Wave height 2 feet, with a period of 5 seconds. 100 miles south of Destin. Winds were east at 6 knots. Air temperature 81 degrees. Wave height 2 feet. Wave period 8 seconds. Here's your National Weather Service forecast. Today, patchy fog this morning. Sunny. Highs in the lower 90s. Southeast winds around 5 miles per hour. Tonight, mostly clear. Lows in the lower 70s. Southwest winds around 5 miles per hour in the evening, becoming light and variable. Thursday, sunny. Highs in the lower 90s. South winds 5 to 10 miles per hour. Thursday night, mostly clear. Lows in the lower 70s. Southwest winds around 5 miles per hour. 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The current time is 12:13 p.m. Central Daylight Time. Here's your marine forecast. On the weather map, a light to occasionally moderate easterly to southeasterly flow becomes southeasterly to southerly on Thursday, then turns southwesterly to westerly Thursday night. A southerly to southwesterly flow becomes established again for Friday afternoon into the weekend. On Perdido Bay, Pensacola Bay including Santa Rosa Sound, and Choctawhatchee Bay. For today, northeast winds around 5 knots, becoming southeast late this morning, then becoming south this afternoon. Waves 1 foot or less. Light chop. For tonight, southwest winds 5 to 10 knots, diminishing to around 5 knots after midnight. Waves 1 foot or less. Light chop. For Thursday, south winds around 5 knots, increasing to 5 to 10 knots in the afternoon. Waves 1 foot or less. Light chop. And for Thursday night, south winds 5 to 10 knots, becoming southwest after midnight. Waves 1 foot or less. Light chop. On Perdido Bay, Pensacola Bay including Santa Rosa Sound, and Choctawhatchee Bay. For today, east winds around 5 knots, becoming south this afternoon. Waves 1 foot or less. Light chop. For tonight, southwest winds around 5 knots in the evening, becoming light and variable. Waves 1 foot or less. Smooth. For Thursday, south winds around 5 knots, increasing to 5 to 10 knots in the afternoon. Waves 1 foot or less. Light chop. And for Thursday night, southwest winds 5 to 10 knots. Waves 1 foot or less. Light chop. From the Okaloosa-Walton County line to Pascagoula and out 20 nautical miles. For today, east winds 5 to 10 knots, becoming south late. Seas around 2 feet. Wave detail, southeast 2 feet at 5 seconds. For tonight, southwest winds around 5 knots. Seas around 2 feet. Wave detail, south 2 feet at 7 seconds. For Thursday, south winds around 5 knots, increasing to 5 to 10 knots in the afternoon. Seas around 2 feet. Wave detail, south 2 feet at 7 seconds. And for Thursday night, southwest winds 5 to 10 knots. Seas around 2 feet. Wave detail, south 2 feet at 7 seconds. From the Okaloosa-Walton County line to Pascagoula, from 20 to 60 nautical miles offshore. For today, east winds 5 to 10 knots. Seas around 2 feet. Wave detail, southeast 2 feet at 5 seconds. For tonight, south winds 5 to 10 knots. Seas around 2 feet. Wave detail, south 2 feet at 7 seconds. For Thursday, southeast winds around 5 knots, increasing to 5 to 10 knots in the afternoon. Seas around 2 feet. Wave detail, south 2 feet at 7 seconds. And for Thursday night, south winds 5 to 10 knots. Seas around 2 feet. Wave detail, south 2 feet at 7 seconds. 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Tidal information, at the mouth of the Mobile River on Wednesday, high tide at 8:49 a.m. Low tide at 7:49 p.m. At the mouth of the Mobile River on Thursday, high tide at 8:58 a.m. Low tide at 8:34 p.m. At Pensacola Bay on Wednesday, high tide at 8 a.m. Low tide at 6:14 p.m. At Pensacola Bay on Thursday, high tide at 8:15 a.m. Low tide at 7:05 p.m. At the East Pass in Destin on Wednesday, high tide at 7:27 a.m. Low tide at 5:40 p.m. At the East Pass in Destin on Thursday, high tide at 7:42 a.m. Low tide at 6:31 p.m. The Tropical Weather Outlook. For the North Atlantic, Caribbean Sea and the Gulf of America. Bay of Campeche and broad area of low pressure could form over the Bay of Campeche late this week from a westward moving tropical wave. Conditions are not expected to be favorable for significant development, and the system should move inland over eastern Mexico late this weekend. Formation chance through 48 hours, low, near 0%. Formation chance through 7 days, low, 10%. The following weather reports were made at noon. Pensacola International Airport, skies were sunny. The temperature was 87 degrees, the dew point was 70, and the relative humidity was 56%. This produces a heat index of 92. The wind was east at 5 miles an hour. The pressure was 30.07 inches and falling. Pensacola Naval Air Station, skies were mostly sunny. The temperature was 86 degrees, the dew point was 71, and the relative humidity was 60%. This produces a heat index of 91. The wind was southeast at 12 miles an hour. The pressure was 30.07 inches and falling. Across the central Gulf Coast, Gulf Shores, sunny. Temperature was 88 degrees. Wind southeast at 8 miles an hour. Heat index was 91. Milton, partly sunny. Temperature was 86 degrees. Wind calm. Heat index was 91. Destin, mostly sunny. Temperature was 88 degrees. Wind south at 6 miles an hour. Heat index was 91. Mobile, mostly sunny. Temperature was 88 degrees. Wind southeast at 9 miles an hour, gusting to 17. Heat index was 91. Elsewhere, Hattiesburg, mostly sunny and 87. New Orleans, mostly sunny and 89. Montgomery, sunny and 88. Tallahassee, partly sunny and 89. And in Panama City, cloudy and 86. Here's your National Weather Service forecast. Today, patchy fog this morning. Sunny. Highs in the lower 90s. Southeast winds around 5 miles per hour. Tonight, mostly clear. Lows in the lower 70s. Southwest winds around 5 miles per hour in the evening, becoming light and variable. Thursday, sunny. Highs in the lower 90s. South winds 5 to 10 miles per hour. Thursday night, mostly clear. Lows in the lower 70s. Southwest winds around 5 miles per hour. 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The current time is 12:21 p.m. Central Daylight Time. Here's your marine forecast. On the weather map, a light to occasionally moderate easterly to southeasterly flow becomes southeasterly to southerly on Thursday, then turns southwesterly to westerly Thursday night. A southerly to southwesterly flow becomes established again for Friday afternoon into the weekend. On Perdido Bay, Pensacola Bay including Santa Rosa Sound, and Choctawhatchee Bay. For today, northeast winds around 5 knots, becoming southeast late this morning, then becoming south this afternoon. Waves 1 foot or less. Light chop. For tonight, southwest winds 5 to 10 knots, diminishing to around 5 knots after midnight. Waves 1 foot or less. Light chop. For Thursday, south winds around 5 knots, increasing to 5 to 10 knots in the afternoon. Waves 1 foot or less. Light chop. And for Thursday night, south winds 5 to 10 knots, becoming southwest after midnight. Waves 1 foot or less. Light chop. On Perdido Bay, Pensacola Bay including Santa Rosa Sound, and Choctawhatchee Bay. For today, east winds around 5 knots, becoming south this afternoon. Waves 1 foot or less. Light chop. For tonight, southwest winds around 5 knots in the evening, becoming light and variable. Waves 1 foot or less. Smooth. For Thursday, south winds around 5 knots, increasing to 5 to 10 knots in the afternoon. Waves 1 foot or less. Light chop. And for Thursday night, southwest winds 5 to 10 knots. Waves 1 foot or less. right chop. From the Okaloosa-Walton County line to Pascagoula, and out 20 nautical miles. For today, east winds 5 to 10 knots, becoming south late. Seas around 2 feet. Wave detail, southeast 2 feet at 5 seconds. For tonight, southwest winds around 5 knots. Seas around 2 feet. Wave detail, south 2 feet at 7 seconds. For Thursday, south winds around 5 knots, increasing to 5 to 10 knots in the afternoon. Seas around 2 feet. Wave detail, south 2 feet at 7 seconds. And for Thursday night, southwest winds 5 to 10 knots. Seas around 2 feet. Wave detail, south 2 feet at 7 seconds. From the Okaloosa-Walton County line to Pascagoula, from 20 to 60 nautical miles offshore. For today, east winds 5 to 10 knots. Seas around 2 feet. Wave detail, southeast 2 feet at 5 seconds. For tonight, south winds 5 to 10 knots. Seas around 2 feet. Wave detail, south 2 feet at 7 seconds. For Thursday, southeast winds around 5 knots, increasing to 5 to 10 knots in the afternoon. Seas around 2 feet. Wave detail, south 2 feet at 7 seconds. And for Thursday night, south winds 5 to 10 knots. Seas around 2 feet. Wave detail, south 2 feet at 7 seconds. Tidal information, at the mouth of the Mobile River on Wednesday, high tide at 8:49 a.m. Low tide at 7:49 p.m. At the mouth of the Mobile River on Thursday, high tide at 8:58 a.m. Low tide at 8:34 p.m. At Pensacola Bay on Wednesday, high tide at 8 a.m. Low tide at 6:14 p.m. At Pensacola Bay on Thursday, high tide at 8:15 a.m. Low tide at 7:05 p.m. At the East Pass in Destin on Wednesday, high tide at 7:27 a.m. Low tide at 5:40 p.m. At the East Pass in Destin on Thursday, high tide at 7:42 a.m. Low tide at 6:31 p.m. The following weather reports were made at noon. Pensacola International Airport, skies were sunny. The temperature was 87 degrees, the dew point was 70, and the relative humidity was 56%. This produces a heat index of 92. The wind was east at 5 miles an hour. The pressure was 30.07 inches and falling. Pensacola Naval Air Station, skies were mostly sunny. The temperature was 86 degrees, the dew point was 71, and the relative humidity was 60%. This produces a heat index of 91. The wind was southeast at 12 miles an hour. The pressure was 30.07 inches and falling. Across the central Gulf Coast, Gulf Shores, sunny. Temperature was 88 degrees. Wind southeast at 8 miles an hour. Heat index was 91. Milton, partly sunny. Temperature was 86 degrees. Wind calm. Heat index was 91. Destin, mostly sunny. Temperature was 88 degrees. Wind south at 6 miles an hour. Heat index was 91. Mobile, mostly sunny. Temperature was 88 degrees. Wind southeast at 9 miles an hour, gusting to 17. Heat index was 91. Elsewhere, Hattiesburg, mostly sunny and 87. New Orleans, mostly sunny and 89. Montgomery, sunny and 88. Tallahassee, partly sunny and 89. And in Panama City, cloudy and 86. Here's your National Weather Service forecast. Today, patchy fog this morning. Sunny. Highs in the lower 90s. Southeast winds around 5 miles per hour. Tonight, mostly clear. Lows in the lower 70s. Southwest winds around 5 miles per hour in the evening, becoming light and variable. Thursday, sunny. Highs in the lower 90s. South winds 5 to 10 miles per hour. Thursday night, mostly clear. Lows in the lower 70s. Southwest winds around 5 miles per hour. 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The current time is 12:28 p.m. Central Daylight Time. Here's your marine forecast. On the weather map, a light to occasionally moderate easterly to southeasterly flow becomes southeasterly to southerly on Thursday, then turns southwesterly to westerly Thursday night. A southerly to southwesterly flow becomes established again for Friday afternoon into the weekend. On Perdido Bay, Pensacola Bay including Santa Rosa Sound, and Choctaw Hatchie Bay. For today, northeast winds around 5 knots, becoming southeast late this morning, then becoming south this afternoon. Waves 1 foot or less. Light chop. For tonight, southwest winds 5 to 10 knots, diminishing to around 5 knots after midnight. Waves 1 foot or less. Light chop. For Thursday, south winds around 5 knots, increasing to 5 to 10 knots in the afternoon. Waves 1 foot or less. Light chop. And for Thursday night, south winds 5 to 10 knots, becoming southwest after midnight. Waves 1 foot or less. Light chop. On Perdido Bay, Pensacola Bay including Santa Rosa Sound, and Choctaw Hatchie Bay. For today, east winds around 5 knots, becoming south this afternoon. Waves 1 foot or less. Light chop. For tonight, southwest winds around 5 knots in the evening, becoming light and variable. Waves 1 foot or less. Smooth. For Thursday, south winds around 5 knots, increasing to 5 to 10 knots in the afternoon. Waves 1 foot or less. Light chop. And for Thursday night, southwest winds 5 to 10 knots. Waves 1 foot or less. Light chop. From the Okaloosa-Walton County line to Pascagoula, and out 20 nautical miles. For today, east winds 5 to 10 knots, becoming south late. Seas around 2 feet. Wave detail, southeast 2 feet at 5 seconds. For tonight, southwest winds around 5 knots. Seas around 2 feet. Wave detail, south 2 feet at 7 seconds. For Thursday, south winds around 5 knots, increasing to 5 to 10 knots in the afternoon. Seas around 2 feet. Wave detail, south 2 feet at 7 seconds. And for Thursday night, southwest winds 5 to 10 knots. Seas around 2 feet. Wave detail, south 2 feet at 7 seconds. From the Okaloosa-Walton County line to Pascagoula, from 20 to 60 nautical miles offshore. For today, east winds 5 to 10 knots. Seas around 2 feet. Wave detail, southeast 2 feet at 5 seconds. For tonight, south winds 5 to 10 knots. Seas around 2 feet. Wave detail, south 2 feet at 7 seconds. For Thursday, southeast winds around 5 knots, increasing to 5 to 10 knots in the afternoon. Seas around 2 feet. Wave detail, south 2 feet at 7 seconds. And for Thursday night, south winds 5 to 10 knots. Seas around 2 feet. Wave detail, south 2 feet at 7 seconds. Tidal information, at the mouth of the Mobile River on Wednesday, high tide at 8:49 a.m. Low tide at 7:49 p.m. At the mouth of the Mobile River on Thursday, high tide at 8:58 a.m. Low tide at 8:34 p.m. At Pensacola Bay on Wednesday, high tide at 8 a.m. Low tide at 6:14 p.m. At Pensacola Bay on Thursday, high tide at 8:15 a.m. Low tide at 7:05 p.m. At the East Pass in Destin on Wednesday, high tide at 7:27 a.m. Low tide at 5:40 p.m. At the East Pass in Destin on Thursday, high tide at 7:42 a.m. Low tide at 6:31 p.m. The Tropical Weather Outlook. For the North Atlantic, Caribbean Sea and the Gulf of America, Bay of Campeche and broad area of low pressure could form over the Bay of Campeche late this week from a westward moving tropical wave. Conditions are not expected to be favorable for significant development, and the system should move inland over eastern Mexico late this weekend. Formation chance through 48 hours, low, near 0%. Formation chance through 7 days, low, 10%. The following weather reports were made at noon. Pensacola International Airport, skies were sunny. The temperature was 87 degrees, the dew point was 70, and the relative humidity was 56%. This produces a heat index of 92. The wind was east at 5 miles an hour. The pressure was 30.07 inches and falling. Pensacola Naval Air Station, skies were mostly sunny. The temperature was 86 degrees, the dew point was 71, and the relative humidity was 60%. This produces a heat index of 91. The wind was southeast at 12 miles an hour. The pressure was 30.07 inches and falling. Across the central Gulf Coast, Gulf Shores, sunny. Temperature was 88 degrees. Wind southeast at 8 miles an hour. Heat index was 91. Milton, partly sunny. Temperature was 86 degrees. Wind calm. Heat index was 91. Destin, mostly sunny. Temperature was 88 degrees. Wind south at 6 miles an hour. Heat index was 91. Mobile, mostly sunny. Temperature was 88 degrees. Wind southeast at 9 miles an hour, gusting to 17. Heat index was 91. Elsewhere, Hattiesburg, mostly sunny and 87. New Orleans, mostly sunny and 89. Montgomery, sunny and 88. Tallahassee, partly sunny and 89. And in Panama City, cloudy and 86. Here's your National Weather Service forecast. Today, patchy fog this morning. Sunny. Highs in the lower 90s. Southeast winds around 5 miles per hour. Tonight, mostly clear. Lows in the lower 70s. Southwest winds around 5 miles per hour in the evening, becoming light and variable. Thursday, sunny. Highs in the lower 90s. South winds 5 to 10 miles per hour. Thursday night, mostly clear. Lows in the lower 70s. Southwest winds around 5 miles per hour. 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The current time is 12:35 p.m. Central Daylight Time. Here's your marine forecast. On the weather map, a light to occasionally moderate easterly to southeasterly flow becomes southeasterly to southerly on Thursday, then turns southwesterly to westerly Thursday night. A southerly to southwesterly flow becomes established again for Friday afternoon into the weekend. On Perdido Bay, Pensacola Bay including Santa Rosa Sound, and Choctawhatchee Bay. For today, northeast winds around 5 knots, becoming southeast late this morning, then becoming south this afternoon. Waves 1 foot or less. Light chop. For tonight, southwest winds 5 to 10 knots, diminishing to around 5 knots after midnight. Waves 1 foot or less. Light chop. For Thursday, south winds around 5 knots, increasing to 5 to 10 knots in the afternoon. Waves 1 foot or less. Light chop. And for Thursday night, south winds 5 to 10 knots, becoming southwest after midnight. Waves 1 foot or less. Light chop. On Perdido Bay, Pensacola Bay including Santa Rosa Sound, and Choctawhatchee Bay. For today, east winds around 5 knots, becoming south this afternoon. Waves 1 foot or less. Light chop. For tonight, southwest winds around 5 knots in the evening, becoming light and variable. Waves 1 foot or less. Smooth. For Thursday, south winds around 5 knots, increasing to 5 to 10 knots in the afternoon. Waves 1 foot or less. Light chop. And for Thursday night, southwest winds 5 to 10 knots. Waves 1 foot or less. Light chop. From the Okaloosa-Walton County line to Pascagoula and out 20 nautical miles. For today, east winds 5 to 10 knots, becoming south late. Seas around 2 feet. Wave detail, southeast 2 feet at 5 seconds. For tonight, Southwest winds around 5 knots. Seas around 2 feet. Wave detail, south 2 feet at 7 seconds. For Thursday, south winds around 5 knots, increasing to 5 to 10 knots in the afternoon. Seas around 2 feet. Wave detail, south 2 feet at 7 seconds. And for Thursday night, southwest winds 5 to 10 knots. Seas around 2 feet. Wave detail, south 2 feet at 7 seconds. From the Okaloosa-Walton County line to Pascagoula, from 20 to 60 nautical miles offshore. For today, east winds 5 to 10 knots. Seas around 2 feet. Wave detail, southeast 2 feet at 5 seconds. For tonight, south winds 5 to 10 knots. Seas around 2 feet. Wave detail, south 2 feet at 7 seconds. For Thursday, southeast winds around 5 knots, increasing to 5 to 10 knots in the afternoon. Seas around 2 feet. Wave detail, south 2 feet at 7 seconds. And for Thursday night, south winds 5 to 10 knots. Seas around 2 feet. Wave detail, south 2 feet at 7 seconds. Tidal information, at the mouth of the Mobile River on Wednesday, high tide at 8:49 a.m. Low tide at 7:49 p.m. At the mouth of the Mobile River on Thursday, high tide at 8:58 a.m. Low tide at 8:34 p.m. At Pensacola Bay on Wednesday, high tide at 8 a.m. Low tide at 6:14 p.m. At Pensacola Bay on Thursday, high tide at 8:15 a.m. Low tide at 7:05 p.m. At the East Pass in Destin on Wednesday, high tide at 7:27 a.m. Low tide at 5:40 p.m. At the East Pass in Destin on Thursday, high tide at 7:42 a.m. Low tide at 6:31 p.m. The following weather reports were made at noon. Pensacola International Airport, skies were sunny. The temperature was 87 degrees, the dew point was 70, and the relative humidity was 56%. This produces a heat index of 92. The wind was east at 5 miles an hour. The pressure was 30.07 inches and falling. Pensacola Naval Air Station, skies were mostly sunny. The temperature was 86 degrees, the dew point was 71, and the relative humidity was 60%. This produces a heat index of 91. The wind was southeast at 12 miles an hour. The pressure was 30.07 inches and falling. Across the central Gulf Coast, Gulf Shores, sunny. Temperature was 88 degrees. Wind southeast at 8 miles an hour. Heat index was 91. Milton, partly sunny. Temperature was 86 degrees. Wind calm. Heat index was 91. Destin, mostly sunny. Temperature was 88 degrees. Wind south at 6 miles an hour. Heat index was 91. Mobile, mostly sunny. Temperature was 88 degrees. Wind southeast at 9 miles an hour, gusting to 17. Heat index was 91. Elsewhere, Hattiesburg, mostly sunny and 87. New Orleans, mostly sunny and 89. Montgomery, sunny and 88. Tallahassee, partly sunny and 89. And in Panama City, cloudy and 86. Here's your National Weather Service forecast. Today, patchy fog this morning. Sunny. Highs in the lower 90s. Southeast winds around 5 miles per hour. Tonight, mostly clear. Lows in the lower 70s. Southwest winds around 5 miles per hour in the evening, becoming light and variable. Thursday, sunny. Highs in the lower 90s. South winds 5 to 10 miles per hour. Thursday night, mostly clear. Lows in the lower 70s. Southwest winds around 5 miles per hour. This is NOAA Weather Radio from the Mobile Pensacola National Weather Service. The current time is 12:42 p.m. Central Daylight Time. Here's your marine forecast. On the weather map, a light to occasionally moderate easterly to southeasterly flow becomes southeasterly to southerly on Thursday, then turns southwesterly to westerly Thursday night. A southerly to southwesterly flow becomes established again for Friday afternoon into the weekend. On Perdido Bay, Pensacola Bay, including Santa Rosa Sound, and Choctawhatchee Bay. For today, northeast winds around 5 knots, becoming southeast late this morning, then becoming south this afternoon. Waves 1 foot or less. Light chop. For tonight, southwest winds 5 to 10 knots, diminishing to around 5 knots after midnight. Waves 1 foot or less. Light chop. For Thursday, south winds around 5 knots, increasing to 5 to 10 knots in the afternoon. Waves 1 foot or less. Light chop. And for Thursday night, south winds 5 to 10 knots, becoming southwest after midnight. Waves 1 foot or less. Light chop. On Perdido Bay, Pensacola Bay, including Santa Rosa Sound, and Choctawhatchee Bay. For today, east winds around 5 knots, becoming south this afternoon. Waves 1 foot or less. Light chop. For tonight, southwest winds around 5 knots in the evening, becoming light and variable. Waves 1 foot or less. Smooth. For Thursday, south winds around 5 knots, increasing to 5 to 10 knots in the afternoon. Waves 1 foot or less. Light chop. And for Thursday night, southwest winds 5 to 10 knots. Waves 1 foot or less. Light chop. From the Okaloosa Walton County line to Pascagoula and out 20 nautical miles. For today, east winds 5 to 10 knots, becoming south late. Seas around 2 feet. Wave detail, southeast 2 feet at 5 seconds. For tonight, southwest winds around 5 knots. Seas around 2 feet. Wave detail, south 2 feet at 7 seconds. For Thursday, south winds around 5 knots, increasing to 5 to 10 knots in the afternoon. Seas around 2 feet. Wave detail, south 2 feet at 7 seconds. And for Thursday night, southwest winds 5 to 10 knots. Seas around 2 feet. Wave detail, south 2 feet at 7 seconds. From the Okaloosa-Walton County line to Pascagoula, from 20 to 60 nautical miles offshore. For today, east winds 5 to 10 knots. Seas around 2 feet. Wave detail, southeast 2 feet at 5 seconds. For tonight, south winds 5 to 10 knots. Seas around 2 feet. Wave detail, south 2 feet at 7 seconds. For Thursday, southeast winds around 5 knots, increasing to 5 to 10 knots in the afternoon. Seas around 2 feet. Wave detail, south 2 feet at 7 seconds. And for Thursday night, south winds 5 to 10 knots. Seas around 2 feet. Wave detail, south 2 feet at 7 seconds. Tidal information, at the mouth of the Mobile River on Wednesday, high tide at 8:49 a.m. Low tide at 7:49 p.m. At the mouth of the Mobile River on Thursday, high tide at 8:58 a.m. Low tide at 8:34 p.m. At Pensacola Bay on Wednesday, high tide at 8 a.m. Low tide at 6:14 p.m. At Pensacola Bay on Thursday, high tide at 8:15 a.m. Low tide at 7:05 p.m. At the East Pass in Destin on Wednesday, high tide at 7:27 a.m. Low tide at 5:40 p.m. At the East Pass in Destin on Thursday, high tide at 7:42 a.m. Low tide at 6:31 p.m. This is NOAA Weather Radio Station KEC 86 from Pensacola, Florida. We broadcast on a frequency of 162.40 MHz from the Mobile Pensacola National Weather Service. The following weather reports were made at noon. Pensacola International Airport, skies were sunny. The temperature was 87 degrees, the dew point was 70, and the relative humidity was 56%. This produces a heat index of 92. The wind was east at 5 miles an hour. The pressure was 30.07 inches and falling. Pensacola Naval Air Station, skies were mostly sunny. The temperature was 86 degrees, the dew point was 71, and the relative humidity was 60%. This produces a heat index of 91. The wind was southeast at 12 miles an hour. The pressure was 30.07 inches and falling. Across the central Gulf Coast, Gulf Shores, sunny. Temperature was 88 degrees. Wind southeast at 8 miles an hour. Heat index was 91. Milton, partly sunny. Temperature was 86 degrees. Wind calm. Heat index was 91. Destin, mostly sunny. Temperature was 88 degrees. Wind south at 6 miles an hour. Heat index was 91. Mobile, mostly sunny. Temperature was 88 degrees. Wind southeast at 9 miles an hour, gusting to 17. Heat index was 91. Elsewhere, Hattiesburg, mostly sunny and 87. New Orleans, mostly sunny and 89. Montgomery, sunny and 88. Tallahassee, partly sunny and 89. And in Panama City, cloudy and 86. Here's your National Weather Service forecast. Today, patchy fog this morning. Sunny. Highs in the lower 90s. Southeast winds around 5 miles per hour. Tonight, mostly clear. Lows in the lower 70s. Southwest winds around 5 miles per hour in the evening, becoming light and variable. Thursday, sunny. Highs in the lower 90s. South winds 5 to 10 miles per hour. Thursday night, mostly clear. Lows in the lower 70s. Southwest winds around 5 miles per hour. 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The current time is 12:50 p.m. Central Daylight Time. Here's your marine forecast. On the weather map, a light to occasionally moderate easterly to southeasterly flow becomes southeasterly to southerly on Thursday, then turns southwesterly to westerly Thursday night. A southerly to southwesterly flow becomes established again for Friday afternoon into the weekend. On Perdido Bay, Pensacola Bay including Santa Rosa Sound, and Choctawhatchee Bay. For today, northeast winds around 5 knots, becoming southeast late this morning, then becoming south this afternoon. Waves 1 foot or less. Light chop. For tonight, southwest winds 5 to 10 knots, diminishing to around 5 knots after midnight. Waves 1 foot or less. Light chop. For Thursday, south winds around 5 knots, increasing to 5 to 10 knots in the afternoon. Waves 1 foot or less. Light chop. And for Thursday night, south winds 5 to 10 knots, becoming southwest after midnight. Waves 1 foot or less. Light chop. On Perdido Bay, Pensacola Bay including Santa Rosa Sound, and Choctawhatchee Bay. For today, east winds around 5 knots, becoming south this afternoon. Waves 1 foot or less. Light chop. For tonight, southwest winds around 5 knots in the evening, becoming light and variable. Waves 1 foot or less. Smooth. For Thursday, south winds around 5 knots, increasing to 5 to 10 knots in the afternoon. Waves 1 foot or less. Light chop. And for Thursday night, southwest winds 5 to 10 knots. Waves 1 foot or less. Light chop. From the Okaloosa-Walton County line to Pascagoula and out 20 nautical miles. For today, east winds 5 to 10 knots, becoming south late. Seas around 2 feet. Wave detail, southeast 2 feet at 5 seconds. For tonight, southwest winds around 5 knots. Seas around 2 feet. Wave detail, south 2 feet at 7 seconds. For Thursday, south winds around 5 knots, increasing to 5 to 10 knots in the afternoon. Seas around 2 feet. Wave detail, south 2 feet at 7 seconds. And for Thursday night, southwest winds 5 to 10 knots. Seas around 2 feet. Wave detail, south 2 feet at 7 seconds. From the Okaloosa Walton County line to Pascagoula, from 20 to 60 nautical miles offshore. For today, east winds 5 to 10 knots. Seas around 2 feet. Wave detail, southeast 2 feet at 5 seconds. For tonight,

at the mouth of the Mobile River on Thursday, high tide at 8:58 a.m. Low tide at 8:34 p.m. At Pensacola Bay on Wednesday, high tide at 8 a.m. Low tide at 6:14 p.m. At Pensacola Bay on Thursday, high tide at 8:15 a.m. Low tide at 7:05 p.m. At the East Pass in Destin on Wednesday, high tide at 7:27 a.m. Low tide at 5:40 p.m. At the East Pass in Destin on Thursday, high tide at 7:42 a.m. Low tide at 6:31 p.m. The following weather reports were made at noon. Pensacola International Airport, skies were sunny. The temperature was 87 degrees, the dew point was 70, and the relative humidity was 56%. This produces a heat index of 92. The wind was east at 5 miles an hour. The pressure was 30.07 inches and falling. Pensacola Naval Air Station, skies were mostly sunny. The temperature was 86 degrees, the dew point was 71, and the relative humidity was 60%. This produces a heat index of 91. The wind was southeast at 12 miles an hour. The pressure was 30.07 inches and falling. Across the central Gulf Coast, Gulf Shores, sunny. Temperature was 88 degrees. Wind southeast at 8 miles an hour. Heat index was 91. Milton, partly sunny. Temperature was 86 degrees. Wind calm. Heat index was 91. Destin, mostly sunny. Temperature was 88 degrees. Wind south at 6 miles an hour. Heat index was 91. Mobile, mostly sunny. Temperature was 88 degrees. Wind southeast at 9 miles an hour, gusting to 17. Heat index was 91. Elsewhere, Hattiesburg, mostly sunny and 87. New Orleans, mostly sunny and 89. Montgomery, sunny and 88. Tallahassee, partly sunny and 89. And in Panama City, cloudy and 86. Here's your National Weather Service forecast. Today, patchy fog this morning. Sunny. Highs in the lower 90s. Southeast winds around 5 miles per hour. Tonight, mostly clear. Lows in the lower 70s. Southwest winds around 5 miles per hour in the evening, becoming light and variable. Thursday, sunny. Highs in the lower 90s. South winds 5 to 10 miles per hour. Thursday night, mostly clear. Lows in the lower 70s. Southwest winds around 5 miles per hour. 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The current time is 12:57 p.m. Central Daylight Time. Here's your marine forecast. On the weather map, a light to occasionally moderate easterly to southeasterly flow becomes southeasterly to southerly on Thursday, then turns southwesterly to westerly Thursday night. A southerly to southwesterly flow becomes established again for Friday afternoon into the weekend. On Perdido Bay, Pensacola Bay including Santa Rosa Sound, and Choctawhatchee Bay. For today, northeast winds around 5 knots, becoming southeast late this morning, then becoming south this afternoon. Waves 1 foot or less. Light chop. For tonight, southwest winds 5 to 10 knots, diminishing to around 5 knots after midnight. Waves 1 foot or less. Light chop. For Thursday, south winds around 5 knots, increasing to 5 to 10 knots in the afternoon. Waves 1 foot or less. Light chop. And for Thursday night, south winds 5 to 10 knots, becoming southwest after midnight. Waves 1 foot or less. Light chop. On Perdido Bay, Pensacola Bay including Santa Rosa Sound, and Choctawhatchee Bay. For today, east winds around 5 knots, becoming south this afternoon. Waves 1 foot or less. Light chop. For tonight, southwest winds around 5 knots in the evening, becoming light and variable. Waves 1 foot or less. Smooth. For Thursday, south winds around 5 knots, increasing to 5 to 10 knots.

0: in the afternoon. Waves 1 foot or less. Light chop. And for Thursday night, southwest winds 5 to 10 knots. Waves 1 foot or less. Light chop. From the Okaloosa Walton County line to Pascagoula and out 20 nautical miles. For today, east winds 5 to 10 knots, becoming south late. Seas around 2 feet. Wave detail, southeast 2 feet at 5 seconds. For tonight, south.
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0: Seas around 2 feet. Wave detail, south 2 feet at 7 seconds. And for Thursday night, southwest winds 5 to 10 knots. Seas around 2 feet. Wave detail, south 2 feet at 7 seconds. From the Okaloosa-Walton County line to Pascagoula. From 20 to 60 nautical miles offshore. For today, east winds 5 to 10 knots. Seas around 2 feet. Wave detail, southeast 2 feet at 5 seconds. For tonight, south winds 5 to 10 knots. Seas around 2 feet. Wave detail, south 2 feet at 7 seconds. For Thursday, southeast winds around 5 knots, increasing to 5 to 10 knots in the afternoon. Seas around 2 feet. Wave detail, south 2 feet at 7 seconds. And for Thursday night, south winds 5 to 10 knots. Seas around 2 feet. Wave detail, south 2 feet at 7 seconds. Tidal information, at the mouth of the Mobile River on Wednesday, high tide at 8:49 a.m. Low tide at 7:49 p.m. At the mouth of the Mobile River on Thursday, high tide at 8:58 a.m. Low tide at 8:34 p.m. At Pensacola Bay on Wednesday, high tide at 8 a.m. Low tide at 6:14 p.m. At Pensacola Bay on Thursday, high tide at 8:15 a.m. Low tide at 7:05 p.m. At the East Pass in Destin on Wednesday, high tide at 7:27 a.m. Low tide at 5:40 p.m. At the East Pass in Destin on Thursday, high tide at 7:42 a.m. Low tide at 6:31 p.m. The following weather reports were made at noon. Pensacola International Airport, skies were sunny. The temperature was 87 degrees, the dew point was 70, and the relative humidity was 56%. This produces a heat index of 92. The wind was east at 5 miles an hour. The pressure was 30.07 inches and falling. Pensacola Naval Air Station, skies were mostly sunny. The temperature was 86 degrees, the dew point was 71, and the relative humidity was 60%. This produces a heat index of 91. The wind was southeast at 12 miles an hour. The pressure was 30.07 inches and falling. The Tropical Weather Outlook. For the North Atlantic, Caribbean Sea and the Gulf of America, Bay of Campeche and broad area of low pressure could form over the Bay of Campeche late this week from a westward moving tropical wave. Conditions are not expected to be favorable for significant development, and the system should move inland over eastern Mexico late this weekend. Formation chance through 48 hours, low, near 0%. Formation chance through 7 days, low, 10%. Across the central Gulf Coast, Gulf Shores, sunny. Temperature was 88 degrees. Wind southeast at 8 miles an hour. Heat index was 91. Milton, partly sunny. Temperature was 86 degrees. Wind calm. Heat index was 91. Destin, mostly sunny. Temperature was 88 degrees. Wind south at 6 miles an hour. Heat index was 91. Mobile, mostly sunny. Temperature was 88 degrees. Wind southeast at 9 miles an hour, gusting to 17. Heat index was 91. Elsewhere, Hattiesburg, mostly sunny and 87. New Orleans, mostly sunny and 89. Montgomery, sunny and 88. Tallahassee, partly sunny and 89. And in Panama City, cloudy and 86. Here's your National Weather Service forecast. Today, patchy fog this morning. Sunny. Highs in the lower 90s. Southeast winds around 5 miles per hour. Tonight, mostly clear. Lows in the lower 70s. Southwest winds around 5 miles per hour in the evening, becoming light and variable. Thursday, sunny. Highs in the lower 90s. South winds 5 to 10 miles per hour. Thursday night, mostly clear. Lows in the lower 70s. Southwest winds around 5 miles per hour. 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The current time is 1:04 p.m. Central Daylight Time. Here's your marine forecast. On the weather map, a light to occasionally moderate easterly to southeasterly flow becomes southeasterly to southerly on Thursday, then turns southwesterly to westerly Thursday night. A southerly to southwesterly flow becomes established again for Friday afternoon into the weekend. On Perdido Bay, Pensacola Bay including Santa Rosa Sound, and Choctaw Hatchie Bay. For today, northeast winds around 5 knots, becoming southeast late this morning, then becoming south this afternoon. Waves 1 foot or less. Light chop. For tonight, southwest winds 5 to 10 knots, diminishing to around 5 knots after midnight. Wave foot or less. Light chop. For Thursday, south winds around 5 knots, increasing to 5 to 10 knots in the afternoon. Waves 1 foot or less. Light chop. And for Thursday night, south winds 5 to 10 knots, becoming southwest after midnight. Waves 1 foot or less. Light chop. On Perdido Bay, Pensacola Bay including Santa Rosa Sound, and Choctaw Hatchie Bay. For today, east winds around 5 knots, becoming south this afternoon. Waves 1 foot or less. Light chop. For tonight, southwest winds around 5 knots in the evening, becoming light and variable. Waves 1 foot or less. Smooth. For Thursday, south winds around 5 knots, increasing to 5 to 10 knots in the afternoon. Waves 1 foot or less. Light chop. And for Thursday night, southwest winds 5 to 10 knots. Waves 1 foot or less. Light chop. From the Okaloosa-Walton County line to Pascagoula, and out 20 nautical miles. For today, east winds 5 to 10 knots, becoming south late. Seas around 2 feet. Wave detail, southeast 2 feet at 5 seconds. For tonight, southwest winds around 5 knots. Seas around 2 feet. Wave detail, south 2 feet at 7 seconds. For Thursday, south winds around 5 knots, increasing to 5 to 10 knots in the afternoon. Seas around 2 feet. Wave detail, south 2 feet at 7 seconds. And for Thursday night, southwest winds 5 to 10 knots. Seas around 2 feet. Wave detail, south 2 feet at 7 seconds. From the Okaloosa-Walton County line to Pascagoula, from 20 to 60 nautical miles offshore. For today, east winds 5 to 10 knots. Seas around 2 feet. Wave detail, southeast 2 feet at 5 seconds. For tonight, south winds 5 to 10 knots. Seas around 2 feet. Wave detail, south 2 feet at 7 seconds. For Thursday, southeast winds around 5 knots, increasing to 5 to 10 knots in the afternoon. Seas around 2 feet. Wave detail, south 2 feet at 7 seconds. And for Thursday night, south winds 5 to 10 knots. Seas around 2 feet. Wave detail, south 2 feet at 7 seconds. Tidal information, at the mouth of the Mobile River on Wednesday, high tide at 8:49 a.m. Low tide at 7:49 p.m. At the mouth of the Mobile River on Thursday, high tide at 8:58 a.m. Low tide at 8:34 p.m. At Pensacola Bay on Wednesday, high tide at 8 a.m. Low tide at 6:14 p.m. at Pensacola Bay on Thursday, high tide at 8:15 a.m. Low tide at 7:05 p.m. At the East Pass in Destin on Wednesday, high tide at 7:27 a.m. Low tide at 5:40 p.m. At the East Pass in Destin on Thursday, high tide at 7:42 a.m. Low tide at 6:31 p.m. The following weather reports were made at noon. Pensacola International Airport, skies were sunny. The temperature was 87 degrees, the dew point was 70, and the relative humidity was 56%. This produces a heat index of 92. The wind was east at 5 miles an hour. The pressure was 30.07 inches and falling. Pensacola Naval Air Station, skies were mostly sunny. The temperature was 86 degrees, the dew point was 71, and the relative humidity was 60%. This produces a heat index of 91. The wind was southeast at 12 miles an hour. The pressure was 30.07 inches and falling. Here's your National Weather Service forecast. Today, patchy fog this morning. Sunny. Highs in the lower 90s. Southeast winds around 5 miles per hour. Tonight, mostly clear. Lows in the lower 70s. Southwest winds around 5 miles per hour in the evening, becoming light and variable. Thursday, sunny. Highs in the lower 90s. South winds 5 to 10 miles per hour. Thursday night, mostly clear. Lows in the lower 70s. Southwest winds around 5 miles per hour. 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The current time is 1:10 p.m. Central Daylight Time. Here's your marine forecast. On the weather map, a light to occasionally moderate easterly to southeasterly flow becomes southeasterly to southerly on Thursday, then turns southwesterly to westerly Thursday night. A southerly to southwesterly flow becomes established again for Friday afternoon into the weekend. On Perdido Bay, Pensacola Bay including Santa Rosa Sound, and Choctawhatchee Bay. For today, northeast winds around 5 knots, becoming southeast late this morning, then becoming south this afternoon. Waves 1 foot or less. Light chop. For tonight, southwest winds 5 to 10 knots, diminishing to around 5 knots after midnight. Waves 1 foot or less. Light chop. For Thursday, south winds around 5 knots, increasing to 5 to 10 knots in the afternoon. Waves 1 foot or less. Light chop. And for Thursday night, south winds 5 to 10 knots, becoming southwest after midnight. Waves 1 foot or less. Light chop. On Perdido Bay, Pensacola Bay including Santa Rosa Sound, and Choctawhatchee Bay. For today, east winds around 5 knots, becoming south this afternoon. Waves 1 foot or less. Light chop. For tonight, southwest winds around 5 knots in the evening, becoming light and variable. Waves 1 foot or less. Smooth. For Thursday, south winds around 5 knots, increasing to 5 to 10 knots in the afternoon. Waves 1 foot or less. Light chop. And for Thursday night, southwest winds 5 to 10 knots. Waves 1 foot or less. Light chop. From the Okaloosa-Walton County line to Pascagoula, and out 20 nautical miles. For today, east winds 5 to 10 knots, becoming south late. Seas around 2 feet. Wave detail, southeast 2 feet at 5 seconds. For tonight, southwest winds around 5 knots. Seas around 2 feet. Wave detail, south 2 feet at 7 seconds. For Thursday, south winds around 5 knots, increasing to 5 to 10 knots in the afternoon. Seas around 2 feet. Wave detail, south 2 feet at 7 seconds. And for Thursday night, southwest winds 5 to 10 knots. Seas around 2 feet. Wave detail, south 2 feet at 7 seconds. From the Okaloosa-Walton County line to Pascagoula, from 20 to 60 nautical miles offshore. For today, east winds 5 to 10 knots. Seas around 2 feet. Wave detail, southeast 2 feet at 5 seconds. For tonight, south winds 5 to 10 knots. Seas around 2 feet. Wave detail, south 2 feet at 7 seconds. For Thursday, southeast winds around 5 knots, increasing to 5 to 10 knots in the afternoon. Seas around 2 feet. Wave detail, south 2 feet at 7 seconds. And for Thursday night, south winds 5 to 10 knots. Seas around 2 feet. Wave detail, south 2 feet at 7 seconds. Tidal information, at the mouth of the Mobile River on Wednesday, high tide at 8:49 a.m. Low tide at 7:49 p.m. At the mouth of the Mobile River on Thursday, high tide at 8:58 a.m. Low tide at 8:34 p.m. At Pensacola Bay on Wednesday, high tide at 8 a.m. Low tide at 6:14 p.m. At Pensacola Bay on Thursday, high tide at 8:15 a.m. Low tide at 7:05 p.m. At the East Pass in Destin on Wednesday, high tide at 7:27 a.m. Low tide at 5:40 p.m. At the East Pass in Destin on Thursday, high tide at 7:42 a.m. Low tide at 6:31 p.m. The following marine observations were made as of 1 p.m. Mobile Bay Coast Guard Station. Winds were south at 5 knots. Sea temperature 82 degrees. Air temperature 85 degrees. Weeks Bay, calm. Air temperature was 89 degrees. Pensacola Bay. Sea temperature 82 degrees. Air temperature 87 degrees. The report from the east end of Dauphin Island was not available. Graham Bay, southeast winds at 10 knots. Air temperature was 82 degrees. And Pettiboy Island, southeast winds at 9 knots. Air temperature was 84 degrees. South of Dauphin Island. Winds were east at 8 knots. 12 miles south of Orange Beach. Winds were east at 8 knots. Sea temperature 81 degrees. Air temperature 80 degrees. 100 miles south of Destin. Winds were east at 6 knots. Air temperature 81 degrees. The following weather reports were made at 1 p.m. Pensacola International Airport, skies were sunny. The temperature was 89 degrees, the dew point was 70, and the relative humidity was 53%. This produces a heat index of 94. The wind was southeast at 6 miles an hour. The pressure was 30.05 inches and falling. Pensacola Naval Air Station, skies were mostly sunny. The temperature was 87 degrees, the dew point was 72, and the relative humidity was 60%. This produces a heat index of 93. The wind was southeast at 12 miles an hour. The pressure was 30.05 inches and falling. 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Across the central Gulf Coast, Gulf Shores, sunny. Temperature was 88 degrees. Wind southeast at 10 miles an hour. Heat index was 92. Milton, partly sunny. Temperature was 87 degrees. Wind variable at 5 miles an hour. Heat index was 93. Destin, sunny. Temperature was 89 degrees. Wind south at 6 miles an hour. Heat index was 93. Mobile, mostly sunny. Temperature was 89 degrees. Wind east at 9 miles an hour. Heat index was 92. Elsewhere, Hattiesburg, mostly sunny and 89. New Orleans, mostly sunny and 89. Montgomery, sunny and 90. Tallahassee, partly sunny and 91. And in Panama City, partly sunny and 88. Here's your National Weather Service forecast. Today, patchy fog this morning. Sunny. Highs in the lower 90s. Southeast winds around 5 miles per hour. Tonight, mostly clear. Lows in the lower 70s. southwest winds around 5 miles per hour in the evening, becoming light and variable. Thursday, sunny. Highs in the lower 90s. South winds 5 to 10 miles per hour. Thursday night, mostly clear. Lows in the lower 70s. Southwest winds around 5 miles per hour. 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The current time is 1:19 p.m. Central Daylight Time. Here's your marine forecast. On the weather map, a light to occasionally moderate easterly to southeasterly flow becomes southeasterly to southerly on Thursday, then turns southwesterly to westerly Thursday night. A southerly to southwesterly flow becomes established again for Friday afternoon into the weekend. On Perdido Bay, Pensacola Bay including Santa Rosa Sound, and Choctawhatchee Bay. For today, northeast winds around 5 knots, becoming southeast late this morning, then becoming south this afternoon. Waves 1 foot or less. Light chop. For tonight, southwest winds 5 to 10 knots, diminishing to around 5 knots after midnight. Waves 1 foot or less. Light chop. For Thursday, south winds around 5 knots, increasing to 5 to 10 knots in the afternoon. Waves 1 foot or less. Light chop. And for Thursday night, south winds 5 to 10 knots, becoming southwest after midnight. Waves 1 foot or less. Light chop. On Perdido Bay, Pensacola Bay including Santa Rosa Sound, and Choctawhatchee Bay. For today, east winds around 5 knots, becoming south this afternoon. Waves 1 foot or less. Light chop. For tonight, southwest winds around 5 knots in the evening, becoming light and variable. Waves 1 foot or less. Smooth. For Thursday, south winds around 5 knots, increasing to 5 to 10 knots in the afternoon. Waves 1 foot or less. Light chop. And for Thursday night, southwest winds 5 to 10 knots. Waves 1 foot or less. Light chop. From the Okaloosa-Walton County line to Pascagoula, and out 20 nautical miles. For today, east winds 5 to 10 knots, becoming south late. Seas around 2 feet. Wave detail, southeast 2 feet at 5 seconds. For tonight, southwest winds around 5 knots. Seas around 2 feet. Wave detail, south 2 feet at 7 seconds. For Thursday, south winds around 5 knots, increasing to 5 to 10 knots in the afternoon. Seas around 2 feet. Wave detail, south 2 feet at 7 seconds. And for Thursday night, southwest winds 5 to 10 knots. Seas around 2 feet. Wave detail, south 2 feet at 7 seconds. From the Okaloosa-Walton County line to Pascagoula, from 20 to 60 nautical miles offshore. For today, east winds 5 to 10 knots. Seas around 2 feet. Wave detail, southeast 2 feet at 5 seconds. For tonight, south winds 5 to 10 knots. Seas around 2 feet. Wave detail, south 2 feet at 7 seconds. For Thursday, southeast winds around 5 knots, increasing to 5 to 10 knots in the afternoon. Seas around 2 feet. Wave detail, south 2 feet at 7 seconds. And for Thursday night, south winds 5 to 10 knots. Seas around 2 feet. Wave detail, south 2 feet at 7 seconds. Tidal information, at the mouth of the Mobile River on Wednesday, high tide at 8:49 a.m. Low tide at 7:49 p.m. At the mouth of the Mobile River on Thursday, high tide at 8:58 a.m. Low tide at 8:34 p.m. At Pensacola Bay on Wednesday, high tide at 8 a.m. Low tide at 6:14 p.m. At Pensacola Bay on Thursday, high tide at 8:15 a.m. Low tide at 7:05 p.m. At the East Pass in Destin on Wednesday, high tide at 7:27 a.m. Low tide at 5:40 p.m. At the East Pass in Destin on Thursday, high tide at 7:42 a.m. Low tide at 6:31 p.m. The following marine observations were made as of 1 p.m. Mobile Bay Coast Guard Station. Winds were south at 5 knots. Sea temperature 82 degrees. Air temperature 85 degrees. Weeks Bay, calm. Air temperature was 89 degrees. Pensacola Bay. Sea temperature 82 degrees. Air temperature 87 degrees. The report from the east end of Dauphin Island was not available. Graham Bay, southeast winds at 10 knots. Air temperature was 82 degrees. And Pettiboy Island, southeast winds at 9 knots. Air temperature was 84 degrees. South of Dauphin Island. Winds were east at 8 knots. 12 miles south of Orange Beach. Winds were east at 8 knots. Sea temperature 81 degrees. Air temperature 80 degrees. 100 miles south of Destin. Winds were east at 6 knots. Air temperature 81 degrees. The following weather reports were made at 1 p.m. Pensacola International Airport, skies were sunny. The temperature was 89 degrees, the dew point was 70, and the relative humidity was 53%. This produces a heat index of 94. The wind was southeast at 6 miles an hour. The pressure was 30.05 inches and falling. Pensacola Naval Air Station, skies were mostly sunny. The temperature was 87 degrees, the dew point was 72, and the relative humidity was 60%. This produces a heat index of 93. The wind was southeast at 12 miles an hour. The pressure was 30.05 inches and falling. Across the central Gulf Coast, Gulf Shores, sunny. Temperature was 88 degrees. Wind southeast at 10 miles an hour. Heat index was 92. Milton, partly sunny. Temperature was 87 degrees. Wind variable at 5 miles an hour. Heat index was 93. Destin, sunny. Temperature was 89 degrees. Wind south at 6 miles an hour. Heat index was 93. Mobile, mostly sunny. Temperature was 89 degrees. Wind east at 9 miles an hour. Heat index was 92. Elsewhere, Hattiesburg, mostly sunny and 89. New Orleans, mostly sunny and 89. Montgomery, sunny and 90. Tallahassee, partly sunny and 91. And in Panama City, partly sunny and 88. Here's your National Weather Service forecast. This afternoon, mostly sunny with a slight chance of showers and thunderstorms. Near steady temperature around 90. Southeast winds around 5 miles per hour. Chance of rain 20%. Tonight, mostly clear. Lows in the lower 70s. Southwest winds around 5 miles per hour in the evening, becoming light and variable. Thursday, sunny. Highs in the lower 90s. South winds 5 to 10 miles per hour. Thursday night, clear in the evening, then becoming partly cloudy. Patchy fog after midnight. Lows in the lower 70s. Southwest winds 5 to 10 miles per hour. Friday, mostly sunny. A slight chance of showers and thunderstorms in the afternoon. Highs in the lower 90s. West winds around 5 miles per hour. Chance of rain 20%. Friday night, mostly clear in the evening, then becoming partly cloudy. Lows in the mid-70s. Saturday, mostly sunny. A chance of showers and thunderstorms in the afternoon. Highs in the lower 90s. Chance of rain 50%. Heat index values up to 105. Saturday night, partly cloudy with a slight chance of showers and thunderstorms in the evening, then mostly clear after midnight. Lows in the mid-70s. Chance of rain 20%. This is NOAA Weather Radio from the Mobile Pensacola National Weather Service. The current time is 1:28 p.m. Central Daylight Time. Here's your marine forecast. On the weather map, a light to occasionally moderate easterly to southeasterly flow becomes southeasterly to southerly on Thursday, then turns southwesterly to westerly Thursday night. A southerly to southwesterly flow becomes established again for Friday afternoon into the weekend. On Perdido Bay, Pensacola Bay including Santa Rosa Sound, and Choctaw Hatchie Bay. For today, northeast winds around 5 knots, becoming southeast late this morning, then becoming south this afternoon. Waves 1 foot or less. Light chop. For tonight, southwest winds 5 to 10 knots, diminishing to around 5 knots after midnight. Waves 1 foot or less. Light chop. For Thursday, south winds around 5 knots, increasing to 5 to 10 knots in the afternoon. Waves 1 foot or less. Light chop. And for Thursday night, south winds 5 to 10 knots, becoming southwest after midnight. Waves 1 foot or less. Light chop. On Perdido Bay, Pensacola Bay including Santa Rosa Sound, and Choctaw Hatchie Bay. For today, east winds around 5 knots, becoming south this afternoon. Waves 1 foot or less. Light chop. For tonight, southwest winds around 5 knots in the evening, becoming light and variable. Waves 1 foot or less. Smooth. For Thursday, south winds around 5 knots, increasing to 5 to 10 knots in the afternoon. Waves 1 foot or less. Light chop. And for Thursday night, southwest winds 5 to 10 knots. Waves 1 foot or less. Light chop. From the Okaloosa-Walton County line to Pascagoula and out 20 nautical miles. For today, east winds 5 to 10 knots, becoming south late. Seas around 2 feet. Wave detail, southeast 2 feet at 5 seconds. For tonight, southwest winds around 5 knots. Seas around 2 feet. Wave detail, south 2 feet at 7 seconds. For Thursday, south winds around 5 knots, increasing to 5 to 10 knots in the afternoon. Seas around 2 feet. Wave detail, south 2 feet at 7 seconds. And for Thursday night, southwest winds 5 to 10 knots. Seas around 2 feet. Wave detail, south 2 feet at 7 seconds. From the Okaloosa-Walton County line to Pascagoula, from 20 to 60 nautical miles offshore. For today, east winds 5 to 10 knots. Seas around 2 feet. Wave detail, southeast 2 feet at 5 seconds. For tonight, south winds 5 to 10 knots. Seas around 2 feet. Wave detail, south 2 feet at 7 seconds. For Thursday, southeast winds around 5 knots, increasing to 5 to 10 knots in the afternoon. Seas around 2 feet. Wave detail, south 2 feet at 7 seconds. And for Thursday night, south winds 5 to 10 knots. Seas around 2 feet. Wave detail, south 2 feet at 7 seconds. The Tropical Weather Outlook. For the North Atlantic, Caribbean Sea and the Gulf of America, Bay of Campeche, a broad area of low pressure could form over the Bay of Campeche late this week from a westward moving tropical wave. Conditions are not expected to be favorable for significant development, and the system should move inland over eastern Mexico late this weekend. Formation chance through 48 hours, low, near 0%. Formation chance through 7 days, low, 10%. Tidal information, at the mouth of the Mobile River on Wednesday, high tide at 8:49 a.m. Low tide at 7:49 p.m. At the mouth of the Mobile River on Thursday, high tide at 8:58 a.m. Low tide at 8:34 p.m. At Pensacola Bay on Wednesday, high tide at 8 a.m. Low tide at 6:14 p.m. At Pensacola Bay on Thursday, high tide at 8:15 a.m. Low tide at 7:05 p.m. At the East Pass in Destin on Wednesday, high tide at 7:27 a.m. Low tide at 5:40 p.m. At the East Pass in Destin on Thursday, high tide at 7:42 a.m. Low tide at 6:31 p.m. The following marine observations were made as of 1 p.m. Mobile Bay Coast Guard Station. Winds were south at 5 knots. Sea temperature 82 degrees. Air temperature 85 degrees. Weeks Bay, calm. air temperature was 89 degrees. Pensacola Bay. Sea temperature 82 degrees. Air temperature 87 degrees. The report from the east end of Dauphin Island was not available. Grand Bay, southeast winds at 10 knots. Air temperature was 82 degrees. And Pettiboy Island, southeast winds at 9 knots. Air temperature was 84 degrees. South of Dauphin Island. Winds were east at 8 knots. 12 miles south of Orange Beach. Winds were east at 8 knots. Sea temperature 81 degrees. Air temperature 80 degrees. 100 miles south of Destin. Winds were east at 6 knots. Air temperature 81 degrees. The following weather reports were made at 1 p.m. Pensacola International Airport, skies were sunny. The temperature was 89 degrees, the dew point was 70, and the relative humidity was 53%. This produces a heat index of 94. The wind was southeast at 6 miles an hour. The pressure was 30.05 inches and falling. Pensacola Naval Air Station, skies were mostly sunny. The temperature was 87 degrees, the dew point was 72, and the relative humidity was 60%. This produces a heat index of 93. The wind was southeast at 12 miles an hour. The pressure was 30.05 inches and falling. Across the central Gulf Coast, Gulf Shores, sunny. Temperature was 88 degrees. Wind southeast at 10 miles an hour. Heat index was 92. Milton, partly sunny. Temperature was 87 degrees. Wind variable at 5 miles an hour. Heat index was 93. Destin, sunny. Temperature was 89 degrees. Wind south at 6 miles an hour. Heat index was 93. Mobile, mostly sunny. Temperature was 89 degrees. Wind east at 9 miles an hour. Heat index was 92. Elsewhere, Hattiesburg, mostly sunny and 89. New Orleans, mostly sunny and 89. Montgomery, sunny and 90. Tallahassee, partly sunny and 91. And in Panama City, partly sunny and 88. Here's your National Weather Service forecast. This afternoon, mostly sunny with a slight chance of showers and thunderstorms. Near steady temperature around 90. Southeast winds around 5 miles per hour. Chance of rain 20%. Tonight, mostly clear. Lows in the lower 70s. Southwest winds around 5 miles per hour in the evening, becoming light and variable. Thursday, sunny. Highs in the lower 90s. South winds 5 to 10 miles per hour. Thursday night, clear in the evening, then becoming partly cloudy. Patchy fog after midnight. Lows in the lower 70s. Southwest winds 5 to 10 miles per hour. Friday, mostly sunny. A slight chance of showers and thunderstorms in the afternoon. Highs in the lower 90s. West winds around 5 miles per hour. Chance of rain 20%. Friday night, mostly clear in the evening, then becoming partly cloudy. Lows in the mid-70s. Saturday, mostly sunny. A chance of showers and thunderstorms in the afternoon. Highs in the lower 90s. Chance of rain 50%. Heat index values up to 105. Saturday night, partly cloudy with a slight chance of showers and thunderstorms in the evening, then mostly clear after midnight. Lows in the mid-70s. Chance of rain 20%. This is NOAA Weather Radio from the Mobile Pensacola National Weather Service. The current time is 1:38 p.m. Central Daylight Time. Here's your marine forecast. On the weather map, a light to occasionally moderate easterly to southeasterly flow becomes southeasterly to southerly on Thursday, then turns southwesterly to westerly Thursday night. A southerly to southwesterly flow becomes established again for Friday afternoon into the weekend. On Perdido Bay, Pensacola Bay including Santa Rosa Sound, and Choctawhatchee Bay. For today, Northeast winds around 5 knots, becoming southeast late this morning, then becoming south this afternoon. Waves 1 foot or less. Light chop. For tonight, southwest winds 5 to 10 knots, diminishing to around 5 knots after midnight. Waves 1 foot or less. Light chop. For Thursday, south winds around 5 knots, increasing to 5 to 10 knots in the afternoon. Waves 1 foot or less. Light chop. And for Thursday night, south winds 5 to 10 knots, becoming southwest after midnight. Waves 1 foot or less. Light chop. On Perdido Bay, Pensacola Bay including Santa Rosa Sound, and Choctawhatchee Bay. For today, east winds around 5 knots, becoming south this afternoon. Waves 1 foot or less. Light chop. For tonight, southwest winds around 5 knots in the evening, becoming light and variable. Waves 1 foot or less. Smooth. For Thursday, south winds around 5 knots, increasing to 5 to 10 knots in the afternoon. Waves 1 foot or less. Light chop. And for Thursday night, southwest winds 5 to 10 knots. Waves 1 foot or less. Light chop. From the Okaloosa-Walton County line to Pascagoula, and out 20 nautical miles. For today, east winds 5 to 10 knots, becoming south late. Seas around 2 feet. Wave detail, southeast 2 feet at 5 seconds. For tonight, southwest winds around 5 knots. Seas around 2 feet. Wave detail, south 2 feet at 7 seconds. For Thursday, south winds around 5 knots, increasing to 5 to 10 knots in the afternoon. Seas around 2 feet. Wave detail, south 2 feet at 7 seconds. And for Thursday night, southwest winds 5 to 10 knots. Seas around 2 feet. Wave detail, south 2 feet at 7 seconds. From the Okaloosa-Walton County line to Pascagoula, from 20 to 60 nautical miles offshore. For today, east winds 5 to 10 knots. Seas around 2 feet. Wave detail, southeast 2 feet at 5 seconds. For tonight, south winds 5 to 10 knots. Seas around 2 feet. Wave detail, south 2 feet at 7 seconds. For Thursday, southeast winds around 5 knots, increasing to 5 to 10 knots in the afternoon. Seas around 2 feet. Wave detail, south 2 feet at 7 seconds. And for Thursday night, south winds 5 to 10 knots. Seas around 2 feet. Wave detail, south 2 feet at 7 seconds. Tidal information, at the mouth of the Mobile River on Wednesday, high tide at 8:49 a.m. Low tide at 7:49 p.m. At the mouth of the Mobile River on Thursday, high tide at 8:58 a.m. Low tide at 8:34 p.m. At Pensacola Bay on Wednesday, high tide at 8 a.m. Low tide at 6:14 p.m. At Pensacola Bay on Thursday, high tide at 8:15 a.m. Low tide at 7:05 p.m. At the East Pass in Destin on Wednesday, high tide at 7:27 a.m. Low tide at 5:40 p.m. At the East Pass in Destin on Thursday, high tide at 7:42 a.m. Low tide at 6:31 p.m. The following marine observations were made as of 1 p.m. Mobile Bay Coast Guard Station. Winds were south at 5 knots. Sea temperature 82 degrees. Air temperature 85 degrees. Weeks Bay, calm. Air temperature was 89 degrees. Pensacola Bay. Sea temperature 82 degrees. Air temperature 87 degrees. The report from the east end of Dauphin Island was not available. Graham Bay, southeast winds at 10 knots. Air temperature was 82 degrees. And Pettiboy Island, southeast winds at 9 knots. Air temperature was 84 degrees. South of Dauphin Island, winds were east at 8 knots. 12 miles south of Orange Beach. Winds were east at 8 knots. Sea temperature 81 degrees. Air temperature 80 degrees. 100 miles south of Destin. Winds were east at 6 knots. Air temperature 81 degrees. The following weather reports were made at 1 p.m. Pensacola International Airport, skies were sunny. The temperature was 89 degrees, the dew point was 70, and the relative humidity was 53%. This produces a heat index of 94. The wind was southeast at 6 miles an hour. The pressure was 30.05 inches and falling. Pensacola Naval Air Station, skies were mostly sunny. The temperature was 87 degrees, the dew point was 72, and the relative humidity was 60%. This produces a heat index of 93. The wind was southeast at 12 miles an hour. The pressure was 30.05 inches and falling. Across the central Gulf Coast, Gulf Shores, sunny. Temperature was 88 degrees. Wind southeast at 10 miles an hour. Heat index was 92. Milton, partly sunny. Temperature was 87 degrees. Wind variable at 5 miles an hour. Heat index was 93. Destin, sunny. Temperature was 89 degrees. Wind south at 6 miles an hour. Heat index was 93. Mobile, mostly sunny. Temperature was 89 degrees. Wind east at 9 miles an hour. Heat index was 92. Elsewhere, Hattiesburg, mostly sunny and 89. New Orleans, mostly sunny and 89. Montgomery, sunny and 90. Tallahassee, partly sunny and 91. And at Panama City, partly sunny and 88. Here's your National Weather Service forecast. This afternoon, mostly sunny with a slight chance of showers and thunderstorms. Near steady temperature around 90. Southeast winds around 5 miles per hour. Chance of rain 20%. Tonight, mostly clear. Lows in the lower 70s. Southwest winds around 5 miles per hour in the evening, becoming light and variable. Thursday, sunny. Highs in the lower 90s. South winds 5 to 10 miles per hour. Thursday night, clear in the evening, then becoming partly cloudy. Patchy fog after midnight. Lows in the lower 70s. Southwest winds 5 to 10 miles per hour. Friday, mostly sunny. A slight chance of showers and thunderstorms in the afternoon. Highs in the lower 90s. West winds around 5 miles per hour. Chance of rain 20%. Friday night, mostly clear in the evening, then becoming partly cloudy. Lows in the mid-70s. Saturday, mostly sunny. A chance of showers and thunderstorms in the afternoon. Highs in the lower 90s. Chance of rain 50%. Heat index values up to 105. Saturday night, partly cloudy with a slight chance of showers and thunderstorms in the evening, then mostly clear after midnight. Lows in the mid-70s. Chance of rain 20%. 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The current time is 1:47 p.m. Central Daylight Time. Here's your marine forecast. On the weather map, a light to occasionally moderate easterly to southeasterly flow becomes southeasterly to southerly on Thursday, then turns southwesterly to westerly Thursday night. A southerly to southwesterly flow becomes established again for Friday afternoon into the weekend. On Perdido Bay, Pensacola Bay including Santa Rosa Sound, and Choctawhatchee Bay. For today, northeast winds around 5 knots, becoming southeast late this morning, then becoming south this afternoon. Waves 1 foot or less. Light chop. For tonight, southwest winds 5 to 10 knots, diminishing to around 5 knots after midnight. Waves 1 foot or less. Light chop. For Thursday, south winds around 5 knots, increasing to 5 to 10 knots in the afternoon. Waves 1 foot or less. Light chop. And for Thursday night, south winds 5 to 10 knots, becoming southwest after midnight. Waves 1 foot or less. Light chop. On Perdido Bay, Pensacola Bay including Santa Rosa Sound, and Choctawhatchee Bay. For today, east winds around 5 knots, becoming south this afternoon. Waves 1 foot or less. Light chop. For tonight, southwest winds around 5 knots in the evening, becoming light and variable. Waves 1 foot or less. Smooth. For Thursday, south winds around 5 knots, increasing to 5 to 10 knots in the afternoon. Waves 1 foot or less. Light chop. And for Thursday night, southwest winds 5 to 10 knots. Waves 1 foot or less. Light chop. From the Okaloosa-Walton County line to Pascagoula, and out 20 nautical miles. For today, east winds 5 to 10 knots, becoming south late. Seas around 2 feet. Wave detail, southeast 2 feet at 5 seconds. For tonight, southwest winds around 5 knots. Seas around 2 feet. Wave detail, south 2 feet at 7 seconds. For Thursday, south winds around 5 knots, increasing to 5 to 10 knots in the afternoon. Seas around 2 feet. Wave detail, south 2 feet at 7 seconds. And for Thursday night, southwest winds 5 to 10 knots. Seas around 2 feet. Wave detail, south 2 feet at 7 seconds. From the Okaloosa-Walton County line to Pascagoula, from 20 to 60 nautical miles offshore. For today, east winds 5 to 10 knots. Seas around 2 feet. Wave detail, southeast 2 feet at 5 seconds. For tonight, south winds 5 to 10 knots. Seas around 2 feet. Wave detail, south 2 feet at 7 seconds. For Thursday, southeast winds around 5 knots, increasing to 5 to 10 knots in the afternoon. Seas around 2 feet. Wave detail, south 2 feet at 7 seconds. And for Thursday night, south winds 5 to 10 knots. Seas around 2 feet. Wave detail, south 2 feet at 7 seconds. Tidal information, at the mouth of the Mobile River on Wednesday, high tide at 8:49 a.m. Low tide at 7:49 p.m. At the mouth of the Mobile River on Thursday, high tide at 8:58 a.m. Low tide at 8:34 p.m. At Pensacola Bay on Wednesday, high tide at 8 a.m. Low tide at 6:14 p.m. At Pensacola Bay on Thursday, high tide at 8:15 a.m. Low tide at 7:05 p.m. At the East Pass in Destin on Wednesday, high tide at 7:27 a.m. Low tide at 5:40 p.m. At the East Pass in Destin on Thursday, high tide at 7:42 a.m. Low tide at 6:31 p.m. The following marine observations were made as of 1 p.m. Mobile Bay Coast Guard Station. Winds were south at 5 knots. Sea temperature 82 degrees. Air temperature 85 degrees. Weeks Bay, calm. Air temperature was 89 degrees. Pensacola Bay. Sea temperature 82 degrees. Air temperature 87 degrees. The report from the east end of Dauphin Island was not available. Graham Bay, southeast winds at 10 knots. Air temperature was 82 degrees. And Pettiboy Island, southeast winds at 9 knots. Air temperature was 84 degrees. South of Dauphin Island. Winds were east at 8 knots. 12 miles south of Orange Beach. Winds were east at 8 knots. Sea temperature 81 degrees. Air temperature 80 degrees. 100 miles south of Destin. Winds were east at 6 knots. Air temperature 81 degrees. The following weather reports were made at 1 p.m. Pensacola International Airport, skies were sunny. The temperature was 89 degrees, the dew point was 70, and the relative humidity was 53%. This produces a heat index of 94. The wind was southeast at 6 miles an hour. The pressure was 30.05 inches and falling. Pensacola Naval Air Station, skies were mostly sunny. The temperature was 87 degrees, the dew point was 72, and the relative humidity was 60%. This produces a heat index of 93. The wind was southeast at 12 miles an hour. The pressure was 30.05 inches.

0: 89 degrees. Wind east at 9 miles an hour. Heat index was 92. Elsewhere, Hattiesburg, mostly sunny and 89. New Orleans, mostly sunny and 89. Montgomery, sunny and 90. Tallahassee, partly sunny and 91. And in Panama City, partly sunny and 88. Here's your National Weather Service forecast. This afternoon, mostly sunny with a slight chance of showers and thunderstorms. Near steady temperature around 90. Southeast winds around 5 miles per hour. Chance of rain 20%. Tonight, mostly clear. Lows in the lower 70s. Southwest winds around 5 miles per hour in the evening, becoming light and variable. Thursday, sunny. Highs in the lower 90s. South winds 5 to 10 miles per hour. Thursday night, clear in the evening, then becoming partly cloudy. Patchy fog after midnight. Lows in the lower 70s. Southwest winds 5 to 10 miles per hour. Friday, mostly sunny. A slight chance of showers and thunderstorms in the afternoon. Highs in the lower 90s. West winds around 5 miles per hour. Chance of rain 20%. Friday night, mostly clear in the evening, then becoming partly cloudy. Lows in the mid-70s. Saturday, mostly sunny. A chance of showers and thunderstorms in the afternoon. Highs in the lower 90s. Chance of rain 50%. Heat index values up to 105. Saturday night, partly cloudy with a slight chance of showers and thunderstorms in the evening, then mostly clear after midnight. Lows in the mid-70s. Chance of rain 20%. This is NOAA Weather Radio from the Mobile Pensacola National Weather Service. The current time is 1:56 p.m. Central Daylight Time. Here's your marine forecast. On the weather map, a light to occasionally moderate easterly to southeasterly flow becomes southeasterly to southerly on Thursday, then turns southwesterly to westerly Thursday night. A southerly to southwesterly flow becomes established again for Friday afternoon into the weekend. On Perdido Bay, Pensacola Bay including Santa Rosa Sound, and Choctawhatchee Bay. For today, northeast winds around 5 knots, becoming southeast late this morning, then becoming south this afternoon. Waves 1 foot or less. Light chop. For tonight, southwest winds 5 to 10 knots, diminishing to around 5 knots after midnight. Waves 1 foot or less. Light chop. For Thursday, south winds around 5 knots, increasing to 5 to 10 knots in the afternoon. Waves 1 foot or less. Light chop. And for Thursday night, south winds 5 to 10 knots, becoming southwest after midnight. Waves 1 foot or less. Light chop. On Perdido Bay, Pensacola Bay including Santa Rosa Sound, and Choctawhatchee Bay. For today, east winds around 5 knots, becoming south this afternoon. Waves 1 foot or less. Light chop. For tonight, southwest winds around 5 knots in the evening, becoming light and variable. Waves 1 foot or less. Smooth. For Thursday, south winds around 5 knots, increasing to 5 to 10 knots in the afternoon. Waves 1 foot or less. Light chop. And for Thursday night, southwest winds 5 to 10 knots. Waves 1 foot or less. Light chop. From the Okaloosa-Walton County line to Pascagoula and out 20 nautical miles. For today, east winds 5 to 10 knots, becoming south late. Seas around 2 feet. Wave detail, southeast 2 feet at 5 seconds. For tonight, southwest winds around 5 knots. Seas around 2 feet. Wave detail, south 2 feet at 7 seconds. For Thursday, south winds around 5 knots, increasing to 5 to 10 knots in the afternoon. Seas around 2 feet. Wave detail, south 2 feet at 7 seconds. And for Thursday night, southwest winds 5 to 10 knots. Seas around 2 feet. Wave.
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1: Seas around 2 feet. Wave detail, southeast 2 feet at 5 seconds. For tonight, south winds 5 to 10 knots. Seas around 2 feet. Wave detail, south 2 feet at 7 seconds. For Thursday, southeast winds around 5 knots, increasing to 5 to 10 knots in the afternoon. Seas around 2 feet. Wave detail, south 2 feet at 7 seconds. And for Thursday night, south winds 5 to 10 knots. Seas around 2 feet. Wave detail, south 2 feet at 7 seconds. Tidal information, at the mouth of the Mobile River on Wednesday, high tide at 8:49 a.m. Low tide at 7:49 p.m. At the mouth of the Mobile River on Thursday, high tide at 8:58 a.m. Low tide at 8:34 p.m. At Pensacola Bay on Wednesday, high tide at 8 a.m. Low tide at 6:14 p.m. At Pensacola Bay on Thursday, high tide at 8:15 a.m. Low tide at 7:05 p.m. At the East Pass in Destin on Wednesday, high tide at 7:27 a.m. Low tide at 5:40 p.m. At the East Pass in Destin on Thursday, high tide at 7:42 a.m. Low tide at 6:31 p.m. The following marine observations were made as of 1 p.m. Mobile Bay Coast Guard Station. Winds were south at 5 knots. Sea temperature 82 degrees. Air temperature 85 degrees. Weeks Bay, calm. Air temperature was 89 degrees. Pensacola Bay. Sea temperature 82 degrees. Air temperature 87 degrees. The report from the east end of Dauphin Island was not available. Grand Bay, southeast winds at 10 knots. Air temperature was 82 degrees. And Pettiboy Island, southeast winds at 9 knots. Air temperature was 84 degrees. South of Dauphin Island, winds were east at 8 knots. 12 miles south of Orange Beach, winds were east at 8 knots. Sea temperature 81 degrees. Air temperature 80 degrees. 100 miles south of Destin, winds were east at 6 knots. Air temperature 81 degrees. The tropical weather outlook. For the North Atlantic, Caribbean Sea and the Gulf of America, Bay of Campeche and broad area of low pressure could form over the Bay of Campeche late this week from a westward moving tropical wave. Conditions are not expected to be favorable for significant development, and the system should move inland over eastern Mexico late this weekend. Formation chance through 48 hours, low, near 0%. Formation chance through 7 days, low, 10%. The following weather reports were made at 1 p.m. Pensacola International Airport, skies were sunny. The temperature was 89 degrees, the dew point was 70. And the relative humidity was 53%. This produces a heat index of 94. The wind was southeast at 6 miles an hour. The pressure was 30.05 inches and falling. Pensacola Naval Air Station, skies were mostly sunny. The temperature was 87 degrees, the dew point was 72, and the relative humidity was 60%. This produces a heat index of 93. The wind was southeast at 12 miles an hour. The pressure was 30.05 inches and falling. Across the central Gulf Coast, Gulf Shores, sunny. Temperature was 88 degrees. Wind southeast at 10 miles an hour. Heat index was 92. Milton, partly sunny. Temperature was 87 degrees. Wind variable at 5 miles an hour. Heat index was 93. Destin, sunny. Temperature was 89 degrees. Wind south at 6 miles an hour. Heat index was 93. Mobile, mostly sunny. Temperature was 89 degrees. Wind east at 9 miles an hour. Heat index was 92. Elsewhere, Hattiesburg, mostly sunny and 89. New Orleans, mostly sunny and 89. Montgomery, sunny and 90. Tallahassee, partly sunny and 91. And in Panama City, partly sunny and 88. Here's your National Weather Service forecast. This afternoon, mostly sunny with a slight chance of showers and thunderstorms. Near steady temperature around 90. Southeast winds around 5 miles per hour. Chance of rain 20%. Tonight, mostly clear. Lows in the lower 70s. Southwest winds around 5 miles per hour in the evening, becoming light and variable. Thursday, sunny. Highs in the lower 90s. South winds 5 to 10 miles per hour. Thursday night, clear in the evening, then becoming partly cloudy. Patchy fog after midnight. Lows in the lower 70s. Southwest winds 5 to 10 miles per hour. Friday, mostly sunny. A slight chance of showers and thunderstorms in the afternoon. Highs in the lower 90s. West winds around 5 miles per hour. Chance of rain 20%. Friday night, mostly clear in the evening, then becoming partly cloudy. Lows in the mid-70s. Saturday, mostly sunny. A chance of showers and thunderstorms in the afternoon. Highs in the lower 90s. Chance of rain 50%. Heat index values up to 105. Saturday night, partly cloudy with a slight chance of showers and thunderstorms in the evening, then mostly clear after midnight. Lows in the mid-70s. Chance of rain 20%. This is NOAA Weather Radio from the Mobile Pensacola National Weather Service. The current time is 2:06 p.m. Central Daylight Time. Here's your marine forecast. On the weather map, a light to occasionally moderate easterly to southeasterly flow becomes southeasterly to southerly on Thursday, then turns southwesterly to westerly Thursday night. A southerly to southwesterly flow becomes established again for Friday afternoon into the weekend. On Perdido Bay, Pensacola Bay including Santa Rosa Sound, and Choctaw Hatchie Bay. For today, northeast winds around 5 knots, becoming southeast late this morning, then becoming south this afternoon. Waves 1 foot or less. Light chop. For tonight, southwest winds 5 to 10 knots, diminishing to around 5 knots after midnight. Waves 1 foot or less. Light chop. For Thursday, south winds around 5 knots, increasing to 5 to 10 knots in the afternoon. Waves 1 foot or less. Light chop. And for Thursday night, south winds 5 to 10 knots, becoming southwest after midnight. Waves 1 foot or less. Light chop. On Perdido Bay, Pensacola Bay including Santa Rosa Sound, and Choctaw Hatchie Bay. For today, east winds around 5 knots, becoming south this afternoon. Waves 1 foot or less. Light chop. For tonight, southwest winds around 5 knots in the evening, becoming light and variable. Waves 1 foot or less. Smooth. For Thursday, south winds around 5 knots, increasing to 5 to 10 knots in the afternoon. Waves 1 foot or less. Light chop. And for Thursday night, southwest winds 5 to 10 knots. Waves 1 foot or less. Light chop. From the Okaloosa-Walton County line to Pascagoula, and out 20 nautical miles. For today, east winds 5 to 10 knots, becoming south late. Seas around 2 feet. Wave detail, southeast 2 feet at 5 seconds. For tonight, southwest winds around 5 knots. Seas around 2 feet. Wave detail, south 2 feet at 7 seconds. For Thursday, south winds around 5 knots, increasing to 5 to 10 knots in the afternoon. Seas around 2 feet. Wave detail, south 2 feet at 7 seconds. And for Thursday night, southwest winds 5 to 10 knots. Seas around 2 feet. Wave detail, south 2 feet at 7 seconds. From the Okaloosa-Walton County line to Pascagoula, from 20 to 60 nautical miles offshore. For today, east winds 5 to 10 knots. Seas around 2 feet. Wave detail, southeast 2 feet at 5 seconds. For tonight, South winds 5 to 10 knots. Seas around 2 feet. Wave detail, south 2 feet at 7 seconds. For Thursday, southeast winds around 5 knots, increasing to 5 to 10 knots in the afternoon. Seas around 2 feet. Wave detail, south 2 feet at 7 seconds. And for Thursday night, south winds 5 to 10 knots. Seas around 2 feet. Wave detail, south 2 feet at 7 seconds. Tidal information, at the mouth of the Mobile River on Wednesday, high tide at 8:49 a.m. Low tide at 7:49 p.m. At the mouth of the Mobile River on Thursday, high tide at 8:58 a.m. Low tide at 8:34 p.m. At Pensacola Bay on Wednesday, high tide at 8 a.m. Low tide at 6:14 p.m. At Pensacola Bay on Thursday, high tide at 8:15 a.m. Low tide at 7:05 p.m. At the East Pass in Destin on Wednesday, high tide at 7:27 a.m. Low tide at 5:40 p.m. At the East Pass in Destin on Thursday, high tide at 7:42 a.m. Low tide at 6:31 p.m. The following marine observations were made as of 1 p.m. Mobile Bay Coast Guard Station. Winds were south at 5 knots. Sea temperature 82 degrees. Air temperature 85 degrees. Weeks Bay, calm. Air temperature was 89 degrees. Pensacola Bay. Sea temperature 82 degrees. Air temperature 87 degrees. The report from the east end of Dauphin Island was not available. Graham Bay, southeast winds at 10 knots. Air temperature was 82 degrees. And Pettiboy Island, southeast winds at 9 knots. Air temperature was 84 degrees. South of Dauphin Island. Winds were east at 8 knots. 12 miles south of Orange Beach. Winds were east at 8 knots. Sea temperature 81 degrees. Air temperature 80 degrees. 100 miles south of Destin. Winds were east at 6 knots. Air temperature 81 degrees. The following weather reports were made at 2 p.m. Pensacola International Airport, skies were sunny. The temperature was 88 degrees, the dew point was 70, and the relative humidity was 55%. This produces a heat index of 93. The wind was southeast at 12 miles an hour. The pressure was 30.02 inches and falling. Pensacola Naval Air Station, skies were mostly sunny. The temperature was 87 degrees, the dew point was 68, and the relative humidity was 52%. This produces a heat index of 90. The wind was south at 13 miles an hour. The pressure was 30.02 inches and falling. Here's your National Weather Service forecast. This afternoon, mostly sunny with a slight chance of showers and thunderstorms. Near steady temperature around 90. Southeast winds around 5 miles per hour. Chance of rain 20%. Tonight, mostly clear. Lows in the lower 70s. Southwest winds around 5 miles per hour in the evening, becoming light and variable. Thursday, sunny. Highs in the lower 90s. South winds 5 to 10 miles per hour. Thursday night, clear in the evening, then becoming partly cloudy. Patchy fog after midnight. Lows in the lower 70s. Southwest winds 5 to 10 miles per hour. Friday, mostly sunny. A slight chance of showers and thunderstorms in the afternoon. Highs in the lower 90s. West winds around 5 miles per hour. Chance of rain 20%. Friday night, mostly clear in the evening, then becoming partly cloudy. Lows in the mid-70s. Saturday, mostly sunny. A chance of showers and thunderstorms in the afternoon. Highs in the lower 90s. Chance of rain 50%. Heat index values up to 105. Saturday night, partly cloudy with a slight chance of showers and thunderstorms in the evening, then mostly clear after midnight. Lows in the mid-70s. Chance of rain 20%. This is NOAA Weather Radio, from the Mobile Pensacola National Weather Service. The current time is 2:14 p.m. Central Daylight Time. Here's your marine forecast. On the weather map, a light to occasionally moderate easterly to southeasterly flow becomes southeasterly to southerly on Thursday, then turns southwesterly to westerly Thursday night. A southerly to southwesterly flow becomes established again for Friday afternoon into the weekend. On Perdido Bay, Pensacola Bay including Santa Rosa Sound, and Choctawhatchee Bay. For today, northeast winds around 5 knots, becoming southeast late this morning, then becoming south this afternoon. Waves 1 foot or less. Light chop. For tonight, 7 knots, diminishing to around 5 knots after midnight. Waves 1 foot or less. Light chop. For Thursday, south winds around 5 knots, increasing to 5 to 10 knots in the afternoon. Waves 1 foot or less. Light chop. And for Thursday night, south winds 5 to 10 knots, becoming southwest after midnight. Waves 1 foot or less. Light chop. On Perdido Bay, Pensacola Bay including Santa Rosa Sound, and Choctawhatchee Bay. For today, east winds around 5 knots, becoming south this afternoon. Waves 1 foot or less. Light chop. For tonight, southwest winds around 5 knots in the evening, becoming light and variable. Waves 1 foot or less. Smooth. For Thursday, south winds around 5 knots, increasing to 5 to 10 knots in the afternoon. Waves 1 foot or less. Light chop. And for Thursday night, southwest winds 5 to 10 knots. Waves 1 foot or less. Light chop. From the Okaloosa-Walton County line to Pascagoula, and out 20 nautical miles. For today, east winds 5 to 10 knots, becoming south late. Seas around 2 feet. Wave detail, southeast 2 feet at 5 seconds. For tonight, southwest winds around 5 knots. Seas around 2 feet. Wave detail, south 2 feet at 7 seconds. For Thursday, south winds around 5 knots, increasing to 5 to 10 knots in the afternoon. Seas around 2 feet. Wave detail, south 2 feet at 7 seconds. And for Thursday night, southwest winds 5 to 10 knots. Seas around 2 feet. Wave detail, south 2 feet at 7 seconds. From the Okaloosa-Walton County line to Pascagoula, from 20 to 60 nautical miles offshore. For today, east winds 5 to 10 knots. Seas around 2 feet. Wave detail, southeast 2 feet at 5 seconds. For tonight, south winds 5 to 10 knots. Seas around 2 feet. Wave detail, south 2 feet at 7 seconds. For Thursday, southeast winds around 5 knots, increasing to 5 to 10 knots in the afternoon. Seas around 2 feet. Wave detail, south 2 feet at 7 seconds. And for Thursday night, south winds 5 to 10 knots. Seas around 2 feet. Wave detail, south 2 feet at 7 seconds. 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Tidal information, at the mouth of the Mobile River on Wednesday, high tide at 8:49 a.m. Low tide at 7:49 p.m. At the mouth of the Mobile River on Thursday, high tide at 8:58 a.m. Low tide at 8:34 p.m. At Pensacola Bay on Wednesday, high tide at 8 a.m. Low tide at 6:14 p.m. At Pensacola Bay on Thursday, high tide at 8:15 a.m. Low tide at 7:05 p.m. At the East Pass in Destin on Wednesday, high tide at 7:27 a.m. Low tide at 5:40 p.m. At the East Pass in Destin on Thursday, high tide at 7:42 a.m. Low tide at 6:31 p.m. The following marine observations were made as of 2 p.m. Mobile Bay Coast Guard Station. Winds were south at 6 knots. Sea temperature 81 degrees. Air temperature 85 degrees. Weeks Bay, calm. Air temperature was 87 degrees. Pensacola Bay. Sea temperature 82 degrees. Air temperature 87 degrees. The report from the east end of Dauphin Island was not available. Grand Bay, southeast winds at 10 knots. Air temperature was 82 degrees. And Pettiboy Island, southeast winds at 9 knots. Air temperature was 83 degrees. South of Dauphin Island. Winds were east at 10 knots. Wave height 2 feet. Wave period 5 seconds. 12 miles south of Orange Beach, winds were east at 8 knots. Air temperature was 80 degrees. Gulf water temperature 81 degrees. Wave height 2 feet, with a period of 5 seconds. 100 miles south of Destin. Winds were east at 6 knots. Air temperature 81 degrees. Wave height 3 feet. Wave period 8 seconds. The following weather reports were made at 2 p.m. Pensacola International Airport, skies were sunny. The temperature was 88 degrees, the dew point was 70, and the relative humidity was 55%. This produces a heat index of 93. The wind was southeast at 12 miles an hour. The pressure was 30.02 inches and falling. Pensacola Naval Air Station, skies were mostly sunny. The temperature was 87 degrees, the dew point was 68, and the relative humidity was 52%. This produces a heat index of 90. The wind was south at 13 miles an hour. The pressure was 30.02 inches and falling. Across the central Gulf Coast, Gulf Shores, sunny. Temperature was 88 degrees. Wind southeast at 10 miles an hour. Heat index was 91. Milton, partly sunny. Temperature was 89 degrees. Wind east at 6 miles an hour. Heat index was 96. Destin, sunny. Temperature was 87 degrees. Wind south at 8 miles an hour. Heat index was 91. Mobile, mostly sunny. Temperature was 88 degrees. Wind variable at 5 miles an hour. Heat index was 92. Elsewhere, Hattiesburg, mostly sunny and 90. New Orleans, partly sunny and 89. Montgomery, sunny and 88. Tallahassee, partly sunny and 91. And in Panama City, mostly sunny and 90. Here's your National Weather Service forecast. This afternoon, mostly sunny with a slight chance of showers and thunderstorms. Near steady temperature around 90. Southeast winds around 5 miles per hour. Chance of rain 20%. Tonight, mostly clear. Lows in the lower 70s. Southwest winds around 5 miles per hour in the evening, becoming light and variable. Thursday, sunny. Highs in the lower 90s. South winds 5 to 10 miles per hour. Thursday night, clear in the evening, then becoming partly cloudy. Patchy fog after midnight. Lows in the lower 70s. Southwest winds 5 to 10 miles per hour. Friday, mostly sunny. A slight chance of showers and thunderstorms in the afternoon. Highs in the lower 90s. West winds around 5 miles per hour. Chance of rain 20%. Friday night, mostly clear in the evening, then becoming partly cloudy. Lows in the mid-70s. Saturday, mostly sunny. A chance of showers and thunderstorms in the afternoon. Highs in the lower 90s. Chance of rain 50%. Heat index values up to 105. Saturday night, partly cloudy with a slight chance of showers and thunderstorms in the evening, then mostly clear after midnight. Lows in the mid-70s. Chance of rain 20%. This is NOAA Weather Radio, from the Mobile Pensacola National Weather Service. The current time is 2:24 p.m. Central Daylight Time. Here's your marine forecast. On the weather map, a light to occasionally moderate easterly to southeasterly flow becomes southeasterly to southerly on Thursday, then turns southwesterly to westerly Thursday night. A southerly to southwesterly flow becomes established again for Friday afternoon into the weekend. on Perdido Bay, Pensacola Bay including Santa Rosa Sound, and Choctawhatchee Bay. For today, northeast winds around 5 knots, becoming southeast late this morning, then becoming south this afternoon. Waves 1 foot or less. Light chop. For tonight, southwest winds 5 to 10 knots, diminishing to around 5 knots after midnight. Waves 1 foot or less. Light chop. For Thursday, south winds around 5 knots, increasing to 5 to 10 knots in the afternoon. Waves 1 foot or less. Light chop. And for Thursday night, south winds 5 to 10 knots, becoming southwest after midnight. Waves 1 foot or less. Light chop. On Perdido Bay, Pensacola Bay including Santa Rosa Sound, and Choctawhatchee Bay. For today, east winds around 5 knots, becoming south this afternoon. Waves 1 foot or less. Light chop. For tonight, southwest winds around 5 knots in the evening, becoming light and variable. Waves 1 foot or less. Smooth. For Thursday, south winds around 5 knots, increasing to 5 to 10 knots in the afternoon. Waves 1 foot or less. Light chop. And for Thursday night, southwest winds 5 to 10 knots. Waves 1 foot or less. Light chop. From the Okaloosa-Walton County line to Pascagoula, and out 20 nautical miles. For today, east winds 5 to 10 knots, becoming south late. Seas around 2 feet. Wave detail, southeast 2 feet at 5 seconds. For tonight, southwest winds around 5 knots. Seas around 2 feet. Wave detail, south 2 feet at 7 seconds. For Thursday, south winds around 5 knots, increasing to 5 to 10 knots in the afternoon. Seas around 2 feet. Wave detail, south 2 feet at 7 seconds. And for Thursday night, southwest winds 5 to 10 knots. Seas around 2 feet. Wave detail, south 2 feet at 7 seconds. From the Okaloosa-Walton County line to Pascagoula, from 20 to 60 nautical miles offshore. For today, east winds 5 to 10 knots. Seas around 2 feet. Wave detail, southeast 2 feet at 5 seconds. For tonight, south winds 5 to 10 knots. Seas around 2 feet. Wave detail, south 2 feet at 7 seconds. For Thursday, southeast winds around 5 knots, increasing to 5 to 10 knots in the afternoon. Seas around 2 feet. Wave detail, south 2 feet at 7 seconds. And for Thursday night, south winds 5 to 10 knots. Seas around 2 feet. Wave detail, south 2 feet at 7 seconds. Tidal information, at the mouth of the Mobile River on Wednesday, high tide at 8:49 a.m. Low tide at 7:49 p.m. At the mouth of the Mobile River on Thursday, high tide at 8:58 a.m. Low tide at 8:34 p.m. At Pensacola Bay on Wednesday, high tide at 8 a.m. Low tide at 6:14 p.m. At Pensacola Bay on Thursday, high tide at 8:15 a.m. Low tide at 7:05 p.m. At the East Pass in Destin on Wednesday, high tide at 7:27 a.m. Low tide at 5:40 p.m. At the East Pass in Destin on Thursday, high tide at 7:42 a.m. Low tide at 6:31 p.m. The following marine observations were made as of 2 p.m. Mobile Bay Coast Guard Station. Winds were south at 6 knots. Sea temperature 81 degrees. Air temperature 85 degrees. Weeks Bay, calm. Air temperature was 87 degrees. Pensacola Bay. Sea temperature 82 degrees. Air temperature 87 degrees. The report from the east end of Dauphin Island was not available. Graham Bay, southeast winds at 10 knots. Air temperature was 82 degrees. And Pettiboy Island, southeast winds at 9 knots. Air temperature was 83 degrees. South of Dauphin Island. Winds were east at 10 knots. Wave height 2 feet. Wave period 5 seconds. 12 miles south of Orange Beach. Winds were east at 8 knots. Air temperature was 80 degrees. Gulf water temperature 81 degrees. Wave height 2 feet, with a period of 5 seconds. 100 miles south of Destin. Winds were east at 6 knots. Air temperature 81 degrees. Wave height 3 feet. Wave period 8 seconds. The following weather reports were made at 2 p.m. Pensacola International Airport, skies were sunny. The temperature was 88 degrees, the dew point was 70, and the relative humidity was 55%. This produces a heat index of 93. The wind was southeast at 12 miles an hour. The pressure was 30.02 inches and falling. Pensacola Naval Air Station, skies were mostly sunny. The temperature was 87 degrees, the dew point was 68, and the relative humidity was 52%. This produces a heat index of 90. The wind was south at 13 miles an hour. The pressure was 30.02 inches and falling. Across the central Gulf Coast, Gulf Shores, sunny. Temperature was 88 degrees. Wind southeast at 10 miles an hour. Heat index was 91. Milton, partly sunny. Temperature was 89 degrees. Wind east at 6 miles an hour. Heat index was 96. Destin, sunny. Temperature was 87 degrees. Wind south at 8 miles an hour. Heat index was 91. Mobile, mostly sunny. Temperature was 88 degrees. Wind variable at 5 miles an hour. Heat index was 92. Elsewhere, Hattiesburg, mostly sunny and 90. New Orleans, partly sunny and 89. Montgomery, sunny and 88. Tallahassee, partly sunny and 91. And in Panama City, mostly sunny and 90. Here's your National Weather Service forecast. This afternoon, mostly sunny with a slight chance of showers and thunderstorms. Near steady temperature around 90. Southeast winds around 5 miles per hour. Chance of rain 20%. Tonight, mostly clear. Lows in the lower 70s. Southwest winds around 5 miles per hour in the evening, becoming light and variable. Thursday, sunny. Highs in the lower 90s. South winds 5 to 10 miles per hour. Thursday night, clear in the evening, then becoming partly cloudy. Patchy fog after midnight. Lows in the lower 70s. Southwest winds 5 to 10 miles per hour. Friday, mostly sunny. A slight chance of showers and thunderstorms in the afternoon. Highs in the lower 90s. West winds around 5 miles per hour. Chance of rain 20%. Friday night, mostly clear in the evening, then becoming partly cloudy. Lows in the mid-70s. Saturday, mostly sunny. A chance of showers and thunderstorms in the afternoon. Highs in the lower 90s. Chance of rain 50%. Heat index values up to 105. Saturday night, partly cloudy with a slight chance of showers and thunderstorms in the evening, then mostly clear after midnight. Lows in the mid-70s. Chance of rain 20%. The Tropical Weather Outlook. For the North Atlantic, Caribbean Sea and the Gulf of America, Bay of Campeche, a broad area of low pressure could form over the Bay of Campeche late this week from a westward moving tropical wave. Conditions are not expected to be favorable for significant development, and the system should move inland over eastern Mexico late this weekend. Formation chance through 48 hours, low, near 0%. Formation chance through 7 days, low, 10%. This is NOAA Weather Radio, from the Mobile Pensacola National Weather Service. The current time is 2:34 p.m. Central Daylight Time. Here's your marine forecast. On the weather map, a light to occasionally moderate easterly to southeasterly flow becomes southeasterly to southerly on Thursday, then turns southwesterly to westerly Thursday night. A southerly to southwesterly flow becomes established again for Friday afternoon into the weekend. On Perdido Bay, Pensacola Bay including Santa Rosa Sound, and Choctawhatchee Bay, for today? Northeast winds around 5 knots, becoming southeast late this morning, then becoming south this afternoon. Waves 1 foot or less. Light chop. For tonight? Southwest winds 5 to 10 knots, diminishing to around 5 knots after midnight. Waves 1 foot or less. Light chop. For Thursday, south winds around 5 knots, increasing to 5 to 10 knots in the afternoon. Waves 1 foot or less. Light chop. And for Thursday night, south winds 5 to 10 knots, becoming southwest after midnight. Waves 1 foot or less. Light chop. On Perdido Bay, Pensacola Bay including Santa Rosa Sound, and Choctaw Hatchie Bay. For today, east winds around 5 knots, becoming south this afternoon. Waves 1 foot or less. Light chop. For tonight, southwest winds around 5 knots in the evening, becoming light and variable. Waves 1 foot or less. Smooth. For Thursday, south winds around 5 knots, increasing to 5 to 10 knots in the afternoon. Waves 1 foot or less. Light chop. And for Thursday night, southwest winds 5 to 10 knots. Waves 1 foot or less. Light chop. From the Okaloosa-Walton County line to Pascagoula, and out 20 nautical miles. For today, east winds 5 to 10 knots, becoming south late. Seas around 2 feet. Wave detail, southeast 2 feet at 5 seconds. For tonight, southwest winds around 5 knots. Seas around 2 feet. Wave detail, south 2 feet at 7 seconds. For Thursday, south winds around 5 knots, increasing to 5 to 10 knots in the afternoon. Seas around 2 feet. Wave detail, south 2 feet at 7 seconds. And for Thursday night, southwest winds 5 to 10 knots. Seas around 2 feet. Wave detail, south 2 feet at 7 seconds. From the Okaloosa-Walton County line to Pascagoula, from 20 to 60 nautical miles offshore. For today, east winds 5 to 10 knots. Seas around 2 feet. Wave detail, southeast 2 feet at 5 seconds. For tonight, south winds 5 to 10 knots. Seas around 2 feet. Wave detail, south 2 feet at 7 seconds. For Thursday, southeast winds around 5 knots, increasing to 5 to 10 knots in the afternoon. Seas around 2 feet. Wave detail, south 2 feet at 7 seconds. And for Thursday night, south winds 5 to 10 knots. Seas around 2 feet. Wave detail, south 2 feet at 7 seconds. Tidal information, at the mouth of the Mobile River on Wednesday, high tide at 8:49 a.m. Low tide at 7:49 p.m. At the mouth of the Mobile River on Thursday, high tide at 8:58 a.m. Low tide at 8:34 p.m. At Pensacola Bay on Wednesday, high tide at 8 a.m. Low tide at 6:14 p.m. At Pensacola Bay on Thursday, high tide at 8:15 a.m. Low tide at 7:05 p.m. At the East Pass in Destin on Wednesday, high tide at 7:27 a.m. Low tide at 5:40 p.m. At the East Pass in Destin on Thursday, high tide at 7:42 a.m. Low tide at 6:31 p.m. The following marine observations were made as of 2 p.m. Mobile Bay Coast Guard Station. Winds were south at 6 knots. Sea temperature 81 degrees. Air temperature 85 degrees. Weeks Bay, calm. Air temperature was 87 degrees. Pensacola Bay. Sea temperature 82 degrees. Air temperature 11 degrees. The report from the east end of Dauphin Island was not available. Graham Bay, southeast winds at 10 knots. Air temperature was 82 degrees. And Pettiboy Island, southeast winds at 9 knots. Air temperature was 83 degrees. South of Dauphin Island. Winds were east at 10 knots. Wave heights 2 feet. Wave period 5 seconds. 12 miles south of Orange Beach, winds were east at 8 knots. Air temperature was 80 degrees. Gulf water temperature 81 degrees. Wave height 2 feet, with a period of 5 seconds. 100 miles south of Destin. Winds were east at 6 knots. Air temperature 81 degrees. Wave height 3 feet. Wave period 8 seconds. The following weather reports were made at 2 p.m. Pensacola International Airport, skies were sunny. The temperature was 88 degrees, the dew point was 70, and the relative humidity was 55%. This produces a heat index of 93. The wind was southeast at 12 miles an hour. The pressure was 30.02 inches and falling. Pensacola Naval Air Station, skies were mostly sunny. The temperature was 87 degrees, the dew point was 68, and the relative humidity was 52%. This produces a heat index of 90. The wind was south at 13 miles an hour. The pressure was 30.02 inches and falling. Across the central Gulf Coast, Gulf Shores, sunny. Temperature was 88 degrees. Wind southeast at 10 miles an hour. Heat index was 91. Milton, partly sunny. Temperature was 89 degrees. Wind east at 6 miles an hour. Heat index was 96. Destin, sunny. Temperature was 87 degrees. Wind south at 8 miles an hour. Heat index was 91. Mobile, mostly sunny. Temperature was 88 degrees. Wind variable at 5 miles an hour. Heat index was 92. Elsewhere, Hattiesburg, mostly sunny and 90. New Orleans, partly sunny and 89. Montgomery, sunny and 88. Tallahassee, partly sunny and 91. And in Panama City, mostly sunny and 90. Here's your National Weather Service forecast. This afternoon, mostly sunny with a slight chance of showers and thunderstorms. Near steady temperature around 90. Southeast winds around 5 miles per hour. Chance of rain 20%. Tonight, mostly clear. Lows in the lower 70s. Southwest winds around 5 miles per hour in the evening, becoming light and variable. Thursday, sunny. Highs in the lower 90s. South winds 5 to 10 miles per hour. Thursday night, clear in the evening, then becoming partly cloudy. Patchy fog after midnight. Lows in the lower 70s. Southwest winds 5 to 10 miles per hour. Friday, mostly sunny. A slight chance of showers and thunderstorms in the afternoon. Highs in the lower 90s. West winds around 5 miles per hour. Chance of rain 20%. Friday night, mostly clear in the evening, then becoming partly cloudy. Lows in the mid-70s. Saturday, mostly sunny. A chance of showers and thunderstorms in the afternoon. Highs in the lower 90s. Chance of rain 50%. Heat index values up to 105. Saturday night, partly cloudy with a slight chance of showers and thunderstorms in the evening, then mostly clear after midnight. Lows in the mid-70s. Chance of rain 20%. This is NOAA Weather Radio from the Mobile Pensacola National Weather Service. The current time is 2:43 p.m. Central Daylight Time. Here's your marine forecast. On the weather map, a light to occasionally moderate easterly to southeasterly flow becomes southeasterly to southerly on Thursday, then turns southwesterly to westerly Thursday night. A southerly to southwesterly flow becomes established again for Friday afternoon into the weekend. On Perdido Bay, Pensacola Bay including Santa Rosa Sound, and Choctawhatchee Bay. For today, northeast winds around 5 knots, becoming southeast late this morning, then becoming south this afternoon. Waves 1 foot or less. Light chop. For tonight, southwest winds 5 to 10 knots, diminishing to around 5 knots after midnight. Waves 1 foot or less. Light chop. For Thursday, south winds around 5 knots, increasing to 5 to 10 knots in the afternoon. Waves 1 foot or less. Light chop. And for Thursday night, South winds 5 to 10 knots, becoming southwest after midnight. Waves 1 foot or less. Light chop. On Perdido Bay, Pensacola Bay, including Santa Rosa Sound, and Choctawhatchee Bay. For today, east winds around 5 knots, becoming south this afternoon. Waves 1 foot or less. Light chop. For tonight, southwest winds around 5 knots in the evening, becoming light and variable. Waves 1 foot or less. Smooth. For Thursday, south winds around 5 knots, increasing to 5 to 10 knots in the afternoon. Waves 1 foot or less. Light chop. And for Thursday night, southwest winds 5 to 10 knots. Waves 1 foot or less. Light chop. From the Okaloosa-Walton County line to Pascagoula, and out 20 nautical miles. For today, east winds 5 to 10 knots, becoming south late. Seas around 2 feet. Wave detail, southeast 2 feet at 5 seconds. For tonight, southwest winds around 5 knots. Seas around 2 feet. Wave detail, south 2 feet at 7 seconds. For Thursday, south winds around 5 knots, increasing to 5 to 10 knots in the afternoon. Seas around 2 feet. Wave detail, south 2 feet at 7 seconds. And for Thursday night, southwest winds 5 to 10 knots. Seas around 2 feet. Wave detail, south 2 feet at 7 seconds. From the Okaloosa-Walton County line to Pascagoula, from 20 to 60 nautical miles offshore. For today, east winds 5 to 10 knots. Seas around 2 feet. Wave detail, southeast 2 feet at 5 seconds. For tonight, south winds 5 to 10 knots. Seas around 2 feet. Wave detail, south 2 feet at 7 seconds. For Thursday, southeast winds around 5 knots, increasing to 5 to 10 knots in the afternoon. Seas around 2 feet. Wave detail, south 2 feet at 7 seconds. And for Thursday night, south winds 5 to 10 knots. Seas around 2 feet. Wave detail, south 2 feet at 7 seconds. 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Tidal information, at the mouth of the Mobile River on Wednesday, high tide at 8:49 a.m. Low tide at 7:49 p.m. At the mouth of the Mobile River on Thursday, high tide at 8:58 a.m. Low tide at 8:34 p.m. At Pensacola Bay on Wednesday, high tide at 8 a.m. Low tide at 6:14 p.m. At Pensacola Bay on Thursday, high tide at 8:15 a.m. Low tide at 7:05 p.m. At the East Pass in Destin on Wednesday, high tide at 7:27 a.m. Low tide at 5:40 p.m. At the East Pass in Destin on Thursday, high tide at 7:42 a.m. Low tide at 6:31 p.m. The following marine observations were made as of 2 p.m. Mobile Bay Coast Guard Station. Winds were south at 6 knots. Sea temperature 81 degrees. Air temperature 85 degrees. Weeks Bay, calm. Air temperature was 87 degrees. Pensacola Bay. Sea temperature 82 degrees. Air temperature 87 degrees. The report from the east end of Dauphin Island was not available. Graham Bay, southeast winds at 10 knots. Air temperature was 82 degrees. And Pettiboy Island, southeast winds at 9 knots. Air temperature was 83 degrees. South of Dauphin Island. Winds were east at 10 knots. Wave heights 2 feet. Wave period 5 seconds. 12 miles south of Orange Beach, winds were east at 8 knots. Air temperature was 80 degrees. Gulf water temperature 81 degrees. Wave heights 2 feet, with a period of 5 seconds. 100 miles south of Destin. Winds were east at 6 knots. Air temperature 81 degrees. Wave heights 3 feet. Wave period 8 seconds. The following weather reports were made at 2 p.m. Pensacola International Airport, skies were sunny. The temperature was 88 degrees, the dew point was 70, and the relative humidity was 55%. This produces a heat index of 93. The wind was southeast at 12 miles an hour. The pressure was 30.02 inches and falling. Pensacola Naval Air Station, skies were mostly sunny. The temperature was 87 degrees, the dew point was 68, and the relative humidity was 52%. This produces a heat index of 90. The wind was south at 13 miles an hour. The pressure was 30.02 inches and falling. Across the central Gulf Coast, Gulf Shores, sunny. Temperature was 88 degrees. Wind southeast at 10 miles an hour. Heat index was 91. Milton, partly sunny. Temperature was 89 degrees. Wind east at 6 miles an hour. Heat index was 96. Destin, sunny. Temperature was 87 degrees. Wind south at 8 miles an hour. Heat index was 91. Mobile, mostly sunny. Temperature was 88 degrees. Wind variable at 5 miles an hour. Heat index was 92. Elsewhere, Hattiesburg, mostly sunny and 90. New Orleans, partly sunny and 89. Montgomery, sunny and 88. Tallahassee, partly sunny and 91. And in Panama City, mostly sunny and 90. Here's your National Weather Service forecast. This afternoon, mostly sunny with a slight chance of showers and thunderstorms. Near steady temperature around 90. Southeast winds around 5 miles per hour. Chance of rain 20%. Tonight, mostly clear. Lows in the lower 70s. Southwest winds around 5 miles per hour in the evening, becoming light and variable. Thursday, sunny. Highs in the lower 90s. South winds 5 to 10 miles per hour. Thursday night, clear in the evening, then becoming partly cloudy. Patchy fog after midnight. Lows in the lower 70s. Southwest winds 5 to 10 miles per hour. Friday, mostly sunny. A slight chance of showers and thunderstorms in the afternoon. Highs in the lower 90s. West winds around 5 miles per hour. Chance of rain 20%. Friday night, mostly clear in the evening, then becoming partly cloudy. Lows in the mid-70s. Saturday, mostly sunny. A chance of showers and thunderstorms in the afternoon. Highs in the lower 90s. Chance of rain 50%. Heat index values up to 105. Saturday night, partly cloudy with a slight chance of showers and thunderstorms in the evening, then mostly clear after midnight. Lows in the mid-70s. Chance of rain 20%. This is NOAA Weather Radio from the Mobile Pensacola National Weather Service. The current time is 2:53 p.m. Central Daylight Time. Here's your marine forecast. On the weather map, a light to occasionally moderate easterly to southeasterly flow becomes southeasterly to southerly on Thursday, then turns southwesterly to westerly Thursday night. A southerly to southwesterly flow becomes established again for Friday afternoon into the weekend. On Perdido Bay, Pensacola Bay including Santa Rosa Sound, and Choctawhatchee Bay. For today, northeast winds around 5 knots, becoming southeast late this morning, then becoming south this afternoon. Waves 1 foot or less. Light chop. For tonight, southwest winds 5 to 10 knots, diminishing to around 5 knots after midnight. Waves 1 foot or less. Light chop. For Thursday, south winds around 5 knots, increasing to 5 to 10 knots in the afternoon. Waves 1 foot or less. Light chop. And for Thursday night, south winds 5 to 10 knots, becoming southwest after midnight. Waves 1 foot or less. Light chop. On Perdido Bay, Pensacola Bay including Santa Rosa Sound, and Choctawhatchee Bay. For today, east winds around 5 knots, becoming south this afternoon. Waves 1 foot or less. Light chop. For tonight, southwest winds around 5 knots in the evening, becoming light and variable.

0: southwest winds around 5 knots. Seas around 2 feet. Wave detail, south 2 feet at 7 seconds. For Thursday, south winds around 5 knots, increasing to 5 to 10 knots in the afternoon. Seas around 2 feet. Wave detail, south 2 feet at 7 seconds. And for Thursday night, southwest winds 5 to 10 knots. Seas around 2 feet. Wave detail, south 2 feet at 7 seconds. From the Okaloosa-Walton County line to Pascagoula, from 20 to 60 nautical miles offshore. For today, east winds 5 to 10 knots. Seas around 2 feet. Wave detail, southeast 2 feet at 5 seconds. For tonight, south winds 5 to 10 knots. Seas around 2 feet. Wave detail, south 2 feet at 7 seconds. For Thursday, southeast winds around 5 knots, increasing to 5 to 10 knots in the afternoon. Seas around 2 feet. Wave detail, south 2 feet at 7 seconds. And for Thursday night, south winds 5 to 10 knots. Seas around 2 feet. Wave detail, south 2 feet at 7 seconds. Tidal information, at the mouth of the Mobile River on Wednesday, high tide at 8:49 a.m. Low tide at 7:49 p.m. At the mouth of the Mobile River on Thursday, high tide at 8:58 a.m. Low tide at 8:34 p.m. At Pensacola Bay on Wednesday, high tide at 8 a.m. Low tide at 6:14 p.m. At Pensacola Bay on Thursday, high tide at 8:15 a.m. Low tide at 7:05 p.m. At the East Pass in Destin on Wednesday, high tide at 7:27 a.m. Low tide at 5:40 p.m. At the East Pass in Destin on Thursday, high tide at 7:42 a.m. Low tide at 6:31 p.m. The following marine observations were made as of 2 p.m. Mobile Bay Coast Guard Station. Winds were south at 6 knots. Sea temperature 81 degrees. Air temperature 85 degrees. Weeks Bay, calm. Air temperature was 87 degrees. Pensacola Bay. Sea temperature 82 degrees. Air temperature 87 degrees. The report from the east end of Dauphin Island was not available. Graham Bay, southeast winds at 10 knots. Air temperature was 82 degrees. And Pettiboy Island, southeast winds at 9 knots. Air temperature was 83 degrees. South of Dauphin Island. Winds were east at 10 knots. Wave heights 2 feet. Wave period 5 seconds. 12 miles south of Orange Beach, winds were east at 8 knots. Air temperature was 80 degrees. Gulf water temperature 81 degrees. Wave heights 2 feet, with a period of 5 seconds. 100 miles south of Destin. Winds were east at 6 knots. Air temperature 81 degrees. Wave heights 3 feet. Wave period 8 seconds. The following weather reports were made at 2 p.m. Pensacola International Airport, skies were sunny. The temperature was 88 degrees, the dew point was 70, and the relative humidity was 55%. This produces a heat index of 93. The wind was southeast at 12 miles an hour. The pressure was 30.02 inches and falling. Pensacola Naval Air Station, skies were mostly sunny. The temperature was 87 degrees, the dew point was 68, and the relative humidity was 52%. This produces a heat index of 90.
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0: Southeast at 10 miles an hour. Heat index was 91. Milton, partly sunny. Temperature was 89 degrees. Wind east at 6 miles an hour. Heat index was 96. Destin, sunny. Temperature was 87 degrees. Wind south at 8 miles an hour. Heat index was 91. Mobile, mostly sunny. Temperature was 88 degrees. Wind variable at 5 miles.

miles an hour. Heat index was 92. Elsewhere, Hattiesburg, mostly sunny and 90. New Orleans, partly sunny and 89. Montgomery, sunny and 88. Tallahassee, partly sunny and 91. And in Panama City, mostly sunny and 90. Here's your National Weather Service forecast. This afternoon, mostly sunny with a slight chance of showers and thunderstorms. Near steady temperature around 90. Southeast winds around 5 miles per hour. Chance of rain 20%. Tonight, mostly clear. Lows in the lower 70s. Southwest winds around 5 miles per hour in the evening, becoming light and variable. Thursday, sunny. Highs in the lower 90s. South winds 5 to 10 miles per hour. Thursday night, clear in the evening, then becoming partly cloudy. Patchy fog after midnight. Lows in the lower 70s. Southwest winds 5 to 10 miles per hour. Friday, mostly sunny. A slight chance of showers and thunderstorms in the afternoon. Highs in the lower 90s. West winds around 5 miles per hour. Chance of rain 20%. Friday night, mostly clear in the evening, then becoming partly cloudy. Lows in the mid-70s. Saturday, mostly sunny. A chance of showers and thunderstorms in the afternoon. Highs in the lower 90s. Chance of rain 50%. Heat index values up to 105. Saturday night, partly cloudy with a slight chance of showers and thunderstorms in the evening, then mostly clear after midnight. Lows in the mid-70s. Chance of rain 20%. The Tropical Weather Outlook. For the North Atlantic, Caribbean Sea and the Gulf of America, Bay of Campeche and broad area of low pressure could form over the Bay of Campeche late this week from a westward moving tropical wave. Conditions are not expected to be favorable for significant development, and the system should move inland over eastern Mexico late this weekend. Formation chance through 48 hours, low, near 0%. Formation chance through 7 days, low, 10%. Here's your National Weather Service forecast. Tonight, mostly clear. Lows in the lower 70s. Southwest winds around 5 miles per hour this evening, becoming light and variable. Thursday, sunny. Highs in the lower 90s. South winds 5 to 10 miles per hour. Thursday night, clear in the evening, then becoming partly cloudy. Patchy fog after midnight. Lows in the lower 70s. Southwest winds 5 to 10 miles per hour. Friday, mostly sunny. A slight chance of showers and thunderstorms in the afternoon. Highs in the lower 90s. West winds around 5 miles per hour. Chance of rain 20%. Friday night, mostly clear in the evening, then becoming partly cloudy. Lows in the mid-70s. Southwest winds 5 to 10 miles per hour. Saturday, mostly sunny. A chance of showers and thunderstorms in the afternoon. Highs in the lower 90s. Chance of rain 50%. Heat index values up to 105. Saturday night, partly cloudy with a slight chance of showers and thunderstorms in the evening, then mostly clear after midnight. Lows in the mid-70s. Chance of rain 20%. Sunday, mostly sunny. A slight chance of showers and thunderstorms in the morning, then a chance of showers and thunderstorms in the afternoon. Highs in the lower 90s. Chance of rain 40%. This is NOAA Weather Radio from the Mobile Pensacola National Weather Service. The current time is 3:04 p.m. Central Daylight Time. Here's your marine forecast. On the weather map, a light to occasionally moderate easterly to southeasterly flow becomes southeasterly to southerly on Thursday, then turns southwesterly to westerly Thursday night. A southerly to southwesterly flow becomes established again for Friday afternoon into the weekend. On Perdido Bay, Pensacola Bay including Santa Rosa Sound, and Choctawhatchee Bay. For tonight, southwest winds 5 to 10 knots, becoming light and variable. Waves 1 foot or less. Light chop. For Thursday,
southeast winds around 5 knots, becoming south in the afternoon. Waves 1 foot or less. Light chop. For Thursday night, south winds 5 to 10 knots, becoming southwest after midnight. Waves 1 foot or less. Light chop. Patchy fog after midnight. And for Friday, west winds around 5 knots, becoming southwest with gusts up to 20 knots in the afternoon. Waves 1 foot or less. Light chop. On Perdido Bay, Pensacola Bay including Santa Rosa Sound, and Choctaw Hatchie Bay. For tonight, southwest winds around 5 knots this evening, becoming light and variable. Waves 1 foot or less. Smooth. For Thursday, southeast winds around 5 knots, becoming south in the afternoon. Waves 1 foot or less. Light chop. For Thursday night, southwest winds around 5 knots. Waves 1 foot or less. Smooth. And for Friday, northwest winds around 5 knots, becoming southwest in the afternoon. Waves 1 foot or less. Light chop. From the Okaloosa-Walton County line to Pascagoula, and out 20 nautical miles. For tonight, south winds around 5 knots. Seas around 2 feet. Wave detail, southeast 2 feet at 7 seconds. For Thursday, southeast winds around 5 knots. Seas around 2 feet. Wave detail, south 2 feet at 7 seconds. For Thursday night, southwest winds 5 to 10 knots. Seas around 2 feet. Wave detail, south 2 feet at 7 seconds. And for Friday, west winds around 5 knots, becoming southwest in the afternoon. Seas around 2 feet. Wave detail, south 2 feet at 7 seconds. From the Okaloosa-Walton County line to Pascagoula, from 20 to 60 nautical miles offshore. For tonight, south winds around 5 knots. Seas around 2 feet. Wave detail, south 2 feet at 7 seconds. For Thursday, southeast winds around 5 knots, increasing to 5 to 10 knots in the afternoon. Seas around 2 feet. Wave detail, south 2 feet at 7 seconds. For Thursday night, south winds 5 to 10 knots. Seas around 2 feet. Wave detail, south 2 feet at 7 seconds. And for Friday, west winds around 5 knots, becoming southwest in the afternoon. Seas around 2 feet. Wave detail, south 2 feet at 7 seconds. Tidal information, at the mouth of the Mobile River on Wednesday, high tide at 8:49 a.m. Low tide at 7:49 p.m. At the mouth of the Mobile River on Thursday, high tide at 8:58 a.m. Low tide at 8:34 p.m. At Pensacola Bay on Wednesday, high tide at 8 a.m. Low tide at 6:14 p.m. At Pensacola Bay on Thursday, high tide at 8:15 a.m. Low tide at 7:05 p.m. At the East Pass in Destin on Wednesday, high tide at 7:27 a.m. Low tide at 5:40 p.m. At the East Pass in Destin on Thursday, high tide at 7:42 a.m. Low tide at 6:31 p.m. The following marine observations were made as of 2 p.m. Mobile Bay Coast Guard Station. Winds were south at 6 knots. Sea temperature 81 degrees. Air temperature 85 degrees. Weeks Bay, calm. Air temperature was 87 degrees. Pensacola Bay. Sea temperature 82 degrees. Air temperature 87 degrees. The report from the east end of Dauphin Island was not available. Graham Bay, southeast winds at 10 knots. Air temperature was 82 degrees. And Pettiboy Island, southeast winds at 9 knots. Air temperature was 83 degrees. South of Dauphin Island. Winds were east at 10 knots. Wave heights 2 feet. Wave period 5 seconds. 12 miles south of Orange Beach, winds were east at 8 knots. Air temperature was 80 degrees. Gulf water temperature 81 degrees. Wave heights 2 feet, with a period of 5 seconds. 100 miles south of Destin.
Winds were east at 6 knots. Air temperature 81 degrees. Wave height 3 feet. Wave period 8 seconds. Here's your National Weather Service forecast. Tonight, mostly clear. Lows in the lower 70s. Southwest winds around 5 miles per hour this evening, becoming light and variable. Thursday, sunny. Highs in the lower 90s. South winds 5 to 10 miles per hour. Thursday night, clear in the evening, then becoming partly cloudy. Patchy fog after midnight. Lows in the lower 70s. Southwest winds 5 to 10 miles per hour. Friday, mostly sunny. A slight chance of showers and thunderstorms in the afternoon. Highs in the lower 90s. West winds around 5 miles per hour. Chance of rain 20%. Friday night, mostly clear in the evening, then becoming partly cloudy. Lows in the mid-70s. Southwest winds 5 to 10 miles per hour. Saturday, mostly sunny. A chance of showers and thunderstorms in the afternoon. Highs in the lower 90s. Chance of rain 50%. Heat index values up to 105. Saturday night, partly cloudy with a slight chance of showers and thunderstorms in the evening, then mostly clear after midnight. Lows in the mid-70s. Chance of rain 20%. Sunday, mostly sunny. A slight chance of showers and thunderstorms in the morning, then a chance of showers and thunderstorms in the afternoon. Highs in the lower 90s. Chance of rain 40%. This is NOAA Weather Radio from the Mobile Pensacola National Weather Service. The current time is 3:12 p.m. Central Daylight Time. Here's your marine forecast. On the weather map, a light to occasionally moderate easterly to southeasterly flow becomes southeasterly to southerly on Thursday, then turns southwesterly to westerly Thursday night. A southerly to southwesterly flow becomes established again for Friday afternoon into the weekend. On Perdido Bay, Pensacola Bay including Santa Rosa Sound, and Choctawhatchee Bay. For tonight, southwest winds 5 to 10 knots, becoming light and variable. Waves 1 foot or less. Light chop. For Thursday, southeast winds around 5 knots, becoming south in the afternoon. Waves 1 foot or less. Light chop. For Thursday night, south winds 5 to 10 knots, becoming southwest after midnight. Waves 1 foot or less. Light chop. Patchy fog after midnight. And for Friday, west winds around 5 knots, becoming southwest with gusts up to 20 knots in the afternoon. Waves 1 foot or less. Light chop. On Perdido Bay, Pensacola Bay including Santa Rosa Sound, and Choctawhatchee Bay. For tonight, southwest winds around 5 knots this evening, becoming light and variable. Waves 1 foot or less. Smooth. For Thursday, southeast winds around 5 knots, becoming south in the afternoon. Waves 1 foot or less. Light chop. For Thursday night, southwest winds around 5 knots. Waves 1 foot or less. Smooth. And for Friday, northwest winds around 5 knots, becoming southwest in the afternoon. Waves 1 foot or less. Light chop. From the Okaloosa-Walton County line to Pascagoula, and out 20 nautical miles. For tonight, south winds around 5 knots. Seas around 2 feet. Wave detail, southeast 2 feet at 7 seconds. For Thursday, southeast winds around 5 knots. Seas around 2 feet. Wave detail, south 2 feet at 7 seconds. For Thursday night, southwest winds 5 to 10 knots. Seas around 2 feet. Wave detail, south 2 feet at 7 seconds. And for Friday, west winds around 5 knots, becoming southwest in the afternoon. Seas around 2 feet. Wave detail, south 2 feet at 7 seconds. From the Okaloosa-Walton County line to Pascagoula, from 20 to 60 nautical miles offshore. For tonight, south winds around 5 knots. Seas around 2 feet. Wave detail,
south 2 feet at 7 seconds. For Thursday, southeast winds around 5 knots, increasing to 5 to 10 knots in the afternoon. Seas around 2 feet. Wave detail, south 2 feet at 7 seconds. For Thursday night, south winds 5 to 10 knots. Seas around 2 feet. Wave detail, south 2 feet at 7 seconds. And for Friday, west winds around 5 knots, becoming southwest in the afternoon. Seas around 2 feet. Wave detail, south 2 feet at 7 seconds. Tidal information, at the mouth of the Mobile River on Wednesday, high tide at 8:49 a.m. Low tide at 7:49 p.m. At the mouth of the Mobile River on Thursday, high tide at 8:58 a.m. Low tide at 8:34 p.m. At Pensacola Bay on Wednesday, high tide at 8 a.m. Low tide at 6:14 p.m. At Pensacola Bay on Thursday, high tide at 8:15 a.m. Low tide at 7:05 p.m. At the East Pass in Destin on Wednesday, high tide at 7:27 a.m. Low tide at 5:40 p.m. At the East Pass in Destin on Thursday, high tide at 7:42 a.m. Low tide at 6:31 p.m. The following marine observations were made as of 3 p.m. Mobile Bay Coast Guard Station. Winds were south at 6 knots. Sea temperature 82 degrees. Air temperature 85 degrees. Weeks Bay, calm. Air temperature was 87 degrees. Pensacola Bay. Sea temperature 83 degrees. Air temperature 86 degrees. The report from the east end of Dauphin Island was not available. Graham Bay, southeast winds at 9 knots. Air temperature was 82 degrees. And Pettiboy Island, southeast winds at 7 knots. Air temperature was 83 degrees. South of Dauphin Island. Winds were east at 10 knots. 12 miles south of Orange Beach. Winds were east at 8 knots. Air temperature 80 degrees. 100 miles south of Destin. Winds were east at 4 knots. Air temperature 81 degrees. 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The following weather reports were made at 3 p.m. Pensacola International Airport, skies were sunny. The temperature was 88 degrees, the dew point was 69, and the relative humidity was 53%. This produces a heat index of 92. The wind was southeast at 10 miles an hour. The pressure was 30.00 inches and falling. Pensacola Naval Air Station, skies were mostly sunny. The temperature was 87 degrees, the dew point was 70, and the relative humidity was 56%. This produces a heat index of 92. The wind was south at 10 miles an hour. The pressure was 30.01 inches and falling. Across the central Gulf Coast, Milton, partly sunny. Temperature was 89 degrees. Wind northeast at 6 miles an hour. Heat index was 94. Destin, sunny. Temperature was 87 degrees. Wind south at 9 miles an hour. Heat index was 92. Mobile, mostly sunny. Temperature was 89 degrees. Wind south at 8 miles an hour. Heat index was 93. Elsewhere, Hattiesburg, mostly sunny and 90. New Orleans, mostly sunny and 89. Montgomery, sunny and 89. Tallahassee, mostly sunny and 93. And at Panama City, partly sunny and 88. Here's your National Weather Service forecast. Tonight, mostly clear. Lows in the lower 70s. Southwest winds around 5 miles per hour this evening, becoming light and variable. Thursday, sunny. Highs in the lower 90s. South winds 5 to 10 miles per hour. Thursday night, clear in the evening, then becoming partly cloudy. Patchy fog after midnight. Lows in the lower 70s.
southwest winds 5 to 10 miles per hour. Friday, mostly sunny. A slight chance of showers and thunderstorms in the afternoon. Highs in the lower 90s. West winds around 5 miles per hour. Chance of rain 20%. Friday night, mostly clear in the evening, then becoming partly cloudy. Lows in the mid-70s. Southwest winds 5 to 10 miles per hour. Saturday, mostly sunny. A chance of showers and thunderstorms in the afternoon. Highs in the lower 90s. Chance of rain 50%. Heat index values up to 105. Saturday night, partly cloudy with a slight chance of showers and thunderstorms in the evening, then mostly clear after midnight. Lows in the mid-70s. Chance of rain 20%. Sunday, mostly sunny. A slight chance of showers and thunderstorms in the morning, then a chance of showers and thunderstorms in the afternoon. Highs in the lower 90s. Chance of rain 40%. This is NOAA Weather Radio, from the Mobile Pensacola National Weather Service. The current time is 3:21 p.m. Central Daylight Time. Here's your marine forecast. On the weather map, a light to occasionally moderate easterly to southeasterly flow becomes southeasterly to southerly on Thursday, then turns southwesterly to westerly Thursday night. A southerly to southwesterly flow becomes established again for Friday afternoon into the weekend. On Perdido Bay, Pensacola Bay including Santa Rosa Sound, and Choctawhatchee Bay. For tonight, southwest winds 5 to 10 knots, becoming light and variable. Waves 1 foot or less. Light chop. For Thursday, southeast winds around 5 knots, becoming south in the afternoon. Waves 1 foot or less. Light chop. For Thursday night, south winds 5 to 10 knots, becoming southwest after midnight. Waves 1 foot or less. Light chop. Patchy fog after midnight. And for Friday, west winds around 5 knots, becoming southwest with gusts up to 20 knots in the afternoon. Waves 1 foot or less. Light chop. On Perdido Bay, Pensacola Bay including Santa Rosa Sound, and Choctawhatchee Bay. For tonight, southwest winds around 5 knots this evening, becoming light and variable. Waves 1 foot or less. Smooth. For Thursday, southeast winds around 5 knots, becoming south in the afternoon. Waves 1 foot or less. Light chop. For Thursday night, southwest winds around 5 knots. Waves 1 foot or less. Smooth. And for Friday, northwest winds around 5 knots, becoming southwest in the afternoon. Waves 1 foot or less. Light chop. From the Okaloosa-Walton County line to Pascagoula, and out 20 nautical miles. For tonight, south winds around 5 knots. Seas around 2 feet. Wave detail, southeast 2 feet at 7 seconds. For Thursday, southeast winds around 5 knots. Seas around 2 feet. Wave detail, south 2 feet at 7 seconds. For Thursday night, southwest winds 5 to 10 knots. Seas around 2 feet. Wave detail, south 2 feet at 7 seconds. And for Friday, west winds around 5 knots, becoming southwest in the afternoon. Seas around 2 feet. Wave detail, south 2 feet at 7 seconds. From the Okaloosa-Walton County line to Pascagoula, from 20 to 60 nautical miles offshore. For tonight, south winds around 5 knots. Seas around 2 feet. Wave detail, south 2 feet at 7 seconds. For Thursday, southeast winds around 5 knots, increasing to 5 to 10 knots in the afternoon. Seas around 2 feet. Wave detail, south 2 feet at 7 seconds. For Thursday night, south winds 5 to 10 knots. Seas around 2 feet. Wave detail, south 2 feet at 7 seconds. And for Friday, west winds around 5 knots, becoming southwest in the afternoon. Seas around 2 feet. Wave detail, south 2 feet at 7 seconds. Tidal information,
At the mouth of the Mobile River on Wednesday, high tide at 8:49 a.m. Low tide at 7:49 p.m. At the mouth of the Mobile River on Thursday, high tide at 8:58 a.m. Low tide at 8:34 p.m. At Pensacola Bay on Wednesday, high tide at 8 a.m. Low tide at 6:14 p.m. At Pensacola Bay on Thursday, high tide at 8:15 a.m. Low tide at 7:05 p.m. At the East Pass in Destin on Wednesday, high tide at 7:27 a.m. Low tide at 5:40 p.m. At the East Pass in Destin on Thursday, high tide at 7:42 a.m. Low tide at 6:31 p.m. The following marine observations were made as of 3 p.m. Mobile Bay Coast Guard Station. Winds were south at 6 knots. Sea temperature 82 degrees. Air temperature 85 degrees. Weeks Bay, calm. Air temperature was 87 degrees. Pensacola Bay. Sea temperature 83 degrees. Air temperature 86 degrees. The report from the east end of Dauphin Island was not available. Graham Bay, southeast winds at 9 knots. Air temperature was 82 degrees. And Pettiboy Island, southeast winds at 7 knots. Air temperature was 83 degrees. South of Dauphin Island. Winds were east at 10 knots. 12 miles south of Orange Beach. Winds were east at 8 knots. Air temperature 80 degrees. 100 miles south of Destin. Winds were east at 4 knots. Air temperature 81 degrees. The following weather reports were made at 3 p.m. Pensacola International Airport, skies were sunny. The temperature was 88 degrees, the dew point was 69, and the relative humidity was 53%. This produces a heat index of 92. The wind was southeast at 10 miles an hour. The pressure was 30.00 inches and falling. Pensacola Naval Air Station, skies were mostly sunny. The temperature was 87 degrees, the dew point was 70, and the relative humidity was 56%. This produces a heat index of 92. The wind was south at 10 miles an hour. The pressure was 30.01 inches and falling. Across the central Gulf Coast, Milton, partly sunny. Temperature was 89 degrees. Wind northeast at 6 miles an hour. Heat index was 94. Destin, sunny. Temperature was 87 degrees. Wind south at 9 miles an hour. Heat index was 92. Mobile, mostly sunny. Temperature was 89 degrees. Wind south at 8 miles an hour. Heat index was 93. Elsewhere, Hattiesburg, mostly sunny and 90. New Orleans, mostly sunny and 89. Montgomery, sunny and 89. Tallahassee, mostly sunny and 93. And at Panama City, partly sunny and 88. Here's your National Weather Service forecast. Tonight, mostly clear. Lows in the lower 70s. Southwest winds around 5 miles per hour this evening, becoming light and variable. Thursday, sunny. Highs in the lower 90s. South winds 5 to 10 miles per hour. Thursday night, clear in the evening, then becoming partly cloudy. Patchy fog after midnight. Lows in the lower 70s. Southwest winds 5 to 10 miles per hour. Friday, mostly sunny. A slight chance of showers and thunderstorms in the afternoon. Highs in the lower 90s. West winds around 5 miles per hour. Chance of rain 20%. Friday night, mostly clear in the evening, then becoming partly cloudy. Lows in the mid-70s. Southwest winds 5 to 10 miles per hour. Saturday, mostly sunny. A chance of showers and thunderstorms in the afternoon. Highs in the lower 90s. Chance of rain 50%. Heat index values up to 105. Saturday night, partly cloudy with a slight chance of showers and thunderstorms in the evening, then mostly clear after midnight. Lows in the mid-70s. Chance of rain 20%.
Sunday, mostly sunny. A slight chance of showers and thunderstorms in the morning, then a chance of showers and thunderstorms in the afternoon. Highs in the lower 90s. Chance of rain 40%. This is NOAA Weather Radio, from the Mobile Pensacola National Weather Service. The current time is 3:30 p.m. Central Daylight Time. Here's your marine forecast. On the weather map, a light to occasionally moderate easterly to southeasterly flow becomes southeasterly to southerly on Thursday, then turns southwesterly to westerly Thursday night. A southerly to southwesterly flow becomes established again for Friday afternoon into the weekend. On Perdido Bay, Pensacola Bay including Santa Rosa Sound, and Choctawhatchee Bay. For tonight, southwest winds 5 to 10 knots, becoming light and variable. Waves 1 foot or less. Light chop. For Thursday, southeast winds around 5 knots, becoming south in the afternoon. Waves 1 foot or less. Light chop. For Thursday night, south winds 5 to 10 knots, becoming southwest after midnight. Waves 1 foot or less. Light chop. Patchy fog after midnight. And for Friday, west winds around 5 knots, becoming southwest with gusts up to 20 knots in the afternoon. Waves 1 foot or less. Light chop. On Perdido Bay, Pensacola Bay including Santa Rosa Sound, and Choctawhatchee Bay. For tonight, southwest winds around 5 knots this evening, becoming light and variable. Waves 1 foot or less. Smooth. For Thursday, southeast winds around 5 knots, becoming south in the afternoon. Waves 1 foot or less. Light chop. For Thursday night, southwest winds around 5 knots. Waves 1 foot or less. Smooth. And for Friday, northwest winds around 5 knots, becoming southwest in the afternoon. Waves 1 foot or less. Light chop. From the Okaloosa-Walton County line to Pascagoula, and out 20 nautical miles. For tonight, south winds around 5 knots. Seas around 2 feet. Wave detail, southeast 2 feet at 7 seconds. For Thursday, southeast winds around 5 knots. Seas around 2 feet. Wave detail, south 2 feet at 7 seconds. For Thursday night, southwest winds 5 to 10 knots. Seas around 2 feet. Wave detail, south 2 feet at 7 seconds. And for Friday, west winds around 5 knots, becoming southwest in the afternoon. Seas around 2 feet. Wave detail, south 2 feet at 7 seconds. From the Okaloosa-Walton County line to Pascagoula, from 20 to 60 nautical miles offshore. For tonight, south winds around 5 knots. Seas around 2 feet. Wave detail, south 2 feet at 7 seconds. For Thursday, southeast winds around 5 knots, increasing to 5 to 10 knots in the afternoon. Seas around 2 feet. Wave detail, south 2 feet at 7 seconds. For Thursday night, south winds 5 to 10 knots. Seas around 2 feet. Wave detail, south 2 feet at 7 seconds. And for Friday, west winds around 5 knots, becoming southwest in the afternoon. Seas around 2 feet. Wave detail, south 2 feet at 7 seconds. The Tropical Weather Outlook. For the North Atlantic, Caribbean Sea and the Gulf of America, Bay of Campeche, a broad area of low pressure could form over the Bay of Campeche late this week from a westward moving tropical wave. Conditions are not expected to be favorable for significant development, and the system should move inland over eastern Mexico late this weekend. Formation chance through 48 hours, low, near 0%. Formation chance through 7 days, low, 10%. Tidal information, at the mouth of the Mobile River on Wednesday, high tide at 8:49 a.m. Low tide at 7:49 p.m. At the mouth of the Mobile River on Thursday, high tide at 8:58 a.m. Low tide at 8:34 p.m. At Pensacola Bay on Wednesday, high tide at 8 a.m. Low tide at 6:14 p.m.
at Pensacola Bay on Thursday, high tide at 8:15 a.m. Low tide at 7:05 p.m. At the East Pass in Destin on Wednesday, high tide at 7:27 a.m. Low tide at 5:40 p.m. At the East Pass in Destin on Thursday, high tide at 7:42 a.m. Low tide at 6:31 p.m. The following marine observations were made as of 3 p.m. Mobile Bay Coast Guard Station. Winds were south at 6 knots. Sea temperature 82 degrees. Air temperature 85 degrees. Weeks Bay, calm. Air temperature was 87 degrees. Pensacola Bay. Sea temperature 83 degrees. Air temperature 86 degrees. The report from the east end of Dauphin Island was not available. Graham Bay, southeast winds at 9 knots. Air temperature was 82 degrees. And Pettiboy Island, southeast winds at 7 knots. Air temperature was 83 degrees. South of Dauphin Island. Winds were east at 10 knots. 12 miles south of Orange Beach. Winds were east at 8 knots. Air temperature 80 degrees. 100 miles south of Destin. Winds were east at 4 knots. Air temperature 81 degrees. The following weather reports were made at 3 p.m. Pensacola International Airport, skies were sunny. The temperature was 88 degrees, the dew point was 69, and the relative humidity was 53%. This produces a heat index of 92. The wind was southeast at 10 miles an hour. The pressure was 30.00 inches and falling. Pensacola Naval Air Station, skies were mostly sunny. The temperature was 87 degrees, the dew point was 70, and the relative humidity was 56%. This produces a heat index of 92. The wind was south at 10 miles an hour. The pressure was 30.01 inches and falling. Across the central Gulf Coast, Milton, partly sunny. Temperature was 89 degrees. Wind northeast at 6 miles an hour. Heat index was 94. Destin, sunny. Temperature was 87 degrees. Wind south at 9 miles an hour. Heat index was 92. Mobile, mostly sunny. Temperature was 89 degrees. Wind south at 8 miles an hour. Heat index was 93. Elsewhere, Hattiesburg, mostly sunny and 90. New Orleans, mostly sunny and 89. Montgomery, sunny and 89. Tallahassee, mostly sunny and 93. And at Panama City, partly sunny and 88. Here's your National Weather Service forecast. Tonight, mostly clear. Lows in the lower 70s. Southwest winds around 5 miles per hour this evening, becoming light and variable. Thursday, sunny. Highs in the lower 90s. South winds 5 to 10 miles per hour. Thursday night, clear in the evening, then becoming partly cloudy. Patchy fog after midnight. Lows in the lower 70s. Southwest winds 5 to 10 miles per hour. Friday, mostly sunny. A slight chance of showers and thunderstorms in the afternoon. Highs in the lower 90s. West winds around 5 miles per hour. Chance of rain 20%. Friday night, mostly clear in the evening, then becoming partly cloudy. Lows in the mid-70s. Southwest winds 5 to 10 miles per hour. Saturday, mostly sunny. A chance of showers and thunderstorms in the afternoon. Highs in the lower 90s. Chance of rain 50%. Heat index values up to 105. Saturday night, partly cloudy with a slight chance of showers and thunderstorms in the evening, then mostly clear after midnight. Lows in the mid-70s. Chance of rain 20%. Sunday, mostly sunny. A slight chance of showers and thunderstorms in the morning, then a chance of showers and thunderstorms in the afternoon. Highs in the lower 90s. Chance of rain 40%. This is NOAA Weather Radio, from the Mobile Pensacola National Weather Service. The current time is 3:40 p.m. Central Daylight Time.
Here's your marine forecast. On the weather map, a light to occasionally moderate easterly to southeasterly flow becomes southeasterly to southerly on Thursday, then turns southwesterly to westerly Thursday night. A southerly to southwesterly flow becomes established again for Friday afternoon into the weekend. On Perdido Bay, Pensacola Bay including Santa Rosa Sound, and Choctawhatchee Bay. For tonight, southwest winds 5 to 10 knots, becoming light and variable. Waves 1 foot or less. Light chop. For Thursday, southeast winds around 5 knots, becoming south in the afternoon. Waves 1 foot or less. Light chop. For Thursday night, south winds 5 to 10 knots, becoming southwest after midnight. Waves 1 foot or less. Light chop. Patchy fog after midnight. And for Friday, west winds around 5 knots, becoming southwest with gusts up to 20 knots in the afternoon. Waves 1 foot or less. Light chop. On Perdido Bay, Pensacola Bay including Santa Rosa Sound, and Choctawhatchee Bay. For tonight, southwest winds around 5 knots this evening, becoming light and variable. Waves 1 foot or less. Smooth. For Thursday, southeast winds around 5 knots, becoming south in the afternoon. Waves 1 foot or less. Light chop. For Thursday night, southwest winds around 5 knots. Waves 1 foot or less. Smooth. And for Friday, northwest winds around 5 knots, becoming southwest in the afternoon. Waves 1 foot or less. Light chop. From the Okaloosa-Walton County line to Pascagoula, and out 20 nautical miles. For tonight, south winds around 5 knots. Seas around 2 feet. Wave detail, southeast 2 feet at 7 seconds. For Thursday, southeast winds around 5 knots. Seas around 2 feet. Wave detail, south 2 feet at 7 seconds. For Thursday night, southwest winds 5 to 10 knots. Seas around 2 feet. Wave detail, south 2 feet at 7 seconds. And for Friday, west winds around 5 knots, becoming southwest in the afternoon. Seas around 2 feet. Wave detail, south 2 feet at 7 seconds. From the Okaloosa-Walton County line to Pascagoula, from 20 to 60 nautical miles offshore. For tonight, south winds around 5 knots. Seas around 2 feet. Wave detail, south 2 feet at 7 seconds. For Thursday, southeast winds around 5 knots, increasing to 5 to 10 knots in the afternoon. Seas around 2 feet. Wave detail, south 2 feet at 7 seconds. For Thursday night, south winds 5 to 10 knots. Seas around 2 feet. Wave detail, south 2 feet at 7 seconds. And for Friday, west winds around 5 knots, becoming southwest in the afternoon. Seas around 2 feet. Wave detail, south 2 feet at 7 seconds. Tidal information, at the mouth of the Mobile River on Wednesday, high tide at 8:49 a.m. Low tide at 7:49 p.m. At the mouth of the Mobile River on Thursday, high tide at 8:58 a.m. Low tide at 8:34 p.m. At Pensacola Bay on Wednesday, high tide at 8 a.m. Low tide at 6:14 p.m. At Pensacola Bay on Thursday, high tide at 8:15 a.m. Low tide at 7:05 p.m. At the East Pass in Destin on Wednesday, high tide at 7:27 a.m. Low tide at 5:40 p.m. At the East Pass in Destin on Thursday, high tide at 7:42 a.m. Low tide at 6:31 p.m. The following marine observations were made as of 3 p.m. Mobile Bay Coast Guard Station. Winds were south at 6 knots. Sea temperature 82 degrees. Air temperature 85 degrees. Weeks Bay, calm. Air temperature was 87 degrees. Pensacola Bay. Sea temperature 83 degrees. Air temperature 86 degrees. The report from the east end of Dauphin Island was not available. Grand Bay,
southeast winds at 9 knots. Air temperature was 82 degrees. And Pettiboy Island, southeast winds at 7 knots. Air temperature was 83 degrees. South of Dauphin Island, winds were east at 10 knots. 12 miles south of Orange Beach, winds were east at 8 knots. Air temperature 80 degrees. 100 miles south of Destin, winds were east at 4 knots. Air temperature 81 degrees. The following weather reports were made at 3 p.m. Pensacola International Airport, skies were sunny. The temperature was 88 degrees, the dew point was 69, and the relative humidity was 53%. This produces a heat index of 92. The wind was southeast at 10 miles an hour. The pressure was 30.00 inches and falling. Pensacola Naval Air Station, skies were mostly sunny. The temperature was 87 degrees, the dew point was 70, and the relative humidity was 56%. This produces a heat index of 92. The wind was south at 10 miles an hour. The pressure was 30.01 inches and falling. Across the central Gulf Coast, Milton, partly sunny. Temperature was 89 degrees. Wind northeast at 6 miles an hour. Heat index was 94. Destin, sunny. Temperature was 87 degrees. Wind south at 9 miles an hour. Heat index was 92. Mobile, mostly sunny. Temperature was 89 degrees. Wind south at 8 miles an hour. Heat index was 93. Elsewhere, Hattiesburg, mostly sunny and 90. New Orleans, mostly sunny and 89. Montgomery, sunny and 89. Tallahassee, mostly sunny and 93. And at Panama City, partly sunny and 88. 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Here's your National Weather Service forecast. Tonight, mostly clear. Lows in the lower 70s. Southwest winds around 5 miles per hour this evening, becoming light and variable. Thursday, sunny. Highs in the lower 90s. South winds 5 to 10 miles per hour. Thursday night, clear in the evening, then becoming partly cloudy. Patchy fog after midnight. Lows in the lower 70s. Southwest winds 5 to 10 miles per hour. Friday, mostly sunny. A slight chance of showers and thunderstorms in the afternoon. Highs in the lower 90s. West winds around 5 miles per hour. Chance of rain 20%. Friday night, mostly clear in the evening, then becoming partly cloudy. Lows in the mid-70s. Southwest winds 5 to 10 miles per hour. Saturday, mostly sunny. A chance of showers and thunderstorms in the afternoon. Highs in the lower 90s. Chance of rain 50%. Heat index values up to 105. Saturday night, partly cloudy with a slight chance of showers and thunderstorms in the evening, then mostly clear after midnight. Lows in the mid-70s. Chance of rain 20%. Sunday, mostly sunny. A slight chance of showers and thunderstorms in the morning, then a chance of showers and thunderstorms in the afternoon. Highs in the lower 90s. Chance of rain 40%. This is NOAA Weather Radio from the Mobile Pensacola National Weather Service. The current time is 3:49 p.m. Central Daylight Time. Here's your marine forecast. On the weather map, light onshore flow will continue through Thursday. A diurnal pattern develops Friday through the weekend with westerly flow at night and southwesterly flow during the day. Moderate onshore flow returns in the early to middle part of next week. On Perdido Bay, Pensacola Bay including Santa Rosa Sound, and Choctawhatchee Bay. For tonight, southwest winds 5 to 10 knots, becoming light and variable. Waves 1 foot or less. Light chop. For Thursday, southeast winds around 5 knots, becoming south in the afternoon.
waves 1 foot or less. Light chop. For Thursday night, south winds 5 to 10 knots, becoming southwest after midnight. Waves 1 foot or less. Light chop. Patchy fog after midnight. And for Friday, west winds around 5 knots, becoming southwest with gusts up to 20 knots in the afternoon. Waves 1 foot or less. Light chop. On Perdido Bay, Pensacola Bay including Santa Rosa Sound, and Choctaw Hatchie Bay. For tonight, southwest winds around 5 knots this evening, becoming light and variable. Waves 1 foot or less. Smooth. For Thursday, southeast winds around 5 knots, becoming south in the afternoon. Waves 1 foot or less. Light chop. For Thursday night, southwest winds around 5 knots. Waves 1 foot or less. Smooth. And for Friday, northwest winds around 5 knots, becoming southwest in the afternoon. Waves 1 foot or less. Light chop. From the Okaloosa-Walton County line to Pascagoula, and out 20 nautical miles. For tonight, south winds around 5 knots. Seas around 2 feet. Wave detail, southeast 2 feet at 7 seconds. For Thursday, southeast winds around 5 knots. Seas around 2 feet. Wave detail, south 2 feet at 7 seconds. For Thursday night, southwest winds 5 to 10 knots. Seas around 2 feet. Wave detail, south 2 feet at 7 seconds. And for Friday, west winds around 5 knots, becoming southwest in the afternoon. Seas around 2 feet. Wave detail, south 2 feet at 7 seconds. From the Okaloosa-Walton County line to Pascagoula, from 20 to 60 nautical miles offshore. For tonight, south winds around 5 knots. Seas around 2 feet. Wave detail, south 2 feet at 7 seconds. For Thursday, southeast winds around 5 knots, increasing to 5 to 10 knots in the afternoon. Seas around 2 feet. Wave detail, south 2 feet at 7 seconds. For Thursday night, south winds 5 to 10 knots. Seas around 2 feet. Wave detail, south 2 feet at 7 seconds. And for Friday, west winds around 5 knots, becoming southwest in the afternoon. Seas around 2 feet. Wave detail, south 2 feet at 7 seconds. Tidal information, at the mouth of the Mobile River on Wednesday, high tide at 8:49 a.m. Low tide at 7:49 p.m. At the mouth of the Mobile River on Thursday, high tide at 8:58 a.m. Low tide at 8:34 p.m. At Pensacola Bay on Wednesday, high tide at 8 a.m. Low tide at 6:14 p.m. At Pensacola Bay on Thursday, high tide at 8:15 a.m. Low tide at 7:05 p.m. At the East Pass in Destin on Wednesday, high tide at 7:27 a.m. Low tide at 5:40 p.m. At the East Pass in Destin on Thursday, high tide at 7:42 a.m. Low tide at 6:31 p.m. The following marine observations were made as of 3 p.m. Mobile Bay Coast Guard Station. Winds were south at 6 knots. Sea temperature 82 degrees. Air temperature 85 degrees. Weeks Bay, calm. Air temperature was 87 degrees. Pensacola Bay. Sea temperature 83 degrees. Air temperature 86 degrees. The report from the east end of Dauphin Island was not available. Graham Bay, southeast winds at 9 knots. Air temperature was 82 degrees. And Pettiboy Island, southeast winds at 7 knots. Air temperature was 83 degrees. South of Dauphin Island. Winds were east at 10 knots. 12 miles south of Orange Beach. Winds were east at 8 knots. Air temperature 80 degrees. 100 miles south of Destin. Winds were east at 4 knots. Air temperature 81 degrees. The following weather reports were made at 3 p.m. Pensacola International Airport, skies were sunny.
the temperature was 88 degrees, the dew point was 69, and the relative humidity was 53%. This produces a heat index.

0: 6 miles an hour. Heat index was 94. Destin, sunny. Temperature was 87 degrees. Wind south at 9 miles an hour. Heat index was 92. Mobile, mostly sunny. Temperature was 89 degrees. Wind south at 8 miles an hour. Heat index was 93. Elsewhere, Hattiesburg, mostly sunny and 90. New Orleans, mostly sunny and 89. Montgomery, sunny and 89. Tallahassee, mostly sunny and 93. And in Panama City, partly sunny and 88. Here's your National Weather Service forecast. Tonight, mostly clear. Lows in the lower 70s. Southwest winds around 5 miles per hour this evening, becoming light and variable. Thursday, sunny. Highs in the lower 90s. South winds 5 to 10 miles per hour. Thursday night, clear in the evening, then becoming partly cloudy. Patchy fog after midnight. Lows in the lower 70s. Southwest winds 5 to 10 miles per hour. Friday, mostly sunny. A slight chance of showers and thunderstorms in the afternoon. Highs in the lower 90s. West winds around 5 miles per hour. Chance of rain 20%. Friday night, mostly clear in the evening, then becoming partly cloudy. Lows in the mid-70s. Southwest winds 5 to 10 miles per hour. Saturday, mostly sunny. A chance of showers and thunderstorms in the afternoon. Highs in the lower 90s. Chance of rain 50%. Heat index values up to 105. Saturday night, partly cloudy with a slight chance of showers and thunderstorms in the evening, then mostly clear after midnight. Lows in the mid-70s. Chance of rain 20%. Sunday, mostly sunny. A slight chance of showers and thunderstorms in the morning, then a chance of showers and thunderstorms in the afternoon. Highs in the lower 90s. Chance of rain 40%. This is NOAA Weather Radio, from the Mobile Pensacola National Weather Service. The current time is 3:58 p.m. Central Daylight Time. Here's your marine forecast. On the weather map, light onshore flow will continue through Thursday. A diurnal pattern develops Friday through the weekend with westerly flow at night and southwesterly flow during the day. Moderate onshore flow returns in the early to middle part of next week. On Perdido Bay, Pensacola Bay including Santa Rosa Sound, and Choctawhatchee Bay. For tonight, southwest winds 5 to 10 knots, becoming light and variable. Waves 1 foot or less. Light chop. For Thursday, southeast winds around 5 knots, becoming south in the afternoon. Waves 1 foot or less. Light chop. For Thursday night, south winds 5 to 10 knots, becoming southwest after midnight. Waves 1 foot or less. Light chop. Patchy fog after midnight. And for Friday, west.
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0: Bay. For tonight, southwest winds around 5 knots this evening, becoming light and variable. Waves 1 foot or less. Smooth. For Thursday, southeast winds around 5 knots, becoming south in the afternoon. Waves 1 foot or less. Light chop. For Thursday night, southwest winds around 5 knots. Waves 1 foot or less. Smooth. And for Friday, northwest winds around 5 knots, becoming southwest in the afternoon. Waves 1 foot or less. Light chop. From the Okaloosa-Walton County line to Pascagoula, and out 20 nautical miles. For tonight, south winds around 5 knots. Seas around 2 feet. Wave detail, southeast 2 feet at 7 seconds. For Thursday, southeast winds around 5 knots. Seas around 2 feet. Wave detail, south 2 feet at 7 seconds. For Thursday night, southwest winds 5 to 10 knots,

sees around 2 feet. Wave detail, south 2 feet at 7 seconds. And for Friday, west winds around 5 knots, becoming southwest in the afternoon. Seas around 2 feet. Wave detail, south 2 feet at 7 seconds. From the Okaloosa-Walton County line to Pascagoula, from 20 to 60 nautical miles offshore. For tonight, south winds around 5 knots. Seas around 2 feet. Wave detail, south 2 feet at 7 seconds. For Thursday, southeast winds around 5 knots, increasing to 5 to 10 knots in the afternoon. Seas around 2 feet. Wave detail, south 2 feet at 7 seconds. For Thursday night, south winds 5 to 10 knots. Seas around 2 feet. Wave detail, south 2 feet at 7 seconds. And for Friday, west winds around 5 knots, becoming southwest in the afternoon. Seas around 2 feet. Wave detail, south 2 feet at 7 seconds. The Tropical Weather Outlook. For the North Atlantic, Caribbean Sea and the Gulf of America, Bay of Campeche and broad area of low pressure could form over the Bay of Campeche late this week from a westward moving tropical wave. Conditions are not expected to be favorable for significant development, and the system should move inland over eastern Mexico late this weekend. Formation chance through 48 hours, low, near 0%. Formation chance through 7 days, low, 10%. Tidal information, at the mouth of the Mobile River on Wednesday, high tide at 8:49 a.m. Low tide at 7:49 p.m. At the mouth of the Mobile River on Thursday, high tide at 8:58 a.m. Low tide at 8:34 p.m. At Pensacola Bay on Wednesday, high tide at 8 a.m. Low tide at 6:14 p.m. At Pensacola Bay on Thursday, high tide at 8:15 a.m. Low tide at 7:05 p.m. At the East Pass in Destin on Wednesday, high tide at 7:27 a.m. Low tide at 5:40 p.m. At the East Pass in Destin on Thursday, high tide at 7:42 a.m. Low tide at 6:31 p.m. The following marine observations were made as of 3 p.m. Mobile Bay Coast Guard Station. Winds were south at 6 knots. Sea temperature 82 degrees. Air temperature 85 degrees. Weeks Bay, calm. Air temperature was 87 degrees. Pensacola Bay. Sea temperature 83 degrees. Air temperature 86 degrees. The report from the east end of Dauphin Island was not available. Graham Bay, southeast winds at 9 knots. Air temperature was 82 degrees. And Pettiboy Island, southeast winds at 7 knots. Air temperature was 83 degrees. South of Dauphin Island. Winds were east at 10 knots. 12 miles south of Orange Beach. Winds were east at 8 knots. Air temperature 80 degrees. 100 miles south of Destin. Winds were east at 4 knots. Air temperature 81 degrees. The following weather reports were made at 3 p.m. Pensacola International Airport, skies were sunny. The temperature was 88 degrees, the dew point was 69, and the relative humidity was 53%. This produces a heat index of 92. The wind was southeast at 10 miles an hour. The pressure was 30.00 inches and falling. Pensacola Naval Air Station, skies were mostly sunny. The temperature was 87 degrees, the dew point was 70, and the relative humidity was 56%. This produces a heat index of 92. The wind was south at 10 miles an hour. The pressure was 30.01 inches and falling. Across the central Gulf Coast, Milton, partly sunny. Temperature was 89 degrees. Wind northeast at 6 miles an hour. Heat index was 94. Destin, sunny. Temperature was 87 degrees. Wind south at 9 miles an hour. Heat index was 92. Mobile, mostly sunny. Temperature was 89 degrees. Wind south at 8 miles an hour. Heat index was 93. Elsewhere,
Hattiesburg, mostly sunny and 90. New Orleans, mostly sunny and 89. Montgomery, sunny and 89. Tallahassee, mostly sunny and 93. And in Panama City, partly sunny and 88. Here's your National Weather Service forecast. Tonight, mostly clear. Lows in the lower 70s. Southwest winds around 5 miles per hour this evening, becoming light and variable. Thursday, sunny. Highs in the lower 90s. South winds 5 to 10 miles per hour. Thursday night, clear in the evening, then becoming partly cloudy. Patchy fog after midnight. Lows in the lower 70s. Southwest winds 5 to 10 miles per hour. Friday, mostly sunny. A slight chance of showers and thunderstorms in the afternoon. Highs in the lower 90s. West winds around 5 miles per hour. Chance of rain 20%. Friday night, mostly clear in the evening, then becoming partly cloudy. Lows in the mid-70s. Southwest winds 5 to 10 miles per hour. Saturday, mostly sunny. A chance of showers and thunderstorms in the afternoon. Highs in the lower 90s. Chance of rain 50%. Heat index values up to 105. Saturday night, partly cloudy with a slight chance of showers and thunderstorms in the evening, then mostly clear after midnight. Lows in the mid-70s. Chance of rain 20%. Sunday, mostly sunny. A slight chance of showers and thunderstorms in the morning, then a chance of showers and thunderstorms in the afternoon. Highs in the lower 90s. Chance of rain 40%. This is NOAA Weather Radio from the Mobile Pensacola National Weather Service. The current time is 4:08 p.m. Central Daylight Time. Here's your marine forecast. On the weather map, light onshore flow will continue through Thursday. A diurnal pattern develops Friday through the weekend with westerly flow at night and southwesterly flow during the day. Moderate onshore flow returns in the early to middle part of next week. On Perdido Bay, Pensacola Bay including Santa Rosa Sound, and Choctawhatchee Bay. For tonight, southwest winds 5 to 10 knots, becoming light and variable. Waves 1 foot or less. Light chop. For Thursday, southeast winds around 5 knots, becoming south in the afternoon. Waves 1 foot or less. Light chop. For Thursday night, south winds 5 to 10 knots, becoming southwest after midnight. Waves 1 foot or less. Light chop. Patchy fog after midnight. And for Friday, west winds around 5 knots, becoming southwest with gusts up to 20 knots in the afternoon. Waves 1 foot or less. Light chop. On Perdido Bay, Pensacola Bay including Santa Rosa Sound, and Choctawhatchee Bay. For tonight, southwest winds around 5 knots this evening, becoming light and variable. Waves 1 foot or less. Smooth. For Thursday, southeast winds around 5 knots, becoming south in the afternoon. Waves 1 foot or less. Light chop. For Thursday night, southwest winds around 5 knots. Waves 1 foot or less. Smooth. And for Friday, northwest winds around 5 knots, becoming southwest in the afternoon. Waves 1 foot or less. Light chop. From the Okaloosa-Walton County line to Pascagoula, and out 20 nautical miles. For tonight, south winds around 5 knots. Seas around 2 feet. Wave detail, southeast 2 feet at 7 seconds. For Thursday, southeast winds around 5 knots. Seas around 2 feet. Wave detail, south 2 feet at 7 seconds. For Thursday night, southwest winds 5 to 10 knots. Seas around 2 feet. Wave detail, south 2 feet at 7 seconds. And for Friday, west winds around 5 knots, becoming southwest in the afternoon. Seas around 2 feet. Wave detail, south 2 feet at 7 seconds. From the Okaloosa-Walton County line to Pascagoula, from 20 to 60 nautical miles offshore. For tonight,
South winds around 5 knots. Seas around 2 feet. Wave detail, south 2 feet at 7 seconds. For Thursday, southeast winds around 5 knots, increasing to 5 to 10 knots in the afternoon. Seas around 2 feet. Wave detail, south 2 feet at 7 seconds. For Thursday night, south winds 5 to 10 knots. Seas around 2 feet. Wave detail, south 2 feet at 7 seconds. And for Friday, west winds around 5 knots, becoming southwest in the afternoon. Seas around 2 feet. Wave detail, south 2 feet at 7 seconds. Tidal information, at the mouth of the Mobile River on Wednesday, high tide at 8:49 a.m. Low tide at 7:49 p.m. At the mouth of the Mobile River on Thursday, high tide at 8:58 a.m. Low tide at 8:34 p.m. At Pensacola Bay on Wednesday, high tide at 8 a.m. Low tide at 6:14 p.m. At Pensacola Bay on Thursday, high tide at 8:15 a.m. Low tide at 7:05 p.m. At the East Pass in Destin on Wednesday, high tide at 7:27 a.m. Low tide at 5:40 p.m. At the East Pass in Destin on Thursday, high tide at 7:42 a.m. Low tide at 6:31 p.m. The following marine observations were made as of 3 p.m. Mobile Bay Coast Guard Station. Winds were south at 6 knots. Sea temperature 82 degrees. Air temperature 85 degrees. Weeks Bay, calm. Air temperature was 87 degrees. Pensacola Bay. Sea temperature 83 degrees. Air temperature 86 degrees. The report from the east end of Dauphin Island was not available. Graham Bay, southeast winds at 9 knots. Air temperature was 82 degrees. And Pettiboy Island, southeast winds at 7 knots. Air temperature was 83 degrees. South of Dauphin Island. Winds were east at 10 knots. 12 miles south of Orange Beach. Winds were east at 8 knots. Air temperature 80 degrees. 100 miles south of Destin. Winds were east at 4 knots. Air temperature 81 degrees. The following marine observations were made as of 4 p.m. Mobile Bay Coast Guard Station. Winds were south at 8 knots. Sea temperature 82 degrees. Air temperature 85 degrees. Weeks Bay, calm. Air temperature was 87 degrees. Pensacola Bay. Sea temperature 85 degrees. Air temperature 88 degrees. The report from the east end of Dauphin Island was not available. Graham Bay, southeast winds at 7 knots. Air temperature was 82 degrees. And Pettiboy Island, southeast winds at 8 knots. Air temperature was 83 degrees. South of Dauphin Island. Winds were east at 10 knots. 12 miles south of Orange Beach. Winds were southeast at 6 knots. Sea temperature 81 degrees. Air temperature 81 degrees. 100 miles south of Destin. Winds were east at 6 knots. Air temperature 81 degrees. The following weather reports were made at 4 p.m. Pensacola International Airport, skies were sunny. The temperature was 88 degrees, the dew point was 69, and the relative humidity was 53%. This produces a heat index of 92. The wind was south at 12 miles an hour. The pressure was 29.99 inches and falling. Pensacola Naval Air Station, skies were mostly sunny. The temperature was 87 degrees, the dew point was 70, and the relative humidity was 56%. This produces a heat index of 92. The wind was south at 12 miles an hour. The pressure was 29.99 inches and falling. Across the central Gulf Coast, Gulf Shores, sunny. Temperature was 86 degrees. Wind south at 10 miles an hour. Heat index was 92. Milton, partly sunny. Temperature was 89 degrees. Wind south at 8 miles an hour. Heat index was 95.
Destin, sunny. Temperature was 87 degrees. Wind variable at 7 miles an hour. Heat index was 92. Mobile, mostly sunny. Temperature was 90 degrees. Wind variable at 5 miles an hour. Heat index was 94. Elsewhere, Hattiesburg, mostly sunny and 90. New Orleans, mostly sunny and 90. Montgomery, sunny and 91. Tallahassee, thunder and 90. And at Panama City, mostly sunny and 86. Here's your National Weather Service forecast. Tonight, mostly clear. Lows in the lower 70s. Southwest winds around 5 miles per hour this evening, becoming light and variable. Thursday, sunny. Highs in the lower 90s. South winds 5 to 10 miles per hour. Thursday night, clear in the evening, then becoming partly cloudy. Patchy fog after midnight. Lows in the lower 70s. Southwest winds 5 to 10 miles per hour. Friday, mostly sunny. A slight chance of showers and thunderstorms in the afternoon. Highs in the lower 90s. West winds around 5 miles per hour. Chance of rain 20%. Friday night, mostly clear in the evening, then becoming partly cloudy. Lows in the mid-70s. Southwest winds 5 to 10 miles per hour. Saturday, mostly sunny. A chance of showers and thunderstorms in the afternoon. Highs in the lower 90s. Chance of rain 50%. Heat index values up to 105. Saturday night, partly cloudy with a slight chance of showers and thunderstorms in the evening, then mostly clear after midnight. Lows in the mid-70s. Chance of rain 20%. Sunday, mostly sunny. A slight chance of showers and thunderstorms in the morning, then a chance of showers and thunderstorms in the afternoon. Highs in the lower 90s. Chance of rain 40%. 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The current time is 4:18 p.m. Central Daylight Time. Here's your marine forecast. On the weather map, light onshore flow will continue through Thursday. A diurnal pattern develops Friday through the weekend with westerly flow at night and southwesterly flow during the day. Moderate onshore flow returns in the early to middle part of next week. On Perdido Bay, Pensacola Bay including Santa Rosa Sound, and Choctawhatchee Bay. For tonight, southwest winds 5 to 10 knots, becoming light and variable. Waves 1 foot or less. Light chop. For Thursday, southeast winds around 5 knots, becoming south in the afternoon. Waves 1 foot or less. Light chop. For Thursday night, south winds 5 to 10 knots, becoming southwest after midnight. Waves 1 foot or less. Light chop. Patchy fog after midnight. And for Friday, west winds around 5 knots, becoming southwest with gusts up to 20 knots in the afternoon. Waves 1 foot or less. Light chop. On Perdido Bay, Pensacola Bay including Santa Rosa Sound, and Choctawhatchee Bay. For tonight, southwest winds around 5 knots this evening, becoming light and variable. Waves 1 foot or less. Smooth. For Thursday, southeast winds around 5 knots, becoming south in the afternoon. Waves 1 foot or less. Light chop. For Thursday night, southwest winds around 5 knots. Waves 1 foot or less. Smooth. And for Friday, northwest winds around 5 knots, becoming southwest in the afternoon. Waves 1 foot or less. Light chop. From the Okaloosa-Walton County line to Pascagoula, and out 20 nautical miles. For tonight, south winds around 5 knots. Seas around 2 feet. Wave detail, southeast 2 feet at 7 seconds. For Thursday, southeast winds around 5 knots.
seas around 2 feet. Wave detail, south 2 feet at 7 seconds. For Thursday night, southwest winds 5 to 10 knots. Seas around 2 feet. Wave detail, south 2 feet at 7 seconds. And for Friday, west winds around 5 knots, becoming southwest in the afternoon. Seas around 2 feet. Wave detail, south 2 feet at 7 seconds. From the Okaloosa-Walton County line to Pascagoula, from 20 to 60 nautical miles offshore. For tonight, south winds around 5 knots. Seas around 2 feet. Wave detail, south 2 feet at 7 seconds. For Thursday, southeast winds around 5 knots, increasing to 5 to 10 knots in the afternoon. Seas around 2 feet. Wave detail, south 2 feet at 7 seconds. For Thursday night, south winds 5 to 10 knots. Seas around 2 feet. Wave detail, south 2 feet at 7 seconds. And for Friday, west winds around 5 knots, becoming southwest in the afternoon. Seas around 2 feet. Wave detail, south 2 feet at 7 seconds. Tidal information, at the mouth of the Mobile River on Wednesday, high tide at 8:49 a.m. Low tide at 7:49 p.m. At the mouth of the Mobile River on Thursday, high tide at 8:58 a.m. Low tide at 8:34 p.m. At Pensacola Bay on Wednesday, high tide at 8 a.m. Low tide at 6:14 p.m. At Pensacola Bay on Thursday, high tide at 8:15 a.m. Low tide at 7:05 p.m. At the East Pass in Destin on Wednesday, high tide at 7:27 a.m. Low tide at 5:40 p.m. At the East Pass in Destin on Thursday, high tide at 7:42 a.m. Low tide at 6:31 p.m. The following marine observations were made as of 4 p.m. Mobile Bay Coast Guard Station. Winds were south at 8 knots. Sea temperature 82 degrees. Air temperature 85 degrees. Weeks Bay, calm. Air temperature was 87 degrees. Pensacola Bay. Sea temperature 85 degrees. Air temperature 88 degrees. The report from the east end of Dauphin Island was not available. Graham Bay, southeast winds at 7 knots. Air temperature was 82 degrees. And Pettiboy Island, southeast winds at 8 knots. Air temperature was 83 degrees. South of Dauphin Island. Winds were east at 10 knots. 12 miles south of Orange Beach. Winds were southeast at 6 knots. Sea temperature 81 degrees. Air temperature 81 degrees. 100 miles south of Destin. Winds were east at 6 knots. Air temperature 81 degrees. The following weather reports were made at 4 p.m. Pensacola International Airport, skies were sunny. The temperature was 88 degrees, the dew point was 69, and the relative humidity was 53%. This produces a heat index of 92. The wind was south at 12 miles an hour. The pressure was 29.99 inches and falling. Pensacola Naval Air Station, skies were mostly sunny. The temperature was 87 degrees, the dew point was 70, and the relative humidity was 56%. This produces a heat index of 92. The wind was south at 12 miles an hour. The pressure was 29.99 inches and falling. Across the central Gulf Coast, Gulf Shores, sunny. Temperature was 86 degrees. Wind south at 10 miles an hour. Heat index was 92. Milton, partly sunny. Temperature was 89 degrees. Wind south at 8 miles an hour. Heat index was 95. Destin, sunny. Temperature was 87 degrees. Wind variable at 7 miles an hour. Heat index was 92. Mobile, mostly sunny. Temperature was 90 degrees. Wind variable at 5 miles an hour. Heat index was 94. Elsewhere, Hattiesburg, mostly sunny and 90. New Orleans, mostly sunny and 90. Montgomery,
sunny and 91. Tallahassee, thunder and 90. And in Panama City, mostly sunny and 86. Here's your National Weather Service forecast. Tonight, mostly clear. Lows in the lower 70s. Southwest winds around 5 miles per hour this evening, becoming light and variable. Thursday, sunny. Highs in the lower 90s. South winds 5 to 10 miles per hour. Thursday night, clear in the evening, then becoming partly cloudy. Patchy fog after midnight. Lows in the lower 70s. Southwest winds 5 to 10 miles per hour. Friday, mostly sunny. A slight chance of showers and thunderstorms in the afternoon. Highs in the lower 90s. West winds around 5 miles per hour. Chance of rain 20%. Friday night, mostly clear in the evening, then becoming partly cloudy. Lows in the mid-70s. Southwest winds 5 to 10 miles per hour. Saturday, mostly sunny. A chance of showers and thunderstorms in the afternoon. Highs in the lower 90s. Chance of rain 50%. Heat index values up to 105. Saturday night, partly cloudy with a slight chance of showers and thunderstorms in the evening, then mostly clear after midnight. Lows in the mid-70s. Chance of rain 20%. Sunday, mostly sunny. A slight chance of showers and thunderstorms in the morning, then a chance of showers and thunderstorms in the afternoon. Highs in the lower 90s. Chance of rain 40%. This is NOAA Weather Radio from the Mobile Pensacola National Weather Service. The current time is 4:27 p.m. Central Daylight Time. Here's your marine forecast. On the weather map, light onshore flow will continue through Thursday. A diurnal pattern develops Friday through the weekend with westerly flow at night and southwesterly flow during the day. Moderate onshore flow returns in the early to middle part of next week. On Perdido Bay, Pensacola Bay including Santa Rosa Sound, and Choctawhatchee Bay. For tonight, southwest winds 5 to 10 knots, becoming light and variable. Waves 1 foot or less. Light chop. For Thursday, southeast winds around 5 knots, becoming south in the afternoon. Waves 1 foot or less. Light chop. For Thursday night, south winds 5 to 10 knots, becoming southwest after midnight. Waves 1 foot or less. Light chop. Patchy fog after midnight. And for Friday, west winds around 5 knots, becoming southwest with gusts up to 20 knots in the afternoon. Waves 1 foot or less. Light chop. On Perdido Bay, Pensacola Bay including Santa Rosa Sound, and Choctawhatchee Bay. For tonight, southwest winds around 5 knots this evening, becoming light and variable. Waves 1 foot or less. Smooth. For Thursday, southeast winds around 5 knots, becoming south in the afternoon. Waves 1 foot or less. Light chop. For Thursday night, southwest winds around 5 knots. Waves 1 foot or less. Smooth. And for Friday, northwest winds around 5 knots, becoming southwest in the afternoon. Waves 1 foot or less. Light chop. From the Okaloosa-Walton County line to Pascagoula, and out 20 nautical miles. For tonight, south winds around 5 knots. Seas around 2 feet. Wave detail, southeast 2 feet at 7 seconds. For Thursday, southeast winds around 5 knots. Seas around 2 feet. Wave detail, south 2 feet at 7 seconds. For Thursday night, southwest winds 5 to 10 knots. Seas around 2 feet. Wave detail, south 2 feet at 7 seconds. And for Friday, west winds around 5 knots, becoming southwest in the afternoon. Seas around 2 feet. Wave detail, south 2 feet at 7 seconds. From the Okaloosa-Walton County line to Pascagoula, from 20 to 60 nautical miles offshore. For tonight, south winds around 5 knots. Seas around 2 feet. Wave detail,
south 2 feet at 7 seconds. For Thursday, southeast winds around 5 knots, increasing to 5 to 10 knots in the afternoon. Seas around 2 feet. Wave detail, south 2 feet at 7 seconds. For Thursday night, south winds 5 to 10 knots. Seas around 2 feet. Wave detail, south 2 feet at 7 seconds. And for Friday, west winds around 5 knots, becoming southwest in the afternoon. Seas around 2 feet. Wave detail, south 2 feet at 7 seconds. Tidal information, at the mouth of the Mobile River on Wednesday, high tide at 8:49 a.m. Low tide at 7:49 p.m. At the mouth of the Mobile River on Thursday, high tide at 8:58 a.m. Low tide at 8:34 p.m. At Pensacola Bay on Wednesday, high tide at 8 a.m. Low tide at 6:14 p.m. At Pensacola Bay on Thursday, high tide at 8:15 a.m. Low tide at 7:05 p.m. At the East Pass in Destin on Wednesday, high tide at 7:27 a.m. Low tide at 5:40 p.m. At the East Pass in Destin on Thursday, high tide at 7:42 a.m. Low tide at 6:31 p.m. The Tropical Weather Outlook. For the North Atlantic, Caribbean Sea and the Gulf of America, Bay of Campeche and broad area of low pressure could form over the Bay of Campeche late this week from a westward moving tropical wave. Conditions are not expected to be favorable for significant development, and the system should move inland over eastern Mexico late this weekend. Formation chance through 48 hours, low, near 0%. Formation chance through 7 days, low, 10%. The following marine observations were made as of 4 p.m. Mobile Bay Coast Guard Station. Winds were south at 8 knots. Sea temperature 82 degrees. Air temperature 85 degrees. Weeks Bay, calm. Air temperature was 87 degrees. Pensacola Bay. Sea temperature 85 degrees. Air temperature 88 degrees. The report from the east end of Dauphin Island was not available. Graham Bay, southeast winds at 7 knots. Air temperature was 82 degrees. And Pettiboy Island, southeast winds at 8 knots. Air temperature was 83 degrees. South of Dauphin Island. Winds were east at 10 knots. 12 miles south of Orange Beach. Winds were southeast at 6 knots. Sea temperature 81 degrees. Air temperature 81 degrees. 100 miles south of Destin. Winds were east at 6 knots. Air temperature 81 degrees. The following weather reports were made at 4 p.m. Pensacola International Airport, skies were sunny. The temperature was 88 degrees, the dew point was 69, and the relative humidity was 53%. This produces a heat index of 92. The wind was south at 12 miles an hour. The pressure was 29.99 inches and falling. Pensacola Naval Air Station, skies were mostly sunny. The temperature was 87 degrees, the dew point was 70, and the relative humidity was 56%. This produces a heat index of 92. The wind was south at 12 miles an hour. The pressure was 29.99 inches and falling. Across the central Gulf Coast, Gulf Shores, sunny. Temperature was 86 degrees. Wind south at 10 miles an hour. Heat index was 92. Milton, partly sunny. Temperature was 89 degrees. Wind south at 8 miles an hour. Heat index was 95. Destin, sunny. Temperature was 87 degrees. Wind variable at 7 miles an hour. Heat index was 92. Mobile, mostly sunny. Temperature was 90 degrees. Wind variable at 5 miles an hour. Heat index was 94. Elsewhere, Hattiesburg, mostly sunny and 90. New Orleans, mostly sunny and 90. Montgomery, sunny and 91. Tallahassee, thunder and 90. And at Panama City, mostly sunny and 86.
Here's your National Weather Service forecast. Tonight, mostly clear. Lows in the lower 70s. Southwest winds around 5 miles per hour this evening, becoming light and variable. Thursday, sunny. Highs in the lower 90s. South winds 5 to 10 miles per hour. Thursday night, clear in the evening, then becoming partly cloudy. Patchy fog after midnight. Lows in the lower 70s. Southwest winds 5 to 10 miles per hour. Friday, mostly sunny. A slight chance of showers and thunderstorms in the afternoon. Highs in the lower 90s. West winds around 5 miles per hour. Chance of rain 20%. Friday night, mostly clear in the evening, then becoming partly cloudy. Lows in the mid-70s. Southwest winds 5 to 10 miles per hour. Saturday, mostly sunny. A chance of showers and thunderstorms in the afternoon. Highs in the lower 90s. Chance of rain 50%. Heat index values up to 105. Saturday night, partly cloudy with a slight chance of showers and thunderstorms in the evening, then mostly clear after midnight. Lows in the mid-70s. Chance of rain 20%. Sunday, mostly sunny. A slight chance of showers and thunderstorms in the morning, then a chance of showers and thunderstorms in the afternoon. Highs in the lower 90s. Chance of rain 40%. This is NOAA Weather Radio, from the Mobile Pensacola National Weather Service. The current time is 4:37 p.m. Central Daylight Time. Here's your marine forecast. On the weather map, light onshore flow will continue through Thursday. A diurnal pattern develops Friday through the weekend with westerly flow at night and southwesterly flow during the day. Moderate onshore flow returns in the early to middle part of next week. On Perdido Bay, Pensacola Bay including Santa Rosa Sound, and Choctawhatchee Bay. For tonight, southwest winds 5 to 10 knots, becoming light and variable. Waves 1 foot or less. Light chop. For Thursday, southeast winds around 5 knots, becoming south in the afternoon. Waves 1 foot or less. Light chop. For Thursday night, south winds 5 to 10 knots, becoming southwest after midnight. Waves 1 foot or less. Light chop. Patchy fog after midnight. And for Friday, west winds around 5 knots, becoming southwest with gusts up to 20 knots in the afternoon. Waves 1 foot or less. Light chop. On Perdido Bay, Pensacola Bay including Santa Rosa Sound, and Choctawhatchee Bay. For tonight, southwest winds around 5 knots this evening, becoming light and variable. Waves 1 foot or less. Smooth. For Thursday, southeast winds around 5 knots, becoming south in the afternoon. Waves 1 foot or less. Light chop. For Thursday night, southwest winds around 5 knots. Waves 1 foot or less. Smooth. And for Friday, northwest winds around 5 knots, becoming southwest in the afternoon. Waves 1 foot or less. Light chop. From the Okaloosa-Walton County line to Pascagoula, and out 20 nautical miles. For tonight, south winds around 5 knots. Seas around 2 feet. Wave detail, southeast 2 feet at 7 seconds. For Thursday, southeast winds around 5 knots. Seas around 2 feet. Wave detail, south 2 feet at 7 seconds. For Thursday night, southwest winds 5 to 10 knots. Seas around 2 feet. Wave detail, south 2 feet at 7 seconds. And for Friday, west winds around 5 knots, becoming southwest in the afternoon. Seas around 2 feet. Wave detail, south 2 feet at 7 seconds. From the Okaloosa-Walton County line to Pascagoula, from 20 to 60 nautical miles offshore. For tonight, south winds around 5 knots. Seas around 2 feet. Wave detail, south 2 feet at 7 seconds. For Thursday, southeast winds around 5 knots, increasing to 5 to 10 knots in the afternoon.
seas around 2 feet. Wave detail, south 2 feet at 7 seconds. For Thursday night, south winds 5 to 10 knots. Seas around 2 feet. Wave detail, south 2 feet at 7 seconds. And for Friday, west winds around 5 knots, becoming southwest in the afternoon. Seas around 2 feet. Wave detail, south 2 feet at 7 seconds. Tidal information, at the mouth of the Mobile River on Wednesday, high tide at 8:49 a.m. Low tide at 7:49 p.m. At the mouth of the Mobile River on Thursday, high tide at 8:58 a.m. Low tide at 8:34 p.m. At Pensacola Bay on Wednesday, high tide at 8 a.m. Low tide at 6:14 p.m. At Pensacola Bay on Thursday, high tide at 8:15 a.m. Low tide at 7:05 p.m. At the East Pass in Destin on Wednesday, high tide at 7:27 a.m. Low tide at 5:40 p.m. At the East Pass in Destin on Thursday, high tide at 7:42 a.m. Low tide at 6:31 p.m. The following marine observations were made as of 4 p.m. Mobile Bay Coast Guard Station. Winds were south at 8 knots. Sea temperature 82 degrees. Air temperature 85 degrees. Weeks Bay, calm. Air temperature was 87 degrees. Pensacola Bay. Sea temperature 85 degrees. Air temperature 88 degrees. The report from the east end of Dauphin Island was not available. Grand Bay, southeast winds at 7 knots. Air temperature was 82 degrees. And Pettiboy Island, southeast winds at 8 knots. Air temperature was 83 degrees. South of Dauphin Island. Winds were east at 10 knots. 12 miles south of Orange Beach. Winds were southeast at 6 knots. Sea temperature 81 degrees. Air temperature 81 degrees. 100 miles south of Destin. Winds were east at 6 knots. Air temperature 81 degrees. The following weather reports were made at 4 p.m. Pensacola International Airport, skies were sunny. The temperature was 88 degrees, the dew point was 69, and the relative humidity was 53%. This produces a heat index of 92. The wind was south at 12 miles an hour. The pressure was 29.99 inches and falling. Pensacola Naval Air Station, skies were mostly sunny. The temperature was 87 degrees, the dew point was 70, and the relative humidity was 56%. This produces a heat index of 92. The wind was south at 12 miles an hour. The pressure was 29.99 inches and falling. Across the central Gulf Coast, Gulf Shores, sunny. Temperature was 86 degrees. Wind south at 10 miles an hour. Heat index was 92. Milton, partly sunny. Temperature was 89 degrees. Wind south at 8 miles an hour. Heat index was 95. Destin, sunny. Temperature was 87 degrees. Wind variable at 7 miles an hour. Heat index was 92. Mobile, mostly sunny. Temperature was 90 degrees. Wind variable at 5 miles an hour. Heat index was 94. Elsewhere, Hattiesburg, mostly sunny and 90. New Orleans, mostly sunny and 90. Montgomery, sunny and 91. Tallahassee, thunder and 90. And at Panama City, mostly sunny and 86. Here's your National Weather Service forecast. Tonight, mostly clear. Lows in the lower 70s. Southwest winds around 5 miles per hour this evening, becoming light and variable. Thursday, sunny. Highs in the lower 90s. South winds 5 to 10 miles per hour. Thursday night, clear in the evening, then becoming partly cloudy. Patchy fog after midnight. Lows in the lower 70s. Southwest winds 5 to 10 miles per hour. Friday, mostly sunny. A slight chance of showers and thunderstorms in the afternoon. Highs in the lower 90s.
West winds around 5 miles per hour. Chance of rain 20%. Friday night, mostly clear in the evening, then becoming partly cloudy. Lows in the mid-70s. Southwest winds 5 to 10 miles per hour. Saturday, mostly sunny. A chance of showers and thunderstorms in the afternoon. Highs in the lower 90s. Chance of rain 50%. Heat index values up to 105. Saturday night, partly cloudy with a slight chance of showers and thunderstorms in the evening, then mostly clear after midnight. Lows in the mid-70s. Chance of rain 20%. Sunday, mostly sunny. A slight chance of showers and thunderstorms in the morning, then a chance of showers and thunderstorms in the afternoon. Highs in the lower 90s. Chance of rain 40%. 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Here's your marine forecast. On the weather map, light onshore flow will continue through Thursday. A diurnal pattern develops Friday through the weekend with westerly flow at night and southwesterly flow during the day. Moderate onshore flow returns in the early to middle part of next week. On Perdido Bay, Pensacola Bay including Santa Rosa Sound, and Choctawhatchee Bay. For tonight, southwest winds 5 to 10 knots, becoming light and variable. Waves 1 foot or less. Light chop. For Thursday, southeast winds around 5 knots, becoming south in the afternoon. Waves 1 foot or less. Light chop. For Thursday night, south winds 5 to 10 knots, becoming southwest after midnight. Waves 1 foot or less. Light chop. Patchy fog after midnight. And for Friday, west winds around 5 knots, becoming southwest with gusts up to 20 knots in the afternoon. Waves 1 foot or less. Light chop. On Perdido Bay, Pensacola Bay including Santa Rosa Sound, and Choctawhatchee Bay. For tonight, southwest winds around 5 knots this evening, becoming light and variable. Waves 1 foot or less. Smooth. For Thursday, southeast winds around 5 knots, becoming south in the afternoon. Waves 1 foot or less. Light chop. For Thursday night, southwest winds around 5 knots. Waves 1 foot or less. Smooth. And for Friday, northwest winds around 5 knots, becoming southwest in the afternoon. Waves 1 foot or less. Light chop. From the Okaloosa-Walton County line to Pascagoula, and out 20 nautical miles. For tonight, south winds around 5 knots. Seas around 2 feet. Wave detail, southeast 2 feet at 7 seconds. For Thursday, southeast winds around 5 knots. Seas around 2 feet. Wave detail, south 2 feet at 7 seconds. For Thursday night, southwest winds 5 to 10 knots. Seas around 2 feet. Wave detail, south 2 feet at 7 seconds. And for Friday, west winds around 5 knots, becoming southwest in the afternoon. Seas around 2 feet. Wave detail, south 2 feet at 7 seconds. From the Okaloosa-Walton County line to Pascagoula, from 20 to 60 nautical miles offshore. For tonight, south winds around 5 knots. Seas around 2 feet. Wave detail, south 2 feet at 7 seconds. For Thursday, southeast winds around 5 knots, increasing to 5 to 10 knots in the afternoon. Seas around 2 feet. Wave detail, south 2 feet at 7 seconds. For Thursday night, south winds 5 to 10 knots. Seas around 2 feet. Wave detail, south 2 feet at 7 seconds. And for Friday, west winds around 5 knots, becoming southwest in the afternoon. Seas around 2 feet. Wave detail, south 2 feet at 7 seconds.
tidal information at the mouth of the Mobile River on Wednesday, high tide at 8:49 a.m. Low tide at 7:49 p.m. At the mouth of the Mobile River on Thursday, high tide at 8:58 a.m. Low tide at 8:34 p.m. At Pensacola Bay on Wednesday, high tide at 8 a.m. Low tide at 6:14 p.m. At Pensacola Bay on Thursday, high tide at 8:15 a.m. Low tide at 7:05 p.m. At the East Pass in Destin on Wednesday, high tide at 7:27 a.m. Low tide at 5:40 p.m. At the East Pass in Destin on Thursday, high tide at 7:42 a.m. Low tide at 6:31 p.m. The following marine observations were made as of 4 p.m. Mobile Bay Coast Guard Station. Winds were south at 8 knots. Sea temperature 82 degrees. Air temperature 85 degrees. Weeks Bay, calm. Air temperature was 87 degrees. Pensacola Bay. Sea temperature 85 degrees. Air temperature 88 degrees. The report from the east end of Dauphin Island was not available. Grand Bay, southeast winds at 7 knots. Air temperature was 82 degrees. And Pettiboy Island, southeast winds at 8 knots. Air temperature was 83 degrees. South of Dauphin Island. Winds were east at 10 knots. 12 miles south of Orange Beach. Winds were southeast at 6 knots. Sea temperature 81 degrees. Air temperature 81 degrees. 100 miles south of Destin. Winds were east at 6 knots. Air temperature 81 degrees. The following weather reports were made at 4 p.m. Pensacola International Airport, skies were sunny. The temperature was 88 degrees, the dew point was 69, and the relative humidity was 53%. This produces a heat index of 92. The wind was south at 12 miles an hour. The pressure was 29.99 inches and falling. Pensacola Naval Air Station, skies were mostly sunny. The temperature was 87 degrees, the dew point was 70, and the relative humidity was 56%. This produces a heat index of 92. The wind was south at 12 miles an hour. The pressure was 29.99 inches and falling. Across the central Gulf Coast, Gulf Shores, sunny. Temperature was 86 degrees. Wind south at 10 miles an hour. Heat index was 92. Milton, partly sunny. Temperature was 89 degrees. Wind south at 8 miles an hour. Heat index was 95. Destin, sunny. Temperature was 87 degrees. Wind variable at 7 miles an hour. Heat index was 92. Mobile, mostly sunny. Temperature was 90 degrees. Wind variable at 5 miles an hour. Heat index was 94. Elsewhere, Hattiesburg, mostly sunny and 90. New Orleans, mostly sunny and 90. Montgomery, sunny and 91. Tallahassee, thunder and 90. And at Panama City, mostly sunny and 86. Here's your National Weather Service forecast. Tonight, mostly clear. Lows in the lower 70s. Southwest winds around 5 miles per hour this evening, becoming light and variable. Thursday, sunny. Highs in the lower 90s. South winds 5 to 10 miles per hour. Thursday night, clear in the evening, then becoming partly cloudy. Patchy fog after midnight. Lows in the lower 70s. Southwest winds 5 to 10 miles per hour. Friday, mostly sunny. A slight chance of showers and thunderstorms in the afternoon. Highs in the lower 90s. West winds around 5 miles per hour. Chance of rain 20%. Friday night, mostly clear in the evening, then becoming partly cloudy. Lows in the mid-70s. Southwest winds 5 to 10 miles per hour. Saturday, mostly sunny. A chance of showers and thunderstorms in the afternoon. Highs in the lower 90s. Chance of rain 50%. Heat index values up to 105.
Saturday night, partly cloudy with a slight chance of showers and thunderstorms in the evening, then mostly clear after midnight.

0: A diurnal pattern develops Friday through the weekend with westerly flow at night and southwesterly flow during the day. Moderate onshore flow returns in the early to middle part of next week. On Perdido Bay, Pensacola Bay including Santa Rosa Sound, and Choctawhatchee Bay. For tonight, southwest winds 5 to 10 knots, becoming light and variable. Waves 1 foot or less. Light chop. For Thursday, southeast winds around 5 knots, becoming south in the afternoon. Waves 1 foot or less. Light chop. For Thursday night, south winds 5 to 10 knots, becoming southwest after midnight. Waves 1 foot or less. Light chop. Patchy fog after midnight. And for Friday, west winds around 5 knots, becoming southwest with gusts up to 20 knots in the afternoon. Waves 1 foot or less. Light chop. On Perdido Bay, Pensacola Bay including Santa Rosa Sound, and Choctawhatchee Bay. For tonight, southwest winds around 5 knots this evening, becoming light and variable. Waves 1 foot or less. Smooth. For Thursday, southeast winds around 5 knots, becoming south in the afternoon. Waves 1 foot or less. Light chop. For Thursday night, southwest winds around 5 knots. Waves 1 foot or less. Smooth. And for Friday, northwest winds around 5 knots, becoming southwest in the afternoon. Waves 1 foot or less. Light chop. From the Okaloosa-Walton County line to Pascagoula and out 20 nautical miles. For tonight, south winds around 5 knots. Seas around 2 feet. Wave detail, southeast 2 feet at 7 seconds. For Thursday, southeast winds around 5 knots. Seas around 2 feet. Wave detail, south 2 feet at 7 seconds. For Thursday night, southwest winds 5 to 10 knots. Seas around 2 feet. Wave detail, south 2 feet at 7 seconds. And for Friday, west winds around 5 knots, becoming southwest in the afternoon. Seas around 2 feet. Wave detail, south 2 feet at 7 seconds. From the Okaloosa-Walton County line to Pascagoula, from 20 to 60 nautical miles offshore. For tonight, south winds around 5 knots. Seas around 2 feet. Wave detail, south 2 feet at 7 seconds. For Thursday, southeast winds around.
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0: Around 2 feet. Wave detail, south 2 feet at 7 seconds. And for Friday, west winds around 5 knots, and southwest in the afternoon. Seas around 2 feet. Wave detail, south 2 feet at 7 seconds. Tidal information, at the mouth of the Mobile River on Wednesday, high tide at 8:49 a.m. Low tide at 7:49 p.m. At the mouth of the Mobile River on Thursday, high tide at 8:58 a.m. Low tide at 8:34 p.m. At Pensacola Bay on Wednesday, high tide at 8 a.m. Low tide at 6:14 p.m. At Pensacola Bay on Thursday, high tide at 8:15 a.m. Low tide at 7:05 p.m. At the East Pass in Destin on Wednesday, high tide at 7:27 a.m. Low tide at 5:40 p.m. At the East Pass in Destin on Thursday, high tide at 7:42 a.m. Low tide at 6:31 p.m. The following marine observations were made as of 4 p.m. Mobile Bay Coast Guard Station. Winds were south at 8 knots. Sea temperature 82 degrees. Air temperature 85 degrees. Weeks Bay, calm. Air temperature was 87 degrees. Pensacola Bay. Sea temperature 85 degrees. Air temperature 88 degrees. The report from the east end of Dauphin Island was not available. Graham Bay, southeast winds at 7 knots. Air temperature was 82 degrees. And Petty Boy Island, southeast winds at 8 knots.

Air temperature was 83 degrees. South of Dauphin Island. Winds were east at 10 knots. 12 miles south of Orange Beach. Winds were southeast at 6 knots. Sea temperature 81 degrees. Air temperature 81 degrees. 100 miles south of Destin. Winds were east at 6 knots. Air temperature 81 degrees. The tropical weather outlook. For the North Atlantic, Caribbean Sea and the Gulf of America, Bay of Campeche and broad area of low pressure could form over the Bay of Campeche late this week from a westward moving tropical wave. Conditions are not expected to be favorable for significant development, and the system should move inland over eastern Mexico late this weekend. Formation chance through 48 hours, low, near 0%. Formation chance through 7 days, low, 10%. The following weather reports were made at 4 p.m. Pensacola International Airport, skies were sunny. The temperature was 88 degrees, the dew point was 69, and the relative humidity was 53%. This produces a heat index of 92. The wind was south at 12 miles an hour. The pressure was 29.99 inches and falling. Pensacola Naval Air Station, skies were mostly sunny. The temperature was 87 degrees, the dew point was 70, and the relative humidity was 56%. This produces a heat index of 92. The wind was south at 12 miles an hour. The pressure was 29.99 inches and falling. Across the central Gulf Coast, Gulf Shores, sunny. Temperature was 86 degrees. Wind south at 10 miles an hour. Heat index was 92. Milton, partly sunny. Temperature was 89 degrees. Wind south at 8 miles an hour. Heat index was 95. Destin, sunny. Temperature was 87 degrees. Wind variable at 7 miles an hour. Heat index was 92. Mobile, mostly sunny. Temperature was 90 degrees. Wind variable at 5 miles an hour. Heat index was 94. Elsewhere, Hattiesburg, mostly sunny and 90. New Orleans, mostly sunny and 90. Montgomery, sunny and 91. Tallahassee, thunder and 90. And in Panama City, mostly sunny and 86. Here's your National Weather Service forecast. Tonight, mostly clear. Lows in the lower 70s. Southwest winds around 5 miles per hour this evening, becoming light and variable. Thursday, sunny. Highs in the lower 90s. South winds 5 to 10 miles per hour. Thursday night, clear in the evening, then becoming partly cloudy. Patchy fog after midnight. Lows in the lower 70s. Southwest winds 5 to 10 miles per hour. Friday, mostly sunny. A slight chance of showers and thunderstorms in the afternoon. Highs in the lower 90s. West winds around 5 miles per hour. Chance of rain 20%. Friday night, mostly clear in the evening, then becoming partly cloudy. Lows in the mid-70s. Southwest winds 5 to 10 miles per hour. Saturday, mostly sunny. A chance of showers and thunderstorms in the afternoon. Highs in the lower 90s. Chance of rain 50%. Heat index values up to 105. Saturday night, partly cloudy with a slight chance of showers and thunderstorms in the evening, then mostly clear after midnight. Lows in the mid-70s. Chance of rain 20%. Sunday, mostly sunny. A slight chance of showers and thunderstorms in the morning, then a chance of showers and thunderstorms in the afternoon. Highs in the lower 90s. Chance of rain 40%. This is NOAA Weather Radio, from the Mobile Pensacola National Weather Service. The current time is 5:06 p.m. Central Daylight Time. Here's your marine forecast. On the weather map, light onshore flow will continue through Thursday. A diurnal pattern develops Friday through the weekend with westerly flow at night and southwesterly flow during the day. Moderate onshore flow returns in the early to middle part of next week. On Perdido Bay,
Pensacola Bay, including Santa Rosa Sound, and Choctawhatchee Bay. For tonight, southwest winds 5 to 10 knots, becoming light and variable. Waves 1 foot or less. Light chop. For Thursday, southeast winds around 5 knots, becoming south in the afternoon. Waves 1 foot or less. Light chop. For Thursday night, south winds 5 to 10 knots, becoming southwest after midnight. Waves 1 foot or less. Light chop. Patchy fog after midnight. And for Friday, west winds around 5 knots, becoming southwest with gusts up to 20 knots in the afternoon. Waves 1 foot or less. Light chop. On Perdido Bay, Pensacola Bay, including Santa Rosa Sound, and Choctawhatchee Bay. For tonight, southwest winds around 5 knots this evening, becoming light and variable. Waves 1 foot or less. Smooth. For Thursday, southeast winds around 5 knots, becoming south in the afternoon. Waves 1 foot or less. Light chop. For Thursday night, southwest winds around 5 knots. Waves 1 foot or less. Smooth. And for Friday, northwest winds around 5 knots, becoming southwest in the afternoon. Waves 1 foot or less. Light chop. From the Okaloosa-Walton County line to Pascagoula, and out 20 nautical miles. For tonight, south winds around 5 knots. Seas around 2 feet. Wave detail, southeast 2 feet at 7 seconds. For Thursday, southeast winds around 5 knots. Seas around 2 feet. Wave detail, south 2 feet at 7 seconds. For Thursday night, southwest winds 5 to 10 knots. Seas around 2 feet. Wave detail, south 2 feet at 7 seconds. And for Friday, west winds around 5 knots, becoming southwest in the afternoon. Seas around 2 feet. Wave detail, south 2 feet at 7 seconds. From the Okaloosa-Walton County line to Pascagoula, from 20 to 60 nautical miles offshore. For tonight, south winds around 5 knots. Seas around 2 feet. Wave detail, south 2 feet at 7 seconds. For Thursday, southeast winds around 5 knots, increasing to 5 to 10 knots in the afternoon. Seas around 2 feet. Wave detail, south 2 feet at 7 seconds. For Thursday night, south winds 5 to 10 knots. Seas around 2 feet. Wave detail, south 2 feet at 7 seconds. And for Friday, west winds around 5 knots, becoming southwest in the afternoon. Seas around 2 feet. Wave detail, south 2 feet at 7 seconds. Tidal information, at the mouth of the Mobile River on Wednesday, high tide at 8:49 a.m. Low tide at 7:49 p.m. At the mouth of the Mobile River on Thursday, high tide at 8:58 a.m. Low tide at 8:34 p.m. At Pensacola Bay on Wednesday, high tide at 8 a.m. Low tide at 6:14 p.m. At Pensacola Bay on Thursday, high tide at 8:15 a.m. Low tide at 7:05 p.m. At the East Pass in Destin on Wednesday, high tide at 7:27 a.m. Low tide at 5:40 p.m. At the East Pass in Destin on Thursday, high tide at 7:42 a.m. Low tide at 6:31 p.m. The following marine observations were made as of 4 p.m. Mobile Bay Coast Guard Station. Winds were south at 8 knots. Sea temperature 82 degrees. Air temperature 85 degrees. Weeks Bay, calm. Air temperature was 87 degrees. Pensacola Bay. Sea temperature 85 degrees. Air temperature 88 degrees. The report from the east end of Dauphin Island was not available. Graham Bay, southeast winds at 7 knots. Air temperature was 82 degrees. And Pettiboy Island, southeast winds at 8 knots. Air temperature was 83 degrees. South of Dauphin Island. Winds were east at 10 knots. 12 miles south of Orange Beach.
Winds were southeast at 6 knots. Sea temperature 81 degrees. Air temperature 81 degrees. 100 miles south of Destin. Winds were east at 6 knots. Air temperature 81 degrees. The following weather reports were made at 5 p.m. Pensacola International Airport, skies were sunny. The temperature was 87 degrees, the dew point was 69, and the relative humidity was 54%. This produces a heat index of 91. The wind was south at 10 miles an hour. The pressure was 29.97 inches and falling. Pensacola Naval Air Station, skies were mostly sunny. The temperature was 85 degrees, the dew point was 70, and the relative humidity was 60%. The wind was south at 12 miles an hour. The pressure was 29.97 inches and falling. Here's your National Weather Service forecast. Tonight, mostly clear. Lows in the lower 70s. Southwest winds around 5 miles per hour this evening, becoming light and variable. Thursday, sunny. Highs in the lower 90s. South winds 5 to 10 miles per hour. Thursday night, clear in the evening, then becoming partly cloudy. Patchy fog after midnight. Lows in the lower 70s. Southwest winds 5 to 10 miles per hour. Friday, mostly sunny. A slight chance of showers and thunderstorms in the afternoon. Highs in the lower 90s. West winds around 5 miles per hour. Chance of rain 20%. Friday night, mostly clear in the evening, then becoming partly cloudy. Lows in the mid-70s. Southwest winds 5 to 10 miles per hour. Saturday, mostly sunny. A chance of showers and thunderstorms in the afternoon. Highs in the lower 90s. Chance of rain 50%. Heat index values up to 105. Saturday night, partly cloudy with a slight chance of showers and thunderstorms in the evening, then mostly clear after midnight. Lows in the mid-70s. Chance of rain 20%. Sunday, mostly sunny. A slight chance of showers and thunderstorms in the morning, then a chance of showers and thunderstorms in the afternoon. Highs in the lower 90s. Chance of rain 40%. This is NOAA Weather Radio, from the Mobile Pensacola National Weather Service. The current time is 5:14 p.m. Central Daylight Time. Here's your marine forecast. On the weather map, light onshore flow will continue through Thursday. A diurnal pattern develops Friday through the weekend with westerly flow at night and southwesterly flow during the day. Moderate onshore flow returns in the early to middle part of next week. On Perdido Bay, Pensacola Bay including Santa Rosa Sound, and Choctawhatchee Bay. For tonight, southwest winds 5 to 10 knots, becoming light and variable. Waves 1 foot or less. Light chop. For Thursday, southeast winds around 5 knots, becoming south in the afternoon. Waves 1 foot or less. Light chop. For Thursday night, south winds 5 to 10 knots, becoming southwest after midnight. Waves 1 foot or less. Light chop. Patchy fog after midnight. And for Friday, west winds around 5 knots, becoming southwest with gusts up to 20 knots in the afternoon. Waves 1 foot or less. Light chop. On Perdido Bay, Pensacola Bay including Santa Rosa Sound, and Choctawhatchee Bay. For tonight, southwest winds around 5 knots this evening, becoming light and variable. Waves 1 foot or less. Smooth. For Thursday, southeast winds around 5 knots, becoming south in the afternoon. Waves 1 foot or less. Light chop. For Thursday night, southwest winds around 5 knots. Waves 1 foot or less. Smooth. And for Friday, northwest winds around 5 knots, becoming southwest in the afternoon. Waves 1 foot or less. Light chop. From the Okaloosa-Walton County line to Pascagoula, and out 20 nautical miles. For tonight, south winds around 5 knots. Seas around 2 feet. Wave detail,
southeast 2 feet at 7 seconds. For Thursday, southeast winds around 5 knots. Seas around 2 feet. Wave detail, south 2 feet at 7 seconds. For Thursday night, southwest winds 5 to 10 knots. Seas around 2 feet. Wave detail, south 2 feet at 7 seconds. And for Friday, west winds around 5 knots, becoming southwest in the afternoon. Seas around 2 feet. Wave detail, south 2 feet at 7 seconds. From the Okaloosa-Walton County line to Pascagoula, from 20 to 60 nautical miles offshore. For tonight, south winds around 5 knots. Seas around 2 feet. Wave detail, south 2 feet at 7 seconds. For Thursday, southeast winds around 5 knots, increasing to 5 to 10 knots in the afternoon. Seas around 2 feet. Wave detail, south 2 feet at 7 seconds. For Thursday night, south winds 5 to 10 knots. Seas around 2 feet. Wave detail, south 2 feet at 7 seconds. And for Friday, west winds around 5 knots, becoming southwest in the afternoon. Seas around 2 feet. Wave detail, south 2 feet at 7 seconds. 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Tidal information, at the mouth of the Mobile River on Wednesday, high tide at 8:49 a.m. Low tide at 7:49 p.m. At the mouth of the Mobile River on Thursday, high tide at 8:58 a.m. Low tide at 8:34 p.m. At Pensacola Bay on Wednesday, high tide at 8 a.m. Low tide at 6:14 p.m. At Pensacola Bay on Thursday, high tide at 8:15 a.m. Low tide at 7:05 p.m. At the East Pass in Destin on Wednesday, high tide at 7:27 a.m. Low tide at 5:40 p.m. At the East Pass in Destin on Thursday, high tide at 7:42 a.m. Low tide at 6:31 p.m. The following marine observations were made as of 5 p.m. Mobile Bay Coast Guard Station. Winds were south at 7 knots. Sea temperature 82 degrees. Air temperature 85 degrees. Weeks Bay, calm. Air temperature was 87 degrees. Pensacola Bay. Sea temperature 87 degrees. Air temperature 87 degrees. The report from the east end of Dauphin Island was not available. Graham Bay, southeast winds at 9 knots. Air temperature was 82 degrees. And Pettiboy Island, south winds at 8 knots. Air temperature was 83 degrees. South of Dauphin Island, winds were east at 8 knots. 12 miles south of Orange Beach, winds were south at 8 knots. Air temperature was 81 degrees. Gulf water temperature 82 degrees. Wave height 2 feet, with a period of 5 seconds. 100 miles south of Destin, winds were east at 6 knots. Air temperature 82 degrees. Wave height 2 feet. Wave period 7 seconds. The following weather reports were made at 5 p.m. Pensacola International Airport, skies were sunny. The temperature was 87 degrees, the dew point was 69, and the relative humidity was 54%. This produces a heat index of 91. The wind was south at 10 miles an hour. The pressure was 29.97 inches and falling. Pensacola Naval Air Station, skies were mostly sunny. The temperature was 85 degrees, the dew point was 70, and the relative humidity was 60%. The wind was south at 12 miles an hour. The pressure was 29.97 inches and falling. Across the central Gulf Coast, Gulf Shores, sunny. Temperature was 84 degrees. Wind south at 10 miles an hour. Milton, mostly sunny. Temperature was 89 degrees. Wind south at 8 miles an hour. Heat index was 96. Destin, sunny. Temperature was 87 degrees.
Wind southwest at 6 miles an hour. Heat index was 92. Mobile, mostly sunny. Temperature was 90 degrees. Wind variable at 3 miles an hour. Heat index was 94. Elsewhere, Hattiesburg, mostly sunny and 91. New Orleans, mostly sunny and 90. Montgomery, sunny and 92. Tallahassee, partly sunny and 89. And in Panama City, mostly sunny and 77. Here's your National Weather Service forecast. Tonight, mostly clear. Lows in the lower 70s. Southwest winds around 5 miles per hour this evening, becoming light and variable. Thursday, sunny. Highs in the lower 90s. South winds 5 to 10 miles per hour. Thursday night, clear in the evening, then becoming partly cloudy. Patchy fog after midnight. Lows in the lower 70s. Southwest winds 5 to 10 miles per hour. Friday, mostly sunny. A slight chance of showers and thunderstorms in the afternoon. Highs in the lower 90s. West winds around 5 miles per hour. Chance of rain 20%. Friday night, mostly clear in the evening, then becoming partly cloudy. Lows in the mid-70s. Southwest winds 5 to 10 miles per hour. Saturday, mostly sunny. A chance of showers and thunderstorms in the afternoon. Highs in the lower 90s. Chance of rain 50%. Heat index values up to 105. Saturday night, partly cloudy with a slight chance of showers and thunderstorms in the evening, then mostly clear after midnight. Lows in the mid-70s. Chance of rain 20%. Sunday, mostly sunny. A slight chance of showers and thunderstorms in the morning, then a chance of showers and thunderstorms in the afternoon. Highs in the lower 90s. Chance of rain 40%. This is NOAA Weather Radio, from the Mobile Pensacola National Weather Service. The current time is 5:23 p.m. Central Daylight Time. Here's your marine forecast. On the weather map, light onshore flow will continue through Thursday. A diurnal pattern develops Friday through the weekend with westerly flow at night and southwesterly flow during the day. Moderate onshore flow returns in the early to middle part of next week. On Perdido Bay, Pensacola Bay including Santa Rosa Sound, and Choctawhatchee Bay. For tonight, southwest winds 5 to 10 knots, becoming light and variable. Waves 1 foot or less. Light chop. For Thursday, southeast winds around 5 knots, becoming south in the afternoon. Waves 1 foot or less. Light chop. For Thursday night, south winds 5 to 10 knots, becoming southwest after midnight. Waves 1 foot or less. Light chop. Patchy fog after midnight. And for Friday, west winds around 5 knots, becoming southwest with gusts up to 20 knots in the afternoon. Waves 1 foot or less. Light chop. On Perdido Bay, Pensacola Bay including Santa Rosa Sound, and Choctawhatchee Bay. For tonight, southwest winds around 5 knots this evening, becoming light and variable. Waves 1 foot or less. Smooth. For Thursday, southeast winds around 5 knots, becoming south in the afternoon. Waves 1 foot or less. Light chop. For Thursday night, southwest winds around 5 knots. Waves 1 foot or less. Smooth. And for Friday, northwest winds around 5 knots, becoming southwest in the afternoon. Waves 1 foot or less. Light chop. From the Okaloosa-Walton County line to Pascagoula, and out 20 nautical miles. For tonight, south winds around 5 knots. Seas around 2 feet. Wave detail, southeast 2 feet at 7 seconds. For Thursday, southeast winds around 5 knots. Seas around 2 feet. Wave detail, south 2 feet at 7 seconds. For Thursday night, southwest winds 5 to 10 knots. Seas around 2 feet. Wave detail, south 2 feet at 7 seconds.
And for Friday, west winds around 5 knots, becoming southwest in the afternoon. Seas around 2 feet. Wave detail, south 2 feet at 7 seconds. From the Okaloosa-Walton County line to Pascagoula, from 20 to 60 nautical miles offshore. For tonight, south winds around 5 knots. Seas around 2 feet. Wave detail, south 2 feet at 7 seconds. For Thursday, southeast winds around 5 knots, increasing to 5 to 10 knots in the afternoon. Seas around 2 feet. Wave detail, south 2 feet at 7 seconds. For Thursday night, south winds 5 to 10 knots. Seas around 2 feet. Wave detail, south 2 feet at 7 seconds. And for Friday, west winds around 5 knots, becoming southwest in the afternoon. Seas around 2 feet. Wave detail, south 2 feet at 7 seconds. Tidal information, at the mouth of the Mobile River on Wednesday, high tide at 8:49 a.m. Low tide at 7:49 p.m. At the mouth of the Mobile River on Thursday, high tide at 8:58 a.m. Low tide at 8:34 p.m. At Pensacola Bay on Wednesday, high tide at 8 a.m. Low tide at 6:14 p.m. At Pensacola Bay on Thursday, high tide at 8:15 a.m. Low tide at 7:05 p.m. At the East Pass in Destin on Wednesday, high tide at 7:27 a.m. Low tide at 5:40 p.m. At the East Pass in Destin on Thursday, high tide at 7:42 a.m. Low tide at 6:31 p.m. The following marine observations were made as of 5 p.m. Mobile Bay Coast Guard Station. Winds were south at 7 knots. Sea temperature 82 degrees. Air temperature 85 degrees. Weeks Bay, calm. Air temperature was 87 degrees. Pensacola Bay. Sea temperature 87 degrees. Air temperature 87 degrees. The report from the east end of Dauphin Island was not available. Graham Bay, southeast winds at 9 knots. Air temperature was 82 degrees. And Pettiboy Island, south winds at 8 knots. Air temperature was 83 degrees. South of Dauphin Island. Winds were east at 8 knots. 12 miles south of Orange Beach, winds were south at 8 knots. Air temperature was 81 degrees. Gulf water temperature 82 degrees. Wave heights 2 feet, with a period of 5 seconds. 100 miles south of Destin. Winds were east at 6 knots. Air temperature 82 degrees. Wave heights 2 feet. Wave period 7 seconds. The following weather reports were made at 5 p.m. Pensacola International Airport, skies were sunny. The temperature was 87 degrees, the dew point was 69, and the relative humidity was 54%. This produces a heat index of 91. The wind was south at 10 miles an hour. The pressure was 29.97 inches and falling. Pensacola Naval Air Station, skies were mostly sunny. The temperature was 85 degrees, the dew point was 70, and the relative humidity was 60%. The wind was south at 12 miles an hour. The pressure was 29.97 inches and falling. Across the central Gulf Coast, Gulf Shores, sunny. Temperature was 84 degrees. Wind south at 10 miles an hour. Milton, mostly sunny. Temperature was 89 degrees. Wind south at 8 miles an hour. Heat index was 96. Destin, sunny. Temperature was 87 degrees. Wind southwest at 6 miles an hour. Heat index was 92. Mobile, mostly sunny. Temperature was 90 degrees. Wind variable at 3 miles an hour. Heat index was 94. Elsewhere, Hattiesburg, mostly sunny and 91. New Orleans, mostly sunny and 90. Montgomery, sunny and 92. Tallahassee, partly sunny and 89. And in Panama City, mostly sunny and 77. Here's your National Weather Service forecast. Tonight,
mostly clear. Lows in the lower 70s. Southwest winds around 5 miles per hour this evening, becoming light and variable. Thursday, sunny. Highs in the lower 90s. South winds 5 to 10 miles per hour. Thursday night, clear in the evening, then becoming partly cloudy. Patchy fog after midnight. Lows in the lower 70s. Southwest winds 5 to 10 miles per hour. Friday, mostly sunny. A slight chance of showers and thunderstorms in the afternoon. Highs in the lower 90s. West winds around 5 miles per hour. Chance of rain 20%. Friday night, mostly clear in the evening, then becoming partly cloudy. Lows in the mid-70s. Southwest winds 5 to 10 miles per hour. Saturday, mostly sunny. A chance of showers and thunderstorms in the afternoon. Highs in the lower 90s. Chance of rain 50%. Heat index values up to 105. Saturday night, partly cloudy with a slight chance of showers and thunderstorms in the evening, then mostly clear after midnight. Lows in the mid-70s. Chance of rain 20%. Sunday, mostly sunny. A slight chance of showers and thunderstorms in the morning, then a chance of showers and thunderstorms in the afternoon. Highs in the lower 90s. Chance of rain 40%. The Tropical Weather Outlook. For the North Atlantic, Caribbean Sea and the Gulf of America, Bay of Campeche and broad area of low pressure could form over the Bay of Campeche late this week from a westward moving tropical wave. Conditions are not expected to be favorable for significant development, and the system should move inland over eastern Mexico late this weekend. Formation chance through 48 hours, low, near 0%. Formation chance through 7 days, low, 10%. 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The current time is 5:33 p.m. Central Daylight Time. Here's your marine forecast. On the weather map, light onshore flow will continue through Thursday. A diurnal pattern develops Friday through the weekend with westerly flow at night and southwesterly flow during the day. Moderate onshore flow returns in the early to middle part of next week. On Perdido Bay, Pensacola Bay including Santa Rosa Sound, and Choctawhatchee Bay. For tonight, southwest winds 5 to 10 knots, becoming light and variable. Waves 1 foot or less. Light chop. For Thursday, southeast winds around 5 knots, becoming south in the afternoon. Waves 1 foot or less. Light chop. For Thursday night, south winds 5 to 10 knots, becoming southwest after midnight. Waves 1 foot or less. Light chop. Patchy fog after midnight. And for Friday, west winds around 5 knots, becoming southwest with gusts up to 20 knots in the afternoon. Waves 1 foot or less. Light chop. On Perdido Bay, Pensacola Bay including Santa Rosa Sound, and Choctawhatchee Bay. For tonight, southwest winds around 5 knots this evening, becoming light and variable. Waves 1 foot or less. Smooth. For Thursday, southeast winds around 5 knots, becoming south in the afternoon. Waves 1 foot or less. Light chop. For Thursday night, southwest winds around 5 knots. Waves 1 foot or less. Smooth. And for Friday, northwest winds around 5 knots, becoming southwest in the afternoon. Waves 1 foot or less. Light chop. From the Okaloosa-Walton County line to Pascagoula, and out 20 nautical miles. For tonight, south winds around 5 knots. Seas around 2 feet. Wave detail, southeast 2 feet at 7 seconds. For Thursday, southeast winds around 5 knots. Seas around 2 feet. Wave detail, south 2 feet at 7 seconds. For Thursday night, southwest winds 5 to 10 knots. Seas around 2 feet. Wave detail, south 2 feet at 7 seconds. And for Friday, west winds around 5 knots, becoming southwest in the afternoon. Seas around 2 feet.
Wave detail, south 2 feet at 7 seconds. From the Okaloosa Walton County line to Pascagoula, from 20 to 60 nautical miles offshore. For tonight, south winds around 5 knots. Seas around 2 feet. Wave detail, south 2 feet at 7 seconds. For Thursday, southeast winds around 5 knots, increasing to 5 to 10 knots in the afternoon. Seas around 2 feet. Wave detail, south 2 feet at 7 seconds. For Thursday night, south winds 5 to 10 knots. Seas around 2 feet. Wave detail, south 2 feet at 7 seconds. And for Friday, west winds around 5 knots, becoming southwest in the afternoon. Seas around 2 feet. Wave detail, south 2 feet at 7 seconds. Tidal information, at the mouth of the Mobile River on Wednesday, high tide at 8:49 a.m. Low tide at 7:49 p.m. At the mouth of the Mobile River on Thursday, high tide at 8:58 a.m. Low tide at 8:34 p.m. At Pensacola Bay on Wednesday, high tide at 8 a.m. Low tide at 6:14 p.m. At Pensacola Bay on Thursday, high tide at 8:15 a.m. Low tide at 7:05 p.m. At the East Pass in Destin on Wednesday, high tide at 7:27 a.m. Low tide at 5:40 p.m. At the East Pass in Destin on Thursday, high tide at 7:42 a.m. Low tide at 6:31 p.m. The following marine observations were made as of 5 p.m. Mobile Bay Coast Guard Station. Winds were south at 7 knots. Sea temperature 82 degrees. Air temperature 85 degrees. Weeks Bay, calm. Air temperature was 87 degrees. Pensacola Bay. Sea temperature 87 degrees. Air temperature 87 degrees. The report from the east end of Dauphin Island was not available. Graham Bay, southeast winds at 9 knots. Air temperature was 82 degrees. And Pettiboy Island, south winds at 8 knots. Air temperature was 83 degrees. South of Dauphin Island, winds were east at 8 knots. 12 miles south of Orange Beach, winds were south at 8 knots. Air temperature was 81 degrees. Gulf water temperature 82 degrees. Wave height 2 feet, with a period of 5 seconds. 100 miles south of Destin. Winds were east at 6 knots. Air temperature 82 degrees. Wave height 2 feet. Wave period 7 seconds. The following weather reports were made at 5 p.m. Pensacola International Airport, skies were sunny. The temperature was 87 degrees. The dew point was 69, and the relative humidity was 54%. This produces a heat index of 91. The wind was south at 10 miles an hour. The pressure was 29.97 inches and falling. Pensacola Naval Air Station, skies were mostly sunny. The temperature was 85 degrees, the dew point was 70, and the relative humidity was 60%. The wind was south at 12 miles an hour. The pressure was 29.97 inches and falling. Across the central Gulf Coast, Gulf Shores, sunny. Temperature was 84 degrees. Wind south at 10 miles an hour. Milton, mostly sunny. Temperature was 89 degrees. Wind south at 8 miles an hour. Heat index was 96. Destin, sunny. Temperature was 87 degrees. Wind southwest at 6 miles an hour. Heat index was 92. Mobile, mostly sunny. Temperature was 90 degrees. Wind variable at 3 miles an hour. Heat index was 94. Elsewhere, Hattiesburg, mostly sunny and 91. New Orleans, mostly sunny and 90. Montgomery, sunny and 92. Tallahassee, partly sunny and 89. And in Panama City, mostly sunny and 77. Here's your National Weather Service forecast. Tonight, mostly clear. Lows in the lower 70s.
southwest winds around 5 miles per hour this evening, becoming light and variable. Thursday, sunny. Highs in the lower 90s. South winds 5 to 10 miles per hour. Thursday night, clear in the evening, then becoming partly cloudy. Patchy fog after midnight. Lows in the lower 70s. Southwest winds 5 to 10 miles per hour. Friday, mostly sunny. A slight chance of showers and thunderstorms in the afternoon. Highs in the lower 90s. West winds around 5 miles per hour. Chance of rain 20%. Friday night, mostly clear in the evening, then becoming partly cloudy. Lows in the mid-70s. Southwest winds 5 to 10 miles per hour. Saturday, mostly sunny. A chance of showers and thunderstorms in the afternoon. Highs in the lower 90s. Chance of rain 50%. Heat index values up to 105. Saturday night, partly cloudy with a slight chance of showers and thunderstorms in the evening, then mostly clear after midnight. Lows in the mid-70s. Chance of rain 20%. Sunday, mostly sunny. A slight chance of showers and thunderstorms in the morning, then a chance of showers and thunderstorms in the afternoon. Highs in the lower 90s. Chance of rain 40%. This is NOAA Weather Radio, from the Mobile Pensacola National Weather Service. The current time is 5:43 p.m. Central Daylight Time. Here's your marine forecast. On the weather map, light onshore flow will continue through Thursday. A diurnal pattern develops Friday through the weekend with westerly flow at night and southwesterly flow during the day. Moderate onshore flow returns in the early to middle part of next week. On Perdido Bay, Pensacola Bay including Santa Rosa Sound, and Choctawhatchee Bay. For tonight, southwest winds 5 to 10 knots, becoming light and variable. Waves 1 foot or less. Light chop. For Thursday, southeast winds around 5 knots, becoming south in the afternoon. Waves 1 foot or less. Light chop. For Thursday night, south winds 5 to 10 knots, becoming southwest after midnight. Waves 1 foot or less. Light chop. Patchy fog after midnight. And for Friday, west winds around 5 knots, becoming southwest with gusts up to 20 knots in the afternoon. Waves 1 foot or less. Light chop. On Perdido Bay, Pensacola Bay including Santa Rosa Sound, and Choctawhatchee Bay. For tonight, southwest winds around 5 knots this evening, becoming light and variable. Waves 1 foot or less. Smooth. For Thursday, southeast winds around 5 knots, becoming south in the afternoon. Waves 1 foot or less. Light chop. For Thursday night, southwest winds around 5 knots. Waves 1 foot or less. Smooth. And for Friday, northwest winds around 5 knots, becoming southwest in the afternoon. Waves 1 foot or less. Light chop. From the Okaloosa-Walton County line to Pascagoula, and out 20 nautical miles. For tonight, south winds around 5 knots. Seas around 2 feet. Wave detail, southeast 2 feet at 7 seconds. For Thursday, southeast winds around 5 knots. Seas around 2 feet. Wave detail, south 2 feet at 7 seconds. For Thursday night, southwest winds 5 to 10 knots. Seas around 2 feet. Wave detail, south 2 feet at 7 seconds. And for Friday, west winds around 5 knots, becoming southwest in the afternoon. Seas around 2 feet. Wave detail, south 2 feet at 7 seconds. From the Okaloosa-Walton County line to Pascagoula, from 20 to 60 nautical miles offshore. For tonight, south winds around 5 knots. Seas around 2 feet. Wave detail, south 2 feet at 7 seconds. For Thursday, southeast winds around 5 knots, increasing to 5 to 10 knots in the afternoon. Seas around 2 feet. Wave detail, south 2 feet at 7 seconds. For Thursday night,
South winds 5 to 10 knots. Seas around 2 feet. Wave detail, south 2 feet at 7 seconds. And for Friday, west winds around 5 knots, becoming southwest in the afternoon. Seas around 2 feet. Wave detail, south 2 feet at 7 seconds. Tidal information, at the mouth of the Mobile River on Wednesday, high tide at 8:49 a.m. Low tide at 7:49 p.m. At the mouth of the Mobile River on Thursday, high tide at 8:58 a.m. Low tide at 8:34 p.m. At Pensacola Bay on Wednesday, high tide at 8 a.m. Low tide at 6:14 p.m. At Pensacola Bay on Thursday, high tide at 8:15 a.m. Low tide at 7:05 p.m. At the East Pass in Destin on Wednesday, high tide at 7:27 a.m. Low tide at 5:40 p.m. At the East Pass in Destin on Thursday, high tide at 7:42 a.m. Low tide at 6:31 p.m. This is NOAA Weather Radio Station KEC 86 from Pensacola, Florida. 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The following marine observations were made as of 5 p.m. Mobile Bay Coast Guard Station. Winds were south at 7 knots. Sea temperature 82 degrees. Air temperature 85 degrees. Weeks Bay, calm. Air temperature was 87 degrees. Pensacola Bay. Sea temperature 87 degrees. Air temperature 87 degrees. The report from the east end of Dauphin Island was not available. Grand Bay, southeast winds at 9 knots. Air temperature was 82 degrees. And Pettiboy Island, south winds at 8 knots. Air temperature was 83 degrees. South of Dauphin Island. Winds were east at 8 knots. 12 miles south of Orange Beach, winds were south at 8 knots. Air temperature was 81 degrees. Gulf water temperature 82 degrees. Wave height 2 feet, with a period of 5 seconds. 100 miles south of Destin. Winds were east at 6 knots. Air temperature 82 degrees. Wave height 2 feet. Wave period 7 seconds. The following weather reports were made at 5 p.m. Pensacola International Airport, skies were sunny. The temperature was 87 degrees, the dew point was 69, and the relative humidity was 54%. This produces a heat index of 91. The wind was south at 10 miles an hour. The pressure was 29.97 inches and falling. Pensacola Naval Air Station, skies were mostly sunny. The temperature was 85 degrees, the dew point was 70, and the relative humidity was 60%. The wind was south at 12 miles an hour. The pressure was 29.97 inches and falling. Across the central Gulf Coast, Gulf Shores, sunny. Temperature was 84 degrees. Wind south at 10 miles an hour. Milton, mostly sunny. Temperature was 89 degrees. Wind south at 8 miles an hour. Heat index was 96. Destin, sunny. Temperature was 87 degrees. Wind southwest at 6 miles an hour. Heat index was 92. Mobile, mostly sunny. Temperature was 90 degrees. Wind variable at 3 miles an hour. Heat index was 94. Elsewhere, Hattiesburg, mostly sunny and 91. New Orleans, mostly sunny and 90. Montgomery, sunny and 92. Tallahassee, partly sunny and 89. And at Panama City, mostly sunny and 77. Here's your National Weather Service forecast. Tonight, mostly clear. Lows in the lower 70s. Southwest winds around 5 miles per hour this evening, becoming light and variable. Thursday, sunny. Highs in the lower 90s. South winds 5 to 10 miles per hour. Thursday night, clear in the evening, then becoming partly cloudy. Patchy fog after midnight. Lows in the lower 70s. Southwest winds 5 to 10 miles per hour.
Friday, mostly sunny. A slight chance of showers and thunderstorms in the afternoon. Highs in the lower 90s. West winds around 5 miles per hour. Chance of rain 20%. Friday night, mostly clear in the evening, then becoming partly cloudy. Lows in the mid-70s. Southwest winds 5 to 10 miles per hour. Saturday, mostly sunny. A chance of showers and thunderstorms in the afternoon. Highs in the lower 90s. Chance of rain 50%. Heat index values up to 105. Saturday night, partly cloudy with a slight chance of showers and thunderstorms in the evening, then mostly clear after midnight. Lows in the mid-70s. Chance of rain 20%. Sunday, mostly sunny. A slight chance of showers and thunderstorms in the morning, then a chance of showers and thunderstorms in the afternoon. Highs in the lower 90s. Chance of rain 40%. This is NOAA Weather Radio, from the Mobile Pensacola National Weather Service. The current time is 5:52 p.m. Central Daylight Time. Here's your marine forecast. On the weather map, light onshore flow will continue through Thursday. A diurnal pattern develops Friday through the weekend with westerly flow at night and southwesterly flow during the day. Moderate onshore flow returns in the early to middle part of next week. On Perdido Bay, Pensacola Bay including Santa Rosa Sound, and Choctawhatchee Bay. For tonight, southwest winds 5 to 10 knots, becoming light and variable. Waves 1 foot or less. Light chop. For Thursday, southeast winds around 5 knots, becoming south in the afternoon. Waves 1 foot or less. Light chop. For Thursday night, south winds 5 to 10 knots, becoming southwest after midnight. Waves 1 foot or less. Light chop. Patchy fog after midnight. And for Friday, west winds around 5 knots, becoming southwest with gusts up to 20 knots in the afternoon. Waves 1 foot or less. Light chop. On Perdido Bay, Pensacola Bay including Santa Rosa Sound, and Choctawhatchee Bay. For tonight, southwest winds around 5 knots this evening, becoming light and variable. Waves 1 foot or less. Smooth. For Thursday, southeast winds around 5 knots, becoming south in the afternoon. Waves 1 foot or less. Light chop. For Thursday night, southwest winds around 5 knots. Waves 1 foot or less. Smooth. And for Friday, northwest winds around 5 knots, becoming southwest in the afternoon. Waves 1 foot or less. Light chop. From the Okaloosa-Walton County line to Pascagoula, and out 20 nautical miles. For tonight, south winds around 5 knots. Seas around 2 feet. Wave detail, southeast 2 feet at 7 seconds. For Thursday, southeast winds around 5 knots. Seas around 2 feet. Wave detail, south 2 feet at 7 seconds. For Thursday night, southwest winds 5 to 10 knots. Seas around 2 feet. Wave detail, south 2 feet at 7 seconds. And for Friday, west winds around 5 knots, becoming southwest in the afternoon. Seas around 2 feet. Wave detail, south 2 feet at 7 seconds. From the Okaloosa-Walton County line to Pascagoula, from 20 to 60 nautical miles offshore. For tonight, south winds around 5 knots. Seas around 2 feet. Wave detail, south 2 feet at 7 seconds. For Thursday, southeast winds around 5 knots, increasing to 5 to 10 knots in the afternoon. Seas around 2 feet. Wave detail, south 2 feet at 7 seconds. For Thursday night, south winds 5 to 10 knots. Seas around 2 feet. Wave detail, south 2 feet at 7 seconds. And for Friday, west winds around 5 knots, becoming southwest in the afternoon. Seas around 2 feet. Wave detail, south 2 feet at 7 seconds. Tidal information, at the mouth of the Mobile River on Wednesday, high tide at 8:49 a.m.
low tide at 7:49 p.m. At the mouth of the Mobile River on Thursday, high tide at 8:58 a.m. Low tide at 8:34 p.m. At Pensacola Bay on Wednesday.

0: Winds were south at 7 knots. Sea temperature 82 degrees. Air temperature 85 degrees. Weeks Bay, calm. Air temperature was 87 degrees. Pensacola Bay. Sea temperature 87 degrees. Air temperature 87 degrees. The report from the east end of Dauphin Island was not available. Graham Bay, southeast winds at 9 knots. Air temperature was 82 degrees. And Pettiboy Island, south winds at 8 knots. Air temperature was 83 degrees. South of Dauphin Island. Winds were east at 8 knots. 12 miles south of Orange Beach, winds were south at 8 knots. Air temperature was 81 degrees. Gulf water temperature 82 degrees. Wave heights 2 feet, with a period of 5 seconds. 100 miles south of Destin. Winds were east at 6 knots. Air temperature 82 degrees. Wave heights 2 feet. Wave period 7 seconds. The following weather reports were made at 5 p.m. Pensacola International Airport, skies were sunny. The temperature was 87 degrees, the dew point was 69, and the relative humidity was 54%. This produces a heat index of 91. The wind was south at 10 miles an hour. The pressure was 29.97 inches and falling. Pensacola Naval Air Station, skies were mostly sunny. The temperature was 85 degrees, the dew point was 70, and the relative humidity was 60%. The wind was south at 12 miles an hour. The pressure was 29.97 inches and falling. Across the central Gulf Coast, Gulf Shores, sunny. Temperature was 84 degrees. Wind south at 10 miles an hour. Milton, mostly sunny. Temperature was 89 degrees. Wind south at 8 miles an hour. Heat index was 96. Destin, sunny. Temperature was 87 degrees.
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0: Index was 94. Elsewhere, Hattiesburg, mostly sunny and 91. New Orleans, mostly sunny and 90. Montgomery, sunny and 92. Tallahassee, partly sunny and 89. And in Panama City, mostly sunny and 77. Here's your National Weather Service forecast. Tonight, mostly clear. Lows in the lower 70s. Southwest winds around 5 miles per hour this evening, becoming light and variable. Thursday, sunny. Highs in the lower 90s. South winds 5 to 10 miles per hour. Thursday night, clear in the evening, then becoming partly cloudy. Patchy fog after midnight. Lows in the lower 70s. Southwest winds 5 to 10 miles per hour. Friday, mostly sunny. A slight chance of showers and thunderstorms in the afternoon. Highs in the lower 90s. West winds around 5 miles per hour. Chance of rain 20%. Friday night, mostly clear in the evening, then becoming partly cloudy. Lows in the mid-70s. Southwest winds 5 to 10 miles per hour. Saturday, mostly sunny. A chance of showers and thunderstorms in the afternoon. Highs in the lower 90s. Chance of rain 50%. Heat index values up to 105. Saturday night, partly cloudy with a slight chance of showers and thunderstorms in the evening, then mostly clear after midnight. Lows in the mid-70s. Chance of rain 20%. Sunday, mostly sunny. A slight chance of showers and thunderstorms in the morning, then a chance of showers and thunderstorms in the afternoon. Highs in the lower 90s. Chance of rain 40%. This is NOAA Weather Radio, from the Mobile Pensacola National Weather Service. The current time is 6:01 p.m. Central Daylight Time. The Tropical Weather Outlook. For the North Atlantic, Caribbean Sea and the Gulf of America, Bay of Campeche and broad area of low pressure could form over the Bay of Campeche late this week from a westward moving tropical wave.

conditions are not expected to be favorable for significant development, and the system should move inland over eastern Mexico late this weekend. Formation chance through 48 hours, low, near 0%. Formation chance through 7 days, low, 10%. Here's your marine forecast. On the weather map, light onshore flow will continue through Thursday. A diurnal pattern develops Friday through the weekend with westerly flow at night and southwesterly flow during the day. Moderate onshore flow returns in the early to middle part of next week. On Perdido Bay, Pensacola Bay including Santa Rosa Sound, and Choctawhatchee Bay. For tonight, southwest winds 5 to 10 knots, becoming light and variable. Waves 1 foot or less. Light chop. For Thursday, southeast winds around 5 knots, becoming south in the afternoon. Waves 1 foot or less. Light chop. For Thursday night, south winds 5 to 10 knots, becoming southwest after midnight. Waves 1 foot or less. Light chop. Patchy fog after midnight. And for Friday, west winds around 5 knots, becoming southwest with gusts up to 20 knots in the afternoon. Waves 1 foot or less. Light chop. On Perdido Bay, Pensacola Bay including Santa Rosa Sound, and Choctawhatchee Bay. For tonight, southwest winds around 5 knots this evening, becoming light and variable. Waves 1 foot or less. Smooth. For Thursday, southeast winds around 5 knots, becoming south in the afternoon. Waves 1 foot or less. Light chop. For Thursday night, southwest winds around 5 knots. Waves 1 foot or less. Smooth. And for Friday, northwest winds around 5 knots, becoming southwest in the afternoon. Waves 1 foot or less. Light chop. From the Okaloosa-Walton County line to Pascagoula, and out 20 nautical miles. For tonight, south winds around 5 knots. Seas around 2 feet. Wave detail, southeast 2 feet at 7 seconds. For Thursday, southeast winds around 5 knots. Seas around 2 feet. Wave detail, south 2 feet at 7 seconds. For Thursday night, southwest winds 5 to 10 knots. Seas around 2 feet. Wave detail, south 2 feet at 7 seconds. And for Friday, west winds around 5 knots, becoming southwest in the afternoon. Seas around 2 feet. Wave detail, south 2 feet at 7 seconds. From the Okaloosa-Walton County line to Pascagoula, from 20 to 60 nautical miles offshore. For tonight, south winds around 5 knots. Seas around 2 feet. Wave detail, south 2 feet at 7 seconds. For Thursday, southeast winds around 5 knots, increasing to 5 to 10 knots in the afternoon. Seas around 2 feet. Wave detail, south 2 feet at 7 seconds. For Thursday night, south winds 5 to 10 knots. Seas around 2 feet. Wave detail, south 2 feet at 7 seconds. And for Friday, west winds around 5 knots, becoming southwest in the afternoon. Seas around 2 feet. Wave detail, south 2 feet at 7 seconds. Tidal information, at the mouth of the Mobile River on Wednesday, high tide at 8:49 a.m. Low tide at 7:49 p.m. At the mouth of the Mobile River on Thursday, high tide at 8:58 a.m. Low tide at 8:34 p.m. At Pensacola Bay on Wednesday, high tide at 8 a.m. Low tide at 6:14 p.m. At Pensacola Bay on Thursday, high tide at 8:15 a.m. Low tide at 7:05 p.m. At the East Pass in Destin on Wednesday, high tide at 7:27 a.m. Low tide at 5:40 p.m. At the East Pass in Destin on Thursday, high tide at 7:42 a.m. Low tide at 6:31 p.m. The following marine observations were made as of 5 p.m.

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The preceding signal was a test of the NOAA Weather Radio Warning Alarm Device for stations K-East C-61 Mobile, K-East C-86 Milton, WWF 55 Jackson, KIH 59 Dozier, WNG 646 Brutoun, WNG 640 Leakesville, and WNG 607 Greenville. During potentially dangerous weather situations, specially built receivers can be automatically activated to warn of the impending hazard. Tests of the signal and your receiver's performance are normally conducted by the National Weather Service between 9 and 10 a.m. and between 6 and 8 p.m. each Wednesday. If there is a threat of or existing severe weather within the area Wednesday, the test will be postponed until the next available good weather day. Reception of this broadcast, and especially the warning alarm, will vary at any given location. This variability, which is normally more noticeable at greater distances from the transmitter, can occur even if you are using a good quality receiver, which is in good working order. The warning alarm will be activated for hazardous watches and warnings, which affect the following counties. In Mississippi, George, Greene, Jackson, Perry, Stone, and Wayne. In Alabama, Baldwin, Butler, Choctaw, Clark, Coffey, Conecuh, Covington, Crenshaw, Escambia, Geneva, Lowndes, Mobile, Monroe, Pike, Washington, and Wilcox. And in the Florida Panhandle, Escambia, Okaloosa, Santa Rosa, and Walton. This has been a test of the NOAA Weather Radio Warning Alarm Device. We now return you to our normal program. The following marine observations were made as of 5 p.m. Mobile Bay Coast Guard Station. Winds were south at 7 knots. Sea temperature 82 degrees. Air temperature 85 degrees. Weeks Bay, calm. Air temperature was 87 degrees. Pensacola Bay. Sea temperature 87 degrees. Air temperature 87 degrees. The report from the east end of Dauphin Island was not available. Graham Bay, southeast winds at 9 knots. Air temperature was 82 degrees. And Pettiboy Island, south winds at 8 knots. Air temperature was 83 degrees. South of Dauphin Island. Winds were east at 8 knots. 12 miles south of Orange Beach, winds were south at 8 knots. Air temperature was 81 degrees. Gulf water temperature 82 degrees. Wave height 2 feet, with a period of 5 seconds. 100 miles south of Destin. Winds were east at 6 knots. Air temperature 82 degrees. Wave height 2 feet. Wave period 7 seconds. The Pensacola climate summary for this evening, as of 4 p.m., June 10, 2026. Today's high temperature was 89 degrees and the low 74 degrees. No precipitation fell today, which leaves the monthly total at 2.71 inches. The total precipitation for the year still stands at 17.64 inches. Sunset tonight is at 7:51 p.m. Sunrise tomorrow is at 5:46 a.m. Here's your National Weather Service forecast. Tonight, mostly clear. Lows in the lower 70s. Southwest winds around 5 miles per hour this evening, becoming light and variable. Thursday, sunny. Highs in the lower 90s. South winds 5 to 10 miles per hour. Thursday night, clear in the evening, then becoming partly cloudy. Patchy fog after midnight. Lows in the lower 70s. Southwest winds 5 to 10 miles per hour. Friday, mostly sunny. A slight chance of showers and thunderstorms in the afternoon. Highs in the lower 90s. West winds around 5 miles per hour. Chance of rain 20%. Friday night, mostly clear in the evening, then becoming partly cloudy. Lows in the mid-70s. Southwest winds 5 to 10 miles per hour. Saturday, mostly sunny. A chance of showers and thunderstorms in the afternoon. Highs in the lower 90s. Chance of rain 50%. Heat index values up to 105.
Saturday night, partly cloudy with a slight chance of showers and thunderstorms in the evening, then mostly clear after midnight. Lows in the mid-70s. Chance of rain 20%. Sunday, mostly sunny. A slight chance of showers and thunderstorms in the morning, then a chance of showers and thunderstorms in the afternoon. Highs in the lower 90s. Chance of rain 40%. 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The preceding signal was a test of the NOAA Weather Radio Warning Alarm device for stations K-East C-61 Mobile, K-East C-86 Milton, WWF 55 Jackson, KIH 59 Dozier, WNG 646 Brutton, WNG 640 Leakesville, and WNG 607 Greenville. During potentially dangerous weather situations, specially built receivers can be automatically activated to warn of the impending hazard. Tests of the signal and your receiver's performance are normally conducted by the National Weather Service between 9 and 10 a.m. and between 6 and 8 p.m. each Wednesday. If there is a threat of or existing severe weather within the area Wednesday, the test will be postponed until the next available good weather day. Reception of this broadcast, and especially the warning alarm, will vary at any given location. This variability, which is normally more noticeable at greater distances from the transmitter, can occur even if you are using a good quality receiver, which is in good working order. The warning alarm will be activated for hazardous watches and warnings, which affect the following counties. In Mississippi, George, Greene, Jackson, Perry, Stone, and Wayne. In Alabama, Baldwin, Butler, Choctaw, Clark, Coffey, Conecuh, Covington, Crenshaw, Escambia, Geneva, Lowndes, Mobile, Monroe, Pike, Washington, and Wilcox. And in the Florida Panhandle, Escambia, Okaloosa, Santa Rosa, and Walton. This has been a test of the NOAA Weather Radio Warning Alarm device. We now return you to our normal program. 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The current time is 6:14 p.m. Central Daylight Time. Here's your marine forecast. On the weather map, light onshore flow will continue through Thursday. A diurnal pattern develops Friday through the weekend with westerly flow at night and southwesterly flow during the day. Moderate onshore flow returns in the early to middle part of next week. On Perdido Bay, Pensacola Bay including Santa Rosa Sound, and Choctawhatchee Bay. For tonight, southwest winds 5 to 10 knots, becoming light and variable. Waves 1 foot or less. Light chop. For Thursday, southeast winds around 5 knots, becoming south in the afternoon. Waves 1 foot or less. Light chop. For Thursday night, south winds 5 to 10 knots, becoming southwest after midnight. Waves 1 foot or less. Light chop. Patchy fog after midnight. And for Friday, west winds around 5 knots, becoming southwest with gusts up to 20 knots in the afternoon. Waves 1 foot or less. Light chop. On Perdido Bay, Pensacola Bay including Santa Rosa Sound, and Choctawhatchee Bay. For tonight, southwest winds around 5 knots this evening, becoming light and variable. Waves 1 foot or less. Smooth. For Thursday, southeast winds around 5 knots, becoming south in the afternoon. Waves 1 foot or less. Light chop. For Thursday night, southwest winds around 5 knots. Waves 1 foot or less. Smooth. And for Friday, northwest winds around 5 knots, becoming southwest in the afternoon. Waves 1 foot or less. Light chop. From the Okaloosa-Walton County line to Pascagoula, and out 20 nautical miles. For tonight, south winds around 5 knots. Seas around 2 feet. Wave detail, southeast 2 feet at 7 seconds. For Thursday, southeast winds around 5 knots. Seas around 2 feet. Wave detail, south 2 feet at 7 seconds. For Thursday night, southwest winds 5 to 10 knots. Seas around 2 feet. Wave detail, south 2 feet at 7 seconds.
And for Friday, west winds around 5 knots, becoming southwest in the afternoon. Seas around 2 feet. Wave detail, south 2 feet at 7 seconds. From the Okaloosa-Walton County line to Pascagoula, from 20 to 60 nautical miles offshore. For tonight, south winds around 5 knots. Seas around 2 feet. Wave detail, south 2 feet at 7 seconds. For Thursday, southeast winds around 5 knots, increasing to 5 to 10 knots in the afternoon. Seas around 2 feet. Wave detail, south 2 feet at 7 seconds. For Thursday night, south winds 5 to 10 knots. Seas around 2 feet. Wave detail, south 2 feet at 7 seconds. And for Friday, west winds around 5 knots, becoming southwest in the afternoon. Seas around 2 feet. Wave detail, south 2 feet at 7 seconds. 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Tidal information, at the mouth of the Mobile River on Wednesday, high tide at 8:49 a.m. Low tide at 7:49 p.m. At the mouth of the Mobile River on Thursday, high tide at 8:58 a.m. Low tide at 8:34 p.m. At Pensacola Bay on Wednesday, high tide at 8 a.m. Low tide at 6:14 p.m. At Pensacola Bay on Thursday, high tide at 8:15 a.m. Low tide at 7:05 p.m. At the East Pass in Destin on Wednesday, high tide at 7:27 a.m. Low tide at 5:40 p.m. At the East Pass in Destin on Thursday, high tide at 7:42 a.m. Low tide at 6:31 p.m. The Tropical Weather Outlook. For the North Atlantic, Caribbean Sea and the Gulf of America, Bay of Campeche, a broad area of low pressure could form over the Bay of Campeche on Friday from a westward moving tropical wave currently located over the northwestern Caribbean Sea. Environmental conditions are forecast to be only marginally conducive for development, and the system should move inland over eastern Mexico by late this weekend. Formation chance through 48 hours, low, 10%. Formation chance through 7 days, low, 10%. The following marine observations were made as of 6 p.m. Mobile Bay Coast Guard Station. Winds were south at 7 knots. Sea temperature 82 degrees. Air temperature 85 degrees. Weeks Bay, calm. Air temperature was 86 degrees. Pensacola Bay. Sea temperature 87 degrees. Air temperature 87 degrees. The report from the east end of Dauphin Island was not available. Graham Bay, south winds at 9 knots. Air temperature was 82 degrees. And Pettiboy Island, south winds at 6 knots. Air temperature was 83 degrees. South of Dauphin Island. Winds were southeast at 8 knots. 12 miles south of Orange Beach, winds were south at 6 knots. Air temperature was 81 degrees. Gulf water temperature 81 degrees. Wave heights 2 feet, with a period of 5 seconds. 100 miles south of Destin. Winds were east at 6 knots. Air temperature 82 degrees. Wave heights 3 feet. Wave period 7 seconds. The following weather reports were made at 6 p.m. Pensacola International Airport, skies were sunny. The temperature was 86 degrees, the dew point was 68, and the relative humidity was 54%. The wind was southwest at 8 miles an hour. The pressure was 29.95 inches and falling. Pensacola Naval Air Station, skies were mostly sunny. The temperature was 84 degrees, the dew point was 70, and the relative humidity was 62%. The wind was south at 10 miles an hour. The pressure was 29.96 inches and falling. The Pensacola climate summary for this evening, as of 4 p.m., June 10, 2026. Today's high temperature was 89 degrees and the low 74 degrees. No precipitation fell today, which leaves the monthly total at 2.71 inches.
The total precipitation for the year still stands at 17.64 inches. Sunset tonight is at 7:51 p.m. Sunrise tomorrow is at 5:46 a.m. Across the central Gulf Coast, Gulf Shores, sunny. Temperature was 84 degrees. Wind south at 7 miles an hour. Heat index was 91. Milton, mostly sunny. Temperature was 88 degrees. Wind southwest at 8 miles an hour. Heat index was 94. Destin, sunny. Temperature was 85 degrees. Wind southwest at 5 miles an hour. Mobile, mostly sunny. Temperature was 87 degrees. Wind southwest at 10 miles an hour. Heat index was 93. Elsewhere, Hattiesburg, mostly sunny and 90. New Orleans, mostly sunny and 88. Montgomery, sunny and 90. Tallahassee, mostly sunny and 89. And in Panama City, light rain and 78. Here's your National Weather Service forecast. Tonight, mostly clear. Lows in the lower 70s. Southwest winds around 5 miles per hour this evening, becoming light and variable. Thursday, sunny. Highs in the lower 90s. South winds 5 to 10 miles per hour. Thursday night, clear in the evening, then becoming partly cloudy. Patchy fog after midnight. Lows in the lower 70s. Southwest winds 5 to 10 miles per hour. Friday, mostly sunny. A slight chance of showers and thunderstorms in the afternoon. Highs in the lower 90s. West winds around 5 miles per hour. Chance of rain 20%. Friday night, mostly clear in the evening, then becoming partly cloudy. Lows in the mid-70s. Southwest winds 5 to 10 miles per hour. Saturday, mostly sunny. A chance of showers and thunderstorms in the afternoon. Highs in the lower 90s. Chance of rain 50%. Heat index values up to 105. Saturday night, partly cloudy with a slight chance of showers and thunderstorms in the evening, then mostly clear after midnight. Lows in the mid-70s. Chance of rain 20%. Sunday, mostly sunny. A slight chance of showers and thunderstorms in the morning, then a chance of showers and thunderstorms in the afternoon. Highs in the lower 90s. Chance of rain 40%. This is NOAA Weather Radio from the Mobile, Pensacola National Weather Service. The current time is 6:25 p.m. Central Daylight Time. Here's your marine forecast. On the weather map, light onshore flow will continue through Thursday. A diurnal pattern develops Friday through the weekend with westerly flow at night and southwesterly flow during the day. Moderate onshore flow returns in the early to middle part of next week. On Perdido Bay, Pensacola Bay including Santa Rosa Sound, and Choctawhatchee Bay. For tonight, southwest winds 5 to 10 knots, becoming light and variable. Waves 1 foot or less. Light chop. For Thursday, southeast winds around 5 knots, becoming south in the afternoon. Waves 1 foot or less. Light chop. For Thursday night, south winds 5 to 10 knots, becoming southwest after midnight. Waves 1 foot or less. Light chop. Patchy fog after midnight. And for Friday, west winds around 5 knots, becoming southwest with gusts up to 20 knots in the afternoon. Waves 1 foot or less. Light chop. On Perdido Bay, Pensacola Bay including Santa Rosa Sound, and Choctawhatchee Bay. For tonight, southwest winds around 5 knots this evening, becoming light and variable. Waves 1 foot or less. Smooth. For Thursday, southeast winds around 5 knots, becoming south in the afternoon. Waves 1 foot or less. Light chop. For Thursday night, southwest winds around 5 knots. Waves 1 foot or less. Smooth. And for Friday, northwest winds around 5 knots, becoming southwest in the afternoon. Waves 1 foot or less. Light chop.
from the Okaloosa Walton County line to Pascagoula and out 20 nautical miles. For tonight, south winds around 5 knots. Seas around 2 feet. Wave detail, southeast 2 feet at 7 seconds. For Thursday, southeast winds around 5 knots. Seas around 2 feet. Wave detail, south 2 feet at 7 seconds. For Thursday night, southwest winds 5 to 10 knots. Seas around 2 feet. Wave detail, south 2 feet at 7 seconds. And for Friday, west winds around 5 knots, becoming southwest in the afternoon. Seas around 2 feet. Wave detail, south 2 feet at 7 seconds. From the Okaloosa Walton County line to Pascagoula, from 20 to 60 nautical miles offshore. For tonight, south winds around 5 knots. Seas around 2 feet. Wave detail, south 2 feet at 7 seconds. For Thursday, southeast winds around 5 knots, increasing to 5 to 10 knots in the afternoon. Seas around 2 feet. Wave detail, south 2 feet at 7 seconds. For Thursday night, south winds 5 to 10 knots. Seas around 2 feet. Wave detail, south 2 feet at 7 seconds. And for Friday, west winds around 5 knots, becoming southwest in the afternoon. Seas around 2 feet. Wave detail, south 2 feet at 7 seconds. Tidal information, at the mouth of the Mobile River on Wednesday, high tide at 8:49 a.m. Low tide at 7:49 p.m. At the mouth of the Mobile River on Thursday, high tide at 8:58 a.m. Low tide at 8:34 p.m. At Pensacola Bay on Wednesday, high tide at 8 a.m. Low tide at 6:14 p.m. At Pensacola Bay on Thursday, high tide at 8:15 a.m. Low tide at 7:05 p.m. At the East Pass in Destin on Wednesday, high tide at 7:27 a.m. Low tide at 5:40 p.m. At the East Pass in Destin on Thursday, high tide at 7:42 a.m. Low tide at 6:31 p.m. The following marine observations were made as of 6 p.m. Mobile Bay Coast Guard Station. Winds were south at 7 knots. Sea temperature 82 degrees. Air temperature 85 degrees. Weeks Bay, calm. Air temperature was 86 degrees. Pensacola Bay. Sea temperature 87 degrees. Air temperature 87 degrees. The report from the east end of Dauphin Island was not available. Graham Bay, south winds at 9 knots. Air temperature was 82 degrees. And Pettiboy Island, south winds at 6 knots. Air temperature was 83 degrees. South of Dauphin Island. Winds were southeast at 8 knots. 12 miles south of Orange Beach, winds were south at 6 knots. Air temperature was 81 degrees. Gulf water temperature 81 degrees. Wave heights 2 feet, with a period of 5 seconds. 100 miles south of Destin. Winds were east at 6 knots. Air temperature 82 degrees. Wave heights 3 feet. Wave period 7 seconds. The following weather reports were made at 6 p.m. Pensacola International Airport, skies were sunny. The temperature was 86 degrees. The dew point was 68, and the relative humidity was 54%. The wind was southwest at 8 miles an hour. The pressure was 29.95 inches and falling. Pensacola Naval Air Station, skies were mostly sunny. The temperature was 84 degrees, the dew point was 70, and the relative humidity was 62%. The wind was south at 10 miles an hour. The pressure was 29.96 inches and falling. The Pensacola climate summary for this evening, as of 4 p.m., June 10, 2026. Today's high temperature was 89 degrees and the low 74 degrees. No precipitation fell today, which leaves the monthly total at 2.71 inches. The total precipitation for the year still stands at 17.64 inches. Sunset tonight is at 7:51 p.m. Sunrise tomorrow is at 5:46 a.m.
across the central Gulf Coast, Gulf Shores, sunny. Temperature was 84 degrees. Wind south at 7 miles an hour. Heat index was 91. Milton, mostly sunny. Temperature was 88 degrees. Wind southwest at 8 miles an hour. Heat index was 94. Destin, sunny. Temperature was 85 degrees. Wind southwest at 5 miles an hour. Mobile, mostly sunny. Temperature was 87 degrees. Wind southwest at 10 miles an hour. Heat index was 93. Elsewhere, Hattiesburg, mostly sunny and 90. New Orleans, mostly sunny and 88. Montgomery, sunny and 90. Tallahassee, mostly sunny and 89. And at Panama City, light rain and 78. Here's your National Weather Service forecast. Tonight, mostly clear. Lows in the lower 70s. Southwest winds around 5 miles per hour this evening, becoming light and variable. Thursday, sunny. Highs in the lower 90s. South winds 5 to 10 miles per hour. Thursday night, clear in the evening, then becoming partly cloudy. Patchy fog after midnight. Lows in the lower 70s. Southwest winds 5 to 10 miles per hour. Friday, mostly sunny. A slight chance of showers and thunderstorms in the afternoon. Highs in the lower 90s. West winds around 5 miles per hour. Chance of rain 20%. Friday night, mostly clear in the evening, then becoming partly cloudy. Lows in the mid-70s. Southwest winds 5 to 10 miles per hour. Saturday, mostly sunny. A chance of showers and thunderstorms in the afternoon. Highs in the lower 90s. Chance of rain 50%. Heat index values up to 105. Saturday night, partly cloudy with a slight chance of showers and thunderstorms in the evening, then mostly clear after midnight. Lows in the mid-70s. Chance of rain 20%. Sunday, mostly sunny. A slight chance of showers and thunderstorms in the morning, then a chance of showers and thunderstorms in the afternoon. Highs in the lower 90s. Chance of rain 40%. This is NOAA Weather Radio from the Mobile Pensacola National Weather Service. The current time is 6:35 p.m. Central Daylight Time. Here's your marine forecast. On the weather map, light onshore flow will continue through Thursday. A diurnal pattern develops Friday through the weekend with westerly flow at night and southwesterly flow during the day. Moderate onshore flow returns in the early to middle part of next week. On Perdido Bay, Pensacola Bay including Santa Rosa Sound, and Choctawhatchee Bay. For tonight, southwest winds 5 to 10 knots, becoming light and variable. Waves 1 foot or less. Light chop. For Thursday, southeast winds around 5 knots, becoming south in the afternoon. Waves 1 foot or less. Light chop. For Thursday night, south winds 5 to 10 knots, becoming southwest after midnight. Waves 1 foot or less. Light chop. Patchy fog after midnight. And for Friday, west winds around 5 knots, becoming southwest with gusts up to 20 knots in the afternoon. Waves 1 foot or less. Light chop. On Perdido Bay, Pensacola Bay including Santa Rosa Sound, and Choctawhatchee Bay. For tonight, southwest winds around 5 knots this evening, becoming light and variable. Waves 1 foot or less. Smooth. For Thursday, southeast winds around 5 knots, becoming south in the afternoon. Waves 1 foot or less. Light chop. For Thursday night, southwest winds around 5 knots. Waves 1 foot or less. Smooth. And for Friday, northwest winds around 5 knots, becoming southwest in the afternoon. Waves 1 foot or less. Light chop. From the Okaloosa-Walton County line to Pascagoula, and out 20 nautical miles. For tonight, south winds around 5 knots. Seas around 2 feet. Wave detail,
southeast 2 feet at 7 seconds. For Thursday, southeast winds around 5 knots. Seas around 2 feet. Wave detail, south 2 feet at 7 seconds. For Thursday night, southwest winds 5 to 10 knots. Seas around 2 feet. Wave detail, south 2 feet at 7 seconds. And for Friday, west winds around 5 knots, becoming southwest in the afternoon. Seas around 2 feet. Wave detail, south 2 feet at 7 seconds. From the Okaloosa-Walton County line to Pascagoula, from 20 to 60 nautical miles offshore. For tonight, south winds around 5 knots. Seas around 2 feet. Wave detail, south 2 feet at 7 seconds. For Thursday, southeast winds around 5 knots, increasing to 5 to 10 knots in the afternoon. Seas around 2 feet. Wave detail, south 2 feet at 7 seconds. For Thursday night, south winds 5 to 10 knots. Seas around 2 feet. Wave detail, south 2 feet at 7 seconds. And for Friday, west winds around 5 knots, becoming southwest in the afternoon. Seas around 2 feet. Wave detail, south 2 feet at 7 seconds. Tidal information, at the mouth of the Mobile River on Wednesday, high tide at 8:49 a.m. Low tide at 7:49 p.m. At the mouth of the Mobile River on Thursday, high tide at 8:58 a.m. Low tide at 8:34 p.m. At Pensacola Bay on Wednesday, high tide at 8 a.m. Low tide at 6:14 p.m. At Pensacola Bay on Thursday, high tide at 8:15 a.m. Low tide at 7:05 p.m. At the East Pass in Destin on Wednesday, high tide at 7:27 a.m. Low tide at 5:40 p.m. At the East Pass in Destin on Thursday, high tide at 7:42 a.m. Low tide at 6:31 p.m. The following marine observations were made as of 6 p.m. Mobile Bay Coast Guard Station. Winds were south at 7 knots. Sea temperature 82 degrees. Air temperature 85 degrees. Weeks Bay, calm. Air temperature was 86 degrees. Pensacola Bay. Sea temperature 87 degrees. Air temperature 87 degrees. The report from the east end of Dauphin Island was not available. Graham Bay, south winds at 9 knots. Air temperature was 82 degrees. And Pettyboy Island, south winds at 6 knots. Air temperature was 83 degrees. South of Dauphin Island. Winds were southeast at 8 knots. 12 miles south of Orange Beach, winds were south at 6 knots. Air temperature was 81 degrees. Gulf water temperature 81 degrees. Wave height 2 feet, with a period of 5 seconds. 100 miles south of Destin. Winds were east at 6 knots. Air temperature 82 degrees. Wave height 3 feet. Wave period 7 seconds. The following weather reports were made at 6 p.m. Pensacola International Airport, skies were sunny. The temperature was 86 degrees, the dew point was 68, and the relative humidity was 54%. The wind was southwest at 8 miles an hour. The pressure was 29.95 inches and falling. Pensacola Naval Air Station, skies were mostly sunny. The temperature was 84 degrees, the dew point was 70, and the relative humidity was 62%. The wind was south at 10 miles an hour. The pressure was 29.96 inches and falling. The Pensacola climate summary for this evening, as of 4 p.m., June 10, 2026. Today's high temperature was 89 degrees and the low 74 degrees. No precipitation fell today, which leaves the monthly total at 2.71 inches. The total precipitation for the year still stands at 17.64 inches. Sunset tonight is at 7:51 p.m. Sunrise tomorrow is at 5:46 a.m. Across the central Gulf Coast, Gulf Shores, sunny. Temperature was 84 degrees. Wind south at 7 miles an hour. Heat index was 91.
Milton, mostly sunny. Temperature was 88 degrees. Wind southwest at 8 miles an hour. Heat index was 94. Destin, sunny. Temperature was 85 degrees. Wind southwest at 5 miles an hour. Mobile, mostly sunny. Temperature was 87 degrees. Wind southwest at 10 miles an hour. Heat index was 93. Elsewhere, Hattiesburg, mostly sunny and 90. New Orleans, mostly sunny and 88. Montgomery, sunny and 90. Tallahassee, mostly sunny and 89. And in Panama City, light rain and 78. Here's your National Weather Service forecast. Tonight, mostly clear. Lows in the lower 70s. Southwest winds around 5 miles per hour this evening, becoming light and variable. Thursday, sunny. Highs in the lower 90s. South winds 5 to 10 miles per hour. Thursday night, clear in the evening, then becoming partly cloudy. Patchy fog after midnight. Lows in the lower 70s. Southwest winds 5 to 10 miles per hour. Friday, mostly sunny. A slight chance of showers and thunderstorms in the afternoon. Highs in the lower 90s. West winds around 5 miles per hour. Chance of rain 20%. Friday night, mostly clear in the evening, then becoming partly cloudy. Lows in the mid-70s. Southwest winds 5 to 10 miles per hour. Saturday, mostly sunny. A chance of showers and thunderstorms in the afternoon. Highs in the lower 90s. Chance of rain 50%. Heat index values up to 105. Saturday night, partly cloudy with a slight chance of showers and thunderstorms in the evening, then mostly clear after midnight. Lows in the mid-70s. Chance of rain 20%. Sunday, mostly sunny. A slight chance of showers and thunderstorms in the morning, then a chance of showers and thunderstorms in the afternoon. Highs in the lower 90s. Chance of rain 40%. This is NOAA Weather Radio from the Mobile Pensacola National Weather Service. The current time is 6:44 p.m. Central Daylight Time. Here's your marine forecast. On the weather map, light onshore flow will continue through Thursday. A diurnal pattern develops Friday through the weekend with westerly flow at night and southwesterly flow during the day. Moderate onshore flow returns in the early to middle part of next week. On Perdido Bay, Pensacola Bay including Santa Rosa Sound, and Choctawhatchee Bay. For tonight, southwest winds 5 to 10 knots, becoming light and variable. Waves 1 foot or less. Light chop. For Thursday, southeast winds around 5 knots, becoming south in the afternoon. Waves 1 foot or less. Light chop. For Thursday night, south winds 5 to 10 knots, becoming southwest after midnight. Waves 1 foot or less. Light chop. Patchy fog after midnight. And for Friday, west winds around 5 knots, becoming southwest with gusts up to 20 knots in the afternoon. Waves 1 foot or less. Light chop. On Perdido Bay, Pensacola Bay including Santa Rosa Sound, and Choctawhatchee Bay. For tonight, southwest winds around 5 knots this evening, becoming light and variable. Waves 1 foot or less. Smooth. For Thursday, southeast winds around 5 knots, becoming south in the afternoon. Waves 1 foot or less. Light chop. For Thursday night, southwest winds around 5 knots. Waves 1 foot or less. Smooth. And for Friday, northwest winds around 5 knots, becoming southwest in the afternoon. Waves 1 foot or less. Light chop. From the Okaloosa-Walton County line to Pascagoula, and out 20 nautical miles. For tonight, south winds around 5 knots. Seas around 2 feet. Wave detail, southeast 2 feet at 7 seconds. For Thursday, southeast winds around 5 knots. Seas around 2 feet. Wave detail, south 2 feet at 7 seconds.
for Thursday night, southwest winds 5 to 10 knots. Seas around 2 feet. Wave detail, south 2 feet at 7 seconds. And for Friday, west winds around 5 knots, becoming southwest in the afternoon. Seas around 2 feet. Wave detail, south 2 feet at 7 seconds. From the Okaloosa-Walton County line to Pascagoula, from 20 to 60 nautical miles offshore. For tonight, south winds around 5 knots. Seas around 2 feet. Wave detail, south 2 feet at 7 seconds. For Thursday, southeast winds around 5 knots, increasing to 5 to 10 knots in the afternoon. Seas around 2 feet. Wave detail, south 2 feet at 7 seconds. For Thursday night, south winds 5 to 10 knots. Seas around 2 feet. Wave detail, south 2 feet at 7 seconds. And for Friday, west winds around 5 knots, becoming southwest in the afternoon. Seas around 2 feet. Wave detail, south 2 feet at 7 seconds. The Tropical Weather Outlook. For the North Atlantic, Caribbean Sea and the Gulf of America, Bay of Campeche and broad area of low pressure could form over the Bay of Campeche on Friday from a westward moving tropical wave currently located over the northwestern Caribbean Sea. Environmental conditions are forecast to be only marginally conducive for development, and the system should move inland over eastern Mexico by late this weekend. Formation chance through 48 hours, low, 10%. Formation chance through 7 days, low, 10%. 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Tidal information, at the mouth of the Mobile River on Wednesday, high tide at 8:49 a.m. Low tide at 7:49 p.m. At the mouth of the Mobile River on Thursday, high tide at 8:58 a.m. Low tide at 8:34 p.m. At Pensacola Bay on Wednesday, high tide at 8 a.m. Low tide at 6:14 p.m. At Pensacola Bay on Thursday, high tide at 8:15 a.m. Low tide at 7:05 p.m. At the East Pass in Destin on Wednesday, high tide at 7:27 a.m. Low tide at 5:40 p.m. At the East Pass in Destin on Thursday, high tide at 7:42 a.m. Low tide at 6:31 p.m. The following marine observations were made as of 6 p.m. Mobile Bay Coast Guard Station. Winds were south at 7 knots. Sea temperature 82 degrees. Air temperature 85 degrees. Weeks Bay, calm. Air temperature was 86 degrees. Pensacola Bay. Sea temperature 87 degrees. Air temperature 87 degrees. The report from the east end of Dauphin Island was not available. Graham Bay, south winds at 9 knots. Air temperature was 82 degrees. And Pettiboy Island, south winds at 6 knots. Air temperature was 83 degrees. South of Dauphin Island. Winds were southeast at 8 knots. 12 miles south of Orange Beach, winds were south at 6 knots. Air temperature was 81 degrees. Gulf water temperature 81 degrees. Wave height 2 feet, with a period of 5 seconds. 100 miles south of Destin. Winds were east at 6 knots. Air temperature 82 degrees. Wave height 3 feet. Wave period 7 seconds. The following weather reports were made at 6 p.m. Pensacola International Airport, skies were sunny. The temperature was 86 degrees, the dew point was 68, and the relative humidity was 54%. The wind was southwest at 8 miles an hour. The pressure was 29.95 inches and falling. Pensacola Naval Air Station, skies were mostly sunny. The temperature was 84 degrees, the dew point was 70, and the relative humidity was 62%. The wind was south at 10 miles an hour. The pressure was 29.96 inches and falling. The Pensacola climate summary for this evening, as of 4 p.m., June 10, 2026.
Today's high temperature was 89 degrees and the low 74 degrees. No precipitation fell today, which leaves the monthly total at 2.71 inches. The total precipitation for the year still stands at 17.64 inches. Sunset tonight is at 7:51 p.m. Sunrise tomorrow is at 5:46 a.m. Across the central Gulf Coast, Gulf Shores, sunny. Temperature was 84 degrees. Wind south at 7 miles an hour. Heat index was 91. Milton, mostly sunny. Temperature was 88 degrees. Wind southwest at 8 miles an hour. Heat index was 94. Destin, sunny. Temperature was 85 degrees. Wind southwest at 5 miles an hour. Mobile, mostly sunny. Temperature was 87 degrees. Wind southwest at 10 miles an hour. Heat index was 93. Elsewhere, Hattiesburg, mostly sunny and 90. New Orleans, mostly sunny and 88. Montgomery, sunny and 90. Tallahassee, mostly sunny and 89. And at Panama City, light rain and 78. Here's your National Weather Service forecast. Tonight, mostly clear. Lows in the lower 70s. Southwest winds around 5 miles per hour this evening, becoming light and variable. Thursday, sunny. Highs in the lower 90s. South winds 5 to 10 miles per hour. Thursday night, clear in the evening, then becoming partly cloudy. Patchy fog after midnight. Lows in the lower 70s. Southwest winds 5 to 10 miles per hour. Friday, mostly sunny. A slight chance of showers and thunderstorms in the afternoon. Highs in the lower 90s. West winds around 5 miles per hour. Chance of rain 20%. Friday night, mostly clear in the evening, then becoming partly cloudy. Lows in the mid-70s. Southwest winds 5 to 10 miles per hour. Saturday, mostly sunny. A chance of showers and thunderstorms in the afternoon. Highs in the lower 90s. Chance of rain 50%. Heat index values up to 105. Saturday night, partly cloudy with a slight chance of showers and thunderstorms in the evening, then mostly clear after midnight. Lows in the mid-70s. Chance of rain 20%. Sunday, mostly sunny. A slight chance of showers and thunderstorms in the morning, then a chance of showers and thunderstorms in the afternoon. Highs in the lower 90s. Chance of rain 40%. 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The current time is 6:55 p.m. Central Daylight Time. Here's your marine forecast. On the weather map, light onshore flow will continue through Thursday. A diurnal pattern develops Friday through the weekend with westerly flow at night and southwesterly flow during the day. Moderate onshore flow returns in the early to middle part of next week. On Perdido Bay, Pensacola Bay including Santa Rosa Sound, and Choctawhatchee Bay. For tonight, southwest winds 5 to 10 knots, becoming light and variable. Waves 1 foot or less. Light chop. For Thursday, southeast winds around 5 knots, becoming south in the afternoon. Waves 1 foot or less. Light chop. For Thursday night, south winds 5 to 10 knots, becoming southwest after midnight. Waves 1 foot or less. Light chop. Patchy fog after midnight. And for Friday, west winds around 5 knots, becoming southwest with gusts up to 20 knots in the afternoon. Waves 1 foot or less. Light chop. On Perdido Bay, Pensacola Bay including Santa Rosa Sound, and Choctawhatchee Bay. For tonight, southwest winds around 5 knots this evening, becoming light and variable. Waves 1 foot or less. Smooth. For Thursday, southeast winds around 5 knots, becoming south in the afternoon. Waves 1 foot or less. Light chop. For Thursday night, southwest winds around 5 knots. Waves 1 foot or less. Smooth.
and for Friday, northwest winds around 5 knots, becoming southwest in the afternoon.

0: sees around 2 feet. Wave detail, south 2 feet at 7 seconds. And for Friday, west winds around 5 knots, becoming southwest in the afternoon. Seas around 2 feet. Wave detail, south 2 feet at 7 seconds. From the Okaloosa-Walton County line to Pascagoula, from 20 to 60 nautical miles offshore. For tonight, south winds around 5 knots. Seas around 2 feet. Wave detail, south 2 feet at 7 seconds. For Thursday, southeast winds around 5 knots, increasing to 5 to 10 knots in the afternoon. Seas around 2 feet. Wave detail, south 2 feet at 7 seconds. For Thursday night, south winds 5 to 10 knots. Seas around 2 feet. Wave detail, south 2 feet at 7 seconds. And for Friday, west winds around 5 knots, becoming southwest in the afternoon. Seas around 2 feet. Wave detail, south 2 feet at 7 seconds. Tidal information, at the mouth of the Mobile River on Wednesday, high tide at 8:49 a.m. Low tide at 7:49 p.m. At the mouth of the Mobile River on Thursday, high tide at 8:58 a.m. Low tide at 8:34 p.m. At Pensacola Bay on Wednesday, high tide at 8 a.m. Low tide at 6:14 p.m. At Pensacola Bay on Thursday, high tide at 8:15 a.m. Low tide at 7:05 p.m.
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0: The following marine observations were made as of 6 p.m. Mobile Bay Coast Guard Station. Winds were set at 7 knots. Sea temperature 82 degrees. Air temperature 85 degrees. Weeks Bay, calm. Air temperature was 86 degrees. Pensacola Bay. Sea temperature 87 degrees. Air temperature 87 degrees. The report from the east end of Dauphin Island was not available. Graham Bay, south winds at 9 knots. Air temperature was 82 degrees. And Pettiboy Island, south winds at 6 knots. Air temperature was 83 degrees. South of Dauphin Island. Winds were southeast at 8 knots. 12 miles south of Orange Beach, winds were south at 6 knots. Air temperature was 81 degrees. Gulf water temperature 81 degrees. Wave height 2 feet, with a period of 5 seconds. 100 miles south of Destin. Winds were east at 6 knots. Air temperature 82 degrees. Wave height 3 feet. Wave period 7 seconds. The following weather reports were made at 6 p.m. Pensacola International Airport, skies were sunny. The temperature was 86 degrees, the dew point was 68, and the relative humidity was 54%. The wind was southwest at 8 miles an hour. The pressure was 29.95 inches and falling. Pensacola Naval Air Station, skies were mostly sunny. The temperature was 84 degrees, the dew point was 70, and the relative humidity was 62%. The wind was south at 10 miles an hour. The pressure was 29.96 inches and falling. The Pensacola climate summary for this evening, as of 4 p.m., June 10, 2026. Today's high temperature was 89 degrees and the low 74 degrees. No precipitation fell today, which leaves the monthly total at 2.71 inches. The total precipitation for the year still stands at 17.64 inches. Sunset tonight is at 7:51 p.m. Sunrise tomorrow is at 5:46 a.m. Across the central Gulf Coast, Gulf Shores, sunny. Temperature was 84 degrees. Wind south at 7 miles an hour. Heat index was 91. Milton, mostly sunny. Temperature was 88 degrees. Wind southwest at 8 miles an hour. Heat index was 94. Destin, sunny. Temperature was 85 degrees. Wind southwest at 5 miles an hour. Mobile.